5 to 10 miles an hour after midnight. Chance of rain 20%. Tuesday, partly sunny. Not as warm. Humid with highs in the mid-80s. North winds 5 to 10 miles an hour. Tuesday night, partly cloudy until midnight, then becoming mostly clear. Cooler with lows in the lower 60s. Northeast winds 5 to 10 miles an hour. Wednesday, sunny. Highs in the mid-80s. Northeast winds around 5 miles an hour. Wednesday night, clear. Lows in the mid-60s. Northeast winds around 5 miles an hour until midnight, becoming light and variable. Thursday, sunny. Highs in the upper 80s. Thursday night, partly cloudy. Lows in the upper 60s. Friday, partly sunny with a chance of showers in the morning, then mostly cloudy with a chance of showers and thunderstorms in the afternoon. Highs in the lower 80s. Chance of rain 50%. Friday night, showers likely with a chance of thunderstorms until midnight, then a chance of showers after midnight. Lows in the mid-60s. Chance of rain 60%. Saturday, partly sunny with a chance of showers. A chance of thunderstorms in the afternoon. Highs around 80. Chance of rain 50%. Saturday night, partly cloudy until midnight, then clearing. Lows in the mid-60s. Sunday through Monday, mostly clear. Highs in the mid-80s. Lows in the mid-60s. Again, the forecast for Peoria and surrounding areas of central Illinois for tonight, mostly clear. A slight chance of showers and thunderstorms until midnight. Lows in the lower 70s. West winds 10 to 15 miles an hour, becoming northwest 5 to 10 miles an hour after midnight. Chance of rain 20%. At 7 p.m. in Peoria, skies were sunny. The temperature was 92 degrees, the dew point was 76, and the relative humidity was 59%. The heat index was 104. The wind was west at 9 miles an hour. The pressure was 29.68 inches and falling. Around central and western Illinois, it was sunny, with a temperature of 88 at Bloomington, 91 at Moline, 90 at Galesburg, and 91 at Lakin. It was mostly sunny, with a temperature of 89 at Macomb, 92 at Quincy, and 90 at Springfield. At Pontiac, it was cloudy, with a temperature of 84. And once again at 7 p.m. in Peoria, under sunny skies, the temperature was 92, and the heat index was 104. Here is information on the heat wave for the following counties in Illinois: Fulton, Knox, Marshall, Mason, McLean, Peoria, Stark, Tazewell, and Woodford. Extreme heat warning remains in effect until 9 p.m. this evening. What? Dangerously hot conditions with heat index values up to 112. Where? Portions of central, east central, southeast, and west central Illinois. When? Until 9 p.m. this evening. The following impacts are expected: heat-related illnesses increase significantly during extreme heat and high humidity events. Additional details: thunderstorms could move into area late this afternoon or evening, cooling temperatures and heat indices. Drink plenty of fluids, stay in an air-conditioned room, stay out of the sun, and check up on relatives and neighbors. Do not leave young children and pets in unattended vehicles. Car interiors will reach lethal temperatures in a matter of minutes. Take extra precautions when outside. Wear lightweight and loose-fitting clothing. Try to limit strenuous activities to early morning or evening. Take action when you see symptoms of heat exhaustion and heat stroke. To reduce risk during outdoor work, the Occupational Safety and Health Administration recommends scheduling frequent rest breaks in shaded or air-conditioned environments. Anyone overcome by heat should be moved to a cool and shaded location. Heat stroke is an emergency. Call 911. The following is a summary of watches, warnings, and advisories in effect. For the WXJ71 listening area, an extreme heat warning remains in effect until 9 p.m. for the following counties: Fulton, Knox, Marshall, Mason, McLean, Peoria, Stark, Tazewell, and Woodford. The time is currently 7:07 p.m. Central Daylight Time. 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Now for the official National Weather Service forecast for Peoria and surrounding areas of central

tonight, mostly clear. A slight chance of showers and thunderstorms until midnight. Lows in the lower 70s. West winds 10 to 15 miles an hour, becoming northwest 5 to 10 miles an hour after midnight. Chance of rain 20%. Tuesday, partly sunny. Not as warm. Humid with highs in the mid-80s. North winds 5 to 10 miles an hour. Tuesday night, partly cloudy until midnight, then becoming mostly clear. Cooler with lows in the lower 60s. Northeast winds 5 to 10 miles an hour. Wednesday, sunny. Highs in the mid-80s. Northeast winds around 5 miles an hour. Wednesday night, clear. Lows in the mid-60s. Northeast winds around 5 miles an hour until midnight, becoming light and variable. Thursday, sunny. Highs in the upper 80s. Thursday night, partly cloudy. Lows in the upper 60s. Friday, partly sunny with a chance of showers in the morning, then mostly cloudy with a chance of showers and thunderstorms in the afternoon. Highs in the lower 80s. Chance of rain 50%. Friday night, showers likely with a chance of thunderstorms until midnight, then a chance of showers after midnight. Lows in the mid-60s. Chance of rain 60%. Saturday, partly sunny with a chance of showers. A chance of thunderstorms in the afternoon. Highs around 80. Chance of rain 50%. Saturday night, partly cloudy until midnight, then clearing. Lows in the mid-60s. Sunday through Monday, mostly clear. Highs in the mid-80s. Lows in the mid-60s. Again, the forecast for Peoria and surrounding areas of central Illinois for tonight, mostly clear. A slight chance of showers and thunderstorms until midnight. Lows in the lower 70s. West winds 10 to 15 miles an hour, becoming northwest 5 to 10 miles an hour after midnight. Chance of rain 20%. At 7 p.m. in Peoria, skies were sunny. The temperature was 92 degrees, the dew point was 76, and the relative humidity was 59%. The heat index was 104. The wind was west at 9 miles an hour. The pressure was 29.68 inches and falling. Around central and western Illinois, it was sunny, with a temperature of 88 at Bloomington, 91 at Moline, 90 at Galesburg, and 91 at Lakin. It was mostly sunny, with a temperature of 89 at Macomb, 92 at Quincy, and 90 at Springfield. At Pontiac, it was cloudy, with a temperature of 84. And once again at 7 p.m. in Peoria, under sunny skies, the temperature was 92, and the heat index was 104. Looking elsewhere around the Midwest at 7 p.m., Chicago was mostly sunny, and 75. Indianapolis had light rain, and 73. St. Louis reported a thunderstorm, and 92. Kansas City was mostly sunny, at 95. Des Moines was sunny, and 94. Milwaukee was partly sunny, and 75. Here is information on the heat wave for the following counties in Illinois: Fulton, Knox, Marshall, Mason, McLean, Peoria, Stark, Tazewell, and Woodford. Extreme heat warning remains in effect until 9 p.m. this evening. What? Dangerously hot conditions with heat index values up to 112. Where? Portions of central, east central, southeast, and west central Illinois. When? Until 9 p.m. this evening. The following impacts are expected: heat-related illnesses increase significantly during extreme heat and high humidity events. Additional details: thunderstorms could move into area late this afternoon or evening, cooling temperatures and heat indices. Drink plenty of fluids, stay in an air-conditioned room, stay out of the sun, and check up on relatives and neighbors. Do not leave young children and pets in unattended vehicles. Car interiors will reach lethal temperatures in a matter of minutes. Take extra precautions when outside. 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Anyone overcome by heat should be moved to a cool and shaded location. Heat stroke is an emergency. 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

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The following is a summary of watches, warnings, and advisories in effect. For the WXJ71 listening area, an extreme heat warning remains in effect until 9 p.m. for the following counties: Fulton, Knox, Marshall, Mason, McLean, Peoria, Stark, Tazewell, and Woodford. The time is currently 7:13 p.m. Central Daylight Time. 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Now for the official National Weather Service forecast for Peoria and surrounding areas of central Illinois. Tonight, mostly clear. A slight chance of showers and thunderstorms until midnight. Lows in the lower 70s. West winds 10 to 15 miles an hour, becoming northwest 5 to 10 miles an hour after midnight. Chance of rain 20%. Tuesday, partly sunny. Not as warm. Humid with highs in the mid-80s. North winds 5 to 10 miles an hour. Tuesday night, partly cloudy until midnight, then becoming mostly clear. Cooler with lows in the lower 60s. Northeast winds 5 to 10 miles an hour. Wednesday, sunny. Highs in the mid-80s. Northeast winds around 5 miles an hour. Wednesday night, clear. Lows in the mid-60s. Northeast winds around 5 miles an hour until midnight, becoming light and variable. Thursday, sunny. Highs in the upper 80s. Thursday night, partly cloudy. Lows in the upper 60s. Friday, partly sunny with a chance of showers in the morning, then mostly cloudy with a chance of showers and thunderstorms in the afternoon. Highs in the lower 80s. Chance of rain 50%. Friday night, showers likely with a chance of thunderstorms until midnight, then a chance of showers after midnight. Lows in the mid-60s. Chance of rain 60%. Saturday, partly sunny with a chance of showers. A chance of thunderstorms in the afternoon. Highs around 80. Chance of rain 50%. Saturday night, partly cloudy until midnight, then clearing. Lows in the mid-60s. Sunday through Monday, mostly clear. Highs in the mid-80s. Lows in the mid-60s. Again, the forecast for Peoria and surrounding areas of central Illinois for tonight, mostly clear. A slight chance of showers and thunderstorms until midnight. Lows in the lower 70s. West winds 10 to 15 miles an hour, becoming northwest 5 to 10 miles an hour after midnight. Chance of rain 20%. The Peoria, Illinois climate summary for this evening, as of 4 p.m., July 27, 2026. Today's high temperature was 95 degrees. The normal high is 86. The record high is 107 degrees, which was set in 1930. Today's low temperature was 77 degrees. The normal low is 66. The record low is 47 degrees, which was set in 1962. 0.01 inches of precipitation fell today, which brings the monthly total to 1.09 inches. The total precipitation for the year now stands at 23.83 inches. Sunset tonight is at 8:19 p.m. Sunrise tomorrow is at 5:52 a.m. At 7 p.m. in Peoria, skies were sunny. The temperature was 92 degrees, the dew point was 76, and the relative humidity was 59%. The heat index was 104. The wind was west at 9 miles an hour. The pressure was 29.68 inches and falling. Around central and western Illinois, it was sunny, with a temperature of 91 at Moline, 90 at Galesburg, 91 at Lakin, 89 at Macomb, and 92 at Quincy. It was mostly sunny, with a temperature of 88 at Bloomington, and 90 at Springfield. At Pontiac, it was cloudy, with a temperature of 84. And once again at 7 p.m. in Peoria, under sunny

skies, the temperature was 92, and the heat index was 104. Looking elsewhere around the Midwest at 7 p.m., Chicago was mostly sunny, and 75. Indianapolis had light rain, and 73. St. Louis reported a thunderstorm, and 92. Kansas City was mostly sunny, at 95. Des Moines was sunny, and 94. Milwaukee was partly sunny, and 75. Here is information on the heat wave for the following counties in Illinois: Fulton, Knox, Marshall, Mason, McLean, Peoria, Stark, Tazewell, and Woodford. Extreme heat warning remains in effect until 9 p.m. this evening. What? Dangerously hot conditions with heat index values up to 112. Where? Portions of central, east central, southeast, and west central Illinois. When? Until 9 p.m. this evening. The following impacts are expected: heat-related illnesses increase significantly during extreme heat and high humidity events. Additional details: thunderstorms could move into area late this afternoon or evening, cooling temperatures and heat indices. Drink plenty of fluids, stay in an air-conditioned room, stay out of the sun, and check up on relatives and neighbors. Do not leave young children and pets in unattended vehicles. Car interiors will reach lethal temperatures in a matter of minutes. Take extra precautions when outside. Wear lightweight and loose-fitting clothing. Try to limit strenuous activities to early morning or evening. Take action when you see symptoms of heat exhaustion and heat stroke. To reduce risk during outdoor work, the Occupational Safety and Health Administration recommends scheduling frequent rest breaks in shaded or air-conditioned environments. Anyone overcome by heat should be moved to a cool and shaded location. Heat stroke is an emergency. Call 911. The following is a summary of watches, warnings, and advisories in effect for the WXJ71 listening area. An extreme heat warning remains in effect until 9 p.m. for the following counties: Fulton, Knox, Marshall, Mason, McLean, Peoria, Stark, Tazewell, and Woodford. The time is currently 7:20 p.m. Central Daylight Time. 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Now for the official National Weather Service forecast for Peoria and surrounding areas of central Illinois. Tonight, mostly clear. A slight chance of showers and thunderstorms until midnight. Lows in the lower 70s. West winds 10 to 15 miles an hour, becoming northwest 5 to 10 miles an hour after midnight. Chance of rain 20%. Tuesday, partly sunny. Not as warm. Humid with highs in the mid-80s. North winds 5 to 10 miles an hour. Tuesday night, partly cloudy until midnight, then becoming mostly clear. Cooler with lows in the lower 60s. Northeast winds 5 to 10 miles an hour. Wednesday, sunny. Highs in the mid-80s. Northeast winds around 5 miles an hour. Wednesday night, clear. Lows in the mid-60s. Northeast winds around 5 miles an hour until midnight, becoming light and variable. Thursday, sunny. Highs in the upper 80s. Thursday night, partly cloudy. Lows in the upper 60s. Friday, partly sunny with a chance of showers in the morning, then mostly cloudy with a chance of showers and thunderstorms in the afternoon. Highs in the lower 80s. Chance of rain 50%. Friday night, showers likely with a chance of thunderstorms until midnight, then a chance of showers after midnight. Lows in the mid-60s. Chance of rain 60%. Saturday, partly sunny with a chance of showers. A chance of thunderstorms in the afternoon. Highs around 80. Chance of rain 50%. Saturday night, partly cloudy until midnight, then clearing. Lows in the mid-60s. Sunday through Monday, mostly clear. Highs in the mid-80s. Lows in the mid-60s. Again, the forecast for Peoria and surrounding areas of central Illinois for tonight, mostly clear. A slight chance of showers and thunderstorms until midnight. Lows in the lower 70s. West winds 10 to 15 miles an hour, becoming northwest 5 to 10 miles an hour after midnight. Chance of rain 20%. At 7 p.m. in Peoria, skies were sunny. The temperature was 92 degrees, the dew point was 70.

86, and the relative humidity was 59%. The heat index was 104. The wind was west at 9 miles an hour. The pressure was 29.68 inches and falling. Around central and western Illinois, it was sunny, with a temperature of 88 at Bloomington, 91 at Moline, 90 at Galesburg, and 91 at Lakin. Under sunny skies, Macomb reported 89, Springfield reported 90, and Lincoln reported 91. At Quincy, it was mostly sunny, with a temperature of 92. At Pontiac, it was cloudy, with a temperature of 84. And once again at 7 p.m. in Peoria, under sunny skies, the temperature was 92, and the heat index was 104. Looking elsewhere around the Midwest at 7 p.m., Chicago was mostly sunny, and 75. Indianapolis had light rain, and 73. St. Louis reported a thunderstorm, and 92. Kansas City was mostly sunny, at 95. Des Moines was sunny, and 94. Milwaukee was partly sunny, and 75. Here is information on the heat wave for the following counties in Illinois: Fulton, Knox, Marshall, Mason, McLean, Peoria, Stark, Tazewell, and Woodford. Extreme heat warning remains in effect until 9 p.m. this evening. What? Dangerously hot conditions with heat index values up to 112. Where? Portions of central, east central, southeast, and west central Illinois. When? Until 9 p.m. this evening. The following impacts are expected: heat-related illnesses increase significantly during extreme heat and high humidity events. Additional details: thunderstorms could move into area late this afternoon or evening, cooling temperatures and heat indices. Drink plenty of fluids, stay in an air-conditioned room, stay out of the sun, and check up on relatives and neighbors. Do not leave young children and pets in unattended vehicles. Car interiors will reach lethal temperatures in a matter of minutes. Take extra precautions when outside. Wear lightweight and loose-fitting clothing. Try to limit strenuous activities to early morning or evening. Take action when you see symptoms of heat exhaustion and heat stroke. To reduce risk during outdoor work, the Occupational Safety and Health Administration recommends scheduling frequent rest breaks in shaded or air-conditioned environments. Anyone overcome by heat should be moved to a cool and shaded location. Heat stroke is an emergency. Call 911. The following is a summary of watches, warnings, and advisories in effect. For the WXJ71 listening area, an extreme heat warning remains in effect until 9 p.m. for the following counties: Fulton, Knox, Marshall, Mason, McLean, Peoria, Stark, Tazewell, and Woodford. The time is currently 7:26 p.m. Central Daylight Time. 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Now for the official National Weather Service forecast for Peoria and surrounding areas of central Illinois. Tonight, mostly clear. A slight chance of showers and thunderstorms until midnight. Lows in the lower 70s. West winds 10 to 15 miles an hour, becoming northwest 5 to 10 miles an hour after midnight. Chance of rain 20%. Tuesday, partly sunny. Not as warm. Humid with highs in the mid-80s. North winds 5 to 10 miles an hour. Tuesday night, partly cloudy until midnight, then becoming mostly clear. Cooler with lows in the lower 60s. Northeast winds 5 to 10 miles an hour. Wednesday, sunny. Highs in the mid-80s. Northeast winds around 5 miles an hour. Wednesday night, clear. Lows in the mid-60s. Northeast winds around 5 miles an hour until midnight, becoming light and variable. Thursday, sunny. Highs in the upper 80s. Thursday night, partly cloudy. Lows in the upper 60s. Friday, partly sunny with a chance of showers in the morning, then mostly cloudy with a chance of showers and thunderstorms in the afternoon. Highs in the lower 80s. Chance of rain 50%. Friday night, showers likely with a chance of thunderstorms until midnight, then a chance of showers after midnight. Lows in the mid-60s. Chance of rain 60%. Saturday, partly sunny with a chance of showers. A chance of thunderstorms in the afternoon. Highs around 80. Chance of rain 50%. Saturday.

Night, partly cloudy until midnight, then clearing. Lows in the mid-60s. Sunday through Monday, mostly clear. Highs in the mid-80s. Lows in the mid-60s. Again, the forecast for Peoria and surrounding areas of central Illinois for tonight, mostly clear. A slight chance of showers and thunderstorms until midnight. Lows in the lower 70s. West winds 10 to 15 miles an hour, becoming northwest 5 to 10 miles an hour after midnight. Chance of rain 20%. At 7 p.m. in Peoria, skies were sunny. The temperature was 92 degrees, the dew point was 76, and the relative humidity was 59%. The heat index was 104. The wind was west at 9 miles an hour. The pressure was 29.68 inches and falling. Around central and western Illinois, it was sunny, with a temperature of 88 at Bloomington, 91 at Moline, 90 at Galesburg, and 91 at Lakin. Under sunny skies, Macomb reported 89, Springfield reported 90, and Lincoln reported 91. At Quincy, it was mostly sunny, with a temperature of 92. At Pontiac, it was cloudy, with a temperature of 84. And once again at 7 p.m. in Peoria, under sunny skies, the temperature was 92, and the heat index was 104. Looking elsewhere around the Midwest at 7 p.m., Chicago was mostly sunny, and 75. Indianapolis had light rain, and 73. St. Louis reported a thunderstorm, and 92. Kansas City was sunny, at 95. Des Moines was sunny, and 94. Milwaukee was partly sunny, and 75. Here is information on the heat wave for the following counties in Illinois: Fulton, Knox, Marshall, Mason, McLean, Peoria, Stark, Tazewell, and Woodford. Extreme heat warning remains in effect until 9 p.m. this evening. What? Dangerously hot conditions with heat index values up to 112. Where? Portions of central, east central, southeast, and west central Illinois. When? Until 9 p.m. this evening. The following impacts are expected: heat-related illnesses increase significantly during extreme heat and high humidity events. Additional details: thunderstorms could move into area late this afternoon or evening, cooling temperatures and heat indices. Drink plenty of fluids, stay in an air-conditioned room, stay out of the sun, and check up on relatives and neighbors. Do not leave young children and pets in unattended vehicles. Car interiors will reach lethal temperatures in a matter of minutes. Take extra precautions when outside. Wear lightweight and loose-fitting clothing. Try to limit strenuous activities to early morning or evening. 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To reduce risk during outdoor work, the Occupational Safety and Health Administration recommends scheduling frequent rest breaks in shaded or air-conditioned environments. Anyone overcome by heat should be moved to a cool and shaded location. Heat stroke is an emergency. Call 911. The Peoria, Illinois climate summary for this evening, as of 4 p.m., July 27, 2026. Today's high temperature was 95 degrees. The normal high is 86. The record high is 107 degrees, which was set in 1930. Today's low temperature was 77 degrees. The normal low is 66. The record low is 47 degrees, which was set in 1962. 0.01 inches of precipitation fell today, which brings the monthly total to 1.09 inches. The total precipitation for the year now stands at 23.83 inches. Sunset tonight is at 8:19 p.m. Sunrise tomorrow is at 5:52 a.m. The following is a summary of watches, warnings, and advisories in effect. For the WXJ71 listening area, an extreme heat warning remains in effect until 9 p.m. for the following counties: Fulton, Knox, Marshall, Mason, McLean, Peoria, Stark, Tazewell, and Woodford. The time is currently 7:32 p.m. Central Daylight Time. 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Now for the official National Weather Service forecast for Peoria and surrounding areas of central Illinois. Tonight, mostly clear. A slight chance of showers and thunderstorms until midnight. Lows in the lower 70s. West winds 10 to 15 miles.

miles an hour, becoming northwest 5 to 10 miles an hour after midnight. Chance of rain 20%. Tuesday, partly sunny. Not as warm. Humid with highs in the mid-80s. North winds. Chance of rain 20%. Tuesday, partly sunny. Not as warm. Humid with highs in the mid-80s. North winds 5 to 10 miles an hour. Tuesday night, partly cloudy until midnight, then becoming mostly clear. Cooler with lows in the lower 60s. Northeast winds 5 to 10 miles an hour. Wednesday, sunny. Highs in the mid-80s. Northeast winds around 5 miles an hour. Wednesday night, clear. Lows in the mid-60s. Northeast winds around 5 miles an hour until midnight, becoming light and variable. Thursday, sunny. Highs in the upper 80s. Thursday night, partly cloudy. Lows in the upper 60s. Friday, partly sunny with a chance of showers in the morning, then mostly cloudy with a chance of showers and thunderstorms in the afternoon. Highs in the lower 80s. Chance of rain 50%. Friday night, showers likely with a chance of thunderstorms until midnight, then a chance of showers after midnight. Lows in the mid-60s. Chance of rain 60%. Saturday, partly sunny with a chance of showers. A chance of thunderstorms in the afternoon. Highs around 80. Chance of rain 50%. Saturday night, partly cloudy until midnight, then clearing. Lows in the mid-60s. Sunday through Monday, mostly clear. Highs in the mid-80s. Lows in the mid-60s. Again, the forecast for Peoria and surrounding areas of central Illinois for tonight, mostly clear. A slight chance of showers and thunderstorms until midnight. Lows in the lower 70s. West winds 10 to 15 miles an hour, becoming northwest 5 to 10 miles an hour after midnight. Chance of rain 20%. At 7 p.m. in Peoria, skies were sunny. The temperature was 92 degrees, the dew point was 76, and the relative humidity was 59%. The heat index was 104. The wind was west at 9 miles an hour. The pressure was 29.68 inches and falling. Around central and western Illinois, it was sunny, with a temperature of 88 at Bloomington, 91 at Moline, 90 at Galesburg, and 91 at Lakin. Under sunny skies, Macomb reported 89, Springfield reported 90, and Lincoln reported 91. At Quincy, it was mostly sunny, with a temperature of 92. At Pontiac, it was cloudy, with a temperature of 84. And once again at 7 p.m. in Peoria, under sunny skies, the temperature was 92, and the heat index was 104. Looking elsewhere around the Midwest at 7 p.m., Chicago was mostly sunny, and 75. Indianapolis had light rain, and 73. St. Louis reported a thunderstorm, and 92. Kansas City was sunny, at 95. Des Moines was sunny, and 94. Milwaukee was partly sunny, and 75. Here is information on the heat wave for the following counties in Illinois: Fulton, Knox, Marshall, Mason, McLean, Peoria, Stark, Tazewell, and Woodford. Extreme heat warning remains in effect until 9 p.m. this evening. What? Dangerously hot conditions with heat index values up to 112. Where? Portions of central, east central, southeast, and west central Illinois. When? Until 9 p.m. this evening. The following impacts are expected: heat-related illnesses increase significantly during extreme heat and high humidity events. Additional details: thunderstorms could move into area late this afternoon or evening, cooling temperatures and heat indices. Drink plenty of fluids, stay in an air-conditioned room, stay out of the sun, and check up on relatives and neighbors. Do not leave young children and pets in unattended vehicles. Car interiors will reach lethal temperatures in a matter of minutes. Take extra precautions when outside. Wear lightweight and loose-fitting clothing. Try to limit strenuous activities to early morning or evening. Take action when you see symptoms of heat exhaustion and heat stroke. To reduce risk during outdoor work, the Occupational Safety and Health Administration recommends scheduling frequent rest breaks in shaded or air-conditioned environments. Anyone overcome by heat should be moved to a cool and shaded location. Heat stroke is an emergency.

call 911. The following is a summary of watches, warnings, and advisories in effect. For the WXJ71 listening area, an extreme heat warning remains in effect until 9 p.m. for the following counties: Fulton, Knox, Marshall, Mason, McLean, Peoria, Stark, Tazewell, and Woodford. The time is currently 7:38 p.m. Central Daylight Time. 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Now for the official National Weather Service forecast for Peoria and surrounding areas of central Illinois. Tonight, mostly clear. A slight chance of showers and thunderstorms until midnight. Lows in the lower 70s. West winds 10 to 15 miles an hour, becoming northwest 5 to 10 miles an hour after midnight. Chance of rain 20%. Tuesday, partly sunny. Not as warm. Humid with highs in the mid-80s. North winds 5 to 10 miles an hour. Tuesday night, partly cloudy until midnight, then becoming mostly clear. Cooler with lows in the lower 60s. Northeast winds 5 to 10 miles an hour. Wednesday, sunny. Highs in the mid-80s. Northeast winds around 5 miles an hour. Wednesday night, clear. Lows in the mid-60s. Northeast winds around 5 miles an hour until midnight, becoming light and variable. Thursday, sunny. Highs in the upper 80s. Thursday night, partly cloudy. Lows in the upper 60s. Friday, partly sunny with a chance of showers in the morning, then mostly cloudy with a chance of showers and thunderstorms in the afternoon. Highs in the lower 80s. Chance of rain 50%. Friday night, showers likely with a chance of thunderstorms until midnight, then a chance of showers after midnight. Lows in the mid-60s. Chance of rain 60%. Saturday, partly sunny with a chance of showers. A chance of thunderstorms in the afternoon. Highs around 80. Chance of rain 50%. Saturday night, partly cloudy until midnight, then clearing. Lows in the mid-60s. Sunday through Monday, mostly clear. Highs in the mid-80s. Lows in the mid-60s. Again, the forecast for Peoria and surrounding areas of central Illinois for tonight, mostly clear. A slight chance of showers and thunderstorms until midnight. Lows in the lower 70s. West winds 10 to 15 miles an hour, becoming northwest 5 to 10 miles an hour after midnight. Chance of rain 20%. At 7 p.m. in Peoria, skies were sunny. The temperature was 92 degrees, the dew point was 76, and the relative humidity was 59%. The heat index was 104. The wind was west at 9 miles an hour. The pressure was 29.68 inches and falling. Around central and western Illinois, it was sunny, with a temperature of 88 at Bloomington, 91 at Moline, 90 at Galesburg, and 91 at Lakin. Under sunny skies, Macomb reported 89, Springfield reported 90, and Lincoln reported 91. At Quincy, it was mostly sunny, with a temperature of 92. At Pontiac, it was cloudy, with a temperature of 84. And once again at 7 p.m. in Peoria, under sunny skies, the temperature was 92, and the heat index was 104. Looking elsewhere around the Midwest at 7 p.m., Chicago was mostly sunny, and 75. Indianapolis had light rain, and 73. St. Louis reported a thunderstorm, and 92. Kansas City was sunny, at 95. Des Moines was sunny, and 94. Milwaukee was partly sunny, and 75. Here is information on the heat wave for the following counties in Illinois: Fulton, Knox, Marshall, Mason, McLean, Peoria, Stark, Tazewell, and Woodford. Extreme heat warning remains in effect until 9 p.m. this evening. What? Dangerously hot conditions with heat index values up to 112. Where? Portions of central, east central, southeast, and west central Illinois. When? Until 9 p.m. this evening. The following impacts are expected: heat-related illnesses increase significantly during extreme heat and high humidity events. Additional details: thunderstorms could move into area late this afternoon or evening, cooling temperatures and heat indices. Drink plenty of fluids, stay in an air-conditioned room,
stay out of the sun, and check up on relatives and neighbors. Do not leave young children and pets in unattended vehicles. Car interiors will reach lethal temperatures in a matter of minutes. Take extra precautions when outside. Wear lightweight and loose-fitting clothing. Try to limit strenuous activities to early morning or evening. Take action when you see symptoms of heat exhaustion and heat stroke. To reduce risk during outdoor work, the Occupational Safety and Health Administration recommends scheduling frequent rest breaks in shaded or air-conditioned environments. Anyone overcome by heat should be moved to a cool and shaded location. Heat stroke is an emergency. Call 911. The following is a summary of WATCH's warnings and advisories in effect. For the WXJ71 listening area, an extreme heat warning remains in effect until 9 p.m. for the following counties: Fulton, Knox, Marshall, Mason, McLean, Peoria, Stark, Tazewell, and Woodford. The time is currently 7:43 p.m. Central Daylight Time. 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Now for the official National Weather Service forecast for Peoria and surrounding areas of central Illinois. Tonight, mostly clear. A slight chance of showers and thunderstorms until midnight. Lows in the lower 70s. West winds 10 to 15 miles an hour, becoming northwest 5 to 10 miles an hour after midnight. Chance of rain 20%. Tuesday, partly sunny. Not as warm. Humid with highs in the mid-80s. North winds 5 to 10 miles an hour. Tuesday night, partly cloudy until midnight, then becoming mostly clear. Cooler with lows in the lower 60s. Northeast winds 5 to 10 miles an hour. Wednesday, sunny. Highs in the mid-80s. Northeast winds around 5 miles an hour. Wednesday night, clear. Lows in the mid-60s. Northeast winds around 5 miles an hour until midnight, becoming light and variable. Thursday, sunny. Highs in the upper 80s. Thursday night, partly cloudy. Lows in the upper 60s. Friday, partly sunny with a chance of showers in the morning, then mostly cloudy with a chance of showers and thunderstorms in the afternoon. Highs in the lower 80s. Chance of rain 50%. Friday night, showers likely with a chance of thunderstorms until midnight, then a chance of showers after midnight. Lows in the mid-60s. Chance of rain 60%. Saturday, partly sunny with a chance of showers. A chance of thunderstorms in the afternoon. Highs around 80. Chance of rain 50%. Saturday night, partly cloudy until midnight, then clearing. Lows in the mid-60s. Sunday through Monday, mostly clear. Highs in the mid-80s. Lows in the mid-60s. Again, the forecast for Peoria and surrounding areas of central Illinois for tonight, mostly clear. A slight chance of showers and thunderstorms until midnight. Lows in the lower 70s. West winds 10 to 15 miles an hour, becoming northwest 5 to 10 miles an hour after midnight. Chance of rain 20%. The Peoria, Illinois climate summary for this evening, as of 4 p.m., July 27, 2026. Today's high temperature was 95 degrees. The normal high is 86. The record high is 107 degrees, which was set in 1930. Today's low temperature was 77 degrees. The normal low is 66. The record low is 47 degrees, which was set in 1962. 0.01 inches of precipitation fell today, which brings the monthly total to 1.09 inches. The total precipitation for the year now stands at 23.83 inches. Sunset tonight is at 8:19 p.m. Sunrise tomorrow is at 5:52 a.m. At 7 p.m. in Peoria, skies were sunny. The temperature was 92 degrees, the dew point was 76, and the relative humidity was 59%. The heat index was 104. The wind was west at 9 miles an hour. The pressure was 29.68 inches and falling. Around central and western Illinois, it was sunny, with a temperature of 88 at Bloomington, 91 at Moline, 90 at Galesburg, and 91 at Lakin. Under sunny skies, Macomb reported 89, Springfield reported 90, and Lincoln reported 91.

What? Dangerously hot conditions with heat index values up to 112. Where? Portions of central, east central, southeast, and west central Illinois. When? Until 9 p.m. this evening. The following impacts are expected. Heat-related illnesses increase significantly during extreme heat and high humidity events. Additional details. Thunderstorms could move into area late this afternoon or evening, cooling temperatures and heat indices. Drink plenty of fluids, stay in an air-conditioned room, stay out of the sun, and check up on relatives and neighbors. Do not leave young children and pets in unattended vehicles. Car interiors will reach lethal temperatures in a matter of minutes. Take extra precautions when outside. Wear lightweight and loose-fitting clothing. Try to limit strenuous activities to early morning or evening. Take action when you see symptoms of heat exhaustion and heat stroke. To reduce risk during outdoor work, the Occupational Safety and Health Administration recommends scheduling frequent rest breaks in shaded or air-conditioned environments. Anyone overcome by heat should be moved to a cool and shaded location. Heat stroke is an emergency. Call 911. The following is a summary of watches, warnings, and advisories in effect. For the WXJ71 listening area, an extreme heat warning remains in effect until 9 p.m. for the following counties: Fulton, Knox, Marshall, Mason, McLean, Peoria, Stark, Tazewell, and Woodford. The time is currently 7:50 p.m. Central Daylight Time. 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Now for the official National Weather Service forecast for Peoria and surrounding areas of central Illinois. Tonight, mostly clear. A slight chance of showers and thunderstorms until midnight. Lows in the lower 70s. West winds 10 to 15 miles an hour, becoming northwest 5 to 10 miles an hour after midnight. Chance of rain 20%. Tuesday, partly sunny. Not as warm. Humid with highs in the mid-80s. North winds 5 to 10 miles an hour. Tuesday night, partly cloudy until midnight, then becoming mostly clear. Cooler with lows in the lower 60s. Northeast winds 5 to 10 miles an hour. Wednesday, sunny. Highs in the mid-80s. Northeast winds around 5 miles an hour. Wednesday night, clear. Lows in the mid-60s. Northeast winds around 5 miles an hour until midnight, becoming light and variable. Thursday, sunny. Highs in the upper 80s. Thursday night, partly cloudy. Lows in the upper 60s. Friday, partly sunny with a chance of showers in the morning, then mostly cloudy with a chance of showers and thunderstorms in the afternoon. Highs in the lower 80s. Chance of rain 50%. Friday night, showers likely with a chance of thunderstorms until midnight, then a chance of showers after midnight. Lows in the mid-60s. Chance of rain 60%. Saturday, partly sunny with a chance of showers. A chance of thunderstorms in the afternoon. Highs around 80. Chance of rain 50%. Saturday night, partly cloudy until midnight, then clearing. Lows in the mid-60s. Sunday through Monday, mostly clear. Highs in the mid-80s. Lows in the mid-60s. Again, the forecast for Peoria and surrounding areas of central Illinois for tonight, mostly clear. A slight chance of showers and thunderstorms until midnight. Lows in the lower 70s. West winds 10 to 15 miles an hour, becoming northwest 5 to 10 miles an hour after midnight. Chance of rain 20%. At 7 p.m. in Peoria, skies were sunny. The temperature was 92 degrees, the dew point was 76, and the relative humidity was 59%. The heat index was 104. The wind was west at 9 miles an hour. The pressure was 29.68 inches and falling. Around central and western Illinois, it was sunny, with a temperature of 88 at Bloomington, 91 at Moline, 90 at Galesburg, and 91 at Lakin. Under sunny skies, Macomb reported 89, Springfield reported 90, and Lincoln reported 91. At Quincy, it was mostly sunny, with a temperature of 92. At Pontiac, it was cloudy, with a temperature of 84. And once again at 7 p.m. in Peoria, under sunny skies, the temperature was 92, and the heat index was 100.

104. Looking elsewhere around the Midwest at 7 p.m., Chicago was mostly sunny, and 75. Indianapolis had light rain, and 73. St. Louis reported a thunderstorm, and 92. Kansas City was sunny, at 95. Des Moines was sunny, and 94. Milwaukee was partly sunny, and 75. Here is information on the heat wave for the following counties in Illinois: Fulton, Knox, Marshall, Mason, McLean, Peoria, Stark, Tazewell, and Woodford. Extreme heat warning remains in effect until 9 p.m. this evening. What? Dangerously hot conditions with heat index values up to 112. Where? Portions of central, east central, southeast, and west central Illinois. When? Until 9 p.m. this evening. The following impacts are expected: heat-related illnesses increase significantly during extreme heat and high humidity events. Additional details: thunderstorms could move into area late this afternoon or evening, cooling temperatures and heat indices. Drink plenty of fluids, stay in an air-conditioned room, stay out of the sun, and check up on relatives and neighbors. Do not leave young children and pets in unattended vehicles. Car interiors will reach lethal temperatures in a matter of minutes. Take extra precautions when outside. Wear lightweight and loose-fitting clothing. Try to limit strenuous activities to early morning or evening. Take action when you see symptoms of heat exhaustion and heat stroke. To reduce risk during outdoor work, the Occupational Safety and Health Administration recommends scheduling frequent rest breaks in shaded or air-conditioned environments. Anyone overcome by heat should be moved to a cool and shaded location. Heat stroke is an emergency. Call 911. The following is a summary of watches, warnings, and advisories in effect. For the WXJ71 listening area, an extreme heat warning remains in effect until 9 p.m. for the following counties: Fulton, Knox, Marshall, Mason, McLean, Peoria, Stark, Tazewell, and Woodford. The time is currently 7:56 p.m. Central Daylight Time. 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Now for the official National Weather Service forecast for Peoria and surrounding areas of central Illinois. Rest of tonight, mostly clear. A slight chance of showers and thunderstorms until midnight. Lows in the lower 70s. West winds 5 to 10 miles an hour, becoming northwest after midnight. Gusts up to 25 miles an hour. Chance of rain 20%. Tuesday, partly sunny. Not as warm. Humid with highs in the mid-80s. North winds 5 to 10 miles an hour. Tuesday night, partly cloudy until midnight, then becoming mostly clear. Cooler with lows in the lower 60s. Northeast winds 5 to 10 miles an hour. Wednesday, sunny. Highs in the mid-80s. Northeast winds around 5 miles an hour. Wednesday night, clear. Lows in the mid-60s. Northeast winds around 5 miles an hour until midnight, becoming light and variable. Thursday, sunny. Highs in the upper 80s. Thursday night, partly cloudy. Lows in the upper 60s. Friday, partly sunny with a chance of showers in the morning, then mostly cloudy with a chance of showers and thunderstorms in the afternoon. Highs in the lower 80s. Chance of rain 50%. Friday night, showers likely with a chance of thunderstorms until midnight, then a chance of showers after midnight. Lows in the mid-60s. Chance of rain 60%. Saturday, partly sunny with a chance of showers. A chance of thunderstorms in the afternoon. Highs around 80. Chance of rain 50%. Saturday night, partly cloudy until midnight, then clearing. Lows in the mid-60s. Sunday through Monday, mostly clear. Highs in the mid-80s. Lows in the mid-60s. Again, the forecast for Peoria and surrounding areas of central Illinois for the rest of tonight, mostly clear. A slight chance of showers and thunderstorms until midnight. Lows in the lower 70s. West winds 5 to 10 miles an hour, becoming northwest after midnight. Gusts up to 25 miles an hour. Chance of rain 20%. At 7 p.m. in Peoria, skies were sunny. The temperature was 92 degrees. The dew point was 70.

6, and the relative humidity was 59%. The heat index was 104. The wind was west at 9 miles an hour. The pressure was 29.68 inches and falling. Around central and western Illinois, it was sunny, with a temperature of 88 at Bloomington, 91 at Moline, 90 at Galesburg, and 91 at Lakin. Under sunny skies, Macomb reported 89, Springfield reported 90, and Lincoln reported 91. At Quincy, it was mostly sunny, with a temperature of 92. At Pontiac, it was cloudy, with a temperature of 84. And once again at 7 p.m. in Peoria, under sunny skies, the temperature was 92, and the heat index was 104. Looking elsewhere around the Midwest at 7 p.m., Chicago was mostly sunny, and 75. Indianapolis had light rain, and 73. St. Louis reported a thunderstorm, and 92. Kansas City was sunny, at 95. Des Moines was sunny, and 94. Milwaukee was partly sunny, and 75. Here is information on the heat wave for the following counties in Illinois: Fulton, Knox, Marshall, Mason, McLean, Peoria, Stark, Tazewell, and Woodford. Extreme heat warning remains in effect until 9 p.m. this evening. What? Dangerously hot conditions with heat index values up to 112. Where? Portions of central, east central, southeast, and west central Illinois. When? Until 9 p.m. this evening. The following impacts are expected: heat-related illnesses increase significantly during extreme heat and high humidity events. Additional details: thunderstorms could move into area late this afternoon or evening, cooling temperatures and heat indices. Drink plenty of fluids, stay in an air-conditioned room, stay out of the sun, and check up on relatives and neighbors. Do not leave young children and pets in unattended vehicles. Car interiors will reach lethal temperatures in a matter of minutes. Take extra precautions when outside. Wear lightweight and loose-fitting clothing. Try to limit strenuous activities to early morning or evening. 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To reduce risk during outdoor work, the Occupational Safety and Health Administration recommends scheduling frequent rest breaks in shaded or air-conditioned environments. Anyone overcome by heat should be moved to a cool and shaded location. Heat stroke is an emergency. Call 911. The following is a summary of watches, warnings, and advisories in effect. For the WXJ71 listening area, an extreme heat warning remains in effect until 9 p.m. for the following counties: Fulton, Knox, Marshall, Mason, McLean, Peoria, Stark, Tazewell, and Woodford. The time is currently 8:01 p.m. Central Daylight Time. 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Now for the official National Weather Service forecast for Peoria and surrounding areas of central Illinois. Rest of tonight, mostly clear. A slight chance of showers and thunderstorms until midnight. Lows in the lower 70s. West winds 5 to 10 miles an hour, becoming northwest after midnight. Gusts up to 25 miles an hour. Chance of rain 20%. Tuesday, partly sunny. Not as warm. Humid with highs in the mid-80s. North winds 5 to 10 miles an hour. Tuesday night, partly cloudy until midnight, then becoming mostly clear. Cooler with lows in the lower 60s. Northeast winds 5 to 10 miles an hour. Wednesday, sunny. Highs in the mid-80s. Northeast winds around 5 miles an hour. Wednesday night, clear. Lows in the mid-60s. Northeast winds around 5 miles an hour until midnight, becoming light and variable. Thursday, sunny. Highs in the upper 80s. Thursday night, partly cloudy. Lows in the upper 60s. Friday, partly sunny with a chance of showers in the morning, then mostly cloudy with a chance of showers and thunderstorms in the afternoon. Highs in the lower 80s. Chance of rain 50%. Friday night, showers likely with a chance of thunderstorms until midnight, then a chance of showers after midnight. Lows in the mid-60s. Chance of rain 60%. Saturday, partly sunny with a chance of showers. A chance of thunderstorms in the afternoon. Highs around 80. Chance of rain 50%.

Saturday night, partly cloudy until midnight, then clearing. Lows in the mid-60s. Sunday through Monday, mostly clear. Highs in the mid-80s. Lows in the mid-60s. Again, the forecast for Peoria and surrounding areas of central Illinois for the rest of tonight, mostly clear. A slight chance of showers and thunderstorms until midnight. Lows in the lower 70s. West winds 5 to 10 miles an hour, becoming northwest after midnight. Gusts up to 25 miles an hour. Chance of rain 20%. At 8 p.m. in Peoria, skies were clear. The temperature was 89 degrees, the dew point was 76, and the relative humidity was 65%. The heat index was 100. The wind was west at 6 miles an hour. The pressure was 29.69 inches and rising. Around central and western Illinois, temperatures were in the mid to upper 80s. It was clear at Bloomington, Moline, Galesburg, Macomb, and Lincoln. It was partly cloudy at Quincy and Springfield. At Lakin, it was mostly cloudy. At Pontiac, it was cloudy. And once again at 8 p.m. in Peoria, under clear skies, the temperature was 89, and the heat index was 100. Here is information on the heat wave for the following counties in Illinois: Fulton, Knox, Marshall, Mason, McLean, Peoria, Stark, Tazewell, and Woodford. Extreme heat warning remains in effect until 9 p.m. this evening. What? Dangerously hot conditions with heat index values up to 112. Where? Portions of central, east central, southeast, and west central Illinois. When? Until 9 p.m. this evening. The following impacts are expected: heat-related illnesses increase significantly during extreme heat and high humidity events. Additional details: thunderstorms could move into area late this afternoon or evening, cooling temperatures and heat indices. Drink plenty of fluids, stay in an air-conditioned room, stay out of the sun, and check up on relatives and neighbors. Do not leave young children and pets in unattended vehicles. Car interiors will reach lethal temperatures in a matter of minutes. Take extra precautions when outside. Wear lightweight and loose-fitting clothing. Try to limit strenuous activities to early morning or evening. Take action when you see symptoms of heat exhaustion and heat stroke. To reduce risk during outdoor work, the Occupational Safety and Health Administration recommends scheduling frequent rest breaks in shaded or air-conditioned environments. Anyone overcome by heat should be moved to a cool and shaded location. Heat stroke is an emergency. Call 911. The following is a summary of watches, warnings, and advisories in effect. For the WXJ71 listening area, an extreme heat warning remains in effect until 9 p.m. for the following counties: Fulton, Knox, Marshall, Mason, McLean, Peoria, Stark, Tazewell, and Woodford. The time is currently 8:07 p.m. Central Daylight Time. 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Now for the official National Weather Service forecast for Peoria and surrounding areas of central Illinois. Rest of tonight, mostly clear. A slight chance of showers and thunderstorms until midnight. Lows in the lower 70s. West winds 5 to 10 miles an hour, becoming northwest after midnight. Gusts up to 25 miles an hour. Chance of rain 20%. Tuesday, partly sunny. Not as warm. Humid with highs in the mid-80s. North winds 5 to 10 miles an hour. Tuesday night, partly cloudy until midnight, then becoming mostly clear. Cooler with lows in the lower 60s. Northeast winds 5 to 10 miles an hour. Wednesday, sunny. Highs in the mid-80s. Northeast winds around 5 miles an hour. Wednesday night, clear. Lows in the mid-60s. Northeast winds around 5 miles an hour until midnight, becoming light and variable. Thursday, sunny. Highs in the upper 80s. Thursday night, partly cloudy. Lows in the upper 60s. Friday, partly sunny with a chance of showers in the morning, then mostly cloudy with a chance of showers and thunderstorms in the afternoon. Highs in the lower 80s. Chance of rain 50%. Friday night, showers likely with a chance of thunderstorms until midnight, then a chance of showers after midnight. Lows in the

60s. Chance of rain 60%. Saturday, partly sunny with a chance of showers. A chance of thunderstorms in the afternoon. Highs around 80. Chance of rain 50%. Saturday night, partly cloudy until midnight, then clearing. Lows in the mid-60s. Sunday through Monday, mostly clear. Highs in the mid-80s. Lows in the mid-60s. Again, the forecast for Peoria and surrounding areas of central Illinois for the rest of tonight, mostly clear. A slight chance of showers and thunderstorms until midnight. Lows in the lower 70s. West winds 5 to 10 miles an hour, becoming northwest after midnight. Gusts up to 25 miles an hour. Chance of rain 20%. At 8 p.m. in Peoria, skies were clear. The temperature was 89 degrees, the dew point was 76, and the relative humidity was 65%. The heat index was 100. The wind was west at 6 miles an hour. The pressure was 29.69 inches and rising. Around central and western Illinois, temperatures were in the mid to upper 80s. It was clear at Bloomington, Moline, Galesburg, Macomb, and Lincoln. It was partly cloudy at Quincy and Springfield. At Lakin, it was mostly cloudy. At Pontiac, it was cloudy. And once again at 8 p.m. in Peoria, under clear skies, the temperature was 89, and the heat index was 100. Looking elsewhere around the Midwest at 8 p.m., Chicago was partly cloudy, and 74. Indianapolis was cloudy, and 72. St. Louis was mostly cloudy, and 86. Kansas City was partly cloudy, and 90. Des Moines was clear, and 89. Milwaukee was partly cloudy, and 75. Here is information on the heat wave for the following counties in Illinois: Fulton, Knox, Marshall, Mason, McLean, Peoria, Stark, Tazewell, and Woodford. Extreme heat warning remains in effect until 9 p.m. this evening. What? Dangerously hot conditions with heat index values up to 112. Where? Portions of central, east central, southeast, and west central Illinois. When? Until 9 p.m. this evening. The following impacts are expected: heat-related illnesses increase significantly during extreme heat and high humidity events. Additional details: thunderstorms could move into area late this afternoon or evening, cooling temperatures and heat indices. Drink plenty of fluids, stay in an air-conditioned room, stay out of the sun, and check up on relatives and neighbors. Do not leave young children and pets in unattended vehicles. Car interiors will reach lethal temperatures in a matter of minutes. Take extra precautions when outside. Wear lightweight and loose-fitting clothing. Try to limit strenuous activities to early morning or evening. Take action when you see symptoms of heat exhaustion and heat stroke. To reduce risk during outdoor work, the Occupational Safety and Health Administration recommends scheduling frequent rest breaks in shaded or air-conditioned environments. Anyone overcome by heat should be moved to a cool and shaded location. Heat stroke is an emergency. Call 911. The following is a summary of watches, warnings, and advisories in effect. For the WXJ71 listening area, an extreme heat warning remains in effect until 9 p.m. for the following counties: Fulton, Knox, Marshall, Mason, McLean, Peoria, Stark, Tazewell, and Woodford. The time is currently 8:12 p.m. Central Daylight Time. 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Now for the official National Weather Service forecast for Peoria and surrounding areas of central Illinois. Rest of tonight, mostly clear. A slight chance of showers and thunderstorms until midnight. Lows in the lower 70s. West winds 5 to 10 miles an hour, becoming northwest after midnight. Gusts up to 25 miles an hour. Chance of rain 20%. Tuesday, partly sunny. Not as warm. Humid with highs in the mid-80s. North winds 5 to 10 miles an hour. Tuesday night, partly cloudy until midnight, then becoming mostly clear. Cooler with lows in the lower 60s. Northeast winds 5 to 10 miles an hour. Wednesday, sunny. Highs in the mid-80s. Northeast winds around 5 miles an hour. Wednesday night, clear.

lows in the mid-60s. Northeast winds around 5 miles an hour until midnight, becoming light and variable. Thursday, sunny. Highs in the upper 80s. Thursday night, partly cloudy. Lows in the upper 60s. Friday, partly sunny with a chance of showers in the morning, then mostly cloudy with a chance of showers and thunderstorms in the afternoon. Highs in the lower 80s. Chance of rain 50%. Friday night, showers likely with a chance of thunderstorms until midnight, then a chance of showers after midnight. Lows in the mid-60s. Chance of rain 60%. Saturday, partly sunny with a chance of showers. A chance of thunderstorms in the afternoon. Highs around 80. Chance of rain 50%. Saturday night, partly cloudy until midnight, then clearing. Lows in the mid-60s. Sunday through Monday, mostly clear. Highs in the mid-80s. Lows in the mid-60s. Again, the forecast for Peoria and surrounding areas of central Illinois for the rest of tonight, mostly clear. A slight chance of showers and thunderstorms until midnight. Lows in the lower 70s. West winds 5 to 10 miles an hour, becoming northwest after midnight. Gusts up to 25 miles an hour. Chance of rain 20%. 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At 8 p.m. in Peoria, skies were clear. The temperature was 89 degrees, the dew point was 76, and the relative humidity was 65%. The heat index was 100. The wind was west at 6 miles an hour. The pressure was 29.69 inches and rising. Around central and western Illinois, temperatures were in the mid to upper 80s. It was clear at Bloomington, Moline, Galesburg, Macomb, and Lincoln. It was partly cloudy at Quincy and Springfield. At Lakin, it was mostly cloudy. At Pontiac, it was cloudy. And once again at 8 p.m. in Peoria, under clear skies, the temperature was 89, and the heat index was 100. Looking elsewhere around the Midwest at 8 p.m., Chicago was partly cloudy, and 74. Indianapolis was cloudy, and 72. St. Louis was mostly cloudy, and 86. Kansas City was partly cloudy, and 90. Des Moines was clear, and 89. Milwaukee was partly cloudy, and 75. Here is information on the heat wave for the following counties in Illinois: Fulton, Knox, Marshall, Mason, McLean, Peoria, Stark, Tazewell, and Woodford. Extreme heat warning remains in effect until 9 p.m. this evening. What? Dangerously hot conditions with heat index values up to 112. Where? Portions of central, east central, southeast, and west central Illinois. When? Until 9 p.m. this evening. The following impacts are expected: heat-related illnesses increase significantly during extreme heat and high humidity events. Additional details: thunderstorms could move into area late this afternoon or evening, cooling temperatures and heat indices. Drink plenty of fluids, stay in an air-conditioned room, stay out of the sun, and check up on relatives and neighbors. Do not leave young children and pets in unattended vehicles. Car interiors will reach lethal temperatures in a matter of minutes. Take extra precautions when outside. Wear lightweight and loose-fitting clothing. Try to limit strenuous activities to early morning or evening. Take action when you see symptoms of heat exhaustion and heat stroke. To reduce risk during outdoor work, the Occupational Safety and Health Administration recommends scheduling frequent rest breaks in shaded or air-conditioned environments. Anyone overcome by heat should be moved to a cool and shaded location. Heat stroke is an emergency. Call 911. The following is a summary of watches, warnings, and advisories in effect for the WXJ71 listening area. An extreme heat warning remains in effect until 9 p.m. for the following.

and counties: Fulton, Knox, Marshall, Mason, McLean, Peoria, Stark, Tazewell, and Woodford. The time is currently 8:18 p.m. Central Daylight Time. 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Now for the official National Weather Service forecast for Peoria and surrounding areas of central Illinois. Rest of tonight, mostly clear. A slight chance of showers and thunderstorms until midnight. Lows in the lower 70s. West winds 5 to 10 miles an hour, becoming northwest after midnight. Gusts up to 25 miles an hour. Chance of rain 20%. Tuesday, partly sunny. Not as warm. Humid with highs in the mid-80s. North winds 5 to 10 miles an hour. Tuesday night, partly cloudy until midnight, then becoming mostly clear. Cooler with lows in the lower 60s. Northeast winds 5 to 10 miles an hour. Wednesday, sunny. Highs in the mid-80s. Northeast winds around 5 miles an hour. Wednesday night, clear. Lows in the mid-60s. Northeast winds around 5 miles an hour until midnight, becoming light and variable. Thursday, sunny. Highs in the upper 80s. Thursday night, partly cloudy. Lows in the upper 60s. Friday, partly sunny with a chance of showers in the morning, then mostly cloudy with a chance of showers and thunderstorms in the afternoon. Highs in the lower 80s. Chance of rain 50%. Friday night, showers likely with a chance of thunderstorms until midnight, then a chance of showers after midnight. Lows in the mid-60s. Chance of rain 60%. Saturday, partly sunny with a chance of showers. A chance of thunderstorms in the afternoon. Highs around 80. Chance of rain 50%. Saturday night, partly cloudy until midnight, then clearing. Lows in the mid-60s. Sunday through Monday, mostly clear. Highs in the mid-80s. Lows in the mid-60s. Again, the forecast for Peoria and surrounding areas of central Illinois for the rest of tonight, mostly clear. A slight chance of showers and thunderstorms until midnight. Lows in the lower 70s. West winds 5 to 10 miles an hour, becoming northwest after midnight. Gusts up to 25 miles an hour. Chance of rain 20%. At 8 p.m. in Peoria, skies were clear. The temperature was 89 degrees, the dew point was 76, and the relative humidity was 65%. The heat index was 100. The wind was west at 6 miles an hour. The pressure was 29.69 inches and rising. Around central and western Illinois, temperatures were in the mid to upper 80s. It was clear at Bloomington, Moline, Galesburg, Macomb, and Lincoln. It was partly cloudy at Quincy and Springfield. At Lakin, it was mostly cloudy. At Pontiac, it was cloudy. And once again at 8 p.m. in Peoria, under clear skies, the temperature was 89, and the heat index was 100. Looking elsewhere around the Midwest at 8 p.m., Chicago was partly cloudy and 74. Indianapolis was cloudy and 72. St. Louis was mostly cloudy and 86. Kansas City was partly cloudy and 90. Des Moines was clear and 89. Milwaukee was partly cloudy and 75. Here is information on the heat wave for the following counties in Illinois: Fulton, Knox, Marshall, Mason, McLean, Peoria, Stark, Tazewell, and Woodford. Extreme heat warning remains in effect until 9 p.m. this evening. What? Dangerously hot conditions with heat index values up to 112. Where? Portions of central, east central, southeast, and west central Illinois. When? Until 9 p.m. this evening. The following impacts are expected: heat-related illnesses increase significantly during extreme heat and high humidity events. Additional details: thunderstorms could move into area late this afternoon or evening, cooling temperatures and heat indices. Drink plenty of fluids, stay in an air-conditioned room, stay out of the sun, and check up on relatives and neighbors. Do not leave young children and pets in unattended vehicles. Car interiors will reach lethal temperatures in a matter of minutes. Take extra precautions when outside. Wear lightweight and loose-fitting clothing.

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Anyone overcome by heat should be moved to a cool and shaded location. Heat stroke is an emergency. Call 911. The following is a summary of watches, warnings, and advisories in effect. For the WXJ71 listening area, an extreme heat warning remains in effect until 9 p.m. for the following counties: Fulton, Knox, Marshall, Mason, McLean, Peoria, Stark, Tazewell, and Woodford. The time is currently 8:24 p.m. Central Daylight Time. 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Now for the official National Weather Service forecast for Peoria and surrounding areas of central Illinois. Rest of tonight, mostly clear. A slight chance of showers and thunderstorms until midnight. Lows in the lower 70s. West winds 5 to 10 miles an hour, becoming northwest after midnight. Gusts up to 25 miles an hour. Chance of rain 20%. Tuesday, partly sunny. Not as warm. Humid with highs in the mid-80s. North winds 5 to 10 miles an hour. Tuesday night, partly cloudy until midnight, then becoming mostly clear. Cooler with lows in the lower 60s. Northeast winds 5 to 10 miles an hour. Wednesday, sunny. Highs in the mid-80s. Northeast winds around 5 miles an hour. Wednesday night, clear. Lows in the mid-60s. Northeast winds around 5 miles an hour until midnight, becoming light and variable. Thursday, sunny. Highs in the upper 80s. Thursday night, partly cloudy. Lows in the upper 60s. Friday, partly sunny with a chance of showers in the morning, then mostly cloudy with a chance of showers and thunderstorms in the afternoon. Highs in the lower 80s. Chance of rain 50%. Friday night, showers likely with a chance of thunderstorms until midnight, then a chance of showers after midnight. Lows in the mid-60s. Chance of rain 60%. Saturday, partly sunny with a chance of showers. A chance of thunderstorms in the afternoon. Highs around 80. Chance of rain 50%. Saturday night, partly cloudy until midnight, then clearing. Lows in the mid-60s. Sunday through Monday, mostly clear. Highs in the mid-80s. Lows in the mid-60s. Again, the forecast for Peoria and surrounding areas of central Illinois for the rest of tonight, mostly clear. A slight chance of showers and thunderstorms until midnight. Lows in the lower 70s. West winds 5 to 10 miles an hour, becoming northwest after midnight. Gusts up to 25 miles an hour. Chance of rain 20%. At 8 p.m. in Peoria, skies were clear. The temperature was 89 degrees, the dew point was 76, and the relative humidity was 65%. The heat index was 100. The wind was west at 6 miles an hour. The pressure was 29.69 inches and rising. Around central and western Illinois, temperatures were in the mid to upper 80s. It was clear at Bloomington, Moline, Galesburg, Macomb, and Lincoln. It was partly cloudy at Quincy and Springfield. At Lakin, it was mostly cloudy. At Pontiac, it was cloudy. And once again at 8 p.m. in Peoria, under clear skies, the temperature was 89, and the heat index was 100. Looking elsewhere around the Midwest at 8 p.m., Chicago was partly cloudy and 74. Indianapolis was cloudy and 72. St. Louis was mostly cloudy and 86. Kansas City was partly cloudy and 90. Des Moines was clear and 89. Milwaukee was partly cloudy and 75. Here is information on the heat wave for the following counties in Illinois: Fulton, Knox, Marshall, Mason, McLean, Peoria, Stark, Tazewell, and Woodford. Extreme heat warning remains in effect until 9 p.m. this evening. What? Dangerously hot conditions with heat index values up to 112. Where? Portions of central, east central, southeast, and west central Illinois. When? Until 9 p.m. this evening.

evening. The following impacts are expected. Heat-related illnesses increase significantly during extreme heat and high humidity events. Additional details. Thunderstorms could move into area late this afternoon or evening, cooling temperatures and heat indices. Drink plenty of fluids, stay in an air-conditioned room, stay out of the sun, and check up on relatives and neighbors. Do not leave young children and pets in unattended vehicles. Car interiors will reach lethal temperatures in a matter of minutes. Take extra precautions when outside. Wear lightweight and loose-fitting clothing. Try to limit strenuous activities to early morning or evening. Take action when you see symptoms of heat exhaustion and heat stroke. To reduce risk during outdoor work, the Occupational Safety and Health Administration recommends scheduling frequent rest breaks in shaded or air-conditioned environments. Anyone overcome by heat should be moved to a cool and shaded location. Heat stroke is an emergency. Call 911. The following is a summary of watches, warnings, and advisories in effect. For the WXJ71 listening area, an extreme heat warning remains in effect until 9 p.m. for the following counties: Fulton, Knox, Marshall, Mason, McLean, Peoria, Stark, Tazewell, and Woodford. The time is currently 8:30 p.m. Central Daylight Time. 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Now for the official National Weather Service forecast for Peoria and surrounding areas of central Illinois. Rest of tonight, mostly clear. A slight chance of showers and thunderstorms until midnight. Lows in the lower 70s. West winds 5 to 10 miles an hour, becoming northwest after midnight. Gusts up to 25 miles an hour. Chance of rain 20%. Tuesday, partly sunny. Not as warm. Humid with highs in the mid-80s. North winds 5 to 10 miles an hour. Tuesday night, partly cloudy until midnight, then becoming mostly clear. Cooler with lows in the lower 60s. Northeast winds 5 to 10 miles an hour. Wednesday, sunny. Highs in the mid-80s. Northeast winds around 5 miles an hour. Wednesday night, clear. Lows in the mid-60s. Northeast winds around 5 miles an hour until midnight, becoming light and variable. Thursday, sunny. Highs in the upper 80s. Thursday night, partly cloudy. Lows in the upper 60s. Friday, partly sunny with a chance of showers in the morning, then mostly cloudy with a chance of showers and thunderstorms in the afternoon. Highs in the lower 80s. Chance of rain 50%. Friday night, showers likely with a chance of thunderstorms until midnight, then a chance of showers after midnight. Lows in the mid-60s. Chance of rain 60%. Saturday, partly sunny with a chance of showers. A chance of thunderstorms in the afternoon. Highs around 80. Chance of rain 50%. Saturday night, partly cloudy until midnight, then clearing. Lows in the mid-60s. Sunday through Monday, mostly clear. Highs in the mid-80s. Lows in the mid-60s. Again, the forecast for Peoria and surrounding areas of central Illinois for the rest of tonight, mostly clear. A slight chance of showers and thunderstorms until midnight. Lows in the lower 70s. West winds 5 to 10 miles an hour, becoming northwest after midnight. Gusts up to 25 miles an hour. Chance of rain 20%. At 8 p.m. in Peoria, skies were clear. The temperature was 89 degrees, the dew point was 76, and the relative humidity was 65%. The heat index was 100. The wind was west at 6 miles an hour. The pressure was 29.69 inches and rising. Around central and western Illinois, temperatures were in the mid to upper 80s. It was clear at Bloomington, Moline, Galesburg, Macomb, and Lincoln. It was partly cloudy at Quincy and Springfield. At Lakin, it was mostly cloudy. Galesburg, Macomb, and Lincoln. It was partly cloudy at Quincy and Springfield. At Lakin, it was mostly cloudy. At Pontiac, it was cloudy. And once again at 8 p.m. in Peoria, under clear skies, the temperature was 89 and the heat index was 100. Looking elsewhere around the Midwest at 8 p.m., Chicago was partly cloudy, and 74.

Indianapolis was cloudy and 72. St. Louis was mostly cloudy and 86. Kansas City was partly cloudy and 90. Des Moines was clear and 89. Milwaukee was partly cloudy and 75. Here is information on the heat wave for the following counties in Illinois: Fulton, Knox, Marshall, Mason, McLean, Peoria, Stark, Tazewell, and Woodford. Extreme heat warning remains in effect until 9 p.m. this evening. What? Dangerously hot conditions with heat index values up to 112. Where? Portions of central, east central, southeast, and west central Illinois. When? Until 9 p.m. this evening. The following impacts are expected: heat-related illnesses increase significantly during extreme heat and high humidity events. Additional details: thunderstorms could move into area late this afternoon or evening, cooling temperatures and heat indices. Drink plenty of fluids, stay in an air-conditioned room, stay out of the sun, and check up on relatives and neighbors. Do not leave young children and pets in unattended vehicles. Car interiors will reach lethal temperatures in a matter of minutes. Take extra precautions when outside. Wear lightweight and loose-fitting clothing. Try to limit strenuous activities to early morning or evening. Take action when you see symptoms of heat exhaustion and heat stroke. To reduce risk during outdoor work, the Occupational Safety and Health Administration recommends scheduling frequent rest breaks in shaded or air-conditioned environments. Anyone overcome by heat should be moved to a cool and shaded location. Heat stroke is an emergency. Call 911. The following is a summary of watches, warnings, and advisories in effect. For the WXJ71 listening area, an extreme heat warning remains in effect until 9 p.m. for the following counties: Fulton, Knox, Marshall, Mason, McLean, Peoria, Stark, Tazewell, and Woodford. The time is currently 8:35 p.m. Central Daylight Time. 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Now for the official National Weather Service forecast for Peoria and surrounding areas of central Illinois. Rest of tonight, mostly clear. A slight chance of showers and thunderstorms until midnight. Lows in the lower 70s. West winds 5 to 10 miles an hour, becoming northwest after midnight. Gusts up to 25 miles an hour. Chance of rain 20%. Tuesday, partly sunny. Not as warm. Humid with highs in the mid-80s. North winds 5 to 10 miles an hour. Tuesday night, partly cloudy until midnight, then becoming mostly clear. Cooler with lows in the lower 60s. Northeast winds 5 to 10 miles an hour. Wednesday, sunny. Highs in the mid-80s. Northeast winds around 5 miles an hour. Wednesday night, clear. Lows in the mid-60s. Northeast winds around 5 miles an hour until midnight, becoming light and variable. Thursday, sunny. Highs in the upper 80s. Thursday night, partly cloudy. Lows in the upper 60s. Friday, partly sunny with a chance of showers in the morning, then mostly cloudy with a chance of showers and thunderstorms in the afternoon. Highs in the lower 80s. Chance of rain 50%. Friday night, showers likely with a chance of thunderstorms until midnight, then a chance of showers after midnight. Lows in the mid-60s. Chance of rain 60%. Saturday, partly sunny with a chance of showers. A chance of thunderstorms in the afternoon. Highs around 80. Chance of rain 50%. Saturday night, partly cloudy until midnight, then clearing. Lows in the mid-60s. Sunday through Monday, mostly clear. Highs in the mid-80s. Lows in the mid-60s. Again, the forecast for Peoria and surrounding areas of central Illinois for the rest of tonight, mostly clear. A slight chance of showers and thunderstorms until midnight. Lows in the lower 70s. West winds 5 to 10 miles an hour, becoming northwest after midnight. Gusts up to 25 miles an hour. Chance of rain 20%. At 8 p.m. in Peoria, skies were clear. The temperature was 89 degrees, the dew point was 76, and the relative humidity was 65%. The heat index was 100. The wind was west at 6 miles an hour.

The pressure was 29.69 inches and rising. Around central and western Illinois, temperatures were in the mid to upper 80s. It was clear at Bloomington, Moline, Galesburg, Macomb, and Lincoln. It was partly cloudy at Quincy and Springfield. At Lakin, it was mostly cloudy. At Pontiac, it was cloudy. And once again at 8 p.m. in Peoria, under clear skies, the temperature was 89, and the heat index was 100. Looking elsewhere around the Midwest at 8 p.m., Chicago was partly cloudy, and 74. Indianapolis was cloudy, and 72. St. Louis was mostly cloudy, and 86. Kansas City was partly cloudy, and 90. Des Moines was clear, and 89. Milwaukee was partly cloudy, and 75. Here is information on the heat wave for the following counties in Illinois: Fulton, Knox, Marshall, Mason, McLean, Peoria, Stark, Tazewell, and Woodford. Extreme heat warning remains in effect until 9 p.m. this evening. What? Dangerously hot conditions with heat index values up to 112. Where? Portions of central, east central, southeast, and west central Illinois. When? Until 9 p.m. this evening. The following impacts are expected: heat-related illnesses increase significantly during extreme heat and high humidity events. Additional details: thunderstorms could move into area late this afternoon or evening, cooling temperatures and heat indices. Drink plenty of fluids, stay in an air-conditioned room, stay out of the sun, and check up on relatives and neighbors. Do not leave young children and pets in unattended vehicles. Car interiors will reach lethal temperatures in a matter of minutes. Take extra precautions when outside. Wear lightweight and loose-fitting clothing. Try to limit strenuous activities to early morning or evening. Take action when you see symptoms of heat exhaustion and heat stroke. To reduce risk during outdoor work, the Occupational Safety and Health Administration recommends scheduling frequent rest breaks in shaded or air-conditioned environments. Anyone overcome by heat should be moved to a cool and shaded location. Heat stroke is an emergency. Call 911. The following is a summary of watches, warnings, and advisories in effect. For the WXJ71 listening area, an extreme heat warning remains in effect until 9 p.m. for the following counties: Fulton, Knox, Marshall, Mason, McLean, Peoria, Stark, Tazewell, and Woodford. The time is currently 8:41 p.m. Central Daylight Time. 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Now for the official National Weather Service forecast for Peoria and surrounding areas of central Illinois. Rest of tonight, mostly clear. A slight chance of showers and thunderstorms until midnight. Lows in the lower 70s. West winds 5 to 10 miles an hour, becoming northwest after midnight. Gusts up to 25 miles an hour. Chance of rain 20%. Tuesday, partly sunny. Not as warm. Humid with highs in the mid-80s. North winds 5 to 10 miles an hour. Tuesday night, partly cloudy until midnight, then becoming mostly clear. Cooler with lows in the lower 60s. Northeast winds 5 to 10 miles an hour. Wednesday, sunny. Highs in the mid-80s. Northeast winds around 5 miles an hour. Wednesday night, clear. Lows in the mid-60s. Northeast winds around 5 miles an hour until midnight, becoming light and variable. Thursday, sunny. Highs in the upper 80s. Thursday night, partly cloudy. Lows in the upper 60s. Friday, partly sunny with a chance of showers in the morning, then mostly cloudy with a chance of showers and thunderstorms in the afternoon. Highs in the lower 80s. Chance of rain 50%. Friday night, showers likely with a chance of thunderstorms until midnight, then a chance of showers after midnight. Lows in the mid-60s. Chance of rain 60%. Saturday, partly sunny with a chance of showers. A chance of thunderstorms in the afternoon. Highs around 80. Chance of rain 50%. Saturday night, partly cloudy until midnight, then clearing. Lows in the mid-60s. Sunday through Monday, mostly clear. Highs in the mid-80s. Lows in the mid-60s. Again, the forecast for Peoria and

Surrounding areas of central Illinois for the rest of tonight, mostly clear. A slight chance of showers and thunderstorms until midnight. Lows in the lower 70s. West winds 5 to 10 miles an hour, becoming northwest after midnight. Gusts up to 25 miles an hour. Chance of rain 20%. At 8 p.m. in Peoria, skies were clear. The temperature was 89 degrees, the dew point was 76, and the relative humidity was 65%. The heat index was 100. The wind was west at 6 miles an hour. The pressure was 29.69 inches and rising. Around central and western Illinois, temperatures were in the mid to upper 80s. It was clear at Bloomington, Moline, Galesburg, Macomb, and Lincoln. It was partly cloudy at Quincy and Springfield. At Lakin, it was mostly cloudy. At Pontiac, it was cloudy. And once again at 8 p.m. in Peoria, under clear skies, the temperature was 89, and the heat index was 100. Looking elsewhere around the Midwest at 8 p.m., Chicago was partly cloudy, and 74. Indianapolis was cloudy, and 72. St. Louis was mostly cloudy, and 86. Kansas City was partly cloudy, and 90. Des Moines was clear, and 89. Milwaukee was partly cloudy, and 75. Here is information on the heat wave for the following counties in Illinois: Fulton, Knox, Marshall, Mason, McLean, Peoria, Stark, Tazewell, and Woodford. Extreme heat warning remains in effect until 9 p.m. this evening. What? Dangerously hot conditions with heat index values up to 112. Where? Portions of central, east central, southeast, and west central Illinois. When? Until 9 p.m. this evening. The following impacts are expected: heat-related illnesses increase significantly during extreme heat and high humidity events. Additional details: thunderstorms could move into area late this afternoon or evening, cooling temperatures and heat indices. Drink plenty of fluids, stay in an air-conditioned room, stay out of the sun, and check up on relatives and neighbors. Do not leave young children and pets in unattended vehicles. Car interiors will reach lethal temperatures in a matter of minutes. Take extra precautions when outside. Wear lightweight and loose-fitting clothing. Try to limit strenuous activities to early morning or evening. Take action when you see symptoms of heat exhaustion and heat stroke. To reduce risk during outdoor work, the Occupational Safety and Health Administration recommends scheduling frequent rest breaks in shaded or air-conditioned environments. Anyone overcome by heat should be moved to a cool and shaded location. Heat stroke is an emergency. Call 911. The following is a summary of watches, warnings, and advisories in effect. For the WXJ71 listening area, an extreme heat warning remains in effect until 9 p.m. for the following counties: Fulton, Knox, Marshall, Mason, McLean, Peoria, Stark, Tazewell, and Woodford. The time is currently 8:47 p.m. Central Daylight Time. 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Now for the official National Weather Service forecast for Peoria and surrounding areas of central Illinois. Rest of tonight, mostly clear. A slight chance of showers and thunderstorms until midnight. Lows in the lower 70s. West winds 5 to 10 miles an hour, becoming northwest after midnight. Gusts up to 25 miles an hour. Chance of rain 20%. Tuesday, partly sunny. Not as warm. Humid with highs in the mid-80s. North winds 5 to 10 miles an hour. Tuesday night, partly cloudy until midnight, then becoming mostly clear. Cooler with lows in the lower 60s. Northeast winds 5 to 10 miles an hour. Wednesday, sunny. Highs in the mid-80s. Northeast winds around 5 miles an hour. Wednesday night, clear. Lows in the mid-60s. Northeast winds around 5 miles an hour until midnight, becoming light and variable. Thursday, sunny. Highs in the upper 80s. Thursday night, partly cloudy. Lows in the upper 60s. Friday, partly sunny with a chance of showers in the morning, then mostly cloudy with a chance of showers and thunderstorms in the afternoon. Highs in the lower 80s. Chance of rain 50%.

up to 25 miles an hour. Chance of rain 20%. At 8 p.m. in Peoria, skies were clear. The temperature was 89 degrees, the dew point was 76, and the relative humidity was 65%. The heat index was 100. The wind was west at 6 miles an hour. The pressure was 29.69 inches and rising. Around central and western Illinois, temperatures were in the mid to upper 80s. It was clear at Bloomington, Moline, Galesburg, Macomb, and Lincoln. It was partly cloudy at Quincy and Springfield. At Lakin, it was mostly cloudy. At Pontiac, it was cloudy. And once again at 8 p.m. in Peoria, under clear skies, the temperature was 89, and the heat index was 100. Looking elsewhere around the Midwest at 8 p.m., Chicago was partly cloudy, and 74. Indianapolis was cloudy, and 72. St. Louis was mostly cloudy, and 86. Kansas City was partly cloudy, and 90. Des Moines was clear, and 89. Milwaukee was partly cloudy, and 75. Here is information on the heat wave for the following counties in Illinois: Fulton, Knox, Marshall, Mason, McLean, Peoria, Stark, Tazewell, and Woodford. Extreme heat warning remains in effect until 9 p.m. this evening. What? Dangerously hot conditions with heat index values up to 112. Where? Portions of central, east central, southeast, and west central Illinois. When? Until 9 p.m. this evening. The following impacts are expected: heat-related illnesses increase significantly during extreme heat and high humidity events. Additional details: thunderstorms could move into area late this afternoon or evening, cooling temperatures and heat indices. Drink plenty of fluids, stay in an air-conditioned room, stay out of the sun, and check up on relatives and neighbors. Do not leave young children and pets in unattended vehicles. Car interiors will reach lethal temperatures in a matter of minutes. Take extra precautions when outside. Wear lightweight and loose-fitting clothing. Try to limit strenuous activities to early morning or evening. 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To reduce risk during outdoor work, the Occupational Safety and Health Administration recommends scheduling frequent rest breaks in shaded or air-conditioned environments. Anyone overcome by heat should be moved to a cool and shaded location. Heat stroke is an emergency. Call 911. The following is a summary of watches, warnings, and advisories in effect. For the WXJ71 listening area, an extreme heat warning remains in effect until 9 p.m. for the following counties: Fulton, Knox, Marshall, Mason, McLean, Peoria, Stark, Tazewell, and Woodford. The time is currently 8:52 p.m. Central Daylight Time. 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Now for the official National Weather Service forecast for Peoria and surrounding areas of central Illinois. Rest of tonight, mostly clear. A slight chance of showers and thunderstorms until midnight. Lows in the lower 70s. West winds 5 to 10 miles an hour, becoming northwest after midnight. Gusts up to 25 miles an hour. Chance of rain 20%. Tuesday, partly sunny. Not as warm. Humid with highs in the mid-80s. North winds 5 to 10 miles an hour. Tuesday night, partly cloudy until midnight, then becoming mostly clear. Cooler with lows in the lower 60s. Northeast winds 5 to 10 miles an hour. Wednesday, sunny. Highs in the mid-80s. Northeast winds around 5 miles an hour. Wednesday night, clear. Lows in the mid-60s. Northeast winds around 5 miles an hour until midnight, becoming light and variable. Thursday, sunny. Highs in the upper 80s. Thursday night, partly cloudy. Lows in the upper 60s. Friday, partly sunny with a chance of showers in the morning, then mostly cloudy with a chance of showers and thunderstorms in the afternoon. Highs in the lower 80s. Chance of rain 50%. Friday night, showers likely with a chance of thunderstorms until midnight, then a chance of showers after midnight. Lows in the mid-60s. Chance of rain 60%. Saturday, partly sunny with a chance of showers. A chance of thunderstorms in

afternoon. Highs around 80. Chance of rain 50%. Saturday night, partly cloudy until midnight, then clearing. Lows in the mid-60s. Sunday through Monday, mostly clear. Highs in the mid-80s. Lows in the mid-60s. Again, the forecast for Peoria and surrounding areas of central Illinois for the rest of tonight, mostly clear. A slight chance of showers and thunderstorms until midnight. Lows in the lower 70s. West winds 5 to 10 miles an hour, becoming northwest after midnight. Gusts up to 25 miles an hour. Chance of rain 20%. At 8 p.m. in Peoria, skies were clear. The temperature was 89 degrees, the dew point was 76, and the relative humidity was 65%. The heat index was 100. The wind was west at 6 miles an hour. The pressure was 29.69 inches and rising. Around central and western Illinois, temperatures were in the mid to upper 80s. It was clear at Bloomington, Moline, Galesburg, Macomb, and Lincoln. It was partly cloudy at Quincy and Springfield. At Lakin, it was mostly cloudy. At Pontiac, it was cloudy. And once again at 8 p.m. in Peoria, under clear skies, the temperature was 89, and the heat index was 100. Looking elsewhere around the Midwest at 8 p.m., Chicago was partly cloudy, and 74. Indianapolis was cloudy, and 72. St. Louis was mostly cloudy, and 86. Kansas City was partly cloudy, and 90. Des Moines was clear, and 89. Milwaukee was partly cloudy, and 75. Here is information on the heat wave for the following counties in Illinois: Fulton, Knox, Marshall, Mason, McLean, Peoria, Stark, Tazewell, and Woodford. Extreme heat warning remains in effect until 9 p.m. this evening. What? Dangerously hot conditions with heat index values up to 112. Where? Portions of central, east central, southeast, and west central Illinois. When? Until 9 p.m. this evening. The following impacts are expected: heat-related illnesses increase significantly during extreme heat and high humidity events. Additional details: thunderstorms could move into area late this afternoon or evening, cooling temperatures and heat indices. Drink plenty of fluids, stay in an air-conditioned room, stay out of the sun, and check up on relatives and neighbors. Do not leave young children and pets in unattended vehicles. Car interiors will reach lethal temperatures in a matter of minutes. Take extra precautions when outside. Wear lightweight and loose-fitting clothing. Try to limit strenuous activities to early morning or evening. Take action when you see symptoms of heat exhaustion and heat stroke. To reduce risk during outdoor work, the Occupational Safety and Health Administration recommends scheduling frequent rest breaks in shaded or air-conditioned environments. Anyone overcome by heat should be moved to a cool and shaded location. Heat stroke is an emergency. Call 911. The following is a summary of watches, warnings, and advisories in effect. For the WXJ71 listening area, an extreme heat warning remains in effect until 9 p.m. for the following counties: Fulton, Knox, Marshall, Mason, McLean, Peoria, Stark, Tazewell, and Woodford. The time is currently 8:58 p.m. Central Daylight Time. 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Now for the official National Weather Service forecast for Peoria and surrounding areas of central Illinois. Rest of tonight, mostly clear. A slight chance of showers and thunderstorms until midnight. Lows in the lower 70s. West winds 5 to 10 miles an hour, becoming northwest after midnight. Gusts up to 25 miles an hour. Chance of rain 20%. Tuesday, partly sunny. Not as warm. Humid with highs in the mid-80s. North winds 5 to 10 miles an hour. Tuesday night, partly cloudy until midnight, then becoming mostly clear. Cooler with lows in the lower 60s. Northeast winds 5 to 10 miles an hour. Wednesday, sunny. Highs in the mid-80s. Northeast winds around 5 miles an hour. Wednesday night, clear. Lows in the mid-60s. Northeast winds around 5 miles an hour until midnight, becoming light and variable.

Thursday, sunny. Highs in the upper 80s. Thursday night, partly cloudy. Lows in the upper 60s. Friday, partly sunny with a chance of showers in the morning, then mostly cloudy with a chance of showers and thunderstorms in the afternoon. Highs in the lower 80s. Chance of rain 50%. Friday night, showers likely with a chance of thunderstorms until midnight, then a chance of showers after midnight. Lows in the mid-60s. Chance of rain 60%. Saturday, partly sunny with a chance of showers. A chance of thunderstorms in the afternoon. Highs around 80. Chance of rain 50%. Saturday night, partly cloudy until midnight, then clearing. Lows in the mid-60s. Sunday through Monday, mostly clear. Highs in the mid-80s. Lows in the mid-60s. Again, the forecast for Peoria and surrounding areas of central Illinois for the rest of tonight, mostly clear. A slight chance of showers and thunderstorms until midnight. Lows in the lower 70s. West winds 5 to 10 miles an hour, becoming northwest after midnight. Gusts up to 25 miles an hour. Chance of rain 20%. The following is a summary of watches, warnings, and advisories in effect. For the WXJ71 listening area, no watches, warnings, or advisories remain in effect. The time is currently 9:01 p.m. Central Daylight Time. 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Now for the official National Weather Service forecast for Peoria and surrounding areas of central Illinois. Rest of tonight, mostly clear. A slight chance of showers and thunderstorms until midnight. Lows in the lower 70s. West winds 5 to 10 miles an hour, becoming northwest after midnight. Gusts up to 25 miles an hour. Chance of rain 20%. Tuesday, partly sunny. Not as warm. Humid with highs in the mid-80s. North winds 5 to 10 miles an hour. Tuesday night, partly cloudy until midnight, then becoming mostly clear. Cooler with lows in the lower 60s. Northeast winds 5 to 10 miles an hour. Wednesday, sunny. Highs in the mid-80s. Northeast winds around 5 miles an hour. Wednesday night, clear. Lows in the mid-60s. Northeast winds around 5 miles an hour until midnight, becoming light and variable. Thursday, sunny. Highs in the upper 80s. Thursday night, partly cloudy. Lows in the upper 60s. Friday, partly sunny with a chance of showers in the morning, then mostly cloudy with a chance of showers and thunderstorms in the afternoon. Highs in the lower 80s. Chance of rain 50%. Friday night, showers likely with a chance of thunderstorms until midnight, then a chance of showers after midnight. Lows in the mid-60s. Chance of rain 60%. Saturday, partly sunny with a chance of showers. A chance of thunderstorms in the afternoon. Highs around 80. Chance of rain 50%. Saturday night, partly cloudy until midnight, then clearing. Lows in the mid-60s. Sunday through Monday, mostly clear. Highs in the mid-80s. Lows in the mid-60s. Again, the forecast for Peoria and surrounding areas of central Illinois for the rest of tonight, mostly clear. A slight chance of showers and thunderstorms until midnight. Lows in the lower 70s. West winds 5 to 10 miles an hour, becoming northwest after midnight. Gusts up to 25 miles an hour. Chance of rain 20%. At 9 p.m. in Peoria, skies were clear. The temperature was 85 degrees, the dew point was 77, and the relative humidity was 77%. The heat index was 95. The wind was south at 5 miles an hour. The pressure was 29.69 inches and steady. Around central and western Illinois, it was clear, with a temperature of 87 at Moline, 81 at Macomb, 84 at Springfield, and 85 at Lincoln. It was partly cloudy, with a temperature of 83 at Bloomington, and 83 at Quincy. At Lakin, it was mostly cloudy, with a temperature of 85. At Pontiac, it was cloudy, with a temperature of 81. And once again at 9 p.m. in Peoria, under clear skies, the temperature was 85, and the heat index was 95.

following is a summary of watches, warnings, and advisories in effect for the WXJ71 listening area. No watches, warnings, or advisories remain in effect. The time is currently 9:04 p.m. Central Daylight Time. 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Now for the official National Weather Service forecast for Peoria and surrounding areas of central Illinois. Rest of tonight, mostly clear. A slight chance of showers and thunderstorms until midnight. Lows in the lower 70s. West winds 5 to 10 miles an hour, becoming northwest after midnight. Gusts up to 25 miles an hour. Chance of rain 20%. Tuesday, partly sunny. Not as warm. Humid with highs in the mid-80s. North winds 5 to 10 miles an hour. Tuesday night, partly cloudy until midnight, then becoming mostly clear. Cooler with lows in the lower 60s. Northeast winds 5 to 10 miles an hour. Wednesday, sunny. Highs in the mid-80s. Northeast winds around 5 miles an hour. Wednesday night, clear. Lows in the mid-60s. Northeast winds around 5 miles an hour until midnight, becoming light and variable. Thursday, sunny. Highs in the upper 80s. Thursday night, partly cloudy. Lows in the upper 60s. Friday, partly sunny with a chance of showers in the morning, then mostly cloudy with a chance of showers and thunderstorms in the afternoon. Highs in the lower 80s. Chance of rain 50%. Friday night, showers likely with a chance of thunderstorms until midnight, then a chance of showers after midnight. Lows in the mid-60s. Chance of rain 60%. Saturday, partly sunny with a chance of showers. A chance of thunderstorms in the afternoon. Highs around 80. Chance of rain 50%. Saturday night, partly cloudy until midnight, then clearing. Lows in the mid-60s. Sunday through Monday, mostly clear. Highs in the mid-80s. Lows in the mid-60s. Again, the forecast for Peoria and surrounding areas of central Illinois for the rest of tonight, mostly clear. A slight chance of showers and thunderstorms until midnight. Lows in the lower 70s. West winds 5 to 10 miles an hour, becoming northwest after midnight. Gusts up to 25 miles an hour. Chance of rain 20%. At 9 p.m. in Peoria, skies were clear. The temperature was 85 degrees, the dew point was 77, and the relative humidity was 77%. The heat index was 95. The wind was south at 5 miles an hour. The pressure was 29.69 inches and steady. Around central and western Illinois, it was clear, with a temperature of 87 at Moline, 81 at Macomb, 84 at Springfield, and 85 at Lincoln. It was partly cloudy, with a temperature of 83 at Bloomington, and 83 at Quincy. At Lincoln, it was mostly cloudy, with a temperature of 85. At Pontiac, it was cloudy, with a temperature of 81. And once again at 9 p.m. in Peoria, under clear skies, the temperature was 85, and the heat index was 95. Looking elsewhere around the Midwest at 9 p.m., Chicago was mostly cloudy, and 74. Indianapolis was cloudy, and 72. St. Louis was mostly cloudy, and 81. Kansas City was partly cloudy, and 85. Des Moines was partly cloudy, and 86. Milwaukee was partly cloudy, and 75. The following is a summary of watches, warnings, and advisories in effect for the WXJ71 listening area. No watches, warnings, or advisories remain in effect. The time is currently 9:08 p.m. Central Daylight Time. 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Now for the official National Weather Service forecast for Peoria and surrounding areas of central Illinois. Rest of tonight, mostly clear. A slight chance of showers and thunderstorms until midnight. Lows in the lower 70s. West winds 5 to 10 miles an hour, becoming northwest after midnight. Gusts up to 25 miles an hour. Chance of rain 20%. Tuesday, partly sunny. Not as warm.

humid with highs in the mid-80s. North winds 5 to 10 miles an hour. Tuesday night, partly cloudy until midnight, then becoming mostly clear. Cooler with lows in the lower 60s. Northeast winds 5 to 10 miles an hour. Wednesday, sunny. Highs in the mid-80s. Northeast winds around 5 miles an hour. Wednesday night, clear. Lows in the mid-60s. Northeast winds around 5 miles an hour until midnight, becoming light and variable. Thursday, sunny. Highs in the upper 80s. Thursday night, partly cloudy. Lows in the upper 60s. Friday, partly sunny with a chance of showers in the morning, then mostly cloudy with a chance of showers and thunderstorms in the afternoon. Highs in the lower 80s. Chance of rain 50%. Friday night, showers likely with a chance of thunderstorms until midnight, then a chance of showers after midnight. Lows in the mid-60s. Chance of rain 60%. Saturday, partly sunny with a chance of showers. A chance of thunderstorms in the afternoon. Highs around 80. Chance of rain 50%. Saturday night, partly cloudy until midnight, then clearing. Lows in the mid-60s. Sunday through Monday, mostly clear. Highs in the mid-80s. Lows in the mid-60s. Again, the forecast for Peoria and surrounding areas of central Illinois for the rest of tonight, mostly clear. A slight chance of showers and thunderstorms until midnight. Lows in the lower 70s. West winds 5 to 10 miles an hour, becoming northwest after midnight. Gusts up to 25 miles an hour. Chance of rain 20%. At 9 p.m. in Peoria, skies were clear. The temperature was 85 degrees, the dew point was 77, and the relative humidity was 77%. The heat index was 95. The wind was south at 5 miles an hour. The pressure was 29.69 inches and steady. Around central and western Illinois, it was clear, with a temperature of 87 at Moline, 81 at Macomb, 84 at Springfield, and 85 at Lincoln. It was partly cloudy, with a temperature of 83 at Bloomington, and 83 at Quincy. At Lincoln, it was mostly cloudy, with a temperature of 85. At Pontiac, it was cloudy, with a temperature of 81. And once again at 9 p.m. in Peoria, under clear skies, the temperature was 85, and the heat index was 95. At 9 p.m. in Peoria, skies were clear. The temperature was 85 degrees, the dew point was 77, and the relative humidity was 77%. The heat index was 95. The wind was south at 5 miles an hour. The pressure was 29.69 inches and steady. Around central and western Illinois, it was clear, with a temperature of 87 at Moline, 81 at Macomb, 84 at Springfield, and 85 at Lincoln. It was partly cloudy, with a temperature of 83 at Bloomington, and 83 at Quincy. At Lincoln, it was mostly cloudy, with a temperature of 85. At Pontiac, it was cloudy, with a temperature of 81. And once again at 9 p.m. in Peoria, under clear skies, the temperature was 85, and the heat index was 95. Looking elsewhere around the Midwest at 9 p.m., Chicago was mostly cloudy, and 74. Indianapolis was cloudy, and 72. St. Louis was mostly cloudy, and 81. Kansas City was partly cloudy, and 85. Des Moines was partly cloudy, and 86. Milwaukee was partly cloudy, and 75. 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

of central Illinois. Rest of tonight, mostly clear. A slight chance of showers and thunderstorms until midnight. Lows in the lower 70s. West winds 5 to 10 miles an hour, becoming northwest after midnight. Gusts up to 25 miles an hour. Chance of rain 20%. Tuesday, partly sunny. Not as warm. Humid with highs in the mid-80s. North winds 5 to 10 miles an hour. Tuesday night, partly cloudy until midnight, then becoming mostly clear. Cooler with lows in the lower 60s. Northeast winds 5 to 10 miles an hour. Wednesday, sunny. Highs in the mid-80s. Northeast winds around 5 miles an hour. Wednesday night, clear. Lows in the mid-60s. Northeast winds around 5 miles an hour until midnight, becoming light and variable. Thursday, sunny. Highs in the upper 80s. Thursday night, partly cloudy. Lows in the upper 60s. Friday, partly sunny with a chance of showers in the morning, then mostly cloudy with a chance of showers and thunderstorms in the afternoon. Highs in the lower 80s. Chance of rain 50%. Friday night, showers likely with a chance of thunderstorms until midnight, then a chance of showers after midnight. Lows in the mid-60s. Chance of rain 60%. Saturday, partly sunny with a chance of showers. A chance of thunderstorms in the afternoon. Highs around 80. Chance of rain 50%. Saturday night, partly cloudy until midnight, then clearing. Lows in the mid-60s. Sunday through Monday, mostly clear. Highs in the mid-80s. Lows in the mid-60s. Again, the forecast for Peoria and surrounding areas of central Illinois for the rest of tonight, mostly clear. A slight chance of showers and thunderstorms until midnight. Lows in the lower 70s. West winds 5 to 10 miles an hour, becoming northwest after midnight. Gusts up to 25 miles an hour. Chance of rain 20%. At 9 p.m. in Peoria, skies were clear. The temperature was 85 degrees, the dew point was 77, and the relative humidity was 77%. The heat index was 95. The wind was south at 5 miles an hour. The pressure was 29.69 inches and steady. Around central and western Illinois, it was clear, with a temperature of 87 at Moline, 81 at Macomb, 84 at Springfield, and 85 at Lincoln. It was partly cloudy, with a temperature of 83 at Bloomington, and 83 at Quincy. At Lincoln, it was mostly cloudy, with a temperature of 85. At Pontiac, it was cloudy, with a temperature of 81. And once again at 9 p.m. in Peoria, under clear skies, the temperature was 85, and the heat index was 95. Looking elsewhere around the Midwest at 9 p.m., Chicago was mostly cloudy, and 74. Indianapolis was cloudy, and 72. St. Louis was mostly cloudy, and 81. Kansas City was partly cloudy, and 85. Des Moines was partly cloudy, and 86. Milwaukee was partly cloudy, and 75. The time is currently 9:18 p.m. Central Daylight Time. 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Now for the official National Weather Service forecast for Peoria and surrounding areas of central Illinois. Rest of tonight, mostly clear. A slight chance of showers and thunderstorms until midnight. Lows in the lower 70s. West winds 5 to 10 miles an hour, becoming northwest after midnight. Gusts up to 25 miles an hour. Chance of rain 20%. Tuesday, partly sunny. Not as warm. Humid with highs in the mid-80s. North winds 5 to 10 miles an hour. Tuesday night, partly cloudy until midnight, then becoming mostly clear. Cooler with lows in the lower 60s. Northeast winds 5 to 10 miles an hour. Wednesday, sunny. Highs in the mid-80s. Northeast winds around 5 miles an hour. Wednesday night, clear. Lows in the mid-60s. Northeast winds around 5 miles an hour until midnight, becoming light and variable. Thursday, sunny. Highs in the upper 80s. Thursday night, partly cloudy. Lows in the upper 60s.

Friday, partly sunny with a chance of showers in the morning, then mostly cloudy with a chance of showers and thunderstorms in the afternoon. Highs in the lower 80s. Chance of rain 50%. Friday night, showers likely with a chance of thunderstorms until midnight, then a chance of showers after midnight. Lows in the mid-60s. Chance of rain 60%. Saturday, partly sunny with a chance of showers. A chance of thunderstorms in the afternoon. Highs around 80. Chance of rain 50%. Saturday night, partly cloudy until midnight, then clearing. Lows in the mid-60s. Sunday through Monday, mostly clear. Highs in the mid-80s. Lows in the mid-60s. Again, the forecast for Peoria and surrounding areas of central Illinois for the rest of tonight, mostly clear. A slight chance of showers and thunderstorms until midnight. Lows in the lower 70s. West winds 5 to 10 miles an hour, becoming northwest after midnight. Gusts up to 25 miles an hour. Chance of rain 20%. At 9 p.m. in Peoria, skies were clear. The temperature was 85 degrees, the dew point was 77, and the relative humidity was 77%. The heat index was 95. The wind was south at 5 miles an hour. The pressure was 29.69 inches and steady. Around central and western Illinois, it was clear, with a temperature of 87 at Moline, 81 at Macomb, 84 at Springfield, and 85 at Lincoln. It was partly cloudy, with a temperature of 83 at Bloomington, and 83 at Quincy. At Lincoln, it was mostly cloudy, with a temperature of 85. At Pontiac, it was cloudy, with a temperature of 81. And once again at 9 p.m. in Peoria, under clear skies, the temperature was 85, and the heat index was 95. At 9 p.m. in Peoria, skies were clear. The temperature was 85 degrees, the dew point was 77, and the relative humidity was 77%. The heat index was 95. The wind was south at 5 miles an hour. The pressure was 29.69 inches and steady. Around central and western Illinois, it was clear, with a temperature of 87 at Moline, 81 at Macomb, 83 at Quincy, 84 at Springfield, and 83 at Lincoln. At Bloomington, it was partly cloudy, with a temperature of 83. At Lincoln, it was mostly cloudy, with a temperature of 85. At Pontiac, it was cloudy, with a temperature of 81. And once again at 9 p.m. in Peoria, under clear skies, the temperature was 85, and the heat index was 95. Looking elsewhere around the Midwest at 9 p.m., Chicago was mostly cloudy, and 74. Indianapolis was cloudy, and 72. St. Louis was mostly cloudy, and 81. Kansas City was partly cloudy, and 85. Des Moines was partly cloudy, and 86. Milwaukee was partly cloudy, and 75. The time is currently 9:22 p.m. Central Daylight Time. 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Now for the official National Weather Service forecast for Peoria and surrounding areas of central Illinois. Rest of tonight, mostly clear. A slight chance of showers and thunderstorms until midnight. Lows in the lower 70s. West winds 5 to 10 miles an hour, becoming northwest after midnight. Gusts up to 25 miles an hour. Chance of rain 20%. Tuesday, partly sunny. Not as warm. Humid with highs in the mid-80s. North winds 5 to 10 miles an hour. Tuesday night, partly cloudy until midnight, then becoming mostly clear. Cooler with lows in the lower 60s. Northeast winds 5 to 10 miles an hour. Wednesday, sunny. Highs in the mid-80s. Northeast winds around 5 miles an hour. Wednesday night, clear. Lows in the mid-60s. Northeast winds around 5 miles an hour until midnight, becoming light and variable. Thursday, sunny. Highs in the upper 80s. Thursday night, partly cloudy. Lows in the upper 60s. Friday, partly sunny with a chance of showers in the morning, then mostly cloudy with a chance of showers and thunderstorms in the afternoon. Highs in the lower 80s. Chance of rain 50%.

Friday night, showers likely with a chance of thunderstorms until midnight, then a chance of showers after midnight. Lows in the mid-60s. Chance of rain 60%. Saturday, partly sunny with a chance of showers. A chance of thunderstorms in the afternoon. Highs around 80. Chance of rain 50%. Saturday night, partly cloudy until midnight, then clearing. Lows in the mid-60s. Sunday through Monday, mostly clear. Highs in the mid-80s. Lows in the mid-60s. Again, the forecast for Peoria and surrounding areas of central Illinois for the rest of tonight, mostly clear. A slight chance of showers and thunderstorms until midnight. Lows in the lower 70s. West winds 5 to 10 miles an hour, becoming northwest after midnight. Gusts up to 25 miles an hour. Chance of rain 20%. At 9 p.m. in Peoria, skies were clear. The temperature was 85 degrees, the dew point was 77, and the relative humidity was 77%. The heat index was 95. The wind was south at 5 miles an hour. The pressure was 29.69 inches and steady. Around central and western Illinois, it was clear, with a temperature of 87 at Moline, 81 at Macomb, 83 at Quincy, 84 at Springfield, and 83 at Lincoln. At Bloomington, it was partly cloudy, with a temperature of 83. At Lakin, it was mostly cloudy, with a temperature of 85. At Pontiac, it was cloudy, with a temperature of 81. And once again at 9 p.m. in Peoria, under clear skies, the temperature was 85, and the heat index was 95. Looking elsewhere around the Midwest at 9 p.m., Chicago was mostly cloudy, and 74. Indianapolis was cloudy, and 72. St. Louis was mostly cloudy, and 81. Kansas City was partly cloudy, and 85. Des Moines was partly cloudy, and 86. Milwaukee was partly cloudy, and 75. The time is currently 9:26 p.m. Central Daylight Time. 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Now for the official National Weather Service forecast for Peoria and surrounding areas of central Illinois. Rest of tonight, mostly clear. A slight chance of showers and thunderstorms until midnight. Lows in the lower 70s. West winds 5 to 10 miles an hour, becoming northwest after midnight. Gusts up to 25 miles an hour. Chance of rain 20%. Tuesday, partly sunny. Not as warm. Humid with highs in the mid-80s. North winds 5 to 10 miles an hour. Tuesday night, partly cloudy until midnight, then becoming mostly clear. Cooler with lows in the lower 60s. Northeast winds 5 to 10 miles an hour. Wednesday, sunny. Highs in the mid-80s. Northeast winds around 5 miles an hour. Wednesday night, clear. Lows in the mid-60s. Northeast winds around 5 miles an hour until midnight, becoming light and variable. Thursday, sunny. Highs in the upper 80s. Thursday night, partly cloudy. Lows in the upper 60s. Friday, partly sunny with a chance of showers in the morning, then mostly cloudy with a chance of showers and thunderstorms in the afternoon. Highs in the lower 80s. Chance of rain 50%. Friday night, showers likely with a chance of thunderstorms until midnight, then a chance of showers after midnight. Lows in the mid-60s. Chance of rain 60%. Saturday, partly sunny with a chance of showers. A chance of thunderstorms in the afternoon. Highs around 80. Chance of rain 50%. Saturday night, partly cloudy until midnight, then clearing. Lows in the mid-60s. Sunday through Monday, mostly clear. Highs in the mid-80s. Lows in the mid-60s. Again, the forecast for Peoria and surrounding areas of central Illinois for the rest of tonight, mostly clear. A slight chance of showers and thunderstorms until midnight. Lows in the lower 70s. West winds 5 to 10 miles an hour, becoming northwest after midnight. Gusts up to 25 miles an hour. Chance of rain 20%. At 9 p.m. in Peoria, skies were clear. The temperature was 85 degrees, the dew point was 77.

and the relative humidity was 77%. The heat index was 95. The wind was south at 5 miles an hour. The pressure was 29.69 inches and steady. Around central and western Illinois, it was clear, with a temperature of 87 at Moline, 81 at Macomb, 83 at Quincy, 84 at Springfield, and 83 at Lincoln. At Bloomington, it was partly cloudy, with a temperature of 83. At Lincoln, it was mostly cloudy, with a temperature of 85. At Pontiac, it was cloudy, with a temperature of 81. And once again at 9 p.m. in Peoria, under clear skies, the temperature was 85, and the heat index was 95. Looking elsewhere around the Midwest at 9 p.m., Chicago was mostly cloudy, and 74. Indianapolis was cloudy, and 72. St. Louis was mostly cloudy, and 81. Kansas City was partly cloudy, and 85. Des Moines was partly cloudy, and 86. Milwaukee was partly cloudy, and 75. The time is currently 9:30 p.m. Central Daylight Time. 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Now for the official National Weather Service forecast for Peoria and surrounding areas of central Illinois. Rest of tonight, mostly clear. A slight chance of showers and thunderstorms until midnight. Lows in the lower 70s. West winds 5 to 10 miles an hour, becoming northwest after midnight. Gusts up to 25 miles an hour. Chance of rain 20%. Tuesday, partly sunny. Not as warm. Humid with highs in the mid-80s. North winds 5 to 10 miles an hour. Tuesday night, partly cloudy until midnight, then becoming mostly clear. Cooler with lows in the lower 60s. Northeast winds 5 to 10 miles an hour. Wednesday, sunny. Highs in the mid-80s. Northeast winds around 5 miles an hour. Wednesday night, clear. Lows in the mid-60s. Northeast winds around 5 miles an hour until midnight, becoming light and variable. Thursday, sunny. Highs in the upper 80s. Thursday night, partly cloudy. Lows in the upper 60s. Friday, partly sunny with a chance of showers in the morning, then mostly cloudy with a chance of showers and thunderstorms in the afternoon. Highs in the lower 80s. Chance of rain 50%. Friday night, showers likely with a chance of thunderstorms until midnight, then a chance of showers after midnight. Lows in the mid-60s. Chance of rain 60%. Saturday, partly sunny with a chance of showers. A chance of thunderstorms in the afternoon. Highs around 80. Chance of rain 50%. Saturday night, partly cloudy until midnight, then clearing. Lows in the mid-60s. Sunday through Monday, mostly clear. Highs in the mid-80s. Lows in the mid-60s. Again, the forecast for Peoria and surrounding areas of central Illinois for the rest of tonight, mostly clear. A slight chance of showers and thunderstorms until midnight. Lows in the lower 70s. West winds 5 to 10 miles an hour, becoming northwest after midnight. Gusts up to 25 miles an hour. Chance of rain 20%. Lows in the lower 70s. West winds 5 to 10 miles an hour, becoming northwest after midnight. Gusts up to 25 miles an hour. Chance of rain 20%. At 9 p.m. in Peoria, skies were clear. The temperature was 85 degrees, the dew point was 77, and the relative humidity was 77%. The heat index was 95. The wind was south at 5 miles an hour. The pressure was 29.69 inches and steady. Around central and western Illinois, it was clear, with a temperature of 87 at Moline, 81 at Macomb, 83 at Quincy, 84 at Springfield, and 83 at Lincoln. At Bloomington, it was partly cloudy, with a temperature of 83. At Lincoln, it was mostly cloudy, with a temperature of 85. At Pontiac, it was cloudy, with a temperature of 81. And once again at 9 p.m. in Peoria, under clear skies, the temperature was 85, and the heat index was 95. Looking elsewhere around the Midwest at 9 p.m., Chicago was mostly cloudy, and 74. Indianapolis was cloudy,

and 72. St. Louis was mostly cloudy, and 81. Kansas City was partly cloudy, and 85. Des Moines was partly cloudy, and 86. Milwaukee was partly cloudy, and 75. The time is currently 9:34 p.m. Central Daylight Time. 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Now for the official National Weather Service forecast for Peoria and surrounding areas of central Illinois. Rest of tonight, mostly clear. A slight chance of showers and thunderstorms until midnight. Lows in the lower 70s. West winds 5 to 10 miles an hour, becoming northwest after midnight. Gusts up to 25 miles an hour. Chance of rain 20%. Tuesday, partly sunny. Not as warm. Humid with highs in the mid-80s. North winds 5 to 10 miles an hour. Tuesday night, partly cloudy until midnight, then becoming mostly clear. Cooler with lows in the lower 60s. Northeast winds 5 to 10 miles an hour. Wednesday, sunny. Highs in the mid-80s. Northeast winds around 5 miles an hour. Wednesday night, clear. Lows in the mid-60s. Northeast winds around 5 miles an hour until midnight, becoming light and variable. Thursday, sunny. Highs in the upper 80s. Thursday night, partly cloudy. Lows in the upper 60s. Friday, partly sunny with a chance of showers in the morning, then mostly cloudy with a chance of showers and thunderstorms in the afternoon. Highs in the lower 80s. Chance of rain 50%. Friday night, showers likely with a chance of thunderstorms until midnight, then a chance of showers after midnight. Lows in the mid-60s. Chance of rain 60%. Saturday, partly sunny with a chance of showers. A chance of thunderstorms in the afternoon. Highs around 80. Chance of rain 50%. Saturday night, partly cloudy until midnight, then clearing. Lows in the mid-60s. Sunday through Monday, mostly clear. Highs in the mid-80s. Lows in the mid-60s. Again, the forecast for Peoria and surrounding areas of central Illinois for the rest of tonight, mostly clear. A slight chance of showers and thunderstorms until midnight. Lows in the lower 70s. West winds 5 to 10 miles an hour, becoming northwest after midnight. Gusts up to 25 miles an hour. Chance of rain 20%. At 9 p.m. in Peoria, skies were clear. The temperature was 85 degrees, the dew point was 77, and the relative humidity was 77%. The heat index was 95. The wind was south at 5 miles an hour. The pressure was 29.69 inches and steady. Around central and western Illinois, it was clear, with a temperature of 87 at Moline, 81 at Macomb, 83 at Quincy, 84 at Springfield, and 83 at Lincoln. At Bloomington, it was partly cloudy, with a temperature of 83. At Lakin, it was mostly cloudy, with a temperature of 85. At Pontiac, it was cloudy, with a temperature of 81. And once again at 9 p.m. in Peoria, under clear skies, the temperature was 85, and the heat index was 95. Looking elsewhere around the Midwest at 9 p.m., Chicago was mostly cloudy, and 74. Indianapolis was cloudy, and 72. St. Louis was mostly cloudy, and 81. Kansas City was partly cloudy, and 85. Des Moines was partly cloudy, and 86. Milwaukee was partly cloudy, and 75. The time is currently 9:38 p.m. Central Daylight Time. 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Now for the official National Weather Service forecast for Peoria and surrounding areas of central Illinois. Rest of tonight, mostly clear. A slight chance of showers and thunderstorms until midnight. Lows in the lower 70s. West winds 5 to 10 miles an hour, becoming northwest after midnight. Gusts up to 25 miles an hour. Chance of rain 20%. Tuesday, partly sunny. Not as warm. Humid with highs in the mid-80s. North winds 5 to 10 miles an hour. Tuesday night, partly cloudy until midnight, then becoming

mostly clear. Cooler with lows in the lower 60s. Northeast winds 5 to 10 miles an hour. Wednesday, sunny. Highs in the mid-80s. Northeast winds around 5 miles an hour. Wednesday night, clear. Lows in the mid-60s. Northeast winds around 5 miles an hour until midnight, becoming light and variable. Thursday, sunny. Highs in the upper 80s. Thursday night, partly cloudy. Lows in the upper 60s. Friday, partly sunny with a chance of showers in the morning, then mostly cloudy with a chance of showers and thunderstorms in the afternoon. Highs in the lower 80s. Chance of rain 50%. Friday night, showers likely with a chance of thunderstorms until midnight, then a chance of showers after midnight. Lows in the mid-60s. Chance of rain 60%. Saturday, partly sunny with a chance of showers. A chance of thunderstorms in the afternoon. Highs around 80. Chance of rain 50%. Saturday night, partly cloudy until midnight, then clearing. Lows in the mid-60s. Sunday through Monday, mostly clear. Highs in the mid-80s. Lows in the mid-60s. Again, the forecast for Peoria and surrounding areas of central Illinois for the rest of tonight, mostly clear. A slight chance of showers and thunderstorms until midnight. Lows in the lower 70s. West winds 5 to 10 miles an hour, becoming northwest after midnight. Gusts up to 25 miles an hour. Chance of rain 20%. At 9 p.m. in Peoria, skies were clear. The temperature was 85 degrees, the dew point was 77, and the relative humidity was 77%. The heat index was 95. The wind was south at 5 miles an hour. The pressure was 29.69 inches and steady. Around central and western Illinois, it was clear, with a temperature of 87 at Moline, 81 at Macomb, 83 at Quincy, 84 at Springfield, and 83 at Lincoln. At Bloomington, it was partly cloudy, with a temperature of 83. At Lakin, it was mostly cloudy, with a temperature of 85. At Pontiac, it was cloudy, with a temperature of 81. And once again at 9 p.m. in Peoria, under clear skies, the temperature was 85, and the heat index was 95. Looking elsewhere around the Midwest at 9 p.m., Chicago was mostly cloudy, and 74. Indianapolis was cloudy, and 72. St. Louis was mostly cloudy, and 81. Kansas City was partly cloudy, and 85. Des Moines was partly cloudy, and 86. Milwaukee was partly cloudy, and 75. The time is currently 9:42 p.m. Central Daylight Time. 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Now for the official National Weather Service forecast for Peoria and surrounding areas of central Illinois. Rest of tonight, mostly clear. A slight chance of showers and thunderstorms until midnight. Lows in the lower 70s. West winds 5 to 10 miles an hour, becoming northwest after midnight. Gusts up to 25 miles an hour. Chance of rain 20%. Tuesday, partly sunny. Not as warm. Humid with highs in the mid-80s. North winds 5 to 10 miles an hour. Tuesday night, partly cloudy until midnight, then becoming mostly clear. Cooler with lows in the lower 60s. Northeast winds 5 to 10 miles an hour. Wednesday, sunny. Highs in the mid-80s. Northeast winds around 5 miles an hour. Wednesday night, clear. Lows in the mid-60s. Northeast winds around 5 miles an hour until midnight, becoming light and variable. Thursday, sunny. Highs in the upper 80s. Thursday night, partly cloudy. Lows in the upper 60s. Friday, partly sunny with a chance of showers in the morning, then mostly cloudy with a chance of showers and thunderstorms in the afternoon. Highs in the lower 80s. Chance of rain 50%. Friday night, showers likely with a chance of thunderstorms until midnight, then a chance of showers after midnight. Lows in the mid-60s. Chance of rain 60%. Saturday, partly sunny with a chance of showers. A chance of thunderstorms in the afternoon. Highs around 80. Chance of rain

50%. Saturday night, partly cloudy until midnight, then clearing. Lows in the mid-60s. Sunday through Monday, mostly clear. Highs in the mid-80s. Lows in the mid-60s. Again, the forecast for Peoria and surrounding areas of central Illinois for the rest of tonight, mostly clear. A slight chance of showers and thunderstorms until midnight. Lows in the lower 70s. West winds 5 to 10 miles an hour, becoming northwest after midnight. Gusts up to 25 miles an hour. Chance of rain 20%. At 9 p.m. in Peoria, skies were clear. The temperature was 85 degrees, the dew point was 77, and the relative humidity was 77%. The heat index was 95. The wind was south at 5 miles an hour. The pressure was 29.69 inches and steady. Around central and western Illinois, it was clear, with a temperature of 87 at Moline, 81 at Macomb, 83 at Quincy, 84 at Springfield, and 83 at Lincoln. At Bloomington, it was partly cloudy, with a temperature of 83. At Lincoln, it was mostly cloudy, with a temperature of 85. At Pontiac, it was cloudy, with a temperature of 81. And once again at 9 p.m. in Peoria, under clear skies, the temperature was 85, and the heat index was 95. Looking elsewhere around the Midwest at 9 p.m., Chicago was mostly cloudy, and 74. Indianapolis was cloudy, and 72. St. Louis was mostly cloudy, and 81. Kansas City was partly cloudy, and 85. Des Moines was partly cloudy, and 86. Milwaukee was partly cloudy, and 75. The time is currently 9:46 p.m. Central Daylight Time. 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Now for the official National Weather Service forecast for Peoria and surrounding areas of central Illinois. Rest of tonight, partly cloudy with a slight chance of showers and thunderstorms. Lows in the lower 70s. West winds 5 to 10 miles an hour, becoming northwest after midnight. Chance of rain 20%. Tuesday, partly sunny. Not as warm. Humid with highs in the mid-80s. North winds 5 to 10 miles an hour. Tuesday night, partly cloudy until midnight, then becoming mostly clear. Cooler with lows in the lower 60s. Northeast winds 5 to 10 miles an hour. Wednesday, sunny. Highs in the mid-80s. Northeast winds around 5 miles an hour. Wednesday night, clear. Lows in the mid-60s. Northeast winds around 5 miles an hour until midnight, becoming light and variable. Thursday, sunny. Highs in the upper 80s. Thursday night, partly cloudy. Lows in the upper 60s. Friday, partly sunny with a chance of showers in the morning, then mostly cloudy with a chance of showers and thunderstorms in the afternoon. Highs in the lower 80s. Chance of rain 50%. Friday night, showers likely with a chance of thunderstorms until midnight, then a chance of showers after midnight. Lows in the mid-60s. Chance of rain 60%. Saturday, partly sunny with a chance of showers. A chance of thunderstorms in the afternoon. Highs around 80. Chance of rain 50%. Saturday night, partly cloudy until midnight, then clearing. Lows in the mid-60s. Sunday through Monday, mostly clear. Highs in the mid-80s. Lows in the mid-60s. Again, the forecast for Peoria and surrounding areas of central Illinois for the rest of tonight, partly cloudy with a slight chance of showers and thunderstorms. Lows in the lower 70s. West winds 5 to 10 miles an hour, becoming northwest after midnight. Chance of rain 20%. At 9 p.m. in Peoria, skies were clear. The temperature was 85 degrees, the dew point was 77, and the relative humidity was 77%. The heat index was 95. The wind was south at 5 miles an hour. The pressure was 29.69 inches and steady. Around central and western Illinois, it was clear, with a temperature of 87 at Moline, 81 at Macomb, 83 at Quincy, 84 at Springfield, and 83 at Lincoln. At Bloomington, it was partly cloudy, with a temperature of 83. At Lincoln,

forecast for Peoria and surrounding areas of central Illinois. Rest of tonight, partly cloudy with a slight chance of showers and thunderstorms. Lows in the lower 70s. West winds 5 to 10 miles an hour, becoming northwest after midnight. Chance of rain 20%. Tuesday, partly sunny. Not as warm. Humid with highs in the mid-80s. North winds 5 to 10 miles an hour. Tuesday night, partly cloudy until midnight, then becoming mostly clear. Cooler with lows in the lower 60s. Northeast winds 5 to 10 miles an hour. Wednesday, sunny. Highs in the mid-80s. Northeast winds around 5 miles an hour. Wednesday night, clear. Lows in the mid-60s. Northeast winds around 5 miles an hour until midnight, becoming light and variable. Thursday, sunny. Highs in the upper 80s. Thursday night, partly cloudy. Lows in the upper 60s. Friday, partly sunny with a chance of showers in the morning, then mostly cloudy with a chance of showers and thunderstorms in the afternoon. Highs in the lower 80s. Chance of rain 50%. Friday night, showers likely with a chance of thunderstorms until midnight, then a chance of showers after midnight. Lows in the mid-60s. Chance of rain 60%. Saturday, partly sunny with a chance of showers. A chance of thunderstorms in the afternoon. Highs around 80. Chance of rain 50%. Saturday night, partly cloudy until midnight, then clearing. Lows in the mid-60s. Sunday through Monday, mostly clear. Highs in the mid-80s. Lows in the mid-60s. Again, the forecast for Peoria and surrounding areas of central Illinois for the rest of tonight, partly cloudy with a slight chance of showers and thunderstorms. Lows in the lower 70s. West winds 5 to 10 miles an hour, becoming northwest after midnight. Chance of rain 20%. At 9 p.m. in Peoria, skies were clear. The temperature was 85 degrees, the dew point was 77, and the relative humidity was 77%. The heat index was 95. The wind was south at 5 miles an hour. The pressure was 29.69 inches and steady. Around central and western Illinois, it was clear, with a temperature of 87 at Moline, 81 at Macomb, 83 at Quincy, 84 at Springfield, and 83 at Lincoln. At Bloomington, it was partly cloudy, with a temperature of 83. At Lakin, it was mostly cloudy, with a temperature of 85. At Pontiac, it was cloudy, with a temperature of 81. And once again at 9 p.m. in Peoria, under clear skies, the temperature was 85, and the heat index was 95. Looking elsewhere around the Midwest at 9 p.m., Chicago was mostly cloudy, and 74. Indianapolis was cloudy, and 72. St. Louis was mostly cloudy, and 81. Kansas City was partly cloudy, and 85. Des Moines was partly cloudy, and 86. Milwaukee was partly cloudy, and 75. The time is currently 9:53 p.m. Central Daylight Time. 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Now for the official National Weather Service forecast for Peoria and surrounding areas of central Illinois. Rest of tonight, partly cloudy with a slight chance of showers and thunderstorms. Lows in the lower 70s. West winds 5 to 10 miles an hour, becoming northwest after midnight. Chance of rain 20%. Tuesday, partly sunny. Not as warm. Humid with highs in the mid-80s. North winds 5 to 10 miles an hour. Tuesday night, partly cloudy until midnight, then becoming mostly clear. Cooler with lows in the lower 60s. Northeast winds 5 to 10 miles an hour. Wednesday, sunny. Highs in the mid-80s. Northeast winds around 5 miles an hour. Wednesday night, clear. Lows in the mid-60s. Northeast winds around 5 miles an hour until midnight, becoming light and variable. Thursday, sunny. Highs in the upper 80s. Thursday night, partly cloudy. Lows in the upper 60s. Friday, partly sunny with a chance of showers in the morning, then mostly cloudy with a chance of showers and thunderstorms in the afternoon. Highs in the lower 80s. Chance of

reaching 50%. Friday night, showers likely with a chance of thunderstorms until midnight, then a chance of showers after midnight. Lows in the mid-60s. Chance of rain 60%. Saturday, partly sunny with a chance of showers. A chance of thunderstorms in the afternoon. Highs around 80. Chance of rain 50%. Saturday night, partly cloudy until midnight, then clearing. Lows in the mid-60s. Sunday through Monday, mostly clear. Highs in the mid-80s. Lows in the mid-60s. Again, the forecast for Peoria and surrounding areas of central Illinois for the rest of tonight, partly cloudy with a slight chance of showers and thunderstorms. Lows in the lower 70s. West winds 5 to 10 miles an hour, becoming northwest after midnight. Chance of rain 20%. At 9 p.m. in Peoria, skies were clear. The temperature was 85 degrees, the dew point was 77, and the relative humidity was 77%. The heat index was 95. The wind was south at 5 miles an hour. The pressure was 29.69 inches and steady. Around central and western Illinois, it was clear, with a temperature of 87 at Moline, 81 at Macomb, 83 at Quincy, 84 at Springfield, and 83 at Lincoln. At Bloomington, it was partly cloudy, with a temperature of 83. At Lakin, it was mostly cloudy, with a temperature of 85. At Pontiac, it was cloudy, with a temperature of 81. And once again at 9 p.m. in Peoria, under clear skies, the temperature was 85, and the heat index was 95. Looking elsewhere around the Midwest at 9 p.m., Chicago was mostly cloudy, and 74. Indianapolis was cloudy, and 72. St. Louis was mostly cloudy, and 81. Kansas City was partly cloudy, and 85. Des Moines was partly cloudy, and 86. Milwaukee was partly cloudy, and 75. The time is currently 9:57 p.m. Central Daylight Time. 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Now for the official National Weather Service forecast for Peoria and surrounding areas of central Illinois. Rest of tonight, partly cloudy with a slight chance of showers and thunderstorms. Lows in the lower 70s. West winds 5 to 10 miles an hour, becoming northwest after midnight. Chance of rain 20%. Tuesday, partly sunny. Not as warm. Humid with highs in the mid-80s. North winds 5 to 10 miles an hour. Tuesday night, partly cloudy until midnight, then becoming mostly clear. Cooler with lows in the lower 60s. Northeast winds 5 to 10 miles an hour. Wednesday, sunny. Highs in the mid-80s. Northeast winds around 5 miles an hour. Wednesday night, clear. Lows in the mid-60s. Northeast winds around 5 miles an hour until midnight, becoming light and variable. Thursday, sunny. Highs in the upper 80s. Thursday night, partly cloudy. Lows in the upper 60s. Friday, partly sunny with a chance of showers in the morning, then mostly cloudy with a chance of showers and thunderstorms in the afternoon. Highs in the lower 80s. Chance of rain 50%. Friday night, showers likely with a chance of thunderstorms until midnight, then a chance of showers after midnight. Lows in the mid-60s. Chance of rain 60%. Saturday, partly sunny with a chance of showers. A chance of thunderstorms in the afternoon. Highs around 80. Chance of rain 50%. Saturday night, partly cloudy until midnight, then clearing. Lows in the mid-60s. Sunday through Monday, mostly clear. Highs in the mid-80s. Lows in the mid-60s. Again, the forecast for Peoria and surrounding areas of central Illinois for the rest of tonight, partly cloudy with a slight chance of showers and thunderstorms. Lows in the lower 70s. West winds 5 to 10 miles an hour, becoming northwest after midnight. Chance of rain 20%. At 9 p.m. in Peoria, skies were clear. The temperature was 85 degrees, the dew point was 77, and the relative humidity was 77%. The heat index was 95. The wind was south at 5 miles an hour. The pressure was 29.69 inches and steady.

around central and western Illinois, it was clear, with a temperature of 87 at Moline, 81 at Macomb, 83 at Quincy, 84 at Springfield, and 83 at Lincoln. At Bloomington, it was partly cloudy, with a temperature of 83. At Lincoln, it was mostly cloudy, with a temperature of 85. At Pontiac, it was cloudy, with a temperature of 81. And once again at 9 p.m. in Peoria, under clear skies, the temperature was 85, and the heat index was 95. The time is currently 10 p.m. Central Daylight Time. 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Now for the official National Weather Service forecast for Peoria and surrounding areas of central Illinois. Rest of tonight, partly cloudy with a slight chance of showers and thunderstorms. Lows in the lower 70s. West winds 5 to 10 miles an hour, becoming northwest after midnight. Chance of rain 20%. Tuesday, partly sunny. Not as warm. Humid with highs in the mid-80s. North winds 5 to 10 miles an hour. Tuesday night, partly cloudy until midnight, then becoming mostly clear. Cooler with lows in the lower 60s. Northeast winds 5 to 10 miles an hour. Wednesday, sunny. Highs in the mid-80s. Northeast winds around 5 miles an hour. Wednesday night, clear. Lows in the mid-60s. Northeast winds around 5 miles an hour until midnight, becoming light and variable. Thursday, sunny. Highs in the upper 80s. Thursday night, partly cloudy. Lows in the upper 60s. Friday, partly sunny with a chance of showers in the morning, then mostly cloudy with a chance of showers and thunderstorms in the afternoon. Highs in the lower 80s. Chance of rain 50%. Friday night, showers likely with a chance of thunderstorms until midnight, then a chance of showers after midnight. Lows in the mid-60s. Chance of rain 60%. Saturday, partly sunny with a chance of showers. A chance of thunderstorms in the afternoon. Highs around 80. Chance of rain 50%. Saturday night, partly cloudy until midnight, then clearing. Lows in the mid-60s. Sunday through Monday, mostly clear. Highs in the mid-80s. Lows in the mid-60s. Again, the forecast for Peoria and surrounding areas of central Illinois for the rest of tonight, partly cloudy with a slight chance of showers and thunderstorms. Lows in the lower 70s. West winds 5 to 10 miles an hour, becoming northwest after midnight. Chance of rain 20%. At 10 p.m. in Peoria, skies were mostly cloudy. The temperature was 84 degrees, the dew point was 77, and the relative humidity was 79%. The heat index was 94. The wind was southwest at 3 miles an hour. The pressure was 29.71 inches and rising. Around central and western Illinois, it was clear, with a temperature of 79 at Macomb, 82 at Quincy, 82 at Springfield, and 82 at Lincoln. It was partly cloudy, with a temperature of 88 at Moline, 82 at Galesburg, and 84 at Lincoln. It was mostly cloudy, with a temperature of 81 at Bloomington, and 78 at Pontiac. And once again at 10 p.m. in Peoria, under mostly cloudy skies, the temperature was 84, and the heat index was 94. The time is currently 10:04 p.m. Central Daylight Time. 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Now for the official National Weather Service forecast for Peoria and surrounding areas of central Illinois. Rest of tonight, partly cloudy with a slight chance of showers and thunderstorms. Lows in the lower 70s. West winds 5 to 10 miles an hour, becoming northwest after midnight. Chance of rain 20%. Tuesday, partly sunny. Not as warm. Humid with highs in the mid-80s. North winds 5 to 10 miles an hour. Tuesday night, partly cloudy until midnight, then becoming mostly clear. Cooler with lows in the lower 60s. Northeast winds 5 to 10 miles an hour. Wednesday, sunny. Highs in the mid-80s. Northeast winds around 5 miles an hour. Wednesday night, clear. Lows in the mid-60s. Northeast winds around 5 miles an hour until midnight,

becoming light and variable. Thursday, sunny. Highs in the upper 80s. Thursday night, partly cloudy. Lows in the upper 60s. Friday, partly sunny with a chance of showers in the morning, then mostly cloudy with a chance of showers and thunderstorms in the afternoon. Highs in the lower 80s. Chance of rain 50%. Friday night, showers likely with a chance of thunderstorms until midnight, then a chance of showers after midnight. Lows in the mid-60s. Chance of rain 60%. Saturday, partly sunny with a chance of showers. A chance of thunderstorms in the afternoon. Highs around 80. Chance of rain 50%. Saturday night, partly cloudy until midnight, then clearing. Lows in the mid-60s. Sunday through Monday, mostly clear. Highs in the mid-80s. Lows in the mid-60s. Again, the forecast for Peoria and surrounding areas of central Illinois for the rest of tonight, partly cloudy with a slight chance of showers and thunderstorms. Lows in the lower 70s. West winds 5 to 10 miles an hour, becoming northwest after midnight. Chance of rain 20%. At 10 p.m. in Peoria, skies were mostly cloudy. The temperature was 84 degrees, the dew point was 77, and the relative humidity was 79%. The heat index was 94. The wind was southwest at 3 miles an hour. The pressure was 29.71 inches and rising. Around central and western Illinois, it was clear, with a temperature of 79 at Macomb, 82 at Quincy, 82 at Springfield, and 82 at Lincoln. It was partly cloudy, with a temperature of 88 at Moline, 82 at Galesburg, and 84 at Lakin. It was mostly cloudy, with a temperature of 81 at Bloomington, and 78 at Pontiac. And once again at 10 p.m. in Peoria, under mostly cloudy skies, the temperature was 84, and the heat index was 94. Looking elsewhere around the Midwest at 10 p.m., Chicago was partly cloudy, and 75. Indianapolis was cloudy, and 73. St. Louis was partly cloudy, and 83. Kansas City was clear, and 82. Des Moines was partly cloudy, and 84. Milwaukee was mostly cloudy, and 75. The time is currently 10:07 p.m. Central Daylight Time. 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Now for the official National Weather Service forecast for Peoria and surrounding areas of central Illinois. Rest of tonight, partly cloudy with a slight chance of showers and thunderstorms. Lows in the lower 70s. West winds 5 to 10 miles an hour, becoming northwest after midnight. Chance of rain 20%. Tuesday, partly sunny. Not as warm. Humid with highs in the mid-80s. North winds 5 to 10 miles an hour. Tuesday night, partly cloudy until midnight, then becoming mostly clear. Cooler with lows in the lower 60s. Northeast winds 5 to 10 miles an hour. Wednesday, sunny. Highs in the mid-80s. Northeast winds around 5 miles an hour. Wednesday night, clear. Lows in the mid-60s. Northeast winds around 5 miles an hour until midnight, becoming light and variable. Thursday, sunny. Highs in the upper 80s. Thursday night, partly cloudy. Lows in the upper 60s. Friday, partly sunny with a chance of showers in the morning, then mostly cloudy with a chance of showers and thunderstorms in the afternoon. Highs in the lower 80s. Chance of rain 50%. Friday night, showers likely with a chance of thunderstorms until midnight, then a chance of showers after midnight. Lows in the mid-60s. Chance of rain 60%. Saturday, partly sunny with a chance of showers. A chance of thunderstorms in the afternoon. Highs around 80. Chance of rain 50%. Saturday night, partly cloudy until midnight, then clearing. Lows in the mid-60s. Sunday through Monday, mostly clear. Highs in the mid-80s. Lows in the mid-60s. Again, the forecast for Peoria and surrounding areas of central Illinois for the rest of tonight, partly cloudy with a slight chance of showers and thunderstorms. Lows in the lower 70s. West winds 5 to 10 miles an hour, becoming northwest after midnight. Chance of rain 20%.

10 p.m. in Peoria, skies were mostly cloudy. The temperature was 84 degrees, the dew point was 77, and the relative humidity was 79%. The heat index was 94. The wind was southwest at 3 miles an hour. The pressure was 29.71 inches and rising. Around central and western Illinois, it was clear, with a temperature of 79 at Macomb, 82 at Quincy, 82 at Springfield, and 82 at Lincoln. It was partly cloudy, with a temperature of 88 at Moline, 82 at Galesburg, and 84 at Lincoln. It was mostly cloudy, with a temperature of 81 at Bloomington, and 78 at Pontiac. And once again at 10 p.m. in Peoria, under mostly cloudy skies, the temperature was 84, and the heat index was 94. Looking elsewhere around the Midwest at 10 p.m., Chicago was partly cloudy, and 75. Indianapolis was cloudy, and 73. St. Louis was partly cloudy, and 83. Kansas City was clear, and 82. Des Moines was partly cloudy, and 84. Milwaukee was mostly cloudy, and 75. The time is currently 10:11 p.m. Central Daylight Time. 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Now for the official National Weather Service forecast for Peoria and surrounding areas of central Illinois. Rest of tonight, partly cloudy with a slight chance of showers and thunderstorms. Lows in the lower 70s. West winds 5 to 10 miles an hour, becoming northwest after midnight. Chance of rain 20%. Tuesday, partly sunny. Not as warm. Humid with highs in the mid-80s. North winds 5 to 10 miles an hour. Tuesday night, partly cloudy until midnight, then becoming mostly clear. Cooler with lows in the lower 60s. Northeast winds 5 to 10 miles an hour. Wednesday, sunny. Highs in the mid-80s. Northeast winds around 5 miles an hour. Wednesday night, clear. Lows in the mid-60s. Northeast winds around 5 miles an hour until midnight, becoming light and variable. Thursday, sunny. Highs in the upper 80s. Thursday night, partly cloudy. Lows in the upper 60s. Friday, partly sunny with a chance of showers in the morning, then mostly cloudy with a chance of showers and thunderstorms in the afternoon. Highs in the lower 80s. Chance of rain 50%. Friday night, showers likely with a chance of thunderstorms until midnight, then a chance of showers after midnight. Lows in the mid-60s. Chance of rain 60%. Saturday, partly sunny with a chance of showers. A chance of thunderstorms in the afternoon. Highs around 80. Chance of rain 50%. Saturday night, partly cloudy until midnight, then clearing. Lows in the mid-60s. Sunday through Monday, mostly clear. Highs in the mid-80s. Lows in the mid-60s. Again, the forecast for Peoria and surrounding areas of central Illinois for the rest of tonight, partly cloudy with a slight chance of showers and thunderstorms. Lows in the lower 70s. West winds 5 to 10 miles an hour, becoming northwest after midnight. Chance of rain 20%. 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At 10 p.m. in Peoria, skies were mostly cloudy. The temperature was 84 degrees, the dew point was 77, and the relative humidity was 79%. The heat index was 94. The wind was southwest at 3 miles an hour. The pressure was 29.71 inches and rising. Around central and western Illinois, it was clear, with a temperature of 79 at Macomb, 82 at Quincy, 82 at Springfield, and 82 at Lincoln. It was partly cloudy, with a temperature of 88 at Moline, 82 at Galesburg, and 84 at Lincoln. It was mostly cloudy, with a temperature

81 at Bloomington, and 78 at Pontiac. And once again at 10 p.m. in Peoria, under mostly cloudy skies, the temperature was 84, and the heat index was 94. Looking elsewhere around the Midwest at 10 p.m., Chicago was mostly cloudy, and 75. Indianapolis was cloudy, and 73. St. Louis was partly cloudy, and 83. Kansas City was clear, and 82. Des Moines was partly cloudy, and 84. Milwaukee was mostly cloudy, and 75. The time is currently 10:15 p.m. Central Daylight Time. 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Now for the official National Weather Service forecast for Peoria and surrounding areas of central Illinois. Rest of tonight, partly cloudy with a slight chance of showers and thunderstorms. Lows in the lower 70s. West winds 5 to 10 miles an hour, becoming northwest after midnight. Chance of rain 20%. Tuesday, partly sunny. Not as warm. Humid with highs in the mid-80s. North winds 5 to 10 miles an hour. Tuesday night, partly cloudy until midnight, then becoming mostly clear. Cooler with lows in the lower 60s. Northeast winds 5 to 10 miles an hour. Wednesday, sunny. Highs in the mid-80s. Northeast winds around 5 miles an hour. Wednesday night, clear. Lows in the mid-60s. Northeast winds around 5 miles an hour until midnight, becoming light and variable. Thursday, sunny. Highs in the upper 80s. Thursday night, partly cloudy. Lows in the upper 60s. Friday, partly sunny with a chance of showers in the morning, then mostly cloudy with a chance of showers and thunderstorms in the afternoon. Highs in the lower 80s. Chance of rain 50%. Friday night, showers likely with a chance of thunderstorms until midnight, then a chance of showers after midnight. Lows in the mid-60s. Chance of rain 60%. Saturday, partly sunny with a chance of showers. A chance of thunderstorms in the afternoon. Highs around 80. Chance of rain 50%. Saturday night, partly cloudy until midnight, then clearing. Lows in the mid-60s. Sunday through Monday, mostly clear. Highs in the mid-80s. Lows in the mid-60s. Again, the forecast for Peoria and surrounding areas of central Illinois for the rest of tonight, partly cloudy with a slight chance of showers and thunderstorms. Lows in the lower 70s. West winds 5 to 10 miles an hour, becoming northwest after midnight. Chance of rain 20%. At 10 p.m. in Peoria, skies were mostly cloudy. The temperature was 84 degrees, the dew point was 77, and the relative humidity was 79%. The heat index was 94. The wind was southwest at 3 miles an hour. The pressure was 29.71 inches and rising. Around central and western Illinois, it was clear, with a temperature of 79 at Macomb, 82 at Quincy, 82 at Springfield, and 82 at Lincoln. It was partly cloudy, with a temperature of 88 at Moline, 82 at Galesburg, and 84 at Lakin. It was mostly cloudy, with a temperature of 81 at Bloomington, and 78 at Pontiac. And once again at 10 p.m. in Peoria, under mostly cloudy skies, the temperature was 84, and the heat index was 94. Looking elsewhere around the Midwest at 10 p.m., Chicago was mostly cloudy, and 75. Indianapolis was cloudy, and 73. St. Louis was partly cloudy, and 83. Kansas City was clear, and 82. Des Moines was partly cloudy, and 84. Milwaukee was mostly cloudy, and 75. The time is currently 10:19 p.m. Central Daylight Time. 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Now for the official National Weather Service forecast for Peoria and surrounding areas of central Illinois. Rest of tonight, partly cloudy with a slight chance of showers and thunderstorms. Lows in the lower 70s. West winds 5 to 10 miles an hour, becoming northwest after midnight. Chance of rain 20%. Tuesday, partly sunny. Not as warm. Humid with highs in the mid-80s. North winds 5 to 10 miles

an hour. Tuesday night, partly cloudy until midnight, then becoming mostly clear. Cooler with lows in the lower 60s. Northeast winds 5 to 10 miles an hour. Wednesday, sunny. Highs in the mid-80s. Northeast winds around 5 miles an hour. Wednesday night, clear. Lows in the mid-60s. Northeast winds around 5 miles an hour until midnight, becoming light and variable. Thursday, sunny. Highs in the upper 80s. Thursday night, partly cloudy. Lows in the upper 60s. Friday, partly sunny with a chance of showers in the morning, then mostly cloudy with a chance of showers and thunderstorms in the afternoon. Highs in the lower 80s. Chance of rain 50%. Friday night, showers likely with a chance of thunderstorms until midnight, then a chance of showers after midnight. Lows in the mid-60s. Chance of rain 60%. Saturday, partly sunny with a chance of showers. A chance of thunderstorms in the afternoon. Highs around 80. Chance of rain 50%. Saturday night, partly cloudy until midnight, then clearing. Lows in the mid-60s. Sunday through Monday, mostly clear. Highs in the mid-80s. Lows in the mid-60s. Again, the forecast for Peoria and surrounding areas of central Illinois for the rest of tonight, partly cloudy with a slight chance of showers and thunderstorms. Lows in the lower 70s. West winds 5 to 10 miles an hour, becoming northwest after midnight. Chance of rain 20%. At 10 p.m. in Peoria, skies were mostly cloudy. The temperature was 84 degrees, the dew point was 77, and the relative humidity was 79%. The heat index was 94. The wind was southwest at 3 miles an hour. The pressure was 29.71 inches and rising. Around central and western Illinois, it was clear, with a temperature of 79 at Macomb, 82 at Quincy, 82 at Springfield, and 83 at Lincoln. It was partly cloudy, with a temperature of 88 at Moline, 82 at Galesburg, and 84 at Lakin. It was mostly cloudy, with a temperature of 81 at Bloomington, and 78 at Pontiac. And once again at 10 p.m. in Peoria, under mostly cloudy skies, the temperature was 84, and the heat index was 94. Looking elsewhere around the Midwest at 10 p.m., Chicago was mostly cloudy, and 75. Indianapolis was cloudy, and 73. St. Louis was partly cloudy, and 83. Kansas City was clear, and 82. Des Moines was partly cloudy, and 84. Milwaukee was mostly cloudy, and 75. The time is currently 10:23 p.m. Central Daylight Time. 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Now for the official National Weather Service forecast for Peoria and surrounding areas of central Illinois. Rest of tonight, partly cloudy with a slight chance of showers and thunderstorms. Lows in the lower 70s. West winds 5 to 10 miles an hour, becoming northwest after midnight. Chance of rain 20%. Tuesday, partly sunny. Not as warm. Humid with highs in the mid-80s. North winds 5 to 10 miles an hour. Tuesday night, partly cloudy until midnight, then becoming mostly clear. Cooler with lows in the lower 60s. Northeast winds 5 to 10 miles an hour. Wednesday, sunny. Highs in the mid-80s. Northeast winds around 5 miles an hour. Wednesday night, clear. Lows in the mid-60s. Northeast winds around 5 miles an hour until midnight, becoming light and variable. Thursday, sunny. Highs in the upper 80s. Thursday night, partly cloudy. Lows in the upper 60s. Friday, partly sunny with a chance of showers in the morning, then mostly cloudy with a chance of showers and thunderstorms in the afternoon. Highs in the lower 80s. Chance of rain 50%. Friday night, showers likely with a chance of thunderstorms until midnight, then a chance of showers after midnight. Lows in the mid-60s. Chance of rain 60%. Saturday, partly sunny with a chance of showers. A chance of thunderstorms in the afternoon. Highs around 80. Chance of rain 50%. Saturday night, partly cloudy until midnight, then clearing.

lows in the mid-60s. Sunday through Monday, mostly clear. Highs in the mid-80s. Lows in the mid-60s. Again, the forecast for Peoria and surrounding areas of central Illinois for the rest of tonight, partly cloudy with a slight chance of showers and thunderstorms. Lows in the lower 70s. West winds 5 to 10 miles an hour, becoming northwest after midnight. Chance of rain 20%. At 10 p.m. in Peoria, skies were mostly cloudy. The temperature was 84 degrees, the dew point was 77, and the relative humidity was 79%. The heat index was 94. The wind was southwest at 3 miles an hour. The pressure was 29.71 inches and rising. Around central and western Illinois, it was clear, with a temperature of 79 at Macomb, 82 at Quincy, 82 at Springfield, and 83 at Lincoln. It was partly cloudy, with a temperature of 88 at Moline, 82 at Galesburg, and 84 at Lakin. It was mostly cloudy, with a temperature of 81 at Bloomington, and 78 at Pontiac. And once again at 10 p.m. in Peoria, under mostly cloudy skies, the temperature was 84, and the heat index was 94. Looking elsewhere around the Midwest at 10 p.m., Chicago was partly cloudy, and 75. Indianapolis was cloudy, and 73. St. Louis was partly cloudy, and 83. Kansas City was partly cloudy, and 82. Des Moines was partly cloudy, and 84. Milwaukee was mostly cloudy, and 75. The time is currently 10:27 p.m. Central Daylight Time. 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Now for the official National Weather Service forecast for Peoria and surrounding areas of central Illinois. Rest of tonight, partly cloudy with a slight chance of showers and thunderstorms. Lows in the lower 70s. West winds 5 to 10 miles an hour, becoming northwest after midnight. Chance of rain 20%. Tuesday, partly sunny. Not as warm. Humid with highs in the mid-80s. North winds 5 to 10 miles an hour. Tuesday night, partly cloudy until midnight, then becoming mostly clear. Cooler with lows in the lower 60s. Northeast winds 5 to 10 miles an hour. Wednesday, sunny. Highs in the mid-80s. Northeast winds around 5 miles an hour. Wednesday night, clear. Lows in the mid-60s. Northeast winds around 5 miles an hour until midnight, becoming light and variable. Thursday, sunny. Highs in the upper 80s. Thursday night, partly cloudy. Lows in the upper 60s. Friday, partly sunny with a chance of showers in the morning, then mostly cloudy with a chance of showers and thunderstorms in the afternoon. Highs in the lower 80s. Chance of rain 50%. Friday night, showers likely with a chance of thunderstorms until midnight, then a chance of showers after midnight. Lows in the mid-60s. Chance of rain 60%. Saturday, partly sunny with a chance of showers. A chance of thunderstorms in the afternoon. Highs around 80. Chance of rain 50%. Saturday night, partly cloudy until midnight, then clearing. Lows in the mid-60s. Sunday through Monday, mostly clear. Highs in the mid-80s. Lows in the mid-60s. Again, the forecast for Peoria and surrounding areas of central Illinois for the rest of tonight, partly cloudy with a slight chance of showers and thunderstorms. Lows in the lower 70s. West winds 5 to 10 miles an hour, becoming northwest after midnight. Chance of rain 20%. At 10 p.m. in Peoria, skies were mostly cloudy. The temperature was 84 degrees, the dew point was 77, and the relative humidity was 79%. The heat index was 94. The wind was southwest at 3 miles an hour. The pressure was 29.71 inches and rising. Around central and western Illinois, it was clear, with a temperature of 79 at Macomb, 82 at Quincy, 82 at Springfield, and 83 at Lincoln. It was partly cloudy, with a temperature of 88 at Moline, 82 at Galesburg, and 84 at Lakin. It was mostly cloudy, with a temperature of 81 at Bloomington, and 78 at Pontiac. And once again at 10 p.m. in Peoria, under mostly cloudy skies, the temperature was 80.

94, and the heat index was 94. Looking elsewhere around the Midwest at 10 p.m., Chicago was partly cloudy, and 75. Indianapolis was cloudy, and 73. St. Louis was partly cloudy, and 83. Kansas City was partly cloudy, and 82. Des Moines was partly cloudy, and 84. Milwaukee was mostly cloudy, and 75. The time is currently 10:30 p.m. Central Daylight Time. 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Now for the official National Weather Service forecast for Peoria and surrounding areas of central Illinois. Rest of tonight, partly cloudy with a slight chance of showers and thunderstorms. Lows in the lower 70s. West winds 5 to 10 miles an hour, becoming northwest after midnight. Chance of rain 20%. Tuesday, partly sunny. Not as warm. Humid with highs in the mid-80s. North winds 5 to 10 miles an hour. Tuesday night, partly cloudy until midnight, then becoming mostly clear. Cooler with lows in the lower 60s. Northeast winds 5 to 10 miles an hour. Wednesday, sunny. Highs in the mid-80s. Northeast winds around 5 miles an hour. Wednesday night, clear. Lows in the mid-60s. Northeast winds around 5 miles an hour until midnight, becoming light and variable. Thursday, sunny. Highs in the upper 80s. Thursday night, partly cloudy. Lows in the upper 60s. Friday, partly sunny with a chance of showers in the morning, then mostly cloudy with a chance of showers and thunderstorms in the afternoon. Highs in the lower 80s. Chance of rain 50%. Friday night, showers likely with a chance of thunderstorms until midnight, then a chance of showers after midnight. Lows in the mid-60s. Chance of rain 60%. Saturday, partly sunny with a chance of showers. A chance of thunderstorms in the afternoon. Highs around 80. Chance of rain 50%. Saturday night, partly cloudy until midnight, then clearing. Lows in the mid-60s. Sunday through Monday, mostly clear. Highs in the mid-80s. Lows in the mid-60s. Again, the forecast for Peoria and surrounding areas of central Illinois for the rest of tonight, partly cloudy with a slight chance of showers and thunderstorms. Lows in the lower 70s. West winds 5 to 10 miles an hour, becoming northwest after midnight. Chance of rain 20%. At 10 p.m., west winds 5 to 10 miles an hour, becoming northwest after midnight. Chance of rain 20%. At 10 p.m. in Peoria, skies were mostly cloudy. The temperature was 84 degrees, the dew point was 77, and the relative humidity was 79%. The heat index was 94. The wind was southwest at 3 miles an hour. The pressure was 29.71 inches and rising. Around central and western Illinois, it was clear, with a temperature of 79 at Macomb, 82 at Quincy, 82 at Springfield, and 83 at Lincoln. It was partly cloudy, with a temperature of 88 at Moline, 82 at Galesburg, and 84 at Lincoln. It was mostly cloudy, with a temperature of 81 at Bloomington, and 78 at Pontiac. And once again at 10 p.m. in Peoria, under mostly cloudy skies, the temperature was 84, and the heat index was 94. Looking elsewhere around the Midwest at 10 p.m., Chicago was partly cloudy, and 75. Indianapolis was cloudy, and 73. St. Louis was partly cloudy, and 83. Kansas City was partly cloudy, and 82. Des Moines was partly cloudy, and 84. Milwaukee was mostly cloudy, and 75. The time is currently 10:34 p.m. Central Daylight Time. 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Now for the official National Weather Service forecast for Peoria and surrounding areas of central Illinois. Rest of tonight, partly cloudy with a slight chance of showers and thunderstorms. Lows in the lower 70s. West winds 5 to 10 miles an hour, becoming northwest after midnight. Chance of rain 20%. Tuesday, partly sunny. Not as warm. Humid with highs in the mid-80s. North winds

5 to 10 miles an hour. Tuesday night, partly cloudy until midnight, then becoming mostly clear. Cooler with lows in the lower 60s. Northeast winds 5 to 10 miles an hour. Wednesday, sunny. Highs in the mid-80s. Northeast winds around 5 miles an hour. Wednesday night, clear. Lows in the mid-60s. Northeast winds around 5 miles an hour until midnight, becoming light and variable. Thursday, sunny. Highs in the upper 80s. Thursday night, partly cloudy. Lows in the upper 60s. Friday, partly sunny with a chance of showers in the morning, then mostly cloudy with a chance of showers and thunderstorms in the afternoon. Highs in the lower 80s. Chance of rain 50%. Friday night, showers likely with a chance of thunderstorms until midnight, then a chance of showers after midnight. Lows in the mid-60s. Chance of rain 60%. Saturday, partly sunny with a chance of showers. A chance of thunderstorms in the afternoon. Highs around 80. Chance of rain 50%. Saturday night, partly cloudy until midnight, then clearing. Lows in the mid-60s. Sunday through Monday, mostly clear. Highs in the mid-80s. Lows in the mid-60s. Again, the forecast for Peoria and surrounding areas of central Illinois for the rest of tonight, partly cloudy with a slight chance of showers and thunderstorms. Lows in the lower 70s. West winds 5 to 10 miles an hour, becoming northwest after midnight. Chance of rain 20%. At 10 p.m. in Peoria, skies were mostly cloudy. The temperature was 84 degrees, the dew point was 77, and the relative humidity was 79%. The heat index was 94. The wind was southwest at 3 miles an hour. The pressure was 29.71 inches and rising. Around central and western Illinois, it was clear, with a temperature of 79 at Macomb, 82 at Quincy, 82 at Springfield, and 83 at Lincoln. It was partly cloudy, with a temperature of 88 at Moline, 82 at Galesburg, and 84 at Lakin. It was mostly cloudy, with a temperature of 81 at Bloomington, and 78 at Pontiac. And once again at 10 p.m. in Peoria, under mostly cloudy skies, the temperature was 84, and the heat index was 94. Looking elsewhere around the Midwest at 10 p.m., Chicago was partly cloudy, and 75. Indianapolis was cloudy, and 73. St. Louis was partly cloudy, and 83. Kansas City was partly cloudy, and 82. Des Moines was partly cloudy, and 84. Milwaukee was mostly cloudy, and 75. The time is currently 10:38 p.m. Central Daylight Time. 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Now for the official National Weather Service forecast for Peoria and surrounding areas of central Illinois. Rest of tonight, partly cloudy with a slight chance of showers and thunderstorms. Lows in the lower 70s. West winds 5 to 10 miles an hour, becoming northwest after midnight. Chance of rain 20%. Tuesday, partly sunny. Not as warm. Humid with highs in the mid-80s. North winds 5 to 10 miles an hour. Tuesday night, partly cloudy until midnight, then becoming mostly clear. Cooler with lows in the lower 60s. Northeast winds 5 to 10 miles an hour. Wednesday, sunny. Highs in the mid-80s. Northeast winds around 5 miles an hour. Wednesday night, clear. Lows in the mid-60s. Northeast winds around 5 miles an hour until midnight, becoming light and variable. Thursday, sunny. Highs in the upper 80s. Thursday night, partly cloudy. Lows in the upper 60s. Friday, partly sunny with a chance of showers in the morning, then mostly cloudy with a chance of showers and thunderstorms in the afternoon. Highs in the lower 80s. Chance of rain 50%. Friday night, showers likely with a chance of thunderstorms until midnight, then a chance of showers after midnight. Lows in the mid-60s. Chance of rain 60%. Saturday, partly sunny with a chance of showers. A chance of thunderstorms in the afternoon. Highs around 80. Chance of rain 50%. Saturday night, partly cloudy until midnight,
then clearing. Lows in the mid-60s. Sunday through Monday, mostly clear. Highs in the mid-80s. Lows in the mid-60s. Again, the forecast for Peoria and surrounding areas of central Illinois for the rest of tonight, partly cloudy with a slight chance of showers and thunderstorms. Lows in the lower 70s. West winds 5 to 10 miles an hour, becoming northwest after midnight. Chance of rain 20%. At 10 p.m. in Peoria, skies were mostly cloudy. The temperature was 84 degrees, the dew point was 77, and the relative humidity was 79%. The heat index was 94. The wind was southwest at 3 miles an hour. The pressure was 29.71 inches and rising. Around central and western Illinois, it was clear, with a temperature of 79 at Macomb, 82 at Quincy, 82 at Springfield, and 83 at Lincoln. It was partly cloudy, with a temperature of 88 at Moline, 82 at Galesburg, and 84 at Lakin. It was mostly cloudy, with a temperature of 81 at Bloomington, and 78 at Pontiac. And once again at 10 p.m. in Peoria, under mostly cloudy skies, the temperature was 84, and the heat index was 94. Looking elsewhere around the Midwest at 10 p.m., Chicago was partly cloudy, and 75. Indianapolis was cloudy, and 73. St. Louis was partly cloudy, and 83. Kansas City was partly cloudy, and 82. Des Moines was partly cloudy, and 84. Milwaukee was mostly cloudy, and 75. The time is currently 10:41 p.m. Central Daylight Time. 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Now for the official National Weather Service forecast for Peoria and surrounding areas of central Illinois. Rest of tonight, partly cloudy with a slight chance of showers and thunderstorms. Lows in the lower 70s. West winds 5 to 10 miles an hour, becoming northwest after midnight. Chance of rain 20%. Tuesday, partly sunny. Not as warm. Humid with highs in the mid-80s. North winds 5 to 10 miles an hour. Tuesday night, partly cloudy until midnight, then becoming mostly clear. Cooler with lows in the lower 60s. Northeast winds 5 to 10 miles an hour. Wednesday, sunny. Highs in the mid-80s. Northeast winds around 5 miles an hour. Wednesday night, clear. Lows in the mid-60s. Northeast winds around 5 miles an hour until midnight, becoming light and variable. Thursday, sunny. Highs in the upper 80s. Thursday night, partly cloudy. Lows in the upper 60s. Friday, partly sunny with a chance of showers in the morning, then mostly cloudy with a chance of showers and thunderstorms in the afternoon. Highs in the lower 80s. Chance of rain 50%. Friday night, showers likely with a chance of thunderstorms until midnight, then a chance of showers after midnight. Lows in the mid-60s. Chance of rain 60%. Saturday, partly sunny with a chance of showers. A chance of thunderstorms in the afternoon. Highs around 80. Chance of rain 50%. Saturday night, partly cloudy until midnight, then clearing. Lows in the mid-60s. Sunday through Monday, mostly clear. Highs in the mid-80s. Lows in the mid-60s. Again, the forecast for Peoria and surrounding areas of central Illinois for the rest of tonight, partly cloudy with a slight chance of showers and thunderstorms. Lows in the lower 70s. West winds 5 to 10 miles an hour, becoming northwest after midnight. Chance of rain 20%. At 10 p.m. in Peoria, skies were mostly cloudy. The temperature was 84 degrees, the dew point was 77, and the relative humidity was 79%. The heat index was 94. The wind was southwest at 3 miles an hour. The pressure was 29.71 inches and rising. Around central and western Illinois, it was clear, with a temperature of 79 at Macomb, 82 at Quincy, 82 at Springfield, and 83 at Lincoln. It was partly cloudy, with a temperature of 88 at Moline, 82 at Galesburg, and 84 at Lakin. It was mostly cloudy, with a temperature of 81 at Bloomington, and 78 at Pontiac. And once again at 10 p.m. in Peoria,
under mostly cloudy skies.

the temperature was 84, and the heat index was 94. Looking elsewhere around the Midwest at 10 p.m., Chicago was partly cloudy, and 75. Indianapolis was cloudy, and 73. St. Louis was partly cloudy, and 83. Kansas City was partly cloudy, and 82. Des Moines was partly cloudy, and 84. Milwaukee was mostly cloudy, and 75. The time is currently 10:45 p.m. Central Daylight Time. 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Now for the official National Weather Service forecast for Peoria and surrounding areas of central Illinois. Rest of tonight, partly cloudy with isolated showers and thunderstorms. Lows in the lower 70s. West winds 5 to 10 miles an hour, becoming northwest after midnight. Chance of rain 20%. Tuesday, mostly sunny. Humid with highs in the mid-80s. North winds 5 to 10 miles an hour. Tuesday night, mostly clear. Cooler with lows in the lower 60s. Northeast winds around 5 miles an hour. Wednesday, sunny. Highs in the mid-80s. Northeast winds around 5 miles an hour. Wednesday night, clear. Lows in the mid-60s. Northeast winds around 5 miles an hour until midnight, becoming light and variable. Thursday, sunny. Highs in the upper 80s. Thursday night, partly cloudy. Lows in the upper 60s. Friday, partly sunny with a chance of showers in the morning, then mostly cloudy with a chance of showers and thunderstorms in the afternoon. Highs in the lower 80s. Chance of rain 50%. Friday night, showers likely with a chance of thunderstorms until midnight, then a chance of showers after midnight. Lows in the mid-60s. Chance of rain 60%. Saturday, partly sunny with a chance of showers. A chance of thunderstorms in the afternoon. Highs around 80. Chance of rain 50%. Saturday night, partly cloudy until midnight, then clearing. Lows in the mid-60s. Sunday through Monday, mostly clear. Highs in the mid-80s. Lows in the mid-60s. Again, the forecast for Peoria and surrounding areas of central Illinois for the rest of tonight, partly cloudy with isolated showers and thunderstorms. Lows in the lower 70s. West winds 5 to 10 miles an hour, becoming northwest after midnight. Chance of rain 20%. At 10 p.m. in Peoria, skies were mostly cloudy. The temperature was 84 degrees, the dew point was 77, and the relative humidity was 79%. The heat index was 94. The wind was southwest at 3 miles an hour. The pressure was 29.71 inches and rising. Around central and western Illinois, it was clear, with a temperature of 79 at Macomb, 82 at Quincy, 82 at Springfield, and 83 at Lincoln. It was partly cloudy, with a temperature of 88 at Moline, 82 at Galesburg, and 84 at Lakin. It was mostly cloudy, with a temperature of 81 at Bloomington, and 78 at Pontiac. And once again at 10 p.m. in Peoria, under mostly cloudy skies, the temperature was 84, and the heat index was 94. Looking elsewhere around the Midwest at 10 p.m., Chicago was partly cloudy, and 75. Indianapolis was cloudy, and 73. St. Louis was partly cloudy, and 83. Kansas City was partly cloudy, and 82. Des Moines was partly cloudy, and 84. Milwaukee was mostly cloudy, and 75. The time is currently 10:49 p.m. Central Daylight Time. 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Now for the official National Weather Service forecast for Peoria and surrounding areas of central Illinois. Rest of tonight, partly cloudy with isolated showers and thunderstorms. Lows in the lower 70s. West winds 5 to 10 miles an hour, becoming northwest after midnight. Chance of rain 20%. Tuesday, mostly sunny. Humid with highs in the mid-80s. North winds 5 to 10 miles an hour. Tuesday night, mostly clear. Cooler with lows in the lower 60s. Northeast winds around 5 miles an hour. Wednesday, sunny. Highs in the mid

80. Chance of rain 50%. Saturday night, partly cloudy until midnight, then clearing. Lows in the mid-60s. Sunday through Monday, mostly clear. Highs in the mid-80s. Lows in the mid-60s. Again, the forecast for Peoria and surrounding areas of central Illinois for the rest of tonight, partly cloudy with isolated showers and thunderstorms. Lows in the lower 70s. West winds 5 to 10 miles an hour, becoming northwest after midnight. Chance of rain 20%. At 10 p.m. in Peoria, skies were mostly cloudy. The temperature was 84 degrees, the dew point was 77, and the relative humidity was 79%. The heat index was 94. The wind was southwest at 3 miles an hour. The pressure was 29.71 inches and rising. Around central and western Illinois, it was clear, with a temperature of 79 at Macomb, 82 at Quincy, 82 at Springfield, and 83 at Lincoln. It was partly cloudy, with a temperature of 88 at Moline, 82 at Galesburg, and 84 at Lakin. It was mostly cloudy, with a temperature of 81 at Bloomington, and 78 at Pontiac. And once again at 10 p.m. in Peoria, under mostly cloudy skies, the temperature was 84, and the heat index was 94. Looking elsewhere around the Midwest at 10 p.m., Chicago was partly cloudy, and 75. Indianapolis was cloudy, and 73. St. Louis was partly cloudy, and 83. Kansas City was partly cloudy, and 82. Des Moines was partly cloudy, and 84. Milwaukee was mostly cloudy, and 75. The time is currently 10:52 p.m. Central Daylight Time. 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Now for the official National Weather Service forecast for Peoria and surrounding areas of central Illinois. Rest of tonight, partly cloudy with isolated showers and thunderstorms. Lows in the lower 70s. West winds 5 to 10 miles an hour, becoming northwest after midnight. Chance of rain 20%. Tuesday, mostly sunny. Humid with highs in the mid-80s. North winds 5 to 10 miles an hour. Tuesday night, mostly clear. Cooler with lows in the lower 60s. Northeast winds around 5 miles an hour. Wednesday, sunny. Highs in the mid-80s. Northeast winds around 5 miles an hour. Wednesday night, clear. Lows in the mid-60s. Northeast winds around 5 miles an hour until midnight, becoming light and variable. Thursday, sunny. Highs in the upper 80s. Thursday night, partly cloudy. Lows in the upper 60s. Friday, partly sunny with a chance of showers in the morning, then mostly cloudy with a chance of showers and thunderstorms in the afternoon. Highs in the lower 80s. Chance of rain 50%. Friday night, showers likely with a chance of thunderstorms until midnight, then a chance of showers after midnight. Lows in the mid-60s. Chance of rain 60%. Saturday, partly sunny with a chance of showers. A chance of thunderstorms in the afternoon. Highs around 80. Chance of rain 50%. Saturday night, partly cloudy until midnight, then clearing. Lows in the mid-60s. Sunday through Monday, mostly clear. Highs in the mid-80s. Lows in the mid-60s. Again, the forecast for Peoria and surrounding areas of central Illinois for the rest of tonight, partly cloudy with isolated showers and thunderstorms. Lows in the lower 70s. West winds 5 to 10 miles an hour, becoming northwest after midnight. Chance of rain 20%. At 10 p.m. in Peoria, skies were mostly cloudy. The temperature was 84 degrees, the dew point was 77, and the relative humidity was 79%. The heat index was 94. The wind was southwest at 3 miles an hour. The pressure was 29.71 inches and rising. Around central and western Illinois, it was clear, with a temperature of 79 at Macomb, 82 at Quincy, 82 at Springfield, and 83 at Lincoln. It was partly cloudy, with a temperature of 88 at Moline, 82 at Galesburg, and 84 at Lakin. It was mostly cloudy, with a temperature of 81 at Bloomington, and 78 at Pontiac. And once again at 10 p.m. in Peoria.

Under mostly cloudy skies, the temperature was 84 and the heat index was 94. Looking elsewhere around the Midwest at 10 p.m., Chicago was partly cloudy and 75. Indianapolis was cloudy and 73. St. Louis was partly cloudy and 83. Kansas City was partly cloudy and 82. Des Moines was partly cloudy and 84. Milwaukee was mostly cloudy and 75. The time is currently 10:56 p.m. Central Daylight Time. 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Now for the official National Weather Service forecast for Peoria and surrounding areas of central Illinois. Rest of tonight, partly cloudy with isolated showers and thunderstorms. Lows in the lower 70s. West winds 5 to 10 miles an hour, becoming northwest after midnight. Chance of rain 20%. Tuesday, mostly sunny. Humid with highs in the mid-80s. North winds 5 to 10 miles an hour. Tuesday night, mostly clear. Cooler with lows in the lower 60s. Northeast winds around 5 miles an hour. Wednesday, sunny. Highs in the mid-80s. Northeast winds around 5 miles an hour. Wednesday night, clear. Lows in the mid-60s. Northeast winds around 5 miles an hour until midnight, becoming light and variable. Thursday, sunny. Highs in the upper 80s. Thursday night, partly cloudy. Lows in the upper 60s. Friday, partly sunny with a chance of showers in the morning, then mostly cloudy with a chance of showers and thunderstorms in the afternoon. Highs in the lower 80s. Chance of rain 50%. Friday night, showers likely with a chance of thunderstorms until midnight, then a chance of showers after midnight. Lows in the mid-60s. Chance of rain 60%. Saturday, partly sunny with a chance of showers. A chance of thunderstorms in the afternoon. Highs around 80. Chance of rain 50%. Saturday night, partly cloudy until midnight, then clearing. Lows in the mid-60s. Sunday through Monday, mostly clear. Highs in the mid-80s. Lows in the mid-60s. Again, the forecast for Peoria and surrounding areas of central Illinois for the rest of tonight, partly cloudy with isolated showers and thunderstorms. Lows in the lower 70s. West winds 5 to 10 miles an hour, becoming northwest after midnight. Chance of rain 20%. At 10 p.m. in Peoria, skies were mostly cloudy. The temperature was 84 degrees, the dew point was 77, and the relative humidity was 79%. The heat index was 94. The wind was southwest at 3 miles an hour. The pressure was 29.71 inches and rising. Around central and western Illinois, it was clear, with a temperature of 79 at Macomb, 82 at Quincy, 82 at Springfield, and 83 at Lincoln. It was partly cloudy, with a temperature of 88 at Moline, 82 at Galesburg, and 84 at Lakin. It was mostly cloudy, with a temperature of 81 at Bloomington, and 78 at Pontiac. And once again at 10 p.m. in Peoria, under mostly cloudy skies, the temperature was 84, and the heat index was 94. Looking elsewhere around the Midwest at 10 p.m., Chicago was partly cloudy, and 75. Indianapolis was cloudy, and 73. St. Louis was partly cloudy, and 83. Kansas City was partly cloudy, and 82. Des Moines was partly cloudy, and 84. Milwaukee was mostly cloudy, and 75. The time is currently 11 p.m. Central Daylight Time. 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Now for the official National Weather Service forecast for Peoria and surrounding areas of central Illinois. Rest of tonight, partly cloudy with isolated showers and thunderstorms. Lows in the lower 70s. West winds 5 to 10 miles an hour, becoming northwest after midnight. Chance of rain 20%. Tuesday, mostly sunny. Humid with highs in the mid-80s. North winds 5 to 10 miles an hour. Tuesday night, mostly clear. Cooler with lows in the lower 60s. Northeast winds around 5 miles an hour. Wednesday, sunny.
highs in the mid-80s. Northeast winds around 5 miles an hour. Wednesday night, clear. Lows in the mid-60s. Northeast winds around 5 miles an hour until midnight, becoming light and variable. Thursday, sunny. Highs in the upper 80s. Thursday night, partly cloudy. Lows in the upper 60s. Friday, partly sunny with a chance of showers in the morning, then mostly cloudy with a chance of showers and thunderstorms in the afternoon. Highs in the lower 80s. Chance of rain 50%. Friday night, showers likely with a chance of thunderstorms until midnight, then a chance of showers after midnight. Lows in the mid-60s. Chance of rain 60%. Saturday, partly sunny with a chance of showers. A chance of thunderstorms in the afternoon. Highs around 80. Chance of rain 50%. Saturday night, partly cloudy until midnight, then clearing. Lows in the mid-60s. Sunday through Monday, mostly clear. Highs in the mid-80s. Lows in the mid-60s. Again, the forecast for Peoria and surrounding areas of central Illinois for the rest of tonight, partly cloudy with isolated showers and thunderstorms. Lows in the lower 70s. West winds 5 to 10 miles an hour, becoming northwest after midnight. Chance of rain 20%. The time is currently 11:02 p.m. Central Daylight Time. 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Now for the official National Weather Service forecast for Peoria and surrounding areas of central Illinois. Rest of tonight, partly cloudy with isolated showers and thunderstorms. Lows in the lower 70s. West winds 5 to 10 miles an hour, becoming northwest after midnight. Chance of rain 20%. Tuesday, mostly sunny. Humid with highs in the mid-80s. North winds 5 to 10 miles an hour. Tuesday night, mostly clear. Cooler with lows in the lower 60s. Northeast winds around 5 miles an hour. Wednesday, sunny. Highs in the mid-80s. Northeast winds around 5 miles an hour. Wednesday night, clear. Lows in the mid-60s. Northeast winds around 5 miles an hour until midnight, becoming light and variable. Thursday, sunny. Highs in the upper 80s. Thursday night, partly cloudy. Lows in the upper 60s. Friday, partly sunny with a chance of showers in the morning, then mostly cloudy with a chance of showers and thunderstorms in the afternoon. Highs in the lower 80s. Chance of rain 50%. Friday night, showers likely with a chance of thunderstorms until midnight, then a chance of showers after midnight. Lows in the mid-60s. Chance of rain 60%. Saturday, partly sunny with a chance of showers. A chance of thunderstorms in the afternoon. Highs around 80. Chance of rain 50%. Saturday night, partly cloudy until midnight, then clearing. Lows in the mid-60s. Sunday through Monday, mostly clear. Highs in the mid-80s. Lows in the mid-60s. Again, the forecast for Peoria and surrounding areas of central Illinois for the rest of tonight, partly cloudy with isolated showers and thunderstorms. Lows in the lower 70s. West winds 5 to 10 miles an hour, becoming northwest after midnight. Chance of rain 20%. At 11 p.m. in Peoria, skies were partly cloudy. The temperature was 83 degrees, the dew point was 77, and the relative humidity was 82%. The heat index was 92. The wind was southwest at 8 miles an hour. The pressure was 29.71 inches and steady. Around central and western Illinois, it was clear, with a temperature of 84 at Moline, 76 at Macomb, 83 at Quincy, 81 at Springfield, and 83 at Lincoln. It was partly cloudy, with a temperature of 81 at Bloomington, 83 at Galesburg, and 83 at Lakin. At Pontiac, it was mostly cloudy, with a temperature of 80. And once again at 11 p.m. in Peoria, under partly cloudy skies, the temperature was 83, and the heat index was 92. The time is currently 11:05 p.m. Central Daylight Time. 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Now for the official National Weather

Service forecast for Peoria and surrounding areas of central Illinois. Rest of tonight, partly cloudy with isolated showers and thunderstorms. Lows in the lower 70s. West winds 5 to 10 miles an hour, becoming northwest after midnight. Chance of rain 20%. Tuesday, mostly sunny. Humid with highs in the mid-80s. North winds 5 to 10 miles an hour. Tuesday night, mostly clear. Cooler with lows in the lower 60s. Northeast winds around 5 miles an hour. Wednesday, sunny. Highs in the mid-80s. Northeast winds around 5 miles an hour. Wednesday night, clear. Lows in the mid-60s. Northeast winds around 5 miles an hour until midnight, becoming light and variable. Thursday, sunny. Highs in the upper 80s. Thursday night, partly cloudy. Lows in the upper 60s. Friday, partly sunny with a chance of showers in the morning, then mostly cloudy with a chance of showers and thunderstorms in the afternoon. Highs in the lower 80s. Chance of rain 50%. Friday night, showers likely with a chance of thunderstorms until midnight, then a chance of showers after midnight. Lows in the mid-60s. Chance of rain 60%. Saturday, partly sunny with a chance of showers. A chance of thunderstorms in the afternoon. Highs around 80. Chance of rain 50%. Saturday night, partly cloudy until midnight, then clearing. Lows in the mid-60s. Sunday through Monday, mostly clear. Highs in the mid-80s. Lows in the mid-60s. Again, the forecast for Peoria and surrounding areas of central Illinois for the rest of tonight, partly cloudy with isolated showers and thunderstorms. Lows in the lower 70s. West winds 5 to 10 miles an hour, becoming northwest after midnight. Chance of rain 20%. At 11 p.m. in Peoria, skies were partly cloudy. The temperature was 83 degrees, the dew point was 77, and the relative humidity was 82%. The heat index was 92. The wind was southwest at 8 miles an hour. The pressure was 29.71 inches and steady. Around central and western Illinois, it was clear, with a temperature of 84 at Moline, 76 at Macomb, 83 at Quincy, 81 at Springfield, and 83 at Lincoln. It was partly cloudy, with a temperature of 81 at Bloomington, 83 at Galesburg, and 83 at Lakin. At Pontiac, it was mostly cloudy, with a temperature of 80. And once again at 11 p.m. in Peoria, under partly cloudy skies, the temperature was 83, and the heat index was 92. Looking elsewhere around the Midwest at 11 p.m., Chicago was partly cloudy, and 76. Indianapolis was cloudy, and 74. St. Louis was partly cloudy, and 83. Kansas City was partly cloudy, and 82. Des Moines was partly cloudy, and 83. Milwaukee was partly cloudy, and 74. The time is currently 11:09 p.m. Central Daylight Time. 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Now for the official National Weather Service forecast for Peoria and surrounding areas of central Illinois. Rest of tonight, partly cloudy with isolated showers and thunderstorms. Lows in the lower 70s. West winds 5 to 10 miles an hour, becoming northwest after midnight. Chance of rain 20%. Tuesday, mostly sunny. Humid with highs in the mid-80s. North winds 5 to 10 miles an hour. Tuesday night, mostly clear. Cooler with lows in the lower 60s. Northeast winds around 5 miles an hour. Wednesday, sunny. Highs in the mid-80s. Northeast winds around 5 miles an hour. Wednesday night, clear. Lows in the mid-60s. Northeast winds around 5 miles an hour until midnight, becoming light and variable. Thursday, sunny. Highs in the upper 80s. Thursday night, partly cloudy. Lows in the upper 60s. Friday, partly sunny with a chance of showers in the morning, then mostly cloudy with a chance of showers and thunderstorms in the afternoon. Highs in the lower 80s. Chance of rain 50%. Friday night, showers likely with a chance of thunderstorms until midnight, then a chance of showers after midnight.
lows in the mid-60s. Chance of rain 60%. Saturday, partly sunny with a chance of showers. A chance of thunderstorms in the afternoon. Highs around 80. Chance of rain 50%. Saturday night, partly cloudy until midnight, then clearing. Lows in the mid-60s. Sunday through Monday, mostly clear. Highs in the mid-80s. Lows in the mid-60s. Again, the forecast for Peoria and surrounding areas of central Illinois for the rest of tonight, partly cloudy with isolated showers and thunderstorms. Lows in the lower 70s. West winds 5 to 10 miles an hour, becoming northwest after midnight. Chance of rain 20%. At 11 p.m. in Peoria, skies were partly cloudy. The temperature was 83 degrees, the dew point was 77, and the relative humidity was 82%. The heat index was 92. The wind was southwest at 8 miles an hour. The pressure was 29.71 inches and steady. Around central and western Illinois, it was clear, with a temperature of 84 at Moline, 76 at Macomb, 83 at Quincy, 81 at Springfield, and 83 at Lincoln. It was partly cloudy, with a temperature of 81 at Bloomington, 83 at Galesburg, and 83 at Lakin. At Pontiac, it was mostly cloudy, with a temperature of 80. And once again at 11 p.m. in Peoria, under partly cloudy skies, the temperature was 83, and the heat index was 92. Looking elsewhere around the Midwest at 11 p.m., Chicago was partly cloudy, and 76. Indianapolis was cloudy, and 74. St. Louis was partly cloudy, and 83. Kansas City was partly cloudy, and 82. Des Moines was partly cloudy, and 83. Milwaukee was partly cloudy, and 74. 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Now for the official National Weather Service forecast for Peoria and surrounding areas of central Illinois. Rest of tonight, partly cloudy with isolated showers and thunderstorms. Lows in the lower 70s. West winds 5 to 10 miles an hour, becoming northwest after midnight. Chance of rain 20%. Tuesday, mostly sunny. Humid with highs in the mid-80s. North winds 5 to 10 miles an hour. Tuesday night, mostly clear. Cooler with lows in the lower 60s. Northeast winds around 5 miles an hour. Wednesday, sunny. Highs in the mid-80s. Northeast winds around 5 miles an hour. Wednesday night, clear. Lows in the mid-60s. Northeast winds around 5 miles an hour until midnight, becoming light and variable. Thursday, sunny. Highs in the upper 80s. Thursday night, partly cloudy. Lows in the upper 60s. Friday, partly sunny with a chance of showers in the morning, then mostly cloudy with a chance of showers and thunderstorms in the afternoon. Highs in the lower 80s. Chance of rain 50%. Friday night, showers likely with a chance of thunderstorms until midnight, then a chance of showers after midnight. Lows in the mid-60s. Chance of rain 60%. Saturday, partly sunny with a chance of showers. A chance of thunderstorms in the afternoon. Highs around 80. Chance of rain 50%. Saturday night, partly cloudy until midnight, then clearing. Lows in the mid-60s. Sunday through Monday, mostly clear. Highs in the mid-80s. Lows in the mid-60s. Again, the forecast for Peoria and surrounding areas of central Illinois for the rest of tonight, partly cloudy with isolated showers and thunderstorms. Lows in the lower 70s. West winds 5 to 10 miles an hour, becoming northwest.

just after midnight. Chance of rain 20%. At 11 p.m. in Peoria, skies were partly cloudy. The temperature was 83 degrees, the dew point was 77, and the relative humidity was 82%. The heat index was 92. The wind was southwest at 8 miles an hour. The pressure was 29.71 inches and steady. Around central and western Illinois, it was clear, with a temperature of 84 at Moline, 76 at Macomb, 83 at Quincy, 81 at Springfield, and 83 at Lincoln. It was partly cloudy, with a temperature of 81 at Bloomington, 83 at Galesburg, and 83 at Lakin. At Pontiac, it was mostly cloudy, with a temperature of 80. And once again at 11 p.m. in Peoria, under partly cloudy skies, the temperature was 83, and the heat index was 92. Looking elsewhere around the Midwest at 11 p.m., Chicago was partly cloudy, and 76. Indianapolis was cloudy, and 74. St. Louis was partly cloudy, and 83. Kansas City was partly cloudy, and 82. Des Moines was partly cloudy, and 83. Milwaukee was mostly cloudy, and 74. The time is currently 11:17 p.m. Central Daylight Time. 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Now for the official National Weather Service forecast for Peoria and surrounding areas of central Illinois. Rest of tonight, partly cloudy with isolated showers and thunderstorms. Lows in the lower 70s. West winds 5 to 10 miles an hour, becoming northwest after midnight. Chance of rain 20%. Tuesday, mostly sunny. Humid with highs in the mid-80s. North winds 5 to 10 miles an hour. Tuesday night, mostly clear. Cooler with lows in the lower 60s. Northeast winds around 5 miles an hour. Wednesday, sunny. Highs in the mid-80s. Northeast winds around 5 miles an hour. Wednesday night, clear. Lows in the mid-60s. Northeast winds around 5 miles an hour until midnight, becoming light and variable. Thursday, sunny. Highs in the upper 80s. Thursday night, partly cloudy. Lows in the upper 60s. Friday, partly sunny with a chance of showers in the morning, then mostly cloudy with a chance of showers and thunderstorms in the afternoon. Highs in the lower 80s. Chance of rain 50%. Friday night, showers likely with a chance of thunderstorms until midnight, then a chance of showers after midnight. Lows in the mid-60s. Chance of rain 60%. Saturday, partly sunny with a chance of showers. A chance of thunderstorms in the afternoon. Highs around 80. Chance of rain 50%. Saturday night, partly cloudy until midnight, then clearing. Lows in the mid-60s. Sunday through Monday, mostly clear. Highs in the mid-80s. Lows in the mid-60s. Again, the forecast for Peoria and surrounding areas of central Illinois for the rest of tonight, partly cloudy with isolated showers and thunderstorms. Lows in the lower 70s. West winds 5 to 10 miles an hour, becoming northwest after midnight. Chance of rain 20%. At 11 p.m. in Peoria, skies were partly cloudy. The temperature was 83 degrees, the dew point was 77, and the relative humidity was 82%. The heat index was 92. The wind was southwest at 8 miles an hour. The pressure was 29.71 inches and steady. Around central and western Illinois, it was clear, with a temperature of 84 at Moline, 76 at Macomb, 83 at Quincy, 81 at Springfield, and 83 at Lincoln. It was partly cloudy, with a temperature of 81 at Bloomington, 83 at Galesburg, and 83 at Lakin. At Pontiac, it was mostly cloudy, with a temperature of 80. And once again at 11 p.m. in Peoria, under partly cloudy skies, the temperature was 83, and the heat index was 92. Looking elsewhere around the Midwest at 11 p.m., Chicago was partly cloudy, and 76. Indianapolis was cloudy, and 74. St. Louis was partly cloudy, and 83. Kansas City was partly cloudy, and 82. Des Moines was partly cloudy, and 83. Milwaukee was mostly cloudy,

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The time is currently 11:21 p.m. Central Daylight Time. 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Now for the official National Weather Service forecast for Peoria and surrounding areas of central Illinois. Rest of tonight, partly cloudy with isolated showers and thunderstorms. Lows in the lower 70s. West winds 5 to 10 miles an hour, becoming northwest after midnight. Chance of rain 20%. Tuesday, mostly sunny. Humid with highs in the mid-80s. North winds 5 to 10 miles an hour. Tuesday night, mostly clear. Cooler with lows in the lower 60s. Northeast winds around 5 miles an hour. Wednesday, sunny. Highs in the mid-80s. Northeast winds around 5 miles an hour. Wednesday night, clear. Lows in the mid-60s. Northeast winds around 5 miles an hour until midnight, becoming light and variable. Thursday, sunny. Highs in the upper 80s. Thursday night, partly cloudy. Lows in the upper 60s. Friday, partly sunny with a chance of showers in the morning, then mostly cloudy with a chance of showers and thunderstorms in the afternoon. Highs in the lower 80s. Chance of rain 50%. Friday night, showers likely with a chance of thunderstorms until midnight, then a chance of showers after midnight. Lows in the mid-60s. Chance of rain 60%. Saturday, partly sunny with a chance of showers. A chance of thunderstorms in the afternoon. Highs around 80. Chance of rain 50%. Saturday night, partly cloudy until midnight, then clearing. Lows in the mid-60s. Sunday through Monday, mostly clear. Highs in the mid-80s. Lows in the mid-60s. Again, the forecast for Peoria and surrounding areas of central Illinois for the rest of tonight, partly cloudy with isolated showers and thunderstorms. Lows in the lower 70s. West winds 5 to 10 miles an hour, becoming northwest after midnight. Chance of rain 20%. At 11 p.m. in Peoria, skies were partly cloudy. The temperature was 83 degrees, the dew point was 77, and the relative humidity was 82%. The heat index was 92. The wind was southwest at 8 miles an hour. The pressure was 29.71 inches and steady. Around central and western Illinois, it was clear, with a temperature of 84 at Moline, 76 at Macomb, 83 at Quincy, 81 at Springfield, and 82 at Lincoln. It was partly cloudy, with a temperature of 81 at Bloomington, 83 at Galesburg, and 83 at Lakin. At Pontiac, it was mostly cloudy, with a temperature of 80. And once again at 11 p.m. in Peoria, under partly cloudy skies, the temperature was 83, and the heat index was 92. Looking elsewhere around the Midwest at 11 p.m., Chicago was partly cloudy, and 76. Indianapolis was cloudy, and 74. St. Louis was partly cloudy, and 83. Kansas City was partly cloudy, and 82. Des Moines was partly cloudy, and 83. Milwaukee was mostly cloudy, and 74. The time is currently 11:24 p.m. Central Daylight Time. 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Now for the official National Weather Service forecast for Peoria and surrounding areas of central Illinois. Rest of tonight, partly cloudy with isolated showers and thunderstorms. Lows in the lower 70s. West winds 5 to 10 miles an hour, becoming northwest after midnight. Chance of rain 20%. Tuesday, mostly sunny. Humid with highs in the mid-80s. North winds 5 to 10 miles an hour. Tuesday night, mostly clear. Cooler with lows in the lower 60s. Northeast winds around 5 miles an hour. Wednesday, sunny. Highs in the mid-80s. Northeast winds around 5 miles an hour. Wednesday night, clear. Lows in the mid-60s. Northeast winds around 5 miles an hour until midnight, becoming light and variable. Thursday, sunny. Highs in the upper 80s. Thursday night, partly cloudy. Lows in the upper 60s. Friday, partly sunny with a chance of showers in the morning.

morning, then mostly cloudy with a chance of showers and thunderstorms in the afternoon. Highs in the lower 80s. Chance of rain 50%. Friday night, showers likely with a chance of thunderstorms until midnight, then a chance of showers after midnight. Lows in the mid-60s. Chance of rain 60%. Saturday, partly sunny with a chance of showers. A chance of thunderstorms in the afternoon. Highs around 80. Chance of rain 50%. Saturday night, partly cloudy until midnight, then clearing. Lows in the mid-60s. Sunday through Monday, mostly clear. Highs in the mid-80s. Lows in the mid-60s. Again, the forecast for Peoria and surrounding areas of central Illinois for the rest of tonight, partly cloudy with isolated showers and thunderstorms. Lows in the lower 70s. West winds 5 to 10 miles an hour, becoming northwest after midnight. Chance of rain 20%. At 11 p.m. in Peoria, skies were partly cloudy. The temperature was 83 degrees, the dew point was 77, and the relative humidity was 82%. The heat index was 92. The wind was southwest at 8 miles an hour. The pressure was 29.71 inches and steady. Around central and western Illinois, it was clear, with a temperature of 84 at Moline, 76 at Macomb, 83 at Quincy, 81 at Springfield, and 82 at Lincoln. It was partly cloudy, with a temperature of 81 at Bloomington, 83 at Galesburg, and 83 at Lakin. At Pontiac, it was mostly cloudy, with a temperature of 80. And once again at 11 p.m. in Peoria, under partly cloudy skies, the temperature was 83, and the heat index was 92. Looking elsewhere around the Midwest at 11 p.m., Chicago was partly cloudy, and 76. Indianapolis was cloudy, and 74. St. Louis was partly cloudy, and 83. Kansas City was clear, and 82. Des Moines was partly cloudy, and 83. Milwaukee was partly cloudy, and 74. The time is currently 11:28 p.m. Central Daylight Time. 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Now for the official National Weather Service forecast for Peoria and surrounding areas of central Illinois. Rest of tonight, partly cloudy with isolated showers and thunderstorms. Lows in the lower 70s. West winds 5 to 10 miles an hour, becoming northwest after midnight. Chance of rain 20%. Tuesday, mostly sunny. Humid with highs in the mid-80s. North winds 5 to 10 miles an hour. Tuesday night, mostly clear. Cooler with lows in the lower 60s. Northeast winds around 5 miles an hour. Wednesday, sunny. Highs in the mid-80s. Northeast winds around 5 miles an hour. Wednesday night, clear. Lows in the mid-60s. Northeast winds around 5 miles an hour until midnight, becoming light and variable. Thursday, sunny. Highs in the upper 80s. Thursday night, partly cloudy. Lows in the upper 60s. Friday, partly sunny with a chance of showers in the morning, then mostly cloudy with a chance of showers and thunderstorms in the afternoon. Highs in the lower 80s. Chance of rain 50%. Friday night, showers likely with a chance of thunderstorms until midnight, then a chance of showers after midnight. Lows in the mid-60s. Chance of rain 60%. Saturday, partly sunny with a chance of showers. A chance of thunderstorms in the afternoon. Highs around 80. Chance of rain 50%. Saturday night, partly cloudy until midnight, then clearing. Lows in the mid-60s. Sunday through Monday, mostly clear. Highs in the mid-80s. Lows in the mid-60s. Again, the forecast for Peoria and surrounding areas of central Illinois for the rest of tonight, partly cloudy with isolated showers and thunderstorms. Lows in the lower 70s. West winds 5 to 10 miles an hour, becoming northwest after midnight. Chance of rain 20%. At 11 p.m. in Peoria, skies were partly cloudy. The temperature was 83 degrees, the dew point was 77, and the relative humidity was 82%. The heat index was 92. The wind was southwest at 8 miles an hour.

pressure was 29.71 inches and steady. Around central and western Illinois, it was clear, with a temperature of 84 at Moline, 76 at Macomb, 83 at Quincy, 81 at Springfield, and 82 at Lincoln. It was partly cloudy, with a temperature of 81 at Bloomington, 83 at Galesburg, and 83 at Lincoln. At Pontiac, it was mostly cloudy, with a temperature of 80. And once again at 11 p.m. in Peoria, under partly cloudy skies, the temperature was 83, and the heat index was 92. Looking elsewhere around the Midwest at 11 p.m., Chicago was partly cloudy, and 76. Indianapolis was cloudy, and 74. St. Louis was partly cloudy, and 83. Kansas City was clear, and 82. Des Moines was partly cloudy, and 83. Milwaukee was partly cloudy, and 74. The time is currently 11:32 p.m. Central Daylight Time. 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Now for the official National Weather Service forecast for Peoria and surrounding areas of central Illinois. Rest of tonight, partly cloudy with isolated showers and thunderstorms. Lows in the lower 70s. West winds 5 to 10 miles an hour, becoming northwest after midnight. Chance of rain 20%. Tuesday, mostly sunny. Humid with highs in the mid-80s. North winds 5 to 10 miles an hour. Tuesday night, mostly clear. Cooler with lows in the lower 60s. Northeast winds around 5 miles an hour. Wednesday, sunny. Highs in the mid-80s. Northeast winds around 5 miles an hour. Wednesday night, clear. Lows in the mid-60s. Northeast winds around 5 miles an hour until midnight, becoming light and variable. Thursday, sunny. Highs in the upper 80s. Thursday night, partly cloudy. Lows in the... Thursday, sunny. Highs in the upper 80s. Thursday night, partly cloudy. Lows in the upper 60s. Friday, partly sunny with a chance of showers in the morning, then mostly cloudy with a chance of showers and thunderstorms in the afternoon. Highs in the lower 80s. Chance of rain 50%. Friday night, showers likely with a chance of thunderstorms until midnight, then a chance of showers after midnight. Lows in the mid-60s. Chance of rain 60%. Saturday, partly sunny with a chance of showers. A chance of thunderstorms in the afternoon. Highs around 80. Chance of rain 50%. Saturday night, partly cloudy until midnight, then clearing. Lows in the mid-60s. Sunday through Monday, mostly clear. Highs in the mid-80s. Lows in the mid-60s. Again, the forecast for Peoria and surrounding areas of central Illinois for the rest of tonight, partly cloudy with isolated showers and thunderstorms. Lows in the lower 70s. West winds 5 to 10 miles an hour, becoming northwest after midnight. Chance of rain 20%. At 11 p.m. in Peoria, skies were partly cloudy. The temperature was 83 degrees, the dew point was 77, and the relative humidity was 82%. The heat index was 92. The wind was southwest at 8 miles an hour. The pressure was 29.71 inches and steady. Around central and western Illinois, it was clear, with a temperature of 84 at Moline, 76 at Macomb, 83 at Quincy, 81 at Springfield, and 82 at Lincoln. It was partly cloudy, with a temperature of 81 at Bloomington, 83 at Galesburg, and 83 at Lincoln. At Pontiac, it was mostly cloudy, with a temperature of 80. And once again at 11 p.m. in Peoria, under partly cloudy skies, the temperature was 83, and the heat index was 92. Looking elsewhere around the Midwest at 11 p.m., Chicago was partly cloudy, and 76. Indianapolis was cloudy, and 74. St. Louis was partly cloudy, and 83. Kansas City was clear, and 82. Des Moines was partly cloudy, and 83. Milwaukee was partly cloudy, and 74. The time is currently 11:35 p.m. Central Daylight Time. 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

was partly cloudy, with a temperature of 81 at Bloomington, 83 at Galesburg, and 83 at Lakin. At Pontiac, it was mostly cloudy, with a temperature of 80. And once again at 11 p.m. in Peoria, under partly cloudy skies, the temperature was 83, and the heat index was 92. Looking elsewhere around the Midwest at 11 p.m., Chicago was partly cloudy, and 76. Indianapolis was cloudy, and 74. St. Louis was partly cloudy, and 83. Kansas City was clear, and 82. Des Moines was partly cloudy, and 83. Milwaukee was partly cloudy, and 74. The time is currently 11:46 p.m. Central Daylight Time. 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Now for the official National Weather Service forecast for Peoria and surrounding areas of central Illinois. Rest of tonight, partly cloudy with isolated showers and thunderstorms. Lows in the lower 70s. West winds 5 to 10 miles an hour, becoming northwest after midnight. Chance of rain 20%. Tuesday, mostly sunny. Humid with highs in the mid-80s. North winds 5 to 10 miles an hour. Tuesday night, mostly clear. Cooler with lows in the lower 60s. Northeast winds around 5 miles an hour. Wednesday, sunny. Highs in the mid-80s. Northeast winds around 5 miles an hour. Wednesday night, clear. Lows in the mid-60s. Northeast winds around 5 miles an hour until midnight, becoming light and variable. Thursday, sunny. Highs in the upper 80s. Thursday night, partly cloudy. Lows in the upper 60s. Friday, partly sunny with a chance of showers in the morning, then mostly cloudy with a chance of showers and thunderstorms in the afternoon. Highs in the lower 80s. Chance of rain 50%. Friday night, showers likely with a chance of thunderstorms until midnight, then a chance of showers after midnight. Lows in the mid-60s. Chance of rain 60%. Saturday, partly sunny with a chance of showers. A chance of thunderstorms in the afternoon. Highs around 80. Chance of rain 50%. Saturday night, partly cloudy until midnight, then clearing. Lows in the mid-60s. Sunday through Monday, mostly clear. Highs in the mid-80s. Lows in the mid-60s. Again, the forecast for Peoria and surrounding areas of central Illinois for the rest of tonight, partly cloudy with isolated showers and thunderstorms. Lows in the lower 70s. West winds 5 to 10 miles an hour, becoming northwest after midnight. Chance of rain 20%. At 11 p.m. in Peoria, skies were partly cloudy. The temperature was 83 degrees, the dew point was 77, and the relative humidity was 82%. The heat index was 92. The wind was southwest at 8 miles an hour. The pressure was 29.71 inches and steady. Around central and western Illinois, it was clear, with a temperature of 84 at Moline, 76 at Macomb, 83 at Quincy, 81 at Springfield, and 82 at Lincoln. It was partly cloudy, with a temperature of 81 at Bloomington, 83 at Galesburg, and 83 at Lakin. At Pontiac, it was mostly cloudy, with a temperature of 80. And once again at 11 p.m. in Peoria, under partly cloudy skies, the temperature was 83, and the heat index was 92. Looking elsewhere around the Midwest at 11 p.m., Chicago was partly cloudy, and 76. Indianapolis was cloudy, and 74. St. Louis was partly cloudy, and 83. Kansas City was clear, and 82. Des Moines was partly cloudy, and 83. Milwaukee was partly cloudy, and 74. The time is currently 11:50 p.m. Central Daylight Time. 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Now for the official National Weather Service forecast for Peoria and surrounding areas of central Illinois. Rest of tonight, partly cloudy with isolated showers and thunderstorms. Lows in the lower 70s. West winds 5 to 10 miles an hour, becoming northwest with gusts up to 20 miles an hour after midnight. Chance of rain 20%.

rain 50%. Friday night, showers likely with a chance of thunderstorms until midnight, then a chance of showers after midnight. Lows in the mid-60s. Chance of rain 60%. Saturday, partly sunny with a chance of showers. A chance of thunderstorms in the afternoon. Highs around 80. Chance of rain 50%. Saturday night, partly cloudy until midnight, then clearing. Lows in the mid-60s. Sunday through Monday, mostly clear. Highs in the mid-80s. Lows in the mid-60s. Again, the forecast for Peoria and surrounding areas of central Illinois for the rest of tonight, partly cloudy with isolated showers and thunderstorms. Lows in the lower 70s. West winds 5 to 10 miles an hour, becoming northwest with gusts up to 20 miles an hour after midnight. Chance of rain 20%. At 11 p.m. in Peoria, skies were partly cloudy. The temperature was 83 degrees, the dew point was 77, and the relative humidity was 82%. The heat index was 92. The wind was southwest at 8 miles an hour. The pressure was 29.71 inches and steady. Around central and western Illinois, it was clear, with a temperature of 84 at Moline, 76 at Macomb, 83 at Quincy, 81 at Springfield, and 82 at Lincoln. It was partly cloudy, with a temperature of 81 at Bloomington, 83 at Galesburg, and 83 at Lakin. At Pontiac, it was mostly cloudy, with a temperature of 80. And once again at 11 p.m. in Peoria, under partly cloudy skies, the temperature was 83, and the heat index was 92. Looking elsewhere around the Midwest at 11 p.m., Chicago was partly cloudy, and 76. Indianapolis was cloudy, and 74. St. Louis was partly cloudy, and 83. Kansas City was clear, and 82. Des Moines was partly cloudy, and 83. Milwaukee was partly cloudy, and 74. The time is currently 11:54 p.m. Central Daylight Time. 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Now for the official National Weather Service forecast for Peoria and surrounding areas of central Illinois. Rest of tonight, partly cloudy with isolated showers and thunderstorms. Lows in the lower 70s. West winds 5 to 10 miles an hour, becoming northwest with gusts up to 20 miles an hour after midnight. Chance of rain 20%. Tuesday, mostly sunny. Humid with highs in the mid-80s. North winds 5 to 10 miles an hour. Tuesday night, mostly clear. Cooler with lows in the lower 60s. Northeast winds around 5 miles an hour. Wednesday, sunny. Highs in the mid-80s. Northeast winds around 5 miles an hour. Wednesday night, clear. Lows in the mid-60s. Northeast winds around 5 miles an hour until midnight, becoming light and variable. Thursday, sunny. Highs in the upper 80s. Thursday night, partly cloudy. Lows in the upper 60s. Friday, partly sunny with a chance of showers in the morning, then mostly cloudy with a chance of showers and thunderstorms in the afternoon. Highs in the lower 80s. Chance of rain 50%. Friday night, showers likely with a chance of thunderstorms until midnight, then a chance of showers after midnight. Lows in the mid-60s. Chance of rain 60%. Saturday, partly sunny with a chance of showers. A chance of thunderstorms in the afternoon. Highs around 80. Chance of rain 50%. Saturday night, partly cloudy until midnight, then clearing. Lows in the mid-60s. Sunday through Monday, mostly clear. Highs in the mid-80s. Lows in the mid-60s. Again, the forecast for Peoria and surrounding areas of central Illinois for the rest of tonight, partly cloudy with isolated showers and thunderstorms. Lows in the lower 70s. West winds 5 to 10 miles an hour, becoming northwest with gusts up to 20 miles an hour after midnight. Chance of rain 20%. At 11 p.m. in Peoria, skies were partly cloudy. The temperature was 83 degrees, the dew point was 77, and the relative humidity was 82%. The heat index was 92. The wind was southwest at 8 miles an hour. The pressure was 29.71

71 inches and steady. Around central and western Illinois, it was clear, with a temperature of 84 at Moline, 76 at Macomb, 83 at Quincy, 81 at Springfield, and 82 at Lincoln. It was partly cloudy, with a temperature of 81 at Bloomington, 83 at Galesburg, and 83 at Lakin. At Pontiac, it was mostly cloudy, with a temperature of 80. And once again at 11 p.m. in Peoria, under partly cloudy skies, the temperature was 83, and the heat index was 92. Looking elsewhere around the Midwest at 11 p.m., Chicago was partly cloudy, and 76. Indianapolis was cloudy, and 74. St. Louis was partly cloudy, and 83. Kansas City was clear, and 82. Des Moines was partly cloudy, and 83. Milwaukee was partly cloudy, and 74. The time is currently 11:57 p.m. Central Daylight Time. 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Now for the official National Weather Service forecast for Peoria and surrounding areas of central Illinois. Rest of tonight, partly cloudy with isolated showers and thunderstorms. Lows in the lower 70s. West winds 5 to 10 miles an hour, becoming northwest with gusts up to 20 miles an hour after midnight. Chance of rain 20%. Tuesday, mostly sunny. Humid with highs in the mid-80s. North winds 5 to 10 miles an hour. Tuesday night, mostly clear. Cooler with lows in the lower 60s. Northeast winds around 5 miles an hour. Wednesday, sunny. Highs in the mid-80s. Northeast winds around 5 miles an hour. Wednesday night, clear. Lows in the mid-60s. Northeast winds around 5 miles an hour until midnight, becoming light and variable. Thursday, sunny. Highs in the upper 80s. Thursday night, partly cloudy. Lows in the upper 60s. Friday, partly sunny with a chance of showers in the morning, then mostly cloudy with a chance of showers and thunderstorms in the afternoon. Highs in the lower 80s. Chance of rain 50%. Friday night, showers likely with a chance of thunderstorms until midnight, then a chance of showers after midnight. Lows in the mid-60s. Chance of rain 60%. Saturday, partly sunny with a chance of showers. A chance of thunderstorms in the afternoon. Highs around 80. Chance of rain 50%. Saturday night, partly cloudy until midnight, then clearing. Lows in the mid-60s. Sunday through Monday, mostly clear. Highs in the mid-80s. Lows in the mid-60s. Again, the forecast for Peoria and surrounding areas of central Illinois for the rest of tonight, partly cloudy with isolated showers and thunderstorms. Lows in the lower 70s. West winds 5 to 10 miles an hour, becoming northwest with gusts up to 20 miles an hour after midnight. Chance of rain 20%. The time is currently 12 a.m. Central Daylight Time. 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Now for the official National Weather Service forecast for Peoria and surrounding areas of central Illinois. Rest of tonight, partly cloudy with isolated showers and thunderstorms. Lows in the lower 70s. West winds 5 to 10 miles an hour, becoming northwest with gusts up to 20 miles an hour after midnight. Chance of rain 20%. Tuesday, mostly sunny. Humid with highs in the mid-80s. North winds 5 to 10 miles an hour. Tuesday night, mostly clear. Cooler with lows in the lower 60s. Northeast winds around 5 miles an hour. Wednesday, sunny. Highs in the mid-80s. Northeast winds around 5 miles an hour. Wednesday night, clear. Lows in the mid-60s. Northeast winds around 5 miles an hour until midnight, becoming light and variable. Thursday, sunny. Highs in the upper 80s. Thursday night, partly cloudy. Lows in the upper 60s. Friday, partly sunny with a chance of showers in the morning, then mostly cloudy with a chance of showers and thunderstorms in the afternoon. Highs in the lower 80s. Chance of rain 50%. Friday night, showers likely with a chance of thunderstorms until midnight, then a chance of showers after midnight.

lows in the mid-60s. Chance of rain 60%. Saturday, partly sunny with a chance of showers. A chance of thunderstorms in the afternoon. Highs around 80. Chance of rain 50%. Saturday night, partly cloudy until midnight, then clearing. Lows in the mid-60s. Sunday through Monday, mostly clear. Highs in the mid-80s. Lows in the mid-60s. Again, the forecast for Peoria and surrounding areas of central Illinois for the rest of tonight, partly cloudy with isolated showers and thunderstorms. Lows in the lower 70s. West winds 5 to 10 miles an hour, becoming northwest with gusts up to 20 miles an hour after midnight. Chance of rain 20%. The time is currently 12:02 a.m. Central Daylight Time. 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Now for the official National Weather Service forecast for Peoria and surrounding areas of central Illinois. Rest of tonight, partly cloudy with isolated showers and thunderstorms. Lows in the lower 70s. West winds 5 to 10 miles an hour, becoming northwest with gusts up to 20 miles an hour after midnight. Chance of rain 20%. Tuesday, mostly sunny. Humid with highs in the mid-80s. North winds 5 to 10 miles an hour. Tuesday night, mostly clear. Cooler with lows in the lower 60s. Northeast winds around 5 miles an hour. Wednesday, sunny. Highs in the mid-80s. Northeast winds around 5 miles an hour. Wednesday night, clear. Lows in the mid-60s. Northeast winds around 5 miles an hour until midnight, becoming light and variable. Thursday, sunny. Highs in the upper 80s. Thursday night, partly cloudy. Lows in the upper 60s. Friday, partly sunny with a chance of showers in the morning, then mostly cloudy with a chance of showers and thunderstorms in the afternoon. Highs in the lower 80s. Chance of rain 50%. Friday night, showers likely with a chance of thunderstorms until midnight, then a chance of showers after midnight. Lows in the mid-60s. Chance of rain 60%. Saturday, partly sunny with a chance of showers. A chance of thunderstorms in the afternoon. Highs around 80. Chance of rain 50%. Saturday night, partly cloudy until midnight, then clearing. Lows in the mid-60s. Sunday through Monday, mostly clear. Highs in the mid-80s. Lows in the mid-60s. Again, the forecast for Peoria and surrounding areas of central Illinois for the rest of tonight, partly cloudy with isolated showers and thunderstorms. Lows in the lower 70s. West winds 5 to 10 miles an hour, becoming northwest with gusts up to 20 miles an hour after midnight. Chance of rain 20%. At midnight in Peoria, skies were mostly cloudy. The temperature was 82 degrees, the dew point was 77, and the relative humidity was 84%. The heat index was 90. The wind was southwest at 6 miles an hour. The pressure was 29.73 inches and rising. Around central and western Illinois, temperatures were around 80 degrees. It was clear at Bloomington, Moline, Macomb, Quincy, and Springfield. It was partly cloudy at Galesburg, Lakin, and Pontiac. At Lincoln, it was mostly cloudy. And once again at midnight in Peoria, under mostly cloudy skies, the temperature was 82, and the heat index was 90. The time is currently 12:05 a.m. Central Daylight Time. 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Now for the official National Weather Service forecast for Peoria and surrounding areas of central Illinois. Rest of tonight, partly cloudy with isolated showers and thunderstorms. Lows in the lower 70s. West winds 5 to 10 miles an hour, becoming northwest with gusts up to 20 miles an hour after midnight. Chance of rain 20%. Tuesday, mostly sunny. Humid with highs in the mid-80s. North winds 5 to 10 miles an hour. Tuesday night, mostly clear. Cooler with lows in the lower 60s. Northeast winds around 5 miles an hour. Wednesday, sunny. Highs in the mid-80s. Northeast winds around 5 miles an hour. Wednesday night.

clear. Lows in the mid-60s. Northeast winds around 5 miles an hour until midnight, becoming light and variable. Thursday, sunny. Highs in the upper 80s. Thursday night, partly cloudy. Lows in the upper 60s. Friday, partly sunny with a chance of showers in the morning, then mostly cloudy with a chance of showers and thunderstorms in the afternoon. Highs in the lower 80s. Chance of rain 50%. Friday night, showers likely with a chance of thunderstorms until midnight, then a chance of showers after midnight. Lows in the mid-60s. Chance of rain 60%. Saturday, partly sunny with a chance of showers. A chance of thunderstorms in the afternoon. Highs around 80. Chance of rain 50%. Saturday night, partly cloudy until midnight, then clearing. Lows in the mid-60s. Sunday through Monday, mostly clear. Highs in the mid-80s. Lows in the mid-60s. Again, the forecast for Peoria and surrounding areas of central Illinois for the rest of tonight, partly cloudy with isolated showers and thunderstorms. Lows in the lower 70s. West winds 5 to 10 miles an hour, becoming northwest with gusts up to 20 miles an hour after midnight. Chance of rain 20%. At midnight in Peoria, skies were mostly cloudy. The temperature was 82 degrees, the dew point was 77, and the relative humidity was 84%. The heat index was 90. The wind was southwest at 6 miles an hour. The pressure was 29.73 inches and rising. Around central and western Illinois, temperatures were around 80 degrees. It was clear at Bloomington, Moline, Macomb, Quincy, and Springfield. It was partly cloudy at Galesburg, Lakin, and Pontiac. At Lincoln, it was mostly cloudy. And once again at midnight in Peoria, under mostly cloudy skies, the temperature was 82, and the heat index was 90. Looking elsewhere around the Midwest at midnight, Chicago was partly cloudy, and 75. Indianapolis was cloudy, and 74. St. Louis was mostly cloudy, and 83. At Kansas City, Des Moines was cloudy, and 83. Milwaukee was partly cloudy, and 74. The time is currently 12:09 a.m. Central Daylight Time. 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Now for the official National Weather Service forecast for Peoria and surrounding areas of central Illinois. Rest of tonight, partly cloudy with isolated showers and thunderstorms. Lows in the lower 70s. West winds 5 to 10 miles an hour, becoming northwest with gusts up to 20 miles an hour after midnight. Chance of rain 20%. Tuesday, mostly sunny. Humid with highs in the mid-80s. North winds 5 to 10 miles an hour. Tuesday night, mostly clear. Cooler with lows in the lower 60s. Northeast winds around 5 miles an hour. Wednesday, sunny. Highs in the mid-80s. Northeast winds around 5 miles an hour. Wednesday night, clear. Lows in the mid-60s. Northeast winds around 5 miles an hour until midnight, becoming light and variable. Thursday, sunny. Highs in the upper 80s. Thursday night, partly cloudy. Lows in the upper 60s. Friday, partly sunny with a chance of showers in the morning, then mostly cloudy with a chance of showers and thunderstorms in the afternoon. Highs in the lower 80s. Chance of rain 50%. Friday night, showers likely with a chance of thunderstorms until midnight, then a chance of showers after midnight. Lows in the mid-60s. Chance of rain 60%. Saturday, partly sunny with a chance of showers. A chance of thunderstorms in the afternoon. Highs around 80. Chance of rain 50%. Saturday night, partly cloudy until midnight, then clearing. Lows in the mid-60s. Sunday through Monday, mostly clear. Highs in the mid-80s. Lows in the mid-60s. Again, the forecast for Peoria and surrounding areas of central Illinois for the rest of tonight, partly cloudy with isolated showers and thunderstorms. Lows in the lower 70s. West winds 5 to 10 miles an hour, becoming northwest with gusts up to 20 miles an hour after midnight. Chance of rain 20%.

At midnight in Peoria, skies were mostly cloudy. The temperature was 82 degrees, the dew point was 77, and the relative humidity was 84%. The heat index was 90. The wind was southwest at 6 miles an hour. The pressure was 29.73 inches and rising. Around central and western Illinois, temperatures were around 80 degrees. It was clear at Bloomington, Moline, Macomb, Quincy, and Springfield. It was partly cloudy at Galesburg and Lakin. It was mostly cloudy at Lincoln and Pontiac. And once again at midnight in Peoria, under mostly cloudy skies, the temperature was 82 and the heat index was 90. Looking elsewhere around the Midwest at midnight, Chicago was partly cloudy and 75. Indianapolis was cloudy and 74. St. Louis was mostly cloudy and 83. At Kansas City, Des Moines was cloudy and 83. Milwaukee was partly cloudy and 74. The time is currently 12:12 a.m. Central Daylight Time. 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Rest of tonight, partly cloudy with isolated showers and thunderstorms. Lows in the lower 70s. West winds 5 to 10 miles an hour, becoming northwest with gusts up to 20 miles an hour after midnight. Chance of rain 20%. Tuesday, mostly sunny. Humid with highs in the mid-80s. North winds 5 to 10 miles an hour. Tuesday night, mostly clear. Cooler with lows in the lower 60s. Northeast winds around 5 miles an hour. Wednesday, sunny. Highs in the mid-80s. Northeast winds around 5 miles an hour. Wednesday night, clear. Lows in the mid-60s. Northeast winds around 5 miles an hour until midnight, becoming light and variable. Thursday, sunny. Highs in the upper 80s. Thursday night, partly cloudy. Lows in the upper 60s. Friday, partly sunny with a chance of showers in the morning, then mostly cloudy with a chance of showers and thunderstorms in the afternoon. Highs in the lower 80s. Chance of rain 50%. Friday night, showers likely with a chance of thunderstorms until midnight, then a chance of showers after midnight. Lows in the mid-60s. Chance of rain 60%. Saturday, partly sunny with a chance of showers. A chance of thunderstorms in the afternoon. Highs around 80. Chance of rain 50%. Saturday night, partly cloudy until midnight, then clearing. Lows in the mid-60s. Sunday through Monday, mostly clear. Highs in the mid-80s. Lows in the mid-60s. Again, the forecast for Peoria and surrounding areas of central Illinois for the rest of tonight, partly cloudy with isolated showers and thunderstorms. Lows in the lower 70s. West winds 5 to 10 miles an hour, becoming northwest with gusts up to 20 miles an hour after midnight. Chance of rain 20%. At midnight in Peoria, skies were mostly cloudy. The temperature was 82 degrees, the dew point was 77, and the relative humidity was 84%. The heat index was 90. The wind was southwest at 6 miles an hour. The pressure was 29.73 inches and rising. Around central and western Illinois, temperatures were around 80 degrees. It was clear at Bloomington, Moline, Macomb, Quincy, and Springfield. It was partly cloudy at Galesburg and Lakin. It was mostly cloudy at Lincoln and Pontiac. And once again at midnight in Peoria, under mostly cloudy skies, the temperature was 82 and the heat index was 90. Looking elsewhere around the Midwest at midnight, Chicago was partly

cloudy, and 75. Indianapolis was cloudy, and 74. St. Louis was mostly cloudy, and 83. Kansas City was partly cloudy, and 84. Des Moines was cloudy, and 83. Milwaukee was partly cloudy, and 74. The time is currently 12:17 a.m. Central Daylight Time. 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Now for the official National Weather Service forecast for Peoria and surrounding areas of central Illinois. Rest of tonight, partly cloudy with isolated showers and thunderstorms. Lows in the lower 70s. West winds 5 to 10 miles an hour, becoming northwest with gusts up to 20 miles an hour after midnight. Chance of rain 20%. Tuesday, mostly sunny. Humid with highs in the mid-80s. North winds 5 to 10 miles an hour. Tuesday night, mostly clear. Cooler with lows in the lower 60s. Northeast winds around 5 miles an hour. Wednesday, sunny. Highs in the mid-80s. Northeast winds around 5 miles an hour. Wednesday night, clear. Lows in the mid-60s. Northeast winds around 5 miles an hour until midnight, becoming light and variable. Thursday, sunny. Highs in the upper 80s. Thursday night, partly cloudy. Lows in the upper 60s. Friday, partly sunny with a chance of showers in the morning, then mostly cloudy with a chance of showers and thunderstorms in the afternoon. Highs in the lower 80s. Chance of rain 50%. Friday night, showers likely with a chance of thunderstorms until midnight, then a chance of showers after midnight. Lows in the mid-60s. Chance of rain 60%. Saturday, partly sunny with a chance of showers. A chance of thunderstorms in the afternoon. Highs around 80. Chance of rain 50%. Saturday night, partly cloudy until midnight, then clearing. Lows in the mid-60s. Sunday through Monday, mostly clear. Highs in the mid-80s. Lows in the mid-60s. Again, the forecast for Peoria and surrounding areas of central Illinois for the rest of tonight, partly cloudy with isolated showers and thunderstorms. Lows in the lower 70s. West winds 5 to 10 miles an hour, becoming northwest with gusts up to 20 miles an hour after midnight. Chance of rain 20%. At midnight in Peoria, skies were mostly cloudy. The temperature was 82 degrees, the dew point was 77, and the relative humidity was 84%. The heat index was 90. The wind was southwest at 6 miles an hour. The pressure was 29.73 inches and rising. Around central and western Illinois, temperatures were around 80 degrees. It was clear at Bloomington, Moline, Macomb, Quincy, and Springfield. It was partly cloudy at Galesburg and Lakin. It was mostly cloudy at Lincoln and Pontiac. And once again at midnight in Peoria, under mostly cloudy skies, the temperature was 82 and the heat index was 90. Looking elsewhere around the Midwest at midnight, Chicago was partly cloudy and 75. Indianapolis was cloudy and 74. St. Louis was mostly cloudy and 83. Kansas City was partly cloudy and 84. Des Moines was cloudy and 83. Milwaukee was partly cloudy and 74. The time is currently 12:20 a.m. Central Daylight Time. 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Now for the official National Weather Service forecast for Peoria and surrounding areas of central Illinois. Rest of tonight, partly cloudy with isolated showers and thunderstorms. Lows in the lower 70s. West winds 5 to 10 miles an hour, becoming northwest with gusts up to 20 miles an hour after midnight. Chance of rain 20%. Tuesday, mostly sunny. Humid with highs in the mid-80s. North winds 5 to 10 miles an hour. Tuesday night, mostly clear. Cooler with lows in the lower 60s. Northeast winds around 5 miles an hour. Wednesday, sunny. Highs in the mid-80s. Northeast winds around 5 miles an hour. Wednesday night, clear. Lows in the mid-60s. Northeast winds around 5 miles an hour.

until midnight, becoming light and variable. Thursday, sunny. Highs in the upper 80s. Thursday night, partly cloudy. Lows in the upper 60s. Friday, partly sunny with a chance of showers in the morning, then mostly cloudy with a chance of showers and thunderstorms in the afternoon. Highs in the lower 80s. Chance of rain 50%. Friday night, showers likely with a chance of thunderstorms until midnight, then a chance of showers after midnight. Lows in the mid-60s. Chance of rain 60%. Saturday, partly sunny with a chance of showers. A chance of thunderstorms in the afternoon. Highs around 80. Chance of rain 50%. Saturday night, partly cloudy until midnight, then clearing. Lows in the mid-60s. Sunday through Monday, mostly clear. Highs in the mid-80s. Lows in the mid-60s. Again, the forecast for Peoria and surrounding areas of central Illinois for the rest of tonight, partly cloudy with isolated showers and thunderstorms. Lows in the lower 70s. West winds 5 to 10 miles an hour, becoming northwest with gusts up to 20 miles an hour after midnight. Chance of rain 20%. At midnight in Peoria, skies were mostly cloudy. The temperature was 82 degrees, the dew point was 77, and the relative humidity was 84%. The heat index was 90. The wind was southwest at 6 miles an hour. The pressure was 29.73 inches and rising. Around central and western Illinois, skies ranged from clear to partly cloudy, and temperatures were around 80 degrees. And once again at midnight in Peoria, under mostly cloudy skies, the temperature was 82, and the heat index was 90. Looking elsewhere around the Midwest at midnight, Chicago was partly cloudy, and 75. Indianapolis was cloudy, and 74. St. Louis was mostly cloudy, and 83. Kansas City was partly cloudy, and 84. Des Moines was cloudy, and 83. Milwaukee was partly cloudy, and 74. The time is currently 12:24 a.m. Central Daylight Time. 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Now for the official National Weather Service forecast for Peoria and surrounding areas of central Illinois. Rest of tonight, partly cloudy with isolated showers and thunderstorms. Lows in the lower 70s. West winds 5 to 10 miles an hour, becoming northwest with gusts up to 20 miles an hour after midnight. Chance of rain 20%. Tuesday, mostly sunny. Humid with highs in the mid-80s. North winds 5 to 10 miles an hour. Tuesday night, mostly clear. Cooler with lows in the lower 60s. Northeast winds around 5 miles an hour. Wednesday, sunny. Highs in the mid-80s. Northeast winds around 5 miles an hour. Wednesday night, clear. Lows in the mid-60s. Northeast winds around 5 miles an hour until midnight, becoming light and variable. Thursday, sunny. Highs in the upper 80s. Thursday night, partly cloudy. Lows in the upper 60s. Friday, partly sunny with a chance of showers in the morning, then mostly cloudy with a chance of showers and thunderstorms in the afternoon. Highs in the lower 80s. Chance of rain 50%. Friday night, showers likely with a chance of thunderstorms until midnight, then a chance of showers after midnight. Lows in the mid-60s. Chance of rain 60%. Saturday, partly sunny with a chance of showers. A chance of thunderstorms in the afternoon. Highs around 80. Chance of rain 50%. Saturday night, partly cloudy until midnight, then clearing. Lows in the mid-60s. Sunday through Monday, mostly clear. Highs in the mid-80s. Lows in the mid-60s. Again, the forecast for Peoria and surrounding areas of central Illinois for the rest of tonight, partly cloudy with isolated showers and thunderstorms. Lows in the lower 70s. West winds 5 to 10 miles an hour, becoming northwest with gusts up to 20 miles an hour after midnight. Chance of rain 20%. At midnight in Peoria, skies were mostly cloudy. The temperature was 82 degrees, the dew point was 77, and the relative humidity was 84%. The heat index was 90.

was southwest at 6 miles an hour. The pressure was 29.73 inches and rising. Around central and western Illinois, skies ranged from clear to partly cloudy, and temperatures were around 80 degrees. And once again at midnight in Peoria, under mostly cloudy skies, the temperature was 82, and the heat index was 90. Looking elsewhere around the Midwest at midnight, Chicago was partly cloudy, and 75. Indianapolis was cloudy, and 74. St. Louis was mostly cloudy, and 83. Kansas City was partly cloudy, and 84. Des Moines was cloudy, and 83. Milwaukee was partly cloudy, and 74. The time is currently 12:27 a.m. Central Daylight Time. 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Now for the official National Weather Service forecast for Peoria and surrounding areas of central Illinois. Rest of tonight, partly cloudy with isolated showers and thunderstorms. Lows in the lower 70s. West winds 5 to 10 miles an hour, becoming northwest with gusts up to 20 miles an hour after midnight. Chance of rain 20%. Tuesday, mostly sunny. Humid with highs in the mid-80s. North winds 5 to 10 miles an hour. Tuesday night, mostly clear. Cooler with lows in the lower 60s. Northeast winds around 5 miles an hour. Wednesday, sunny. Highs in the mid-80s. Northeast winds around 5 miles an hour. Wednesday night, clear. Lows in the mid-60s. Northeast winds around 5 miles an hour until midnight, becoming light and variable. Thursday, sunny. Highs in the upper 80s. Thursday night, partly cloudy. Lows in the upper 60s. Friday, partly sunny with a chance of showers in the morning, then mostly cloudy with a chance of showers and thunderstorms in the afternoon. Highs in the lower 80s. Chance of rain 50%. Friday night, showers likely with a chance of thunderstorms until midnight, then a chance of showers after midnight. Lows in the mid-60s. Chance of rain 60%. Saturday, partly sunny with a chance of showers. A chance of thunderstorms in the afternoon. Highs around 80. Chance of rain 50%. Saturday night, partly cloudy until midnight, then clearing. Lows in the mid-60s. Sunday through Monday, mostly clear. Highs in the mid-80s. Lows in the mid-60s. Again, the forecast for Peoria and surrounding areas of central Illinois for the rest of tonight, partly cloudy with isolated showers and thunderstorms. Lows in the lower 70s. West winds 5 to 10 miles an hour, becoming northwest with gusts up to 20 miles an hour after midnight. Chance of rain 20%. At midnight in Peoria, skies were mostly cloudy. The temperature was 82 degrees, the dew point was 77, and the relative humidity was 84%. The heat index was 90. The wind was southwest at 6 miles an hour. The pressure was 29.73 inches and rising. Around central and western Illinois, skies ranged from clear to partly cloudy, and temperatures were around 80 degrees. And once again at midnight in Peoria, under mostly cloudy skies, the temperature was 82, and the heat index was 90. Looking elsewhere around the Midwest at midnight, Chicago was partly cloudy, and 75. Indianapolis was cloudy, and 74. St. Louis was mostly cloudy, and 83. Kansas City was partly cloudy, and 84. Des Moines was cloudy, and 83. Milwaukee was partly cloudy, and 74. The time is currently 12:31 a.m. Central Daylight Time. 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Now for the official National Weather Service forecast for Peoria and surrounding areas of central Illinois. Rest of tonight, partly cloudy with isolated showers and thunderstorms. Lows in the lower 70s. West winds 5 to 10 miles an hour, becoming northwest with gusts up to 20 miles an hour after midnight. Chance of rain 20%. Tuesday, mostly sunny. Humid with highs in the mid-80s. North winds 5 to 10 miles an hour. Tuesday night, mostly clear. Cooler with lows in the lower 60s.

northeast winds around 5 miles an hour. Wednesday, sunny. Highs in the mid-80s. Northeast winds around 5 miles an hour. Wednesday night, clear. Lows in the mid-60s. Northeast winds around 5 miles an hour until midnight, becoming light and variable. Thursday, sunny. Highs in the upper 80s. Thursday night, partly cloudy. Lows in the upper 60s. Friday, partly sunny with a chance of showers in the morning, then mostly cloudy with a chance of showers and thunderstorms in the afternoon. Highs in the lower 80s. Chance of rain 50%. Friday night, showers likely with a chance of thunderstorms until midnight, then a chance of showers after midnight. Lows in the mid-60s. Chance of rain 60%. Saturday, partly sunny with a chance of showers. A chance of thunderstorms in the afternoon. Highs around 80. Chance of rain 50%. Saturday night, partly cloudy until midnight, then clearing. Lows in the mid-60s. Sunday through Monday, mostly clear. Highs in the mid-80s. Lows in the mid-60s. Again, the forecast for Peoria and surrounding areas of central Illinois for the rest of tonight, partly cloudy with isolated showers and thunderstorms. Lows in the lower 70s. West wind for the rest of tonight, partly cloudy with isolated showers and thunderstorms. Lows in the lower 70s. West winds 5 to 10 miles an hour, becoming northwest with gusts up to 20 miles an hour after midnight. Chance of rain 20%. At midnight in Peoria, skies were mostly cloudy. The temperature was 82 degrees, the dew point was 77, and the relative humidity was 84%. The heat index was 90. The wind was southwest at 6 miles an hour. The pressure was 29.73 inches and rising. Around central and western Illinois, skies ranged from clear to partly cloudy, and temperatures were around 80 degrees. And once again at midnight in Peoria, under mostly cloudy skies, the temperature was 82, and the heat index was 90. Looking elsewhere around the Midwest at midnight, Chicago was partly cloudy, and 75. Indianapolis was cloudy, and 74. St. Louis was mostly cloudy, and 83. Kansas City was partly cloudy.

to 20%. Tuesday, mostly sunny. Humid with highs in the mid-80s. North winds 5 to 10 miles an hour. Tuesday night, mostly clear. Cooler with lows in the lower 60s. Northeast winds around 5 miles an hour. Wednesday, sunny. Highs in the mid-80s. Northeast winds around 5 miles an hour. Wednesday night, clear. Lows in the mid-60s. Northeast winds around 5 miles an hour until midnight, becoming light and variable. Thursday, sunny. Highs in the upper 80s. Thursday night, partly cloudy. Lows in the upper 60s. Friday, partly sunny with a chance of showers in the morning, then mostly cloudy with a chance of showers and thunderstorms in the afternoon. Highs in the lower 80s. Chance of rain 50%. Friday night, showers likely with a chance of thunderstorms until midnight, then a chance of showers after midnight. Lows in the mid-60s. Chance of rain 60%. Saturday, partly sunny with a chance of showers. A chance of thunderstorms in the afternoon. Highs around 80. Chance of rain 50%. Saturday night, partly cloudy until midnight, then clearing. Lows in the mid-60s. Sunday through Monday, mostly clear. Highs in the mid-80s. Lows in the mid-60s. Again, the forecast for Peoria and surrounding areas of central Illinois for the rest of tonight, partly cloudy with isolated showers and thunderstorms,

lows in the lower 70s. West winds 5 to 10 miles an hour, becoming northwest with gusts up to 20 miles an hour after midnight. Chance of rain 20%. At midnight in Peoria, skies were mostly cloudy. The temperature was 82 degrees, the dew point was 77, and the relative humidity was 84%. The heat index was 90. The wind was southwest at 6 miles an hour. The pressure was 29.73 inches and rising. Around central and western Illinois, skies ranged from clear to partly cloudy, and temperatures were around 80 degrees. And once again at midnight in Peoria, under mostly cloudy skies, the temperature was 82, and the heat index was 90. Looking elsewhere around the Midwest at midnight, Chicago was partly cloudy, and 75. Indianapolis was cloudy, and 74. St. Louis was mostly cloudy, and 83. Kansas City was partly cloudy, and 84. Des Moines was cloudy, and 83. Milwaukee was partly cloudy, and 74. The time is currently 12:37 a.m. Central Daylight Time. 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Now for the official National Weather Service forecast for Peoria and surrounding areas of central Illinois. Rest of tonight, partly cloudy with isolated showers and thunderstorms. Lows in the lower 70s. West winds 5 to 10 miles an hour, becoming northwest with gusts up to 20 miles an hour after midnight. Chance of rain 20%. Tuesday, mostly sunny. Humid with highs in the mid-80s. North winds 5 to 10 miles an hour. Tuesday night, mostly clear. Cooler with lows in the lower 60s. Northeast winds around 5 miles an hour. Wednesday, sunny. Highs in the mid-80s. Northeast winds around 5 miles an hour. Wednesday night, clear. Lows in the mid-60s. Northeast winds around 5 miles an hour until midnight, becoming light and variable. Thursday, sunny. Highs in the upper 80s. Thursday night, partly cloudy. Lows in the upper 60s. Friday, partly sunny with a chance of showers in the morning, then mostly cloudy with a chance of showers and thunderstorms in the afternoon. Highs in the lower 80s. Chance of rain 50%. Friday night, showers likely with a chance of thunderstorms until midnight, then a chance of showers after midnight. Lows in the mid-60s. Chance of rain 60%. Saturday, partly sunny with a chance of showers. A chance of thunderstorms in the afternoon. Highs around 80. Chance of rain 50%. Saturday night, partly cloudy until midnight, then clearing. Lows in the mid-60s. Sunday through Monday, mostly clear. Highs in the mid-80s. Lows in the mid-60s. Again, the forecast for Peoria and surrounding areas of central Illinois for the rest of tonight, partly cloudy with isolated showers and thunderstorms. Lows in the lower 70s. West winds 5 to 10 miles an hour, becoming northwest with gusts up to 20 miles an hour after midnight. Chance of rain 20%. Now for the official National Weather Service forecast for Peoria and surrounding areas of central Illinois. Rest of tonight, partly cloudy with isolated showers and thunderstorms. Lows in the lower 70s. Northwest winds 5 to 10 miles an hour with gusts up to 20 miles an hour. Chance of rain 20%. Tuesday, mostly sunny. Humid with highs in the mid-80s. North winds 5 to 10 miles an hour. Tuesday night, mostly clear. Cooler with lows in the lower 60s. Northeast winds around 5 miles an hour. Wednesday, sunny. Highs in the mid-80s. Northeast winds around 5 miles an hour. Wednesday night, clear. Lows in the mid-60s. Northeast winds around 5 miles an hour until midnight, becoming light and variable. Thursday, sunny. Highs in the upper 80s. Thursday night, partly cloudy. Lows in the upper 60s. Friday, partly sunny with a chance of showers in the morning, then mostly cloudy with a chance of showers and thunderstorms in the afternoon. Highs in the lower 80s. Chance of rain 50%. Friday night, showers likely with a chance of thunderstorms until midnight, then a chance of showers after midnight.

tonight. Lows in the mid-60s. Chance of rain 60%. Saturday, partly sunny with a chance of showers. A chance of thunderstorms in the afternoon. Highs around 80. Chance of rain 50%. Saturday night, partly cloudy until midnight, then clearing. Lows in the mid-60s. Sunday through Monday, mostly clear. Highs in the mid-80s. Lows in the mid-60s. Again, the forecast for Peoria and surrounding areas of central Illinois for the rest of tonight, partly cloudy with isolated showers and thunderstorms. Lows in the lower 70s. Northwest winds 5 to 10 miles an hour with gusts up to 20 miles an hour. Chance of rain 20%. At midnight in Peoria, skies were mostly cloudy. The temperature was 82 degrees, the dew point was 77, and the relative humidity was 84%. The heat index was 90. The wind was southwest at 6 miles an hour. The pressure was 29.73 inches and rising. Around central and western Illinois, skies ranged from clear to partly cloudy, and temperatures were around 80 degrees. And once again at midnight in Peoria, under mostly cloudy skies, the temperature was 82, and the heat index was 90. Looking elsewhere around the Midwest at midnight, Chicago was partly cloudy, and 75. Indianapolis was cloudy, and 74. St. Louis was mostly cloudy, and 83. Kansas City was partly cloudy, and 84. Des Moines was cloudy, and 83. Milwaukee was partly cloudy, and 74. The time is currently 12:43 a.m. Central Daylight Time. 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Now for the official National Weather Service forecast for Peoria and surrounding areas of central Illinois. Rest of tonight, partly cloudy with isolated showers and thunderstorms. Lows in the lower 70s. Northwest winds 5 to 10 miles an hour with gusts up to 20 miles an hour. Chance of rain 20%. Tuesday, mostly sunny. Humid with highs in the mid-80s. North winds 5 to 10 miles an hour. Tuesday night, mostly clear. Cooler with lows in the lower 60s. Northeast winds around 5 miles an hour. Wednesday, sunny. Highs in the mid-80s. Northeast winds around 5 miles an hour. Wednesday night, clear. Lows in the mid-60s. Northeast winds around 5 miles an hour until midnight, becoming light and variable. Thursday, sunny. Highs in the upper 80s. Thursday night, partly cloudy. Lows in the upper 60s. Friday, partly sunny with a chance of showers in the morning, then mostly cloudy with a chance of showers and thunderstorms in the afternoon. Highs in the lower 80s. Chance of rain 50%. Friday night, showers likely with a chance of thunderstorms until midnight, then a chance of showers after midnight. Lows in the mid-60s. Chance of rain 60%. Saturday, partly sunny with a chance of showers. A chance of thunderstorms in the afternoon. Highs around 80. Chance of rain 50%. Saturday night, partly cloudy until midnight, then clearing. Lows in the mid-60s. Sunday through Monday, mostly clear. Highs in the mid-80s. Lows in the mid-60s. Again, the forecast for Peoria and surrounding areas of central Illinois for the rest of tonight, partly cloudy with isolated showers and thunderstorms. Lows in the lower 70s. Northwest winds 5 to 10 miles an hour with gusts up to 20 miles an hour. Chance of rain 20%. At midnight in Peoria, skies were mostly cloudy. The temperature was 82 degrees, the dew point was 77, and the relative humidity was 84%. The heat index was 90. The wind was southwest at 6 miles an hour. The pressure was 29.73 inches and rising. Around central and western Illinois, skies ranged from clear to partly cloudy, and temperatures were around 80 degrees. And once again at midnight in Peoria, under mostly cloudy skies, the temperature was 82, and the heat index was 90. Looking elsewhere around the Midwest at midnight, Chicago was partly cloudy, and 75. Indianapolis was cloudy, and 74. St. Louis was mostly cloudy, and 83.

Kansas City was partly cloudy and 84. Des Moines was cloudy and 83. Milwaukee was partly cloudy and 74. The time is currently 12:46 a.m. Central Daylight Time. 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Now for the official National Weather Service forecast for Peoria and surrounding areas of central Illinois. Rest of tonight, partly cloudy with isolated showers and thunderstorms. Lows in the lower 70s. Northwest winds 5 to 10 miles an hour with gusts up to 20 miles an hour. Chance of rain 20%. Tuesday, mostly sunny. Humid with highs in the mid-80s. North winds 5 to 10 miles an hour. Tuesday night, mostly clear. Cooler with lows in the lower 60s. Northeast winds around 5 miles an hour. Wednesday, sunny. Highs in the mid-80s. Northeast winds around 5 miles an hour. Wednesday night, clear. Lows in the mid-60s. Northeast winds around 5 miles an hour until midnight, becoming light and variable. Thursday, sunny. Highs in the upper 80s. Thursday night, partly cloudy. Lows in the upper 60s. Friday, partly sunny with a chance of showers in the morning, then mostly cloudy with a chance of showers and thunderstorms in the afternoon. Highs in the lower 80s. Chance of rain 50%. Friday night, showers likely with a chance of thunderstorms until midnight, then a chance of showers after midnight. Lows in the mid-60s. Chance of rain 60%. Saturday, partly sunny with a chance of showers. A chance of thunderstorms in the afternoon. Highs around 80. Chance of rain 50%. Saturday night, partly cloudy until midnight, then clearing. Lows in the mid-60s. Sunday through Monday, mostly clear. Highs in the mid-80s. Lows in the mid-60s. Again, the forecast for Peoria and surrounding areas of central Illinois for the rest of tonight, partly cloudy with isolated showers and thunderstorms. Lows in the lower 70s. Northwest winds 5 to 10 miles an hour with gusts up to 20 miles an hour. Chance of rain 20%. At midnight in Peoria, skies were mostly cloudy. The temperature was 82 degrees, the dew point was 77, and the relative humidity was 84%. The heat index was 90. The wind was southwest at 6 miles an hour. The pressure was 29.73 inches and rising. Around central and western Illinois, skies ranged from clear to partly cloudy, and temperatures were around 80 degrees. And once again at midnight in Peoria, under mostly cloudy skies, the temperature was 82, and the heat index was 90. Looking elsewhere around the Midwest at midnight, Chicago was partly cloudy, and 75. Indianapolis was cloudy, and 74. St. Louis was mostly cloudy, and 83. Kansas City was partly cloudy, and 84. Des Moines was cloudy, and 83. Milwaukee was partly cloudy, and 74. The time is currently 12:50 a.m. Central Daylight Time. 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Now for the official National Weather Service forecast for Peoria and surrounding areas of central Illinois. Rest of tonight, partly cloudy with isolated showers and thunderstorms. Lows in the lower 70s. Northwest winds 5 to 10 miles an hour with gusts up to 20 miles an hour. Chance of rain 20%. Tuesday, mostly sunny. Humid with highs in the mid-80s. North winds 5 to 10 miles an hour. Tuesday night, mostly clear. Cooler with lows in the lower 60s. Northeast winds around 5 miles an hour. Wednesday, sunny. Highs in the mid-80s. Northeast winds around 5 miles an hour. Wednesday night, clear. Lows in the mid-60s. Northeast winds around 5 miles an hour until midnight, becoming light and variable. Thursday, sunny. Highs in the upper 80s. Thursday night, partly cloudy. Lows in the upper 60s. Friday, partly sunny with a chance of showers in the morning, then mostly cloudy with a chance of showers and thunderstorms in the afternoon. Highs in the lower 80s. Chance of rain.

At midnight in Peoria, skies were mostly cloudy. The temperature was 82 degrees, the dew point was 77, and the relative humidity was 84%. The heat index was 90. The wind was southwest at 6 miles an hour. The pressure was 29.73 inches and rising. Around central and western Illinois, skies ranged from clear to partly cloudy, and temperatures were around 80 degrees. And once again at midnight in Peoria, under mostly cloudy skies, the temperature was 82, and the heat index was 90. Looking elsewhere around the Midwest at midnight, Chicago was partly cloudy, and 75. Indianapolis was cloudy, and 74. St. Louis was mostly cloudy, and 83. Kansas City was partly cloudy, and 84. Des Moines was cloudy, and 83. Milwaukee was partly cloudy, and 74. The time is currently 12:53 a.m. Central Daylight Time. 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Now for the official National Weather Service forecast for Peoria and surrounding areas of central Illinois. Rest of tonight, partly cloudy with isolated showers and thunderstorms. Lows in the lower 70s. Northwest winds 5 to 10 miles an hour with gusts up to 20 miles an hour. Chance of rain 20%. Tuesday, mostly sunny. Humid with highs in the mid-80s. North winds 5 to 10 miles an hour. Tuesday night, mostly clear. Cooler with lows in the lower 60s. Northeast winds around 5 miles an hour. Wednesday, sunny. Highs in the mid-80s. Northeast winds around 5 miles an hour. Wednesday night, clear. Lows in the mid-60s. Northeast winds around 5 miles an hour until midnight, becoming light and variable. Thursday, sunny. Highs in the upper 80s. Thursday night, partly cloudy. Lows in the upper 60s. Friday, partly sunny with a chance of showers in the morning, then mostly cloudy with a chance of showers and thunderstorms in the afternoon. Highs in the lower 80s. Chance of rain 50%. Friday night, showers likely with a chance of thunderstorms until midnight, then a chance of showers after midnight. Lows in the mid-60s. Chance of rain 60%. Saturday, partly sunny with a chance of showers. A chance of thunderstorms in the afternoon. Highs around 80. Chance of rain 50%. Saturday night, partly cloudy until midnight, then clearing. Lows in the mid-60s. Sunday through Monday, mostly clear. Highs in the mid-80s. Lows in the mid-60s. Again, the forecast for Peoria and surrounding areas of central Illinois for the rest of tonight, partly cloudy with isolated showers and thunderstorms. Lows in the lower 70s. Northwest winds 5 to 10 miles an hour with gusts up to 20 miles an hour. Chance of rain 20%. At midnight in Peoria, skies were mostly cloudy. The temperature was 82 degrees, the dew point was 77, and the relative humidity was 84%. The heat index was 90. The wind was southwest at 6 miles an hour. The pressure was 29.73 inches and rising. Around central and western Illinois, skies ranged from clear to partly cloudy, and temperatures were around 80 degrees. And once again at midnight in Peoria, under mostly cloudy skies, the temperature was 82, and the heat index was 90. Looking elsewhere around the Midwest at midnight, Chicago was partly cloudy, and 75. Indianapolis was cloudy, and 74. St. Louis was mostly cloudy, and 83. Kansas City was partly cloudy, and 84. Des Moines was cloudy, and 83. Milwaukee was partly cloudy, and 74. The time is currently 12:56 a.m. Central Daylight Time. 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Now for the official National Weather Service forecast for Peoria and surrounding areas of central Illinois. Rest of tonight, partly cloudy with isolated showers and thunderstorms. Lows in the lower 70s. Northwest winds 5 to 10 miles an hour with gusts up to 20 miles an hour. Chance of rain 20%. Tuesday, mostly sunny. Humid with highs in the mid-80s.

north winds 5 to 10 miles an hour. Tuesday night, mostly clear. Cooler with lows in the lower 60s. Northeast winds around 5 miles an hour. Wednesday, sunny. Highs in the mid-80s. Northeast winds around 5 miles an hour. Wednesday night, clear. Lows in the mid-60s. Northeast winds around 5 miles an hour until midnight, becoming light and variable. Thursday, sunny. Highs in the upper 80s. Thursday night, partly cloudy. Lows in the upper 60s. Friday, partly sunny with a chance of showers in the morning, then mostly cloudy with a chance of showers and thunderstorms in the afternoon. Highs in the lower 80s. Chance of rain 50%. Friday night, showers likely with a chance of thunderstorms until midnight, then a chance of showers after midnight. Lows in the mid-60s. Chance of rain 60%. Saturday, partly sunny with a chance of showers. A chance of thunderstorms in the afternoon. Highs around 80. Chance of rain 50%. Saturday night, partly cloudy until midnight, then clearing. Lows in the mid-60s. Sunday through Monday, mostly clear. Highs in the mid-80s. Lows in the mid-60s. Again, the forecast for Peoria and surrounding areas of central Illinois for the rest of tonight, partly cloudy with isolated showers and thunderstorms. Lows in the lower 70s. Northwest winds 5 to 10 miles an hour with gusts up to 20 miles an hour. Chance of rain 20%. At midnight in Peoria, skies were mostly cloudy. The temperature was 82 degrees, the dew point was 77, and the relative humidity was 84%. The heat index was 90. The wind was southwest at 6 miles an hour. The pressure was 29.73 inches and rising. Around central and western Illinois, skies ranged from clear to partly cloudy, and temperatures were around 80 degrees. And once again at midnight in Peoria, under mostly cloudy skies, the temperature was 82, and the heat index was 90. Looking elsewhere around the Midwest at midnight, Chicago was partly cloudy, and 75. Indianapolis was cloudy, and 74. St. Louis was mostly cloudy, and 83. Kansas City was partly cloudy, and 84. Des Moines was cloudy, and 83. Milwaukee was partly cloudy, and 74. The time is currently 1 a.m. Central Daylight Time. 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Now for the official National Weather Service forecast for Peoria and surrounding areas of central Illinois. Rest of tonight, partly cloudy with isolated showers and thunderstorms. Lows in the lower 70s. Northwest winds 5 to 10 miles an hour with gusts up to 20 miles an hour. Chance of rain 20%. Tuesday, mostly sunny. Humid with highs in the mid-80s. North winds 5 to 10 miles an hour. Tuesday night, mostly clear. Cooler with lows in the lower 60s. Northeast winds around 5 miles an hour. Wednesday, sunny. Highs in the mid-80s. Northeast winds around 5 miles an hour. Wednesday night, clear. Lows in the mid-60s. Northeast winds around 5 miles an hour until midnight, becoming light and variable. Thursday, sunny. Highs in the upper 80s. Thursday night, partly cloudy. Lows in the upper 60s. Friday, partly sunny with a chance of showers in the morning, then mostly cloudy with a chance of showers and thunderstorms in the afternoon. Highs in the lower 80s. Chance of rain 50%. Friday night, showers likely with a chance of thunderstorms until midnight, then a chance of showers after midnight. Lows in the mid-60s. Chance of rain 60%. Saturday, partly sunny with a chance of showers. A chance of thunderstorms in the afternoon. Highs around 80. Chance of rain 50%. Saturday night, partly cloudy until midnight, then clearing. Lows in the mid-60s. Sunday through Monday, mostly clear. Highs in the mid-80s. Lows in the mid-60s. Again, the forecast for Peoria and surrounding areas of central Illinois for the rest of tonight, partly cloudy with isolated showers and thunderstorms. Lows in the lower 70s. Northwest winds 5.

5 to 10 miles an hour with gusts up to 20 miles an hour. Chance of rain 20%. The time is currently 1:02 a.m. Central Daylight Time. 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Now for the official National Weather Service forecast for Peoria and surrounding areas of central Illinois. Rest of tonight, partly cloudy with isolated showers and thunderstorms. Lows in the lower 70s. Northwest winds 5 to 10 miles an hour with gusts up to 20 miles an hour. Chance of rain 20%. Tuesday, mostly sunny. Humid with highs in the mid-80s. North winds 5 to 10 miles an hour. Tuesday night, mostly clear. Cooler with lows in the lower 60s. Northeast winds around 5 miles an hour. Wednesday, sunny. Highs in the mid-80s. Northeast winds around 5 miles an hour. Wednesday night, clear. Lows in the mid-60s. Northeast winds around 5 miles an hour until midnight, becoming light and variable. Thursday, sunny. Highs in the upper 80s. Thursday night, partly cloudy. Lows in the upper 60s. Friday, partly sunny with a chance of showers in the morning, then mostly cloudy with a chance of showers and thunderstorms in the afternoon. Highs in the lower 80s. Chance of rain 50%. Friday night, showers likely with a chance of thunderstorms until midnight, then a chance of showers after midnight. Lows in the mid-60s. Chance of rain 60%. Saturday, partly sunny with a chance of showers. A chance of thunderstorms in the afternoon. Highs around 80. Chance of rain 50%. Saturday night, partly cloudy until midnight, then clearing. Lows in the mid-60s. Sunday through Monday, mostly clear. Highs in the mid-80s. Lows in the mid-60s. Again, the forecast for Peoria and surrounding areas of central Illinois for the rest of tonight, partly cloudy with isolated showers and thunderstorms. Lows in the lower 70s. Northwest winds 5 to 10 miles an hour with gusts up to 20 miles an hour. Chance of rain 20%. At 1 a.m. in Peoria, skies were clear. The temperature was 82 degrees, the dew point was 77, and the relative humidity was 84%. The heat index was 90. The wind was northwest at 6 miles an hour. The pressure was 29.71 inches and falling. Around central and western Illinois, temperatures were around 80 degrees. It was clear at Moline, Galesburg, Lakin, and Macomb. At Quincy, Springfield, and Lincoln, it was clear. At Pontiac, it was partly cloudy. At Bloomington, it was mostly cloudy. And once again at 1 a.m. in Peoria, under clear skies, the temperature was 82, and the heat index was 90. The time is currently 1:05 a.m. Central Daylight Time. 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Now for the official National Weather Service forecast for Peoria and surrounding areas of central Illinois. Rest of tonight, partly cloudy with isolated showers and thunderstorms. Lows in the lower 70s. Northwest winds 5 to 10 miles an hour with gusts up to 20 miles an hour. Chance of rain 20%. Tuesday, mostly sunny. Humid with highs in the mid-80s. North winds 5 to 10 miles an hour. Tuesday night, mostly clear. Cooler with lows in the lower 60s. Northeast winds around 5 miles an hour. Wednesday, sunny. Highs in the mid-80s. Northeast winds around 5 miles an hour. Wednesday night, clear. Lows in the mid-60s. Northeast winds around 5 miles an hour until midnight, becoming light and variable. Thursday, sunny. Highs in the upper 80s. Thursday night, partly cloudy. Lows in the upper 60s. Friday, partly sunny with a chance of showers in the morning, then mostly cloudy with a chance of showers and thunderstorms in the afternoon. Highs in the lower 80s. Chance of rain 50%. Friday night, showers likely with a chance of thunderstorms until midnight, then a chance of showers after midnight. Lows in the mid-60s. Chance of rain 60%. Saturday, partly sunny with a chance of showers. A chance of thunderstorms.

in the afternoon. Highs around 80. Chance of rain 50%. Saturday night, partly cloudy until midnight, then clearing. Lows in the mid-60s. Sunday through Monday, mostly clear. Highs in the mid-80s. Lows in the mid-60s. Again, the forecast for Peoria and surrounding areas of central Illinois for the rest of tonight, partly cloudy with isolated showers and thunderstorms. Lows in the lower 70s. Northwest winds 5 to 10 miles an hour with gusts up to 20 miles an hour. Chance of rain 20%. At 1 a.m. in Peoria, skies were clear. The temperature was 82 degrees, the dew point was 77, and the relative humidity was 84%. The heat index was 90. The wind was northwest at 6 miles an hour. The pressure was 29.71 inches and falling. Around central and western Illinois, temperatures were around 80 degrees. It was clear at Moline, Galesburg, Lakin, and Macomb. At Quincy, Springfield, and Lincoln, it was clear. At Pontiac, it was partly cloudy. At Bloomington, it was mostly cloudy. And once again at 1 a.m. in Peoria, under clear skies, the temperature was 82, and the heat index was 90. Looking elsewhere around the Midwest at 1 a.m., Chicago was partly cloudy, and 74. Indianapolis was cloudy, and 74. St. Louis was partly cloudy, and 83. Kansas City was partly cloudy, and 86. Des Moines was cloudy, and 82. Milwaukee was partly cloudy, and 73. The time is currently 1:09 a.m. Central Daylight Time. 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Now for the official National Weather Service forecast for Peoria and surrounding areas of central Illinois. Rest of tonight, partly cloudy with isolated showers and thunderstorms. Lows in the lower 70s. Northwest winds 5 to 10 miles an hour with gusts up to 20 miles an hour. Chance of rain 20%. Tuesday, mostly sunny. Humid with highs in the mid-80s. North winds 5 to 10 miles an hour. Tuesday night, mostly clear. Cooler with lows in the lower 60s. Northeast winds around 5 miles an hour. Wednesday, sunny. Highs in the mid-80s. Northeast winds around 5 miles an hour. Wednesday night, clear. Lows in the mid-60s. Northeast winds around 5 miles an hour until midnight, becoming light and variable. Thursday, sunny. Highs in the upper 80s. Thursday night, partly cloudy. Lows in the upper 60s. Friday, partly sunny with a chance of showers in the morning, then mostly cloudy with a chance of showers and thunderstorms in the afternoon. Highs in the lower 80s. Chance of rain 50%. Friday night, showers likely with a chance of thunderstorms until midnight, then a chance of showers after midnight. Lows in the mid-60s. Chance of rain 60%. Saturday, partly sunny with a chance of showers. A chance of thunderstorms in the afternoon. Highs around 80. Chance of rain 50%. Saturday night, partly cloudy until midnight, then clearing. Lows in the mid-60s. Sunday through Monday, mostly clear. Highs in the mid-80s. Lows in the mid-60s. Again, the forecast for Peoria and surrounding areas of central Illinois for the rest of tonight, partly cloudy with isolated showers and thunderstorms. Lows in the lower 70s. Northwest winds 5 to 10 miles an hour with gusts up to 20 miles an hour. Chance of rain 20%. At 1 a.m. in Peoria, skies were clear. The temperature was 82 degrees, the dew point was 77, and the relative humidity was 84%. The heat index was 90. The wind was northwest at 6 miles an hour. The pressure was 29.71 inches and falling. Around central and western Illinois, temperatures were around 80 degrees. It was clear at Moline, Galesburg, Lakin, and Macomb. At Quincy, Springfield, and Lincoln, it was clear. At Pontiac, it was partly cloudy. At Bloomington, it was mostly cloudy. And once again at 1 a.m. in Peoria, under clear skies, the temperature was 82, and the heat index was 90. Looking elsewhere,

around the Midwest at 1 a.m., Chicago was partly cloudy and 74. Indianapolis was cloudy and 74. St. Louis was partly cloudy and 83. Kansas City was partly cloudy and 86. Des Moines was cloudy and 82. Milwaukee was partly cloudy and 73. The time is currently 1:12 a.m. Central Daylight Time. 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Now for the official National Weather Service forecast for Peoria and surrounding areas of central Illinois. Rest of tonight, partly cloudy with isolated showers and thunderstorms. Lows in the lower 70s. Northwest winds 5 to 10 miles an hour with gusts up to 20 miles an hour. Chance of rain 20%. Tuesday, mostly sunny. Humid with highs in the mid-80s. North winds 5 to 10 miles an hour. Tuesday night, mostly clear. Cooler with lows in the lower 60s. Northeast winds around 5 miles an hour. Wednesday, sunny. Highs in the mid-80s. Northeast winds around 5 miles an hour. Wednesday night, clear. Lows in the mid-60s. Northeast winds around 5 miles an hour until midnight, becoming light and variable. Thursday, sunny. Highs in the upper 80s. Thursday night, partly cloudy. Lows in the upper 60s. Friday, partly sunny with a chance of showers in the morning, then mostly cloudy with a chance of showers and thunderstorms in the afternoon. Highs in the lower 80s. Chance of rain 50%. Friday night, showers likely with a chance of thunderstorms until midnight, then a chance of showers after midnight. Lows in the mid-60s. Chance of rain 60%. Saturday, partly sunny with a chance of showers. A chance of thunderstorms in the afternoon. Highs around 80. Chance of rain 50%. Saturday night, partly cloudy until midnight, then clearing. Lows in the mid-60s. Sunday through Monday, mostly clear. Highs in the mid-80s. Lows in the mid-60s. Again, the forecast for Peoria and surrounding areas of central Illinois for the rest of tonight, partly cloudy with isolated showers and thunderstorms. Lows in the lower 70s. Northwest winds 5 to 10 miles an hour with gusts up to 20 miles an hour. Chance of rain 20%. At 1 a.m. in Peoria, skies were clear. The temperature was 82 degrees, the dew point was 77, and the relative humidity was 84%. The heat index was 90. The wind was northwest at 6 miles an hour. The pressure was 29.71 inches and falling. Around central and western Illinois, temperatures were around 80 degrees. It was clear at Moline, Galesburg, Lakin, and Macomb. At Quincy, Springfield, and Lincoln, it was clear. At Pontiac, it was partly cloudy. At Bloomington, it was mostly cloudy. And once again at 1 a.m. in Peoria, under clear skies, the temperature was 82, and the heat index was 90. Looking elsewhere around the Midwest at 1 a.m., Chicago was partly cloudy, and 74. Indianapolis was cloudy, and 74. St. Louis was partly cloudy, and 83. Kansas City was partly cloudy, and 86. Des Moines was cloudy, and 82. Milwaukee was partly cloudy, and 73. The time is currently 1:17 a.m. Central Daylight Time. 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Now for the official National Weather Service forecast for Peoria and surrounding areas of central Illinois. Rest of tonight, partly cloudy with isolated showers and thunderstorms. Lows in the lower 70s. Northwest

winds 5 to 10 miles an hour with gusts up to 20 miles an hour. Chance of rain 20%. Tuesday, mostly sunny. Humid with highs in the mid-80s. North winds 5 to 10 miles an hour. Tuesday night, mostly clear. Cooler with lows in the lower 60s. Northeast winds around 5 miles an hour. Wednesday, sunny. Highs in the mid-80s. Northeast winds around 5 miles an hour. Wednesday night, clear. Lows in the mid-60s. Northeast winds around 5 miles an hour until midnight, becoming light and variable. Thursday, sunny. Highs in the upper 80s. Thursday night, partly cloudy. Lows in the upper 60s. Friday, partly sunny with a chance of showers in the morning, then mostly cloudy with a chance of showers and thunderstorms in the afternoon. Highs in the lower 80s. Chance of rain 50%. Friday night, showers likely with a chance of thunderstorms until midnight, then a chance of showers after midnight. Lows in the mid-60s. Chance of rain 60%. Saturday, partly sunny with a chance of showers. A chance of thunderstorms in the afternoon. Highs around 80. Chance of rain 50%. Saturday night, partly cloudy until midnight, then clearing. Lows in the mid-60s. Sunday through Monday, mostly clear. Highs in the mid-80s. Lows in the mid-60s. Again, the forecast for Peoria and surrounding areas of central Illinois for the rest of tonight, partly cloudy with isolated showers and thunderstorms. Lows in the lower 70s. Northwest winds 5 to 10 miles an hour with gusts up to 20 miles an hour. Chance of rain 20%. At 1 a.m. in Peoria, skies were clear. The temperature was 82 degrees, the dew point was 77, and the relative humidity was 84%. The heat index was 90. The wind was northwest at 6 miles an hour. The pressure was 29.71 inches and falling. Around central and western Illinois, temperatures were around 80 degrees. It was clear at Moline, Galesburg, Lakin, and Macomb. At Quincy, Springfield, and Lincoln, it was clear. At Pontiac, it was partly cloudy. At Bloomington, it was mostly cloudy. And once again at 1 a.m. in Peoria, under clear skies, the temperature was 82, and the heat index was 90. Looking elsewhere around the Midwest at 1 a.m., Chicago was partly cloudy, and 74. Indianapolis was cloudy, and 74. St. Louis was partly cloudy, and 83. Kansas City was partly cloudy, and 86. Des Moines was cloudy, and 82. Milwaukee was partly cloudy, and 73. The time is currently 1:20 a.m. Central Daylight Time. 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Now for the official National Weather Service forecast for Peoria and surrounding areas of central Illinois. Rest of tonight, partly cloudy with isolated showers and thunderstorms. Lows in the lower 70s. Northwest winds 5 to 10 miles an hour with gusts up to 20 miles an hour. Chance of rain 20%. Tuesday, mostly sunny. Humid with highs in the mid-80s. North winds 5 to 10 miles an hour. Tuesday night, mostly clear. Cooler with lows in the lower 60s. Northeast winds around 5 miles an hour. Wednesday, sunny. Highs in the mid-80s. Northeast winds around 5 miles an hour. Wednesday night, clear. Lows in the mid-60s. Northeast winds around 5 miles an hour until midnight, becoming light and variable. Thursday, sunny. Highs in the upper 80s. Thursday night, partly cloudy. Lows in the upper 60s. Friday, partly sunny with a chance of showers in the morning, then mostly cloudy with a chance of showers and thunderstorms in the afternoon. Highs in the lower 80s. Chance of rain 50%. Friday night, showers likely with a chance of thunderstorms until midnight, then a chance of showers after midnight. Lows in the mid-60s. Chance of rain 60%. Saturday, partly sunny with a chance of showers. A chance of thunderstorms in the afternoon. Highs around 80. Chance of rain 50%. Saturday night, partly cloudy until midnight, then clear.

lows in the mid-60s. Sunday through Monday, mostly clear. Highs in the mid-80s. Lows in the mid-60s. Again, the forecast for Peoria and surrounding areas of central Illinois for the rest of tonight, partly cloudy with isolated showers and thunderstorms. Lows in the lower 70s. Northwest winds 5 to 10 miles an hour with gusts up to 20 miles an hour. Chance of rain 20%. At 1 a.m. in Peoria, skies were clear. The temperature was 82 degrees, the dew point was 77, and the relative humidity was 84%. The heat index was 90. The wind was northwest at 6 miles an hour. The pressure was 29.71 inches and falling. Around central and western Illinois, temperatures were around 80 degrees. It was clear at Moline, Galesburg, Lakin, and Quincy. At Springfield, Lincoln, and Pontiac, it was clear. At Macomb, it was partly cloudy. At Bloomington, it was mostly cloudy. And once again at 1 a.m. in Peoria, under clear skies, the temperature was 82, and the heat index was 90. Looking elsewhere around the Midwest at 1 a.m., Chicago was partly cloudy, and 74. Indianapolis was cloudy, and 74. St. Louis was partly cloudy, and 83. Kansas City was partly cloudy, and 86. Des Moines was cloudy, and 82. Milwaukee was partly cloudy, and 73. The time is currently 1:24 a.m. Central Daylight Time. 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Now for the official National Weather Service forecast for Peoria and surrounding areas of central Illinois. Rest of tonight, partly cloudy with isolated showers and thunderstorms. Lows in the lower 70s. Northwest winds 5 to 10 miles an hour with gusts up to 20 miles an hour. Chance of rain 20%. Tuesday, mostly sunny. Humid with highs in the mid-80s. North winds 5 to 10 miles an hour. Tuesday night, mostly clear. Cooler with lows in the lower 60s. Northeast winds around 5 miles an hour. Wednesday, sunny. Highs in the mid-80s. Northeast winds around 5 miles an hour. Wednesday night, clear. Lows in the mid-60s. Northeast winds around 5 miles an hour until midnight, becoming light and variable. Thursday, sunny. Highs in the upper 80s. Thursday night, partly cloudy. Lows in the upper 60s. Friday, partly sunny with a chance of showers in the morning, then mostly cloudy with a chance of showers and thunderstorms in the afternoon. Highs in the lower 80s. Chance of rain 50%. Friday night, showers likely with a chance of thunderstorms until midnight, then a chance of showers after midnight. Lows in the mid-60s. Chance of rain 60%. Saturday, partly sunny with a chance of showers. A chance of thunderstorms in the afternoon. Highs around 80. Chance of rain 50%. Saturday night, partly cloudy until midnight, then clearing. Lows in the mid-60s. Sunday through Monday, mostly clear. Highs in the mid-80s. Lows in the mid-60s. Again, the forecast for Peoria and surrounding areas of central Illinois for the rest of tonight, partly cloudy with isolated showers and thunderstorms. Lows in the lower 70s. Northwest winds 5 to 10 miles an hour with gusts up to 20 miles an hour. Chance of rain 20%. At 1 a.m. in Peoria, skies were clear. The temperature was 82 degrees, the dew point was 77, and the relative humidity was 84%. The heat index was 90. The wind was northwest at 6 miles an hour. The pressure was 29.71 inches and falling. Around central and western Illinois, temperatures were around 80 degrees. It was clear at Moline, Galesburg, Lakin, and Quincy. At Springfield, Lincoln, and Pontiac, it was clear. At Macomb, it was partly cloudy. At Bloomington, it was mostly cloudy. And once again at 1 a.m. in Peoria, under clear skies, the temperature was 82, and the heat index was 90. Looking elsewhere around the Midwest at 1 a.m., Chicago was partly cloudy, and 74. Indianapolis was cloudy, and 74.

Minneapolis was partly cloudy, and 83. Kansas City was mostly cloudy, and 86. Des Moines was cloudy, and 82. Milwaukee was partly cloudy, and 73. The time is currently 1:27 a.m. Central Daylight Time. 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Now for the official National Weather Service forecast for Peoria and surrounding areas of central Illinois. Rest of tonight, partly cloudy with isolated showers and thunderstorms. Lows in the lower 70s. Northwest winds 5 to 10 miles an hour with gusts up to 20 miles an hour. Chance of rain 20%. Tuesday, mostly sunny. Humid with highs in the mid-80s. North winds 5 to 10 miles an hour. Tuesday night, mostly clear. Cooler with lows in the lower 60s. Northeast winds around 5 miles an hour. Wednesday, sunny. Highs in the mid-80s. Northeast winds around 5 miles an hour. Wednesday night, clear. Lows in the mid-60s. Northeast winds around 5 miles an hour until midnight, becoming light and variable. Thursday, sunny. Highs in the upper 80s. Thursday night, partly cloudy. Lows in the upper 60s. Friday, partly sunny with a chance of showers in the morning, then mostly cloudy with a chance of showers and thunderstorms in the afternoon. Highs in the lower 80s. Chance of rain 50%. Friday night, showers likely with a chance of thunderstorms until midnight, then a chance of showers after midnight. Lows in the mid-60s. Chance of rain 60%. Saturday, partly sunny with a chance of showers. A chance of thunderstorms in the afternoon. Highs around 80. Chance of rain 50%. Saturday night, partly cloudy until midnight, then clearing. Lows in the mid-60s. Sunday through Monday, mostly clear. Highs in the mid-80s. Lows in the mid-60s. Again, the forecast for Peoria and surrounding areas of central Illinois for the rest of tonight, partly cloudy with isolated showers and thunderstorms. Lows in the lower 70s. Northwest winds 5 to 10 miles an hour with gusts up to 20 miles an hour. Chance of rain 20%. Now for the official National Weather Service forecast for Peoria and surrounding areas of central Illinois. Rest of tonight, partly cloudy. Lows in the lower 70s. Northwest winds 5 to 10 miles an hour with gusts up to 20 miles an hour. Tuesday, mostly sunny. Humid with highs in the mid-80s. North winds 5 to 10 miles an hour. Tuesday night, mostly clear. Cooler with lows in the lower 60s. Northeast winds around 5 miles an hour. Wednesday, sunny. Highs in the mid-80s. Northeast winds around 5 miles an hour. Wednesday night, clear. Lows in the lower 60s. Northeast winds around 5 miles an hour until midnight, becoming light and variable. Thursday, sunny. Highs in the upper 80s. Thursday night, partly cloudy until midnight, then becoming mostly cloudy. Lows in the mid-60s. Friday, mostly cloudy. A chance of showers in the morning, then showers likely in the afternoon. Highs in the lower 80s. Chance of rain 70%.

low 80s. Sunday night, clear. Lows in the lower 60s. Monday, sunny. Highs in the mid 80s. Again, the forecast for Peoria and surrounding areas of central Illinois for the rest of tonight, partly cloudy. Lows in the lower 70s. Northwest winds 5 to 10 miles an hour with gusts up to 20 miles an hour. At 1 a.m. in Peoria, skies were clear. The temperature was 82 degrees, the dew point was 77, and the relative humidity was 84%. The heat index was 90. The wind was northwest at 6 miles an hour.

The pressure was 29.71 inches and falling. Around central and western Illinois, temperatures were around 80 degrees. It was clear at Moline, Galesburg, Lakin, and Quincy. At Springfield, Lincoln, and Pontiac, it was clear. At Macomb, it was partly cloudy. At Bloomington, it was mostly cloudy. And once again at 1 a.m. in Peoria, under clear skies, the temperature was 82, and the heat index was 90. Looking elsewhere around the Midwest at 1 a.m., Chicago was partly cloudy, and 74. Indianapolis was cloudy, and 70. Looking elsewhere around the Midwest at 1 a.m., Chicago was partly cloudy, and 74. Indianapolis was cloudy, and 74. St. Louis was partly cloudy, and 83. Kansas City was mostly cloudy, and 86. Des Moines was cloudy, and 82. Milwaukee was partly cloudy, and 73. The time is currently 1:33 a.m. Central Daylight Time. 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Now for the official National Weather Service forecast for Peoria and surrounding areas of central Illinois. Rest of tonight, partly cloudy. Lows in the lower 70s. Northwest winds 5 to 10 miles an hour with gusts up to 20 miles an hour. Tuesday, mostly sunny. Humid with highs in the mid-80s. North winds 5 to 10 miles an hour. Tuesday night, mostly clear. Cooler with lows in the lower 60s. Northeast winds around 5 miles an hour. Wednesday, sunny. Highs in the mid-80s. Northeast winds around 5 miles an hour. Wednesday night, clear. Lows in the lower 60s. Northeast winds around 5 miles an hour until midnight, becoming light and variable. Thursday, sunny. Highs in the upper 80s. Thursday night, partly cloudy until midnight, then becoming mostly cloudy. Lows in the mid-60s. Friday, mostly cloudy. A chance of showers in the morning, then showers likely in the afternoon. Highs in the lower 80s. Chance of rain 70%. Friday night, a chance of thunderstorms. Showers likely until midnight, then a chance of showers after midnight. Lows in the mid-60s. Chance of rain 70%. Saturday, showers likely. A chance of thunderstorms in the afternoon. Highs around 80. Chance of rain 60%. Saturday night, partly cloudy until midnight, then clearing. Lows in the mid-60s. Sunday, sunny. Highs in the lower 80s. Sunday night, clear. Lows in the lower 60s. Monday, sunny. Highs in the mid-80s. Again, the forecast for Peoria and surrounding areas of central Illinois for the rest of tonight, partly cloudy. Lows in the lower 70s. Northwest winds 5 to 10 miles an hour with gusts up to 20 miles an hour. At 1 a.m. in Peoria, skies were clear. The temperature was 82 degrees, the dew point was 77, and the relative humidity was 84%. The heat index was 90. The wind was northwest at 6 miles an hour. The pressure was 29.71 inches and falling. Around central and western Illinois, temperatures were around 80 degrees. It was clear at Moline, Galesburg, Lakin, and Quincy. At Springfield, Lincoln, and Pontiac, it was clear.

in the mid-60s. Southeast winds around 5 miles per hour. Cloudy. Milwaukee was partly cloudy in 73. The time is currently 1:37 a.m. Central Daylight Time. 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Now for the official National Weather Service forecast for Peoria and surrounding areas of central Illinois. Rest of tonight, partly cloudy. Lows in the lower 70s,

Northwest winds 5 to 10 miles an hour with gusts up to 20 miles an hour. Tuesday, mostly sunny. Humid with highs in the mid-80s. North winds 5 to 10 miles an hour. Tuesday night, mostly clear. Cooler with lows in the lower 60s. Northeast winds around 5 miles an hour. Wednesday, sunny. Highs in the mid-80s. Northeast winds around 5 miles an hour. Wednesday night, clear. Lows in the lower 60s. Northeast winds around 5 miles an hour until midnight, becoming light and variable. Thursday, sunny. Highs in the upper 80s. Thursday night, partly cloudy until midnight, then becoming mostly cloudy. Lows in the mid-60s. Friday, mostly cloudy. A chance of showers in the morning, then showers likely in the afternoon. Highs in the lower 80s. Chance of rain 70%. Friday night, a chance of thunderstorms. Showers likely until midnight, then a chance of showers after midnight. Lows in the mid-60s. Chance of rain 70%. Saturday, showers likely.

After 82 degrees, the dew point was 77, and the relative humidity was 84%. The heat index was 90. The wind was northwest at 6 miles an hour. The pressure was 29.71 inches and falling. Around central and western Illinois, temperatures were around 80 degrees. It was clear at Moline, Galesburg, Lakin, and Quincy. At Springfield, Lincoln, and Pontiac, it was clear. At Macomb, it was partly cloudy. At Bloomington, it was mostly cloudy. And once again at 1 a.m. in Peoria, under clear skies, the temperature was 82, and the heat index was 90. Looking elsewhere around the Midwest at 1 a.m., Chicago was partly cloudy, and 74. Indianapolis was cloudy, and 74. St. Louis was partly cloudy, and 83. Kansas City was mostly cloudy, and 86. Des Moines was cloudy, and 82. Milwaukee was partly cloudy, and 73. The time is currently 1:40 a.m. Central Daylight Time. 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Now for the official National Weather Service forecast for Peoria and surrounding areas of central Illinois. Rest of tonight, partly cloudy. Lows in the lower 70s. Northwest winds 5 to 10 miles an hour with gusts up to 20 miles an hour. Tuesday, mostly sunny. Humid with highs in the mid-80s. North winds 5 to 10 miles an hour. Tuesday night, mostly clear. Cooler with lows in the lower 60s. Northeast winds around 5 miles an hour. Wednesday, sunny. Highs in the mid-80s. Northeast winds around 5 miles an hour. Wednesday night, clear. Lows in the lower 60s. Northeast winds around 5 miles an hour until midnight, becoming light and variable. Thursday, sunny. Highs in the upper 80s. Thursday night, partly cloudy until midnight, then becoming mostly cloudy. Lows in the mid-60s. Friday, mostly cloudy. A chance of showers in the morning, then showers likely in the afternoon. Highs in the lower 80s. Chance of rain 70%. Friday night, a chance of thunderstorms. Showers likely until midnight, then a chance of showers after midnight. Lows in the mid-60s. Chance of rain 70%. Saturday, showers likely. A chance of thunderstorms in the afternoon. Highs around 80. Chance of rain 60%. Saturday night, partly cloudy until midnight, then clearing.

lows in the mid-60s. Sunday, sunny. Highs in the lower 80s. Sunday night, clear. Lows in the lower 60s. Monday, sunny. Highs in the mid-80s. Again, the forecast for Peoria and surrounding areas of central Illinois for the rest of tonight, partly cloudy. Lows in the lower 70s.

program originates from the National Weather Service Forecast Office in St. Louis, Missouri, and serves parts of Northeast Missouri and West Central Illinois, including the cities of Hannibal and Quincy. Rest of tonight, partly cloudy. Near steady temperature in the upper 70s. West winds around 5 miles per hour. Tuesday, mostly sunny in the morning, then becoming mostly cloudy. Humid with highs around 90.

sunny. Humid with highs in the mid-80s. North winds 5 to 10 miles an hour. Tuesday night, mostly clear. Cooler with lows in the lower 60s. Northeast winds around 5 miles an hour. Wednesday, sunny. Highs in the mid-80s. Northeast winds around 5 miles an hour. Wednesday night, clear. Lows in the lower 60s. Northeast winds around 5 miles an hour until midnight, becoming light and variable. Thursday, sunny. Highs in the upper 80s. Thursday night, partly cloudy until midnight, then becoming mostly cloudy. Lows in the mid-60s. Friday, mostly cloudy. A chance of

cloudy. Lows in the lower 70s. Northwest winds 5 to 10 miles an hour with gusts up to 20 miles an hour. At 1 a.m. in Peoria, skies were clear. The temperature was 82 degrees, the dew point was 77, and the relative humidity was 84%. The heat index was 90. The wind was northwest at 6 miles an hour. The pressure was 29.71 inches and falling. Around central and western Illinois, temperatures were around 80 degrees. It was clear at Moline, Galesburg, Lakin, and Quincy. At Springfield, Lincoln, and Pontiac, it was clear. At Macomb, it was partly cloudy. At Bloomington, it was mostly cloudy. And once again at 1 a.m. in Peoria, under clear skies, the temperature was 82 and the heat index was 90. Looking elsewhere around the Midwest at 1 a.m., Chicago was partly cloudy and 74. Indianapolis was cloudy and 74. St. Louis was partly cloudy and 83. Kansas City was mostly cloudy and 86. Des Moines was cloudy and 82. Milwaukee was partly cloudy and 73. The time is currently 1:54 a.m. Central Daylight Time. 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Now for the official National Weather Service forecast for Peoria and surrounding areas of central Illinois. Rest of tonight, partly cloudy. Lows in the lower 70s. Northwest winds 5 to 10 miles an hour with gusts up to 20 miles an hour. Tuesday, mostly sunny. Humid with highs in the mid-80s. North winds 5 to 10 miles an hour. Tuesday night, mostly clear. Cooler with lows in the lower 60s. Northeast winds around 5 miles an hour. Wednesday, sunny. Highs in the mid-80s. Northeast winds around 5 miles an hour. Wednesday night, clear. Lows in the lower 60s. Northeast winds around 5 miles an hour until midnight, becoming light and variable. Thursday, sunny. Highs in the upper 80s. Thursday night, partly cloudy until midnight, then becoming mostly cloudy. Lows in the mid-60s. Friday, mostly cloudy. A chance of showers in the morning, then showers likely in the afternoon. Highs in the lower 80s. Chance of rain 70%. Friday night, a chance of thunderstorms. Showers likely until midnight, then a chance of showers after midnight. Lows in the mid-60s. Chance of rain 70%. Saturday, showers likely. A chance of thunderstorms in the afternoon. Highs around 80. Chance of rain 60%. Saturday night, partly cloudy until midnight, then clearing. Lows in the mid-60s. Sunday, sunny. Highs in the lower 80s. Sunday night, clear. Lows in the lower 60s. Monday, sunny. Highs in the mid-80s. Again, the forecast for Peoria and surrounding areas of central Illinois for the rest of tonight, partly cloudy. Lows in the lower 70s. Northwest winds 5 to 10 miles an hour with gusts up to 20 miles an hour. Now for the official National Weather Service forecast for Peoria and surrounding areas of central Illinois. Rest of tonight, partly cloudy. Lows in the lower 70s. Northwest winds 5 to 10 miles an hour with gusts up to 20 miles an hour. Tuesday, mostly sunny. Humid with highs in the mid-80s. North winds 5 to 10 miles an hour. Tuesday night, partly cloudy until midnight, then becoming mostly clear. Cooler with lows in the lower 60s. Northeast winds 5 to 10 miles an hour. Wednesday, sunny. Highs in the mid-80s. Northeast winds around 5 miles an hour. Wednesday night, clear. Lows in the lower 60s. East winds around 5 miles an hour until midnight, becoming light and variable. Thursday, sunny. Highs in the upper 80s. Thursday night, partly cloudy until midnight, then becoming mostly cloudy. Lows in the mid-60s. Friday, mostly cloudy. A chance of showers in the morning, then showers likely in the afternoon. Highs in the lower 80s. Chance of rain 70%. Friday night, a chance of thunderstorms. Showers likely.

until midnight, then a chance of showers after midnight. Lows in the mid-60s. Chance of rain 70%. Saturday, showers likely. A chance of thunderstorms in the afternoon. Highs around 80. Chance of rain 60%. Saturday night, partly cloudy until midnight, then clearing. Lows in the mid-60s. Sunday, sunny. Highs in the lower 80s. Sunday night, clear. Lows in the lower 60s. Monday, sunny. Highs in the mid-80s. Again, the forecast for Peoria and surrounding areas of central Illinois for the rest of tonight, partly cloudy. Lows in the lower 70s. Northwest winds 5 to 10 miles an hour with gusts up to 20 miles an hour. At 1 a.m. in Peoria, skies were clear. The temperature was 82 degrees, the dew point was 77, and the relative humidity was 84%. The heat index was 90. The wind was northwest at 6 miles an hour. The pressure was 29.71 inches and falling. Around central and western Illinois, temperatures were around 80 degrees. It was clear at Moline, Galesburg, Lakin, and Quincy. At Springfield, Lincoln, and Pontiac, it was clear. At Macomb, it was partly cloudy. At Bloomington, it was mostly cloudy. And once again at 1 a.m. in Peoria, under clear skies, the temperature was 82, and the heat index was 90. Looking elsewhere around the Midwest at 1 a.m., Chicago was partly cloudy, and 74. Indianapolis was cloudy, and 74. St. Louis was partly cloudy, and 83. Kansas City was mostly cloudy, and 86. Des Moines was cloudy, and 82. Milwaukee was partly cloudy, and 73. The time is currently 2 a.m. Central Daylight Time. 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Now for the official National Weather Service forecast for Peoria and surrounding areas of central Illinois. Rest of tonight, partly cloudy. Lows in the lower 70s. Northwest winds 5 to 10 miles an hour with gusts up to 20 miles an hour. Tuesday, mostly sunny. Humid with highs in the mid-80s. North winds 5 to 10 miles an hour. Tuesday night, partly cloudy until midnight, then becoming mostly clear. Cooler with lows in the lower 60s. Northeast winds 5 to 10 miles an hour. Wednesday, sunny. Highs in the mid-80s. Northeast winds around 5 miles an hour. Wednesday night, clear. Lows in the lower 60s. East winds around 5 miles an hour until midnight, becoming light and variable. Thursday, sunny. Highs in the upper 80s. Thursday night, partly cloudy until midnight, then becoming mostly cloudy. Lows in the mid-60s. Friday, mostly cloudy. A chance of showers in the morning, then showers likely in the afternoon. Highs in the lower 80s. Chance of rain 70%. Friday night, a chance of thunderstorms. Showers likely until midnight, then a chance of showers after midnight. Lows in the mid-60s. Chance of rain 70%. Saturday, showers likely. A chance of thunderstorms in the afternoon. Highs around 80. Chance of rain 60%. Saturday night, partly cloudy until midnight, then clearing. Lows in the mid-60s. Sunday, sunny. Highs in the lower 80s. Sunday night, clear. Lows in the lower 60s. Monday, sunny. Highs in the mid-80s. Again, the forecast for Peoria and surrounding areas of central Illinois for the rest of tonight, partly cloudy. Lows in the lower 70s. Northwest winds 5 to 10 miles an hour with gusts up to 20 miles an hour. The time is currently 2:02 a.m. Central Daylight Time. 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Now for the official National Weather Service forecast for Peoria and surrounding areas of central Illinois. Rest of tonight, partly cloudy. Lows in the lower 70s. Northwest winds 5 to 10 miles an hour with gusts up to 20 miles an hour. Tuesday, mostly sunny. Humid with highs in the mid-80s. North winds 5 to 10 miles an hour.

hour. Tuesday night, partly cloudy until midnight, then becoming mostly clear. Cooler with lows in the lower 60s. Northeast winds 5 to 10 miles an hour. Wednesday, sunny. Highs in the mid-80s. Northeast winds around 5 miles an hour. Wednesday night, clear. Lows in the lower 60s. East winds around 5 miles an hour until midnight, becoming light and variable. Thursday, sunny. Highs in the upper 80s. Thursday night, partly cloudy until midnight, then becoming mostly cloudy. Lows in the mid-60s. Friday, mostly cloudy. A chance of showers in the morning, then showers likely in the afternoon. Highs in the lower 80s. Chance of rain 70%. Friday night, a chance of thunderstorms. Showers likely until midnight, then a chance of showers after midnight. Lows in the mid-60s. Chance of rain 70%. Saturday, showers likely. A chance of thunderstorms in the afternoon. Highs around 80. Chance of rain 60%. Saturday night, partly cloudy until midnight, then clearing. Lows in the mid-60s. Sunday, sunny. Highs in the lower 80s. Sunday night, clear. Lows in the lower 60s. Monday, sunny. Highs in the mid-80s. Again, the forecast for Peoria and surrounding areas of central Illinois for the rest of tonight, partly cloudy. Lows in the lower 70s. Northwest winds 5 to 10 miles an hour with gusts up to 20 miles an hour. At 2 a.m. in Peoria, skies were clear. The temperature was 80 degrees, the dew point was 76, and the relative humidity was 87%. The heat index was 86. The wind was northwest at 5 miles an hour. The pressure was 29.71 inches and steady. Around central and western Illinois, skies ranged from clear to partly cloudy. It was 79 at Bloomington, 80 at Moline, 76 at Galesburg, 78 at Lakin, and 77 at Macomb. Quincy reported 78, Springfield reported 79, Lincoln reported 82, and Pontiac reported 78. And once again at 2 a.m. in Peoria, under clear skies, the temperature was 80, and the heat index was 86. The time is currently 2:05 a.m. Central Daylight Time. 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Now for the official National Weather Service forecast for Peoria and surrounding areas of central Illinois. Rest of tonight, partly cloudy. Lows in the lower 70s. Northwest winds 5 to 10 miles an hour with gusts up to 20 miles an hour. Tuesday, mostly sunny. Humid with highs in the mid-80s. North winds 5 to 10 miles an hour. Tuesday night, partly cloudy until midnight, then becoming mostly clear. Cooler with lows in the lower 60s. Northeast winds 5 to 10 miles an hour. Wednesday, sunny. Highs in the mid-80s. Northeast winds around 5 miles an hour. Wednesday night, clear. Lows in the lower 60s. East winds around 5 miles an hour until midnight, becoming light and variable. Thursday, sunny. Highs in the upper 80s. Thursday night, partly cloudy until midnight, then becoming mostly cloudy. Lows in the mid-60s. Friday, mostly cloudy. A chance of showers in the morning, then showers likely in the afternoon. Highs in the lower 80s. Chance of rain 70%. Friday night, a chance of thunderstorms. Showers likely until midnight, then a chance of showers after midnight. Lows in the mid-60s. Chance of rain 70%. Saturday, showers likely. A chance of thunderstorms in the afternoon. Highs around 80. Chance of rain 60%. Saturday night, partly cloudy until midnight, then clearing. Lows in the mid-60s. Sunday, sunny. Highs in the lower 80s. Sunday night, clear. Lows in the lower 60s. Monday, sunny. Highs in the mid-80s. Again, the forecast for Peoria and surrounding areas of central Illinois for the rest of tonight, partly cloudy. Lows in the lower 70s. Northwest winds 5 to 10 miles an hour with gusts up to 20 miles an hour.

2 a.m. in Peoria, skies were clear. The temperature was 80 degrees, the dew point was 76, and the relative humidity was 87%. The heat index was 86. The wind was northwest at 5 miles an hour. The pressure was 29.71 inches and steady. Around central and western Illinois, skies ranged from clear to partly cloudy. It was 79 at Bloomington, 80 at Moline, 76 at Galesburg, 78 at Lakin, and 77 at Macomb. Quincy reported 78, Springfield reported 79, Lincoln reported 82, and Pontiac reported 78. And once again at 2 a.m. in Peoria, under clear skies, the temperature was 80, and the heat index was 86. Looking elsewhere around the Midwest at 2 a.m., Chicago was partly cloudy, and 74. Indianapolis was cloudy, and 75. St. Louis was clear, and 83. Kansas City was cloudy, and 83. Des Moines was cloudy, and 81. Milwaukee was partly cloudy, and 67. The time is currently 2:09 a.m. Central Daylight Time. 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Now for the official National Weather Service forecast for Peoria and surrounding areas of central Illinois. Rest of tonight, partly cloudy. Lows in the lower 70s. Northwest winds 5 to 10 miles an hour with gusts up to 20 miles an hour. Tuesday, mostly sunny. Humid with highs in the mid-80s. North winds 5 to 10 miles an hour. Tuesday night, partly cloudy until midnight, then becoming mostly clear. Cooler with lows in the lower 60s. Northeast winds 5 to 10 miles an hour. Wednesday, sunny. Highs in the mid-80s. Northeast winds around 5 miles an hour. Wednesday night, clear. Lows in the lower 60s. East winds around 5 miles an hour until midnight, becoming light and variable. Thursday, sunny. Highs in the upper 80s. Thursday night, partly cloudy until midnight, then becoming mostly cloudy. Lows in the mid-60s. Friday, mostly cloudy. A chance of showers in the morning, then showers likely in the afternoon. Highs in the lower 80s. Chance of rain 70%. Friday night, a chance of thunderstorms. Showers likely until midnight, then a chance of showers after midnight. Lows in the mid-60s. Chance of rain 70%. Saturday, showers likely. A chance of thunderstorms in the afternoon. Highs around 80. Chance of rain 60%. Saturday night, partly cloudy until midnight, then clearing. Lows in the mid-60s. Sunday, sunny. Highs in the lower 80s. Sunday night, clear. Lows in the lower 60s. Monday, sunny. Highs in the mid-80s. Again, the forecast for Peoria and surrounding areas of central Illinois for the rest of tonight, partly cloudy. Lows in the lower 70s. Northwest winds 5 to 10 miles an hour with gusts up to 20 miles an hour. At 2 a.m. in Peoria, skies were clear. The temperature was 80 degrees, the dew point was 76, and the relative humidity was 87%. The heat index was 86. The wind was northwest at 5 miles an hour. The pressure was 29.71 inches and steady. Around central and western Illinois, it was clear. It was 79 at Bloomington, 80 at Moline, 76 at Galesburg, 78 at Lakin, and 77 at Macomb. Quincy reported 78. Springfield reported 79, Lincoln reported 82, and Pontiac reported 78. And once again at 2 a.m. in Peoria, under clear skies, the temperature was 80, and the heat index was 86. Looking elsewhere around the Midwest at 2 a.m., Chicago was partly cloudy, and 74. Indianapolis was cloudy, and 75. St. Louis was clear, and 83. Kansas City was cloudy, and 83. Des Moines was cloudy, and 81. Milwaukee was partly cloudy, and 67. 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

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Now for the official National Weather Service forecast for Peoria and surrounding areas of central Illinois. Rest of tonight, partly cloudy. Lows in the lower 70s. Northwest winds 5 to 10 miles an hour with gusts up to 20 miles an hour. Tuesday, mostly sunny. Humid with highs in the mid-80s. North winds 5 to 10 miles an hour. Tuesday night, partly cloudy until midnight, then becoming mostly clear. Cooler with lows in the lower 60s. Northeast winds 5 to 10 miles an hour. Wednesday, sunny. Highs in the mid-80s. Northeast winds around 5 miles an hour. Wednesday night, clear. Lows in the lower 60s. East winds around 5 miles an hour until midnight, becoming light and variable. Thursday, sunny. Highs in the upper 80s. Thursday night, partly cloudy until midnight, then becoming mostly cloudy. Lows in the mid-60s. Friday, mostly cloudy. A chance of showers in the morning, then showers likely in the afternoon. Highs in the lower 80s. Chance of rain 70%. Friday night, a chance of thunderstorms. Showers likely until midnight, then a chance of showers after midnight. Lows in the mid-60s. Chance of rain 70%. Saturday, showers likely. A chance of thunderstorms in the afternoon. Highs around 80. Chance of rain 60%. Saturday night, partly cloudy until midnight, then clearing. Lows in the mid-60s. Sunday, sunny. Highs in the lower 80s. Sunday night, clear. Lows in the lower 60s. Monday, sunny. Highs in the mid-80s. Again, the forecast for Peoria and surrounding areas of central Illinois for the rest of tonight, partly cloudy. Lows in the lower 70s. Northwest winds 5 to 10 miles an hour with gusts up to 20 miles an hour. At 2 a.m. in Peoria, skies were clear. The temperature was 80 degrees, the dew point was 76, and the relative humidity was 87%. The heat index was 86. The wind was northwest at 5 miles an hour. The pressure was 29.71 inches and steady. Around central and western Illinois, it was clear. It was 79 at Bloomington, 80 at Moline, 76 at Galesburg, 78 at Lakin, and 77 at Macomb. Quincy reported 78. Springfield reported 79, Lincoln reported 82, and Pontiac reported 78. And once again at 2 a.m. in Peoria, under clear skies, the temperature was 80, and the heat index was 86. Looking elsewhere around the Midwest at 2 a.m., Chicago was partly cloudy, and 74. Indianapolis was cloudy, and 75. St. Louis was clear, and 83. Kansas City was cloudy, and 83. Des Moines was cloudy, and 81. Milwaukee was partly cloudy, and 67. The time is currently 2:17 a.m. Central Daylight Time. 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Now for the official National Weather Service forecast for Peoria and surrounding areas of central Illinois. Rest of tonight, partly cloudy. Lows in the lower 70s. Northwest winds 5 to 10 miles an hour with gusts up to 20 miles an hour. Tuesday, mostly sunny. Humid with highs in the mid-80s. North winds 5 to 10 miles an hour. Tuesday night, partly cloudy until midnight, then becoming mostly clear. Cooler with lows in the lower 60s. Northeast winds 5 to 10 miles an hour. Wednesday, sunny. Highs in the mid-80s. Northeast winds around 5 miles an hour. Wednesday night, clear. Lows in the lower 60s. East winds around 5 miles an hour until midnight, becoming light.

and variable. Thursday, sunny. Highs in the upper 80s. Thursday night, partly cloudy until midnight, then becoming mostly cloudy.

showers. Lows in the upper 60s. Friday, showers likely and a chance of thunderstorms. Highs in the lower 80s. Friday night, a chance of showers and thunderstorms. Lows in the mid 60s. Saturday, partly sunny. Highs in the lower 80s. Saturday night and Sunday, mostly clear. Lows in the lower 60s. Highs in the lower 80s. Sunday night, clear. Lows in the lower 60s. Monday, sunny. Highs in the mid 80s. Again, the forecast for Cedar Rapids and surrounding areas for the rest of tonight, partly cloudy. Patchy smoke. Lows in the upper 60s. North winds 5 to 10 miles an hour. 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The current time is 2:19 a.m. Central Daylight Time. At 2 a.m. at Cedar Rapids, skies were clear. The temperature was 74 degrees, dew point 71, relative humidity 91%. The wind was northwest at 6 miles an hour. And the pressure was 29.77 inches and rising. At Iowa City, skies were clear. The temperature was 79 degrees,

frequency. It was clear and the temperature was 78.

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You must clear with a temperature of 78

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West of tonight, partly cloudy. Near steady temperature in the upper 70s. West winds around 5 miles per hour. Tuesday, mostly sunny in the morning, then becoming mostly cloudy. Humid with highs around 90. North winds 5 to 10 miles per hour. Tuesday night, partly cloudy in the evening, then clearing. Lows in the upper 60s.

was 86. Looking elsewhere around the Midwest at 2 a.m., Chicago was partly cloudy and 74. Indianapolis was cloudy and 75. St. Louis was clear and 83. Kansas City was cloudy and 83. Des Moines was cloudy and 81. Milwaukee was partly cloudy and 68. The time is currently 2:31 a.m. Central Daylight Time. 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Now for the official National Weather Service forecast for Peoria and surrounding areas of central Illinois. Rest of tonight, partly cloudy. Lows in the lower 70s. Northwest winds 5 to 10 miles an hour with gusts up to 20 miles an hour. Tuesday, mostly sunny. Humid with highs in the mid-80s. North winds 5 to 10 miles an hour. Tuesday night, partly cloudy until midnight, then becoming mostly clear. Cooler with lows in the lower 60s. Northeast winds 5 to 10 miles an hour. Wednesday, sunny. Highs in the mid-80s. Northeast winds around 5 miles an hour. Wednesday night, clear. Lows in the lower 60s. East winds around 5 miles an hour until midnight, becoming light and variable. Thursday, sunny. Highs in the upper 80s. Thursday night, partly cloudy until midnight, then becoming mostly cloudy. Lows in the mid-60s. Friday, mostly cloudy. A chance of showers in the morning, then showers likely in the afternoon. Highs in the lower 80s. Chance of rain 70%. Friday night, a chance of thunderstorms. Showers likely until midnight, then a chance of showers after midnight. Lows in the mid-60s. Chance of rain 70%. Saturday, showers likely. A chance of

Thunderstorms in the afternoon. Highs around 85. Saturday, showers likely. A chance of thunderstorms in the afternoon. Highs around 80. Chance of rain 60%. Saturday night, partly cloudy until midnight, then clearing. Lows in the mid-60s. Sunday, sunny. Highs in the lower 80s. Sunday night, clear. Lows in the lower 60s. Monday, sunny. Highs in the mid-80s. Again, the forecast for Peoria and surrounding areas of central Illinois for the rest of tonight, partly cloudy. Lows in the lower 70s. Northwest winds 5 to 10 miles an hour with gusts up to 20 miles an hour. At 2 a.m. in Peoria, skies were clear. The temperature was 80 degrees, the dew point was 76, and the relative humidity was 87%. The heat index was 86. The wind was northwest at 5 miles an hour. The pressure was 29.71 inches and steady. Around central and western Illinois, skies ranged from clear to partly cloudy. It was 79 at Bloomington, 80 at Moline, 76 at Galesburg, 78 at Lakin, and 77 at Macomb. Quincy reported 78, Springfield reported 79, Lincoln reported 82, and Pontiac reported 78. And once again at 2 a.m. in Peoria, under clear skies, the temperature was 80, and the heat index was 86. Looking elsewhere around the Midwest at 2 a.m., Chicago was partly cloudy, and 74. Indianapolis was cloudy, and 75. St. Louis was clear, and 83. Kansas City was cloudy, and 83. Des Moines was cloudy, and 81. Milwaukee was partly cloudy, and 68. The time is currently 2:35 a.m. Central Daylight Time. 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Now for the official National Weather Service forecast for Peoria and surrounding areas of central Illinois. Rest of tonight, partly cloudy. Lows in the lower 70s. Northwest winds 5 to 10 miles an hour with gusts up to 20 miles an hour. Tuesday, mostly sunny. Humid with highs in the mid-80s. North winds 5 to 10 miles an hour. Tuesday night, partly cloudy until midnight, then becoming mostly clear. Cooler with lows in the lower 60s. Northeast winds 5 to 10 miles an hour. Wednesday, sunny. Highs in the mid-80s. Northeast winds around 5 miles an hour. Wednesday night, clear. Lows in the lower 60s. East winds around 5 miles an hour until midnight, becoming light and variable. Thursday, sunny. Highs in the upper 80s. Thursday night, partly cloudy until midnight, then becoming mostly cloudy. Lows in the mid-60s. Friday, mostly cloudy. A chance of showers in the morning, then showers likely in the afternoon. Highs in the lower 80s. Chance of rain 70%. Friday night, a chance of thunderstorms. Showers likely until midnight, then a chance of showers after midnight. Lows in the mid-60s. Chance of rain 70%. Saturday, showers likely. A chance of thunderstorms in the afternoon. Highs around 80. Chance of rain 60%. Saturday night, partly cloudy until midnight, then clearing. Lows in the mid-60s. Sunday, sunny. Highs in the lower 80s. Sunday night, clear. Lows in the lower 60s. Monday, sunny. Highs in the mid-80s. Again, the forecast for Peoria and surrounding areas of central Illinois for the rest of tonight, partly cloudy. Lows in the lower 70s. Northwest winds 5 to 10 miles an hour with gusts up to 20 miles an hour. At 2 a.m. in Peoria, skies were clear. The temperature was 80 degrees, the dew point was 76, and the relative humidity was 87%. The heat index was 86. The wind was northwest at 5 miles an hour. The pressure was 29.71 inches and steady. Around central and western Illinois, skies ranged from clear to partly cloudy. It was 79 at Bloomington, 80 at Moline, 76 at Galesburg, 78 at Lakin, and 77 at Macomb. Quincy reported 78, Springfield reported 79.

69, Lincoln reported 82, and Pontiac reported 78. And once again at 2 a.m. in Peoria, under clear skies, the temperature was 80, and the heat index was 86. Looking elsewhere around the Midwest at 2 a.m., Chicago was partly cloudy and 74. Indianapolis was cloudy and 75. St. Louis was clear and 83. Kansas City was cloudy and 83. Des Moines was cloudy and 81. Milwaukee was partly cloudy and 68. The time is currently 2:38 a.m. Central Daylight Time. 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Now for the official National Weather Service forecast for Peoria and surrounding areas of central Illinois. Rest of tonight, partly cloudy. Lows in the lower 70s. Northwest winds 5 to 10 miles an hour with gusts up to 20 miles an hour. Tuesday, mostly sunny. Humid with highs in the mid-80s. North winds 5 to 10 miles an hour. Tuesday night, partly cloudy until midnight, then becoming mostly clear. Cooler with lows in the lower 60s. Northeast winds 5 to 10 miles an hour. Wednesday, sunny. Highs in the mid-80s. Northeast winds around 5 miles an hour. Wednesday night, clear. Lows in the lower 60s. East winds around 5 miles an hour until midnight, becoming light and variable. Thursday, sunny. Highs in the upper 80s. Thursday night, partly cloudy until midnight, then becoming mostly cloudy. Lows in the mid-60s. Friday, mostly cloudy. A chance of showers in the morning, then showers likely in the afternoon. Highs in the lower 80s. Chance of rain 70%. Friday night, a chance of thunderstorms. Showers likely until midnight, then a chance of showers after midnight. Lows in the mid-60s. Chance of rain 70%. Saturday, showers likely. A chance of thunderstorms in the afternoon. Highs around 80. Chance of rain 60%. Saturday night, partly cloudy until midnight, then clearing. Lows in the mid-60s. Sunday, sunny. Highs in the lower 80s. Sunday night, clear. Lows in the lower 60s. Monday, sunny. Highs in the mid-80s. Again, the forecast for Peoria and surrounding areas of central Illinois for the rest of tonight, partly cloudy. Lows in the lower 70s. Northwest winds 5 to 10 miles an hour with gusts up to 20 miles an hour. At 2 a.m. in Peoria, skies were clear. The temperature was 80 degrees, the dew point was 76, and the relative humidity was 87%. The heat index was 86. The wind was northwest at 5 miles an hour. The pressure was 29.71 inches and steady. Around central and western Illinois, skies ranged from clear to partly cloudy. It was 79 at Bloomington, 80 at Moline, 76 at Galesburg, 78 at Lakin, and 77 at Macomb. Quincy reported 78, Springfield reported 79, Lincoln reported 82, and Pontiac reported 78. And once again at 2 a.m. in Peoria, under clear skies, the temperature was 80, and the heat index was 86. Looking elsewhere around the Midwest at 2 a.m., Chicago was partly cloudy and 74. Indianapolis was cloudy and 75. St. Louis was clear and 83. Kansas City was cloudy and 83. Des Moines was cloudy and 81. Milwaukee was partly cloudy and 68. The time is currently 2:42 a.m. Central Daylight Time. 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Now for the official National Weather Service forecast for Peoria and surrounding areas of central Illinois. Rest of tonight, partly cloudy. Lows in the lower 70s. Northwest winds 5 to 10 miles an hour with gusts up to 20 miles an hour. Tuesday, mostly sunny. Humid with highs in the mid-80s. North winds 5 to 10 miles an hour. Tuesday night, partly cloudy until midnight, then becoming mostly clear. Cooler with lows in the lower 60s. Northeast winds 5 to 10 miles an hour. Wednesday, sunny.

highs in the mid-80s. Northeast winds around 5 miles an hour. Wednesday night, clear. Lows in the lower 60s. East winds around 5 miles an hour until midnight, becoming light and variable. Thursday, sunny. Highs in the upper 80s. Thursday night, partly cloudy until midnight, then becoming mostly cloudy. Lows in the mid-60s. Friday, mostly cloudy. A chance of showers in the morning, then showers likely in the afternoon. Highs in the lower 80s. Chance of rain 70%. Friday night, a chance of thunderstorms. Showers likely until midnight, then a chance of showers after midnight. Lows in the mid-60s. Chance of rain 70%. Saturday, showers likely. A chance of thunderstorms in the afternoon. Highs around 80. Chance of rain 60%. Saturday night, partly cloudy until midnight, then clearing. Lows in the mid-60s. Sunday, sunny. Highs in the lower 80s. Sunday night, clear. Lows in the lower 60s. Monday, sunny. Highs in the mid-80s. Again, the forecast for Peoria and surrounding areas of central Illinois for the rest of tonight, partly cloudy. Lows in the lower 70s. Northwest winds 5 to 10 miles an hour with gusts up to 20 miles an hour. At 2 a.m. in Peoria, skies were clear. The temperature was 80 degrees, the dew point was 76, and the relative humidity was 87%. The heat index was 86. The wind was northwest at 5 miles an hour. The pressure was 29.71 inches and steady. Around central and western Illinois, skies ranged from clear to partly cloudy. It was 79 at Bloomington, 80 at Moline, 76 at Galesburg, 78 at Lakin, and 77 at Macomb. Quincy reported 78, Springfield reported 79, Lincoln reported 82, and Pontiac reported 78. And once again at 2 a.m. in Peoria, under clear skies, the temperature was 80, and the heat index was 86. Looking elsewhere around the Midwest at 2 a.m., Chicago was partly cloudy, and 74. Indianapolis was cloudy, and 75. St. Louis was clear, and 83. Kansas City was cloudy, and 83. Des Moines was cloudy, and 81. Milwaukee was partly cloudy, and 68. The time is currently 2:45 a.m. Central Daylight Time. 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Now for the official National Weather Service forecast for Peoria and surrounding areas of central Illinois. Rest of tonight, partly cloudy. Lows in the lower 70s. Northwest winds 5 to 10 miles an hour with gusts up to 20 miles an hour. Tuesday, mostly sunny. Humid with highs in the mid-80s. North winds 5 to 10 miles an hour. Tuesday night, partly cloudy until midnight, then becoming mostly clear. Cooler with lows in the lower 60s. Northeast winds 5 to 10 miles an hour. Wednesday, sunny. Highs in the mid-80s. Northeast winds around 5 miles an hour. Wednesday night, clear. Lows in the lower 60s. East winds around 5 miles an hour until midnight, becoming light and variable. Thursday, sunny. Highs in the upper 80s. Thursday night, partly cloudy until midnight, then becoming mostly cloudy. Lows in the mid-60s. Friday, mostly cloudy. A chance of showers in the morning, then showers likely in the afternoon. Highs in the lower 80s. Chance of rain 70%. Friday night, a chance of thunderstorms. Showers likely until midnight, then a chance of showers after midnight. Lows in the mid-60s. Chance of rain 70%. Saturday, showers likely. A chance of thunderstorms in the afternoon. Highs around 80. Chance of rain 60%. Saturday night, partly cloudy until midnight, then clearing. Lows in the mid-60s. Sunday, sunny. Highs in the lower 80s. Sunday night, clear. Lows in the lower 60s. Monday, sunny. Highs in the mid-80s. Again, the forecast for Peoria and surrounding areas of central Illinois for the rest of tonight,

cloudy. Lows in the lower 70s. Northwest winds 5 to 10 miles an hour with gusts up to 20 miles an hour. At 2 a.m. in Peoria, skies were clear. The temperature was 80 degrees, the dew point was 76, and the relative humidity was 87%. The heat index was 86. The wind was northwest at 5 miles an hour. The pressure was 29.71 inches and steady. Around central and western Illinois, skies ranged from clear to partly cloudy. It was 79 at Bloomington, 80 at Moline, 76 at Galesburg, 78 at Lakin, and 77 at Macomb. Quincy reported 78, Springfield reported 79, Lincoln reported 82, and Pontiac reported 78. And once again at 2 a.m. in Peoria, under clear skies, the temperature was 80, and the heat index was 86. Looking elsewhere around the Midwest at 2 a.m., Chicago was partly cloudy, and 74. Indianapolis was cloudy, and 75. St. Louis was clear, and 83. Kansas City was cloudy, and 83. Des Moines was cloudy, and 81. Milwaukee was partly cloudy, and 68. The time is currently 2:49 a.m. Central Daylight Time. 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Now for the official National Weather Service forecast for Peoria and surrounding areas of central Illinois. Rest of tonight, partly cloudy. Lows in the lower 70s. Northwest winds 5 to 10 miles an hour with gusts up to 20 miles an hour. Tuesday, mostly sunny. Humid with highs in the mid-80s. North winds 5 to 10 miles an hour. Tuesday night, partly cloudy until midnight, then becoming mostly clear. Cooler with lows in the lower 60s. Northeast winds 5 to 10 miles an hour. Wednesday, sunny. Highs in the mid-80s. Northeast winds around 5 miles an hour. Wednesday night, clear. Lows in the lower 60s. East winds around 5 miles an hour until midnight, becoming light and variable. Thursday, sunny. Highs in the upper 80s. Thursday night, partly cloudy until midnight, then becoming mostly cloudy. Lows in the mid-60s. Friday, mostly cloudy. A chance of showers in the morning, then showers likely in the afternoon. Highs in the lower 80s. Chance of rain 70%. Friday night, a chance of thunderstorms. Showers likely until midnight, then a chance of showers after midnight. Lows in the mid-60s. Chance of rain 70%. Saturday, showers likely. A chance of thunderstorms in the afternoon. Highs around 80. Chance of rain 60%. Saturday night, partly cloudy until midnight, then clearing. Lows in the mid-60s. Sunday, sunny. Highs in the lower 80s. Sunday night, clear. Lows in the lower 60s. Monday, sunny. Highs in the mid-80s. Again, the forecast for Peoria and surrounding areas of central Illinois for the rest of tonight, partly cloudy. Lows in the lower 70s. Northwest winds 5 to 10 miles an hour with gusts up to 20 miles an hour. At 2 a.m. in Peoria, skies were clear. The temperature was 80 degrees, the dew point was 76, and the relative humidity was 87%. The heat index was 86. The wind was northwest at 5 miles an hour. The pressure was 29.71 inches and steady. Around central and western Illinois, skies ranged from clear to partly cloudy. It was 79 at Bloomington, 80 at Moline, 76 at Galesburg, 78 at Lakin, and 77 at Macomb. Quincy reported 78, Springfield reported 79, Lincoln reported 82, and Pontiac reported 78. And once again at 2 a.m. in Peoria, under clear skies, the temperature was 80, and the heat index was 86. Looking elsewhere around the Midwest at 2 a.m., Chicago was partly cloudy, and 74. Indianapolis was cloudy, and 75. St. Louis was clear, and 83. Kansas City was cloudy, and 83. Des Moines was cloudy, and 81. Milwaukee was partly cloudy, and 68. The time is currently 2:53 a.m.

a lower 60s. East winds around 5 miles an hour until midnight, becoming light and variable. Thursday, sunny. Highs in the upper 80s. Thursday night, partly cloudy until midnight, then becoming mostly cloudy. Lows in the mid-60s. Friday, mostly cloudy. A chance of showers in the morning, then showers likely in the afternoon. Highs in the lower 80s. Chance of rain 70%. Friday night, a chance of thunderstorms. Showers likely until midnight, then a chance of showers after midnight. Lows in the mid-60s. Chance of rain 70%. Saturday, showers likely. A chance of thunderstorms in the afternoon. Highs around 80. Chance of rain 60%. Saturday night, partly cloudy until midnight, then clearing. Lows in the mid-60s. Sunday, sunny. Highs in the lower 80s. Sunday night, clear. Lows in the lower 60s. Monday, sunny. Highs in the mid-80s. Again, the forecast for Peoria and surrounding areas of central Illinois for the rest of tonight, partly cloudy. Lows in the lower 70s. Northwest winds 5 to 10 miles an hour with gusts up to 20 miles an hour. At 2 a.m. in Peoria, skies were clear. The temperature was 80 degrees, the dew point was 76, and the relative humidity was 87%. The heat index was 86. The wind was northwest at 5 miles an hour. The pressure was 29.71 inches and steady. Around central and western Illinois, skies ranged from clear to partly cloudy. It was 79 at Bloomington, 80 at Moline, 76 at Galesburg, 78 at Lakin, and 77 at Macomb. Quincy reported 78, Springfield reported 79, Lincoln reported 82, and Pontiac reported 78. And once again at 2 a.m. in Peoria, under clear skies, the temperature was 80, and the heat index was 86. Looking elsewhere around the Midwest at 2 a.m., Chicago was partly cloudy, and 74. Indianapolis was cloudy, and 75. St. Louis was clear, and 83. Kansas City was cloudy, and 83. Des Moines was cloudy, and 81. Milwaukee was partly cloudy, and 68. The time is currently 2:56 a.m. Central Daylight Time. 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Now for the official National Weather Service forecast for Peoria and surrounding areas of central Illinois. Rest of tonight, partly cloudy. Lows in the lower 70s. Northwest winds 5 to 10 miles an hour with gusts up to 20 miles an hour. Tuesday, mostly sunny. Humid with highs in the mid-80s. North winds 5 to 10 miles an hour. Tuesday night, partly cloudy until midnight, then becoming mostly clear. Cooler with lows in the lower 60s. Northeast winds 5 to 10 miles an hour. Wednesday, sunny. Highs in the mid-80s. Northeast winds around 5 miles an hour. Wednesday night, clear. Lows in the lower 60s. East winds around 5 miles an hour until midnight, becoming light and variable. Thursday, sunny. Highs in the upper 80s. Thursday night, partly cloudy until midnight, then becoming mostly cloudy. Lows in the mid-60s. Friday, mostly cloudy. A chance of showers in the morning, then showers likely in the afternoon. Highs in the lower 80s. Chance of rain 70%. Friday night, a chance of thunderstorms. Showers likely until midnight, then a chance of showers after midnight. Lows in the mid-60s. Chance of rain 70%. Saturday, showers likely. A chance of thunderstorms in the afternoon. Highs around 80. Chance of rain 60%. Saturday night, partly cloudy until midnight, then clearing. Lows in the mid-60s. Sunday, sunny. Highs in the lower 80s. Sunday night, clear. Lows in the lower 60s. Monday, sunny. Highs in the mid-80s. Again, the forecast for Peoria and surrounding areas of central Illinois for the rest of tonight, partly cloudy. Lows in the lower 70s. Northwest winds 5 to 10 miles an hour with gusts up to 20 miles an hour.

At 2 a.m. in Peoria, skies were clear. The temperature was 80 degrees, the dew point was 76, and the relative humidity was 87%. The heat index was 86. The wind was northwest at 5 miles an hour. The pressure was 29.71 inches and steady. Around central and western Illinois, skies ranged from clear to partly cloudy. It was 79 at Bloomington, 80 at Moline, 76 at Galesburg, 78 at Lakin, and 77 at Macomb. Quincy reported 78, Springfield reported 79, Lincoln reported 82, and Pontiac reported 78. And once again at 2 a.m. in Peoria, under clear skies, the temperature was 80, and the heat index was 86. Looking elsewhere around the Midwest at 2 a.m., Chicago was partly cloudy, and 74. Indianapolis was cloudy, and 75. St. Louis was clear, and 83. Kansas City was cloudy, and 83. Des Moines was cloudy, and 81. Milwaukee was partly cloudy, and 68. The time is clear.

thunderstorms remain possible this afternoon into the early evening. Some storms can become strong to severe as there remains a slight risk level 2 of 5 for severe weather along and east of the Mississippi River. The primary threats from any severe sleep cooler with lows in the lower 60s. Northeast winds 5 to 10 miles an hour. Wednesday, sunny. Highs in the mid-80s. Northeast winds around 5 miles an hour. Wednesday night, clear. Lows in the lower 60s. East winds around 5 miles an hour until midnight, becoming light and variable. Thursday, sunny. Highs in the upper 80s. Thursday night, partly cloudy until midnight, then becoming mostly cloudy. Lows in the mid-60s. Friday, mostly cloudy. A chance of showers in the morning, then showers likely in the afternoon. Highs in the lower 80s. Chance of rain 70%. Friday night, a chance of thunderstorms. Showers likely until midnight, then a chance of showers after midnight. Lows in the mid-60s. Chance of rain 70%. Saturday, showers likely. A chance of thunderstorms in the afternoon. Highs around 80. Chance of rain 60%. Saturday night, partly cloudy until midnight, then clearing. Lows in the mid-60s. Sunday, sunny. Highs in the lower 80s. Sunday night, clear. Lows in the lower 60s. Monday, sunny. Highs in the mid-80s. Again, the forecast for Peoria and surrounding areas of central Illinois for the rest of tonight, partly cloudy. Lows in the lower 70s. Northwest winds 5 to 10 miles an hour with gusts up to 20 miles an hour. The time is currently 3:02 a.m. Central Daylight Time. 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Now for the official National Weather Service forecast for Peoria and surrounding areas of central Illinois. Rest of tonight, partly cloudy. Lows in the lower 70s. Northwest winds 5 to 10 miles an hour with gusts up to 20 miles an hour. Tuesday, mostly sunny. Humid with highs in the mid-80s. North winds 5 to 10 miles an hour. Tuesday night, partly cloudy until midnight, then becoming mostly clear. Cooler with lows in the lower 60s. Northeast winds 5 to 10 miles an hour. Wednesday, sunny. Highs in the mid-80s. Northeast winds around 5 miles an hour. Wednesday night, clear. Lows in the lower 60s. East winds around 5 miles an hour until midnight, becoming light and variable. Thursday, sunny. Highs in the upper 80s. Thursday night, partly cloudy until midnight, then becoming mostly cloudy. Lows in the mid-60s. Friday, mostly cloudy. A chance of showers in the morning, then showers likely in the afternoon. Highs in the lower 80s.

chance of rain 70%. Friday night, a chance of thunderstorms. Showers likely until midnight, then a chance of showers after midnight. Lows in the mid-60s. Chance of rain 70%. Saturday, showers likely. A chance of thunderstorms in the afternoon. Highs around 80. Chance of rain 60%. Saturday night, partly cloudy until midnight, then clearing. Lows in the mid-60s. Sunday, sunny. Highs in the lower 80s. Sunday night, clear. Lows in the lower 60s. Monday, sunny. Highs in the mid-80s. Again, the forecast for Peoria and surrounding areas of central Illinois for the rest of tonight, partly cloudy. Lows in the lower 70s. Northwest winds 5 to 10 miles an hour with gusts up to 20 miles an hour. At 3 a.m. in Peoria, skies were clear. The temperature was 79 degrees, the dew point was 73, and the relative humidity was 82%. The heat index was 82. The wind was northwest at 5 miles an hour. The pressure was 29.71 inches and steady. Around central and western Illinois, skies ranged from clear to partly cloudy. It was 77 at Bloomington, 78 at Moline, 74 at Galesburg, 77 at Lakin, and 74 at Macomb. Quincy reported 77, Springfield reported 78, Lincoln reported 81, and Pontiac reported 78. And once again at 3 a.m. in Peoria, under clear skies, the temperature was 79, and the heat index was 82. The time is currently 3:05 a.m. Central Daylight Time. 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Now for the official National Weather Service forecast for Peoria and surrounding areas of central Illinois. Rest of tonight, partly cloudy. Lows in the lower 70s. Northwest winds 5 to 10 miles an hour with gusts up to 20 miles an hour. Tuesday, mostly sunny. Humid with highs in the mid-80s. North winds 5 to 10 miles an hour. Tuesday night, partly cloudy until midnight, then becoming mostly clear. Cooler with lows in the lower 60s. Northeast winds 5 to 10 miles an hour. Wednesday, sunny. Highs in the mid-80s. Northeast winds around 5 miles an hour. Wednesday night, clear. Lows in the lower 60s. East winds around 5 miles an hour until midnight, becoming light and variable. Thursday, sunny. Highs in the upper 80s. Thursday night, partly cloudy until midnight, then becoming mostly cloudy. Lows in the mid-60s. Friday, mostly cloudy. A chance of showers in the morning, then showers likely in the afternoon. Highs in the lower 80s. Chance of rain 70%. Friday night, a chance of thunderstorms. Showers likely until midnight, then a chance of showers after midnight. Lows in the mid-60s. Chance of rain 70%. Saturday, showers likely. A chance of thunderstorms in the afternoon. Highs around 80. Chance of rain 60%. Saturday night, partly cloudy until midnight, then clearing. Lows in the mid-60s. Sunday, sunny. Highs in the lower 80s. Sunday night, clear. Lows in the lower 60s. Monday, sunny. Highs in the mid-80s. Again, the forecast for Peoria and surrounding areas of central Illinois for the rest of tonight, partly cloudy. Lows in the lower 70s. Northwest winds 5 to 10 miles an hour with gusts up to 20 miles an hour. At 3 a.m. in Peoria, skies were clear. The temperature was 79 degrees, the dew point was 73, and the relative humidity was 82%. The heat index was 82. The wind was northwest at 5 miles an hour. The pressure was 29.71 inches and steady. Around central and western Illinois, skies ranged from clear to partly cloudy. It was 77 at Bloomington, 78 at Moline, 74 at Galesburg, 77 at Lakin, and 74 at Macomb. Quincy reported 77, Springfield reported 78, Lincoln reported 81, and Pontiac reported 78. And once again at 3 a.m. in Peoria, under clear skies, the temperature was 79, and the heat index was 80.

2. Looking elsewhere around the Midwest at 3 a.m., Chicago was partly cloudy and 73. Indianapolis was mostly cloudy and 77. St. Louis was partly cloudy and 82. Kansas City was cloudy and 82. Des Moines was cloudy and 80. Milwaukee was partly cloudy and 67. The time is currently 3:09 a.m. Central Daylight Time. 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Now for the official National Weather Service forecast for Peoria and surrounding areas of central Illinois. Rest of tonight, partly cloudy. Lows in the lower 70s. Northwest winds 5 to 10 miles an hour with gusts up to 20 miles an hour. Tuesday, mostly sunny. Humid with highs in the mid-80s. North winds 5 to 10 miles an hour. Tuesday night, partly cloudy until midnight, then becoming mostly clear. Cooler with lows in the lower 60s. Northeast winds 5 to 10 miles an hour. Wednesday, sunny. Highs in the mid-80s. Northeast winds around 5 miles an hour. Wednesday night, clear. Lows in the lower 60s. East winds around 5 miles an hour until midnight, becoming light and variable. Thursday, sunny. Highs in the upper 80s. Thursday night, partly cloudy until midnight, then becoming mostly cloudy. Lows in the mid-60s. Friday, mostly cloudy. A chance of showers in the morning, then showers likely in the afternoon. Highs in the lower 80s. Chance of rain 70%. Friday night, a chance of thunderstorms. Showers likely until midnight, then a chance of showers after midnight. Lows in the mid-60s. Chance of rain 70%. Saturday, showers likely. A chance of thunderstorms in the afternoon. Highs around 80. Chance of rain 60%. Saturday night, partly cloudy until midnight, then clearing. Lows in the mid-60s. Sunday, sunny. Highs in the lower 80s. Sunday night, clear. Lows in the lower 60s. Monday, sunny. Highs in the mid-80s. Again, the forecast for Peoria and surrounding areas of central Illinois for the rest of tonight, partly cloudy. Lows in the lower 70s. Northwest winds 5 to 10 miles an hour with gusts up to 20 miles an hour. At 3 a.m. in Peoria, skies were clear. The temperature was 79 degrees, the dew point was 73, and the relative humidity was 82%. The heat index was 82. The wind was northwest at 5 miles an hour. The pressure was 29.71 inches and steady. Around central and western Illinois, skies ranged from clear to partly cloudy. It was 77 at Bloomington, 78 at Moline, 74 at Galesburg, 77 at Lakin, and 74 at Macomb. Quincy reported 77, Springfield reported 78, Lincoln reported 81, and Pontiac reported 78. And once again at 3 a.m. in Peoria, under clear skies, the temperature was 79, and the heat index was 82. Looking elsewhere around the Midwest at 3 a.m., Chicago was partly cloudy, and 73. Indianapolis was mostly cloudy, and 77. St. Louis was partly cloudy, and 82. Kansas City was cloudy, and 82. Des Moines was cloudy, and 80. Milwaukee was partly cloudy, and 67. 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Rest of tonight, partly cloudy.

lows in the lower 70s. Northwest winds 5 to 10 miles an hour with gusts up to 20 miles an hour. Tuesday, mostly sunny. Humid with highs in the mid-80s. North winds 5 to 10 miles an hour. Tuesday night, partly cloudy until midnight, then becoming mostly clear. Cooler with lows in the lower 60s. Northeast winds 5 to 10 miles an hour. Wednesday, sunny. Highs in the mid-80s. Northeast winds around 5 miles an hour. Wednesday night, clear. Lows in the lower 60s. East winds around 5 miles an hour until midnight, becoming light and variable. Thursday, sunny. Highs in the upper 80s. Thursday night, partly cloudy until midnight, then becoming mostly cloudy. Lows in the mid-60s. Friday, mostly cloudy. A chance of showers in the morning, then showers likely in the afternoon. Highs in the lower 80s. Chance of rain 70%. Friday night, a chance of thunderstorms. Showers likely until midnight,

rise in the mid-80s. Again, the forecast for Peoria and surrounding areas of central Illinois for the rest of tonight, partly cloudy. Lows in the lower 70s. Northwest winds 5 to 10 miles an hour with gusts up to 20 miles an hour. At 3 a.m. in Peoria, skies were clear. The temperature was 79 degrees, the dew point was 73, and the relative humidity was 82%. The heat index was 82. The wind was northwest at 5 miles an hour. The pressure was 29.71 inches and steady. Around central and western Illinois, skies ranged from clear to partly cloudy. It was 77 at Bloomington, 78 at Moline, 74 at Galesburg, 77 at Lakin, and 74 at Macomb. Quincy reported 77, Springfield reported 78, Lincoln reported 81, and Pontiac reported 78. And once again at 3 a.m. in Peoria, under clear skies, the temperature was 79, and the heat index was 82. Looking elsewhere around the Midwest at 3 a.m., Chicago was partly cloudy, and 73. Indianapolis was mostly cloudy, and 77. St. Louis was partly cloudy, and 82. Kansas City was cloudy, and 82. Des Moines was cloudy, and 80. Milwaukee was partly cloudy, and 67. The time is currently 3:17 a.m. Central Daylight Time. 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Now for the official National Weather Service forecast for Peoria and surrounding areas of central Illinois. Rest of tonight, partly cloudy. Lows in the lower 70s. Northwest winds 5 to 10 miles an hour with gusts up to 20 miles an hour. Tuesday, mostly sunny. Humid with highs in the mid-80s. North winds 5 to 10 miles an hour. Tuesday night, partly cloudy until midnight, then becoming mostly clear. Cooler with lows in the lower 60s. Northeast winds 5 to 10 miles an hour. Wednesday, sunny. Highs in the mid-80s. Northeast winds around 5 miles an hour. Wednesday night, clear. Lows in the lower 60s. East winds around 5 miles an hour until midnight, becoming light and variable. Thursday, sunny. Highs in the upper 80s. Thursday night, partly cloudy until midnight, then becoming mostly cloudy. Lows in the mid-60s. Friday, mostly cloudy. A chance of showers in the morning, then showers likely in the afternoon. Highs in the lower 80s. Chance of rain 70%. Friday night, a chance of thunderstorms. Showers likely until midnight, then a chance of showers after midnight. Lows in the mid-60s. Chance of rain 70%. Saturday, showers likely. A chance of thunderstorms in the afternoon.

Noon. Highs around 80. Chance of rain 60%. Saturday night, partly cloudy until midnight, then clearing. Lows in the mid-60s. Sunday, sunny. Highs in the lower 80s. Sunday night, clear. Lows in the lower 60s. Monday, sunny. Highs in the mid-80s. Again, the forecast for Peoria and surrounding areas of central Illinois for the rest of tonight, partly cloudy. Lows in the lower 70s. Northwest winds 5 to 10 miles an hour with gusts up to 20 miles an hour. At 3 a.m. in Peoria, skies were clear. The temperature was 79 degrees, the dew point was 73, and the relative humidity was 82%. The heat index was 82. The wind was northwest at 5 miles an hour. The pressure was 29.71 inches and steady. Around central and western Illinois, skies ranged from clear to partly cloudy. It was 77 at Bloomington, 78 at Moline, 74 at Galesburg, 77 at Lakin, and 74 at Macomb. Quincy reported 77, Springfield reported 78, Lincoln reported 81, and Pontiac reported 78. And once again at 3 a.m. in Peoria, under clear skies, the temperature was 79, and the heat index was 82. Looking elsewhere around the Midwest at 3 a.m., Chicago was partly cloudy, and 73. Indianapolis was mostly cloudy, and 77. St. Louis was partly cloudy, and 82. Kansas City was cloudy, and 82. Des Moines was cloudy, and 80. Milwaukee was partly cloudy, and 67. The time is currently 3:21 a.m. Central Daylight Time. 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Now for the official National Weather Service forecast for Peoria and surrounding areas of central Illinois. Rest of tonight, partly cloudy. Lows in the lower 70s. Northwest winds 5 to 10 miles an hour with gusts up to 20 miles an hour. Tuesday, mostly sunny. Humid with highs in the mid-80s. North winds 5 to 10 miles an hour. Tuesday night, partly cloudy until midnight, then becoming mostly clear. Cooler with lows in the lower 60s. Northeast winds 5 to 10 miles an hour. Wednesday, sunny. Highs in the mid-80s. Northeast winds around 5 miles an hour. Wednesday night, clear. Lows in the lower 60s. East winds around 5 miles an hour until midnight, becoming light and variable. Thursday, sunny. Highs in the upper 80s. Thursday night, partly cloudy until midnight, then becoming mostly cloudy. Lows in the mid-60s. Friday, mostly cloudy. A chance of showers in the morning, then showers likely in the afternoon. Highs in the lower 80s. Chance of rain 70%. Friday night, a chance of thunderstorms. Showers likely until midnight, then a chance of showers after midnight. Lows in the mid-60s. Chance of rain 70%. Saturday, showers likely. A chance of thunderstorms in the afternoon. Highs around 80. Chance of rain 60%. Saturday night, partly cloudy until midnight, then clearing. Lows in the mid-60s. Sunday, sunny. Highs in the lower 80s. Sunday night, clear. Lows in the lower 60s. Monday, sunny. Highs in the mid-80s. Again, the forecast for Peoria and surrounding areas of central Illinois for the rest of tonight, partly cloudy. Lows in the lower 70s. Northwest winds 5 to 10 miles an hour with gusts up to 20 miles an hour. At 3 a.m. in Peoria, skies were clear. The temperature was 79 degrees, the dew point was 73, and the relative humidity was 82%. The heat index was 82. The wind was northwest at 5 miles an hour. The pressure was 29.71 inches and steady. Around central and western Illinois, skies ranged from clear to partly cloudy. It was 77 at Bloomington, 78 at Moline, 74 at Galesburg, 77 at Lakin, and 74 at Macomb. Quincy reported 77, Springfield reported 78, Lincoln reported 80, and Pontiac reported 78. And once again at 3 a.m. in Peoria, under clear

clear skies. The temperature was 79 and the heat index was 82. Looking elsewhere around the Midwest at 3 a.m., Chicago was partly cloudy and 73. Indianapolis was mostly cloudy and 77. St. Louis was partly cloudy and 82. Kansas City was cloudy and 82. Des Moines was cloudy and 80. Milwaukee was partly cloudy and 67. The time is currently 3:24 a.m. Central Daylight Time. 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Now for the official National Weather Service forecast for Peoria and surrounding areas of central Illinois. Rest of tonight, partly cloudy. Lows in the lower 70s. Northwest winds 5 to 10 miles an hour with gusts up to 20 miles an hour. Tuesday, mostly sunny. Humid with highs in the mid-80s. North winds 5 to 10 miles an hour. Tuesday night, partly cloudy until midnight, then becoming mostly clear. Cooler with lows in the lower 60s. Northeast winds 5 to 10 miles an hour. Wednesday, sunny. Highs in the mid-80s. Northeast winds around 5 miles an hour. Wednesday night, clear. Lows in the lower 60s. East winds around 5 miles an hour until midnight, becoming light and variable. Thursday, sunny. Highs in the upper 80s. Thursday night, partly cloudy until midnight, then becoming mostly cloudy. Lows in the mid-60s. Friday, mostly cloudy. A chance of showers in the morning, then showers likely in the afternoon. Highs in the lower 80s. Chance of rain 70%. Friday night, a chance of thunderstorms. Showers likely until midnight, then a chance of showers after midnight. Lows in the mid-60s. Chance of rain 70%. Saturday, showers likely. A chance of thunderstorms in the afternoon. Highs around 80. Chance of rain 60%. Saturday night, partly cloudy until midnight, then clearing. Lows in the mid-60s. Sunday, sunny. Highs in the lower 80s. Sunday night, clear. Lows in the lower 60s. Monday, sunny. Highs in the mid-80s. Again, the forecast for Peoria and surrounding areas of central Illinois for the rest of tonight, partly cloudy. Lows in the lower 70s. Northwest winds 5 to 10 miles an hour with gusts up to 20 miles an hour. Now for the official National Weather Service forecast for Peoria and surrounding areas of central Illinois. Today, mostly sunny. Highs in the mid-80s. North winds 5 to 10 miles an hour. Tonight, partly cloudy until midnight, then becoming mostly clear. Cooler with lows in the lower 60s. Northeast winds 5 to 10 miles an hour. Wednesday, sunny. Highs in the mid-80s. Northeast winds around 5 miles an hour. Wednesday night, clear. Lows in the lower 60s. East winds around 5 miles an hour until midnight, becoming light and variable. Thursday, sunny. Highs in the upper 80s. Southwest winds around 5 miles an hour. Thursday night, partly cloudy until midnight, then becoming mostly cloudy. Lows in the mid-60s. Friday, mostly cloudy. A chance of showers in the morning, then showers likely in the afternoon. Highs in the lower 80s. Chance of rain 70%. Friday night, a chance of thunderstorms. Showers likely until midnight, then a chance of showers after midnight. Lows in the mid-60s. Chance of rain 70%. Saturday, showers likely. A chance of thunderstorms in the afternoon. Highs around 80. Chance of rain 60%. Saturday night, partly cloudy until midnight, then clearing. Lows in the mid-60s. Sunday, sunny. Highs in the lower 80s. Sunday night, clear. Lows in the lower 60s. Monday, sunny. Highs in the mid-80s. Again, the forecast for Peoria and surrounding areas of central Illinois for today, mostly sunny. Highs in the mid-80s. North winds 5 to 10 miles an hour. At 3 a.m. in Peoria, skies were clear. The temperature was 79 degrees, the dew point was 73, and the

relative humidity was 82%. The heat index was 82. The wind was northwest at 5 miles an hour. The pressure was 29.71 inches and steady. Around central and western Illinois, skies ranged from clear to partly cloudy. It was 77 at Bloomington, 78 at Moline, 74 at Galesburg, 77 at Lakin, and 74 at Macomb. Quincy reported 77, Springfield reported 78, Lincoln reported 80, and Pontiac reported 78. And once again at 3 a.m. in Peoria, under clear skies, the temperature was 79, and the heat index was 82. Looking elsewhere around the Midwest at 3 a.m., Chicago was partly cloudy, and 73. Indianapolis was mostly cloudy, and 77. St. Louis was partly cloudy, and 82. Kansas City was cloudy, and 82. Des Moines was cloudy, and 80. Milwaukee was partly cloudy, and 67. The time is currently 3:30 a.m. Central Daylight Time. 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Now for the official National Weather Service forecast for Peoria and surrounding areas of central Illinois. Today, mostly sunny. Highs in the mid-80s. North winds 5 to 10 miles an hour. Tonight, partly cloudy until midnight, then becoming mostly clear. Cooler with lows in the lower 60s. Northeast winds 5 to 10 miles an hour. Wednesday, sunny. Highs in the mid-80s. Northeast winds around 5 miles an hour. Wednesday night, clear. Lows in the lower 60s. East winds around 5 miles an hour until midnight, becoming light and variable. Thursday, sunny. Highs in the upper 80s. Southwest winds around 5 miles an hour. Thursday night, partly cloudy until midnight, then becoming mostly cloudy. Lows in the mid-60s. Friday, mostly cloudy. A chance of showers in the morning, then showers likely in the afternoon. Highs in the lower 80s. Chance of rain 70%. Friday night, a chance of thunderstorms. Showers likely until midnight, then a chance of showers after midnight. Lows in the mid-60s. Chance of rain 70%. Saturday, showers likely. A chance of thunderstorms in the afternoon. Highs around 80. Chance of rain 60%. Saturday night, partly cloudy until midnight, then clearing. Lows in the mid-60s. Sunday, sunny. Highs in the lower 80s. Sunday night, clear. Lows in the lower 60s. Monday, sunny. Highs in the mid-80s. Again, the forecast for Peoria and surrounding areas of central Illinois for today, mostly sunny. Highs in the mid-80s. North winds 5 to 10 miles an hour. At 3 a.m. in Peoria, skies were clear. The temperature was 79 degrees, the dew point was 73, and the relative humidity was 82%. The heat index was 82. The wind was northwest at 5 miles an hour. The pressure was 29.71 inches and steady. Around central and western Illinois, skies ranged from clear to partly cloudy. It was 77 at Bloomington, 78 at Moline, 74 at Galesburg, 77 at Lakin, and 74 at Macomb. Quincy reported 77, Springfield reported 78, Lincoln reported 80, and Pontiac reported 78. And once again at 3 a.m. in Peoria, under clear skies, the temperature was 79, and the heat index was 82. Looking elsewhere around the Midwest at 3 a.m., 78. And once again at 3 a.m. in Peoria, under clear skies, the temperature was 79, and the heat index was 82. Looking elsewhere around the Midwest at 3 a.m., Chicago was partly cloudy, and 73. Indianapolis was mostly cloudy, and 77. St. Louis was partly cloudy, and 82. Kansas City was cloudy, and 82. Des Moines was cloudy, and 80. Milwaukee was partly cloudy, and 67. The time is currently 3:33 a.m. Central Daylight Time. 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Now for the official National Weather Service forecast for Peoria and surrounding

areas of central Illinois. Today, mostly sunny. Highs in the mid-80s. North winds 5 to 10 miles an hour. Tonight, partly cloudy until midnight, then becoming mostly clear. Cooler with lows in the lower 60s. Northeast winds 5 to 10 miles an hour. Wednesday, sunny. Highs in the mid-80s. Northeast winds around 5 miles an hour. Wednesday night, clear. Lows in the lower 60s. East winds around 5 miles an hour until midnight, becoming light and variable. Thursday, sunny. Highs in the upper 80s. Southwest winds around 5 miles an hour. Thursday night, partly cloudy until midnight, then becoming mostly cloudy. Lows in the mid-60s. Friday, mostly cloudy. A chance of showers in the morning, then showers likely in the afternoon. Highs in the lower 80s. Chance of rain 70%. Friday night, a chance of thunderstorms. Showers likely until midnight, then a chance of showers after midnight. Lows in the mid-60s. Chance of rain 70%. Saturday, showers likely. A chance of thunderstorms in the afternoon. Highs around 80. Chance of rain 60%. Saturday night, partly cloudy until midnight, then clearing. Lows in the mid-60s. Sunday, sunny. Highs in the lower 80s. Sunday night, clear. Lows in the lower 60s. Monday, sunny. Highs in the mid-80s. Again, the forecast for Peoria and surrounding areas of central Illinois for today, mostly sunny. Highs in the mid-80s. North winds 5 to 10 miles an hour. At 3 a.m. in Peoria, skies were clear. The temperature was 79 degrees, the dew point was 73, and the relative humidity was 82%. The heat index was 82. The wind was northwest at 5 miles an hour. The pressure was 29.71 inches and steady. Around central and western Illinois, skies ranged from clear to partly cloudy. It was 77 at Bloomington, 78 at Moline, 74 at Galesburg, 77 at Lakin, and 74 at Macomb. Quincy reported 77, Springfield reported 78, Lincoln reported 80, and Pontiac reported 78. And once again at 3 a.m. in Peoria, under clear skies, the temperature was 79, and the heat index was 82. Looking elsewhere around the Midwest at 3 a.m., Chicago was partly cloudy, and 73. Indianapolis was mostly cloudy, and 77. St. Louis was partly cloudy, and 82. Kansas City was cloudy, and 82. Des Moines was cloudy, and 80. Milwaukee was partly cloudy, and 67. The time is currently 3:37 a.m. Central Daylight Time. 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Now for the official National Weather Service forecast for Peoria and surrounding areas of central Illinois. Today, mostly sunny. Highs in the mid-80s. North winds 5 to 10 miles an hour. Tonight, partly cloudy until midnight, then becoming mostly clear. Cooler with lows in the lower 60s. Northeast winds 5 to 10 miles an hour. Wednesday, sunny. Highs in the mid-80s. Northeast winds around 5 miles an hour. Wednesday night, clear. Lows in the lower 60s. East winds around 5 miles an hour until midnight, becoming light and variable. Thursday, sunny. Highs in the upper 80s. Southwest winds around 5 miles an hour. Thursday night, partly cloudy until midnight, then becoming mostly cloudy. Lows in the mid-60s. Friday, mostly cloudy. A chance of showers in the morning, then showers likely in the afternoon. Highs in the lower 80s. Chance of rain 70%. Friday night, a chance of thunderstorms. Showers likely until midnight, then a chance of showers after midnight. Lows in the mid-60s. Chance of rain 70%. Saturday, showers likely. A chance of thunderstorms in the afternoon. Highs around 80. Chance of rain 60%. Saturday night, partly cloudy until midnight, then clearing. Lows in the mid-60s. Sunday, sunny.
Highs in the lower 80s. Sunday night, clear. Lows in the lower 60s. Monday, sunny. Highs in the mid-80s. Again, the forecast for Peoria and surrounding areas of central Illinois for today, mostly sunny. Highs in the mid-80s. North winds 5 to 10 miles an hour. At 3 a.m. in Peoria, skies were clear. The temperature was 79 degrees, the dew point was 73, and the relative humidity was 82%. The heat index was 82. The wind was northwest at 5 miles an hour. The pressure was 29.71 inches and steady. Around central and western Illinois, skies ranged from clear to partly cloudy. It was 77 at Bloomington, 78 at Moline, 74 at Galesburg, 77 at Lakin, and 74 at Macomb. Quincy reported 77, Springfield reported 78, Lincoln reported 80, and Pontiac reported 78. And once again at 3 a.m. in Peoria, under clear skies, the temperature was 79, and the heat index was 82. Looking elsewhere around the Midwest at 3 a.m., Chicago was partly cloudy, and 73. Indianapolis was mostly cloudy, and 77. St. Louis was partly cloudy, and 82. Kansas City was cloudy, and 82. Des Moines was cloudy, and 80. Milwaukee was partly cloudy, and 67. The time is currently 3:40 a.m. Central Daylight Time. 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Now for the official National Weather Service forecast for Peoria and surrounding areas of central Illinois. Today, mostly sunny. Highs in the mid-80s. North winds 5 to 10 miles an hour. Tonight, partly cloudy until midnight, then becoming mostly clear. Cooler with lows in the lower 60s. Northeast winds 5 to 10 miles an hour. Wednesday, sunny. Highs in the mid-80s. Northeast winds around 5 miles an hour. Wednesday night, clear. Lows in the lower 60s. East winds around 5 miles an hour until midnight, becoming light and variable. Thursday, sunny. Highs in the upper 80s. Southwest winds around 5 miles an hour. Thursday night, partly cloudy until midnight, then becoming mostly cloudy. Lows in the mid-60s. Friday, mostly cloudy. A chance of showers in the morning, then showers likely in the afternoon. Highs in the lower 80s. Chance of rain 70%. Friday night, a chance of thunderstorms. Showers likely until midnight, then a chance of showers after midnight. Lows in the mid-60s. Chance of rain 70%. Saturday, showers likely. A chance of thunderstorms in the afternoon. Highs around 80. Chance of rain 60%. Saturday night, partly cloudy until midnight, then clearing. Lows in the mid-60s. Sunday, sunny. Highs in the lower 80s. Sunday night, clear. Lows in the lower 60s. Monday, sunny. Highs in the mid-80s. Again, the forecast for Peoria and surrounding areas of central Illinois for today, mostly sunny. Highs in the mid-80s. North winds 5 to 10 miles an hour. At 3 a.m. in Peoria, skies were clear. The temperature was 79 degrees, the dew point was 73, and the relative humidity was 82%. The heat index was 82. The wind was northwest at 5 miles an hour. The pressure was 29.71 inches and steady. Around central and western Illinois, skies ranged from clear to partly cloudy. It was 77 at Bloomington, 78 at Moline, 74 at Galesburg, 77 at Lakin, and 74 at Macomb. Quincy reported 77, Springfield reported 78, Lincoln reported 80, and Pontiac reported 78. And once again at 3 a.m. in Peoria, under clear skies, the temperature was 79, and the heat index was 82. Looking elsewhere around the Midwest at 3 a.m., Chicago was partly cloudy, and 73. Indianapolis was mostly cloudy, and 77. St. Louis was partly cloudy, and 82. Kansas City was cloudy, and 82. Des Moines was cloudy, and 80. Milwaukee was partly cloudy, and 67.

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Now for the official National Weather Service forecast for Peoria and surrounding areas of Central Illinois. Today, mostly sunny. Highs in the mid-80s. North winds 5 to 10 miles an hour. Tonight, partly cloudy until midnight, then becoming mostly clear. Cooler with lows in the lower 60s. Northeast winds 5 to 10 miles an hour. Wednesday, sunny. Highs in the mid-80s. Northeast winds around 5 miles an hour. Wednesday night, clear. Lows in the lower 60s. East winds around 5 miles an hour until midnight, becoming light and variable. Thursday, sunny. Highs in the upper 80s. Southwest winds around 5 miles an hour. Thursday night, partly cloudy until midnight, then becoming mostly cloudy. Lows in the mid-60s. Friday, mostly cloudy. A chance of showers in the morning, then showers likely in the afternoon. Highs in the lower 80s. Chance of rain 70%. Friday night, a chance of thunderstorms. Showers likely until midnight, then a chance of showers after midnight. Lows in the mid-60s. Chance of rain 70%. Saturday, showers likely. A chance of thunderstorms in the afternoon. Highs around 80. Chance of rain 60%. Saturday night, partly cloudy until midnight, then clearing. Lows in the mid-60s. Sunday, sunny. Highs in the lower 80s. Sunday night, clear. Lows in the lower 60s. Monday, sunny. Highs in the mid-80s. Again, the forecast for Peoria and surrounding areas of Central Illinois for today, mostly sunny. Highs in the mid-80s. North winds 5 to 10 miles an hour. At 3 a.m. in Peoria, skies were clear. The temperature was 79 degrees, the dew point was 73, and the relative humidity was 82%. The heat index was 82. The wind was northwest at 5 miles an hour. The pressure was 29.71 inches and steady. Around central and western Illinois, skies ranged from clear to partly cloudy. It was 77 at Bloomington, 78 at Moline, 74 at Galesburg, 77 at Lakin, and 74 at Macomb. Quincy reported 77, Springfield reported 78, Lincoln reported 80, and Pontiac reported 78. And once again at 3 a.m. in Peoria, under clear skies, the temperature was 79, and the heat index was 82. Looking elsewhere around the Midwest at 3 a.m., Chicago was partly cloudy, and 73. Indianapolis was mostly cloudy, and 77. St. Louis was partly cloudy, and 82. Kansas City was cloudy, and 82. Des Moines was cloudy, and 80. Milwaukee was partly cloudy, and 67. The time is currently 3:47 a.m. Central Daylight Time. 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Now for the official National Weather Service forecast for Peoria and surrounding areas of Central Illinois. Today, mostly sunny. Highs in the mid-80s. North winds 5 to 10 miles an hour. Tonight, partly cloudy until midnight, then becoming mostly clear. Cooler with lows in the lower 60s. Northeast winds 5 to 10 miles an hour. Wednesday, sunny. Highs in the mid-80s. Northeast winds around 5 miles an hour. Wednesday night, clear. Lows in the lower 60s. East winds around 5 miles an hour until midnight, becoming light and variable. Thursday, sunny. Highs in the upper 80s. Southwest winds around 5 miles an hour. Thursday night, partly cloudy until midnight, then becoming mostly cloudy. Lows in the mid-60s. Friday, mostly cloudy. A chance of showers in the morning, then showers likely in the afternoon. Highs in the lower 80s. Chance of rain 70%. Friday night, a chance of thunderstorms. Showers likely until midnight, then a chance of showers after midnight. Lows in the mid-60s. Chance of rain 70%. Saturday, showers likely.

a chance of thunderstorms in the afternoon. Highs around 80. Chance of rain 60%. Saturday night, partly cloudy until midnight, then clearing. Lows in the mid-60s. Sunday, sunny. Highs in the lower 80s. Sunday night, clear. Lows in the lower 60s. Monday, sunny. Highs in the mid-80s. Again, the forecast for Peoria and surrounding areas of central Illinois for today, mostly sunny. Highs in the mid-80s. North winds 5 to 10 miles an hour. At 3 a.m. in Peoria, skies were clear. The temperature was 79 degrees, the dew point was 73, and the relative humidity was 82%. The heat index was 82. The wind was northwest at 5 miles an hour. The pressure was 29.71 inches and steady. Around central and western Illinois, skies ranged from clear to partly cloudy. It was 77 at Bloomington, 78 at Moline, 74 at Galesburg, 77 at Lakin, and 74 at Macomb. Quincy reported 77, Springfield reported 78, Lincoln reported 80, and Pontiac reported 78. And once again at 3 a.m. in Peoria, under clear skies, the temperature was 79, and the heat index was 82. Looking elsewhere around the Midwest at 3 a.m., Chicago was partly cloudy, and 73. Indianapolis was mostly cloudy, and 77. St. Louis was partly cloudy, and 82. Kansas City was cloudy, and 82. Des Moines was cloudy, and 80. Milwaukee was partly cloudy, and 67. The time is currently 3:50 a.m. Central Daylight Time. 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Now for the official National Weather Service forecast for Peoria and surrounding areas of central Illinois. Today, mostly sunny. Highs in the mid-80s. North winds 5 to 10 miles an hour. Tonight, partly cloudy until midnight, then becoming mostly clear. Cooler with lows in the lower 60s. Northeast winds 5 to 10 miles an hour. Wednesday, sunny. Highs in the mid-80s. Northeast winds around 5 miles an hour. Wednesday night, clear. Lows in the lower 60s. East winds around 5 miles an hour until midnight, becoming light and variable. Thursday, sunny. Highs in the upper 80s. Southwest winds around 5 miles an hour. Thursday night, partly cloudy until midnight, then becoming mostly cloudy. Lows in the mid-60s. Friday, mostly cloudy. A chance of showers in the morning, then showers likely in the afternoon. Highs in the lower 80s. Chance of rain 70%. Friday night, a chance of thunderstorms. Showers likely until midnight, then a chance of showers after midnight. Lows in the mid-60s. Chance of rain 70%. Saturday, showers likely. A chance of thunderstorms in the afternoon. Highs around 80. Chance of rain 60%. Saturday night, partly cloudy until midnight, then clearing. Lows in the mid-60s. Sunday, sunny. Highs in the lower 80s. Sunday night, clear. Lows in the lower 60s. Monday, sunny. Highs in the mid-80s. Again, the forecast for Peoria and surrounding areas of central Illinois for today, mostly sunny. Highs in the mid-80s. North winds 5 to 10 miles an hour. At 3 a.m. in Peoria, skies were clear. The temperature was 79 degrees, the dew point was 73, and the relative humidity was 82%. The heat index was 82. The wind was northwest at 5 miles an hour. The pressure was 29.71 inches and steady. Around central and western Illinois, skies ranged from clear to partly cloudy. It was 77 at Bloomington, 78 at Moline, 74 at Galesburg, 77 at Lakin, and 74 at Macomb. Quincy reported 77, Springfield reported 78, Lincoln reported 80, and Pontiac reported 78. And once again at 3 a.m. in Peoria, under clear skies, the temperature was 79, and the heat index was 82. Looking elsewhere around the Midwest at 3 a.m., Chicago was partly cloudy, and 73.

5 miles an hour. Wednesday night, clear. Lows in the lower 60s. East winds around 5 miles an hour until midnight, becoming light and variable. Thursday, sunny. Highs in the upper 80s. Southwest winds around 5 miles an hour. Thursday night, partly cloudy until midnight, then becoming mostly cloudy. Lows in the mid-60s. Friday, mostly cloudy. A chance of showers in the morning, then showers likely in the afternoon. Highs in the lower 80s. Chance of rain 70%. Friday night, a chance of thunderstorms. Showers likely until midnight, then a chance of showers after midnight. Lows in the mid-60s. Chance of rain 70%. Saturday, showers likely. A chance of thunderstorms in the afternoon. Highs around 80. Chance of rain 60%. Saturday night, partly cloudy until midnight, then clearing. Lows in the mid-60s. Sunday, sunny. Highs in the lower 80s. Sunday night, clear. Lows in the lower 60s. Monday, sunny. Highs in the mid-80s. Again, the forecast for Peoria and surrounding areas of central Illinois for today, mostly sunny. Highs in the mid-80s. North winds 5 to 10 miles an hour. At 3 a.m. in Peoria, skies were clear. The temperature was 79 degrees, the dew point was 73, and the relative humidity was 82%. The heat index was 82. The wind was northwest at 5 miles an hour. The pressure was 29.71 inches and steady. Around central and western Illinois, skies ranged from clear to partly cloudy. It was 77 at Bloomington, 78 at Moline, 74 at Galesburg, 77 at Lakin, and 74 at Macomb. Quincy reported 77, Springfield reported 78, Lincoln reported 80, and Pontiac reported 78. And once again at 3 a.m. in Peoria, under clear skies, the temperature was 79, and the heat index was 82. Looking elsewhere around the Midwest at 3 a.m., Chicago was partly cloudy, and 73. Indianapolis was mostly cloudy, and 77. St. Louis was partly cloudy, and 82. Kansas City was cloudy, and 82. Des Moines was cloudy, and 80. Milwaukee was partly cloudy, and 67. The time is currently 3:57 a.m. Central Daylight Time. 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Now for the official National Weather Service forecast for Peoria and surrounding areas of central Illinois. Today, mostly sunny. Highs in the mid-80s. North winds 5 to 10 miles an hour. Tonight, partly cloudy until midnight, then becoming mostly clear. Cooler with lows in the lower 60s. Northeast winds 5 to 10 miles an hour. Wednesday, sunny. Highs in the mid-80s. Northeast winds around 5 miles an hour. Wednesday night, clear. Lows in the lower 60s. East winds around 5 miles an hour until midnight, becoming light and variable. Thursday, sunny. Highs in the upper 80s. Southwest winds around 5 miles an hour. Thursday night, partly cloudy until midnight, then becoming mostly cloudy. Lows in the mid-60s. Friday, mostly cloudy. A chance of showers in the morning, then showers likely in the afternoon. Highs in the lower 80s. Chance of rain 70%. Friday night, a chance of thunderstorms. Showers likely until midnight, then a chance of showers after midnight. Lows in the mid-60s. Chance of rain 70%. Saturday, showers likely. A chance of thunderstorms in the afternoon. Highs around 80. Chance of rain 60%. Saturday night, partly cloudy until midnight, then clearing. Lows in the mid-60s. Sunday, sunny. Highs in the lower 80s. Sunday night, clear. Lows in the lower 60s. Monday, sunny. Highs in the mid-80s. Again, the forecast for Peoria and surrounding areas of central Illinois for today, mostly sunny. Highs in the mid-80s. North winds 5 to 10 miles an hour. At 3 a.m. in Peoria, skies were clear. The temperature

of central Illinois for today, mostly sunny. Highs in the mid-80s. North winds 5 to 10 miles an hour. At 4 a.m. in Peoria, skies were clear. The temperature was 78 degrees, the dew point was 71, and the relative humidity was 79%. The heat index was 80. The wind was northwest at 5 miles an hour. The pressure was 29.72 inches and rising. Around central and western Illinois, skies ranged from clear to partly cloudy. It was 79 at Bloomington, 78 at Moline, 73 at Galesburg, 76 at Lakin, and 74 at Macomb. Quincy reported 76, Springfield reported 76, Lincoln reported 79, and Pontiac reported 76. And once again at 4 a.m. in Peoria, under clear skies, the temperature was 78, and the heat index was 80. The time is currently 4:05 a.m. Central Daylight Time. 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Now for the official National Weather Service forecast for Peoria and surrounding areas of central Illinois. Today, mostly sunny. Highs in the mid-80s. North winds 5 to 10 miles an hour. Tonight, partly cloudy until midnight, then becoming mostly clear. Cooler with lows in the lower 60s. Northeast winds 5 to 10 miles an hour. Wednesday, sunny. Highs in the mid-80s. Northeast winds around 5 miles an hour. Wednesday night, clear. Lows in the lower 60s. East winds around 5 miles an hour until midnight, becoming light and variable. Thursday, sunny. Highs in the upper 80s. Southwest winds around 5 miles an hour. Thursday night, partly cloudy until midnight, then becoming mostly cloudy. Lows in the mid-60s. Friday, mostly cloudy. A chance of showers in the morning, then showers likely in the afternoon. Highs in the lower 80s. Chance of rain 70%. Friday night, a chance of thunderstorms. Showers likely until midnight, then a chance of showers after midnight. Lows in the mid-60s. Chance of rain 70%. Saturday, showers likely. A chance of thunderstorms in the afternoon. Highs around 80. Chance of rain 60%. Saturday night, partly cloudy until midnight, then clearing. Lows in the mid-60s. Sunday, sunny. Highs in the lower 80s. Sunday night, clear. Lows in the lower 60s. Monday, sunny. Highs in the mid-80s. Again, the forecast for Peoria and surrounding areas of central Illinois for today, mostly sunny. Highs in the mid-80s. North winds 5 to 10 miles an hour. At 4 a.m. in Peoria, skies were clear. The temperature was 78 degrees, the dew point was 71, and the relative humidity was 79%. The heat index was 80. The wind was northwest at 5 miles an hour. The pressure was 29.72 inches and rising. Around central and western Illinois, skies ranged from clear to partly cloudy. It was 79 at Bloomington, 78 at Moline, 73 at Galesburg, 76 at Lakin, and 74 at Macomb. Quincy reported 76, Springfield reported 76, Lincoln reported 79, and Pontiac reported 76. And once again at 4 a.m. in Peoria, under clear skies, the temperature was 78, and the heat index was 80. Looking elsewhere around the Midwest at 4 a.m., Chicago was partly cloudy, and 71. Indianapolis was cloudy, and 77. St. Louis was partly cloudy, and 82. Kansas City was cloudy, and 82. Des Moines was mostly cloudy, and 79. Milwaukee was cloudy, and 65. The time is currently 4:09 a.m. Central Daylight Time. 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Now for the official National Weather Service forecast for Peoria and surrounding areas of central Illinois. Today, mostly sunny. Highs in the mid-80s. North winds 5 to 10 miles an hour. Tonight, partly cloudy until midnight, then becoming mostly clear. Cooler with lows in the lower 60s. Northeast winds 5 to 10 miles an hour.

Wednesday, sunny. Highs in the mid-80s. Northeast winds around 5 miles an hour. Wednesday night, clear. Lows in the lower 60s. East winds around 5 miles an hour until midnight, becoming light and variable. Thursday, sunny. Highs in the upper 80s. Southwest winds around 5 miles an hour. Thursday night, partly cloudy until midnight, then becoming mostly cloudy. Lows in the mid-60s. Friday, mostly cloudy. A chance of showers in the morning, then showers likely in the afternoon. Highs in the lower 80s. Chance of rain 70%. Friday night, a chance of thunderstorms. Showers likely until midnight, then a chance of showers after midnight. Lows in the mid-60s. Chance of rain 70%. Saturday, showers likely. A chance of thunderstorms in the afternoon. Highs around 80. Chance of rain 60%. Saturday night, partly cloudy until midnight, then clearing. Lows in the mid-60s. Sunday, sunny. Highs in the lower 80s. Sunday night, clear. Lows in the lower 60s. Monday, sunny. Highs in the mid-80s. Again, the forecast for Peoria and surrounding areas of central Illinois for today, mostly sunny. Highs in the mid-80s. North winds 5 to 10 miles an hour. At 4 a.m. in Peoria, skies were clear. The temperature was 78 degrees, the dew point was 71, and the relative humidity was 79%. The heat index was 80. The wind was northwest at 5 miles an hour. The pressure was 29.72 inches and rising. Around central and western Illinois, it was clear. It was 79 at Bloomington, 78 at Moline, 73 at Galesburg, 76 at Lakin, and 74 at Macomb. Quincy reported 76, Springfield reported 76, Lincoln reported 79, and Pontiac reported 76. And once again at 4 a.m. in Peoria, under clear skies, the temperature was 78, and the heat index was 80. Looking elsewhere around the Midwest at 4 a.m., Chicago was partly cloudy, and 71. Indianapolis was cloudy, and 77. St. Louis was partly cloudy, and 82. Kansas City was cloudy, and 82. Des Moines was mostly cloudy, and 79. Milwaukee was cloudy, and 65. The time is currently 4:12 a.m. Central Daylight Time. 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Now for the official National Weather Service forecast for Peoria and surrounding areas of central Illinois. Today, mostly sunny. Highs in the mid-80s. North winds 5 to 10 miles an hour. Tonight, partly cloudy until midnight, then becoming mostly clear. Cooler with lows in the lower 60s. Northeast winds 5 to 10 miles an hour. Wednesday, sunny. Highs in the mid-80s. Northeast winds around 5 miles an hour. Wednesday night, clear. Lows in the lower 60s. East winds around 5 miles an hour until midnight, becoming light and variable. Thursday, sunny. Highs in the upper 80s. Southwest winds around 5 miles an hour. Thursday night, partly cloudy until midnight, then becoming mostly cloudy. Lows in the mid-60s. Friday, mostly cloudy. A chance of showers in the morning, then showers likely in the afternoon. Highs in the lower 80s. Chance of rain 70%. Friday night, a chance of thunderstorms. Showers likely until midnight, then a chance of showers after midnight. Lows in the mid-60s. Chance of rain 70%. Saturday, showers likely. A chance of thunderstorms in the afternoon. Highs around 80. Chance of rain 60%. Saturday night, partly cloudy until midnight, then clearing. Lows in the mid-60s. Sunday, sunny. Highs in the lower 80s. Sunday night, clear. Lows in the lower 60s. Monday, sunny. Highs in the mid-80s. Again, the forecast for Peoria and surrounding areas of central Illinois for today, mostly sunny. Highs in the mid-80s. North winds 5 to 10 miles an hour.

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At 4 a.m. in Peoria, skies were clear. The temperature was 78 degrees, the dew point was 71, and the relative humidity was 79%. The heat index was 80. The wind was northwest at 5 miles an hour. The pressure was 29.72 inches and rising. Around central and western Illinois, it was clear. It was 79 at Bloomington, 78 at Moline, 73 at Galesburg, 76 at Lakin, and 74 at Macomb. Quincy reported 76, Springfield reported 76, Lincoln reported 79, and Pontiac reported 76. And once again at 4 a.m. in Peoria, under clear skies, the temperature was 78, and the heat index was 80. Looking elsewhere around the Midwest at 4 a.m., Chicago was partly cloudy, and 71. Indianapolis was cloudy, and 77. St. Louis was partly cloudy, and 82. Kansas City was cloudy, and 82. Des Moines was mostly cloudy, and 79. Milwaukee was cloudy, and 65. The time is currently 4:16 a.m. Central Daylight Time. 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Now for the official National Weather Service forecast for Peoria and surrounding areas of central Illinois. Today, mostly sunny. Highs in the mid-80s. North winds 5 to 10 miles an hour. Tonight, partly cloudy until midnight, then becoming mostly clear. Cooler with lows in the lower 60s. Northeast winds 5 to 10 miles an hour. Wednesday, sunny. Highs in the mid-80s. Northeast winds around 5 miles an hour. Wednesday night, clear. Lows in the lower 60s. East winds around 5 miles an hour until midnight, becoming light and variable. Thursday, sunny. Highs in the upper 80s. Southwest winds around 5 miles an hour. Thursday night, partly cloudy until midnight, then becoming mostly cloudy. Lows in the mid-60s. Friday, mostly cloudy. A chance of showers in the morning, then showers likely in the afternoon. Highs in the lower 80s. Chance of rain 70%. Friday night, a chance of thunderstorms. Showers likely until midnight, then a chance of showers after midnight. Lows in the mid-60s. Chance of rain 70%. Saturday, showers likely. A chance of thunderstorms in the afternoon. Highs around 80. Chance of rain 60%. Saturday night, partly cloudy until midnight, then clearing. Lows in the mid-60s. Sunday, sunny. Highs in the lower 80s. Sunday night, clear. Lows in the lower 60s. Monday, sunny. Highs in the mid-80s. Again, the forecast for Peoria and surrounding areas of central Illinois for today, mostly sunny. Highs in the mid-80s. North winds 5 to 10 miles an hour. At 4 a.m. in Peoria, skies were clear. The temperature was 78 degrees, the dew point was 71, and the relative humidity was 79%. The heat index was 80. The wind was northwest at 5 miles an hour. The pressure was 29.72 inches and rising. Around central and western Illinois, it was clear. It was 79 at Bloomington, 78 at Moline, 73 at Galesburg, 76 at Lakin, and 74 at Macomb. Quincy reported 76, Springfield reported 76, Lincoln reported 79, and Pontiac reported 76. And once again at 4 a.m. in Peoria, under clear skies, the temperature was 78, and the heat index was 80. Looking elsewhere around the Midwest at 4 a.m., Chicago was partly cloudy, and 71. Indianapolis was cloudy, and 77. St.

Louis was partly cloudy and 82. Kansas City was cloudy and 82. Des Moines was mostly cloudy and 79. Milwaukee was cloudy and 65. The time is currently 4:20 a.m. Central Daylight Time. 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Now for the official National Weather Service forecast for Peoria and surrounding areas of central Illinois. Today, mostly sunny. Highs in the mid-80s. North winds 5 to 10 miles an hour. Tonight, partly cloudy until midnight, then becoming mostly clear. Cooler with lows in the lower 60s. Northeast winds 5 to 10 miles an hour. Wednesday, sunny. Highs in the mid-80s. Northeast winds around 5 miles an hour. Wednesday night, clear. Lows in the lower 60s. East winds around 5 miles an hour until midnight, becoming light and variable. Thursday, sunny. Highs in the upper 80s. Southwest winds around 5 miles an hour. Thursday night, partly cloudy until midnight, then becoming mostly cloudy. Lows in the mid-60s. Friday, mostly cloudy. A chance of showers in the morning, then showers likely in the afternoon. Highs in the lower 80s. Chance of rain 70%. Friday night, a chance of thunderstorms. Showers likely until midnight, then a chance of showers after midnight. Lows in the mid-60s. Chance of rain 70%. Saturday, showers likely. A chance of thunderstorms in the afternoon. Highs around 80. Chance of rain 60%. Saturday night, partly cloudy until midnight, then clearing. Lows in the mid-60s. Sunday, sunny. Highs in the lower 80s. Sunday night, clear. Lows in the lower 60s. Monday, sunny. Highs in the mid-80s. Again, the forecast for Peoria and surrounding areas of central Illinois for today, mostly sunny. Highs in the mid-80s. North winds 5 to 10 miles an hour. At 4 a.m. in Peoria, skies were clear. The temperature was 78 degrees, the dew point was 71, and the relative humidity was 79%. The heat index was 80. The wind was northwest at 5 miles an hour. The pressure was 29.72 inches and rising. Around central and western Illinois, skies ranged from clear to partly cloudy. It was 79 at Bloomington, 78 at Moline, 73 at Galesburg, 76 at Lakin, and

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Now for the official National Weather Service forecast for Peoria and surrounding areas of central Illinois. Today, mostly sunny. Highs in the mid-80s. North winds 5 to 10 miles an hour. Tonight, partly cloudy until midnight, then becoming mostly clear. Cooler with lows in the lower 60s. Northeast winds 5 to 10 miles an hour. Wednesday, sunny. Highs in the mid-80s. Northeast winds around 5 miles an hour. Wednesday night, clear. Lows in the lower 60s. East winds around 5 miles an hour until midnight, becoming light and variable. Thursday, sunny. Highs in the upper 80s. Southwest winds around 5 miles an hour. Thursday night, partly cloudy until midnight, then becoming mostly cloudy. Lows in the mid-60s. Friday, mostly cloudy. A chance of showers in the morning, then showers likely in the afternoon. Highs in the lower 80s. Chance of rain 70%. Friday night, a chance

of thunderstorms. Showers likely until midnight, then a chance of showers after midnight. Lows in the mid-60s. Chance of rain 70%. Saturday, showers likely. A chance of thunderstorms in the afternoon. Highs around 80. Chance of rain 60%. Saturday night, partly cloudy until midnight, then clearing. Lows in the mid-60s. Sunday, sunny. Highs in the lower 80s. Sunday night, clear. Lows in the lower 60s. Monday, sunny. Highs in the mid-80s. Again, the forecast for Peoria and surrounding areas of central Illinois for today, mostly sunny. Highs in the mid-80s. North winds 5 to 10 miles an hour. At 4 a.m. in Peoria, skies were clear. The temperature was 78 degrees, the dew point was 71, and the relative humidity was 79%. The heat index was 80. The wind was northwest at 5 miles an hour. The pressure was 29.72 inches and rising. Around central and western Illinois, skies ranged from clear to partly cloudy. It was 79 at Bloomington, 78 at Moline, 73 at Galesburg, 76 at Lakin, and 75 at Macomb. Quincy reported 76, Springfield reported 76, Lincoln reported 78, and Pontiac reported 76. And once again at 4 a.m. in Peoria, under clear skies, the temperature was 78, and the heat index was 80. Looking elsewhere around the Midwest at 4 a.m., Chicago was mostly cloudy, and 70. Indianapolis was cloudy, and 77. St. Louis was partly cloudy, and 82. Kansas City was cloudy, and 82. Des Moines was mostly cloudy, and 79. Milwaukee was cloudy, and 65. The time is currently 4:26 a.m. Central Daylight Time. 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Now for the official National Weather Service forecast for Peoria and surrounding areas of central Illinois. Today, mostly sunny. Highs in the mid-80s. North winds 5 to 10 miles an hour. Tonight, partly cloudy until midnight, then becoming mostly clear. Cooler with lows in the lower 60s. Northeast winds 5 to 10 miles an hour. Wednesday, sunny. Highs in the mid-80s. Northeast winds around 5 miles an hour. Wednesday night, clear. Lows in the lower 60s. East winds around 5 miles an hour until midnight, becoming light and variable. Thursday, sunny. Highs in the upper 80s. Southwest winds around 5 miles an hour. Thursday night, partly cloudy until midnight, then becoming mostly cloudy. Lows in the mid-60s. Friday, mostly cloudy. A chance of showers in the morning, then showers likely in the afternoon. Highs in the lower 80s. Chance of rain 70%. Friday night, a chance of thunderstorms. Showers likely until midnight, then a chance of showers after midnight. Lows in the mid-60s. Chance of rain 70%. Saturday, showers likely. A chance of thunderstorms in the afternoon. Highs around 80. Chance of rain 60%. Saturday night, partly cloudy until midnight, then clearing. Lows in the mid-60s. Sunday, sunny. Highs in the lower 80s. Sunday night, clear. Lows in the lower 60s. Monday, sunny. Highs in the mid-80s. Again, the forecast for Peoria and surrounding areas of central Illinois for today, mostly sunny. Highs in the mid-80s. North winds 5 to 10 miles an hour. At 4 a.m. in Peoria, skies were clear. The temperature was 78 degrees, the dew point was 71, and the relative humidity was 79%. The heat index was 80. The wind was northwest at 5 miles an hour. The pressure was 29.72 inches and rising. Around central and western Illinois, skies ranged from clear to partly cloudy. It was 79 at Bloomington, 78 at Moline, 73 at Galesburg, 76 at Lakin, and 75 at Macomb. Quincy reported 76, Springfield reported 76, Lincoln reported 78, and Pontiac reported 76. And once again at 4 a.m.

a.m. in Peoria, under clear skies, the temperature was 78, and the heat index was 80. Looking elsewhere around the Midwest at 4 a.m., Chicago was mostly cloudy, and 70. Indianapolis was cloudy, and 77. St. Louis was partly cloudy, and 82. Kansas City was cloudy, and 82. Des Moines was mostly cloudy, and 79. Milwaukee was cloudy, and 65. The time is currently 4:30 a.m. Central Daylight Time. 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Now for the official National Weather Service forecast for Peoria and surrounding areas of central Illinois. Today, mostly sunny. Highs in the mid-80s. North winds 5 to 10 miles an hour. Tonight, partly cloudy until midnight, then becoming mostly clear. Cooler with lows in the lower 60s. Northeast winds 5 to 10 miles an hour. Wednesday, sunny. Highs in the mid-80s. Northeast winds around 5 miles an hour. Wednesday night, clear. Lows in the lower 60s. East winds around 5 miles an hour until midnight, becoming light and variable. Thursday, sunny. Highs in the upper 80s. Southwest winds around 5 miles an hour. Thursday night, partly cloudy until midnight, then becoming mostly cloudy. Lows in the mid-60s. Friday, mostly cloudy. A chance of showers in the morning, then showers likely in the afternoon. Highs in the lower 80s. Chance of rain 70%. Friday night, a chance of thunderstorms. Showers likely until midnight, then a chance of showers after midnight. Lows in the mid-60s. Chance of rain 70%. Saturday, showers likely. A chance of thunderstorms in the afternoon. Highs around 80. Chance of rain 60%. Saturday night, partly cloudy until midnight, then clearing. Lows in the mid-60s. Sunday, sunny. Highs in the lower 80s. Sunday night, clear. Lows in the lower 60s. Monday, sunny. Highs in the mid-80s. Again, the forecast for Peoria and surrounding areas of central Illinois for today, mostly sunny. Highs in the mid-80s. North winds 5 to 10 miles an hour. At 4 a.m. in Peoria, skies were clear. The temperature was 78 degrees, the dew point was 71, and the relative humidity was 79%. The heat index was 80. The wind was northwest at 5 miles an hour. The pressure was 29.72 inches and rising. Around central and western Illinois, skies ranged from clear to partly cloudy. It was 79 at Bloomington, 78 at Moline, 73 at Galesburg, 76 at Lakin, and 75 at Macomb. Quincy reported 76, Springfield reported 76, Lincoln reported 78, 73 at Galesburg, 76 at Lakin, and 75 at Macomb. Quincy reported 76, Springfield reported 76, Lincoln reported 78, and Pontiac reported 76. And once again at 4 a.m. in Peoria, under clear skies, the temperature was 78, and the heat index was 80. Looking elsewhere around the Midwest at 4 a.m., Chicago was mostly cloudy, and 70. Indianapolis was cloudy, and 77. St. Louis was partly cloudy, and 82. Kansas City was cloudy, and 82. Des Moines was mostly cloudy, and 79. Milwaukee was cloudy, and 65. The time is currently 4:33 a.m. Central Daylight Time. 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Now for the official National Weather Service forecast for Peoria and surrounding areas of central Illinois. Today, mostly sunny. Highs in the mid-80s. North winds 5 to 10 miles an hour. Tonight, partly cloudy until midnight, then becoming mostly clear. Cooler with lows in the lower 60s. Northeast winds 5 to 10 miles an hour. Wednesday, sunny. Highs in the mid-80s. Northeast winds around 5 miles an hour. Wednesday night, clear. Lows in the lower 60s. East winds around 5 miles an hour until midnight, becoming light and variable.

Thursday, sunny. Highs in the upper 80s. Southwest winds around 5 miles an hour. Thursday night, partly cloudy until midnight, then becoming mostly cloudy. Lows in the mid-60s. Friday, mostly cloudy. A chance of showers in the morning, then showers likely in the afternoon. Highs in the lower 80s. Chance of rain 70%. Friday night, a chance of thunderstorms. Showers likely until midnight, then a chance of showers after midnight. Lows in the mid-60s.

Forecast for Peoria and surrounding areas of central Illinois for today, mostly sunny. Highs in the mid-80s. North winds 5 to 10 miles an hour. At 4 a.m. in Peoria, skies were clear. The temperature was 78 degrees, the dew point was 71, and the relative humidity was 79%. The heat index was 80. The wind was northwest at 5 miles an hour. The pressure was 29.72 inches and rising. Around central and western Illinois, skies ranged from clear to partly cloudy. It was 79 at Bloomington, 78 at Moline, 73 at Galesburg, 76 at Lakin, and 75 at Macomb. Quincy reported 76, Springfield reported 76, Lincoln reported 78, and Pontiac reported 76. And once again at 4 a.m. in Peoria, under clear skies, the temperature was 78, and the heat index was 80. Looking elsewhere around the Midwest at 4 a.m., Chicago was mostly cloudy, and 70. Indianapolis was cloudy, and 77. St. Louis was partly cloudy, and 82. Kansas City was cloudy, and 82. Des Moines was mostly cloudy, and 79. Milwaukee was cloudy, and 65. The time is currently 4:37 a.m. Central Daylight Time. 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Now for the official National Weather Service forecast for Peoria and surrounding areas of central Illinois. Today, mostly sunny. Highs in the mid-80s. North winds 5 to 10 miles an hour. Tonight, partly cloudy until midnight, then becoming mostly clear. Cooler with lows in the lower 60s. Northeast winds 5 to 10 miles an hour. Wednesday, sunny. Highs in the mid-80s. Northeast winds around 5 miles an hour. Wednesday night, clear. Lows in the lower 60s. East winds around 5 miles an hour until midnight, becoming light and variable. Thursday, sunny. Highs in the upper 80s. Southwest winds around 5 miles an hour. Thursday night, partly cloudy until midnight, then becoming mostly cloudy. Lows in the mid-60s. Friday, mostly cloudy. A chance of showers in the morning, then showers likely in the afternoon. Highs in the lower 80s. Chance of rain 70%. Friday night, a chance of thunderstorms. Showers likely until midnight, then a chance of showers after midnight. Lows in the mid-60s. Chance of rain 70%. Saturday, showers likely. A chance of thunderstorms in the afternoon. Highs around 80. Chance of rain 60%. Saturday night, partly cloudy until midnight, then clearing. Lows in the mid-60s. Sunday, sunny. Highs in the lower 80s. Sunday night, clear. Lows in the lower 60s. Monday, sunny. Highs in the mid-80s. Again, the forecast for Peoria and surrounding areas of central Illinois for today, mostly sunny. Highs in the mid-80s. North winds 5 to 10 miles an hour. At 4 a.m. in Peoria, skies were clear. The temperature was 78 degrees, the dew point was 71, and the relative humidity was 79%. The heat index was 80. The wind was northwest at 5 miles an hour. The pressure was 29.72 inches and rising. Around central and western Illinois, skies ranged from clear to partly cloudy. It was 79 at Bloomington, 78 at Moline, 73 at Galesburg, 76 at Lakin, and 75 at Macomb. Quincy reported 76, Springfield reported 76, Lincoln reported 78, and Pontiac reported 76. And once again at 4 a.m. in Peoria, under clear skies, the temperature was 78, and the heat index was 80. Looking elsewhere around the Midwest at 4 a.m., Chicago was mostly cloudy, and 70. Indianapolis was cloudy, and 77. St. Louis was partly cloudy, and 82. Kansas City was cloudy, and 82. Des Moines was mostly cloudy, and 79. Milwaukee was cloudy, and 65. The time is currently 4:40 a.m. Central Daylight Time.
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Now for the official National Weather Service forecast for Peoria and surrounding areas of central Illinois. Today, mostly sunny. Highs in the mid-80s. North winds 5 to 10 miles an hour. Tonight, partly cloudy until midnight, then becoming mostly clear. Cooler with lows in the lower 60s. Northeast winds 5 to 10 miles an hour. Wednesday, sunny. Highs in the mid-80s. Northeast winds around 5 miles an hour. Wednesday night, clear. Lows in the lower 60s. East winds around 5 miles an hour until midnight, becoming light and variable. Thursday, sunny. Highs in the upper 80s. Southwest winds around 5 miles an hour. Thursday night, partly cloudy until midnight, then becoming mostly cloudy. Lows in the mid-60s. Friday, mostly cloudy. A chance of showers in the morning, then showers likely in the afternoon. Highs in the lower 80s. Chance of rain 70%. Friday night, a chance of thunderstorms. Showers likely until midnight, then a chance of showers after midnight. Lows in the mid-60s. Chance of rain 70%. Saturday, showers likely. A chance of thunderstorms in the afternoon. Highs around 80. Chance of rain 60%. Saturday night, partly cloudy until midnight, then clearing. Lows in the mid-60s. Sunday, sunny. Highs in the lower 80s. Sunday night, clear. Lows in the lower 60s. Monday, sunny. Highs in the mid-80s. Again, the forecast for Peoria and surrounding areas of central Illinois for today, mostly sunny. Highs in the mid-80s. North winds 5 to 10 miles an hour. At 4 a.m. in Peoria, skies were clear. The temperature was 78 degrees, the dew point was 71, and the relative humidity was 79%. The heat index was 80. The wind was northwest at 5 miles an hour. The pressure was 29.72 inches and rising. Around central and western Illinois, skies ranged from clear to partly cloudy. It was 79 at Bloomington, 78 at Moline, 73 at Galesburg, 76 at Lakin, and 75 at Macomb. Quincy reported 76, Springfield reported 76, Lincoln reported 78, and Pontiac reported 76. And once again at 4 a.m. in Peoria, under clear skies, the temperature was 78, and the heat index was 80. Looking elsewhere around the Midwest at 4 a.m., Chicago was mostly cloudy, and 70. Indianapolis was cloudy, and 77. St. Louis was partly cloudy, and 82. Kansas City was cloudy, and 82. Des Moines was mostly cloudy, and 79. Milwaukee was cloudy, and 65. The time is currently 4:44 a.m. Central Daylight Time. 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Now for the official National Weather Service forecast for Peoria and surrounding areas of central Illinois. Today, mostly sunny. Highs in the mid-80s. North winds 5 to 10 miles an hour. Tonight, partly cloudy until midnight, then becoming mostly clear. Cooler with lows in the lower 60s. Northeast winds 5 to 10 miles an hour. Wednesday,

sunny. Highs in the mid-80s. Northeast winds around 5 miles an hour. Wednesday night, clear. Lows in the lower 60s. East winds around 5 miles an hour until midnight, becoming light and variable. Thursday, sunny. Highs in the upper 80s. Southwest winds around 5 miles an hour. Thursday night, partly cloudy until midnight, then becoming mostly cloudy. Lows in the mid-60s. Friday, mostly cloudy. A chance of showers in the morning, then showers likely in the afternoon. Highs in the lower 80s. Chance of rain 70%. Friday night, a chance of thunderstorms. Showers likely until midnight, then a chance of showers after midnight. Lows in the mid-60s. Chance of rain 70%. Saturday, showers likely. A chance of thunderstorms in the afternoon. Highs around 80. Chance of rain 60%. Saturday night, partly cloudy until midnight, then clearing. Lows in the mid-60s. Sunday, sunny. Highs in the lower 80s. Sunday night, clear. Lows in the lower 60s. Monday, sunny. Highs in the mid-80s. Again, the forecast for Peoria and surrounding areas of central Illinois for today, mostly sunny. Highs in the mid-80s. North winds 5 to 10 miles an hour. At 4 a.m.

78, and the heat index was 80. Looking elsewhere around the Midwest at 4 a.m., Chicago was mostly cloudy, and 70. Indianapolis was cloudy, and 77. St. Louis was partly cloudy, and 82. Kansas City was cloudy, and 82. Des Moines was mostly cloudy, and 79. Milwaukee was cloudy, and 65. The time is currently 4:47 a.m. Central Daylight Time. 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Now for the official National Weather Service forecast for Peoria and surrounding areas of central Illinois. Today, mostly sunny. Highs in the mid-80s. North winds 5 to 10 miles an hour.

0: in the mid-60s. Sunday through Monday, mostly clear. Highs in the mid-80s.
1: Tony.
0: A chance of showers in the morning, then showers likely in the afternoon. Highs in the lower 80s. Chance of rain 70%. Friday night, a chance of thunderstorms. Showers likely until midnight, then a chance of showers after midnight. Lows in the mid-60s. Chance of rain 70%. Saturday, showers likely. A chance of thunderstorms in the afternoon. Highs around 80. Chance of rain 60%. Saturday night, partly cloudy until midnight, then clearing. Lows in the mid-60s. Sunday, sunny. Highs in the lower 80s. Sunday night, clear. Lows in the lower 60s. Monday, sunny. Highs in the mid-80s. Again, the forecast for Peoria and surrounding areas of central Illinois for today, mostly sunny. Highs in the mid-80s. North winds 5 to 10 miles an hour.

At 4 a.m. in Peoria, skies were clear. The temperature was 78 degrees, the dew point was 71, and the relative humidity was 79%. The heat index was 80. The wind was northwest at 5 miles an hour. The pressure was 29.72 inches and rising. Around central and western Illinois, skies ranged from clear to partly cloudy. It was 79 at Bloomington, 78 at Moline, 73 at Galesburg, 76 at Lakin, and 75 at Macomb. Quincy reported 76, Springfield reported 76, Lincoln reported 78, and Pontiac reported 76. And once again at 4 a.m. in Peoria, under clear skies, the temperature was 78, and the heat index was 80. Looking elsewhere around the Midwest at 4 a.m., Chicago was mostly cloudy, and 70. Indianapolis was cloudy, and 77. St. Louis was partly cloudy, and 82. Kansas City was cloudy, and 82. Des Moines was mostly cloudy, and 79. Milwaukee was cloudy, and 65. The time is currently 4:50 a.m. Central Daylight Time. 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Now for the official National Weather Service forecast for Peoria and surrounding areas of central Illinois. Today, mostly sunny. Highs in the mid-80s. North winds 5 to 10 miles an hour. Tonight, partly cloudy until midnight, then becoming mostly clear. Cooler with lows in the lower 60s. Northeast winds 5 to 10 miles an hour. Wednesday, sunny. Highs in the mid-80s. Northeast winds around 5 miles an hour. Wednesday night, clear. Lows in the lower 60s. East winds around 5 miles an hour until midnight, becoming light and variable. Thursday, sunny. Highs in the upper 80s. Southwest winds around 5 miles an hour. Thursday night, partly cloudy until midnight, then becoming mostly cloudy. Lows in the mid-60s. Friday, mostly cloudy. A chance of showers in the morning, then showers likely in the afternoon. Highs in the lower 80s. Chance of rain 70%. Friday night, a chance of thunderstorms. Showers likely until midnight, then a chance of showers after midnight. Lows in the mid-60s. Chance of rain 70%. Saturday, showers likely. A chance of thunderstorms in the afternoon. Highs around 80. Chance of rain 60%. Saturday night, partly cloudy until midnight, then clearing. Lows in the mid-60s. Sunday, sunny. Highs in the lower 80s. Sunday night, clear. Lows in the lower 60s. Monday, sunny. Highs in the mid-80s. Again, the forecast for Peoria and surrounding areas of central Illinois for today, mostly sunny. Highs in the mid-80s. North winds 5 to 10 miles an hour. At 4 a.m. in Peoria, skies were clear. The temperature was 78 degrees, the dew point was 71, and the relative humidity was 79%. The heat index was 80. The wind was northwest at 5 miles an hour. The pressure was 29.72 inches and rising. Around central and western Illinois, skies ranged from clear to partly cloudy. It was 79 at Bloomington, 78 at Moline, 73 at Galesburg, 76 at Lakin, and 75 at Macomb. Quincy reported 76, Springfield reported 76, Lincoln reported 78, and Pontiac reported 76. And once again at 4 a.m. in Peoria, under clear skies, the temperature was 78, and the heat index was 80. Looking elsewhere around the Midwest at 4 a.m., Chicago was mostly cloudy, and 70. Indianapolis was cloudy, and 77. St. Louis was partly cloudy, and 82. Kansas City was cloudy, and 82. Des Moines was mostly cloudy, and 79. Milwaukee was cloudy, and 65. The time is currently 4:54 a.m. Central Daylight Time. 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Now for the official National Weather Service forecast for Peoria and surrounding areas of central Illinois. Today, mostly sunny.

chance of rain 70%. Friday night, a chance of thunderstorms. Showers likely until midnight, then a chance of showers after midnight. Lows in the mid-60s. Chance of rain 70%. Saturday, showers likely. A chance of thunderstorms in the afternoon. Highs around 80. Chance of rain 60%. Saturday night, partly cloudy until midnight, then clearing. Lows in the mid-60s. Sunday, sunny. Highs in the lower 80s. Sunday night, clear. Lows in the lower 60s. Monday, sunny. Highs in the mid-80s. Again, the forecast for Peoria and surrounding areas of central Illinois for today, mostly sunny. Highs in the mid-80s. North winds 5 to 10 miles an hour. At 4 a.m. in Peoria, skies were clear. The temperature was 78 degrees, the dew point was 71, and the relative humidity was 79%. The heat index was 80. The wind was northwest at 5 miles an hour. The pressure was 29.72 inches and rising. Around central and western Illinois, skies ranged from clear to partly cloudy. It was 79 at Bloomington, 78 at Moline, 73 at Galesburg, 76 at Lakin, and 75 at Macomb. Quincy reported 76, Springfield reported 76, Lincoln reported 78, and Pontiac reported 76. And once again at 4 a.m. in Peoria, under clear skies, the temperature was 78, and the heat index was 80. Looking elsewhere around the Midwest,

for the official National Weather Service forecast for Peoria and surrounding areas of central Illinois. Today, mostly sunny. Highs in the mid-80s. North winds 5 to 10 miles an hour. Tonight, partly cloudy until midnight, then becoming mostly clear. Cooler with lows in the lower 60s. Northeast winds 5 to 10 miles an hour. Wednesday, sunny. Highs in the mid-80s. Northeast winds around 5 miles an hour. Wednesday night, clear. Lows in the lower 60s. East winds around 5 miles an hour until midnight, becoming light and variable. Thursday, sunny. Highs in the upper 80s. Southwest winds around 5 miles an hour. Thursday night, partly cloudy until midnight, then becoming mostly cloudy. Lows in the mid-60s. Friday, mostly cloudy. A chance of showers in the morning, then showers likely in the afternoon. Highs in the lower 80s. Chance of rain 70%. Friday night, a chance of thunderstorms. Showers likely until midnight, then a chance of showers after midnight. Lows in the mid-60s. Chance of rain 70%. Saturday, showers likely. A chance of thunderstorms in the afternoon. Highs around 80. Chance of rain 60%. Saturday night, partly cloudy until midnight, then clearing. Lows in the mid-60s. Sunday, sunny. Highs in the lower 80s. Sunday night, clear. Lows in the lower 60s. Monday, sunny. Highs in the mid-80s. Again, the forecast for Peoria and surrounding areas of central Illinois for today, mostly sunny. Highs in the mid-80s. North winds 5 to 10 miles an hour. At 4 a.m. in Peoria, skies were clear. The temperature was 78 degrees, the dew point was 71, and the relative humidity was 79%. The heat index was 80. The wind was northwest at 5 miles an hour. The pressure was 29.72 inches and rising. Around central and western Illinois, skies ranged from clear to partly cloudy. It was 79 at Bloomington, 78 at Moline, 73 at Galesburg, 76 at Lakin, and 75 at Macomb. Quincy reported 76, Springfield reported 76, Lincoln reported 78.

Quinniac reported 76. And once again at 4 a.m. in Peoria, under clear skies, the temperature was 78 and the heat index was 80. The Peoria, Illinois climate summary for yesterday, July 27, 2026. Yesterday's high temperature of 95 degrees occurred at 1:29 p.m. The normal high is 86. Yesterday's low temperature of 77 degrees occurred at 4:54 a.m. The normal low is 66. 0.01 inches of precipitation fell yesterday, which brings the monthly total to 1.09 inches. This is 2.03 inches below normal. The total precipitation for the year now stands at 23.83 inches, which is 1.56 inches above normal. There were 21 cooling degree days yesterday, which is 10 above normal. This brings the monthly total to 351, which is 42 above normal. The yearly total since January 1st is 672, which is 14 above normal. The highest wind gust observed was 33 miles per hour from the southwest, which occurred at 11:02 a.m. Yesterday the average wind speed was 10 miles per hour. The normal high temperature for today is 86 degrees, and the normal low is 66. The record high for today is 102, which last occurred in 1916, and the record low is 51, which occurred in 2013. Sunrise today is at 5:52 a.m. and sunset is at 8:18 p.m. The time is currently 5:02 a.m. Central Daylight Time. 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Now for the official National Weather Service forecast for Peoria and surrounding areas of central Illinois. Today, mostly sunny. Highs in the mid-80s. North winds 5 to 10 miles an hour. Tonight, partly cloudy until midnight, then becoming mostly clear. Cooler with lows in the lower 60s. Northeast winds 5 to 10 miles an hour. Wednesday, sunny. Highs in the mid-80s. Northeast winds around 5 miles an hour. Wednesday night, clear. Lows in the lower 60s. East winds around 5 miles an hour until midnight, becoming light and variable. Thursday, sunny. Highs in the upper 80s. Southwest winds around 5 miles an hour. Thursday night, partly cloudy until midnight, then becoming mostly cloudy. Lows in the mid-60s. Friday, mostly cloudy. A chance of showers in the morning, then showers likely in the afternoon. Highs in the lower 80s. Chance of rain 70%. Friday night, a chance of thunderstorms. Showers likely until midnight, then a chance of showers after midnight. Lows in the mid-60s. Chance of rain 70%. Saturday, showers likely. A chance of thunderstorms in the afternoon. Highs around 80. Chance of rain 60%. Saturday night, partly cloudy until midnight, then clearing. Lows in the mid-60s. Sunday, sunny. Highs in the lower 80s. Sunday night, clear. Lows in the lower 60s. Monday, sunny. Highs in the mid-80s. Again, the forecast for Peoria and surrounding areas of central Illinois for today, mostly sunny. Highs in the mid-80s. North winds 5 to 10 miles an hour. At 5 a.m. in Peoria, skies were clear. The temperature was 76 degrees, the dew point was 71, and the relative humidity was 85%. The wind was north at 8 miles an hour. The pressure was 29.73 inches and rising. Around central and western Illinois, it was clear, with a temperature of 78 at Bloomington, 71 at Galesburg, 74 at Lakin, 76 at Springfield, and 78 at Lincoln. It was partly cloudy, with a temperature of 77 at Moline, 74 at Macomb, and 74 at Quincy. And once again at 5 a.m. in Peoria, under clear skies, the temperature was 76. The time is currently 5:05 a.m. Central Daylight Time. 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Now for the official National Weather Service forecast for Peoria and surrounding areas of central Illinois. Today, mostly sunny. Highs in the mid-80s. North winds 5 to 10 miles an hour. Tonight, partly cloudy until midnight, then

becoming mostly clear. Cooler with lows in the lower 60s. Northeast winds 5 to 10 miles an hour. Wednesday, sunny. Highs in the mid-80s. Northeast winds around 5 miles an hour. Wednesday night, clear. Lows in the lower 60s. East winds around 5 miles an hour.

showers likely until midnight, then a chance of showers after midnight. Lows in the mid-60s. Chance of rain 70%. Saturday, showers likely. A chance of thunderstorms in the afternoon. Highs around 80. Chance of rain 60%. Saturday night, partly cloudy until midnight, then clearing. Lows in the mid-60s. Sunday, sunny. Highs in the lower 80s. Sunday night, clear. Lows in the lower 60s. Monday, sunny. Highs in the mid-80s. Again, the forecast for Peoria and surrounding areas of central Illinois for today, mostly sunny. High.

mostly cloudy and the temperature was 81. In Springfield, Missouri, it was clear with a temperature of 78. In St. Louis, it was partly cloudy and 87 at Moline, 74 at Macomb, and 74 at Quincy. And once again at 5 a.m. in Peoria, under clear skies, the temperature was 76. Looking elsewhere around the Midwest at 5 a.m., Chicago was cloudy, and 69. Indianapolis was mostly cloudy, and 77. St. Louis was mostly cloudy, and 82. Kansas City was cloudy, and 80. Des Moines was mostly cloudy, and 78. Milwaukee was cloudy, and 67. The time is currently 5:08 a.m. Central Daylight Time. 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Now for the official National Weather Service forecast for Peoria and surrounding areas of central Illinois. Today, mostly sunny. Highs in the mid-80s. North winds 5 to 10 miles an hour. Tonight, partly cloudy until midnight, then becoming mostly clear. Cooler with lows in the lower 60s. Northeast winds 5 to 10 miles an hour. Wednesday, sunny. Highs in the mid-80s. Northeast winds around 5 miles an hour. Wednesday night, clear. Lows in the lower 60s. East winds around 5 miles an hour until midnight, becoming light and variable. Thursday, sunny. Highs in the upper 80s. Southwest winds around 5 miles an hour. Thursday night, partly cloudy until midnight, then becoming mostly cloudy. Lows in the mid-60s. Friday, mostly cloudy. A chance of showers in the morning, then showers likely in the afternoon. Highs in the lower 80s. Chance of rain 70%. Friday night, a chance of thunderstorms. Showers likely until midnight, then a chance of showers after midnight. Lows in the mid-60s. Chance of rain 70%. Saturday, showers likely. A chance of thunderstorms in the afternoon. Highs around 80. Chance of rain 60%. Saturday night, partly cloudy until midnight, then clearing. Lows in the mid-60s. Sunday, sunny. Highs in the lower 80s. Sunday night, clear. Lows in the lower 60s. Monday, sunny. Highs in the mid-80s. Again, the forecast for Peoria and surrounding areas of central Illinois for today, mostly sunny. Highs in the mid-80s. North winds 5 to 10.

miles an hour. At 5 a.m. in Peoria, skies were clear. The temperature was 76 degrees, the dew point was 71, and the relative humidity was 85%. The wind was north at 8 miles an hour. The pressure was 29.73 inches and rising. Around central and western Illinois, it was clear, with a temperature of 78 at Bloomington, 71 at Galesburg, 74 at Lakin, 76 at Springfield, and 78 at Lincoln. It was partly cloudy, with a temperature of 77 at Moline, 74 at Macomb, and 74 at Quincy. And once again at 5 a.m. in Peoria, under clear skies, the temperature was 76. At 5 a.m. in Peoria, skies were clear. The temperature was 76 degrees, the dew point was 71, and the relative humidity was 85%. The wind was north at 8 miles an hour. The pressure was 29.73 inches and rising. Around central and western Illinois, skies ranged from clear to partly cloudy. It was 78 at Bloomington, 77 at Moline, 71 at Galesburg, 74 at Lakin, and 74 at Macomb. Quincy reported 74, Springfield reported 76, Lincoln reported 78, and Pontiac reported 74. And once again at 5 a.m. in Peoria, under clear skies, the temperature was 76. Looking elsewhere around the Midwest at 5 a.m., Chicago was cloudy, and 69. Indianapolis was mostly cloudy, and 77. St. Louis was mostly cloudy, and 82. Kansas City was cloudy, and 80. Des Moines was mostly cloudy, and 78. Milwaukee was cloudy, and 67. The time is currently 5:12 a.m. Central Daylight Time. 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Now for the official National Weather Service forecast for Peoria and surrounding areas of central Illinois. Today, mostly sunny. Highs in the mid-80s. North winds 5 to 10 miles an hour. Tonight, partly cloudy until midnight, then becoming mostly clear. Cooler with lows in the lower 60s. Northeast winds 5 to 10 miles an hour. Wednesday, sunny. Highs in the mid-80s. Northeast winds around 5 miles an hour. Wednesday night, clear. Lows in the lower 60s. East winds around 5 miles an hour until midnight, becoming light and variable. Thursday, sunny. Highs in the upper 80s. Southwest winds around 5 miles an hour. Thursday night, partly cloudy until midnight, then becoming mostly cloudy. Lows in the mid-60s. Friday, mostly cloudy. A chance of showers in the morning, then showers likely in the afternoon. Highs in the lower 80s. Chance of rain 70%. Friday night, a chance of thunderstorms. Showers likely until midnight, then a chance of showers after midnight. Lows in the mid-60s. Chance of rain 70%. Saturday, showers likely. A chance of thunderstorms in the afternoon. Highs around 80. Chance of rain 60%. Saturday night, partly cloudy until midnight, then clearing. Lows in the mid-60s. Sunday, sunny. Highs in the lower 80s. Sunday night, clear. Lows in the lower 60s. Monday, sunny. Highs in the mid-80s. Again, the forecast for Peoria and surrounding areas of central Illinois for today, mostly sunny. Highs in the mid-80s. North winds 5 to 10 miles an hour. 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The Peoria, Illinois climate summary for yesterday, July 27, 2026. Yesterday's high temperature of 95 degrees occurred at 1:29 p.m. The normal high is 86.
Yesterday's low temperature of 77 degrees occurred at 4:54 a.m. The normal low is 66. 0.01 inches of precipitation fell yesterday, which brings the monthly total to 1.09 inches. This is 2.03 inches below normal. The total precipitation for the year now stands at 23.83 inches, which is 1.56 inches above normal. There were 21 cooling degree days yesterday, which is 10 above normal. This brings the monthly total to 351, which is 42 above normal. The yearly total since January 1st is 672, which is 14 above normal. The highest wind gust observed was 33 miles per hour from the southwest, which occurred at 11:02 a.m. Yesterday the average wind speed was 10 miles per hour. The normal high temperature for today is 86 degrees, and the normal low is 66. The record high for today is 102, which last occurred in 1916, and the record low is 51, which occurred in 2013. Sunrise today is at 5:52 a.m. and sunset is at 8:18 p.m. And now a discussion of hazardous weather conditions for the following counties in Illinois: Fulton, Knox, Marshall, Mason, McLean, Peoria, Stark, Tazewell, and Woodford. This hazardous weather outlook is for Central Illinois, East Central Illinois, Southeast Illinois, and West Central Illinois. For today and tonight, no hazardous weather is expected at this time. For Wednesday through Monday, periods of thunderstorms are expected Friday through Saturday. While the severe weather threat is low, some localized flooding will be possible. Spotter information statement: spotter activation is not anticipated through tonight. The time is currently 5:17 a.m. Central Daylight Time. 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Now for the official National Weather Service forecast for Peoria and surrounding areas of Central Illinois. Today, mostly sunny. Highs in the mid-80s. North winds 5 to 10 miles an hour. Tonight, partly cloudy until midnight, then becoming mostly clear. Cooler with lows in the lower 60s. Northeast winds 5 to 10 miles an hour. Wednesday, sunny. Highs in the mid-80s. Northeast winds around 5 miles an hour. Wednesday night, clear. Lows in the lower 60s. East winds around 5 miles an hour until midnight, becoming light and variable. Thursday, sunny. Highs in the upper 80s. Southwest winds around 5 miles an hour. Thursday night, partly cloudy until midnight, then becoming mostly cloudy. Lows in the mid-60s. Friday, mostly cloudy. A chance of showers in the morning, then showers likely in the afternoon. Highs in the lower 80s. Chance of rain 70%. Friday night, a chance of thunderstorms. Showers likely until midnight, then a chance of showers after midnight. Lows in the mid-60s. Chance of rain 70%. Saturday, showers likely. A chance of thunderstorms in the afternoon. Highs around 80. Chance of rain 60%. Saturday night, partly cloudy until midnight, then clearing. Lows in the mid-60s. Sunday, sunny. Highs in the lower 80s. Sunday night, clear. Lows in the lower 60s. Monday, sunny. Highs in the mid-80s. Again, the forecast for Peoria and surrounding areas of Central Illinois for today, mostly sunny. Highs in the mid-80s. North winds 5 to 10 miles an hour. At 5 a.m. in Peoria, skies were clear. The temperature was 76 degrees, the dew point was 71, and the relative humidity was 85%. The wind was north at 8 miles an hour. The pressure was 29.73 inches and rising. Around central and western Illinois, skies ranged from clear to partly cloudy. It was 78 at Bloomington, 77 at Moline, 71 at Galesburg, 74 at Lakin, and 74 at Macomb. Quincy reported 74, Springfield reported 76, Lincoln reported 78, and Pontiac reported 74. And once again at 5 a.m. in Peoria, under clear skies, the temperature was 76. Looking elsewhere around the Midwest at 5 a.m., Chicago was cloudy, and 69. Indianapolis was mostly cloudy, and 77.
St. Louis was mostly cloudy and

82. Kansas City was cloudy and 80. Des Moines was mostly cloudy and 78. Milwaukee was cloudy and 67. And now a discussion of hazardous weather conditions for the following counties in Illinois: Fulton, Knox, Marshall, Mason, McLean, Peoria, Stark, Tazewell, and Woodford. This hazardous weather outlook is for Central Illinois, East Central Illinois, Southeast Illinois, and West Central Illinois. For today and tonight, no hazardous weather is expected at this time. For Wednesday through Monday, periods of thunderstorms are expected Friday through Saturday. While the severe weather threat is low, some localized flooding will be possible. Spotter information statement: spotter activation is not anticipated through tonight. The time is currently 5:21 a.m. Central Daylight Time. 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Now for the official National Weather Service forecast for Peoria and surrounding areas of Central Illinois. Today, mostly sunny. Highs in the mid-80s. North winds 5 to 10 miles an hour. Tonight, partly cloudy until midnight, then becoming mostly clear. Cooler with lows in the lower 60s. Northeast winds 5 to 10 miles an hour. Wednesday, sunny. Highs in the mid-80s. Northeast winds around 5 miles an hour. Wednesday night, clear. Lows in the lower 60s. East winds around 5 miles an hour until midnight, becoming light and variable. Thursday, sunny. Highs in the upper 80s. Southwest winds around 5 miles an hour. Thursday night, partly cloudy until midnight, then becoming mostly cloudy. Lows in the mid-60s. Friday, mostly cloudy. A chance of showers in the morning, then showers likely in the afternoon. Highs in the lower 80s. Chance of rain 70%. Friday night, a chance of thunderstorms. Showers likely until midnight, then a chance of showers after midnight. Lows in the mid-60s. Chance of rain 70%. Saturday, showers likely. A chance of thunderstorms in the afternoon. Highs around 80. Chance of rain 60%. Saturday night, partly cloudy until midnight, then clearing. Lows in the mid-60s. Sunday, sunny. Highs in the lower 80s. Sunday night, clear. Lows in the lower 60s. Monday, sunny. Highs in the mid-80s. Again, the forecast for Peoria and surrounding areas of Central Illinois for today: mostly sunny. Highs in the mid-80s. North winds 5 to 10 miles an hour. At 5 a.m. in Peoria, skies were clear. The temperature was 76 degrees, the dew point was 71, and the relative humidity was 85%. The wind was north at 8 miles an hour. The pressure was 29.73 inches and rising. Around central and western Illinois, skies ranged from clear to partly cloudy. It was 78 at Bloomington, 77 at Moline, 71 at Galesburg, 74 at Lakin, and 74 at Macomb. Quincy reported 74, Springfield reported 76, Lincoln reported 77, and Pontiac reported 74. And once again at 5 a.m. in Peoria, under clear skies, the temperature was 76. Looking elsewhere around the Midwest at 5 a.m., Chicago was cloudy and 69. Indianapolis was mostly cloudy and 77. St. Louis was mostly cloudy and 82. Kansas City was cloudy and 80. Des Moines was mostly cloudy and 78. Milwaukee was cloudy and 67. And now a discussion of hazardous weather conditions for the following counties in Illinois: Fulton, Knox, Marshall, Mason, McLean, Peoria, Stark, Tazewell, and Woodford. This hazardous weather outlook is for Central Illinois, East Central Illinois, Southeast Illinois, and West Central Illinois. For today and tonight, no hazardous weather is expected at this time. For Wednesday through Monday, periods of thunderstorms are expected Friday through Saturday. While the severe weather threat is low, some localized flooding will be possible. Spotter information statement: spotter activation is not anticipated through tonight. The time is currently 5:25 a.m. Central Daylight Time. 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

or weather radio all hazards, station WXJ71 in Peoria. Now for the official National Weather Service forecast for Peoria and surrounding areas of central Illinois. Today, mostly sunny. Highs in the mid-80s. North winds 5 to 10 miles an hour. Tonight, partly cloudy until midnight, then becoming mostly clear. Cooler with lows in the lower 60s. Northeast winds 5 to 10 miles an hour. Wednesday, sunny. Highs in the mid-80s. Northeast winds around 5 miles an hour. Wednesday night, clear. Lows in the lower 60s. East winds around 5 miles an hour until midnight, becoming light and variable. Thursday, sunny. Highs in the upper 80s. Southwest winds around 5 miles an hour. Thursday night, partly cloudy until midnight, then becoming mostly cloudy. Lows in the mid-60s. Friday, mostly cloudy. A chance of showers in the morning, then showers likely in the afternoon. Highs in the lower 80s. Chance of rain 70%. Friday night, a chance of thunderstorms. Showers likely until midnight, then a chance of showers after midnight. Lows in the mid-60s. Chance of rain 70%. Saturday, showers likely. A chance of thunderstorms in the afternoon. Highs around 80. Chance of rain 60%. Saturday night, partly cloudy until midnight, then clearing. Lows in the mid-60s. Sunday, sunny. Highs in the lower 80s. Sunday night, clear. Lows in the lower 60s. Monday, sunny. Highs in the mid-80s. Again, the forecast for Peoria and surrounding areas of central Illinois for today, mostly sunny. Highs in the mid-80s. North winds 5 to 10 miles an hour. At 5 a.m. in Peoria, skies were clear. The temperature was 76 degrees, the dew point was 71, and the relative humidity was 85%. The wind was north at 8 miles an hour. The pressure was 29.73 inches and rising. Around central and western Illinois, skies ranged from clear to partly cloudy. It was 78 at Bloomington, 77 at Moline, 71 at Galesburg, 74 at Lakin, and 74 at Macomb. Quincy reported 74, Springfield reported 76, Lincoln reported 77, and Pontiac reported 74. And once again at 5 a.m. in Peoria, under clear skies, the temperature was 76. Looking elsewhere around the Midwest at 5 a.m., Chicago was cloudy, and 69. Indianapolis was mostly cloudy, and 77. St. Louis was mostly cloudy, and 82. Kansas City was cloudy, and 80. Des Moines was cloudy, and 78. Milwaukee was cloudy, and 67. And now a discussion of hazardous weather conditions for the following counties in Illinois: Fulton, Knox, Marshall, Mason, McLean, Peoria, Stark, Tazewell, and Woodford. This hazardous weather outlook is for central Illinois, east central Illinois, southeast Illinois, and west central Illinois. For today and tonight, no hazardous weather is expected at this time. For Wednesday through Monday, periods of thunderstorms are expected Friday through Saturday. While the severe weather threat is low, some localized flooding will be possible. Spotter information statement, spotter activation is not anticipated through tonight. The time is currently 5:29 a.m. Central Daylight Time. 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Now for the official National Weather Service forecast for Peoria and surrounding areas of central Illinois. Today, mostly sunny. Highs in the mid-80s. North winds 5 to 10 miles an hour. Tonight, partly cloudy until midnight, then becoming mostly clear. Cooler with lows in the lower 60s. Northeast winds 5 to 10 miles an hour. Wednesday, sunny. Highs in the mid-80s. Northeast winds around 5 miles an hour. Wednesday night, clear. Lows in the lower 60s. East winds around 5 miles an hour until midnight, becoming light and variable. Thursday, sunny. Highs in the upper 80s. Southwest winds around 5 miles an hour. Thursday night, partly cloudy until midnight, then becoming mostly clear.

Cloudy. Lows in the mid-60s. Friday, mostly cloudy. A chance of showers in the morning, then showers likely in the afternoon. Highs in the lower 80s. Chance of rain 70%. Friday night, a chance of thunderstorms. Showers likely until midnight, then a chance of showers after midnight. Lows in the mid-60s. Chance of rain 70%. Saturday, showers likely. A chance of thunderstorms in the afternoon. Highs around 80. Chance of rain 60%. Saturday night, partly cloudy until midnight, then clearing. Lows in the mid-60s. Sunday, sunny. Highs in the lower 80s. Sunday night, clear. Lows in the lower 60s. Monday, sunny. Highs in the mid-80s. Again, the forecast for Peoria and surrounding areas of central Illinois for today, mostly sunny. Highs in the mid-80s. North winds 5 to 10 miles an hour. The Peoria, Illinois climate summary for yesterday, July 27, 2026. Yesterday's high temperature of 95 degrees occurred at 1:29 p.m. The normal high is 86. Yesterday's low temperature of 77 degrees occurred at 4:54 a.m. The normal low is 66. 0.01 inches of precipitation fell yesterday, which brings the monthly total to 1.09 inches. This is 2.03 inches below normal. The total precipitation for the year now stands at 23.83 inches, which is 1.56 inches above normal. There were 21 cooling degree days yesterday, which is 10 above normal. This brings the monthly total to 351, which is 42 above normal. The yearly total since January 1st is 672, which is 14 above normal. The highest wind gust observed was 33 miles per hour from the southwest, which occurred at 11:02 a.m. Yesterday the average wind speed was 10 miles per hour. The normal high temperature for today is 86 degrees, and the normal low is 66. The record high for today is 102, which last occurred in 1916, and the record low is 51, which occurred in 2013. Sunrise today is at 5:52 a.m. and sunset is at 8:18 p.m. At 5 a.m. in Peoria, skies were clear. The temperature was 76 degrees, the dew point was 71, and set is at 8:18 p.m. At 5 a.m. in Peoria, skies were clear. The temperature was 76 degrees, the dew point was 71, and the relative humidity was 85%. The wind was north at 8 miles an hour. The pressure was 29.73 inches and rising. Around central and western Illinois, skies ranged from clear to partly cloudy. It was 78 at Bloomington, 77 at Moline, 71 at Galesburg, 74 at Lakin, and 74 at Macomb. Quincy reported 74, Springfield reported 76, Lincoln reported 77, and Pontiac reported 74. And once again at 5 a.m. in Peoria, under clear skies, the temperature was 76. Looking elsewhere around the Midwest at 5 a.m., Chicago was cloudy, and 69. Indianapolis was mostly cloudy, and 77. St. Louis was mostly cloudy, and 82. Kansas City was cloudy, and 80. Des Moines was cloudy, and 78. Milwaukee was cloudy, and 67. And now a discussion of hazardous weather conditions for the following counties in Illinois: Fulton, Knox, Marshall, Mason, McLean, Peoria, Stark, Tazewell, and Woodford. This hazardous weather outlook is for central Illinois, east central Illinois, southeast Illinois, and west central Illinois. For today and tonight, no hazardous weather is expected at this time. For Wednesday through Monday, periods of thunderstorms are expected Friday through Saturday. While the severe weather threat is low, some localized flooding will be possible. Spotter information statement: spotter activation is not anticipated through tonight. The time is currently 5:35 a.m. Central Daylight Time. 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Now for the official National Weather Service forecast for Peoria and surrounding areas of central Illinois. Today, mostly sunny. Highs in the mid-80s. North winds 5 to 10 miles an hour. Tonight, partly cloudy until

Yesterday's low temperature of 77 degrees occurred at 4:54 a.m. The normal low is 66. 0.01 inches of precipitation fell yesterday, which brings the monthly total to 1.09 inches. This is 2.03 inches below normal. The total precipitation for the year now stands at 23.83 inches, which is 1.56 inches above normal. There were 21 cooling degree days yesterday, which is 10 above normal. This brings the monthly total to 351, which is 42 above normal. The yearly total since January 1st is 672, which is 14 above normal. The highest wind gust observed was 33 miles per hour from the southwest, which occurred at 11:02 a.m. Yesterday the average wind speed was 10 miles per hour. The normal high temperature for today is 86 degrees, and the normal low is 66. The record high for today is 102, which last occurred in 1916, and the record low is 51, which occurred in 2013. Sunrise today is at 5:52 a.m. and sunset is at 8:18 p.m. At 5 a.m. in Peoria, skies were clear. The temperature was 76 degrees, the dew point was 71, and the relative humidity was 85%. The wind was north at 8 miles an hour. The pressure was 29.73 inches and rising. Around central and western Illinois, skies ranged from clear to partly cloudy. It was 78 at Bloomington, 77 at Moline, 71 at Galesburg, 74 at Lakin, and 74 at Macomb. Quincy reported 74, Springfield reported 76, Lincoln reported 77, and Pontiac reported 74. And once again at 5 a.m. in Peoria, under clear skies, the temperature was 76. Looking elsewhere around the Midwest at 5 a.m., Chicago was cloudy, and 69. Indianapolis was mostly cloudy, and 77. St. Louis was mostly cloudy, and 82. Kansas City was cloudy, and 80. Des Moines was cloudy, and 78. Milwaukee was cloudy, and 67. And now a discussion of hazardous weather conditions for the following counties in Illinois: Fulton, Knox, Marshall, Mason, McLean, Peoria, Stark, Tazewell, and Woodford. This hazardous weather outlook is for central Illinois, east central Illinois, southeast Illinois, and west central Illinois. For today and tonight, no hazardous weather is expected at this time. For Wednesday through Monday, periods of thunderstorms are expected Friday through Saturday. While the severe weather threat is low, some localized flooding will be possible. Spotter information statement: spotter activation is not anticipated through tonight. The time is currently 5:48 a.m. Central Daylight Time. 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Now for the official National Weather Service forecast for Peoria and surrounding areas of central Illinois. Today, mostly sunny. Highs in the mid-80s. North winds 5 to 10 miles an hour. Tonight, partly cloudy until midnight, then becoming mostly clear. Cooler with lows in the lower 60s. Northeast winds 5 to 10 miles an hour. Wednesday, sunny. Highs in the mid-80s. Northeast winds around 5 miles an hour. Wednesday night, clear. Lows in the lower 60s. East winds around 5 miles an hour until midnight, becoming light and variable. Thursday, sunny. Highs in the upper 80s. Southwest winds around 5 miles an hour. Thursday night, partly cloudy until midnight, then becoming mostly cloudy. Lows in the mid-60s. Friday, mostly cloudy. A chance of showers in the morning, then showers likely in the afternoon. Highs in the lower 80s. Chance of rain 70%. Friday night, a chance of thunderstorms. Showers likely until midnight, then a chance of showers after midnight. Lows in the mid-60s. Chance of rain 70%. Saturday, showers likely. A chance of thunderstorms in the afternoon. Highs around 80. Chance of rain 60%. Saturday night, partly cloudy until midnight, then clearing. Lows in the mid-60s. Sunday, sunny. Highs in the lower 80s. Sunday night, clear. Lows in the lower 60s. Monday, sunny,

highs in the mid-80s. Again, the forecast for Peoria and surrounding areas of central Illinois for today, mostly sunny. Highs in the mid-80s. North winds 5 to 10 miles an hour. At 5 a.m. in Peoria, skies were clear. The temperature was 76 degrees, the dew point was 71, and the relative humidity was 85%. The wind was north at 8 miles an hour. The pressure was 29.73 inches and rising. Around central and western Illinois, skies ranged from clear to partly cloudy. It was 78 at Bloomington, 77 at Moline, 71 at Galesburg, 74 at Lakin, and 74 at Macomb. Quincy reported 74, Springfield reported 76, Lincoln reported 77, and Pontiac reported 74. And once again at 5 a.m. in Peoria, under clear skies, the temperature was 76. Looking elsewhere around the Midwest at 5 a.m., Chicago was cloudy, and 69. Indianapolis was mostly cloudy, and 77. St. Louis was mostly cloudy, and 82. Kansas City was cloudy, and 80. Des Moines was cloudy, and 78. Milwaukee was cloudy, and 67. And now a discussion of hazardous weather conditions for the following counties in Illinois: Fulton, Knox, Marshall, Mason, McLean, Peoria, Stark, Tazewell, and Woodford. This hazardous weather outlook is for central Illinois, east central Illinois, southeast Illinois, and west central Illinois. For today and tonight, no hazardous weather is expected at this time. For Wednesday through Monday, periods of thunderstorms are expected Friday through Saturday. While the severe weather threat is low, some localized flooding will be possible. Spotter information statement: spotter activation is not anticipated through tonight. The time is currently 5:52 a.m. Central Daylight Time. 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Now for the official National Weather Service forecast for Peoria and surrounding areas of central Illinois. Today, mostly sunny. Highs in the mid-80s. North winds 5 to 10 miles an hour. Tonight, partly cloudy until midnight, then becoming mostly clear. Cooler with lows in the lower 60s. Northeast winds 5 to 10 miles an hour. Wednesday, sunny. Highs in the mid-80s. Northeast winds around 5 miles an hour. Wednesday night, clear. Lows in the lower 60s. East winds around 5 miles an hour until midnight, becoming light and variable. Thursday, sunny. Highs in the upper 80s. Southwest winds around 5 miles an hour. Thursday night, partly cloudy until midnight, then becoming mostly cloudy. Lows in the mid-60s. Friday, mostly cloudy. A chance of showers in the morning, then showers likely in the afternoon. Highs in the lower 80s. Chance of rain 70%. Friday night, a chance of thunderstorms. Showers likely until midnight, then a chance of showers after midnight. Lows in the mid-60s. Chance of rain 70%. Saturday, showers likely. A chance of thunderstorms in the afternoon. Highs around 80. Chance of rain 60%. Saturday night, partly cloudy until midnight, then clearing. Lows in the mid-60s. Sunday, sunny. Highs in the lower 80s. Sunday night, clear. Lows in the lower 60s. Monday, sunny. Highs in the mid-80s. Again, the forecast for Peoria and surrounding areas of central Illinois for today, mostly sunny. Highs in the mid-80s. North winds 5 to 10 miles an hour. At 5 a.m. in Peoria, skies were clear. The temperature was 76 degrees, the dew point was 71, and the relative humidity was 85%. The wind was north at 8 miles an hour. The pressure was 29.73 inches and rising. Around central and western Illinois, skies ranged from clear to partly cloudy. It was 78 at Bloomington, 77 at Moline, 71 at Galesburg, 74 at Lakin, and 74 at Macomb. Quincy reported 74, Springfield reported 76, Lincoln reported 77, and Pontiac reported 74. And once again at 5 a.m. in Peoria, under clear skies, the temperature was 76.

Spotter information statement. 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The time is currently 5:56 a.m. Central Daylight Time. 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Now for the official National Weather Service forecast for Peoria and surrounding areas of central Illinois. Today, mostly sunny. Highs in the mid-80s. North winds 5 to 10 miles an hour. Tonight, partly cloudy until midnight, then becoming mostly clear. Cooler with lows in the lower 60s. Northeast winds 5 to 10 miles an hour. Wednesday, sunny. Highs in the mid-80s. Northeast winds around 5 miles an hour. Wednesday night, clear. Lows in the lower 60s. East winds around 5 miles an hour until midnight, becoming light and variable. Thursday, sunny. Highs in the upper 80s. Southwest winds around 5 miles an hour. Thursday night, partly cloudy until midnight, then becoming mostly cloudy. Lows in the mid-60s. Friday, mostly cloudy. A chance of showers in the morning, then showers likely in the afternoon. Highs in the lower 80s. Chance of rain 70%. Friday night, a chance of thunderstorms. Showers likely until midnight, then a chance of showers after midnight. Lows in the mid-60s. Chance of rain 70%. Saturday, showers likely. A chance of thunderstorms in the afternoon. Highs around 80. Chance of rain 60%. Saturday night, partly cloudy until midnight, then clearing. Lows in the mid-60s. Sunday, sunny. Highs in the lower 80s. Sunday night, clear. Lows in the lower 60s. Monday, sunny. Highs in the mid-80s. Again, the forecast for Peoria and surrounding areas of central Illinois for today, mostly sunny. Highs in the mid-80s. North winds 5 to 10 miles an hour. At 5 a.m. in Peoria, skies were clear. The temperature was 76 degrees, the dew point was 71, and the relative humidity was 85%. The wind was north at 8 miles an hour. The pressure was 29.73 inches and rising. Around central and western Illinois, skies ranged from clear to partly cloudy. It was 78 at Bloomington, 77 at Moline, 71 at Galesburg, 74 at Lakin, and 74 at Macomb. Quincy reported 74, Springfield reported 76, Lincoln reported 77, and Pontiac reported 74. And once again at 5 a.m. in Peoria, under clear skies, the temperature was 76. Looking elsewhere around the Midwest at 5 a.m., Chicago was cloudy, and 69. Indianapolis was mostly cloudy, and 77. St. Louis was mostly cloudy, and 82. Kansas City was cloudy, and 80. Des Moines was cloudy, and 78. Milwaukee was cloudy, and 67. And now a discussion of hazardous weather conditions for the following counties in Illinois: Fulton, Knox, Marshall, Mason, McLean, Peoria, Stark, Tazewell, and Woodford. This hazardous weather outlook is for central Illinois, east central Illinois, southeast Illinois, and west central Illinois. For today and tonight, no hazardous weather is expected at this time. For Wednesday through Monday, periods of thunderstorms are expected Friday through Saturday. While the severe weather threat is low, some localized flooding will be possible. Spotter information statement. Spotter activation is not anticipated through tonight. The Peoria, Illinois climate summary for yesterday, July 27, 2026. Yesterday's high temperature of 95 degrees occurred at 1:29 p.m. The normal high is 86. Yesterday's low temperature of 77 degrees occurred at 4:54 a.m. The normal low is 66. 0.01 inches of precipitation fell yesterday, which brings the monthly total to 1.09 inches. This is 2.03 inches below normal. The total precipitation for the year now stands at 23.83 inches, which is 1.56 inches above normal. There were 21 cooling degree days yesterday, which is 10 above normal. This brings the monthly total to 351, which is 42 above normal. The yearly total since January 1st is 672.

which is 14 above normal. The highest wind gust observed was 33 miles per hour from the southwest, which occurred at 11:02 a.m. Yesterday, the average wind speed was 10 miles per hour. The normal high temperature for today is 86 degrees, and the normal low is 66. The record high for today is 102, which last occurred in 1916, and the record low is 51, which occurred in 2013. Sunrise today is at 5:52 a.m. and sunset is at 8:18 p.m. The time is currently 6:01 a.m. Central Daylight Time. 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Now for the official National Weather Service forecast for Peoria and surrounding areas of central Illinois. Today, mostly sunny. Highs in the mid-80s. North winds 5 to 10 miles an hour. Tonight, partly cloudy until midnight, then becoming mostly clear. Cooler with lows in the lower 60s. Northeast winds 5 to 10 miles an hour. Wednesday, sunny. Highs in the mid-80s. Northeast winds around 5 miles an hour. Wednesday night, clear. Lows in the lower 60s. East winds around 5 miles an hour until midnight, becoming light and variable. Thursday, sunny. Highs in the upper 80s. Southwest winds around 5 miles an hour. Thursday night, partly cloudy until midnight, then becoming mostly cloudy. Lows in the mid-60s. Friday, mostly cloudy. A chance of showers in the morning, then showers likely in the afternoon. Highs in the lower 80s. Chance of rain 70%. Friday night, a chance of thunderstorms. Showers likely until midnight, then a chance of showers after midnight. Lows in the mid-60s. Chance of rain 70%. Saturday, showers likely. A chance of thunderstorms in the afternoon. Highs around 80. Chance of rain 60%. Saturday night, partly cloudy until midnight, then clearing. Lows in the mid-60s. Sunday, sunny. Highs in the lower 80s. Sunday night, clear. Lows in the lower 60s. Monday, sunny. Highs in the mid-80s. Again, the forecast for Peoria and surrounding areas of central Illinois for today, mostly sunny. Highs in the mid-80s. North winds 5 to 10 miles an hour. And now a discussion of hazardous weather conditions for the following counties in Illinois: Fulton, Knox, Marshall, Mason, McLean, Peoria, Stark, Tazewell, and Woodford. This hazardous weather outlook is for central Illinois, east central Illinois, southeast Illinois, and west central Illinois. For today and tonight, no hazardous weather is expected at this time. For Wednesday through Monday, periods of thunderstorms are expected Friday through Saturday. While the severe weather threat is low, some localized flooding will be possible. Spotter information statement: spotter activation is not anticipated through tonight. The time is currently 6:04 a.m. Central Daylight Time. 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Now for the official National Weather Service forecast for Peoria and surrounding areas of central Illinois. Today, mostly sunny. Highs in the mid-80s. North winds 5 to 10 miles an hour. Tonight, partly cloudy until midnight, then becoming mostly clear. Cooler with lows in the lower 60s. Northeast winds 5 to 10 miles an hour. Wednesday, sunny. Highs in the mid-80s. Northeast winds around 5 miles an hour. Wednesday night, clear. Lows in the lower 60s. East winds around 5 miles an hour until midnight, becoming light and variable. Thursday, sunny. Highs in the upper 80s. Southwest winds around 5 miles an hour. Thursday night, partly cloudy until midnight, then becoming mostly cloudy. Lows in the mid-60s. Friday, mostly cloudy. A chance of showers in the morning, then showers likely in the afternoon. Highs in the lower 80s. Chance of rain 70%. Friday night, a chance of thunderstorms. Showers likely until midnight, then a chance of showers after midnight. Lows in the mid-60s. Chance of rain 70%. Saturday, showers likely.

chance of thunderstorms in the afternoon. Highs around 80. Chance of rain 60%. Saturday night, partly cloudy until midnight, then clearing. Lows in the mid-60s. Sunday, sunny. Highs in the lower 80s. Sunday night, clear. Lows in the lower 60s. Monday, sunny. Highs in the mid-80s. Again, the forecast for Peoria and surrounding areas of central Illinois for today, mostly sunny. Highs in the mid-80s. North winds 5 to 10 miles an hour. At 6 a.m. in Peoria, skies were clear. The temperature was 75 degrees, the dew point was 71, and the relative humidity was 87%. The wind was variable at 3 miles an hour. The pressure was 29.76 inches and rising. Around central and western Illinois, skies ranged from clear to partly cloudy. It was 75 at Bloomington, 77 at Moline, 71 at Galesburg, 73 at Lakin, and 74 at Macomb. Quincy reported 75, Springfield reported 76, Lincoln reported 76, and Pontiac reported 73. And once again at 6 a.m. in Peoria, under clear skies, the temperature was 75. Looking elsewhere around the Midwest at 6 a.m., Chicago had drizzle, and 69. Indianapolis was mostly cloudy, and 78. St. Louis was mostly cloudy, and 82. Kansas City had light rain, and 76. Des Moines was cloudy, and 78. Milwaukee was mostly cloudy, and 68. And now a discussion of hazardous weather conditions for the following counties in Illinois: Fulton, Knox, Marshall, Mason, McLean, Peoria, Stark, Tazewell, and Woodford. This hazardous weather outlook is for central Illinois, east central Illinois, southeast Illinois, and west central Illinois. For today and tonight, no hazardous weather is expected at this time. For Wednesday through Monday, periods of thunderstorms are expected Friday through Saturday. While the severe weather threat is low, some localized flooding will be possible. Spotter information statement: spotter activation is not anticipated through tonight. The time is currently 6:08 a.m. Central Daylight Time. 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Now for the official National Weather Service forecast for Peoria and surrounding areas of central Illinois. Today, mostly sunny. Highs in the mid-80s. North winds 5 to 10 miles an hour. Tonight, partly cloudy until midnight, then becoming mostly clear. Cooler with lows in the lower 60s. Northeast winds 5 to 10 miles an hour. Wednesday, sunny. Highs in the mid-80s. Northeast winds around 5 miles an hour. Wednesday night, clear. Lows in the lower 60s. East winds around 5 miles an hour until midnight, becoming light and variable. Thursday, sunny. Highs in the upper 80s. Southwest winds around 5 miles an hour. Thursday night, partly cloudy until midnight, then becoming mostly cloudy. Lows in the mid-60s. Friday, mostly cloudy. A chance of showers in the morning, then showers likely in the afternoon. Highs in the lower 80s. Chance of rain 70%. Friday night, a chance of thunderstorms. Showers likely until midnight, then a chance of showers after midnight. Lows in the mid-60s. Chance of rain 70%. Saturday, showers likely. A chance of thunderstorms in the afternoon. Highs around 80. Chance of rain 60%. Saturday night, partly cloudy until midnight, then clearing. Lows in the mid-60s. Sunday, sunny. Highs in the lower 80s. Sunday night, clear. Lows in the lower 60s. Monday, sunny. Highs in the mid-80s. Again, the forecast for Peoria and surrounding areas of central Illinois for today, mostly sunny. Highs in the mid-80s. North winds 5 to 10 miles an hour. At 6 a.m. in Peoria, skies were clear. The temperature was 75 degrees, the dew point was 71, and the relative humidity was 87%. The wind was variable at 3 miles an hour. The pressure was 29.76 inches and rising. Around central and western Illinois, skies ranged

changed from clear to partly cloudy. It was 75 at Bloomington, 77 at Moline, 71 at Galesburg, 73 at Lakin, and 74 at Macomb. Quincy reported 75, Springfield reported 76, Lincoln reported 76, and Pontiac reported 73. And once again at 6 a.m. in Peoria, under clear skies, the temperature was 75. At 6 a.m. in Peoria, skies were clear. The temperature was 75 degrees, the dew point was 71, and the relative humidity was 87%. The wind was variable at 3 miles an hour. The pressure was 29.76 inches and rising. Around central and western Illinois, skies ranged from clear to partly cloudy. It was 75 at Bloomington, 77 at Moline, 71 at Galesburg, 73 at Lakin, and 74 at Macomb. Quincy reported 75, Springfield reported 76, Lincoln reported 76, and Pontiac reported 73. And once again at 6 a.m. in Peoria, under clear skies, the temperature was 75. Looking elsewhere around the Midwest at 6 a.m., Chicago had drizzle, and 69. Indianapolis was mostly cloudy, and 78. St. Louis was mostly cloudy, and 82. Kansas City had light rain, and 76. Des Moines was cloudy, and 78. Milwaukee was mostly cloudy, and 68. And now a discussion of hazardous weather conditions for the following counties in Illinois: Fulton, Knox, Marshall, Mason, McLean, Peoria, Stark, Tazewell, and Woodford. This hazardous weather outlook is for Central Illinois, East Central Illinois, Southeast Illinois, and West Central Illinois. For today and tonight, no hazardous weather is expected at this time. For Wednesday through Monday, periods of thunderstorms are expected Friday through Saturday. While the severe weather threat is low, some localized flooding will be possible. Spotter information statement: spotter activation is not anticipated through tonight. 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Now for the official National Weather Service forecast for Peoria and surrounding areas of Central Illinois. Today, mostly sunny. Highs in the mid-80s. North winds 5 to 10 miles an hour. Tonight, partly cloudy until midnight, then becoming mostly clear. Cooler with lows in the lower 60s. Northeast winds 5 to 10 miles an hour. Wednesday, sunny. Highs in the mid-80s. Northeast winds around 5 miles an hour. Wednesday night, clear. Lows in the lower 60s. East winds around 5 miles an hour until midnight, becoming light and variable. Thursday, sunny. Highs in the upper 80s. Southwest winds around 5 miles an hour. Thursday night, partly cloudy until midnight, then becoming mostly cloudy. Lows in the mid-60s. Friday, mostly cloudy. A chance of showers in the morning, then showers likely in the afternoon. Highs in the lower 80s. Chance of rain 70%. Friday night, a chance of thunderstorms. Showers likely until midnight, then a chance of showers after midnight. Lows in the mid-60s. Chance of rain 70%. Saturday, showers likely. A chance of thunderstorms in the afternoon. Highs around 80. Chance of rain 60%. Saturday night, partly cloudy until midnight, then clearing. Lows in the mid-60s. Sunday, sunny. Highs in the lower 80s. Sunday night, clear. Lows in the lower 60s. Monday, sunny. Highs in the mid-80s. Again, the forecast for Peoria and surrounding areas of Central Illinois for today: mostly sunny.
highs in the mid-80s. North winds 5 to 10 miles an hour. The Peoria, Illinois climate summary for yesterday, July 27, 2026. Yesterday's high temperature of 95 degrees occurred at 1:29 p.m. The normal high is 86. Yesterday's low temperature of 77 degrees occurred at 4:54 a.m. The normal low is 66. 0.01 inches of precipitation fell yesterday, which brings the monthly total to 1.09 inches. This is 2.03 inches below normal. The total precipitation for the year now stands at 23.83 inches, which is 1.56 inches above normal. There were 21 cooling degree days yesterday, which is 10 above normal. This brings the monthly total to 351, which is 42 above normal. The yearly total since January 1st is 672, which is 14 above normal. The highest wind gust observed was 33 miles per hour from the southwest, which occurred at 11:02 a.m. Yesterday the average wind speed was 10 miles per hour. The normal high temperature for today is 86 degrees, and the normal low is 66. The record high for today is 102, which last occurred in 1916, and the record low is 51, which occurred in 2013. Sunrise today is at 5:52 a.m. and sunset is at 8:18 p.m. At 6 a.m. in Peoria, skies were clear. The temperature was 75 degrees, the dew point was 71, and the relative humidity was 87%. The wind was variable at 3 miles an hour. The pressure was 29.76 inches and rising. Around central and western Illinois, skies ranged from clear to partly cloudy. It was 75 at Bloomington, 77 at Moline, 71 at Galesburg, 73 at Lakin, and 74 at Macomb. Quincy reported 75, Springfield reported 76, Lincoln reported 76, and Pontiac reported 73. And once again at 6 a.m. in Peoria, under clear skies, the temperature was 75. Looking elsewhere around the Midwest at 6 a.m., Chicago had drizzle, and 69. Indianapolis was mostly cloudy, and 78. St. Louis was mostly cloudy, and 82. Kansas City had light rain, and 76. Des Moines was cloudy, and 78. Milwaukee was mostly cloudy, and 68. And now a discussion of hazardous weather conditions for the following counties in Illinois: Fulton, Knox, Marshall, Mason, McLean, Peoria, Stark, Tazewell, and Woodford. This hazardous weather outlook is for central Illinois, east central Illinois, southeast Illinois, and west central Illinois. For today and tonight, no hazardous weather is expected at this time. For Wednesday through Monday, periods of thunderstorms are expected Friday through Saturday. While the severe weather threat is low, some localized flooding will be possible. Spotter information statement: spotter activation is not anticipated through tonight. The time is currently 6:19 a.m. Central Daylight Time. 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Now for the official National Weather Service forecast for Peoria and surrounding areas of central Illinois. Today, mostly sunny. Highs in the mid-80s. North winds 5 to 10 miles an hour. Tonight, partly cloudy until midnight, then becoming mostly clear. Cooler with lows in the lower 60s. Northeast winds 5 to 10 miles an hour. Wednesday, sunny. Highs in the mid-80s. Northeast winds around 5 miles an hour. Wednesday night, clear. Lows in the lower 60s. East winds around 5 miles an hour until midnight, becoming light and variable. Thursday, sunny. Highs in the upper 80s. Southwest winds around 5 miles an hour. Thursday night, partly cloudy until midnight, then becoming mostly cloudy. Lows in the mid-60s. Friday, mostly cloudy. A chance of showers in the morning, then showers likely in the afternoon. Highs in the lower 80s. Chance of rain 70%. Friday night, a chance of thunderstorms. Showers likely until midnight, then a chance of showers after midnight. Lows in the mid-60s. Chance of rain 70%. Saturday, showers likely. A chance of thunderstorms in the afternoon. Highs around 80.

chance of rain 60%. Saturday night, partly cloudy until midnight, then clearing. Lows in the mid-60s. Sunday, sunny. Highs in the lower 80s. Sunday night, clear. Lows in the lower 60s. Monday, sunny. Highs in the mid-80s. Again, the forecast for Peoria and surrounding areas of central Illinois for today, mostly sunny. Highs in the mid-80s. North winds 5 to 10 miles an hour. At 6 a.m. in Peoria, skies were partly cloudy. The temperature was 75 degrees, the dew point was 71, and the relative humidity was 87%. The wind was variable at 3 miles an hour. The pressure was 29.76 inches and rising. Around central and western Illinois, it was clear, with a temperature of 75 at Bloomington and 76 at Lincoln. It was partly cloudy, with a temperature of 73 at Lakin, 73 at Macomb, 75 at Quincy, 76 at Springfield, and 73 at Pontiac. It was mostly cloudy, with a temperature of 77 at Moline, and 71 at Galesburg. And once again at 6 a.m. in Peoria, under partly cloudy skies, the temperature was 75. Looking elsewhere around the Midwest at 6 a.m., Chicago had drizzle, and 69. Indianapolis was mostly cloudy, and 78. St. Louis was mostly cloudy, and 82. Kansas City had light rain, and 76. Des Moines was cloudy, and 78. Milwaukee was mostly cloudy, and 68. And now a discussion of hazardous weather conditions for the following counties in Illinois: Fulton, Knox, Marshall, Mason, McLean, Peoria, Stark, Tazewell, and Woodford. This hazardous weather outlook is for central Illinois, east central Illinois, southeast Illinois, and west central Illinois. For today and tonight, no hazardous weather is expected at this time. For Wednesday through Monday, periods of thunderstorms are expected Friday through Saturday. While the severe weather threat is low, some localized flooding will be possible. Spotter information statement: spotter activation is not anticipated through tonight. The time is currently 6:23 a.m. Central Daylight Time. 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Now for the official National Weather Service forecast for Peoria and surrounding areas of central Illinois. Today, mostly sunny. Highs in the mid-80s. North winds 5 to 10 miles an hour. Tonight, partly cloudy until midnight, then becoming mostly clear. Cooler with lows in the lower 60s. Northeast winds 5 to 10 miles an hour. Wednesday, sunny. Highs in the mid-80s. Northeast winds around 5 miles an hour. Wednesday night, clear. Lows in the lower 60s. East winds around 5 miles an hour until midnight, becoming light and variable. Thursday, sunny. Highs in the upper 80s. Southwest winds around 5 miles an hour. Thursday night, partly cloudy until midnight, then becoming mostly cloudy. Lows in the mid-60s. Friday, mostly cloudy. A chance of showers in the morning, then showers likely in the afternoon. Highs in the lower 80s. Chance of rain 70%. Friday night, a chance of thunderstorms. Showers likely until midnight, then a chance of showers after midnight. Lows in the mid-60s. Chance of rain 70%. Saturday, showers likely. A chance of thunderstorms in the afternoon. Highs around 80. Chance of rain 60%. Saturday night, partly cloudy until midnight, then clearing. Lows in the mid-60s. Sunday, sunny. Highs in the lower 80s. Sunday night, clear. Lows in the lower 60s. Monday, sunny. Highs in the mid-80s. Again, the forecast for Peoria and surrounding areas of central Illinois for today, mostly sunny. Highs in the mid-80s. North winds 5 to 10 miles an hour. At 6 a.m. in Peoria, skies were partly cloudy. The temperature was 75 degrees, the dew point was 71, and the relative humidity was 87%. The wind was variable at 3 miles an hour. The pressure was 29.76 inches and rising. Around central and western Illinois, it was clear.

with a temperature of 75 at Bloomington and 76 at Lincoln. It was partly cloudy, with a temperature of 73 at Lakin, 73 at Macomb, 75 at Quincy, 76 at Springfield, and 73 at Pontiac. It was mostly cloudy, with a temperature of 77 at Moline, and 71 at Galesburg. And once again at 6 a.m. in Peoria, under partly cloudy skies, the temperature was 75. Looking elsewhere around the Midwest at 6 a.m., Chicago had drizzle, and 69. Indianapolis was mostly cloudy, and 78. St. Louis was mostly cloudy, and 82. Kansas City had light rain, and 76. Des Moines was cloudy, and 78. Milwaukee was mostly cloudy, and 68. And now a discussion of hazardous weather conditions for the following counties in Illinois: Fulton, Knox, Marshall, Mason, McLean, Peoria, Stark, Tazewell, and Woodford. This hazardous weather outlook is for Central Illinois, East Central Illinois, Southeast Illinois, and West Central Illinois. For today and tonight, no hazardous weather is expected at this time. For Wednesday through Monday, periods of thunderstorms are expected Friday through Saturday. While the severe weather threat is low, some localized flooding will be possible. Spotter information statement: spotter activation is not anticipated through tonight. The time is currently 6:27 a.m. Central Daylight Time. 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Now for the official National Weather Service forecast for Peoria and surrounding areas of Central Illinois. Today, mostly sunny. Highs in the mid-80s. North winds 5 to 10 miles an hour. Tonight, partly cloudy until midnight, then becoming mostly clear. Cooler with lows in the lower 60s. Northeast winds 5 to 10 miles an hour. Wednesday, sunny. Highs in the mid-80s. Northeast winds around 5 miles an hour. Wednesday night, clear. Lows in the lower 60s. East winds around 5 miles an hour until midnight, becoming light and variable. Thursday, sunny. Highs in the upper 80s. Southwest winds around 5 miles an hour. Thursday night, partly cloudy until midnight, then becoming mostly cloudy. Lows in the mid-60s. Friday, mostly cloudy. A chance of showers in the morning, then showers likely in the afternoon. Highs in the lower 80s. Chance of rain 70%. Friday night, a chance of thunderstorms. Showers likely until midnight, then a chance of showers after midnight. Lows in the mid-60s. Chance of rain 70%. Saturday, showers likely. A chance of thunderstorms in the afternoon. Highs around 80. Chance of rain 60%. Saturday night, partly cloudy until midnight, then clearing. Lows in the mid-60s. Sunday, sunny. Highs in the lower 80s. Sunday night, clear. Lows in the lower 60s. Monday, sunny. Highs in the mid-80s. Again, the forecast for Peoria and surrounding areas of Central Illinois for today, mostly sunny. Highs in the mid-80s. North winds 5 to 10 miles an hour. The Peoria, Illinois climate summary for yesterday, July 27, 2026. Yesterday's high temperature of 95 degrees occurred at 1:29 p.m. The normal high is 86. Yesterday's low temperature of 77 degrees occurred at 4:54 a.m. The normal low is 66. 0.01 inches of precipitation fell yesterday, which brings the monthly total to 1.09 inches. This is 2.03 inches below normal. The total precipitation for the year now stands at 23.83 inches, which is 1.56 inches above normal. There were 21 cooling degree days yesterday, which is 10 above normal. This brings the monthly total to 351, which is 42 above normal. The yearly total since January 1st is 672, which is 14 above normal. The highest wind gust observed was 33 miles per hour from the southwest, which occurred at 11:02 a.m. Yesterday the average wind speed was 10 miles per hour. The normal high temperature for today is 86 degrees, and the normal low is 66. The record high for today is 102, which last occurred in 19.

2016, and the record low is 51, which occurred in 2013. Sunrise today is at 5:52 a.m. and sunset is at 8:18 p.m. At 6 a.m. in Peoria, skies were partly cloudy. The temperature was 75 degrees, the dew point was 71, and the relative humidity was 87%. The wind was variable at 3 miles an hour. The pressure was 29.76 inches and rising. Around central and western Illinois, it was clear, with a temperature of 75 at Bloomington and 76 at Lincoln. It was partly cloudy, with a temperature of 73 at Lakin, 73 at Macomb, 75 at Quincy, 76 at Springfield, and 73 at Pontiac. It was mostly cloudy, with a temperature of 77 at Moline and 71 at Galesburg. And once again at 6 a.m. in Peoria, under partly cloudy skies, the temperature was 75. Looking elsewhere around the Midwest at 6 a.m., Chicago had drizzle, and 69. Indianapolis was mostly cloudy, and 78. St. Louis was mostly cloudy, and 82. Kansas City had light rain, and 76. Des Moines was cloudy, and 78. Milwaukee was mostly cloudy, and 68. And now a discussion of hazardous weather conditions for the following counties in Illinois: Fulton, Knox, Marshall, Mason, McLean, Peoria, Stark, Tazewell, and Woodford. This hazardous weather outlook is for central Illinois, east central Illinois, southeast Illinois, and west central Illinois. For today and tonight, no hazardous weather is expected at this time. For Wednesday through Monday, periods of thunderstorms are expected, southeast Illinois and west central Illinois. For today and tonight, no hazardous weather is expected at this time. For Wednesday through Monday, periods of thunderstorms are expected Friday through Saturday. While the severe weather threat is low, some localized flooding will be possible. Spotter information statement: spotter activation is not anticipated through tonight. The time is currently 6:33 a.m. Central Daylight Time. 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Now for the official National Weather Service forecast for Peoria and surrounding areas of central Illinois. Today, mostly sunny. Highs in the mid-80s. North winds 5 to 10 miles an hour. Tonight, partly cloudy until midnight, then becoming mostly clear. Cooler with lows in the lower 60s. Northeast winds 5 to 10 miles an hour. Wednesday, sunny. Highs in the mid-80s. Northeast winds around 5 miles an hour. Wednesday night, clear. Lows in the lower 60s. East winds around 5 miles an hour until midnight, becoming light and variable. Thursday, sunny. Highs in the upper 80s. Southwest winds around 5 miles an hour. Thursday night, partly cloudy until midnight, then becoming mostly cloudy. Lows in the mid-60s. Friday, mostly cloudy. A chance of showers in the morning, then showers likely in the afternoon. Highs in the lower 80s. Chance of rain 70%. Friday night, a chance of thunderstorms. Showers likely until midnight, then a chance of showers after midnight. Lows in the mid-60s. Chance of rain 70%. Saturday, showers likely. A chance of thunderstorms in the afternoon. Highs around 80. Chance of rain 60%. Saturday night, partly cloudy until midnight, then clearing. Lows in the mid-60s. Sunday, sunny. Highs in the lower 80s. Sunday night, clear. Lows in the lower 60s. Monday, sunny. Highs in the mid-80s. Again, the forecast for Peoria and surrounding areas of central Illinois for today, mostly sunny. Highs in the mid-80s. North winds 5 to 10 miles an hour. At 6 a.m. in Peoria, skies were partly cloudy. The temperature was 75 degrees, the dew point was 71, and the relative humidity was 87%. The wind was variable at 3 miles an hour. The pressure was 29.76 inches and rising. Around central and western Illinois, it was clear, with a temperature of 75 at Bloomington and 76 at Lincoln. It was partly cloudy, with a temperature of 73 at Lakin, 73 at Macomb, 75 at Quincy,

76 at Springfield and 73 at Pontiac. It was mostly cloudy, with a temperature of 77 at Moline and 71 at Galesburg. And once again at 6 a.m. in Peoria, under partly cloudy skies, the temperature was 75. Looking elsewhere around the Midwest at 6 a.m., Chicago had drizzle and 69. Indianapolis was mostly cloudy and 78. St. Louis was mostly cloudy and 82. Kansas City had light rain and 76. Des Moines was cloudy and 78. Milwaukee was mostly cloudy and 68. And now a discussion of hazardous weather conditions for the following counties in Illinois: Fulton, Knox, Marshall, Mason, McLean, Peoria, Stark, Tazewell, and Woodford. This hazardous weather outlook is for Central Illinois, East Central Illinois, Southeast Illinois, and West Central Illinois. For today and tonight, no hazardous weather is expected at this time. For Wednesday through Monday, periods of thunderstorms are expected Friday through Saturday. While the severe weather threat is low, some localized flooding will be possible. Spotter information statement: spotter activation is not anticipated through tonight. The time is currently 6:37 a.m. Central Daylight Time. 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Now for the official National Weather Service forecast for Peoria and surrounding areas of Central Illinois. Today, mostly sunny. Highs in the mid-80s. North winds 5 to 10 miles an hour. Tonight, partly cloudy until midnight, then becoming mostly clear. Cooler with lows in the lower 60s. Northeast winds 5 to 10 miles an hour. Wednesday, sunny. Highs in the mid-80s. Northeast winds around 5 miles an hour. Wednesday night, clear. Lows in the lower 60s. East winds around 5 miles an hour until midnight, becoming light and variable. Thursday, sunny. Highs in the upper 80s. Southwest winds around 5 miles an hour. Thursday night, partly cloudy until midnight, then becoming mostly cloudy. Lows in the mid-60s. Friday, mostly cloudy. A chance of showers in the morning, then showers likely in the afternoon. Highs in the lower 80s. Chance of rain 70%. Friday night, a chance of thunderstorms. Showers likely until midnight, then a chance of showers after midnight. Lows in the mid-60s. Chance of rain 70%. Saturday, showers likely. A chance of thunderstorms in the afternoon. Highs around 80. Chance of rain 60%. Saturday night, partly cloudy until midnight, then clearing. Lows in the mid-60s. Sunday, sunny. Highs in the lower 80s. Sunday night, clear. Lows in the lower 60s. Monday, sunny. Highs in the mid-80s. Again, the forecast for Peoria and surrounding areas of Central Illinois for today, mostly sunny. Highs in the mid-80s. North winds 5 to 10 miles an hour. Now for the official National Weather Service forecast for Peoria and surrounding areas of Central Illinois. Today, mostly sunny. Highs in the mid-80s. North winds 5 to 10 miles an hour. Tonight, partly cloudy until midnight, then becoming mostly clear. Cooler with lows in the lower 60s. Northeast winds 5 to 10 miles an hour. Wednesday, sunny. Highs in the mid-80s. Northeast winds around 5 miles an hour. Wednesday night, clear. Lows in the lower 60s. East winds around 5 miles an hour until midnight, becoming light and variable. Thursday, sunny. Highs in the upper 80s. Southwest winds around 5 miles an hour. Thursday night, partly cloudy until midnight, then becoming mostly cloudy. Lows in the mid-60s. Friday, mostly cloudy. A chance of showers in the morning, then showers likely in the afternoon. Highs in the lower 80s. Chance of rain 70%. Friday night, a chance of thunderstorms. Showers likely until midnight, then a chance of showers after midnight. Lows in the mid-60s. Chance of rain 70%. Saturday, showers likely. A chance of thunderstorms in the afternoon. Highs around 80.
chance of rain 60%. Saturday night, partly cloudy until midnight, then clearing. Lows in the mid-60s. Sunday, sunny. Highs in the lower 80s. Sunday night, clear. Lows in the lower 60s. Monday, sunny. Highs in the mid-80s. Again, the forecast for Peoria and surrounding areas of central Illinois for today, mostly sunny. Highs in the mid-80s. North winds 5 to 10 miles an hour. At 6 a.m. in Peoria, skies were partly cloudy. The temperature was 75 degrees, the dew point was 71, and the relative humidity was 87%. The wind was variable at 3 miles an hour. The pressure was 29.76 inches and rising. Around central and western Illinois, it was clear, with a temperature of 75 at Bloomington and 76 at Lincoln. It was partly cloudy, with a temperature of 73 at Lakin, 73 at Macomb, 75 at Quincy, 76 at Springfield, and 73 at Pontiac. It was mostly cloudy, with a temperature of 77 at Moline and 71 at Galesburg. And once again at 6 a.m. in Peoria, under partly cloudy skies, the temperature was 75. Looking elsewhere around the Midwest at 6 a.m., Chicago had drizzle, and 69. Indianapolis was mostly cloudy, and 78. St. Louis was mostly cloudy, and 82. Kansas City had light rain, and 76. Des Moines was cloudy, and 78. Milwaukee was mostly cloudy, and 68. And now a discussion of hazardous weather conditions for the following counties in Illinois: Fulton, Knox, Marshall, Mason, McLean, Peoria, Stark, Tazewell, and Woodford. This hazardous weather outlook is for central Illinois, east central Illinois, southeast Illinois, and west central Illinois. For today and tonight, no hazardous weather is expected at this time. For Wednesday through Monday, periods of thunderstorms are expected Friday through Saturday. While the severe weather threat is low, some localized flooding will be possible. Spotter information statement: spotter activation is not anticipated through tonight. The time is currently 6:43 a.m. Central Daylight Time. 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Now for the official National Weather Service forecast for Peoria and surrounding areas of central Illinois. Today, mostly sunny. Highs in the mid-80s. North winds 5 to 10 miles an hour. Tonight, partly cloudy until midnight, then becoming mostly clear. Cooler with lows in the lower 60s. Northeast winds 5 to 10 miles an hour. Wednesday, sunny. Highs in the mid-80s. Northeast winds around 5 miles an hour. Wednesday night, clear. Lows in the lower 60s. East winds around 5 miles an hour until midnight, becoming light and variable. Thursday, sunny. Highs in the upper 80s. Southwest winds around 5 miles an hour. Thursday night, partly cloudy until midnight, then becoming mostly cloudy. Lows in the mid-60s. Friday, mostly cloudy. A chance of showers in the morning, then showers likely in the afternoon. Highs in the lower 80s. Chance of rain 70%. Friday night, a chance of thunderstorms. Showers likely until midnight, then a chance of showers after midnight. Lows in the mid-60s. Chance of rain 70%. Saturday, showers likely. A chance of thunderstorms in the afternoon. Highs around 80. Chance of rain 60%. Saturday night, partly cloudy until midnight, then clearing. Lows in the mid-60s. Sunday, sunny. Highs in the lower 80s. Sunday night, clear. Lows in the lower 60s. Monday, sunny. Highs in the mid-80s. Again, the forecast for Peoria and surrounding areas of central Illinois for today, mostly sunny. Highs in the mid-80s. North winds 5 to 10 miles an hour. The Peoria, Illinois climate summary for yesterday, July 27, 2026. Yesterday's high temperature of 95 degrees occurred at 1:29 p.m. The normal high is 86. Yesterday's low temperature of 77 degrees occurred at 4:54 a.m. The normal low is 66.

0.01 inches of precipitation fell yesterday, which brings the monthly total to 1.09 inches. This is 2.03 inches below normal. The total precipitation for the year now stands at 23.83 inches, which is 1.56 inches above normal. There were 21 cooling degree days yesterday, which is 10 above normal. This brings the monthly total to 351, which is 42 above normal. The yearly total since January 1st is 672, which is 14 above normal. The highest wind gust observed was 33 miles per hour from the southwest, which occurred at 11:02 a.m. Yesterday the average wind speed was 10 miles per hour. The normal high temperature for today is 86 degrees, and the normal low is 66. The record high for today is 102, which last occurred in 1916, and the record low is 51, which occurred in 2013. Sunrise today is at 5:52 a.m. and sunset is at 8:18 p.m. At 6 a.m. in Peoria, skies were partly cloudy. The temperature was 75 degrees, the dew point was 71, and the relative humidity was 87%. The wind was variable at 3 miles an hour. The pressure was 29.76 inches and rising. Around central and western Illinois, it was clear, with a temperature of 75 at Bloomington and 76 at Lincoln. It was partly cloudy, with a temperature of 73 at Lakin, 73 at Macomb, 75 at Quincy, 76 at Springfield, and 73 at Pontiac. It was mostly cloudy, with a temperature of 77 at Moline and 71 at Galesburg. And once again at 6 a.m. in Peoria, under partly cloudy skies, the temperature was 75. Looking elsewhere around the Midwest at 6 a.m., Chicago had drizzle, and 69. Indianapolis was mostly cloudy, and 78. St. Louis was mostly cloudy, and 82. Kansas City had light rain, and 76. Des Moines was cloudy, and 78. Milwaukee was mostly cloudy, and 68. And now a discussion of hazardous weather conditions for the following counties in Illinois: Fulton, Knox, Marshall, Mason, McLean, Peoria, Stark, Tazewell, and Woodford. This hazardous weather outlook is for central Illinois, east central Illinois, southeast Illinois, and west central Illinois. For today and tonight, no hazardous weather is expected at this time. For Wednesday through Monday, periods of thunderstorms are expected Friday through Saturday. While the severe weather threat is low, some localized flooding will be possible. Spotter information statement: spotter activation is not anticipated through tonight. The time is currently 6:49 a.m. Central Daylight Time. 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Now for the official National Weather Service forecast for Peoria and surrounding areas of central Illinois. Today, mostly sunny. Highs in the mid-80s. North winds 5 to 10 miles an hour. Tonight, partly cloudy until midnight, then becoming mostly clear. Cooler with lows in the lower 60s. Northeast winds 5 to 10 miles an hour. Wednesday, sunny. Highs in the mid-80s. Northeast winds around 5 miles an hour. Wednesday night, clear. Lows in the lower 60s. East winds around 5 miles an hour until midnight, becoming light and variable. Thursday, sunny. Highs in the upper 80s. Southwest winds around 5 miles an hour. Thursday night, partly cloudy until midnight, then becoming mostly cloudy. Lows in the mid-60s. Friday, mostly cloudy. A chance of showers in the morning, then showers likely in the afternoon. Highs in the lower 80s. Chance of rain 70%. Friday night, a chance of thunderstorms. Showers likely until midnight, then a chance of showers after midnight. Lows in the mid-60s. Chance of rain 70%. Saturday, showers likely. A chance of thunderstorms in the afternoon. Highs around 80. Chance of rain 60%. Saturday night, partly cloudy until midnight, then clearing. Lows in the mid-60s. Sunday, sunny. Highs in the lower 80s. Sunday night, clear. Lows in the lower 60s. Monday, sunny. Highs in the mid-80s. Again, the

forecast for Peoria and surrounding areas of central Illinois for today, mostly sunny. Highs in the mid-80s. North winds 5 to 10 miles an hour. At 6 a.m. in Peoria, skies were partly cloudy. The temperature was 75 degrees, the dew point was 71, and the relative humidity was 87%. The wind was variable at 3 miles an hour. The pressure was 29.76 inches and rising. Around central and western Illinois, it was clear, with a temperature of 75 at Bloomington and 76 at Lincoln. It was partly cloudy, with a temperature of 73 at Lakin, 73 at Macomb, 75 at Quincy, 76 at Springfield, and 73 at Pontiac. It was mostly cloudy, with a temperature of 77 at Moline and 71 at Galesburg. And once again at 6 a.m. in Peoria, under partly cloudy skies, the temperature was 75. Looking elsewhere around the Midwest at 6 a.m., Chicago had drizzle, and 69. Indianapolis was mostly cloudy, and 78. St. Louis was mostly cloudy, and 82. Kansas City had light rain, and 76. Des Moines was cloudy, and 78. Milwaukee was mostly cloudy, and 68. And now a discussion of hazardous weather conditions for the following counties in Illinois: Fulton, Knox, Marshall, Mason, McLean, Peoria, Stark, Tazewell, and Woodford. This hazardous weather outlook is for central Illinois, east central Illinois, southeast Illinois, and west central Illinois. For today and tonight, no hazardous weather is expected at this time. For Wednesday through Monday, periods of thunderstorms are expected Friday through Saturday. While the severe weather threat is low, some localized flooding will be possible. Spotter information statement: spotter activation is not anticipated through tonight. The time is currently 6:53 a.m. Central Daylight Time. 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Now for the official National Weather Service forecast for Peoria and surrounding areas of central Illinois. Today, mostly sunny. Highs in the mid-80s. North winds 5 to 10 miles an hour. Tonight, partly cloudy until midnight, then becoming mostly clear. Cooler with lows in the lower 60s. Northeast winds 5 to 10 miles an hour. Wednesday, sunny. Highs in the mid-80s. Northeast winds around 5 miles an hour. Wednesday night, clear. Lows in the lower 60s. East winds around 5 miles an hour until midnight, becoming light and variable. Thursday, sunny. Highs in the upper 80s. Southwest winds around 5 miles an hour. Thursday night, partly cloudy until midnight, then becoming mostly cloudy. Lows in the mid-60s. Friday, mostly cloudy. A chance of showers in the morning, then showers likely in the afternoon. Highs in the lower 80s. Chance of rain 70%. Friday night, a chance of thunderstorms. Showers likely until midnight, then a chance of showers after midnight. Lows in the mid-60s. Chance of rain 70%. Saturday, showers likely. A chance of thunderstorms in the afternoon. Highs around 80. Chance of rain 60%. Saturday night, partly cloudy until midnight, then clearing. Lows in the mid-60s. Sunday, sunny. Highs in the lower 80s. Sunday night, clear. Lows in the lower 60s. Monday, sunny. Highs in the mid-80s. Again, the forecast for Peoria and surrounding areas of central Illinois for today, mostly sunny. Highs in the mid-80s. North winds 5 to 10 miles an hour. At 6 a.m. in Peoria, skies were partly cloudy. The temperature was 75 degrees, the dew point was 71, and the relative humidity was 87%. The wind was variable at 3 miles an hour. The pressure was 29.76 inches and rising. Around central and western Illinois, it was clear, with a temperature of 75 at Bloomington and 76 at Lincoln. It was partly cloudy, with a temperature of 73 at Lakin, 73 at Macomb, 75 at Quincy, 76 at Springfield, and 73 at Pontiac. It was mostly cloudy, with a temperature of 77 at Moline and 71 at Galesburg. And once again,

Saturday. While the severe weather threat is low, some localized flooding will be possible. Spotter information statement, spotter activation is not anticipated through tonight. The time is currently 6:57 a.m. Central Daylight Time. 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Now for the official National Weather Service forecast for Peoria and surrounding areas of central Illinois. Today, mostly sunny. Highs in the mid-80s. North winds 5 to 10 miles an hour. Tonight, partly cloudy until midnight, then becoming mostly clear. Cooler with lows in the lower 60s. Northeast winds 5 to 10 miles an hour. Wednesday, sunny. Highs in the mid-80s. Northeast winds around 5 miles an hour. Wednesday night, clear. Lows in the lower 60s. East winds around 5 miles an hour until midnight, becoming light and variable. Thursday, sunny. Highs in the upper 80s. Southwest winds around 5 miles an hour. Thursday night, partly cloudy until midnight, then becoming mostly cloudy. Lows in the mid-60s. Friday, mostly cloudy. A chance of showers in the morning, then showers likely in the afternoon. Highs in the lower 80s. Chance of rain 70%. Friday night, a chance of thunderstorms. Showers likely until midnight, then a chance of showers after midnight. Lows in the mid-60s. Chance of rain 70%. Saturday, showers likely. A chance of thunderstorms in the afternoon. Highs around 80. Chance of rain 60%. Saturday night, partly cloudy until midnight, then clearing. Lows in the mid-60s. Sunday, sunny. Highs in the lower 80s. Sunday night, clear. Lows in the lower 60s. Monday, sunny. Highs in the mid-80s. Again, the forecast for Peoria and surrounding areas of central Illinois for today, mostly sunny. Highs in the mid-80s. North winds 5 to 10 miles an hour. At 6 a.m. in Peoria, skies were partly cloudy. The temperature was 75 degrees, the dew point was 71, and the relative humidity was 87%. The wind was variable at 3 miles an hour. The pressure was 29.76 inches and rising. Around central and western Illinois, it was clear, with a temperature of 75 at Bloomington and 76 at Lincoln. It was partly cloudy, with a temperature of 73 at Lakin, 73 at Macomb, 75 at Quincy, 76 at Springfield, and 73 at Pontiac. It was mostly cloudy, with a temperature of 77 at Moline and 71 at Galesburg. And once again at 6 a.m. in Peoria, under partly cloudy skies, the temperature was 75. The Peoria, Illinois climate summary for yesterday, July 27, 2026. Yesterday's high temperature of 95 degrees occurred at 1:29 p.m. The normal high is 86. Yesterday's low temperature of 77 degrees occurred at 4:54 a.m. The normal low is 66. 0.01 inches of precipitation fell yesterday, which brings the monthly total to 1.09 inches. This is 2.03 inches below normal. The total precipitation for the year now stands at 23.83 inches, which is 1.56 inches above normal. There were 21 cooling degree days yesterday, which is 10 above normal. This brings the monthly total to 351, which is 42 above normal. The yearly total since January 1st is 672, which is 14 above normal. The highest wind gust observed was 33 miles per hour from the southwest, which occurred at 11:02 a.m. Yesterday the average wind speed was 10 miles per hour. The normal high temperature for today is 86 degrees, and the normal low is 66. The record high for today is 102, which last occurred in 1916, and the record low is 51, which occurred in 2013. Sunrise today is at 5:52 a.m. and sunset is at 8:18 p.m. And now a discussion of hazardous weather conditions for the following counties in Illinois: Fulton, Knox, Marshall, Mason, McLean, Peoria, Stark, Tazewell, and Woodford. This hazardous weather outlook is for central Illinois, east central Illinois, southeast Illinois, and west central Illinois. For today and tonight,

No hazardous weather is expected at this time. For Wednesday through Monday, periods of thunderstorms are expected Friday through Saturday. While the severe weather threat is low, some localized flooding will be possible. Spotter information statement. Spotter activation is not anticipated through tonight. The time is currently 7:02 a.m. Central Daylight Time. 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Now for the official National Weather Service forecast for Peoria and surrounding areas of Central Illinois. Today, mostly sunny. Highs in the mid-80s. North winds 5 to 10 miles an hour. Tonight, partly cloudy until midnight, then becoming mostly clear. Cooler with lows in the lower 60s. Northeast winds 5 to 10 miles an hour. Wednesday, sunny. Highs in the mid-80s. Northeast winds around 5 miles an hour. Wednesday night, clear. Lows in the lower 60s. East winds around 5 miles an hour until midnight, becoming light and variable. Thursday, sunny. Highs in the upper 80s. Southwest winds around 5 miles an hour. Thursday night, partly cloudy until midnight, then becoming mostly cloudy. Lows in the mid-60s. Friday, mostly cloudy. A chance of showers in the morning, then showers likely in the afternoon. Highs in the lower 80s. Chance of rain 70%. Friday night, a chance of thunderstorms. Showers likely until midnight, then a chance of showers after midnight. Lows in the mid-60s. Chance of rain 70%. Saturday, showers likely. A chance of thunderstorms in the afternoon. Highs around 80. Chance of rain 60%. Saturday night, partly cloudy until midnight, then clearing. Lows in the mid-60s. Sunday, sunny. Highs in the lower 80s. Sunday night, clear. Lows in the lower 60s. Monday, sunny. Highs in the mid-80s. Again, the forecast for Peoria and surrounding areas of Central Illinois for today, mostly sunny. Highs in the mid-80s. North winds 5 to 10 miles an hour. At 7 a.m. the report from Peoria was not available. Around Central and Western Illinois, at Springfield, it was mostly sunny, with a temperature of 76. At Moline, it was partly sunny, with a temperature of 78. At Bloomington and Quincy, the weather conditions were not available. And once again at 7 a.m. the report from Peoria was not available. And now a discussion of hazardous weather conditions for the following counties in Illinois: Fulton, Knox, Marshall, Mason, McLean, Peoria, Stark, Tazewell, and Woodford. This hazardous weather outlook is for Central Illinois, East Central Illinois, Southeast Illinois, and West Central Illinois. For today and tonight, no hazardous weather is expected at this time. For Wednesday through Monday, periods of thunderstorms are expected Friday through Saturday. While the severe weather threat is low, some localized flooding will be possible. Spotter information statement. Spotter activation is not anticipated through tonight. The time is currently 7:05 a.m. Central Daylight Time. 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Now for the official National Weather Service forecast for Peoria and surrounding areas of Central Illinois. Today, mostly sunny. Highs in the mid-80s. North winds 5 to 10 miles an hour. Tonight, partly cloudy until midnight, then becoming mostly clear. Cooler with lows in the lower 60s. Northeast winds 5 to 10 miles an hour. Wednesday, sunny. Highs in the mid-80s. Northeast winds around 5 miles an hour. Wednesday night, clear. Lows in the lower 60s. East winds around 5 miles an hour until midnight, becoming light and variable. Thursday, sunny. Highs in the upper 80s. Southwest winds around 5 miles an hour. Thursday night, partly cloudy until midnight, then becoming mostly cloudy. Lows in the mid-60s. Friday, mostly cloudy. A chance of showers in the morning, then showers likely in the afternoon. Highs in the lower 80s. Chance of rain 70%. Friday night, a chance of thunderstorms. Showers likely.

directly until midnight, then a chance of showers after midnight. Lows in the mid-60s. Chance of rain 70%. Saturday, showers likely. A chance of thunderstorms in the afternoon. Highs around 80. Chance of rain 60%. Saturday night, partly cloudy until midnight, then clearing. Lows in the mid-60s. Sunday, sunny. Highs in the lower 80s. Sunday night, clear. Lows in the lower 60s. Monday, sunny. Highs in the mid-80s. Again, the forecast for Peoria and surrounding areas of central Illinois for today, mostly sunny. Highs in the mid-80s. North winds 5 to 10 miles an hour. At 7 a.m. the report from Peoria was not available. Around central and western Illinois, at Springfield, it was mostly sunny, with a temperature of 76. At Moline, it was partly sunny, with a temperature of 78. At Bloomington and Quincy, the weather conditions were not available. And once again at 7 a.m. the report from Peoria was not available. Looking elsewhere around the Midwest at 7 a.m., Chicago had drizzle, and 69. Indianapolis was cloudy, and 78. St. Louis was partly sunny, and 81. Kansas City had light rain, and 75. Des Moines was cloudy, and 78. Milwaukee was mostly sunny, and 69. And now a discussion of hazardous weather conditions for the following counties in Illinois: Fulton, Knox, Marshall, Mason, McLean, Peoria, Stark, Tazewell, and Woodford. This hazardous weather outlook is for central Illinois, east central Illinois, southeast Illinois, and west central Illinois. For today and tonight, no hazardous weather is expected at this time. For Wednesday through Monday, periods of thunderstorms are expected Friday through Saturday. While the severe weather threat is low, some localized flooding will be possible. Spotter information statement: spotter activation is not anticipated through tonight. The time is currently 7:09 a.m. Central Daylight Time. 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Now for the official National Weather Service forecast for Peoria and surrounding areas of central Illinois. Today, mostly sunny. Highs in the mid-80s. North winds 5 to 10 miles an hour. Tonight, partly cloudy until midnight, then becoming mostly clear. Cooler with lows in the lower 60s. Northeast winds 5 to 10 miles an hour. Wednesday, sunny. Highs in the mid-80s. Northeast winds around 5 miles an hour. Wednesday night, clear. Lows in the lower 60s. East winds around 5 miles an hour until midnight, becoming light and variable. Thursday, sunny. Highs in the upper 80s. Southwest winds around 5 miles an hour. Thursday night, partly cloudy until midnight, then becoming mostly cloudy. Lows in the mid-60s. Friday, mostly cloudy. A chance of showers in the morning, then showers likely in the afternoon. Highs in the lower 80s. Chance of rain 70%. Friday night, a chance of thunderstorms. Showers likely until midnight, then a chance of showers after midnight. Lows in the mid-60s. Chance of rain 70%. Saturday, showers likely. A chance of thunderstorms in the afternoon. Highs around 80. Chance of rain 60%. Saturday night, partly cloudy until midnight, then clearing. Lows in the mid-60s. Sunday, sunny. Highs in the lower 80s. Sunday night, clear. Lows in the lower 60s. Monday, sunny. Highs in the mid-80s. Again, the forecast for Peoria and surrounding areas of central Illinois for today, mostly sunny. Highs in the mid-80s. North winds 5 to 10 miles an hour. At 7 a.m. in Peoria, skies were mostly sunny. The temperature was 76 degrees, the dew point was 72, and the relative humidity was 87%. The wind was north at 5 miles an hour. The pressure was 29.79 inches and rising. Around central and western Illinois, temperatures were in the lower to upper 70s. It was sunny at Bloomington and Pontiac. It was mostly sunny at Lakin, Macomb, Quincy, Springfield, and Lincoln.

partly sunny at Moline and Galesburg. And once again at 7 a.m. in Peoria, under mostly sunny skies, the temperature was 76. Looking elsewhere around the Midwest at 7 a.m., Chicago had drizzle and 69. Indianapolis was cloudy and 78. St. Louis was partly sunny and 81. Kansas City had light rain and 75. Des Moines was cloudy and 78. Milwaukee was mostly sunny and 69. And now a discussion of hazardous weather conditions for the following counties in Illinois: Fulton, Knox, Marshall, Mason, McLean, Peoria, Stark, Tazewell, and Woodford. This hazardous weather outlook is for Central Illinois, East Central Illinois, Southeast Illinois, and West Central Illinois. For today and tonight, no hazardous weather is expected at this time. For Wednesday through Monday, periods of thunderstorms are expected Friday through Saturday. While the severe weather threat is low, some localized flooding will be possible. Spotter information statement: spotter activation is not anticipated through tonight. 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Now for the official National Weather Service forecast for Peoria and surrounding areas of Central Illinois. Today, mostly sunny. Highs in the mid-80s. North winds 5 to 10 miles an hour. Tonight, partly cloudy until midnight, then becoming mostly clear. Cooler with lows in the lower 60s. Northeast winds 5 to 10 miles an hour. Wednesday, sunny. Highs in the mid-80s. Northeast winds around 5 miles an hour. Wednesday night, clear. Lows in the lower 60s. East winds around 5 miles an hour until midnight, becoming light and variable. Thursday, sunny. Highs in the upper 80s. Southwest winds around 5 miles an hour. Thursday night, partly cloudy until midnight, then becoming mostly cloudy. Lows in the mid-60s. Friday, mostly cloudy. A chance of showers in the morning, then showers likely in the afternoon. Highs in the lower 80s. Chance of rain 70%. Friday night, a chance of thunderstorms. Showers likely until midnight, then a chance of showers after midnight. Lows in the mid-60s. Chance of rain 70%. Saturday, showers likely. A chance of thunderstorms in the afternoon. Highs around 80. Chance of rain 60%. Saturday night, partly cloudy until midnight, then clearing. Lows in the mid-60s. Sunday, sunny. Highs in the lower 80s. Sunday night, clear. Lows in the lower 60s. Monday, sunny. Highs in the mid-80s. Again, the forecast for Peoria and surrounding areas of Central Illinois for today: mostly sunny. Highs in the mid-80s. North winds 5 to 10 miles an hour. The Peoria, Illinois climate summary for yesterday, July 27, 2026. Yesterday's high temperature of 95 degrees occurred at 1:29 p.m. The normal high is 86. Yesterday's low temperature of 77 degrees occurred at 4:54 a.m. The normal low is 66. 0.01 inches of precipitation fell yesterday, which brings the monthly total to 1.09 inches. This is 2.03 inches below normal. The total precipitation for the year now stands at 23.83 inches, which is 1.56 inches above normal. There were 21 cooling degree days yesterday, which is 10 above normal. This brings the monthly total to 351, which is 42 above normal. The yearly total since January 1st is 672, which is 14 above normal.
The highest wind gust observed was 33 miles per hour from the southwest, which occurred at 11:02 a.m. Yesterday, the average wind speed was 10 miles per hour. The normal high temperature for today is 86 degrees, and the normal low is 66. The record high for today is 102, which last occurred in 1916, and the record low is 51, which occurred in 2013. Sunrise today is at 5:52 a.m. and sunset is at 8:18 p.m. At 7 a.m. in Peoria, skies were mostly sunny. The temperature was 76 degrees, the dew point was 72, and the relative humidity was 87%. The wind was north at 5 miles an hour. The pressure was 29.79 inches and rising. Around central and western Illinois, temperatures were in the lower to upper 70s. It was sunny at Bloomington and Pontiac. It was mostly sunny at Lakin, Macomb, Quincy, Springfield, and Lincoln. It was partly sunny at Moline and Galesburg. And once again at 7 a.m. in Peoria, under mostly sunny skies, the temperature was 76. Looking elsewhere around the Midwest at 7 a.m., Chicago had drizzle and 69. Indianapolis was cloudy and 78. St. Louis was partly sunny and 81. Kansas City had light rain and 75. Des Moines was cloudy and 78. Milwaukee was mostly sunny and 69. And now a discussion of hazardous weather conditions for the following counties in Illinois: Fulton, Knox, Marshall, Mason, McLean, Peoria, Stark, Tazewell, and Woodford. This hazardous weather outlook is for central Illinois, east central Illinois, southeast Illinois, and west central Illinois. For today and tonight, no hazardous weather is expected at this time. For Wednesday through Monday, periods of thunderstorms are expected Friday through Saturday. While the severe weather threat is low, some localized flooding will be possible. Spotter information statement: spotter activation is not anticipated through tonight. The time is currently 7:19 a.m. Central Daylight Time. 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Now for the official National Weather Service forecast for Peoria and surrounding areas of central Illinois. Today, mostly sunny. Highs in the mid-80s. North winds 5 to 10 miles an hour. Tonight, partly cloudy until midnight, then becoming mostly clear. Cooler with lows in the lower 60s. Northeast winds 5 to 10 miles an hour. Wednesday, sunny. Highs in the mid-80s. Northeast winds around 5 miles an hour. Wednesday night, clear. Lows in the lower 60s. East winds around 5 miles an hour until midnight, becoming light and variable. Thursday, sunny. Highs in the upper 80s. Southwest winds around 5 miles an hour. Thursday night, partly cloudy until midnight, then becoming mostly cloudy. Lows in the mid-60s. Friday, mostly cloudy. A chance of showers in the morning, then showers likely in the afternoon. Highs in the lower 80s. Chance of rain 70%. Friday night, a chance of thunderstorms. Showers likely until midnight, then a chance of showers after midnight. Lows in the mid-60s. Chance of rain 70%. Saturday, showers likely. A chance of thunderstorms in the afternoon. Highs around 80. Chance of rain 60%. Saturday night, partly cloudy until midnight, then clearing. Lows in the mid-60s. Sunday, sunny. Highs in the lower 80s. Sunday night, clear. Lows in the lower 60s. Monday, sunny. Highs in the mid-80s. Again, the forecast for Peoria and surrounding areas of central Illinois for today: mostly sunny. Highs in the mid-80s. North winds 5 to 10 miles an hour. At 7 a.m. in Peoria, skies were mostly sunny. The temperature was 76 degrees, the dew point was 72, and the relative humidity was 87%. The wind was north at 5 miles an hour. The pressure was 29.79 inches and rising. Around central and western Illinois, skies ranged from sunny to mostly sunny, and temperatures were in the lower to upper 70s. And once again at 7 a.m. in Peoria, under mostly sunny skies, the temperature was 76.
looking

elsewhere around the Midwest at 7 a.m. Chicago had drizzle and 69. Indianapolis was cloudy and 78. St. Louis was partly sunny and 81. Kansas City had light rain and 75. Des Moines was cloudy and 78. Milwaukee was mostly sunny and 69. And now a discussion of hazardous weather conditions for the following counties in Illinois: Fulton, Knox, Marshall, Mason, McLean, Peoria, Stark, Tazewell, and Woodford. This hazardous weather outlook is for Central Illinois, East Central Illinois, Southeast Illinois, and West Central Illinois. For today and tonight, no hazardous weather is expected at this time. For Wednesday through Monday, periods of thunderstorms are expected Friday through Saturday. While the severe weather threat is low, some localized flooding will be possible. Spotter information statement. Spotter activation is not anticipated through tonight. The time is currently 7:23 a.m. Central Daylight Time. 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Now for the official National Weather Service forecast for Peoria and surrounding areas of Central Illinois. Today, mostly sunny. Highs in the mid-80s. North winds 5 to 10 miles an hour. Tonight, partly cloudy until midnight, then becoming mostly clear. Cooler with lows in the lower 60s. Northeast winds 5 to 10 miles an hour. Wednesday, sunny. Highs in the mid-80s. Northeast winds around 5 miles an hour. Wednesday night, clear. Lows in the lower 60s. East winds around 5 miles an hour until midnight, becoming light and variable. Thursday, sunny. Highs in the upper 80s. Southwest winds around 5 miles an hour. Thursday night, partly cloudy until midnight, then becoming mostly cloudy. Lows in the mid-60s. Friday, mostly cloudy. A chance of showers in the morning, then showers likely in the afternoon. Highs in the lower 80s. Chance of rain 70%. Friday night, a chance of thunderstorms. Showers likely until midnight, then a chance of showers after midnight. Lows in the mid-60s. Chance of rain 70%. Saturday, showers likely. A chance of thunderstorms in the afternoon. Highs around 80. Chance of rain 60%. Saturday night, partly cloudy until midnight, then clearing. Lows in the mid-60s. Sunday, sunny. Highs in the lower 80s. Sunday night, clear. Lows in the lower 60s. Monday, sunny. Highs in the mid-80s. Again, the forecast for Peoria and surrounding areas of Central Illinois for today, mostly sunny. Highs in the mid-80s. North winds 5 to 10 miles an hour. At 7 a.m. in Peoria, skies were mostly sunny. The temperature was 76 degrees, the dew point was 72, and the relative humidity was 87%. The wind was north at 5 miles an hour. The pressure was 29.79 inches and rising. Around central and western Illinois, skies ranged from sunny to mostly sunny, and temperatures were in the lower to upper 70s. And once again at 7 a.m. in Peoria, under mostly sunny skies, the temperature was 76. Looking elsewhere around the Midwest at 7 a.m., Chicago had drizzle, and 69. Indianapolis was cloudy, and 78. St. Louis was partly sunny, and 81. Kansas City had light rain, and 75. Des Moines was mostly cloudy, and 78. Milwaukee was mostly sunny, and 69. And now a discussion of hazardous weather conditions for the following counties in Illinois: Fulton, Knox, Marshall, Mason, McLean, Peoria, Stark, Tazewell, and Woodford. This hazardous weather outlook is for Central Illinois, East Central Illinois, Southeast Illinois, and West Central Illinois. For today and tonight, no hazardous weather is expected at this time. For Wednesday through Monday, periods of thunderstorms are expected Friday through Saturday. While the severe weather threat is low, some localized flooding will be possible. Spotter information statement. Spotter activation is not anticipated through tonight. The time is currently 7:27 a.m. Central Daylight Time. 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

Station WXJ71 in Peoria. Now for the official National Weather Service forecast for Peoria and surrounding areas of central Illinois. Today, mostly sunny. Highs in the mid-80s. North winds 5 to 10 miles an hour. Tonight, partly cloudy until midnight, then becoming mostly clear. Cooler with lows in the lower 60s. Northeast winds 5 to 10 miles an hour. Wednesday, sunny. Highs in the mid-80s. Northeast winds around 5 miles an hour. Wednesday night, clear. Lows in the lower 60s. East winds around 5 miles an hour until midnight, becoming light and variable. Thursday, sunny. Highs in the upper 80s. Southwest winds around 5 miles an hour. Thursday night, partly cloudy until midnight, then becoming mostly cloudy. Lows in the mid-60s. Friday, mostly cloudy. A chance of showers in the morning, then showers likely in the afternoon. Highs in the lower 80s. Chance of rain 70%. Friday night, a chance of thunderstorms. Showers likely until midnight, then a chance of showers after midnight. Lows in the mid-60s. Chance of rain 70%. Saturday, showers likely. A chance of thunderstorms in the afternoon. Highs around 80. Chance of rain 60%. Saturday night, partly cloudy until midnight, then clearing. Lows in the mid-60s. Sunday, sunny. Highs in the lower 80s. Sunday night, clear. Lows in the lower 60s. Monday, sunny. Highs in the mid-80s. Again, the forecast for Peoria and surrounding areas of central Illinois for today, mostly sunny. Highs in the mid-80s. North winds 5 to 10 miles an hour. At 7 a.m. in Peoria, skies were mostly sunny. The temperature was 76 degrees, the dew point was 72, and the relative humidity was 87%. The wind was north at 5 miles an hour. The pressure was 29.79 inches and rising. Around central and western Illinois, skies ranged from sunny to mostly sunny, and temperatures were in the lower to upper 70s. And once again at 7 a.m. in Peoria, under mostly sunny skies, the temperature was 76. Looking elsewhere around the Midwest at 7 a.m., Chicago had drizzle, and 69. Indianapolis was cloudy, and 78. St. Louis was partly sunny, and 81. Kansas City had light rain, and 75. Des Moines was mostly cloudy, and 78. Milwaukee was mostly sunny, and 69. The Peoria, Illinois climate summary for yesterday, July 27, 2026. Yesterday's high temperature of 95 degrees occurred at 1:29 p.m. The normal high is 86. Yesterday's low temperature of 77 degrees occurred at 4:54 a.m. The normal low is 66. 0.01 inches of precipitation fell yesterday, which brings the monthly total to 1.09 inches. This is 2.03 inches below normal. The total precipitation for the year now stands at 23.83 inches, which is 1.56 inches above normal. There were 21 cooling degree days yesterday, which is 10 above normal. This brings the monthly total to 351, which is 42 above normal. The yearly total since January 1st is 672, which is 14 above normal. The highest wind gust observed was 33 miles per hour from the southwest, which occurred at 11:02 a.m. Yesterday the average wind speed was 10 miles per hour. The normal high temperature for today is 86 degrees, and the normal low is 66. The record high for today is 102, which last occurred in 1916, and the record low is 51, which occurred in 2013. Sunrise today is at 5:52 a.m. and sunset is at 8:18 p.m. And now a discussion of hazardous weather conditions for the following counties in Illinois: Fulton, Knox, Marshall, Mason, McLean, Peoria, Stark, Tazewell, and Woodford. This hazardous weather outlook is for central Illinois, east central Illinois, southeast Illinois, and west central Illinois. For today and tonight, no hazardous weather is expected at this time. For Wednesday through Monday, periods of thunderstorms are expected Friday through Saturday. While the severe weather threat is low, some localized flooding will be possible.

Spotter information statement. 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The time is currently 7:32 a.m. Central Daylight Time. 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Now for the official National Weather Service forecast for Peoria and surrounding areas of central Illinois. Today, mostly sunny. Highs in the mid-80s. North winds 5 to 10 miles an hour. Tonight, partly cloudy until midnight, then becoming mostly clear. Cooler with lows in the lower 60s. Northeast winds 5 to 10 miles an hour. Wednesday, sunny. Highs in the mid-80s. Northeast winds around 5 miles an hour. Wednesday night, clear. Lows in the lower 60s. East winds around 5 miles an hour until midnight, becoming light and variable. Thursday, sunny. 50s. East winds around 5 miles an hour until midnight, becoming light and variable. Thursday, sunny. Highs in the upper 80s. Southwest winds around 5 miles an hour. Thursday night, partly cloudy until midnight, then becoming mostly cloudy. Lows in the mid-60s. Friday, mostly cloudy. A chance of showers in the morning, then showers likely in the afternoon. Highs in the lower 80s. Chance of rain 70%. Friday night, a chance of thunderstorms. Showers likely until midnight, then a chance of showers after midnight. Lows in the mid-60s. Chance of rain 70%. Saturday, showers likely. A chance of thunderstorms in the afternoon. Highs around 80. Chance of rain 60%. Saturday night, partly cloudy until midnight, then clearing. Lows in the mid-60s. Sunday, sunny. Highs in the lower 80s. Sunday night, clear. Lows in the lower 60s. Monday, sunny. Highs in the mid-80s. Again, the forecast for Peoria and surrounding areas of central Illinois for today, mostly sunny. Highs in the mid-80s. North winds 5 to 10 miles an hour. At 7 a.m. in Peoria, skies were mostly sunny. The temperature was 76 degrees, the dew point was 72, and the relative humidity was 87%. The wind was north at 5 miles an hour. The pressure was 29.79 inches and rising. Around central and western Illinois, skies ranged from sunny to mostly sunny, and temperatures were in the lower to upper 70s. And once again at 7 a.m. in Peoria, under mostly sunny skies, the temperature was 76. Looking elsewhere around the Midwest at 7 a.m., Chicago had drizzle, and 69. Indianapolis was cloudy, and 78. St. Louis was partly sunny, and 81. Kansas City had light rain, and 75. Des Moines was mostly cloudy, and 78. Milwaukee was mostly sunny, and 69. And now a discussion of hazardous weather conditions for the following counties in Illinois: Fulton, Knox, Marshall, Mason, McLean, Peoria, Stark, Tazewell, and Woodford. This hazardous weather outlook is for central Illinois, east central Illinois, southeast Illinois, and west central Illinois. For today and tonight, no hazardous weather is expected at this time. For Wednesday through Monday, periods of thunderstorms are expected Friday through Saturday. While the severe weather threat is low, some localized flooding will be possible. Spotter information statement. Spotter activation is not anticipated through tonight. The time is currently 7:36 a.m. Central Daylight Time. 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Now for the official National Weather Service forecast for Peoria and surrounding areas of central Illinois. Today, mostly sunny. Highs in the mid-80s. North winds 5 to 10 miles an hour. Tonight, partly cloudy until midnight, then becoming mostly clear. Cooler with lows in the lower 60s. Northeast winds 5 to 10 miles an hour. Wednesday, sunny. Highs in the mid-80s. Northeast winds around 5 miles an hour. Wednesday night, clear. Lows in the lower 60s. East winds around 5 miles an hour until midnight, becoming light and variable. Thursday, sunny.

Highs in the upper 80s. Southwest winds around 5 miles an hour. Thursday night, partly cloudy until midnight, then becoming mostly cloudy. Lows in the mid-60s. Friday, mostly cloudy. A chance of showers in the morning, then showers likely in the afternoon. Highs in the lower 80s. Chance of rain 70%. Friday night, a chance of thunderstorms. Showers likely until midnight, then a chance of showers after midnight. Lows in the mid-60s. Chance of rain 70%. Saturday, showers likely. A chance of thunderstorms in the afternoon. Highs around 80. Chance of rain 60%. Saturday night, partly cloudy until midnight, then clearing. Lows in the mid-60s. Sunday, sunny. Highs in the lower 80s. Sunday night, clear. Lows in the lower 60s. Monday, sunny. Highs in the mid-80s. Again, the forecast for Peoria and surrounding areas of central Illinois for today, mostly sunny. Highs in the mid-80s. North winds 5 to 10 miles an hour. At 7 a.m. in Peoria, skies were mostly sunny. The temperature was 76 degrees, the dew point was 72, and the relative humidity was 87%. The wind was north at 5 miles an hour. The pressure was 29.79 inches and rising. Around central and western Illinois, skies ranged from sunny to mostly sunny, and temperatures were in the lower to upper 70s. And once again at 7 a.m. in Peoria, under mostly sunny skies, the temperature was 76. Looking elsewhere around the Midwest at 7 a.m., Chicago had drizzle, and 69. Indianapolis was cloudy, and 78. St. Louis was partly sunny, and 81. Kansas City had light rain, and 75. Des Moines was mostly cloudy, and 78. Milwaukee was mostly sunny, and 69. And now a discussion of hazardous weather conditions for the following counties in Illinois: Fulton, Knox, Marshall, Mason, McLean, Peoria, Stark, Tazewell, and Woodford. This hazardous weather outlook is for central Illinois, east central Illinois, southeast Illinois, and west central Illinois. For today and tonight, no hazardous weather is expected at this time. For Wednesday through Monday, periods of thunderstorms are expected Friday through Saturday. While the severe weather threat is low, some localized flooding will be possible. Spotter information statement. Spotter activation is not anticipated through tonight. The time is currently 7:39 a.m. Central Daylight Time. 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Now for the official National Weather Service forecast for Peoria and surrounding areas of central Illinois. Rest of today, mostly sunny. Highs in the mid-80s. North winds 5 to 10 miles an hour. Tonight, partly cloudy until midnight, then becoming mostly clear. Cooler with lows in the lower 60s. Northeast winds 5 to 10 miles an hour. Wednesday, sunny. Highs in the mid-80s. Northeast winds around 5 miles an hour. Wednesday night, clear. Lows in the lower 60s. East winds around 5 miles an hour until midnight, becoming light and variable. Thursday, sunny. Highs in the upper 80s. Southwest winds around 5 miles an hour. Thursday night, partly cloudy until midnight, then becoming mostly cloudy. Lows in the mid-60s. Friday, mostly cloudy. A chance of showers in the morning, then showers likely in the afternoon. Highs in the lower 80s. Chance of rain 70%. Friday night, a chance of thunderstorms. Showers likely until midnight, then a chance of showers after midnight. Lows in the mid-60s. Chance of rain 70%. Saturday, showers likely. A chance of thunderstorms in the afternoon. Highs around 80. Chance of rain 60%. Saturday night, partly cloudy until midnight, then clearing. Lows in the mid-60s. Sunday, sunny. Highs in the lower 80s. Sunday night, clear. Lows in the lower 60s. Monday, sunny. Highs in the mid-80s. Again, the forecast for Peoria and surrounding areas of central Illinois for the rest of today, mostly

highs in the mid-80s. North winds 5 to 10 miles an hour. At 7 a.m. in Peoria, skies were mostly sunny. The temperature was 76 degrees, the dew point was 72, and the relative humidity was 87%. The wind was north at 5 miles an hour. The pressure was 29.79 inches and rising. Around central and western Illinois, skies ranged from sunny to mostly sunny, and temperatures were in the lower to upper 70s. And once again at 7 a.m. in Peoria, under mostly sunny skies, the temperature was 76. Looking elsewhere around the Midwest at 7 a.m., Chicago had drizzle, and 69. Indianapolis was cloudy, and 78. St. Louis was partly sunny, and 81. Kansas City had light rain, and 75. Des Moines was mostly cloudy, and 78. Milwaukee was mostly sunny, and 69. And now a discussion of hazardous weather conditions for the following counties in Illinois: Fulton, Knox, Marshall, Mason, McLean, Peoria, Stark, Tazewell, and Woodford. This hazardous weather outlook is for Central Illinois, East Central Illinois, Southeast Illinois, and West Central Illinois. For today and tonight, no hazardous weather is expected at this time. For Wednesday through Monday, periods of thunderstorms are expected Friday through Saturday. While the severe weather threat is low, some localized flooding will be possible. Spotter information statement: spotter activation is not anticipated through tonight. The time is currently 7:43 a.m. Central Daylight Time. 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Now for the official National Weather Service forecast for Peoria and surrounding areas of Central Illinois. Rest of today, mostly sunny. Highs in the mid-80s. North winds 5 to 10 miles an hour. Tonight, partly cloudy until midnight, then becoming mostly clear. Cooler with lows in the lower 60s. Northeast winds 5 to 10 miles an hour. Wednesday, sunny. Highs in the mid-80s. Northeast winds around 5 miles an hour. Wednesday night, clear. Lows in the lower 60s. East winds around 5 miles an hour until midnight, becoming light and variable. Thursday, sunny. Highs in the upper 80s. Southwest winds around 5 miles an hour. Thursday night, partly cloudy until midnight, then becoming mostly cloudy. Lows in the mid-60s. Friday, mostly cloudy. A chance of showers in the morning, then showers likely in the afternoon. Highs in the lower 80s. Chance of rain 70%. Friday night, a chance of thunderstorms. Showers likely until midnight, then a chance of showers after midnight. Lows in the mid-60s. Chance of rain 70%. Saturday, showers likely. A chance of thunderstorms in the afternoon. Highs around 80. Chance of rain 60%. Saturday night, partly cloudy until midnight, then clearing. Lows in the mid-60s. Sunday, sunny. Highs in the lower 80s. Sunday night, clear. Lows in the lower 60s. Monday, sunny. Highs in the mid-80s. Again, the forecast for Peoria and surrounding areas of Central Illinois for the rest of today, mostly sunny. Highs in the mid-80s. North winds 5 to 10 miles an hour. The Peoria, Illinois climate summary for yesterday, July 27, 2026. Yesterday's high temperature of 95 degrees occurred at 1:29 p.m. The normal high is 86. Yesterday's low temperature of 77 degrees occurred at 4:54 a.m. The normal low is 66. 0.01 inches of precipitation fell yesterday, which brings the monthly total to 1.09 inches. This is 2.03 inches below normal. The total precipitation for the year now stands at 23.83 inches, which is 1.56 inches above normal. There were 21 cooling degree days yesterday, which is 10 above normal. This brings the monthly total to 351, which is 42 above normal. The yearly total since January 1st is 672, which is 14 above normal. The highest wind gust observed was 33 miles per hour from the southwest, which occurred at 11:02 a.m.
Yesterday the average wind speed was 10 miles per hour. The normal high temperature for today is 86 degrees, and the normal low is 66. The record high for today is 102, which last occurred in 1916, and the record low is 51, which occurred in 2013. Sunrise today is at 5:52 a.m. and sunset is at 8:18 p.m. At 7 a.m. in Peoria, skies were mostly sunny. The temperature was 76 degrees, the dew point was 72, and the relative humidity was 87%. The wind was north at 5 miles an hour. The pressure was 29.79 inches and rising. Around central and western Illinois, skies ranged from sunny to mostly sunny, and temperatures were in the lower to upper 70s. And once again at 7 a.m. in Peoria, under mostly sunny skies, the temperature was 76. Looking elsewhere around the Midwest at 7 a.m., Chicago had drizzle, and 69. Indianapolis was cloudy, and 78. St. Louis was partly sunny, and 81. Kansas City had light rain, and 75. Des Moines was mostly cloudy, and 78. Milwaukee was mostly sunny, and 69. And now a discussion of hazardous weather conditions for the following counties in Illinois: Fulton, Knox, Marshall, Mason, McLean, Peoria, Stark, Tazewell, and Woodford. This hazardous weather outlook is for Central Illinois, East Central Illinois, Southeast Illinois, and West Central Illinois. For today and tonight, no hazardous weather is expected at this time. For Wednesday through Monday, periods of thunderstorms are expected Friday through Saturday. While the severe weather threat is low, some localized flooding will be possible. Spotter information statement: spotter activation is not anticipated through tonight. The time is currently 7:49 a.m. Central Daylight Time. 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Now for the official National Weather Service forecast for Peoria and surrounding areas of Central Illinois. Rest of today, mostly sunny. Highs in the mid-80s. North winds 5 to 10 miles an hour. Tonight, partly cloudy until midnight, then becoming mostly clear. Cooler with lows in the lower 60s. Northeast winds 5 to 10 miles an hour. Wednesday, sunny. Highs in the mid-80s. Northeast winds around 5 miles an hour. Wednesday night, clear. Lows in the lower 60s. East winds around 5 miles an hour until midnight, becoming light and variable. Thursday, sunny. Highs in the upper 80s. Southwest winds around 5 miles an hour. Thursday night, partly cloudy until midnight, then becoming mostly cloudy. Lows in the mid-60s. Friday, mostly cloudy. A chance of showers in the morning, then showers likely in the afternoon. Highs in the lower 80s. Chance of rain 70%. Friday night, a chance of thunderstorms. Showers likely until midnight, then a chance of showers after midnight. Lows in the mid-60s. Chance of rain 70%. Saturday, showers likely. A chance of thunderstorms in the afternoon. Highs around 80. Chance of rain 60%. Saturday night, partly cloudy until midnight, then clearing. Lows in the mid-60s. Sunday, sunny. Highs in the lower 80s. Sunday night, clear. Lows in the lower 60s. Monday, sunny. Highs in the mid-80s. Again, the forecast for Peoria and surrounding areas of Central Illinois for the rest of today, mostly sunny. Highs in the mid-80s. North winds 5 to 10 miles an hour. At 7 a.m. in Peoria, skies were mostly sunny. The temperature was 76 degrees, the dew point was 72, and the relative humidity was 87%. The wind was north at 5 miles an hour. The pressure was 29.79 inches and rising. Around central and western Illinois, skies ranged from sunny to mostly sunny, and temperatures were in the lower to upper 70s. And once again at 7 a.m. in Peoria, under mostly sunny skies, the temperature was 76. Looking elsewhere around the Midwest at 7 a.m., Chicago had drizzle, and 69. Indianapolis was cloudy, and 78. St. Louis was partly sunny, and 81.
Kansas City had light rain

75. Des Moines was mostly cloudy in 78. Milwaukee was mostly sunny in 69. And now a discussion of hazardous weather conditions for the following counties in Illinois: Fulton, Knox, Marshall, Mason, McLean, Peoria, Stark, Tazewell, and Woodford. This hazardous weather outlook is for Central Illinois, East Central Illinois, Southeast Illinois, and West Central Illinois. For today and tonight, no hazardous weather is expected at this time. For Wednesday through Monday, periods of thunderstorms are expected Friday through Saturday. While the severe weather threat is low, some localized flooding will be possible. Spotter information statement: spotter activation is not anticipated through tonight. The time is currently 7:52 a.m. Central Daylight Time. 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Now for the official National Weather Service forecast for Peoria and surrounding areas of Central Illinois. Rest of today, mostly sunny. Highs in the mid-80s. North winds 5 to 10 miles an hour. Tonight, partly cloudy until midnight, then becoming mostly clear. Cooler with lows in the lower 60s. Northeast winds 5 to 10 miles an hour. Wednesday, sunny. Highs in the mid-80s. Northeast winds around 5 miles an hour. Wednesday night, clear. Lows in the lower 60s. East winds around 5 miles an hour until midnight, becoming light and variable. Thursday, sunny. Highs in the upper 80s. Southwest winds around 5 miles an hour. Thursday night, partly cloudy until midnight, then becoming mostly cloudy. Lows in the mid-60s. Friday, mostly cloudy. A chance of showers in the morning, then showers likely in the afternoon. Highs in the lower 80s. Chance of rain 70%. Friday night, a chance of thunderstorms. Showers likely until midnight, then a chance of showers after midnight. Lows in the mid-60s. Chance of rain 70%. Saturday, showers likely. A chance of thunderstorms in the afternoon. Highs around 80. Chance of rain 60%. Saturday night, partly cloudy until midnight, then clearing. Lows in the mid-60s. Sunday, sunny. Highs in the lower 80s. Sunday night, clear. Lows in the lower 60s. Monday, sunny. Highs in the mid-80s. Again, the forecast for Peoria and surrounding areas of Central Illinois for the rest of today, mostly sunny. Highs in the mid-80s. North winds 5 to 10 miles an hour. At 7 a.m. in Peoria, skies were mostly sunny. The temperature was 76 degrees, the dew point was 72, and the relative humidity was 87%. The wind was north at 5 miles an hour. The pressure was 29.79 inches and rising. Around central and western Illinois, skies ranged from sunny to mostly sunny, and temperatures were in the lower to upper 70s. And once again at 7 a.m. in Peoria, under mostly sunny skies, the temperature was 76. Looking elsewhere around the Midwest at 7 a.m., Chicago had drizzle, and 69. Indianapolis was cloudy, and 78. St. Louis was partly sunny, and 81. Kansas City had light rain, and 75. Des Moines was mostly cloudy, and 78. Milwaukee was mostly sunny, and 69. And now a discussion of hazardous weather conditions for the following counties in Illinois: Fulton, Knox, Marshall, Mason, McLean, Peoria, Stark, Tazewell, and Woodford. This hazardous weather outlook is for Central Illinois, East Central Illinois, Southeast Illinois, and West Central Illinois. For today and tonight, no hazardous weather is expected at this time. For Wednesday through Monday, periods of thunderstorms are expected Friday through Saturday. While the severe weather threat is low, some localized flooding will be possible. Spotter information statement: spotter activation is not anticipated through tonight. The time is currently 7:56 a.m. Central Daylight Time. 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Now for the official National Weather Service forecast for Peoria and surrounding areas of Central Illinois. Rest of today, mostly sunny.

afternoon. Highs in the lower 80s. Chance of rain 70%. Friday night, a chance of thunderstorms. Showers likely until midnight, then a chance of showers after midnight. Lows in the mid-60s. Chance of rain 70%. Saturday, showers likely. A chance of thunderstorms in the afternoon. Highs around 80. Chance of rain 60%. Saturday night, partly cloudy until midnight, then clearing. Lows in the mid-60s. Sunday, sunny. Highs in the lower 80s. Sunday night, clear. Lows in the lower 60s. Monday, sunny. Highs in the mid-80s. Again, the forecast for Peoria and surrounding areas of central Illinois for the rest of today, mostly sunny. Highs in the mid-80s. North winds 5 to 10 miles an hour. At 7 a.m. in Peoria, skies were mostly sunny. The temperature was 76 degrees, the dew point was 72, and the relative humidity was 87%. The wind was north at 5 miles an hour. The pressure was 29.79 inches and rising. Around central and western Illinois, skies ranged from sunny to mostly sunny, and temperatures were in the lower to upper 70s. And once again at 7 a.m. in Peoria, under mostly sunny skies, the temperature was 76. Looking elsewhere around the Midwest at 7 a.m., Chicago had drizzle, and 69. Indianapolis was cloudy, and 78. St. Louis was partly sunny, and 81. Kansas City had light rain, and 75. Des Moines was mostly cloudy, and 78. Milwaukee was mostly sunny, and 69. And now a discussion of hazardous weather conditions for the following counties in Illinois: Fulton, Knox, Marshall, Mason, McLean, Peoria, Stark, Tazewell, and Woodford. This hazardous weather outlook is for central Illinois, east central Illinois, southeast Illinois, and west central Illinois. For today and tonight, no hazardous weather is expected at this time. For Wednesday through Monday, periods of thunderstorms are expected Friday through Saturday. While the severe weather threat is low, some localized flooding will be possible. Spotter information statement: spotter activation is not anticipated through tonight. The Peoria, Illinois climate summary for yesterday, July 27, 2026. Yesterday's high temperature of 95 degrees occurred at 1:29 p.m. The normal high is 86. Yesterday's low temperature of 77 degrees occurred at 4:54 a.m. The normal low is 66. 0.01 inches of precipitation fell yesterday, which brings the monthly total to 1.09 inches. This is 2.03 inches below normal. The total precipitation for the year now stands at 23.83 inches, which is 1.56 inches above normal. There were 21 cooling degree days yesterday, which is 10 above normal. This brings the monthly total to 351, which is 42 above normal. The yearly total since January 1st is 672, which is 14 above normal. The highest wind gust observed was 33 miles per hour from the southwest, which occurred at 11:02 a.m. Yesterday the average wind speed was 10 miles per hour. The normal high temperature for today is 86 degrees, and the normal low is 66. The record high for today is 102, which last occurred in 1916, and the record low is 51, which occurred in 2013. Sunrise today is at 5:52 a.m. and sunset is at 8:18 p.m. And now a discussion of hazardous weather conditions for the following counties in Illinois: Fulton, Knox, Marshall, Mason, McLean, Peoria, Stark, Tazewell, and Woodford. This hazardous weather outlook is for central Illinois, east central Illinois, southeast Illinois, and west central Illinois. For today and tonight, no hazardous weather is expected at this time. For Wednesday through Monday, periods of thunderstorms are expected Friday through Saturday. While the severe weather threat is low, some localized flooding will be possible. Spotter information statement: spotter activation is not anticipated through tonight. The time is currently 8:02 a.m. Central Daylight Time. 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Now for the official National Weather Service forecast for Peoria and surrounding areas of central Illinois.

Rest of today, mostly sunny. Highs in the mid-80s. North winds 5 to 10 miles an hour. Tonight, partly cloudy until midnight, then becoming mostly clear. Cooler with lows in the lower 60s. Northeast winds 5 to 10 miles an hour. Wednesday, sunny. Highs in the mid-80s. Northeast winds around 5 miles an hour. Wednesday night, clear. Lows in the lower 60s. East winds around 5 miles an hour until midnight, becoming light and variable. Thursday, sunny. Highs in the upper 80s. Southwest winds around 5 miles an hour. Thursday night, partly cloudy until midnight, then becoming mostly cloudy. Lows in the mid-60s. Friday, mostly cloudy. A chance of showers in the morning, then showers likely in the afternoon. Highs in the lower 80s. Chance of rain 70%. Friday night, a chance of thunderstorms. Showers likely until midnight, then a chance of showers after midnight. Lows in the mid-60s. Chance of rain 70%. Saturday, showers likely. A chance of thunderstorms in the afternoon. Highs around 80. Chance of rain 60%. Saturday night, partly cloudy until midnight, then clearing. Lows in the mid-60s. Sunday, sunny. Highs in the lower 80s. Sunday night, clear. Lows in the lower 60s. Monday, sunny. Highs in the mid-80s. Again, the forecast for Peoria and surrounding areas of central Illinois for the rest of today, mostly sunny. Highs in the mid-80s. North winds 5 to 10 miles an hour. At 8 a.m. in Peoria, skies were mostly sunny. The temperature was 78 degrees, the dew point was 71, and the relative humidity was 79%. The heat index was 80. The wind was northeast at 9 miles an hour. The pressure was 29.80 inches and rising. Around central and western Illinois, it was mostly sunny, with a temperature of 79 at Moline, 76 at Galesburg, 75 at Lakin, and 77 at Macomb. Under mostly sunny skies, Quincy reported 77, Springfield reported 79, and Lincoln reported 79. At Bloomington, it was partly sunny, with a temperature of 76. At Pontiac, it was cloudy, with a temperature of 73. And once again at 8 a.m. in Peoria, under mostly sunny skies, the temperature was 78, and the heat index was 80. Here is a look at this morning's river stages and 24-hour changes. On the Illinois River, Morris is 7.2 feet, up 1.6 feet. La Salle is 12.8 feet, up 1.3 feet. Henry is 14.9 feet, up 0.3 feet. Peoria is 12.1 feet, up 0.3 feet. Havana is 6.4 feet, down 0.1 feet. Beardstown is 9.6 feet, no change from yesterday. Maridosha is 4.0 feet, down 0.7 feet. On the Lamoine River, Colmar is 3.8 feet, no change from yesterday. On the Mackinac River, Condorville is 1.4 feet, no change from yesterday. On the Spoon River, London Mills is 2.7 feet, no change from yesterday. And now a discussion of hazardous weather conditions for the following counties in Illinois: Fulton, Knox, Marshall, Mason, McLean, Peoria, Stark, Tazewell, and Woodford. This hazardous weather outlook is for central Illinois, east central Illinois, southeast Illinois, and west central Illinois. For today and tonight, no hazardous weather is expected at this time. For Wednesday through Monday, periods of thunderstorms are expected Friday through Saturday. While the severe weather threat is low, some localized flooding will be possible. Spotter information statement: spotter activation is not anticipated through tonight. The time is currently 8:07 a.m. Central Daylight Time. 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Now for the official National Weather Service forecast for Peoria and surrounding areas of central Illinois. Rest of today, mostly sunny. Highs in the mid-80s. North winds 5 to 10 miles an hour. Tonight, partly cloudy until midnight, then becoming mostly clear. Cooler with lows in the lower 60s. Northeast winds 5 to 10 miles an hour. Wednesday,

sunny. Highs in the mid-80s. Northeast winds around 5 miles an hour. Wednesday night, clear. Lows in the lower 60s. East winds around 5 miles an hour until midnight, becoming light and variable. Thursday, sunny. Highs in the upper 80s. Southwest winds around 5 miles an hour. Thursday night, partly cloudy until midnight, then becoming mostly cloudy. Lows in the mid-60s. Friday, mostly cloudy. A chance of showers in the morning, then showers likely in the afternoon. Highs in the lower 80s. Chance of rain 70%. Friday night, a chance of thunderstorms. Showers likely until midnight, then a chance of showers after midnight. Lows in the mid-60s. Chance of rain 70%. Saturday, showers likely. A chance of thunderstorms in the afternoon. Highs around 80. Chance of rain 60%. Saturday night, partly cloudy until midnight, then clearing. Lows in the mid-60s. Sunday, sunny. Highs in the lower 80s. Sunday night, clear. Lows in the lower 60s. Monday, sunny. Highs in the mid-80s. Again, the forecast for Peoria and surrounding areas of central Illinois for the rest of today, mostly sunny. Highs in the mid-80s. North winds 5 to 10 miles an hour. At 8 a.m. in Peoria, skies were mostly sunny. The temperature was 78 degrees, the dew point was 71, and the relative humidity was 79%. The heat index was 80. The wind was northeast at 9 miles an hour. The pressure was 29.80 inches and rising. Around central and western Illinois, it was mostly sunny, with a temperature of 79 at Moline, 76 at Galesburg, 75 at Lakin, and 77 at Macomb. Under mostly sunny skies, Quincy reported 77, Springfield reported 79, and Lincoln reported 79. At Bloomington, it was partly sunny, with a temperature of 76. At Pontiac, it was cloudy, with a temperature of 73. And once again at 8 a.m. in Peoria, under mostly sunny skies, the temperature was 78, and the heat index was 80. Looking elsewhere around the Midwest at 8 a.m., Chicago had drizzle, and 69. Indianapolis was cloudy, and 77. St. Louis was partly sunny, and 82. Kansas City had light rain, and 75. Des Moines was cloudy, and 78. Milwaukee was mostly sunny, and 70. And now a discussion of hazardous weather conditions for the following counties in Illinois: Fulton, Knox, Marshall, Mason, McLean, Peoria, Stark, Tazewell, and Woodford. This hazardous weather outlook is for central Illinois, east central Illinois, southeast Illinois, and west central Illinois. For today and tonight, no hazardous weather is expected at this time. For Wednesday through Monday, periods of thunderstorms are expected Friday through Saturday. While the severe weather threat is low, some localized flooding will be possible. Spotter information statement: spotter activation is not anticipated through tonight. The time is currently 8:11 a.m. Central Daylight Time. 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Now for the official National Weather Service forecast for Peoria and surrounding areas of central Illinois. Rest of today, mostly sunny. Highs in the mid-80s. North winds 5 to 10 miles an hour. Tonight, partly cloudy until midnight, then becoming mostly clear. Cooler with lows in the lower 60s. Northeast winds 5 to 10 miles an hour. Wednesday, sunny. Highs in the mid-80s. Northeast winds around 5 miles an hour. Wednesday night, clear. Lows in the lower 60s. East winds around 5 miles an hour until midnight, becoming light and variable. Thursday, sunny. Highs in the upper 80s. Southwest winds around 5 miles an hour. Thursday night, partly cloudy until midnight, then becoming mostly cloudy. Lows in the mid-60s. Friday, mostly cloudy. A chance of showers in the morning, then showers likely in the afternoon. Highs in the lower 80s. Chance of rain 70%. Friday night, a chance of thunderstorms. Showers likely until midnight, then a chance

chance of showers after midnight. Lows in the mid-60s. Chance of rain 70%. Saturday, showers likely. A chance of thunderstorms in the afternoon. Highs around 80. Chance of rain 60%. Saturday night, partly cloudy until midnight, then clearing. Lows in the mid-60s. Sunday, sunny. Highs in the lower 80s. Sunday night, clear. Lows in the lower 60s. Monday, sunny. Highs in the mid-80s. Again, the forecast for Peoria and surrounding areas of central Illinois for the rest of today, mostly sunny. Highs in the mid-80s. North winds 5 to 10 miles an hour. 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At 8 a.m. in Peoria, skies were mostly sunny. The temperature was 78 degrees, the dew point was 71, and the relative humidity was 79%. The heat index was 80. The wind was northeast at 9 miles an hour. The pressure was 29.80 inches and rising. Around central and western Illinois, it was mostly sunny, with a temperature of 79 at Moline, 76 at Galesburg, 75 at Lakin, and 77 at Macomb. Under mostly sunny skies, Quincy reported 77, Springfield reported 79, and Lincoln reported 79. At Bloomington, it was partly sunny, with a temperature of 76. At Pontiac, it was cloudy, with a temperature of 73. And once again at 8 a.m. in Peoria, under mostly sunny skies, the temperature was 78, and the heat index was 80. The Peoria, Illinois climate summary for yesterday, July 27, 2026. Yesterday's high temperature of 95 degrees occurred at 1:29 p.m. The normal high is 86. Yesterday's low temperature of 77 degrees occurred at 4:54 a.m. The normal low is 66. 0.01 inches of precipitation fell yesterday, which brings the monthly total to 1.09 inches. This is 2.03 inches below normal. The total precipitation for the year now stands at 23.83 inches, which is 1.56 inches above normal. There were 21 cooling degree days yesterday, which is 10 above normal. This brings the monthly total to 351, which is 42 above normal. The yearly total since January 1st is 672, which is 14 above normal. The highest wind gust observed was 33 miles per hour from the southwest, which occurred at 11:02 a.m. Yesterday the average wind speed was 10 miles per hour. The normal high temperature for today is 86 degrees, and the normal low is 66. The record high for today is 102, which last occurred in 1916, and the record low is 51, which occurred in 2013. Sunrise today is at 5:52 a.m. and sunset is at 8:18 p.m. Here is a look at this morning's river stages and 24-hour changes. On the Illinois River, Morris is 7.2 feet, up 1.6 feet. La Salle is 12.8 feet, up 1.3 feet. Henry is 14.9 feet, up 0.3 feet. Peoria is 12.1 feet, up 0.3 feet. Havana is 6.4 feet, down 0.1 feet. Beardstown is 9.6 feet, no change from yesterday. Maradosa is 4.0 feet, down 0.7 feet. On the Lamoine River, Colmar is 3.8 feet, no change from yesterday. On the Mackinac River, Condorville is 1.4 feet, no change from yesterday. On the Spoon River, London Mills is 2.7 feet, no change from yesterday. Looking elsewhere around the Midwest at 8 a.m., Chicago had drizzle, and 69. Indianapolis was cloudy, and 77. St. Louis was partly sunny, and 82. Kansas City had light rain, and 75. Des Moines was cloudy, and 78. Milwaukee was mostly sunny, and 70.

And now a discussion of hazardous weather conditions for the following counties in Illinois: Fulton, Knox, Marshall, Mason, McLean, Peoria, Stark, Tazewell, and Woodford. This hazardous weather outlook is for Central Illinois, East Central Illinois, Southeast Illinois, and West Central Illinois. For today and tonight, no hazardous weather is expected at this time. For Wednesday through Monday, periods of thunderstorms are expected Friday through Saturday. While the severe weather threat is low, some localized flooding will be possible. Spotter information statement: spotter activation is not anticipated through tonight. The time is currently 8:18 a.m. Central Daylight Time. 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Now for the official National Weather Service forecast for Peoria and surrounding areas of Central Illinois. Rest of today, mostly sunny. Highs in the mid-80s. North winds 5 to 10 miles an hour. Tonight, partly cloudy until midnight, then becoming mostly clear. Cooler with lows in the lower 60s. Northeast winds 5 to 10 miles an hour. Wednesday, sunny. Highs in the mid-80s. Northeast winds around 5 miles an hour. Wednesday night, clear. Lows in the lower 60s. East winds around 5 miles an hour until midnight, becoming light and variable. Thursday, sunny. Highs in the upper 80s. Southwest winds around 5 miles an hour. Thursday night, partly cloudy until midnight, then becoming mostly cloudy. Lows in the mid-60s. Friday, mostly cloudy. A chance of showers in the morning, then showers likely in the afternoon. Highs in the lower 80s. Chance of rain 70%. Friday night, a chance of thunderstorms. Showers likely until midnight, then a chance of showers after midnight. Lows in the mid-60s. Chance of rain 70%. Saturday, showers likely. A chance of thunderstorms in the afternoon. Highs around 80. Chance of rain 60%. Saturday night, partly cloudy until midnight, then clearing. Lows in the mid-60s. Sunday, sunny. Highs in the lower 80s. Sunday night, clear. Lows in the lower 60s. Monday, sunny. Highs in the mid-80s. Again, the forecast for Peoria and surrounding areas of Central Illinois for the rest of today, mostly sunny. Highs in the mid-80s. North winds 5 to 10 miles an hour. At 8 a.m. in Peoria, skies were mostly sunny. The temperature was 78 degrees, the dew point was 71, and the relative humidity was 79%. The heat index was 80. The wind was northeast at 9 miles an hour. The pressure was 29.80 inches and rising. Around central and western Illinois, it was mostly sunny, with a temperature of 79 at Moline, 76 at Galesburg, 75 at Lakin, and 77 at Macomb. Under mostly sunny skies, Quincy reported 77, Springfield reported 79, and Lincoln reported 79. At Bloomington, it was partly sunny, with a temperature of 76. At Pontiac, it was cloudy, with a temperature of 73. And once again at 8 a.m. in Peoria, under mostly sunny skies, the temperature was 78, and the heat index was 80. At 8 a.m. in Peoria, skies were mostly sunny. The temperature was 78 degrees, the dew point was 71, and the relative humidity was 79%. The heat index was 80. The wind was northeast at 9 miles an hour. The pressure was 29.80 inches and rising. Around central and western Illinois, at Galesburg, it was sunny, with a temperature of 76. It was mostly sunny, with a temperature of 79 at Moline, 75 at Lakin, 78 at Macomb, 79 at Springfield, and 79 at Lincoln. It was partly sunny, with a temperature of 76 at Bloomington, and 77 at Quincy. At Pontiac, it was cloudy, with a temperature of 73. And once again at 8 a.m. in Peoria, under mostly sunny skies, the temperature was 78, and the heat index was 80. Looking elsewhere around the Midwest at 8 a.m., Chicago had drizzle, and 69. Indianapolis was cloudy, and 77. St. Louis was partly sunny, and 82. Kansas City had light rain, and

75. Des Moines was cloudy and 78. Milwaukee was mostly sunny and 70. And now a discussion of hazardous weather conditions for the following counties in Illinois: Fulton, Knox, Marshall, Mason, McLean, Peoria, Stark, Tazewell, and Woodford. This hazardous weather outlook is for Central Illinois, East Central Illinois, Southeast Illinois, and West Central Illinois. For today and tonight, no hazardous weather is expected at this time. For Wednesday through Monday, periods of thunderstorms are expected Friday through Saturday. While the severe weather threat is low, some localized flooding will be possible. Spotter information statement: spotter activation is not anticipated through tonight. The time is currently 8:23 a.m. Central Daylight Time. 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Now for the official National Weather Service forecast for Peoria and surrounding areas of Central Illinois. Rest of today, mostly sunny. Highs in the mid-80s. North winds 5 to 10 miles an hour. Tonight, partly cloudy until midnight, then becoming mostly clear. Cooler with lows in the lower 60s. Northeast winds 5 to 10 miles an hour. Wednesday, sunny. Highs in the mid-80s. Northeast winds around 5 miles an hour. Wednesday night, clear. Lows in the lower 60s. East winds around 5 miles an hour until midnight, becoming light and variable. Thursday, sunny. Highs in the upper 80s. Southwest winds around 5 miles an hour. Thursday night, partly cloudy until midnight, then becoming mostly cloudy. Lows in the mid-60s. Friday, mostly cloudy. A chance of showers in the morning, then showers likely in the afternoon. Highs in the lower 80s. Chance of rain 70%. Friday night, a chance of thunderstorms. Showers likely until midnight, then a chance of showers after midnight. Lows in the mid-60s. Chance of rain 70%. Saturday, showers likely. A chance of thunderstorms in the afternoon. Highs around 80. Chance of rain 60%. Saturday night, partly cloudy until midnight, then clearing. Lows in the mid-60s. Sunday, sunny. Highs in the lower 80s. Sunday night, clear. Lows in the lower 60s. Monday, sunny. Highs in the mid-80s. Again, the forecast for Peoria and surrounding areas of Central Illinois for the rest of today, mostly sunny. Highs in the mid-80s. North winds 5 to 10 miles an hour. Here is a look at this morning's river stages and 24-hour changes. On the Illinois River, Morris is 7.2 feet, up 1.6 feet. La Salle is 12.8 feet, up 1.3 feet. Henry is 14.9 feet, up 0.3 feet. Peoria is 12.1 feet, up 0.3 feet. Havana is 6.4 feet, down 0.1 feet. Beardstown is 9.6 feet, no change from yesterday. Maradosa is 4.0 feet, down 0.7 feet. On the Lamoine River, Colmar is 3.8 feet, no change from yesterday. On the Mackinac River, Conderville is 1.4 feet, no change from yesterday. On the Spoon River, London Mills is 2.7 feet, no change from yesterday. At 8 a.m. in Peoria, skies were mostly sunny. The temperature was 78 degrees, the dew point was 71, and the relative humidity was 79%. The heat index was 80. The wind was northeast at 9 miles an hour. The pressure was 29.80 inches and rising. Around central and western Illinois, at Galesburg, it was sunny, with a temperature of 76. It was mostly sunny, with a temperature of 79 at Moline, 75 at Lakin, 78 at Macomb, 79 at Springfield, and 79 at Lincoln. It was partly sunny, with a temperature of 76 at Bloomington, and 77 at Quincy. At Pontiac, it was cloudy, with a temperature of 73. And once again at 8 a.m. in Peoria, under mostly sunny skies, the temperature was 78, and the heat index was 80. Looking elsewhere around the Midwest at 8 a.m., Chicago was cloudy, and 68. Indianapolis was cloudy, and 77. St. Louis was partly sunny, and 82.

Kansas City had light rain, and 75. Des Moines was cloudy, and 78. Milwaukee was mostly sunny, and 70. And now a discussion of hazardous weather conditions for the following counties in Illinois: Fulton, Knox, Marshall, Mason, McLean, Peoria, Stark, Tazewell, and Woodford. This hazardous weather outlook is for Central Illinois, East Central Illinois, Southeast Illinois, and West Central Illinois. For today and tonight, no hazardous weather is expected at this time. For Wednesday through Monday, periods of thunderstorms are expected Friday through Saturday. While the severe weather threat is low, some localized flooding will be possible. Spotter information statement: spotter activation is not anticipated through tonight. The time is currently 8:28 a.m. Central Daylight Time. 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Now for the official National Weather Service forecast for Peoria and surrounding areas of Central Illinois. Rest of today, mostly sunny. Highs in the mid-80s. North winds 5 to 10 miles an hour. Tonight, partly cloudy until midnight, then becoming mostly clear. Cooler with lows in the lower 60s. Northeast winds 5 to 10 miles an hour. Wednesday, sunny. Highs in the mid-80s. Northeast winds around 5 miles an hour. Wednesday night, clear. Lows in the lower 60s. East winds around 5 miles an hour until midnight, becoming light and variable. Thursday, sunny. Highs in the upper 80s. Southwest winds around 5 miles an hour. Thursday night, partly cloudy until midnight, then becoming mostly cloudy. Lows in the mid-60s. Friday, mostly cloudy. A chance of showers in the morning, then showers likely in the afternoon. Highs in the lower 80s. Chance of rain 70%. Friday night, a chance of thunderstorms. Showers likely until midnight, then a chance of showers after midnight. Lows in the mid-60s. Chance of rain 70%. Saturday, showers likely. A chance of thunderstorms in the afternoon. Highs around 80. Chance of rain 60%. Saturday night, partly cloudy until midnight, then clearing. Lows in the mid-60s. Sunday, sunny. Highs in the lower 80s. Sunday night, clear. Lows in the lower 60s. Monday, sunny. Highs in the mid-80s. Again, the forecast for Peoria and surrounding areas of Central Illinois for the rest of today, mostly sunny. Highs in the mid-80s. North winds 5 to 10 miles an hour. The Peoria, Illinois climate summary for yesterday, July 27, 2026. Yesterday's high temperature of 95 degrees occurred at 1:29 p.m. The normal high is 86. Yesterday's low temperature of 77 degrees occurred at 4:54 a.m. The normal low is 66. 0.01 inches of precipitation fell yesterday, which brings the monthly total to 1.09 inches. This is 2.03 inches below normal. The total precipitation for the year now stands at 23.83 inches, which is 1.56 inches above normal. There were 21 cooling degree days yesterday, which is 10 above normal. This brings the monthly total to 351, which is 42 above normal. The yearly total since January 1st is 672, which is 14 above normal. The highest wind gust observed was 33 miles per hour from the southwest, which occurred at 11:02 a.m. Yesterday the average wind speed was 10 miles per hour. The normal high temperature for today is 86 degrees, and the normal low is 66. The record high for today is 102, which last occurred in 1916, and the record low is 51, which occurred in 2013. Sunrise today is at 5:52 a.m. and sunset is at 8:18 p.m. At 8 a.m. in Peoria, skies were mostly sunny. The temperature was 78 degrees, the dew point was 71, and the relative humidity was 79%. The heat index was 80. The wind was northeast at 9 miles an hour. The pressure was 29.80 inches and rising. Around central and western Illinois, at Galesburg, it was sunny, with a temperature of 76. It was mostly sunny, with a temperature of 79 at Moline, 75 at Lake

78 at Macomb, 79 at Springfield, and 79 at Lincoln. It was partly sunny, with a temperature of 76 at Bloomington and 77 at Quincy. At Pontiac, it was cloudy, with a temperature of 73. And once again at 8 a.m. in Peoria, under mostly sunny skies, the temperature was 78. It was cloudy, with a temperature of 73. And once again at 8 a.m. in Peoria, under mostly sunny skies, the temperature was 78, and the heat index was 80. Looking elsewhere around the Midwest at 8 a.m., Chicago was cloudy, and 68. Indianapolis was cloudy, and 77. St. Louis was partly sunny, and 82. Kansas City had light rain, and 75. Des Moines was cloudy, and 78. Milwaukee was mostly sunny, and 70. And now a discussion of hazardous weather conditions for the following counties in Illinois: Fulton, Knox, Marshall, Mason, McLean, Peoria, Stark, Tazewell, and Woodford. This hazardous weather outlook is for Central Illinois, East Central Illinois, Southeast Illinois, and West Central Illinois. For today and tonight, no hazardous weather is expected at this time. For Wednesday through Monday, periods of thunderstorms are expected Friday through Saturday. While the severe weather threat is low, some localized flooding will be possible. Spotter information statement: spotter activation is not anticipated through tonight. The time is currently 8:34 a.m. Central Daylight Time. 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Now for the official National Weather Service forecast for Peoria and surrounding areas of Central Illinois. Rest of today, mostly sunny. Highs in the mid-80s. North winds 5 to 10 miles an hour. Tonight, partly cloudy until midnight, then becoming mostly clear. Cooler with lows in the lower 60s. Northeast winds 5 to 10 miles an hour. Wednesday, sunny. Highs in the mid-80s. Northeast winds around 5 miles an hour. Wednesday night, clear. Lows in the lower 60s. East winds around 5 miles an hour until midnight, becoming light and variable. Thursday, sunny. Highs in the upper 80s. Southwest winds around 5 miles an hour. Thursday night, partly cloudy until midnight, then becoming mostly cloudy. Lows in the mid-60s. Friday, mostly cloudy. A chance of showers in the morning, then showers likely in the afternoon. Highs in the lower 80s. Chance of rain 70%. Friday night, a chance of thunderstorms. Showers likely until midnight, then a chance of showers after midnight. Lows in the mid-60s. Chance of rain 70%. Saturday, showers likely. A chance of thunderstorms in the afternoon. Highs around 80. Chance of rain 60%. Saturday night, partly cloudy until midnight, then clearing. Lows in the mid-60s. Sunday, sunny. Highs in the lower 80s. Sunday night, clear. Lows in the lower 60s. Monday, sunny. Highs in the mid-80s. Again, the forecast for Peoria and surrounding areas of Central Illinois for the rest of today, mostly sunny. Highs in the mid-80s. North winds 5 to 10 miles an hour. Here is a look at this morning's river stages and 24-hour changes. On the Illinois River, Morris is 7.2 feet, up 1.6 feet. La Salle is 12.8 feet, up 1.3 feet. Henry is 14.9 feet, up 0.3 feet. Peoria is 12.1 feet, up 0.3 feet. Havana is 6.4 feet, down 0.1 feet. Beardstown is 9.6 feet, no change from yesterday. Maridosha is 4.0 feet, down 0.7 feet. On the Lamoine River, Colmar is 3.8 feet, no change from yesterday. On the Mackinac River, Conderville is 1.4 feet, no change from yesterday. On the Spoon River, London Mills is 2.7 feet, no change from yesterday. At 8 a.m. in Peoria, skies were mostly sunny. The temperature was 78 degrees, the dew point was 71, and the relative humidity was 79%. The heat index was 80. The wind was northeast at 9 miles an hour. The pressure was 29.80 inches and rising.

around central and western Illinois. At Galesburg, it was sunny with a temperature of 76. It was mostly sunny with a temperature of 79 at Moline, 75 at Lakin, 78 at Macomb, 79 at Springfield, and 79 at Lincoln. It was partly sunny with a temperature of 76 at Bloomington and 77 at Quincy. At Pontiac, it was cloudy with a temperature of 73. And once again at 8 a.m. in Peoria, under mostly sunny skies, the temperature was 78 and the heat index was 80. Looking elsewhere around the Midwest at 8 a.m., Chicago was cloudy and 68. Indianapolis was cloudy and 77. St. Louis was partly sunny and 82. Kansas City had light rain and 75. Des Moines was cloudy and 78. Milwaukee was mostly sunny and 70. And now a discussion of hazardous weather conditions for the following counties in Illinois: Fulton, Knox, Marshall, Mason, McLean, Peoria, Stark, Tazewell, and Woodford. This hazardous weather outlook is for Central Illinois, East Central Illinois, Southeast Illinois, and West Central Illinois. For today and tonight, no hazardous weather is expected at this time. For Wednesday through Monday, periods of thunderstorms are expected Friday through Saturday. While the severe weather threat is low, some localized flooding will be possible. Spotter information statement: spotter activation is not anticipated through tonight. The time is currently 8:39 a.m. Central Daylight Time. 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Now for the official National Weather Service forecast for Peoria and surrounding areas of Central Illinois. Rest of today, mostly sunny. Highs in the mid-80s. North winds 5 to 10 miles an hour. Tonight, partly cloudy until midnight, then becoming mostly clear. Cooler with lows in the lower 60s. Northeast winds 5 to 10 miles an hour. Wednesday, sunny. Highs in the mid-80s. Northeast winds around 5 miles an hour. Wednesday night, clear. Lows in the lower 60s. East winds around 5 miles an hour until midnight, becoming light and variable. Thursday, sunny. Highs in the upper 80s. Southwest winds around 5 miles an hour. Thursday night, partly cloudy until midnight, then becoming mostly cloudy. Lows in the mid-60s. Friday, mostly cloudy. A chance of showers in the morning, then showers likely in the afternoon. Highs in the lower 80s. Chance of rain 70%. Friday night, a chance of thunderstorms. Showers likely until midnight, then a chance of showers after midnight. Lows in the mid-60s. Chance of rain 70%. Saturday, showers likely. A chance of thunderstorms in the afternoon. Highs around 80. Chance of rain 60%. Saturday night, partly cloudy until midnight, then clearing. Lows in the mid-60s. Sunday, sunny. Highs in the lower 80s. Sunday night, clear. Lows in the lower 60s. Monday, sunny. Highs in the mid-80s. Again, the forecast for Peoria and surrounding areas of Central Illinois for the rest of today, mostly sunny. Highs in the mid-80s. North winds 5 to 10 miles an hour. At 8 a.m. in Peoria, skies were mostly sunny. The temperature was 78 degrees, the dew point was 71, and the relative humidity was 79%. The heat index was 80. The wind was northeast at 9 miles an hour. The pressure was 29.80 inches and rising. Around central and western Illinois, at Galesburg, it was sunny, with a temperature of 76. It was mostly sunny, with a temperature of 79 at Moline, 75 at Lakin, 78 at Macomb, 79 at Springfield, and 79 at Lincoln. It was partly sunny, with a temperature of 76 at Bloomington and 77 at Quincy. At Pontiac, it was cloudy, with a temperature of 73. And once again at 8 a.m. in Peoria, under mostly sunny skies, the temperature was 78 and the heat index was 80. Looking elsewhere around the Midwest at 8 a.m., Chicago was cloudy and 68. Indianapolis was cloudy and 77. St. Louis was partly sunny and 82. Kansas City

had light rain, and 75. Des Moines was cloudy, and 78. Milwaukee was mostly sunny, and 70. And now a discussion of hazardous weather conditions for the following counties in Illinois: Fulton, Knox, Marshall, Mason, McLean, Peoria, Stark, Tazewell, and Woodford. This hazardous weather outlook is for Central Illinois, East Central Illinois, Southeast Illinois, and West Central Illinois. For today and tonight, no hazardous weather is expected at this time. For Wednesday through Monday, periods of thunderstorms are expected Friday through Saturday. While the severe weather threat is low, some localized flooding will be possible. Spotter information statement: spotter activation is not anticipated through tonight. The time is currently 8:43 a.m. Central Daylight Time. 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Now for the official National Weather Service forecast for Peoria and surrounding areas of Central Illinois. Rest of today, mostly sunny. Highs in the mid-80s. North winds 5 to 10 miles an hour. Tonight, partly cloudy until midnight, then becoming mostly clear. Cooler with lows in the lower 60s. Northeast winds 5 to 10 miles an hour. Wednesday, sunny. Highs in the mid-80s. Northeast winds around 5 miles an hour. Wednesday night, clear. Lows in the lower 60s. East winds around 5 miles an hour until midnight, becoming light and variable. Thursday, sunny. Highs in the upper 80s. Southwest winds around 5 miles an hour. Thursday night, partly cloudy until midnight, then becoming mostly cloudy. Lows in the mid-60s. Friday, mostly cloudy. A chance of showers in the morning, then showers likely in the afternoon. Highs in the lower 80s. Chance of rain 70%. Friday night, a chance of thunderstorms. Showers likely until midnight, then a chance of showers after midnight. Lows in the mid-60s. Chance of rain 70%. Saturday, showers likely. A chance of thunderstorms in the afternoon. Highs around 80. Chance of rain 60%. Saturday night, partly cloudy until midnight, then clearing. Lows in the mid-60s. Sunday, sunny. Highs in the lower 80s. Sunday night, clear. Lows in the lower 60s. Monday, sunny. Highs in the mid-80s. Again, the forecast for Peoria and surrounding areas of Central Illinois for the rest of today, mostly sunny. Highs in the mid-80s. North winds 5 to 10 miles an hour. The Peoria, Illinois climate summary for yesterday, July 27, 2026. Yesterday's high temperature of 95 degrees occurred at 1:29 p.m. The normal high is 86. Yesterday's low temperature of 77 degrees occurred at 4:54 a.m. The normal low is 66. 0.01 inches of precipitation fell yesterday, which brings the monthly total to 1.09 inches. This is 2.03 inches below normal. The total precipitation for the year now stands at 23.83 inches, which is 1.56 inches above normal. There were 21 cooling degree days yesterday, which is 10 above normal. This brings the monthly total to 351, which is 42 above normal. The yearly total since January 1st is 672, which is 14 above normal. The highest wind gust observed was 33 miles per hour from the southwest, which occurred at 11:02 a.m. Yesterday the average wind speed was 10 miles per hour. The normal high temperature for today is 86 degrees, and the normal low is 66. The record high for today is 102, which last occurred in 1916, and the record low is 51, which occurred in 2013. Sunrise today is at 5:52 a.m. and sunset is at 8:18 p.m. Here is a look at this morning's river stages and 24-hour changes. On the Illinois River, Morris is 7.2 feet, up 1.6 feet. La Salle is 12.8 feet, up 1.3 feet. Henry is 14.9 feet, up 0.3 feet. Peoria is 12.1 feet, up 0.3 feet. Havana is 6.4 feet, down 0.1 feet. Beardstown is 9.6 feet, no change from yesterday.
Maroochydore is 4.0 feet, down 0.7 feet. On the Lamoille River, Colmar is 3.8 feet, no change from yesterday. On the Mackinac River, Condurville is 1.4 feet, no change from yesterday. On the Spoon River, London Mills is 2.7 feet, no change from yesterday. At 8 a.m. in Peoria, skies were mostly sunny. The temperature was 78 degrees, the dew point was 71, and the relative humidity was 79%. The heat index was 80. The wind was northeast at 9 miles an hour. The pressure was 29.80 inches and rising. Around central and western Illinois, at Galesburg, it was sunny, with a temperature of 76. It was mostly sunny, with a temperature of 79 at Moline, 75 at Lakin, 78 at Macomb, 79 at Springfield, and 79 at Lincoln. It was partly sunny, with a temperature of 76 at Bloomington, and 77 at Quincy. At Pontiac, it was cloudy, with a temperature of 73. And once again at 8 a.m. in Peoria, under mostly sunny skies, the temperature was 78, and the heat index was 80. Looking elsewhere around the Midwest at 8 a.m., Chicago was cloudy, and 68. Indianapolis was cloudy, and 77. St. Louis was partly sunny, and 82. Kansas City had light rain, and 75. Des Moines was cloudy, and 78. Milwaukee was mostly sunny, and 70. And now a discussion of hazardous weather conditions for the following counties in Illinois: Fulton, Knox, Marshall, Mason, McLean, Peoria, Stark, Tazewell, and Woodford. This hazardous weather outlook is for Central Illinois, East Central Illinois, Southeast Illinois, and West Central Illinois. For today and tonight, no hazardous weather is expected at this time. For Wednesday through Monday, periods of thunderstorms are expected Friday through Saturday. While the severe weather threat is low, some localized flooding will be possible. Spotter information statement: spotter activation is not anticipated through tonight. The time is currently 8:50 a.m. Central Daylight Time. 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Now for the official National Weather Service forecast for Peoria and surrounding areas of Central Illinois. Rest of today, mostly sunny. Highs in the mid-80s. North winds 5 to 10 miles an hour. Tonight, partly cloudy until midnight, then becoming mostly clear. Cooler with lows in the lower 60s. Northeast winds 5 to 10 miles an hour. Wednesday, sunny. Highs in the mid-80s. Northeast winds around 5 miles an hour. Wednesday night, clear. Lows in the lower 60s. East winds around 5 miles an hour until midnight, becoming light and variable. Thursday, sunny. Highs in the upper 80s. Southwest winds around 5 miles an hour. Thursday night, partly cloudy until midnight, then becoming mostly cloudy. Lows in the mid-60s. Friday, mostly cloudy. A chance of showers in the morning, then showers likely in the afternoon. Highs in the lower 80s. Chance of rain 70%. Friday night, a chance of thunderstorms. Showers likely until midnight, then a chance of showers after midnight. Lows in the mid-60s. Chance of rain 70%. Saturday, showers likely. A chance of thunderstorms in the afternoon. Highs around 80. Chance of rain 60%. Saturday night, partly cloudy until midnight, then clearing. Lows in the mid-60s. Sunday, sunny. Highs in the lower 80s. Sunday night, clear. Lows in the lower 60s. Monday, sunny. Highs in the mid-80s. Again, the forecast for Peoria and surrounding areas of Central Illinois for the rest of today, mostly sunny. Highs in the mid-80s. North winds 5 to 10 miles an hour. At 8 a.m. in Peoria, skies were mostly sunny. The temperature was 78 degrees, the dew point was 71, and the relative humidity was 79%. The heat index was 80. The wind was northeast at 9 miles an hour. The pressure was 29.80 inches and rising. Around central and western Illinois, at Galesburg, it was sunny, with a temperature of 76. It was mostly sunny,
with a temperature of 79 at Moline.

75 at Lakin, 78 at Macomb, 79 at Springfield, and 79 at Lincoln. It was partly sunny, with a temperature of 76 at Bloomington and 77 at Quincy. At Pontiac, it was cloudy, with a temperature of 73. And once again at 8 a.m. in Peoria, under mostly sunny skies, the temperature was 78, and the heat index was 80. Looking elsewhere around the Midwest at 8 a.m., Chicago was cloudy, and 68. Indianapolis was cloudy, and 77. St. Louis was partly sunny, and 82. Kansas City had light rain, and 75. Des Moines was cloudy, and 78. Milwaukee was mostly sunny, and 70. And now a discussion of hazardous weather conditions for the following counties in Illinois: Fulton, Knox, Marshall, Mason, McLean, Peoria, Stark, Tazewell, and Woodford. This hazardous weather outlook is for Central Illinois, East Central Illinois, Southeast Illinois, and West Central Illinois. For today and tonight, no hazardous weather is expected at this time. For Wednesday through Monday, periods of thunderstorms are expected Friday through Saturday. While the severe weather threat is low, some localized flooding will be possible. Spotter information statement: spotter activation is not anticipated through tonight. The time is currently 8:54 a.m. Central Daylight Time. 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Now for the official National Weather Service forecast for Peoria and surrounding areas of Central Illinois. Rest of today, mostly sunny. Highs in the mid-80s. North winds 5 to 10 miles an hour. Tonight, partly cloudy until midnight, then becoming mostly clear. Cooler with lows in the lower 60s. Northeast winds 5 to 10 miles an hour. Wednesday, sunny. Highs in the mid-80s. Northeast winds around 5 miles an hour. Wednesday night, clear. Lows in the lower 60s. East winds around 5 miles an hour until midnight, becoming light and variable. Thursday, sunny. Highs in the upper 80s. Southwest winds around 5 miles an hour. Thursday night, partly cloudy until midnight, then becoming mostly cloudy. Lows in the mid-60s. Friday, mostly cloudy. A chance of showers in the morning, then showers likely in the afternoon. Highs in the lower 80s. Chance of rain 70%. Friday night, a chance of thunderstorms. Showers likely until midnight, then a chance of showers after midnight. Lows in the mid-60s. Chance of rain 70%. Saturday, showers likely. A chance of thunderstorms in the afternoon. Highs around 80. Chance of rain 60%. Saturday night, partly cloudy until midnight, then clearing. Lows in the mid-60s. Sunday, sunny. Highs in the lower 80s. Sunday night, clear. Lows in the lower 60s. Monday, sunny. Highs in the mid-80s. Again, the forecast for Peoria and surrounding areas of Central Illinois for the rest of today, mostly sunny. Highs in the mid-80s. North winds 5 to 10 miles an hour. Here is a look at this morning's river stages and 24-hour changes. On the Illinois River, Morris is 7.2 feet, up 1.6 feet. La Salle is 12.8 feet, up 1.3 feet. Henry is 14.9 feet, up 0.3 feet. Peoria is 12.1 feet, up 0.3 feet. Havana is 6.4 feet, down 0.1 feet. Beardstown is 9.6 feet, no change from yesterday. Mero de Ocha is 4.0 feet, down 0.7 feet. On the Lamoine River, Colmar is 3.8 feet, no change from yesterday. On the Mackinac River, Congerville is 1.4 feet, no change from yesterday. On the Spoon River, London Mills is 2.7 feet, no change from yesterday. At 8 a.m. in Peoria, skies were mostly sunny. The temperature was 78 degrees, the dew point was 71, and the relative humidity was 79%. The heat index was 80. The wind was northeast at 9 miles an hour. The pressure was 29.80 inches and rising. Around central and western Illinois, at Galesburg, it was sunny, with a temperature of 76. It was mostly sunny,

Again, the forecast for Peoria and surrounding areas of central Illinois for the rest of today, mostly sunny. Highs in the mid-80s. North winds 5 to 10 miles an hour. At 10 a.m. in Peoria, skies were sunny. The temperature was 81 degrees, the dew point was 68, and the relative humidity was 64%. The heat index was 84. The wind was northeast at 12 miles an hour. The pressure was 29.84 inches and rising. Around central and western Illinois, it was mostly sunny, with a temperature of 79 at Bloomington, 79 at Galesburg, and 77 at Lakin. Under mostly sunny skies, Macomb reported 82, Springfield reported 82, and Lincoln reported 82. It was partly sunny, with a temperature of 79 at Moline, and 81 at Quincy. At Pontiac, it was cloudy, with a temperature of 74. And once again at 10 a.m. in Peoria, under sunny skies, the temperature was 81, and the heat index was 84. Here is a look at this morning's river stages and 24-hour changes. On the Illinois River, Morris is 7.2 feet, up 1.6 feet. La Salle is 12.8 feet, up 1.3 feet. Henry is 14.9 feet, up 0.3 feet. Peoria is 12.1 feet, up 0.3 feet. Havana is 6.4 feet, down 0.1 feet. Beardstown is 9.6 feet, no change from yesterday. Maradosa is 4.0 feet, down 0.7 feet. On the Lamoine River, Colmar is 3.8 feet, no change from yesterday. On the Mackinac River, Conderville is 1.4 feet, no change from yesterday. On the Spoon River, London Mills is 2.7 feet, no change from yesterday. The time is currently 10:06 a.m. Central Daylight Time. 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Now for the official National Weather Service forecast for Peoria and surrounding areas of central Illinois. Rest of today, mostly sunny. Highs in the mid-80s. North winds 5 to 10 miles an hour. Tonight, partly cloudy until midnight, then becoming mostly clear. Cooler with lows in the lower 60s. Northeast winds 5 to 10 miles an hour. Wednesday, sunny. Highs in the mid-80s. Northeast winds around 5 miles an hour. Wednesday night, clear. Lows in the lower 60s. East winds around 5 miles an hour until midnight, becoming light and variable. Thursday, sunny. Highs in the upper 80s. Southwest winds around 5 miles an hour. Thursday night, partly cloudy until midnight, then becoming mostly cloudy. Lows in the mid-60s. Friday, mostly cloudy. A chance of showers in the morning, then showers likely in the afternoon. Highs in the lower 80s. Chance of rain 70%. Friday night, a chance of thunderstorms. Showers likely until midnight, then a chance of showers after midnight. Lows in the mid-60s. Chance of rain 70%. Saturday, showers likely. A chance of thunderstorms in the afternoon. Highs around 80. Chance of rain 60%. Saturday night, partly cloudy until midnight, then clearing. Lows in the mid-60s. Sunday, sunny. Highs in the lower 80s. Sunday night, clear. Lows in the lower 60s. Monday, sunny. Highs in the mid-80s. Again, the forecast for Peoria and surrounding areas of central Illinois for the rest of today, mostly sunny. Highs in the mid-80s. North winds 5 to 10 miles an hour. The time is currently 10:08 a.m. Central Daylight Time. 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Now for the official National Weather Service forecast for Peoria and surrounding areas of central Illinois. Rest of today, mostly sunny. Highs in the mid-80s. North winds 5 to 10 miles an hour. Tonight, partly cloudy until midnight, then becoming mostly clear. Cooler with lows in the lower 60s. Northeast winds 5 to 10 miles an hour. Wednesday, sunny. Highs in the mid-80s. Northeast winds around 5 miles an hour. Wednesday night, clear. Lows in the lower 60s. East winds around

5 miles an hour until midnight, becoming light and variable. Thursday, sunny. Highs in the upper 80s. Southwest winds around 5 miles an hour. Thursday night, partly cloudy until midnight, then becoming mostly cloudy. Lows in the mid-60s. Friday, mostly cloudy. A chance of showers in the morning, then showers likely in the afternoon. Highs in the lower 80s. Chance of rain 70%. Friday night, a chance of thunderstorms. Showers likely until midnight, then a chance of showers after midnight. Lows in the mid-60s. Chance of rain 70%. Saturday, showers likely. A chance of thunderstorms in the afternoon. Highs around 80. Chance of rain 60%. Saturday night, partly cloudy until midnight, then clearing. Lows in the mid-60s. Sunday, sunny. Highs in the lower 80s. Sunday night, clear. Lows in the lower 60s. Monday, sunny. Highs in the mid-80s. Again, the forecast for Peoria and surrounding areas of central Illinois for the rest of today, mostly sunny. Highs in the mid-80s. North winds 5 to 10 miles an hour. At 10 a.m. in Peoria, skies were sunny. The temperature was 81 degrees, the dew point was 68, and the relative humidity was 64%. The heat index was 84. The wind was northeast at 12 miles an hour. The pressure was 29.84 inches and rising. Around central and western Illinois, it was mostly sunny, with a temperature of 79 at Bloomington, 79 at Galesburg, and 77 at Lakin. Under mostly sunny skies, Macomb reported 82, Springfield reported 82, and Lincoln reported 82. It was partly sunny, with a temperature of 79 at Moline, and 81 at Quincy. At Pontiac, it was cloudy, with a temperature of 74. And once again at 10 a.m. in Peoria, under sunny skies, the temperature was 81, and the heat index was 84. At 10 a.m. in Peoria, skies were sunny. The temperature was 81 degrees, the dew point was 68, and the relative humidity was 64%. The heat index was 84. The wind was northeast at 12 miles an hour. The pressure was 29.84 inches and rising. Around central and western Illinois, it was sunny, with a temperature of 82 at Macomb and 82 at Lincoln. It was mostly sunny, with a temperature of 79 at Bloomington, 79 at Galesburg, 77 at Lakin, and 82 at Springfield. It was partly sunny, with a temperature of 79 at Moline and 81 at Quincy. At Pontiac, it was cloudy, with a temperature of 74. And once again at 10 a.m. in Peoria, under sunny skies, the temperature was 81, and the heat index was 84. Looking elsewhere around the Midwest at 10 a.m., Chicago was partly sunny, and 71. Indianapolis was partly sunny, and 77. St. Louis was partly sunny, and 85. Kansas City was cloudy, and 80. Des Moines was cloudy, and 79. Milwaukee was mostly sunny, and 72. 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Now for the official National Weather Service forecast for Peoria and surrounding areas of central Illinois. Rest of today, mostly sunny. Highs in the mid-80s. North winds 5 to 10 miles an hour. Tonight, partly cloudy until midnight, then becoming mostly clear. Cooler with lows in the lower 60s. Northeast winds 5 to 10 miles an hour. Wednesday, sunny. Highs in the mid-80s. Northeast winds around 5 miles an hour. Wednesday night, clear. Lows in the lower 60s.

east winds around 5 miles an hour until midnight, becoming light and variable. Thursday, sunny. Highs in the upper 80s. Southwest winds around 5 miles an hour. Thursday night, partly cloudy until midnight, then becoming mostly cloudy. Lows in the mid-60s. Friday, mostly cloudy. A chance of showers in the morning, then showers likely in the afternoon. Highs in the lower 80s. Chance of rain 70%. Friday night, a chance of thunderstorms. Showers likely until midnight, then a chance of showers after midnight. Lows in the mid-60s. Chance of rain 70%. Saturday, showers likely. A chance of thunderstorms in the afternoon. Highs around 80. Chance of rain 60%. Saturday night, partly cloudy until midnight, then clearing. Lows in the mid-60s. Sunday, sunny. Highs in the lower 80s. Sunday night, clear. Lows in the lower 60s. Monday, sunny. Highs in the mid-80s. Again, the forecast for Peoria and surrounding areas of central Illinois for the rest of today, mostly sunny. Highs in the mid-80s. North winds 5 to 10 miles an hour. Here is a look at this morning's river stages and 24-hour changes. On the Illinois River, Morris is 7.2 feet, up 1.6 feet. La Salle is 12.8 feet, up 1.3 feet. Henry is 14.9 feet, up 0.3 feet. Peoria is 12.1 feet, up 0.3 feet. Havana is 6.4 feet, down 0.1 feet. Beardstown is 9.6 feet, no change from yesterday. Maridosha is 4.0 feet, down 0.7 feet. On the Lamoine River, Colmar is 3.8 feet, no change from yesterday. On the Mackinac River, Condorville is 1.4 feet, no change from yesterday. On the Spoon River, London Mills is 2.7 feet, no change from yesterday. At 10 a.m. in Peoria, skies were sunny. The temperature was 81 degrees, the dew point was 68, and the relative humidity was 64%. The heat index was 84. The wind was northeast at 12 miles an hour. The pressure was 29.84 inches and rising. Around central and western Illinois, it was sunny, with a temperature of 82 at Macomb and 82 at Lincoln. It was mostly sunny, with a temperature of 79 at Bloomington, 79 at Galesburg, 77 at Lakin, and 82 at Springfield. It was partly sunny, with a temperature of 79 at Moline and 81 at Quincy. At Pontiac, it was cloudy, with a temperature of 74. And once again at 10 a.m. in Peoria, under sunny skies, the temperature was 81, and the heat index was 84. Looking elsewhere around the Midwest at 10 a.m., Chicago was partly sunny, and 72. Indianapolis was partly sunny, and 77. St. Louis was partly sunny, and 85. Kansas City was cloudy, and 80. Des Moines was cloudy, and 79. Milwaukee was mostly sunny, and 72. The time is currently 10:18 a.m. Central Daylight Time. 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Now for the official National Weather Service forecast for Peoria and surrounding areas of central Illinois. Rest of today, mostly sunny. Highs in the mid-80s. North winds 5 to 10 miles an hour. Tonight, partly cloudy until midnight, then becoming mostly clear. Cooler with lows in the lower 60s. Northeast winds 5 to 10 miles an hour. Wednesday, sunny. Highs in the mid-80s. Northeast winds around 5 miles an hour. Wednesday night, clear. Lows in the lower 60s. East winds around 5 miles an hour until midnight, becoming light and variable. Thursday, sunny. Highs in the upper 80s. Southwest winds around 5 miles an hour. Thursday night, partly cloudy until midnight, then becoming mostly cloudy. Lows in the mid-60s. Friday, mostly cloudy. A chance of showers in the morning, then showers likely in the afternoon. Highs in the lower 80s. Chance of rain 70%. Friday night, a chance of thunderstorms. Showers likely until midnight, then a chance of showers after midnight.

lows in the mid-60s. Chance of rain 70%. Saturday, showers likely. A chance of thunderstorms in the afternoon. Highs around 80. Chance of rain 60%. Saturday night, partly cloudy until midnight, then clearing. Lows in the mid-60s. Sunday, sunny. Highs in the lower 80s. Sunday night, clear. Lows in the lower 60s. Monday, sunny. Highs in the mid-80s. Again, the forecast for Peoria and surrounding areas of central Illinois for the rest of today, mostly sunny. Highs in the mid-80s. North winds 5 to 10 miles an hour. At 10 a.m. in Peoria, skies were sunny. The temperature was 81 degrees, the dew point was 68, and the relative humidity was 64%. The heat index was 84. The wind was northeast at 12 miles an hour. The pressure was 29.84 inches and rising. Around central and western Illinois, it was sunny, with a temperature of 82 at Macomb and 82 at Lincoln. It was mostly sunny, with a temperature of 79 at Bloomington, 79 at Galesburg, 77 at Lakin, and 82 at Springfield. It was partly sunny, with a temperature of 79 at Moline and 81 at Quincy. At Pontiac, it was cloudy, with a temperature of 74. And once again at 10 a.m. in Peoria, under sunny skies, the temperature was 81, and the heat index was 84. Looking elsewhere around the Midwest at 10 a.m., Chicago was partly sunny, and 72. Indianapolis was partly sunny, and 77. St. Louis was partly sunny, and 85. Kansas City was cloudy, and 80. Des Moines was cloudy, and 79. Milwaukee was mostly sunny, and 72. The time is currently 10:21 a.m. Central Daylight Time. 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Now for the official National Weather Service forecast for Peoria and surrounding areas of central Illinois. Rest of today, mostly sunny. Highs in the mid-80s. North winds 5 to 10 miles an hour. Tonight, partly cloudy until midnight, then becoming mostly clear. Cooler with lows in the lower 60s. Northeast winds 5 to 10 miles an hour. Wednesday, sunny. Highs in the mid-80s. Northeast winds around 5 miles an hour. Wednesday night, clear. Lows in the lower 60s. East winds around 5 miles an hour until midnight, becoming light and variable. Thursday, sunny. Highs in the upper 80s. Southwest winds around 5 miles an hour. Thursday night, partly cloudy until midnight, then becoming mostly cloudy. Lows in the mid-60s. Friday, mostly cloudy. A chance of showers in the morning, then showers likely in the afternoon. Highs in the lower 80s. Chance of rain 70%. Friday night, a chance of thunderstorms. Showers likely until midnight, then a chance of showers after midnight. Lows in the mid-60s. Chance of rain 70%. Saturday, showers likely. A chance of thunderstorms in the afternoon. Highs around 80. Chance of rain 60%. Saturday night, partly cloudy until midnight, then clearing. Lows in the mid-60s. Sunday, sunny. Highs in the lower 80s. Sunday night, clear. Lows in the lower 60s. Monday, sunny. Highs in the mid-80s. Again, the forecast for Peoria and surrounding areas of central Illinois for the rest of today, mostly sunny. Highs in the mid-80s. North winds 5 to 10 miles an hour. At 10 a.m. in Peoria, skies were mostly sunny. The temperature was 81 degrees, the dew point was 68, and the relative humidity was 64%. The heat index was 84. The wind was northeast at 12 miles an hour. The pressure was 29.84 inches and rising. Around central and western Illinois, it was mostly sunny, with a temperature of 79 at Bloomington, 79 at Galesburg, and 77 at Lakin. Under mostly sunny skies, Macomb reported 82, Springfield reported 82, and Lincoln reported 82. It was partly sunny, with a temperature of 79 at Moline and 81 at Quincy. At Pontiac, it was cloudy, with a temperature of

74. And once again at 10 a.m. in Peoria, under mostly sunny skies, the temperature was 81, and the heat index was 84. Looking elsewhere around the Midwest at 10 a.m., Chicago was partly sunny, and 72. Indianapolis was partly sunny, and 77. St. Louis was partly sunny, and 85. Kansas City was cloudy, and 80. Des Moines was cloudy, and 79. Milwaukee was mostly sunny, and 72. Here is a look at this morning's river stages and 24-hour changes. On the Illinois River, Morris is 7.2 feet, up 1.6 feet. La Salle is 12.8 feet, up 1.3 feet. Henry is 14.9 feet, up 0.3 feet. Peoria is 12.1 feet, up 0.3 feet. Havana is 6.4 feet, down 0.1 feet. Beardstown is 9.6 feet, no change from yesterday. Maradosa is 4.0 feet, down 0.7 feet. On the Lamoille River, Colmar is 3.8 feet, no change from yesterday. On the Mackinac River, Condorville is 1.4 feet, no change from yesterday. On the Spoon River, London Mills is 2.7 feet, no change from yesterday. Looking elsewhere around the Midwest at 10 a.m., Chicago was partly sunny, and 72. Indianapolis was partly sunny, and 77. St. Louis was partly sunny, and 85. Kansas City was cloudy, and 80. Des Moines was cloudy, and 79. Milwaukee was mostly sunny, and 72. The time is currently 10:26 a.m. Central Daylight Time. 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Now for the official National Weather Service forecast for Peoria and surrounding areas of central Illinois. Rest of today, mostly sunny. Highs in the mid-80s. North winds 5 to 10 miles an hour. Tonight, partly cloudy until midnight, then becoming mostly clear. Cooler with lows in the lower 60s. Northeast winds 5 to 10 miles an hour. Wednesday, sunny. Highs in the mid-80s. Northeast winds around 5 miles an hour. Wednesday night, clear. Lows in the lower 60s. East winds around 5 miles an hour until midnight, becoming light and variable. Thursday, sunny. Highs in the upper 80s. Southwest winds around 5 miles an hour. Thursday night, partly cloudy until midnight, then becoming mostly cloudy. Lows in the mid-60s. Friday, mostly cloudy. A chance of showers in the morning, then showers likely in the afternoon. Highs in the lower 80s. Chance of rain 70%. Friday night, a chance of thunderstorms. Showers likely until midnight, then a chance of showers after midnight. Lows in the mid-60s. Chance of rain 70%. Saturday, showers likely. A chance of thunderstorms in the afternoon. Highs around 80. Chance of rain 60%. Saturday night, partly cloudy until midnight, then clearing. Lows in the mid-60s. Sunday, sunny. Highs in the lower 80s. Sunday night, clear. Lows in the lower 60s. Monday, sunny. Highs in the mid-80s. Again, the forecast for Peoria and surrounding areas of central Illinois for the rest of today, mostly sunny. Highs in the mid-80s. North winds 5 to 10 miles an hour. At 10 a.m. in Peoria, skies were mostly sunny. The temperature was 81 degrees, the dew point was 68, and the relative humidity was 64%. The heat index was 84. The wind was northeast at 12 miles an hour. The pressure was 29.84 inches and rising. Around central and western Illinois, it was mostly sunny, with a temperature of 79 at Bloomington, 79 at Galesburg, and 77 at Lakin. Under mostly sunny skies, Macomb reported 82, Springfield reported 82, and Lincoln reported 82. It was partly sunny, with a temperature of 79 at Moline, and 81 at Quincy. At Pontiac, it was cloudy, with a temperature of 74. And once again at 10 a.m. in Peoria, under mostly sunny skies, the temperature was 81, and the heat index was 84. Looking elsewhere around the Midwest at 10 a.m., Chicago was partly sunny,

and 72. Indianapolis was partly sunny and 77. St. Louis was partly sunny and 85. Kansas City was cloudy and 80. Des Moines was cloudy and 79. Milwaukee was mostly sunny and 72. The time is currently 10:29 a.m. Central Daylight Time. 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Now for the official National Weather Service forecast for Peoria and surrounding areas of central Illinois. Rest of today, mostly sunny. Highs in the mid-80s. North winds 5 to 10 miles an hour. Tonight, partly cloudy until midnight, then becoming mostly clear. Cooler with lows in the lower 60s. Northeast winds 5 to 10 miles an hour. Wednesday, sunny. Highs in the mid-80s. Northeast winds around 5 miles an hour. Wednesday night, clear. Lows in the lower 60s. East winds around 5 miles an hour until midnight, becoming light and variable. Thursday, sunny. Highs in the upper 80s. Southwest winds around 5 miles an hour. Thursday night, partly cloudy until midnight, then becoming mostly cloudy. Lows in the mid-60s. Friday, mostly cloudy. A chance of showers in the morning, then showers likely in the afternoon. Highs in the lower 80s. Chance of rain 70%. Friday night, a chance of thunderstorms. Showers likely until midnight, then a chance of showers after midnight. Lows in the mid-60s. Chance of rain 70%. Saturday, showers likely. A chance of thunderstorms in the afternoon. Highs around 80. Chance of rain 60%. Saturday night, partly cloudy until midnight, then clearing. Lows in the mid-60s. Sunday, sunny. Highs in the lower 80s. Sunday night, clear. Lows in the lower 60s. Monday, sunny. Highs in the mid-80s. Again, the forecast for Peoria and surrounding areas of central Illinois for the rest of today, mostly sunny. Highs in the mid-80s. North winds 5 to 10 miles an hour. At 10 a.m. in Peoria, skies were mostly sunny. The temperature was 81 degrees, the dew point was 68, and the relative humidity was 64%. The heat index was 84. The wind was northeast at 12 miles an hour. The pressure was 29.84 inches and rising. Around central and western Illinois, it was mostly sunny, with a temperature of 79 at Bloomington, 79 at Galesburg, and 77 at Lakin. Under mostly sunny skies, Macomb reported 82, Springfield reported 82, and Lincoln reported 82. It was partly sunny, with a temperature of 79 at Moline, and 81 at Quincy. At Pontiac, it was cloudy, with a temperature of 74. And once again at 10 a.m. in Peoria, under mostly sunny skies, the temperature was 81, and the heat index was 84. Looking elsewhere around the Midwest at 10 a.m., Chicago was partly sunny, and 72. Indianapolis was partly sunny, and 77. St. Louis was partly sunny, and 85. Kansas City was cloudy, and 80. 72. The time is currently 10:33 a.m. Central Daylight Time. 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Now for the official National Weather Service forecast for Peoria and surrounding areas of central Illinois. Rest of today, mostly sunny. Highs in the mid-80s. North winds 5 to 10 miles an hour. Tonight, partly cloudy until midnight, then becoming mostly clear. Cooler with lows in the lower 60s. Northeast winds 5 to 10 miles an hour. Wednesday, sunny. Highs in the mid-80s. Northeast winds around 5 miles an hour. Wednesday night, clear. Lows in the lower 60s. East winds around 5 miles an hour until midnight, becoming light and variable. Thursday, sunny. Highs in the upper 80s. Southwest winds around 5 miles an hour. Thursday night, partly cloudy until midnight, then becoming mostly cloudy. Lows in the mid-60s. Friday, mostly cloudy. A chance of showers in the morning, then showers likely in the afternoon.

Highs in the lower 80s. Chance of rain 70%. Friday night, a chance of thunderstorms. Showers likely until midnight, then a chance of showers after midnight. Lows in the mid-60s. Chance of rain 70%. Saturday, showers likely. A chance of thunderstorms in the afternoon. Highs around 80. Chance of rain 60%. Saturday night, partly cloudy until midnight, then clearing. Lows in the mid-60s. Sunday, sunny. Highs in the lower 80s. Sunday night, clear. Lows in the lower 60s. Monday, sunny. Highs in the mid-80s. Again, the forecast for Peoria and surrounding areas of central Illinois for the rest of today, mostly sunny. Highs in the mid-80s. North winds 5 to 10 miles an hour. Here is a look at this morning's river stages and 24-hour changes. On the Illinois River, Morris is 7.2 feet, up 1.6 feet. La Salle is 12.8 feet, up 1.3 feet. Henry is 14.9 feet, up 0.3 feet. Peoria is 12.1 feet, up 0.3 feet. Havana is 6.4 feet, down 0.1 feet. Beardstown is 9.6 feet, no change from yesterday. Maradosa is 4.0 feet, down 0.7 feet. On the Lamoine River, Colmar is 3.8 feet, no change from yesterday. On the Mackinac River, Condorville is 1.4 feet, no change from yesterday. On the Spoon River, London Mills is 2.7 feet, no change from yesterday. At 10 a.m. in Peoria, skies were mostly sunny. The temperature was 81 degrees, the dew point was 68, and the relative humidity was 64%. The heat index was 84. The wind was northeast at 12 miles an hour. The pressure was 29.84 inches and rising. Around central and western Illinois, it was mostly sunny, with a temperature of 79 at Bloomington, 79 at Galesburg, and 77 at Lakin. Under mostly sunny skies, Macomb reported 82, Springfield reported 82, and Lincoln reported 82. It was partly sunny, with a temperature of 79 at Moline, and 81 at Quincy. At Pontiac, it was cloudy, with a temperature of 74. And once again at 10 a.m. in Peoria, under mostly sunny skies, the temperature was 81, and the heat index was 84. Looking elsewhere around the Midwest at 10 a.m., Chicago was partly sunny, and 72. Indianapolis was partly sunny, and 77. St. Louis was partly sunny, and 85. Kansas City was cloudy, and 80. Des Moines was cloudy, and 79. Milwaukee was mostly sunny, and 72. The time is currently 10:37 a.m. Central Daylight Time. 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Now for the official National Weather Service forecast for Peoria and surrounding areas of central Illinois. Rest of today, mostly sunny. Highs in the mid-80s. North winds 5 to 10 miles an hour. Tonight, partly cloudy until midnight, then becoming mostly clear. Cooler with lows in the lower 60s. Northeast winds 5 to 10 miles an hour. Wednesday, sunny. Highs in the mid-80s. Northeast winds around 5 miles an hour. Wednesday night, clear. Lows in the lower 60s. East winds around 5 miles an hour until midnight, becoming light and variable. Thursday, sunny. Highs in the upper 80s. Southwest winds around 5 miles an hour. Thursday night, partly cloudy until midnight, then becoming mostly cloudy. Lows in the mid-60s. Friday, mostly cloudy. A chance of showers in the morning, then showers likely in the afternoon. Highs in the lower 80s. Chance of rain 70%. Friday night, a chance of thunderstorms. Showers likely until midnight, then a chance of showers after midnight. Lows in the mid-60s. Chance of rain 70%. Saturday, showers likely. A chance of thunderstorms in the afternoon. Highs around 80. Chance of rain 60%. Saturday night, partly cloudy until midnight, then clearing. Lows in the mid-60s. Sunday, sunny. Highs in the lower 80s.

Sunday night, clear. Lows in the lower 60s. Monday, sunny. Highs in the mid-80s. Again, the forecast for Peoria and surrounding areas of central Illinois for the rest of today, mostly sunny. Highs in the mid-80s. North winds 5 to 10 miles an hour. Now for the official National Weather Service forecast for Peoria and surrounding areas of central Illinois. Rest of today, mostly sunny. Highs in the mid-80s. North winds 5 to 10 miles an hour. Tonight, partly cloudy until midnight, then becoming mostly clear. Cooler with lows in the lower 60s. Northeast winds 5 to 10 miles an hour. Wednesday, sunny. Highs in the mid-80s. Northeast winds around 5 miles an hour. Wednesday night, clear. Lows in the lower 60s. East winds around 5 miles an hour until midnight, becoming light and variable. Thursday, sunny. Highs in the upper 80s. Southwest winds around 5 miles an hour. Thursday night, partly cloudy until midnight, then becoming mostly cloudy. Lows in the mid-60s. Friday, mostly cloudy. A chance of showers in the morning, then showers likely in the afternoon. Highs in the lower 80s. Chance of rain 70%. Friday night, a chance of thunderstorms. Showers likely until midnight, then a chance of showers after midnight. Lows in the mid-60s. Chance of rain 70%. Saturday, showers likely. A chance of thunderstorms in the afternoon. Highs around 80. Chance of rain 60%. Saturday night, partly cloudy until midnight, then clearing. Lows in the mid-60s. Sunday, sunny. Highs in the lower 80s. Sunday night, clear. Lows in the lower 60s. Monday, sunny. Highs in the mid-80s. Again, the forecast for Peoria and surrounding areas of central Illinois for the rest of today, mostly sunny. Highs in the mid-80s. North winds 5 to 10 miles an hour. At 10 a.m. in Peoria, skies were mostly sunny. The temperature was 81 degrees, the dew point was 68, and the relative humidity was 64%. The heat index was 84. The wind was northeast at 12 miles an hour. The pressure was 29.84 inches and rising. Around central and western Illinois, it was mostly sunny, with a temperature of 79 at Bloomington, 79 at Galesburg, and 77 at Lakin. Under mostly sunny skies, Macomb reported 82, Springfield reported 82, and Lincoln reported 82. It was partly sunny, with a temperature of 79 at Moline, and 81 at Quincy. At Pontiac, it was cloudy, with a temperature of 74. And once again at 10 a.m. in Peoria, under mostly sunny skies, the temperature was 81, and the heat index was 84. Looking elsewhere around the Midwest at 10 a.m., Chicago was partly sunny, and 72. Indianapolis was partly sunny, and 77. St. Louis was partly sunny, and 85. Kansas City was cloudy, and 80. Des Moines was cloudy, and 79. Milwaukee was mostly sunny, and 72. The time is currently 10:43 a.m. Central Daylight Time. 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Now for the official National Weather Service forecast for Peoria and surrounding areas of central Illinois. Rest of today, mostly sunny. Highs in the mid-80s. North winds 5 to 10 miles an hour. Tonight, partly cloudy until midnight, then becoming mostly clear. Cooler with lows in the lower 60s. Northeast winds 5 to 10 miles an hour. Wednesday, sunny. Highs in the mid-80s. Northeast winds around 5 miles an hour. Wednesday night, clear. Lows in the lower 60s. East winds around 5 miles an hour until midnight, becoming light and variable. Thursday, sunny. Highs in the upper 80s. Southwest winds around 5 miles an hour. Thursday night, partly cloudy until midnight, then becoming mostly cloudy. Lows in the mid-60s. Friday, mostly cloudy. A chance of showers in the morning, then showers likely in the afternoon. Highs in the lower 80s. Chance of rain 70%. Friday night.

a chance of thunderstorms. Showers likely until midnight, then a chance of showers after midnight. Lows in the mid-60s. Chance of rain 70%. Saturday, showers likely. A chance of thunderstorms in the afternoon. Highs around 80. Chance of rain 60%. Saturday night, partly cloudy until midnight, then clearing. Lows in the mid-60s. Sunday, sunny. Highs in the lower 80s. Sunday night, clear. Lows in the lower 60s. Monday, sunny. Highs in the mid-80s. Again, the forecast for Peoria and surrounding areas of central Illinois for the rest of today, mostly sunny. Highs in the mid-80s. North winds 5 to 10 miles an hour. Here is a look at this morning's river stages and 24-hour changes. On the Illinois River, Morris is 7.2 feet, up 1.6 feet. LaSalle is 12.8 feet, up 1.3 feet. Henry is 14.9 feet, up 0.3 feet. Peoria is 12.1 feet, up 0.3 feet. Havana is 6.4 feet, down 0.1 feet. Beardstown is 9.6 feet, no change from yesterday. Maradosa is 4.0 feet, down 0.7 feet. On the Lamoine River, Colmar is 3.8 feet, no change from yesterday. On the Mackinac River, Congerville is 1.4 feet, no change from yesterday. On the Spoon River, London Mills is 2.7 feet, no change from yesterday. At 10 a.m. in Peoria, skies were mostly sunny. The temperature was 81 degrees, the dew point was 68, and the relative humidity was 64%. The heat index was 84. The wind was northeast at 12 miles an hour. The pressure was 29.84 inches and rising. Around central and western Illinois, it was mostly sunny, with a temperature of 79 at Bloomington, 79 at Galesburg, and 77 at Lakin. Under mostly sunny skies, Macomb reported 82, Springfield reported 82, and Lincoln reported 82. It was partly sunny, with a temperature of 79 at Moline, and 81 at Quincy. At Pontiac, it was cloudy, with a temperature of 74. And once again at 10 a.m. in Peoria, under mostly sunny skies, the temperature was 81, and the heat index was 84. Looking elsewhere around the Midwest at 10 a.m., Chicago was partly sunny, and 72. Indianapolis was partly sunny, and 77. St. Louis was partly sunny, and 85. Kansas City was cloudy, and 80. Des Moines was cloudy, and 79. Milwaukee was mostly sunny, and 72. The time is currently 10:47 a.m. Central Daylight Time. 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Now for the official National Weather Service forecast for Peoria and surrounding areas of central Illinois. Rest of today, mostly sunny. Highs in the mid-80s. North winds 5 to 10 miles an hour. Tonight, partly cloudy until midnight, then becoming mostly clear. Cooler with lows in the lower 60s. Northeast winds 5 to 10 miles an hour. Wednesday, sunny. Highs in the mid-80s. Northeast winds around 5 miles an hour. Wednesday night, clear. Lows in the lower 60s. East winds around 5 miles an hour until midnight, becoming light and variable. Thursday, sunny. Highs in the upper 80s. Southwest winds around 5 miles an hour. Thursday night, partly cloudy until midnight, then becoming mostly cloudy. Lows in the mid-60s. Friday, mostly cloudy. A chance of showers in the morning, then showers likely in the afternoon. Highs in the lower 80s. Chance of rain 70%. Friday night, a chance of thunderstorms. Showers likely until midnight, then a chance of showers after midnight. Lows in the mid-60s. Chance of rain 70%. Saturday, showers likely. A chance of thunderstorms in the afternoon. Highs around 80. Chance of rain 60%. Saturday night, partly cloudy until midnight, then clearing. Lows in the mid-60s. Sunday, sunny. Highs in the lower 80s. Sunday night, clear. Lows in the lower 60s. Monday, sunny.
highs in the mid-80s. Again, the forecast for Peoria and surrounding areas of central Illinois for the rest of today, mostly sunny. Highs in the mid-80s. North winds 5 to 10 miles an hour. At 10 a.m. in Peoria, skies were mostly sunny. The temperature was 81 degrees, the dew point was 68, and the relative humidity was 64%. The heat index was 84. The wind was northeast at 12 miles an hour. The pressure was 29.84 inches and rising. Around central and western Illinois, it was mostly sunny, with a temperature of 79 at Bloomington, 79 at Galesburg, and 77 at Lakin. Under mostly sunny skies, Macomb reported 82, Springfield reported 82, and Lincoln reported 82. It was partly sunny, with a temperature of 79 at Moline, and 81 at Quincy. At Pontiac, it was cloudy, with a temperature of 74. And once again at 10 a.m. in Peoria, under mostly sunny skies, the temperature was 81, and the heat index was 84. Looking elsewhere around the Midwest at 10 a.m., Chicago was partly sunny, and 72. Indianapolis was partly sunny, and 77. St. Louis was partly sunny, and 85. Kansas City was cloudy, and 80. Des Moines was cloudy, and 79. Milwaukee was mostly sunny, and 72. The time is currently 10:51 a.m. Central Daylight Time. 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Now for the official National Weather Service forecast for Peoria and surrounding areas of central Illinois. Rest of today, mostly sunny. Highs in the mid-80s. North winds 5 to 10 miles an hour. Tonight, partly cloudy until midnight, then becoming mostly clear. Cooler with lows in the lower 60s. Northeast winds 5 to 10 miles an hour. Wednesday, sunny. Highs in the mid-80s. Northeast winds around 5 miles an hour. Wednesday night, clear. Lows in the lower 60s. East winds around 5 miles an hour until midnight, becoming light and variable. Thursday, sunny. Highs in the upper 80s. Southwest winds around 5 miles an hour. Thursday night, partly cloudy until midnight, then becoming mostly cloudy. Lows in the mid-60s. Friday, mostly cloudy. A chance of showers in the morning, then showers likely in the afternoon. Highs in the lower 80s. Chance of rain 70%. Friday night, a chance of thunderstorms. Showers likely until midnight, then a chance of showers after midnight. Lows in the mid-60s. Chance of rain 70%. Saturday, showers likely. A chance of thunderstorms in the afternoon. Highs around 80. Chance of rain 60%. Saturday night, partly cloudy until midnight, then clearing. Lows in the mid-60s. Sunday, sunny. Highs in the lower 80s. Sunday night, clear. Lows in the lower 60s. Monday, sunny. Highs in the mid-80s. Again, the forecast for Peoria and surrounding areas of central Illinois for the rest of today, mostly sunny. Highs in the mid-80s. North winds 5 to 10 miles an hour. At 10 a.m. in Peoria, skies were mostly sunny. The temperature was 81 degrees, the dew point was 68, and the relative humidity was 64%. The heat index was 84. The wind was northeast at 12 miles an hour. The pressure was 29.84 inches and rising. Around central and western Illinois, it was mostly sunny, with a temperature of 79 at Bloomington, 79 at Galesburg, and 77 at Lakin. Under mostly sunny skies, Macomb reported 82, Springfield reported 82, and Lincoln reported 82. It was partly sunny, with a temperature of 79 at Moline, and 81 at Quincy. At Pontiac, it was cloudy, with a temperature of 74. And once again at 10 a.m. in Peoria, under mostly sunny skies, the temperature was 81, and the heat index was 84. Looking elsewhere around the Midwest at 10 a.m., Chicago was partly sunny, and 72. Indianapolis was partly sunny, and 77. St. Louis was partly sunny, and 85. Kansas City was cloudy, and 80. Des Moines was cloudy, and 79.

Milwaukee was mostly sunny and 72. The time is currently 10:54 a.m. Central Daylight Time. 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Now for the official National Weather Service forecast for Peoria and surrounding areas of central Illinois. Rest of today, mostly sunny. Highs in the mid-80s. North winds 5 to 10 miles an hour. Tonight, partly cloudy until midnight, then becoming mostly clear. Cooler with lows in the lower 60s. Northeast winds 5 to 10 miles an hour. Wednesday, sunny. Highs in the mid-80s. Northeast winds around 5 miles an hour. Wednesday night, clear. Lows in the lower 60s. East winds around 5 miles an hour until midnight, becoming light and variable. Thursday, sunny. Highs in the upper 80s. Southwest winds around 5 miles an hour. Thursday night, partly cloudy until midnight, then becoming mostly cloudy. Lows in the mid-60s. Friday, mostly cloudy. A chance of showers in the morning, then showers likely in the afternoon. Highs in the lower 80s. Chance of rain 70%. Friday night, a chance of thunderstorms. Showers likely until midnight, then a chance of showers after midnight. Lows in the mid-60s. Chance of rain 70%. Saturday, showers likely. A chance of thunderstorms in the afternoon. Highs around 80. Chance of rain 60%. Saturday night, partly cloudy until midnight, then clearing. Lows in the mid-60s. Sunday, sunny. Highs in the lower 80s. Sunday night, clear. Lows in the lower 60s. Monday, sunny. Highs in the mid-80s. Again, the forecast for Peoria and surrounding areas of central Illinois for the rest of today, mostly sunny. Highs in the mid-80s. North winds 5 to 10 miles an hour. Here is a look at this morning's river stages and 24-hour changes. On the Illinois River, Morris is 7.2 feet, up 1.6 feet. La Salle is 12.8 feet, up 1.3 feet. Henry is 14.9 feet, up 0.3 feet. Peoria is 12.1 feet, up 0.3 feet. Havana is 6.4 feet, down 0.1 feet. Beardstown is 9.6 feet, no change from yesterday. Maradosa is 4.0 feet, down 0.7 feet. On the Lamoille River, Colmar is 3.8 feet, no change from yesterday. On the Mackinac River, Condorville is 1.4 feet, no change from yesterday. On the Spoon River, London Mills is 2.7 feet, no change from yesterday. At 10 a.m. in Peoria, skies were mostly sunny. The temperature was 81 degrees, the dew point was 68, and the relative humidity was 64%. The heat index was 84. The wind was northeast at 12 miles an hour. The pressure was 29.84 inches and rising. Around central and western Illinois, it was mostly sunny, with a temperature of 79 at Bloomington, 79 at Galesburg, and 77 at Lakin. Under mostly sunny skies, Macomb reported 82, Springfield reported 82, and Lincoln reported 82. It was partly sunny, with a temperature of 79 at Moline, and 81 at Quincy. At Pontiac, it was cloudy, with a temperature of 74. And once again at 10 a.m. in Peoria, under mostly sunny skies, the temperature was 81, and the heat index was 84. Looking elsewhere around the Midwest at 10 a.m., Chicago was partly sunny, and 72. Indianapolis was partly sunny, and 77. St. Louis was partly sunny, and 85. Kansas City was cloudy, and 80. Des Moines was cloudy, and 79. Milwaukee was mostly sunny, and 72. The time is currently 10:59 a.m. Central Daylight Time. 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Now for the official National Weather Service forecast for Peoria and surrounding areas of central Illinois. Rest of today, mostly sunny. Highs in the mid-80s. North winds 5 to 10 miles an hour. Tonight, partly cloudy until midnight, then becoming mostly clear. Cooler with lows in the lower 60s.

highs in the lower 80s. Chance of rain 70%. Friday night, a chance of thunderstorms. Showers likely until midnight, then a chance of showers after midnight. Lows in the mid-60s. Chance of rain 70%. Saturday, showers likely. A chance of thunderstorms in the afternoon. Highs around 80. Chance of rain 60%. Saturday night, partly cloudy until midnight, then clearing. Lows in the mid-60s. Sunday, sunny. Highs in the lower 80s. Sunday night, clear. Lows in the lower 60s. Monday, sunny. Highs in the mid-80s. Again, the forecast for Peoria and surrounding areas of central Illinois for the rest of today, mostly sunny. Highs in the mid-80s. North winds 5 to 10 miles an hour. The time is currently 11:01 a.m. Central Daylight Time. 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Now for the official National Weather Service forecast for Peoria and surrounding areas of central Illinois. Rest of today, mostly sunny. Highs in the mid-80s. North winds 5 to 10 miles an hour. Tonight, partly cloudy until midnight, then becoming mostly clear. Cooler with lows in the lower 60s. Northeast winds 5 to 10 miles an hour. Wednesday, sunny. Highs in the mid-80s. Northeast winds around 5 miles an hour. Wednesday night, clear. Lows in the lower 60s. East winds around 5 miles an hour until midnight, becoming light and variable. Thursday, sunny. Highs in the upper 80s. Southwest winds around 5 miles an hour. Thursday night, partly cloudy until midnight, then becoming mostly cloudy. Lows in the mid-60s. Friday, mostly cloudy. A chance of showers in the morning, then showers likely in the afternoon. Highs in the lower 80s. Chance of rain 70%. Friday night, a chance of thunderstorms. Showers likely until midnight, then a chance of showers after midnight. Lows in the mid-60s. Chance of rain 70%. Saturday, showers likely. A chance of thunderstorms in the afternoon. Highs around 80. Chance of rain 60%. Saturday night, partly cloudy until midnight, then clearing. Lows in the mid-60s. Sunday, sunny. Highs in the lower 80s. Sunday night, clear. Lows in the lower 60s. Monday, sunny. Highs in the mid-80s. Again, the forecast for Peoria and surrounding areas of central Illinois for the rest of today, mostly sunny. Highs in the mid-80s. North winds 5 to 10 miles an hour. At 11 a.m. in Peoria, skies were mostly sunny. The temperature was 81 degrees, the dew point was 69, and the relative humidity was 67%. The heat index was 84. The wind was northeast at 9 miles an hour. The pressure was 29.86 inches and rising. Around central and western Illinois, it was mostly sunny, with a temperature of 78 at Galesburg, 81 at Macomb, 83 at Springfield, and 83 at Lincoln. It was partly sunny, with a temperature of 79 at Bloomington, 80 at Moline, 79 at Lakin, and 83 at Quincy. At Pontiac, it was cloudy, with a temperature of 74. And once again at 11 a.m. in Peoria, under mostly sunny skies, the temperature was 81, and the heat index was 84. The time is currently 11:04 a.m. Central Daylight Time. 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Now for the official National Weather Service forecast for Peoria and surrounding areas of central Illinois. Rest of today, mostly sunny. Highs in the mid-80s. North winds 5 to 10 miles an hour. Tonight, partly cloudy until midnight, then becoming mostly clear. Cooler with lows in the lower 60s. Northeast winds 5 to 10 miles an hour. Wednesday, sunny. Highs in the mid-80s. Northeast winds around 5 miles an hour. Wednesday night, clear. Lows in the lower 60s. East winds around 5 miles an hour until midnight, becoming light and variable. Thursday, sunny. Highs in the upper 80s.

southwest winds around 5 miles an hour. Thursday night, partly cloudy until midnight, then becoming mostly cloudy. Lows in the mid-60s. Friday, mostly cloudy. A chance of showers in the morning, then showers likely in the afternoon. Highs in the lower 80s. Chance of rain 70%. Friday night, a chance of thunderstorms. Showers likely until midnight, then a chance of showers after midnight. Lows in the mid-60s. Chance of rain 70%. Saturday, showers likely. A chance of thunderstorms in the afternoon. Highs around 80. Chance of rain 60%. Saturday night, partly cloudy until midnight, then clearing. Lows in the mid-60s. Sunday, sunny. Highs in the lower 80s. Sunday night, clear. Lows in the lower 60s. Monday, sunny. Highs in the mid-80s. Again, the forecast for Peoria and surrounding areas of central Illinois for the rest of today, mostly sunny. Highs in the mid-80s. North winds 5 to 10 miles an hour. At 11 a.m. in Peoria, skies were mostly sunny. The temperature was 81 degrees, the dew point was 69, and the relative humidity was 67%. The heat index was 84. The wind was northeast at 9 miles an hour. The pressure was 29.86 inches and rising. Around central and western Illinois, it was mostly sunny, with a temperature of 78 at Galesburg, 81 at Macomb, 83 at Springfield, and 83 at Lincoln. It was partly sunny, with a temperature of 79 at Bloomington, 80 at Moline, 79 at Lakin, and 83 at Quincy. At Pontiac, it was cloudy, with a temperature of 74. And once again at 11 a.m. in Peoria, under mostly sunny skies, the temperature was 81, and the heat index was 84. Looking elsewhere around the Midwest at 11 a.m., Chicago was mostly sunny, and 73. Indianapolis was partly sunny, and 78. St. Louis was partly sunny, and 87. Kansas City was cloudy, and 84. Des Moines was partly sunny, and 81. Milwaukee was mostly sunny, and 73. The time is currently 11:07 a.m. Central Daylight Time. 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Now for the official National Weather Service forecast for Peoria and surrounding areas of central Illinois. Rest of today, mostly sunny. Highs in the mid-80s. North winds 5 to 10 miles an hour. Tonight, partly cloudy until midnight, then becoming mostly clear. Cooler with lows in the lower 60s. Northeast winds 5 to 10 miles an hour. Wednesday, sunny. Highs in the mid-80s. Northeast winds around 5 miles an hour. Wednesday night, clear. Lows in the lower 60s. East winds around 5 miles an hour until midnight, becoming light and variable. Thursday, sunny. Highs in the upper 80s. Southwest winds around 5 miles an hour. Thursday night, partly cloudy until midnight, then becoming mostly cloudy. Lows in the mid-60s. Friday, mostly cloudy. A chance of showers in the morning, then showers likely in the afternoon. Highs in the lower 80s. Chance of rain 70%. Friday night, a chance of thunderstorms. Showers likely until midnight, then a chance of showers after midnight. Lows in the mid-60s. Chance of rain 70%. Saturday, showers likely. A chance of thunderstorms in the afternoon. Highs around 80. Chance of rain 60%. Saturday night, partly cloudy until midnight, then clearing. Lows in the mid-60s. Sunday, sunny. Highs in the lower 80s. Sunday night, clear. Lows in the lower 60s. Monday, sunny. Highs in the mid-80s. Again, the forecast for Peoria and surrounding areas of central Illinois for the rest of today, mostly sunny. Highs in the mid-80s. North winds 5 to 10 miles an hour. At 11 a.m. in Peoria, skies were mostly sunny. The temperature was 81 degrees, the dew point was 69, and the relative humidity was 67%. The heat index was 84.
The wind was northeast at 9 miles an hour. The pressure was 29.86 inches and rising. Around central and western Illinois, it was mostly sunny, with a temperature of 78 at Galesburg, 81 at Macomb, 83 at Springfield, and 83 at Lincoln. It was partly sunny, with a temperature of 79 at Bloomington, 80 at Moline, 79 at Lakin, and 83 at Quincy. At Pontiac, it was cloudy, with a temperature of 74. And once again at 11 a.m. in Peoria, under mostly sunny skies, the temperature was 81, and the heat index was 84. Looking elsewhere around the Midwest at 11 a.m., Chicago was mostly sunny, and 73. Indianapolis was partly sunny, and 78. St. Louis was partly sunny, and 87. Kansas City was cloudy, and 84. Des Moines was partly sunny, and 81. Milwaukee was mostly sunny, and 73. The time is currently 11:11 a.m. Central Daylight Time. 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Now for the official National Weather Service forecast for Peoria and surrounding areas of central Illinois. Rest of today, mostly sunny. Highs in the mid-80s. North winds 5 to 10 miles an hour. Tonight, partly cloudy until midnight, then becoming mostly clear. Cooler with lows in the lower 60s. Northeast winds 5 to 10 miles an hour. Wednesday, sunny. Highs in the mid-80s. Northeast winds around 5 miles an hour. Wednesday night, clear. Lows in the lower 60s. East winds around 5 miles an hour until midnight, becoming light and variable. Thursday, sunny. Highs in the upper 80s. Southwest winds around 5 miles an hour. Thursday night, partly cloudy until midnight, then becoming mostly cloudy. Lows in the mid-60s. Friday, mostly cloudy. A chance of showers in the morning, then showers likely in the afternoon. Highs in the lower 80s. Chance of rain 70%. Friday night, a chance of thunderstorms. Showers likely until midnight, then a chance of showers after midnight. Lows in the mid-60s. Chance of rain 70%. Saturday, showers likely. A chance of thunderstorms in the afternoon. Highs around 80. Chance of rain 60%. Saturday night, partly cloudy until midnight, then clearing. Lows in the mid-60s. Sunday, sunny. Highs in the lower 80s. Sunday night, clear. Lows in the lower 60s. Monday, sunny. Highs in the mid-80s. Again, the forecast for Peoria and surrounding areas of central Illinois for the rest of today, mostly sunny. Highs in the mid-80s. North winds 5 to 10 miles an hour. 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At 11 a.m. in Peoria, skies were mostly sunny. The temperature was 81 degrees, the dew point was 69, and the relative humidity was 67%. The heat index was 84. The wind was northeast at 9 miles an hour. The pressure was 29.86 inches and rising. Around central and western Illinois, at Lincoln, it was sunny, with a temperature of 83. It was mostly sunny, with a temperature of 81 at Macomb, and 83 at Springfield. It was partly sunny, with a temperature of 79 at Bloomington, 80 at Moline, 78 at Galesburg, 79 at Lakin, and 83 at Quincy. At Pontiac, it was cloudy, with a temperature of 74. And once again at 11 a.m. in Peoria, under mostly sunny skies, the temperature was 81, and the heat index was 84. Looking elsewhere around the Midwest at 11 a.m., Chicago was mostly sunny, and 73. Indianapolis was partly sunny, and 78.
St. Louis was partly sunny

and 87. Kansas City was cloudy and 84. Des Moines was partly sunny and 81. Milwaukee was mostly sunny and 73. The time is currently 11:15 a.m. Central Daylight Time. 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Now for the official National Weather Service forecast for Peoria and surrounding areas of central Illinois. Rest of today, mostly sunny. Highs in the mid-80s. North winds 5 to 10 miles an hour. Tonight, partly cloudy until midnight, then becoming mostly clear. Cooler with lows in the... Again, the forecast for Peoria and surrounding areas of central Illinois for the rest of today, mostly sunny. Highs in the mid-80s. North winds 5 to 10 miles an hour. At 11 a.m. in Peoria, skies were mostly sunny. The temperature was 81 degrees, the dew point was 69, and the relative humidity was 67%. The heat index was 84. The wind was northeast at 9 miles an hour. The pressure was 29.86 inches and rising. Around central and western Illinois, it was mostly sunny, with a temperature of 78 at Galesburg, 81 at Macomb, 83 at Springfield, and 83 at Lincoln. It was partly sunny, with a temperature of 79 at Bloomington, 80 at Moline, 79 at Lakin, and 83 at Quincy. At Pontiac, it was cloudy, with a temperature of 74. And once again at 11 a.m. in Peoria, under mostly sunny skies, the temperature was 81, and the heat index was 84. Looking elsewhere around the Midwest at 11 a.m., Chicago was mostly sunny, and 73. Indianapolis was partly sunny, and 78. St. Louis was partly sunny, and 87. Kansas City was partly sunny, and 84. Des Moines was partly sunny, and 81. Milwaukee was mostly sunny, and 73. The time is currently 11:32 a.m. Central Daylight Time. 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Now for the official National Weather Service forecast for Peoria and surrounding areas of central Illinois. Rest of today, mostly sunny. Highs in the mid-80s. North winds 5 to 10 is forecast for Peoria and surrounding areas of central Illinois. Rest of today, mostly sunny. Highs in the mid-80s. North winds 5 to 10 miles an hour. Tonight, partly cloudy until midnight, then becoming mostly clear. Cooler with lows in the lower 60s. Northeast winds 5 to 10 miles an hour. Wednesday, sunny. Highs in the mid-80s. Northeast winds around 5 miles an hour. Wednesday night, clear. Lows in the lower 60s. East winds around 5 miles an hour until midnight, becoming light and variable. Thursday, sunny. Highs in the upper 80s. Southwest winds around 5 miles an hour. Thursday night, partly cloudy until midnight, then becoming mostly cloudy. Lows in the mid-60s. Friday, mostly cloudy. A chance of showers in the morning, then showers likely in the afternoon. Highs in the lower 80s. Chance of rain 70%. Friday night, a chance of thunderstorms. Showers likely until midnight, then a chance of showers after midnight. Lows in the mid-60s. Chance of rain 70%. Saturday, showers likely. A chance of thunderstorms in the afternoon. Highs around 80. Chance of rain 60%. Saturday night, partly cloudy until midnight, then clearing. Lows in the mid-60s. Sunday, sunny. Highs in the lower 80s. Sunday night, clear. Lows in the lower 60s. Monday, sunny. Highs in the mid-80s. Again, the forecast for Peoria and surrounding areas of central Illinois for the rest of today, mostly sunny. Highs in the mid-80s. North winds 5 to 10 miles an hour. Here is a look at the Illinois River stages and the forecast for the next 3 days. River stages were recorded around 7 a.m. Forecasts are for 7 a.m. the next 3 days. At LaSalle, flood stage is 20 feet. This morning's river stage was 12.8 feet. The forecast for LaSalle is 13.7 feet on Wednesday.

8.9 feet on Thursday and 12.3 feet on Friday. At Henry, flood stage is 23 feet. This morning's river stage was 14.9 feet. The forecast for Henry is 15.7 feet on Wednesday, 15.7 feet on Thursday, and 15.1 feet on Friday. At Peoria, flood stage is 18 feet. This morning's river stage was 12.1 feet. The forecast for Peoria is 12.6 feet on Wednesday, 12.8 feet on Thursday, and 12.5 feet on Friday. At Havana, flood stage is 14 feet. This morning's river stage was 6.4 feet. The forecast for Havana is 6.7 feet on Wednesday, 8.1 feet on Thursday, and 9.2 feet on Friday. At 11 a.m. in Peoria, skies were mostly sunny. The temperature was 81 degrees, the dew point was 69, and the relative humidity was 67%. The heat index was 84. The wind was northeast at 9 miles an hour. The pressure was 29.86 inches and rising. Around central and western Illinois, it was mostly sunny, with a temperature of 78 at Galesburg, 81 at Macomb, 83 at Springfield, and 83 at Lincoln. It was partly sunny, with a temperature of 79 at Bloomington, 80 at Moline, 79 at Lakin, and 83 at Quincy. At Pontiac, it was cloudy, with a temperature of 74. And once again at 11 a.m. in Peoria, under mostly sunny skies, the temperature was 81, and the heat index was 84. Looking elsewhere around the Midwest at 11 a.m., Chicago was mostly sunny, and 73. Indianapolis was partly sunny, and 78. St. Louis was partly sunny, and 87. Kansas City was partly sunny, and 84. Des Moines was partly sunny, and 81. Milwaukee was mostly sunny, and 73. The time is currently 11:37 a.m. Central Daylight Time. 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Now for the official National Weather Service forecast for Peoria and surrounding areas of central Illinois. Rest of today, mostly sunny. Highs in the mid-80s. North winds 5 to 10 miles an hour. Tonight, partly cloudy until midnight, then becoming mostly clear. Cooler with lows in the lower 60s. Northeast winds 5 to 10 miles an hour. Wednesday, sunny. Highs in the mid-80s. Northeast winds around 5 miles an hour. Wednesday night, clear. Lows in the lower 60s. East winds around 5 miles an hour until midnight, becoming light and variable. Thursday, sunny. Highs in the upper 80s. Southwest winds around 5 miles an hour. Thursday night, partly cloudy until midnight, then becoming mostly cloudy. Lows in the mid-60s. Friday, mostly cloudy. A chance of showers in the morning, then showers likely in the afternoon. Highs in the lower 80s. Chance of rain 70%. Friday night, a chance of thunderstorms. Showers likely until midnight, then a chance of showers after midnight. Lows in the mid-60s. Chance of rain 70%. Saturday, showers likely. A chance of thunderstorms in the afternoon. Highs around 80. Chance of rain 60%. Saturday night, partly cloudy until midnight, then clearing. Lows in the mid-60s. Sunday, sunny. Highs in the lower 80s. Sunday night, clear. Lows in the lower 60s. Monday, sunny. Highs in the mid-80s. Again, the forecast for Peoria and surrounding areas of central Illinois for the rest of today, mostly sunny. Highs in the mid-80s. North winds 5 to 10 miles an hour. At 11 a.m. in Peoria, skies were mostly sunny. The temperature was 81 degrees, the dew point was 69, and the relative humidity was 67%. The heat index was 84. The wind was northeast at 9 miles an hour. The pressure was 29.86 inches and rising. Around central and western Illinois, it was mostly sunny, with a temperature of 78 at Galesburg, 81 at Macomb, 83 at Springfield, and 83 at Lincoln. It was partly sunny, with a temperature of 79 at Bloomington, 80 at Moline, 79 at Lakin, and 83 at Quincy.

Pontiac, it was cloudy, with a temperature of 74. And once again at 11 a.m. in Peoria, under mostly sunny skies, the temperature was 81, and the heat index was 84. Looking elsewhere around the Midwest at 11 a.m., Chicago was mostly sunny, and 73. Indianapolis was partly sunny, and 78. St. Louis was partly sunny, and 87. Kansas City was partly sunny, and 84. Des Moines was partly sunny, and 81. Milwaukee was mostly sunny, and 73. The time is currently 11:41 a.m. Central Daylight Time. 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Now for the official National Weather Service forecast for Peoria and surrounding areas of central Illinois. Rest of today, mostly sunny. Highs in the mid-80s. North winds 5 to 10 miles an hour. Tonight, partly cloudy until midnight, then becoming mostly clear. Cooler with lows in the lower 60s. Northeast winds 5 to 10 miles an hour. Wednesday, sunny. Highs in the mid-80s. Northeast winds around 5 miles an hour. Wednesday night, clear. Lows in the lower 60s. East winds around 5 miles an hour until midnight, becoming light and variable. Thursday, sunny. Highs in the upper 80s. Southwest winds around 5 miles an hour. Thursday night, partly cloudy until midnight, then becoming mostly cloudy. Lows in the mid-60s. Friday, mostly cloudy. A chance of showers in the morning, then showers likely in the afternoon. Highs in the lower 80s. Chance of rain 70%. Friday night, a chance of thunderstorms. Showers likely until midnight, then a chance of showers after midnight. Lows in the mid-60s. Chance of rain 70%. Saturday, showers likely. A chance of thunderstorms in the afternoon. Highs around 80. Chance of rain 60%. Saturday night, partly cloudy until midnight, then clearing. Lows in the mid-60s. Sunday, sunny. Highs in the lower 80s. Sunday night, clear. Lows in the lower 60s. Monday, sunny. Highs in the mid-80s. Again, the forecast for Peoria and surrounding areas of central Illinois for the rest of today, mostly sunny. Highs in the mid-80s. North winds 5 to 10 miles an hour. At 11 a.m. in Peoria, skies were mostly sunny. The temperature was 81 degrees, the dew point was 69, and the relative humidity was 67%. The heat index was 84. The wind was northeast at 9 miles an hour. The pressure was 29.86 inches and rising. Around central and western Illinois, it was mostly sunny, with a temperature of 78 at Galesburg, 81 at Macomb, 83 at Springfield, and 83 at Lincoln. It was partly sunny, with a temperature of 79 at Bloomington, 80 at Moline, 79 at Lakin, and 83 at Quincy. At Pontiac, it was cloudy, with a temperature of 74. And once again at 11 a.m. in Peoria, under mostly sunny skies, the temperature was 81, and the heat index was 84. Looking elsewhere around the Midwest at 11 a.m., Chicago was mostly sunny, and 73. Indianapolis was partly sunny, and 78. St. Louis was partly sunny, and 87. Kansas City was partly sunny, and 84. Des Moines was partly sunny, and 81. Milwaukee was mostly sunny, and 73. The time is currently 11:44 a.m. Central Daylight Time. 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Now for the official National Weather Service forecast for Peoria and surrounding areas of central Illinois. Rest of today, mostly sunny. Highs in the mid-80s. North winds 5 to 10 miles an hour. Tonight, partly cloudy until midnight, then becoming mostly clear. Cooler with lows in the lower 60s. Northeast winds 5 to 10 miles an hour. Wednesday, sunny. Highs in the mid-80s. Northeast winds around 5 miles an hour. Wednesday night, clear. Lows in the lower 60s. East winds around 5 miles an hour until midnight, becoming light and

variable. Thursday, sunny. Highs in the upper 80s. Southwest winds around 5 miles an hour. Thursday night, partly cloudy until midnight, then becoming mostly cloudy. Lows in the mid-60s. Friday, mostly cloudy. A chance of showers in the morning, then showers likely in the afternoon. Highs in the lower 80s. Chance of rain 70%. Friday night, a chance of thunderstorms. Showers likely until midnight, then a chance of showers after midnight. Lows in the mid-60s. Chance of rain 70%. Saturday, showers likely. A chance of thunderstorms in the afternoon. Highs around 80. Chance of rain 60%. Saturday night, partly cloudy until midnight, then clearing. Lows in the mid-60s. Sunday, sunny. Highs in the lower 80s. Sunday night, clear. Lows in the lower 60s. Monday, sunny. Highs in the mid-80s. Again, the forecast for Peoria and surrounding areas of central Illinois for the rest of today, mostly sunny. Highs in the mid-80s. North winds 5 to 10 miles an hour. Here is a look at the Illinois River stages and the forecast for the next 3 days. River stages were recorded around 7 a.m. Forecasts are for 7 a.m. the next 3 days. At La Salle, flood stage is 20 feet. This morning's river stage was 12.8 feet. The forecast for La Salle is 13.7 feet on Wednesday, 12.9 feet on Thursday, and 12.3 feet on Friday. At Henry, flood stage is 23 feet. This morning's river stage was 14.9 feet. The forecast for Henry is 15.7 feet on Wednesday, 15.7 feet on Thursday, and 15.1 feet on Friday. At Peoria, flood stage is 18 feet. This morning's river stage was 12.1 feet. The forecast for Peoria is 12.6 feet on Wednesday, 12.8 feet on Thursday, and 12.5 feet on Friday. At Havana, flood stage is 14 feet. This morning's river stage was 6.4 feet. The forecast for Havana is 6.7 feet on Wednesday, 8.1 feet on Thursday, and 9.2 feet on Friday. At 11 a.m. in Peoria, skies were mostly sunny. The temperature was 81 degrees, the dew point was 69, and the relative humidity was 67%. The heat index was 84. The wind was northeast at 9 miles an hour. The pressure was 29.86 inches and rising. Around central and western Illinois, it was mostly sunny, with a temperature of 78 at Galesburg, 81 at Macomb, 83 at Springfield, and 83 at Lincoln. It was partly sunny, with a temperature of 79 at Bloomington, 80 at Moline, 79 at Lakin, and 83 at Quincy. At Pontiac, it was cloudy, with a temperature of 74. And once again at 11 a.m. in Peoria, under mostly sunny skies, the temperature was 81, and the heat index was 84. Looking elsewhere around the Midwest at 11 a.m., Chicago was mostly sunny, and 73. Indianapolis was partly sunny, and 78. St. Louis was partly sunny, and 87. Kansas City was partly sunny, and 84. Des Moines was partly sunny, and 81. Milwaukee was mostly sunny, and 73. The time is currently 11:49 a.m. Central Daylight Time. 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Now for the official National Weather Service forecast for Peoria and surrounding areas of central Illinois. Rest of today, mostly sunny. Highs in the mid-80s. North winds 5 to 10 miles an hour. Tonight, partly cloudy until midnight, then becoming mostly clear. Cooler with lows in the lower 60s. Northeast winds 5 to 10 miles an hour. Wednesday, sunny. Highs in the mid-80s. Northeast winds around 5 miles an hour. Wednesday night, clear. Lows in the lower 60s. East winds around 5 miles an hour until midnight, becoming light and variable. Thursday, sunny. Highs in the upper 80s. Southwest winds around 5 miles an hour. Thursday night, partly cloudy until midnight, then becoming mostly cloudy. Lows in the mid-60s.
Friday, mostly cloudy. A chance of showers in the morning, then showers likely in the afternoon. Highs in the lower 80s. Chance of rain 70%. Friday night, a chance of thunderstorms. Showers likely until midnight, then a chance of showers after midnight. Lows in the mid-60s. Chance of rain 70%. Saturday, showers likely. A chance of thunderstorms in the afternoon. Highs around 80. Chance of rain 60%. Saturday night, partly cloudy until midnight, then clearing. Lows in the mid-60s. Sunday, sunny. Highs in the lower 80s. Sunday night, clear. Lows in the lower 60s. Monday, sunny. Highs in the mid-80s. Again, the forecast for Peoria and surrounding areas of central Illinois for the rest of today, mostly sunny. Highs in the mid-80s. North winds 5 to 10 miles an hour. At 11 a.m. in Peoria, skies were mostly sunny. The temperature was 81 degrees, the dew point was 69, and the relative humidity was 67%. The heat index was 84. The wind was northeast at 9 miles an hour. The pressure was 29.86 inches and rising. Around central and western Illinois, it was mostly sunny, with a temperature of 78 at Galesburg, 81 at Macomb, 83 at Springfield, and 83 at Lincoln. It was partly sunny, with a temperature of 79 at Bloomington, 80 at Moline, 79 at Lakin, and 83 at Quincy. At Pontiac, it was cloudy, with a temperature of 74. And once again at 11 a.m. in Peoria, under mostly sunny skies, the temperature was 81, and the heat index was 84. Looking elsewhere around the Midwest at 11 a.m., Chicago was mostly sunny, and 73. Indianapolis was partly sunny, and 78. St. Louis was partly sunny, and 87. Kansas City was partly sunny, and 84. Des Moines was partly sunny, and 81. Milwaukee was mostly sunny, and 73. The time is currently 11:52 a.m. Central Daylight Time. 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Now for the official National Weather Service forecast for Peoria and surrounding areas of central Illinois. Rest of today, mostly sunny. Highs in the mid-80s. North winds 5 to 10 miles an hour. Tonight, partly cloudy until midnight, then becoming mostly clear. Cooler with lows in the lower 60s. Northeast winds 5 to 10 miles an hour. Wednesday, sunny. Highs in the mid-80s. Northeast winds around 5 miles an hour. Wednesday night, clear. Lows in the lower 60s. East winds around 5 miles an hour until midnight, becoming light and variable. Thursday, sunny. Highs in the upper 80s. Southwest winds around 5 miles an hour. Thursday night, partly cloudy until midnight, then becoming mostly cloudy. Lows in the mid-60s. Friday, mostly cloudy. A chance of showers in the morning, then showers likely in the afternoon. Highs in the lower 80s. Chance of rain 70%. Friday night, a chance of thunderstorms. Showers likely until midnight, then a chance of showers after midnight. Lows in the mid-60s. Chance of rain 70%. Saturday, showers likely. A chance of thunderstorms in the afternoon. Highs around 80. Chance of rain 60%. Saturday night, partly cloudy until midnight, then clearing. Lows in the mid-60s. Sunday, sunny. Highs in the lower 80s. Sunday night, clear. Lows in the lower 60s. Monday, sunny. Highs in the mid-80s. Again, the forecast for Peoria and surrounding areas of central Illinois for the rest of today, mostly sunny. Highs in the mid-80s. North winds 5 to 10 miles an hour. Here is a look at the Illinois river stages and the forecast for the next 3 days. River stages were recorded around 7 a.m. Forecasts are for 7 a.m. the next 3 days. At LaSalle, flood stage is 20 feet. This morning's river stage was 12.8 feet. The forecast for LaSalle is 13.7 feet on Wednesday, 12.9 feet on Thursday,
and 12.3 feet on Friday.

at Henry, flood stage is 23 feet. This morning's river stage was 14.9 feet. The forecast for Henry is 15.7 feet on Wednesday, 15.7 feet on Thursday, and 15.1 feet on Friday. At Peoria, flood stage is 18 feet. This morning's river stage was 12.1 feet. The forecast for Peoria is 12.6 feet on Wednesday, 12.8 feet on Thursday, and 12.5 feet on Friday. At Havana, flood stage is 14 feet. This morning's river stage was 6.4 feet. The forecast for Havana is 6.7 feet on Wednesday, 8.1 feet on Thursday, and 9.2 feet on Friday. The time is currently 11:56 a.m. Central Daylight Time. 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Now for the official National Weather Service forecast for Peoria and surrounding areas of central Illinois. Rest of today, mostly sunny. Near steady temperature in the mid-80s. North winds 5 to 10 miles an hour. Tonight, mostly clear. Cooler with lows in the lower 60s. Northeast winds 5 to 10 miles an hour. Wednesday, sunny. Highs in the mid-80s. Northeast winds around 5 miles an hour. Wednesday night, mostly clear. Lows in the lower 60s. East winds around 5 miles an hour until midnight, becoming light and variable. Thursday, sunny. Highs in the upper 80s. Southwest winds around 5 miles an hour. Thursday night, partly cloudy until midnight, then becoming mostly cloudy. Lows in the mid-60s. Friday, mostly cloudy. A chance of showers in the morning, then showers likely in the afternoon. Highs in the lower 80s. Chance of rain 70%. Friday night, a chance of thunderstorms. Showers likely until midnight, then a chance of showers after midnight. Lows in the mid-60s. Chance of rain 70%. Saturday, showers likely. A chance of thunderstorms in the afternoon. Highs around 80. Chance of rain 60%. Saturday night, partly cloudy until midnight, then clearing. Lows in the mid-60s. Sunday, sunny. Highs in the lower 80s. Sunday night, clear. Lows in the lower 60s. Monday, sunny. Highs in the mid-80s. Again, the forecast for Peoria and surrounding areas of central Illinois for the rest of today, mostly sunny. Near steady temperature in the mid-80s. North winds 5 to 10 miles an hour. At 11 a.m. in Peoria, skies were mostly sunny. The temperature was 81 degrees, the dew point was 69, and the relative humidity was 67%. The heat index was 84. The wind was northeast at 9 miles an hour. The pressure was 29.86 inches and rising. Around central and western Illinois, it was mostly sunny, with a temperature of 78 at Galesburg, 81 at Macomb, 83 at Springfield, and 83 at Lincoln. It was partly sunny, with a temperature of 79 at Bloomington, 80 at Moline, 79 at Lakin, and 83 at Quincy. At Pontiac, it was cloudy, with a temperature of 74. And once again at 11 a.m. in Peoria, under mostly sunny skies, the temperature was 81, and the heat index was 84. Looking elsewhere around the Midwest at 11 a.m., Chicago was mostly sunny, and 73. Indianapolis was partly sunny, and 78. St. Louis was partly sunny, and 87. Kansas City was partly sunny, and 84. Des Moines was partly sunny, and 81. Milwaukee was mostly sunny, and 73. The time is currently 11:59 a.m. Central Daylight Time. 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Now for the official National Weather Service forecast for Peoria and surrounding areas of central Illinois. Rest of today, mostly sunny. Near steady temperature in the mid-80s. North winds 5 to 10 miles an hour. Tonight, mostly clear. Cooler with lows in the lower 60s. Northeast winds 5 to 10 miles an hour. Wednesday, sunny. Highs in the mid-80s. Northeast winds around 5 miles an hour. Wednesday night, mostly clear.

storms. Showers likely until midnight, then a chance of showers after midnight. Lows in the mid-60s. Chance of rain 70%. Saturday, showers likely. A chance of thunderstorms in the afternoon. Highs around 80. Chance of rain 60%. Saturday night, partly cloudy until midnight, then clearing. Lows in the mid-60s. Sunday, sunny. Highs in the lower 80s. Sunday night, clear. Lows in the lower 60s. Monday, sunny. Highs in the mid-80s. Again, the forecast for Peoria and surrounding areas of central Illinois for the rest of today, mostly sunny. Near steady temperature in the mid-80s. North winds 5 to 10 miles an hour. The time is currently 12:01 p.m. Central Daylight Time. 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Now for the official National Weather Service forecast for Peoria and surrounding areas of central Illinois. Rest of today, mostly sunny. Near steady temperature in the mid-80s. North winds 5 to 10 miles an hour. Tonight, mostly clear. Cooler with lows in the lower 60s. Northeast winds 5 to 10 miles an hour. Wednesday, sunny. Highs in the mid-80s. Northeast winds around 5 miles an hour. Wednesday night, mostly clear. Lows in the lower 60s. East winds around 5 miles an hour until midnight, becoming light and variable. Thursday, sunny. Highs in the upper 80s. Southwest winds around 5 miles an hour. Thursday night, partly cloudy until midnight, then becoming mostly cloudy. Lows in the mid-60s. Friday, mostly cloudy. A chance of showers in the morning, then showers likely in the afternoon. Highs in the lower 80s. Chance of rain 70%. Friday night, a chance of thunderstorms. Showers likely until midnight, then a chance of showers after midnight. Lows in the mid-60s. Chance of rain 70%. Saturday, showers likely. A chance of thunderstorms in the afternoon. Highs around 80. Chance of rain 60%. Saturday night, partly cloudy until midnight, then clearing. Lows in the mid-60s. Sunday, sunny. Highs in the lower 80s. Sunday night, clear. Lows in the lower 60s. Monday, sunny. Highs in the mid-80s. Again, the forecast for Peoria and surrounding areas of central Illinois for the rest of today, mostly sunny. Near steady temperature in the mid-80s. North winds 5 to 10 miles an hour. At noon in Peoria, skies were mostly sunny. The temperature was 80 degrees, the dew point was 70, and the relative humidity was 71%. The heat index was 83. The wind was northeast at 9 miles an hour. The pressure was 29.87 inches and rising. Around central and western Illinois, it was mostly sunny, with a temperature of 80 at Bloomington, 78 at Galesburg, and 81 at Lakin. Under mostly sunny skies, Macomb reported 82, Springfield reported 85, and Lincoln reported 83. It was partly sunny, with a temperature of 80 at Moline, and 84 at Quincy. At Pontiac, it was cloudy, with a temperature of 76. And once again at noon in Peoria, under mostly sunny skies, the temperature was 80, and the heat index was 83. Here is a look at the Illinois River stages and the forecast for the next 3 days. River stages were recorded around 7 a.m. Forecasts are for 7 a.m. the next 3 days. At La Salle, flood stage is 20 feet. This morning's river stage was 12.8 feet. The forecast for La Salle is 13.7 feet on Wednesday, 12.9 feet on Thursday, and 12.3 feet on Friday. At Henry, flood stage is 23 feet. This morning's river stage was 14.9 feet. The forecast for Henry is 15.7 feet on Wednesday, 15.7 feet on Thursday, and 15.1 feet on Friday. At Peoria, flood stage is 18 feet. This morning's river stage was 12.1 feet. The forecast for Peoria is 12.6 feet on Wednesday, 12.8 feet on Thursday, and 12.5 feet on Friday. At Havana, flood stage is 14 feet. This morning's river stage

78 at Galesburg, and 81 at Lakin. Under mostly sunny skies, Macomb reported 82, Springfield reported 85, and Lincoln reported 83. It was partly sunny, with a temperature of 80 at Moline, and 84 at Quincy. At Pontiac, it was cloudy, with a temperature of 76. And once again at noon in Peoria, under mostly sunny skies, the temperature was 80, and the heat index was 83. At noon in Peoria, skies were partly sunny. The temperature was 80 degrees, the dew point was 70, and the relative humidity was 71%. The heat index was 83. The wind was northeast at 9 miles an hour. The pressure was 29.87 inches and rising. Around central and western Illinois, it was mostly sunny, with a temperature of 80 at Bloomington, 78 at Galesburg, and 81 at Lakin. Under mostly sunny skies, Macomb reported 82, Springfield reported 85, and Lincoln reported 83. It was partly sunny, with a temperature of 80 at Moline, and 84 at Quincy. At Pontiac, it was cloudy, with a temperature of 76. And once again at noon in Peoria, under partly sunny skies, the temperature was 80, and the heat index was 83. Looking elsewhere around the Midwest at noon, Chicago was mostly sunny, and 75. Indianapolis was partly sunny, and 80. St. Louis was partly sunny, and 87. Kansas City was partly sunny, and 86. Des Moines was partly sunny, and 84. Milwaukee was mostly sunny, and 72. The time is currently 12:12 p.m. Central Daylight Time. 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Now for the official National Weather Service forecast for Peoria and surrounding areas of central Illinois. Rest of today, mostly sunny. Near steady temperature in the mid-80s. North winds 5 to 10 miles an hour. Tonight, mostly clear. Cooler with lows in the lower 60s. Northeast winds 5 to 10 miles an hour. Wednesday, sunny. Highs in the mid-80s. Northeast winds around 5 miles an hour. Wednesday night, mostly clear. Lows in the lower 60s. East winds around 5 miles an hour until midnight, becoming light and variable. Thursday, sunny. Highs in the upper 80s. Southwest winds around 5 miles an hour. Thursday night, partly cloudy until midnight, then becoming mostly cloudy. Lows in the mid-60s. Friday, mostly cloudy. A chance of showers in the morning, then showers likely in the afternoon. Highs in the lower 80s. Chance of rain 70%. Friday night, a chance of thunderstorms. Showers likely until midnight, then a chance of showers after midnight. Lows in the mid-60s. Chance of rain 70%. Saturday, showers likely. A chance of thunderstorms in the afternoon. Highs around 80. Chance of rain 60%. Saturday night, partly cloudy until midnight, then clearing. Lows in the mid-60s. Sunday, sunny. Highs in the lower 80s. Sunday night, clear. Lows in the lower 60s. Monday, sunny. Highs in the mid-80s. Again, the forecast for Peoria and surrounding areas of central Illinois for the rest of today, mostly sunny. Near steady temperature in the mid-80s. North winds 5 to 10 miles an hour. Here is a look at the Illinois River stages and the forecast for the next 3 days. River stages were recorded around 7 a.m. Forecasts are for 7 a.m. the next 3 days. At La Salle, flood stage is 20 feet. This morning's river stage was 12.8 feet. The forecast for La Salle is 13.7 feet on Wednesday, 12.9 feet on

Thursday and 12.3 feet on Friday. At Henry, flood stage is 23 feet. This morning's river stage was 14.9 feet. The forecast for Henry is 15.7 feet on Wednesday, 15.7 feet on Thursday, and 15.1 feet on Friday. At Peoria, flood stage is 18 feet. This morning's river stage was 12.1 feet. The forecast for Peoria is 12.6 feet on Wednesday, 12.8 feet on Thursday, and 12.5 feet on Friday. At Havana, flood stage is 14 feet. This morning's river stage was 6.4 feet. The forecast for Havana is 6.7 feet on Wednesday, 8.1 feet on Thursday, and 9.2 feet on Friday. At noon in Peoria, skies were partly sunny. The temperature was 80 degrees, the dew point was 70, and the relative humidity was 71%. The heat index was 83. The wind was northeast at 9 miles an hour. The pressure was 29.87 inches and rising. Around central and western Illinois, it was mostly sunny, with a temperature of 80 at Bloomington, 78 at Galesburg, and 81 at Lakin. Under mostly sunny skies, Macomb reported 82, Springfield reported 85, and Lincoln reported 83. It was partly sunny, with a temperature of 80 at Moline, and 84 at Quincy. At Pontiac, it was cloudy, with a temperature of 76. And once again at noon in Peoria, under partly sunny skies, the temperature was 80, and the heat index was 83. Looking elsewhere around the Midwest at noon, Chicago was mostly sunny, and 75. Indianapolis was partly sunny, and 80. St. Louis was partly sunny, and 87. Kansas City was cloudy, and 86. Des Moines was partly sunny, and 84. Milwaukee was mostly sunny, and 72. The time is currently 12:18 p.m. Central Daylight Time. 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Now for the official National Weather Service forecast for Peoria and surrounding areas of central Illinois. Rest of today, mostly sunny. Near steady temperature in the mid-80s. North winds 5 to 10 miles an hour. Tonight, mostly clear. Cooler with lows in the lower 60s. Northeast winds 5 to 10 miles an hour. Wednesday, sunny. Highs in the mid-80s. Northeast winds around 5 miles an hour. Wednesday night, mostly clear. Lows in the lower 60s. East winds around 5 miles an hour until midnight, becoming light and variable. Thursday, sunny. Highs in the upper 80s. Southwest winds around 5 miles an hour. Thursday night, partly cloudy until midnight, then becoming mostly cloudy. Lows in the mid-60s. Friday, mostly cloudy. A chance of showers in the morning, then showers likely in the afternoon. Highs in the lower 80s. Chance of rain 70%. Friday night, a chance of thunderstorms. Showers likely until midnight, then a chance of showers after midnight. Lows in the mid-60s. Chance of rain 70%. Saturday, showers likely. A chance of thunderstorms in the afternoon. Highs around 80. Chance of rain 60%. Saturday night, partly cloudy until midnight, then clearing. Lows in the mid-60s. Sunday, sunny. Highs in the lower 80s. Sunday night, clear. Lows in the lower 60s. Monday, sunny. Highs in the mid-80s. Again, the forecast for Peoria and surrounding areas of central Illinois for the rest of today, mostly sunny. Near steady temperature in the mid-80s. North winds 5 to 10 miles an hour. At noon in Peoria, skies were partly sunny. The temperature was 80 degrees, the dew point was 70, and the relative humidity was 71%. The heat index was 83. The wind was northeast at 9 miles an hour. The pressure was 29.87 inches and rising. Around central and western Illinois, it was mostly sunny, with a temperature of 80 at Bloomington, 78 at Galesburg, and 81 at Lakin. Under mostly sunny skies, Macomb reported 82, Springfield reported 85, and Lincoln reported 83. It was partly sunny, with a temperature of 80 at Moline, and 84 at Quincy. At

Jack, it was cloudy, with a temperature of 76. And once again at noon in Peoria, under partly sunny skies, the temperature was 80, and the heat index was 83. Looking elsewhere around the Midwest at noon, Chicago was mostly sunny, and 75. Indianapolis was partly sunny, and 80. St. Louis was partly sunny, and 87. Kansas City was cloudy, and 86. Des Moines was partly sunny, and 84. Milwaukee was mostly sunny, and 72. The time is currently 12:21 p.m. Central Daylight Time. 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Now for the official National Weather Service forecast for Peoria and surrounding areas of central Illinois. Rest of today, mostly sunny. Near steady temperature in the mid-80s. North winds 5 to 10 miles an hour. Tonight, mostly clear. Cooler with lows in the lower 60s. Northeast winds 5 to 10 miles an hour. Wednesday, sunny. Highs in the mid-80s. Northeast winds around 5 miles an hour. Wednesday night, mostly clear. Lows in the lower 60s. East winds around 5 miles an hour until midnight, becoming light and variable. Thursday, sunny. Highs in the upper 80s. Southwest winds around 5 miles an hour. Thursday night, partly cloudy until midnight, then becoming mostly cloudy. Lows in the mid-60s. Friday, mostly cloudy. A chance of showers in the morning, then showers likely in the afternoon. Highs in the lower 80s. Chance of rain 70%. Friday night, a chance of thunderstorms. Showers likely until midnight, then a chance of showers after midnight. Lows in the mid-60s. Chance of rain 70%. Saturday, showers likely. A chance of thunderstorms in the afternoon. Highs around 80. Chance of rain 60%. Saturday night, partly cloudy until midnight, then clearing. Lows in the mid-60s. Sunday, sunny. Highs in the lower 80s. Sunday night, clear. Lows in the lower 60s. Monday, sunny. Highs in the mid-80s. Again, the forecast for Peoria and surrounding areas of central Illinois for the rest of today, mostly sunny. Near steady temperature in the mid-80s. North winds 5 to 10 miles an hour. At noon in Peoria, skies were mostly sunny. The temperature was 80 degrees, the dew point was 70, and the relative humidity was 71%. The heat index was 83. The wind was northeast at 9 miles an hour. The pressure was 29.87 inches and rising. Around central and western Illinois, it was mostly sunny, with a temperature of 80 at Bloomington, 78 at Galesburg, 81 at Lakin, 84 at Quincy, and 82 at Lincoln. It was partly sunny, with a temperature of 80 at Moline, 82 at Macomb, and 85 at Springfield. At Pontiac, it was cloudy, with a temperature of 76. And once again at noon in Peoria, under mostly sunny skies, the temperature was 80, and the heat index was 83. Looking elsewhere around the Midwest at noon, Chicago was mostly sunny, and 75. Indianapolis was partly sunny, and 80. St. Louis was partly sunny, and 87. Kansas City was cloudy, and 86. Des Moines was partly sunny, and 84. Milwaukee was mostly sunny, and 72. Looking elsewhere around the Midwest at noon, Chicago was mostly sunny, and 75. Indianapolis was partly sunny, and 80. St. Louis was partly sunny, and 87. Kansas City was partly sunny, and 86. Des Moines was partly sunny, and 84. Milwaukee was mostly sunny, and 72. Here is a look at the Illinois River stages and the forecast for the next 3 days. River stages were recorded around 7 a.m. Forecasts are for 7 a.m. the next 3 days. At LaSalle, flood stage is 20 feet. This morning's river stage was 12.8 feet. The forecast for LaSalle is 13.7 feet on Wednesday, 12.9 feet on Thursday, and 12.3 feet on Friday. At Henry, flood stage is 23 feet. This morning's river stage was 14.9 feet. The forecast

best for Henry is 15.7 feet on Wednesday, 15.7 feet on Thursday, and 15.1 feet on Friday. At Peoria, flood stage is 18 feet. This morning's river stage was 12.1 feet. The forecast for Peoria is 12.6 feet on Wednesday, 12.8 feet on Thursday, and 12.5 feet on Friday. At Havana, flood stage is 14 feet. This morning's river stage was 6.4 feet. The forecast for Havana is 6.7 feet on Wednesday, 8.1 feet on Thursday, and 9.2 feet on Friday. The time is currently 12:26 p.m. Central Daylight Time. 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Now for the official National Weather Service forecast for Peoria and surrounding areas of central Illinois. Rest of today, mostly sunny. Near steady temperature in the mid-80s. North winds 5 to 10 miles an hour. Tonight, mostly clear. Cooler with lows in the lower 60s. Northeast winds 5 to 10 miles an hour. Wednesday, sunny. Highs in the mid-80s. Northeast winds around 5 miles an hour. Wednesday night, mostly clear. Lows in the lower 60s. East winds around 5 miles an hour until midnight, becoming light and variable. Thursday, sunny. Highs in the upper 80s. Southwest winds around 5 miles an hour. Thursday night, partly cloudy until midnight, then becoming mostly cloudy. Lows in the mid-60s. Friday, mostly cloudy. A chance of showers in the morning, then showers likely in the afternoon. Highs in the lower 80s. Chance of rain 70%. Friday night, a chance of thunderstorms. Showers likely until midnight, then a chance of showers after midnight. Lows in the mid-60s. Chance of rain 70%. Saturday, showers likely. A chance of thunderstorms in the afternoon. Highs around 80. Chance of rain 60%. Saturday night, partly cloudy until midnight, then clearing. Lows in the mid-60s. Sunday, sunny. Highs in the lower 80s. Sunday night, clear. Lows in the lower 60s. Monday, sunny. Highs in the mid-80s. Again, the forecast for Peoria and surrounding areas of central Illinois for the rest of today, mostly sunny. Near steady temperature in the mid-80s. North winds 5 to 10 miles an hour. At noon in Peoria, skies were mostly sunny. The temperature was 80 degrees, the dew point was 70, and the relative humidity was 71%. The heat index was 83. The wind was northeast at 9 miles an hour. The pressure was 29.87 inches and rising. Around central and western Illinois, it was mostly sunny, with a temperature of 80 at Bloomington, 78 at Galesburg, 81 at Lakin, 84 at Quincy, and 82 at Lincoln. It was partly sunny, with a temperature of 80 at Moline, 82 at Macomb, and 85 at Springfield. At Pontiac, it was cloudy, with a temperature of 76. And once again at noon in Peoria, under mostly sunny skies, the temperature was 80, and the heat index was 83. Looking elsewhere around the Midwest at noon, Chicago was mostly sunny, and 75. Indianapolis was partly sunny, and 80. St. Louis was partly sunny, and 87. Kansas City was partly sunny, and 86. Des Moines was partly sunny, and 84. Milwaukee was mostly sunny, and 72. The time is currently 12:30 p.m. Central Daylight Time. 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Now for the official National Weather Service forecast for Peoria and surrounding areas of central Illinois. Rest of today, mostly sunny. Near steady temperature in the mid-80s. North winds 5 to 10 miles an hour. Tonight, mostly clear. Cooler with lows in the lower 60s. Northeast winds 5 to 10 miles an hour. Wednesday, sunny. Highs in the mid-80s. Northeast winds around 5 miles an hour. Wednesday night, mostly clear. Lows in the lower 60s. East winds around 5 miles an hour until midnight, becoming light and variable. Thursday, sunny. Highs in the upper

southwest winds around 5 miles an hour. Thursday night, partly cloudy until midnight, then becoming mostly cloudy. Lows in the mid-60s. Friday, mostly cloudy. A chance of showers in the morning, then showers likely in the afternoon. Highs in the lower 80s. Chance of rain 70%. Friday night, a chance of thunderstorms. Showers likely until midnight, then a chance of showers after midnight. Lows in the mid-60s. Chance of rain 70%. Saturday, showers likely. A chance of thunderstorms in the afternoon. Highs around 80. Chance of rain 60%. Saturday night, partly cloudy until midnight, then clearing. Lows in the mid-60s. Sunday, sunny. Highs in the lower 80s. Sunday night, clear. Lows in the lower 60s. Monday, sunny. Highs in the mid-80s. Again, the forecast for Peoria and surrounding areas of central Illinois for the rest of today, mostly sunny. Near steady temperature in the mid-80s. North winds 5 to 10 miles an hour. At noon in Peoria, skies were mostly sunny. The temperature was 80 degrees, the dew point was 70, and the relative humidity was 71%. The heat index was 83. The wind was northeast at 9 miles an hour. The pressure was 29.87 inches and rising. Around central and western Illinois, it was mostly sunny, with a temperature of 80 at Bloomington, 78 at Galesburg, 81 at Lakin, 84 at Quincy, and 82 at Lincoln. It was partly sunny, with a temperature of 80 at Moline, 82 at Macomb, and 85 at Springfield. At Pontiac, it was cloudy, with a temperature of 76. And once again at noon in Peoria, under mostly sunny skies, the temperature was 80, and the heat index was 83. Looking elsewhere around the Midwest in Peoria, under mostly sunny skies, the temperature was 80, and the heat index was 83. Looking elsewhere around the Midwest at noon, Chicago was mostly sunny, and 75. Indianapolis was partly sunny, and 80. St. Louis was partly sunny, and 87. Kansas City was partly sunny, and 86. Des Moines was partly sunny, and 84. Milwaukee was mostly sunny, and 72. The time is currently 12:33 p.m. Central Daylight Time. 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Now for the official National Weather Service forecast for Peoria and surrounding areas of central Illinois. Rest of today, mostly sunny. Near steady temperature in the mid-80s. North winds 5 to 10 miles an hour. Tonight, mostly clear. Cooler with lows in the lower 60s. Northeast winds 5 to 10 miles an hour. Wednesday, sunny. Highs in the mid-80s. Northeast winds around 5 miles an hour. Wednesday night, mostly clear. Lows in the lower 60s. East winds around 5 miles an hour until midnight, becoming light and variable. Thursday, sunny. Highs in the upper 80s. Southwest winds around 5 miles an hour. Thursday night, partly cloudy until midnight, then becoming mostly cloudy. Lows in the mid-60s. Friday, mostly cloudy. A chance of showers in the morning, then showers likely in the afternoon. Highs in the lower 80s. Chance of rain 70%. Friday night, a chance of thunderstorms. Showers likely until midnight, then a chance of showers after midnight. Lows in the mid-60s. Chance of rain 70%. Saturday, showers likely. A chance of thunderstorms in the afternoon. Highs around 80. Chance of rain 60%. Saturday night, partly cloudy until midnight, then clearing. Lows in the mid-60s. Sunday, sunny. Highs in the lower 80s. Sunday night, clear. Lows in the lower 60s. Monday, sunny. Highs in the mid-80s. Again, the forecast for Peoria and surrounding areas of central Illinois for the rest of today, mostly sunny. Near steady temperature in the mid-80s. North winds 5 to 10 miles an hour. Here is a look at the Illinois River stages and the forecast for the next 3 days. River stages were recorded around 7 a.m.

forecasts are for 7 a.m. the next 3 days. At LaSalle, flood stage is 20 feet. This morning's river stage was 12.8 feet. The forecast for LaSalle is 13.7 feet on Wednesday, 12.9 feet on Thursday, and 12.3 feet on Friday. At Henry, flood stage is 23 feet. This morning's river stage was 14.9 feet. The forecast for Henry is 15.7 feet on Wednesday, 15.7 feet on Thursday, and 15.1 feet on Friday. At Peoria, flood stage is 18 feet. This morning's river stage was 12.1 feet. The forecast for Peoria is 12.6 feet on Wednesday, 12.8 feet on Thursday, and 12.5 feet on Friday. At Havana, flood stage is 14 feet. This morning's river stage was 6.4 feet. The forecast for Havana is 6.7 feet on Wednesday, 8.1 feet on Thursday, and 9.2 feet on Friday. At noon in Peoria, skies were mostly sunny. The temperature was 80 degrees, the dew point was 70, and the relative humidity was 71%. The heat index was 83. The wind was northeast at 9 miles an hour. The pressure was 29.87 inches and rising. Around central and western Illinois, it was mostly sunny, with a temperature of 80 at Bloomington, 78 at Galesburg, 81 at Lakin, 84 at Quincy, and 82 at Lincoln. It was partly sunny, with a temperature of 80 at Moline, 82 at Macomb, and 85 at Springfield. At Pontiac, it was cloudy, with a temperature of 76. And once again at noon in Peoria, under mostly sunny skies, the temperature was 80, and the heat index was 83. Looking elsewhere around the Midwest at noon, Chicago was mostly sunny, and 75. Indianapolis was partly sunny, and 80. St. Louis was partly sunny, and 87. Kansas City was partly sunny, and 86. Des Moines was partly sunny, and 84. Milwaukee was mostly sunny, and 72. The time is currently 12:38 p.m. Central Daylight Time. 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Now for the official National Weather Service forecast for Peoria and surrounding areas of central Illinois. Rest of today, mostly sunny. Near steady temperature in the mid-80s. North winds 5 to 10 miles an hour. Tonight, mostly clear. Cooler with lows in the lower 60s. Northeast winds 5 to 10 miles an hour. Wednesday, sunny. Highs in the mid-80s. Northeast winds around 5 miles an hour. Wednesday night, mostly clear. Lows in the lower 60s. East winds around 5 miles an hour until midnight, becoming light and variable. Thursday, sunny. Highs in the upper 80s. Southwest winds around 5 miles an hour. Thursday night, partly cloudy until midnight, then becoming mostly cloudy. Lows in the mid-60s. Friday, mostly cloudy. A chance of showers in the morning, then showers likely in the afternoon. Highs in the lower 80s. Chance of rain 70%. Friday night, a chance of thunderstorms. Showers likely until midnight, then a chance of showers after midnight. Lows in the mid-60s. Chance of rain 70%. Saturday, showers likely. A chance of thunderstorms in the afternoon. Highs around 80. Chance of rain 60%. Saturday night, partly cloudy until midnight, then clearing. Lows in the mid-60s. Sunday, sunny. Highs in the lower 80s. Sunday night, clear. Lows in the lower 60s. Monday, sunny. Highs in the mid-80s. Again, the forecast for Peoria and surrounding areas of central Illinois for the rest of today, mostly sunny. Near steady temperature in the mid-80s. North winds 5 to 10 miles an hour. Now for the official National Weather Service forecast for Peoria and surrounding areas of central Illinois. Rest of today, mostly sunny. Highs in the mid-80s. North winds 5 to 10 miles an hour. Tonight, mostly clear. Cooler with lows in the lower 60s. Northeast winds 5 to 10 miles an hour. Wednesday, sunny. Highs in the mid-80s. Northeast winds around 5 miles an hour.

Wednesday night, mostly clear. Lows in the lower 60s. East winds around 5 miles an hour until midnight, becoming light and variable. Thursday, sunny. Highs in the upper 80s. Southwest winds around 5 miles an hour. Thursday night, partly cloudy until midnight, then becoming mostly cloudy. Lows in the mid-60s. Friday, mostly cloudy. A chance of showers in the morning, then showers likely in the afternoon. Highs in the lower 80s. Chance of rain 70%. Friday night, a chance of thunderstorms. Showers likely until midnight, then a chance of showers after midnight. Lows in the mid-60s. Chance of rain 70%. Saturday, showers likely. A chance of thunderstorms in the afternoon. Highs around 80. Chance of rain 60%. Saturday night, partly cloudy until midnight, then clearing. Lows in the mid-60s. Sunday, sunny. Highs in the lower 80s. Sunday night, clear. Lows in the lower 60s. Monday, sunny. Highs in the mid-80s. Again, the forecast for Peoria and surrounding areas of central Illinois for the rest of today, mostly sunny. Highs in the mid-80s. North winds 5 to 10 miles an hour. At noon in Peoria, skies were mostly sunny. The temperature was 80 degrees, the dew point was 70, and the relative humidity was 71%. The heat index was 83. The wind was northeast at 9 miles an hour. The pressure was 29.87 inches and rising. Around central and western Illinois, it was mostly sunny, with a temperature of 80 at Bloomington, 78 at Galesburg, 81 at Lakin, 84 at Quincy, and 82 at Lincoln. It was partly sunny, with a temperature of 80 at Moline, 82 at Macomb, and 85 at Springfield. At Pontiac, it was cloudy, with a temperature of 76. And once again at noon in Peoria, under mostly sunny skies, the temperature was 80, and the heat index was 83. Looking elsewhere around the Midwest at noon, Chicago was mostly sunny, and 75. Indianapolis was partly sunny, and 80. St. Louis was partly sunny, and 87. Kansas City was partly sunny, and 86. Des Moines was partly sunny, and 84. Milwaukee was mostly sunny, and 72. The time is currently 12:43 p.m. Central Daylight Time. 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Now for the official National Weather Service forecast for Peoria and surrounding areas of central Illinois. Rest of today, mostly sunny. Highs in the mid-80s. North winds 5 to 10 miles an hour. Tonight, mostly clear. Cooler with lows in the lower 60s. Northeast winds 5 to 10 miles an hour. Wednesday, sunny. Highs in the mid-80s. Northeast winds around 5 miles an hour. Wednesday night, mostly clear. Lows in the lower 60s. East winds around 5 miles an hour until midnight, becoming light and variable. Thursday, sunny. Highs in the upper 80s. Southwest winds around 5 miles an hour. Thursday night, partly cloudy until midnight, then becoming mostly cloudy. Lows in the mid-60s. Friday, mostly cloudy. A chance of showers in the morning, then showers likely in the afternoon. Highs in the lower 80s. Chance of rain 70%. Friday night, a chance of thunderstorms. Showers likely until midnight, then a chance of showers after midnight. Lows in the mid-60s. Chance of rain 70%. Saturday, showers likely. A chance of thunderstorms in the afternoon. Highs around 80. Chance of rain 60%. Saturday night, partly cloudy until midnight, then clearing. Lows in the mid-60s. Sunday, sunny. Highs in the lower 80s. Sunday night, clear. Lows in the lower 60s. Monday, sunny. Highs in the mid-80s. Again, the forecast for Peoria and surrounding areas of central Illinois for the rest of today, mostly sunny. Highs in the mid-80s. North winds 5 to 10 miles an hour. Here is a look at the Illinois River stages and the forecast for the next 3 days.

River stages were recorded around 7 a.m. Forecasts are for 7 a.m. the next 3 days. At La Salle, flood stage is 20 feet. This morning's river stage was 12.8 feet. The forecast for La Salle is 13.7 feet on Wednesday, 12.9 feet on Thursday, and 12.3 feet on Friday. At Henry, flood stage is 23 feet. This morning's river stage was 14.9 feet. The forecast for Henry is 15.7 feet on Wednesday, 15.7 feet on Thursday, and 15.1 feet on Friday. At Peoria, flood stage is 18 feet. This morning's river stage was 12.1 feet. The forecast for Peoria is 12.6 feet on Wednesday, 12.8 feet on Thursday, and 12.5 feet on Friday. At Havana, flood stage is 14 feet. This morning's river stage was 6.4 feet. The forecast for Havana is 6.7 feet on Wednesday, 8.1 feet on Thursday, and 9.2 feet on Friday. At noon in Peoria, skies were mostly sunny. The temperature was 80 degrees, the dew point was 70, and the relative humidity was 71%. The heat index was 83. The wind was northeast at 9 miles an hour. The pressure was 29.87 inches and rising. Around central and western Illinois, it was mostly sunny, with a temperature of 80 at Bloomington, 78 at Galesburg, 81 at Lakin, 84 at Quincy, and 82 at Lincoln. It was partly sunny, with a temperature of 80 at Moline, 82 at Macomb, and 85 at Springfield. At Pontiac, it was cloudy, with a temperature of 76. And once again at noon in Peoria, under mostly sunny skies, the temperature was 80, and the heat index was 83. Looking elsewhere around the Midwest at noon, Chicago was mostly sunny, and 75. Indianapolis was partly sunny, and 80. St. Louis was partly sunny, and 87. Kansas City was partly sunny, and 86. Des Moines was partly sunny, and 84. Milwaukee was mostly sunny, and 72. The time is currently 12:48 p.m. Central Daylight Time. 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Now for the official National Weather Service forecast for Peoria and surrounding areas of central Illinois. Rest of today, mostly sunny. Highs in the mid-80s. North winds 5 to 10 miles an hour. Tonight, mostly clear. Cooler with lows in the lower 60s. Northeast winds 5 to 10 miles an hour. Wednesday, sunny. Highs in the mid-80s. Northeast winds around 5 miles an hour. Wednesday night, mostly clear. Lows in the lower 60s. East winds around 5 miles an hour until midnight, becoming light and variable. Thursday, sunny. Highs in the upper 80s. Southwest winds around 5 miles an hour. Thursday night, partly cloudy until midnight, then becoming mostly cloudy. Lows in the mid-60s. Friday, mostly cloudy. A chance of showers in the morning, then showers likely in the afternoon. Highs in the lower 80s. Chance of rain 70%. Friday night, a chance of thunderstorms. Showers likely until midnight, then a chance of showers after midnight. Lows in the mid-60s. Chance of rain 70%. Saturday, showers likely. A chance of thunderstorms in the afternoon. Highs around 80. Chance of rain 60%. Saturday night, partly cloudy until midnight, then clearing. Lows in the mid-60s. Sunday, sunny. Highs in the lower 80s. Sunday night, clear. Lows in the lower 60s. Monday, sunny. Highs in the mid-80s. Again, the forecast for Peoria and surrounding areas of central Illinois for the rest of today, mostly sunny. Highs in the mid-80s. North winds 5 to 10 miles an hour. At noon in Peoria, skies were mostly sunny. The temperature was 80 degrees, the dew point was 70, and the relative humidity was 71%. The heat index was 83. The wind was northeast at 9 miles an hour. The pressure was 29.87 inches and rising. Around central and western Illinois, it was mostly sunny, with a temperature of 80 at Bloomington, 78 at Galesburg, 81 at

Lincoln, 84 at Quincy, and 82 at Lincoln. It was partly sunny, with a temperature of 80 at Moline, 82 at Macomb, and 85 at Springfield. At Pontiac, it was cloudy, with a temperature of 76. And once again at noon in Peoria, under mostly sunny skies, the temperature was 80, and the heat index was 83. Looking elsewhere around the Midwest at noon, Chicago was mostly sunny, and 75. Indianapolis was partly sunny, and 80. St. Louis was partly sunny, and 87. Kansas City was partly sunny, and 86. Des Moines was partly sunny, and 84. Milwaukee was mostly sunny, and 72. The time is currently 12:51 p.m. Central Daylight Time. 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Now for the official National Weather Service forecast for Peoria and surrounding areas of central Illinois. Rest of today, mostly sunny. Highs in the mid-80s. North winds 5 to 10 miles an hour. Tonight, mostly clear. Cooler with lows in the lower 60s. Northeast winds 5 to 10 miles an hour. Wednesday, sunny. Highs in the mid-80s. Northeast winds around 5 miles an hour. Wednesday night, mostly clear. Lows in the lower 60s. East winds around 5 miles an hour until midnight, becoming light and variable. Thursday, sunny. Highs in the upper 80s. Southwest winds around 5 miles an hour. Thursday night, partly cloudy until midnight, then becoming mostly cloudy. Lows in the mid-60s. Friday, mostly cloudy. A chance of showers in the morning, then showers likely in the afternoon. Highs in the lower 80s. Chance of rain 70%. Friday night, a chance of thunderstorms. Showers likely until midnight, then a chance of showers after midnight. Lows in the mid-60s. Chance of rain 70%. Saturday, showers likely. A chance of thunderstorms in the afternoon. Highs around 80. Chance of rain 60%. Saturday night, partly cloudy until midnight, then clearing. Lows in the mid-60s. Sunday, sunny. Highs in the lower 80s. Sunday night, clear. Lows in the lower 60s. Monday, sunny. Highs in the mid-80s. Again, the forecast for Peoria and surrounding areas of central Illinois for the rest of today, mostly sunny. Highs in the mid-80s. North winds 5 to 10 miles an hour. At noon in Peoria, skies were mostly sunny. The temperature was 80 degrees, the dew point was 70, and the relative humidity was 71%. The heat index was 83. The wind was northeast at 9 miles an hour. The pressure was 29.87 inches and rising. Around central and western Illinois, it was mostly sunny, with a temperature of 80 at Bloomington, 78 at Galesburg, 81 at Lakin, 84 at Quincy, and 82 at Lincoln. It was partly sunny, with a temperature of 80 at Moline, 82 at Macomb, and 85 at Springfield. At Pontiac, it was cloudy, with a temperature of 76. And once again at noon in Peoria, under mostly sunny skies, the temperature was 80, and the heat index was 83. Looking elsewhere around the Midwest at noon, Chicago was mostly sunny, and 75. Indianapolis was partly sunny, and 80. St. Louis was partly sunny, and 87. Kansas City was partly sunny, and 86. Des Moines was partly sunny, and 84. Milwaukee was mostly sunny, and 72. Here is a look at the Illinois River stages and the forecast for the next 3 days. River stages were recorded around 7 a.m. Forecasts are for 7 a.m. the next 3 days. At LaSalle, flood stage is 20 feet. This morning's river stage was 12.8 feet. The forecast for LaSalle is 13.7 feet on Wednesday, 12.9 feet on Thursday, and 12.3 feet on Friday. At Henry, flood stage is 23 feet. This morning's river stage was 14.9 feet. The forecast for Henry is 15.7 feet on Wednesday, 15.7 feet on Thursday, and 15.1 feet on Friday. At Peoria, flood stage is 18 feet. This morning's river stage was 12.1.

1 feet. The forecast for Peoria is 12.6 feet on Wednesday, 12.8 feet on Thursday, and 12.5 feet on Friday. At Havana, flood stage is 14 feet. This morning's river stage was 6.4 feet. The forecast for Havana is 6.7 feet on Wednesday, 8.1 feet on Thursday, and 9.2 feet on Friday. The time is currently 12:56 p.m. Central Daylight Time. 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Now for the official National Weather Service forecast for Peoria and surrounding areas of central Illinois. Rest of today, mostly sunny. Highs in the mid-80s. North winds 5 to 10 miles an hour. Tonight, mostly clear. Cooler with lows in the lower 60s. Northeast winds 5 to 10 miles an hour. Wednesday, sunny. Highs in the mid-80s. Northeast winds around 5 miles an hour. Wednesday night, mostly clear. Lows in the lower 60s. East winds around 5 miles an hour until midnight, becoming light and variable. Thursday, sunny. Highs in the upper 80s. Southwest winds around 5 miles an hour. Thursday night, partly cloudy until midnight, then becoming mostly cloudy. Lows in the mid-60s. Friday, mostly cloudy. A chance of showers in the morning, then showers likely in the afternoon. Highs in the lower 80s. Chance of rain 70%. Friday night, a chance of thunderstorms. Showers likely until midnight, then a chance of showers after midnight. Lows in the mid-60s. Chance of rain 70%. Saturday, showers likely. A chance of thunderstorms in the afternoon. Highs around 80. Chance of rain 60%. Saturday night, partly cloudy until midnight, then clearing. Lows in the mid-60s. Sunday, sunny. Highs in the lower 80s. Sunday night, clear. Lows in the lower 60s. Monday, sunny. Highs in the mid-80s. Again, the forecast for Peoria and surrounding areas of central Illinois for the rest of today, mostly sunny. Highs in the mid-80s. North winds 5 to 10 miles an hour. At noon in Peoria, skies were mostly sunny. The temperature was 80 degrees, the dew point was 70, and the relative humidity was 71%. The heat index was 83. The wind was northeast at 9 miles an hour. The pressure was 29.87 inches and rising. Around central and western Illinois, it was mostly sunny, with a temperature of 80 at Bloomington, 78 at Galesburg, 81 at Lakin, 84 at Quincy, and 82 at Lincoln. It was partly sunny, with a temperature of 80 at Moline, 82 at Macomb, and 85 at Springfield. At Pontiac, it was cloudy, with a temperature of 76. And once again at noon in Peoria, under mostly sunny skies, the temperature was 80, and the heat index was 83. Looking elsewhere around the Midwest at noon, Chicago was mostly sunny, and 75. Indianapolis was partly sunny, and 80. St. Louis was partly sunny, and 87. Kansas City was partly sunny, and 86. Des Moines was partly sunny, and 84. Milwaukee was mostly sunny, and 72. The time is currently 12:59 p.m. Central Daylight Time. 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Now for the official National Weather Service forecast for Peoria and surrounding areas of central Illinois. Rest of today, mostly sunny. Highs in the mid-80s. North winds 5 to 10 miles an hour. Tonight, mostly clear. Cooler with lows in the lower 60s. Northeast winds 5 to 10 miles an hour. Wednesday, sunny. Highs in the mid-80s. Northeast winds around 5 miles an hour. Wednesday night, mostly clear. Lows in the lower 60s. East winds around 5 miles an hour until midnight, becoming light and variable. Thursday, sunny. Highs in the upper 80s. Southwest winds around 5 miles an hour. Thursday night, partly cloudy until midnight, then becoming mostly cloudy. Lows in the mid-60s. Friday, mostly cloudy. A chance of showers in the morning.

The forecast for Henry is 15.7 feet on Wednesday, 15.7 feet on Thursday, and 15.1 feet on Friday. At Peoria, flood stage is 18 feet. This morning's river stage was 12.1 feet. The forecast for Peoria is 12.6 feet on Wednesday, 12.8 feet on Thursday, and 12.5 feet on Friday. At Havana, flood stage is 14 feet. This morning's river stage was 6.4 feet. The forecast for Havana is 6.7 feet on Wednesday, 8.1 feet on Thursday, and 9.2 feet on Friday. At 1 p.m. in Peoria, skies were fair. The temperature was 80 degrees, the dew point was 70, and the relative humidity was 71%. The heat index was 83. The wind was northwest at 5 miles an hour. The pressure was 29.88 inches and rising. Around central and western Illinois, it was partly sunny, with a temperature of 86 at Quincy and 78 at Pontiac. It was fair, with a temperature of 81 at Bloomington, 82 at Moline, 80 at Galesburg, and 82 at Lakin. Under fair skies, Macomb reported 83, Springfield reported 84, and Lincoln reported 80. And once again at 1 p.m. in Peoria, under fair skies, the temperature was 80, and the heat index was 83. The time is currently 1:08 p.m. Central Daylight Time. 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Now for the official National Weather Service forecast for Peoria and surrounding areas of central Illinois. Rest of today, mostly sunny. Highs in the mid-80s. North winds 5 to 10 miles an hour. Tonight, mostly clear. Cooler with lows in the lower 60s. Northeast winds 5 to 10 miles an hour. Wednesday, sunny. Highs in the mid-80s. Northeast winds around 5 miles an hour. Wednesday night, mostly clear. Lows in the lower 60s. East winds around 5 miles an hour until midnight, becoming light and variable. Thursday, sunny. Highs in the upper 80s. Southwest winds around 5 miles an hour. Thursday night, partly cloudy until midnight, then becoming mostly cloudy. Lows in the mid-60s. Friday, mostly cloudy. A chance of showers in the morning, then showers likely in the afternoon. Highs in the lower 80s. Chance of rain 70%. Friday night, a chance of thunderstorms. Showers likely until midnight, then a chance of showers after midnight. Lows in the mid-60s. Chance of rain 70%. Saturday, showers likely. A chance of thunderstorms in the afternoon. Highs around 80. Chance of rain 60%. Saturday night, partly cloudy until midnight, then clearing. Lows in the mid-60s. Sunday, sunny. Highs in the lower 80s. Sunday night, clear. Lows in the lower 60s. Monday, sunny. Highs in the mid-80s. Again, the forecast for Peoria and surrounding areas of central Illinois for the rest of today, mostly sunny. Highs in the mid-80s. North winds 5 to 10 miles an hour. At 1 p.m. in Peoria, skies were fair. The temperature was 80 degrees, the dew point was 70, and the relative humidity was 71%. The heat index was 83. The wind was northwest at 5 miles an hour. The pressure was 29.88 inches and rising. Around central and western Illinois, it was partly sunny, with a temperature of 86 at Quincy and 78 at Pontiac. It was fair, with a temperature of 81 at Bloomington, 82 at Moline, 80 at Galesburg, and 82 at Lakin. Under fair skies, Macomb reported 83, Springfield reported 84, and Lincoln reported 80. And once again at 1 p.m. in Peoria, under fair skies, the temperature was 80, and the heat index was 83. Looking elsewhere around the Midwest at 1 p.m., Chicago was fair, and 78. Indianapolis was partly sunny, and 82. St. Louis was partly sunny, and 87. Kansas City was partly sunny, and 90. Des Moines was partly sunny, and 86. Milwaukee was fair, and 74. The time is currently 1:11 p.m. Central Daylight Time. 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

Station WXJ71 in Peoria. Now for the official National Weather Service forecast for Peoria and surrounding areas of central Illinois. Rest of today, mostly sunny. Highs in the mid-80s. North winds 5 to 10 miles an hour. Tonight, mostly clear. Cooler with lows in the lower 60s. Northeast wind 5 to 10 miles an hour. Wednesday, sunny. Highs in the mid-80s. Northeast winds around 5 miles an hour. Wednesday night, mostly clear. Lows in the lower 60s. East winds around 5 miles an hour until midnight, becoming light and variable. Thursday, sunny. Highs in the upper 80s. Southwest winds around 5 miles an hour. Thursday night, partly cloudy until midnight, then becoming mostly cloudy. Lows in the mid-60s. Friday, mostly cloudy. A chance of showers in the morning, then showers likely in the afternoon. Highs in the lower 80s. Chance of rain 70%. Friday night, a chance of thunderstorms. Showers likely until midnight, then a chance of showers after midnight. Lows in the mid-60s. Chance of rain 70%. Saturday, showers likely. A chance of thunderstorms in the afternoon. Highs around 80. Chance of rain 60%. Saturday night, partly cloudy until midnight, then clearing. Lows in the mid-60s. Sunday, sunny. Highs in the lower 80s. Sunday night, clear. Lows in the lower 60s. Monday, sunny. Highs in the mid-80s. Again, the forecast for Peoria and surrounding areas of central Illinois for the rest of today, mostly sunny. Highs in the mid-80s. North winds 5 to 10 miles an hour. 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At 1 p.m. in Peoria, skies were mostly sunny. The temperature was 80 degrees, the dew point was 70, and the relative humidity was 71%. The heat index was 83. The wind was northwest at 5 miles an hour. The pressure was 29.88 inches and rising. Around central and western Illinois, skies ranged from mostly sunny to partly sunny. It was 81 at Bloomington, 82 at Moline, 80 at Galesburg, 82 at Lakin, and 83 at Macomb. Quincy reported 86, Springfield reported 84, Lincoln reported 80, and Pontiac reported 78. And once again at 1 p.m. in Peoria, under mostly sunny skies, the temperature was 80, and the heat index was 83. Here is a look at the Illinois River stages and the forecast for the next 3 days. River stages were recorded around 7 a.m. Forecasts are for 7 a.m. the next 3 days. At LaSalle, flood stage is 20 feet. This morning's river stage was 12.8 feet. The forecast for LaSalle is 13.7 feet on Wednesday, 12.9 feet on Thursday, and 12.3 feet on Friday. At Henry, flood stage is 23 feet. This morning's river stage was 14.9 feet. The forecast for Henry is 15.7 feet on Wednesday, 15.7 feet on Thursday, and 15.1 feet on Friday. At Peoria, flood stage is 18 feet. This morning's river stage was 12.1 feet. The forecast for Peoria is 12.6 feet on Wednesday, 12.8 feet on Thursday, and 12.5 feet on Friday. At Havana, flood stage is 14 feet. This morning's river stage was 6.4 feet. The forecast for Havana is 6.7 feet on Wednesday, 8.1 feet on Thursday, and 9.2 feet on Friday. Looking elsewhere around the Midwest at 1 p.m., Chicago was mostly sunny, and 78. Indianapolis was partly sunny, and 82. St. Louis was cloudy, and 87. Kansas City was partly sunny, and 90. Des Moines was partly sunny, and 86.

Milwaukee was mostly sunny and 74. The time is currently 1:16 p.m. Central Daylight Time. 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Now for the official National Weather Service forecast for Peoria and surrounding areas of central Illinois. Rest of today, mostly sunny. Highs in the mid-80s. North winds 5 to 10 miles an hour. Tonight, mostly clear. Cooler with lows in the lower 60s. Northeast winds 5 to 10 miles an hour. Wednesday, sunny. Highs in the mid-80s. Northeast winds around 5 miles an hour. Wednesday night, mostly clear. Lows in the lower 60s. East winds around 5 miles an hour until midnight, becoming light and variable. Thursday, sunny. Highs in the upper 80s. Southwest winds around 5 miles an hour. Thursday night, partly cloudy until midnight, then becoming mostly cloudy. Lows in the mid-60s. Friday, mostly cloudy. A chance of showers in the morning, then showers likely in the afternoon. Highs in the lower 80s. Chance of rain 70%. Friday night, a chance of thunderstorms. Showers likely until midnight, then a chance of showers after midnight. Lows in the mid-60s. Chance of rain 70%. Saturday, showers likely. A chance of thunderstorms in the afternoon. Highs around 80. Chance of rain 60%. Saturday night, partly cloudy until midnight, then clearing. Lows in the mid-60s. Sunday, sunny. Highs in the lower 80s. Sunday night, clear. Lows in the lower 60s. Monday, sunny. Highs in the mid-80s. Again, the forecast for Peoria and surrounding areas of central Illinois for the rest of today, mostly sunny. Highs in the mid-80s. North winds 5 to 10 miles an hour. At 1 p.m. in Peoria, skies were mostly sunny. The temperature was 80 degrees, the dew point was 70, and the relative humidity was 71%. The heat index was 83. The wind was northwest at 5 miles an hour. The pressure was 29.88 inches and rising. Around central and western Illinois, skies ranged from mostly sunny to partly sunny. It was 81 at Bloomington, 82 at Moline, 80 at Galesburg, 82 at Lakin, and 83 at Macomb. Quincy reported 86, Springfield reported 84, Lincoln reported 80, and Pontiac reported 78. And once again at 1 p.m. in Peoria, under mostly sunny skies, the temperature was 80, and the heat index was 83. Looking elsewhere around the Midwest at 1 p.m., Chicago was mostly sunny, and 78. Indianapolis was partly sunny, and 82. St. Louis was cloudy, and 87. Kansas City was partly sunny, and 90. Des Moines was partly sunny, and 86. Milwaukee was mostly sunny, and 74. The time is currently 1:20 p.m. Central Daylight Time. 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Now for the official National Weather Service forecast for Peoria and surrounding areas of central Illinois. Rest of today, mostly sunny. Highs in the mid-80s. North winds 5 to 10 miles an hour. Tonight, mostly clear. Cooler with lows in the lower 60s. Northeast winds 5 to 10 miles an hour. Wednesday, sunny. Highs in the mid-80s. Northeast winds around 5 miles an hour. Wednesday night, mostly clear. Lows in the lower 60s. East winds around 5 miles an hour until midnight, becoming light and variable. Thursday, sunny. Highs in the upper 80s. Southwest winds around 5 miles an hour. Thursday night, partly cloudy until midnight, then becoming mostly cloudy. Lows in the mid-60s. Friday, mostly cloudy. A chance of showers in the morning, then showers likely in the afternoon. Highs in the lower 80s. Chance of rain 70%. Friday night, a chance of thunderstorms. Showers likely until midnight, then a chance of showers after midnight. Lows in the mid-60s. Chance of rain 70%. Saturday, showers likely.

a chance of thunderstorms in the afternoon. Highs around 80. Chance of rain 60%. Saturday night, partly cloudy until midnight, then clearing. Lows in the mid-60s. Sunday, sunny. Highs in the lower 80s. Sunday night, clear. Lows in the lower 60s. Monday, sunny. Highs in the mid-80s. Again, the forecast for Peoria and surrounding areas of central Illinois for the rest of today, mostly sunny. Highs in the mid-80s. North winds 5 to 10 miles an hour. At 1 p.m. in Peoria, skies were mostly sunny. The temperature was 80 degrees, the dew point was 70, and the relative humidity was 71%. The heat index was 83. The wind was northwest at 5 miles an hour. The pressure was 29.88 inches and rising. Around central and western Illinois, skies ranged from mostly sunny to partly sunny. It was 81 at Bloomington, 82 at Moline, 80 at Galesburg, 82 at Lakin, and 83 at Macomb. Quincy reported 86, Springfield reported 84, Lincoln reported 80, and Pontiac reported 78. And once again at 1 p.m. in Peoria, under mostly sunny skies, the temperature was 80, and the heat index was 83. Looking elsewhere around the Midwest at 1 p.m., Chicago was mostly sunny, and 78. Indianapolis was partly sunny, and 82. St. Louis was cloudy, and 87. Kansas City was partly sunny, and 90. Des Moines was partly sunny, and 86. Milwaukee was mostly sunny, and 74. The time is currently 1:23 p.m. Central Daylight Time. 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Now for the official National Weather Service forecast for Peoria and surrounding areas of central Illinois. Rest of today, mostly sunny. Highs in the mid-80s. North winds 5 to 10 miles an hour. Tonight, mostly clear. Cooler with lows in the lower 60s. Northeast winds 5 to 10 miles an hour. Wednesday, sunny. Highs in the mid-80s. Northeast winds around 5 miles an hour. Wednesday night, mostly clear. Lows in the lower 60s. East winds around 5 miles an hour until midnight, becoming light and variable. Thursday, sunny. Highs in the upper 80s. Southwest winds around 5 miles an hour. Thursday night, partly cloudy until midnight, then becoming mostly cloudy. Lows in the mid-60s. Friday, mostly cloudy. A chance of showers in the morning, then showers likely in the afternoon. Highs in the lower 80s. Chance of rain 70%. Friday night, a chance of thunderstorms. Showers likely until midnight, then a chance of showers after midnight. Lows in the mid-60s. Chance of rain 70%. Saturday, showers likely. A chance of thunderstorms in the afternoon. Highs around 80. Chance of rain 60%. Saturday night, partly cloudy until midnight, then clearing. Lows in the mid-60s. Sunday, sunny. Highs in the lower 80s. Sunday night, clear. Lows in the lower 60s. Monday, sunny. Highs in the mid-80s. Again, the forecast for Peoria and surrounding areas of central Illinois for the rest of today, mostly sunny. Highs in the mid-80s. North winds 5 to 10 miles an hour. Here is a look at the Illinois River stages and the forecast for the next 3 days. River stages were recorded around 7 a.m. Forecasts are for 7 a.m. the next 3 days. At LaSalle, flood stage is 20 feet. This morning's river stage was 12.8 feet. The forecast for LaSalle is 13.7 feet on Wednesday, 12.9 feet on Thursday, and 12.3 feet on Friday. At Henry, flood stage is 23 feet. This morning's river stage was 14.9 feet. The forecast for Henry is 15.7 feet on Wednesday, 15.7 feet on Thursday, and 15.1 feet on Friday. At Peoria, flood stage is 18 feet. This morning's river stage was 12.1 feet. The forecast for Peoria is 12.6 feet on Wednesday, 12.8 feet on Thursday, and 12.5 feet on Friday. At Havana,

flood stage is 14 feet. This morning's river stage was 6.4 feet. The forecast for Havana is 6.7 feet on Wednesday, 8.1 feet on Thursday, and 9.2 feet on Friday. Now for the official National Weather Service forecast for Peoria and surrounding areas of central Illinois. Rest of today, mostly sunny. Highs in the mid-80s. North winds 5 to 10 miles an hour. Tonight, mostly clear. Cooler with lows in the lower 60s. Northeast winds around 5 miles an hour. Wednesday, sunny. Highs in the mid-80s. Northeast winds around 5 miles an hour. Wednesday night, mostly clear. Lows in the lower 60s. East winds around 5 miles an hour, becoming southeast after midnight. Thursday, sunny. Highs in the mid-80s. South winds around 5 miles an hour. Thursday night, partly cloudy until midnight, then becoming mostly cloudy. Lows in the mid-60s. Friday through Saturday, showers likely with a chance of thunderstorms. Highs in the upper 70s. Lows in the mid-60s. Chance of rain 70%. Saturday night, partly cloudy. A chance of showers until midnight. Lows in the mid-60s. Chance of rain 50%. Sunday, mostly sunny. Highs in the lower 80s. Sunday night and Monday, mostly clear. Lows in the lower 60s. Highs in the mid-80s. Again, the forecast for Peoria and surrounding areas of central Illinois for the rest of today, mostly sunny. Highs in the mid-80s. North winds 5 to 10 miles an hour. At 1 p.m. in Peoria, skies were mostly sunny. The temperature was 80 degrees, the dew point was 70, and the relative humidity was 71%. The heat index was 83. The wind was northwest at 5 miles an hour. The pressure was 29.88 inches and rising. Around central and western Illinois, skies ranged from mostly sunny to partly sunny. It was 81 at Bloomington, 82 at Moline, 80 at Galesburg, 82 at Lakin, and 83 at Macomb. Quincy reported 86, Springfield reported 84, Lincoln reported 80, and Pontiac reported 78. And once again at 1 p.m. in Peoria, under mostly sunny skies, the temperature was 80, and the heat index was 83. Looking elsewhere around the Midwest at 1 p.m., Chicago was mostly sunny, and 78. Indianapolis was partly sunny, and 82. St. Louis was partly sunny, and 87. Kansas City was partly sunny, and 90. Des Moines was partly sunny, and 86. Milwaukee was mostly sunny, and 74. The time is currently 1:29 p.m. Central Daylight Time. 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Now for the official National Weather Service forecast for Peoria and surrounding areas of central Illinois. Rest of today, mostly sunny. Highs in the mid-80s. North winds 5 to 10 miles an hour. Tonight, mostly clear. Cooler with lows in the lower 60s. Northeast winds around 5 miles an hour. Wednesday, sunny. Highs in the mid-80s. Northeast winds around 5 miles an hour. Wednesday night, mostly clear. Lows in the lower 60s. East winds around 5 miles an hour, becoming southeast after midnight. Thursday, sunny. Highs in the mid-80s. South winds around 5 miles an hour. Thursday night, partly cloudy until midnight, then becoming mostly cloudy. Lows in the mid-60s. Friday through Saturday, showers likely with a chance of thunderstorms. Highs in the upper 70s. Lows in the mid-60s. Chance of rain 70%. Saturday night, partly cloudy. A chance of showers until midnight. Lows in the mid-60s. Chance of rain 50%. Sunday, mostly sunny. Highs in the lower 80s. Sunday night and Monday, mostly clear. Lows in the lower 60s. Highs in the mid-80s. Again, the forecast for Peoria and surrounding areas of central Illinois for the rest of today, mostly sunny. Highs in the mid-80s. North winds 5 to 10 miles an hour. At 1 p.m. in Peoria, skies were mostly sunny,

temperature was 80 degrees, the dew point was 70, and the relative humidity was 71%. The heat index was 83. The wind was northwest at 5 miles an hour. The pressure was 29.88 inches and rising. Around central and western Illinois, skies ranged from mostly sunny to partly sunny. It was 81 at Bloomington, 82 at Moline, 80 at Galesburg, 82 at Lakin, and 83 at Macomb. Quincy reported 86, Springfield reported 84, Lincoln reported 80, and Pontiac reported 78. And once again at 1 p.m. in Peoria, under mostly sunny skies, the temperature was 80, and the heat index was 83. Looking elsewhere around the Midwest at 1 p.m., Chicago was mostly sunny, and 78. Indianapolis was partly sunny, and 82. St. Louis was partly sunny, and 87. Kansas City was partly sunny, and 90. Des Moines was partly sunny, and 86. Milwaukee was mostly sunny, and 74. The time is currently 1:33 p.m. Central Daylight Time. 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Now for the official National Weather Service forecast for Peoria, station WXJ71 in Peoria. Now for the official National Weather Service forecast for Peoria and surrounding areas of central Illinois. Rest of today, mostly sunny. Highs in the mid-80s. North winds 5 to 10 miles an hour. Tonight, mostly clear. Cooler with lows in the lower 60s. Northeast winds around 5 miles an hour. Wednesday, sunny. Highs in the mid-80s. Northeast winds around 5 miles an hour. Wednesday night, mostly clear. Lows in the lower 60s. East winds around 5 miles an hour, becoming southeast after midnight. Thursday, sunny. Highs in the mid-80s. South winds around 5 miles an hour. Thursday night, partly cloudy until midnight, then becoming mostly cloudy. Lows in the mid-60s. Friday through Saturday, showers likely with a chance of thunderstorms. Highs in the upper 70s. Lows in the mid-60s. Chance of rain 70%. Saturday night, partly cloudy. A chance of showers until midnight. Lows in the mid-60s. Chance of rain 50%. Sunday, mostly sunny. Highs in the lower 80s. Sunday night and Monday, mostly clear. Lows in the lower 60s. Highs in the mid-80s. Again, the forecast for Peoria and surrounding areas of central Illinois for the rest of today, mostly sunny. Highs in the mid-80s. North winds 5 to 10 miles an hour. At 1 p.m. in Peoria, skies were mostly sunny. The temperature was 80 degrees, the dew point was 70, and the relative humidity was 71%. The heat index was 83. The wind was northwest at 5 miles an hour. The pressure was 29.88 inches and rising. Around central and western Illinois, skies ranged from mostly sunny to partly sunny. It was 81 at Bloomington, 82 at Moline, 80 at Galesburg, 82 at Lakin, and 83 at Macomb. Quincy reported 86, Springfield reported 84, Lincoln reported 80, and Pontiac reported 78. And once again at 1 p.m. in Peoria, under mostly sunny skies, the temperature was 80, and the heat index was 83. Here is a look at the Illinois River stages and the forecast for the next 3 days. River stages were recorded around 7 a.m. Forecasts are for 7 a.m. the next 3 days. At LaSalle, flood stage is 20 feet. This morning's river stage was 12.8 feet. The forecast for LaSalle is 13.7 feet on Wednesday, 12.9 feet on Thursday, and 12.3 feet on Friday. At Henry, flood stage is 23 feet. This morning's river stage was 14.9 feet. The forecast for Henry is 15.7 feet on Wednesday, 15.7 feet on Thursday, and 15.1 feet on Friday. At Peoria, flood stage is 18 feet. This morning's river stage was 12.1 feet. The forecast for Peoria is 12.6 feet on Wednesday, 12.8 feet on Thursday, and 12.5 feet on Friday. At Havana, flood stage is 14 feet. This morning's river stage was 6.4 feet. The forecast

Savannah is 6.7 feet on Wednesday, 8.1 feet on Thursday, and 9.2 feet on Friday. Looking elsewhere around the Midwest at 1 p.m., Chicago was mostly sunny, and 78. Indianapolis was partly sunny, and 82. St. Louis was partly sunny, and 87. Kansas City was partly sunny, and 90. Des Moines was partly sunny, and 86. Milwaukee was mostly sunny, and 74. The time is currently 1:37 p.m. Central Daylight Time. 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Now for the official National Weather Service forecast for Peoria and surrounding areas of central Illinois. Rest of today, mostly sunny. Highs in the mid-80s. North winds 5 to 10 miles an hour. Tonight, mostly clear. Cooler with lows in the lower 60s. Northeast winds around 5 miles an hour. Wednesday, sunny. Highs in the mid-80s. Northeast winds around 5 miles an hour. Wednesday night, mostly clear. Lows in the lower 60s. East winds around 5 miles an hour, becoming southeast after midnight. Thursday, sunny. Highs in the mid-80s. South winds around 5 miles an hour. Thursday night, partly cloudy until midnight, then becoming mostly cloudy. Lows in the mid-60s. Friday through Saturday, showers likely with a chance of thunderstorms. Highs in the upper 70s. Lows in the mid-60s. Chance of rain 70%. Saturday night, partly cloudy. A chance of showers until midnight. Lows in the mid-60s. Chance of rain 50%. Sunday, mostly sunny. Highs in the lower 80s. Sunday night and Monday, mostly clear. Lows in the lower 60s. Highs in the mid-80s. Again, the forecast for Peoria and surrounding areas of central Illinois for the rest of today, mostly sunny. Highs in the mid-80s. North winds 5 to 10 miles an hour. At 1 p.m. in Peoria, skies were mostly sunny. The temperature was 80 degrees, the dew point was 70, and the relative humidity was 71%. The heat index was 83. The wind was northwest at 5 miles an hour. The pressure was 29.88 inches and rising. Around central and western Illinois, skies ranged from mostly sunny to partly sunny. It was 81 at Bloomington, 82 at Moline, 80 at Galesburg, 82 at Lakin, and 83 at Macomb. Quincy reported 86, Springfield reported 84, Lincoln reported 80, and Pontiac reported 78. And once again at 1 p.m. in Peoria, under mostly sunny skies, the temperature was 80, and the heat index was 83. Looking elsewhere around the Midwest at 1 p.m., Chicago was mostly sunny, and 78. Indianapolis was partly sunny, and 82. St. Louis was partly sunny, and 87. Kansas City was partly sunny, and 90. Des Moines was partly sunny, and 86. Milwaukee was mostly sunny, and 74. The time is currently 1:40 p.m. Central Daylight Time. 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Now for the official National Weather Service forecast for Peoria and surrounding areas of central Illinois. Rest of today, mostly sunny. Highs in the mid-80s. North winds 5 to 10 miles an hour. Tonight, mostly clear. Cooler with lows in the lower 60s. Northeast winds around 5 miles an hour. Wednesday, sunny. Highs in the mid-80s. Northeast winds around 5 miles an hour. Wednesday night, mostly clear. Lows in the lower 60s. East winds around 5 miles an hour, becoming southeast after midnight. Thursday, sunny. Highs in the mid-80s. South winds around 5 miles an hour. Thursday night, partly cloudy until midnight, then becoming mostly cloudy. Lows in the mid-60s. Friday through Saturday, showers likely with a chance of thunderstorms. Highs in the upper 70s. Lows in the mid-60s. Chance of rain 70%. Saturday night, partly cloudy. A chance of showers until midnight. Lows in the mid-60s. Chance of rain

50%. Sunday, mostly sunny. Highs in the lower 80s. Sunday night and Monday, mostly clear. Lows in the lower 60s. Highs in the mid 80s. Again, the forecast for Peoria and surrounding areas of central Illinois for the rest of today, mostly sunny. Highs in the mid 80s. North winds 5 to 10 miles an hour. At 1 p.m. in Peoria, skies were mostly sunny. The temperature was 80 degrees, the dew point was 70, and the relative humidity was 71%. The heat index was 83. The wind was northwest at 5 miles an hour. The pressure was 29.88 inches and rising. Around central and western Illinois, skies ranged from mostly sunny to partly sunny. It was 81 at Bloomington, 82 at Moline, 80 at Galesburg, 82 at Lakin, and 83 at Macomb. Quincy reported 86, Springfield reported 84, Lincoln reported 80, and Pontiac reported 78. And once again at 1 p.m. in Peoria, under mostly sunny skies, the temperature was 80, and the heat index was 83. Looking elsewhere around the Midwest at 1 p.m., Chicago was mostly sunny, and 78. Indianapolis was partly sunny, and 82. St. Louis was partly sunny, and 87. Kansas City was partly sunny, and 90. Des Moines was partly sunny, and 86. Milwaukee was mostly sunny, and 74. The time is currently 1:43 p.m. Central Daylight Time. 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Now for the official National Weather Service forecast for Peoria and surrounding areas of central Illinois. Rest of today, mostly sunny. Highs in the mid-80s. North winds 5 to 10 miles an hour. Tonight, mostly clear. Cooler with lows in the lower 60s. Northeast winds around 5 miles an hour. Wednesday, sunny. Highs in the mid-80s. Northeast winds around 5 miles an hour. Wednesday night, mostly clear. Lows in the lower 60s. East winds around 5 miles an hour, becoming southeast after midnight. Thursday, sunny. Highs in the mid-80s. South winds around 5 miles an hour. Thursday night, partly cloudy until midnight, then becoming mostly cloudy. Lows in the mid-60s. Friday through Saturday, showers likely with a chance of thunderstorms. Highs in the upper 70s. Lows in the mid-60s. Chance of rain 70%. Saturday night, partly cloudy. A chance of showers until midnight. Lows in the mid-60s. Chance of rain 50%. Sunday, mostly sunny. Highs in the lower 80s. Sunday night and Monday, mostly clear. Lows in the lower 60s. Highs in the mid-80s. Again, the forecast for Peoria and surrounding areas of central Illinois for the rest of today, mostly sunny. Highs in the mid-80s. North winds 5 to 10 miles an hour. Here is a look at the Illinois River stages and the forecast for the next 3 days. River stages were recorded around 7 a.m. Forecasts are for 7 a.m. the next 3 days. At LaSalle, flood stage is 20 feet. This morning's river stage was 12.8 feet. The forecast for LaSalle is 13.7 feet on Wednesday, 12.9 feet on Thursday, and 12.3 feet on Friday. At Henry, flood stage is 23 feet. This morning's river stage was 14.9 feet. The forecast for Henry is 15.7 feet on Wednesday, 15.7 feet on Thursday, and 15.1 feet on Friday. At Peoria, flood stage is 18 feet. This morning's river stage was 12.1 feet. The forecast for Peoria is 12.6 feet on Wednesday, 12.8 feet on Thursday, and 12.5 feet on Friday. At Havana, flood stage is 14 feet. This morning's river stage was 6.4 feet. The forecast for Havana is 6.7 feet on Wednesday, 8.1 feet on Thursday, and 9.2 feet on Friday. At 1 p.m. in Peoria, skies were mostly sunny. The temperature was 80 degrees, the dew point was 70, and the relative humidity was 71%. The heat index was 83. The wind was northwest at 5 miles an hour. The pressure was 29.88 inches and rising.

Around central and western Illinois, skies ranged from mostly sunny to partly sunny. It was 81 at Bloomington, 82 at Moline, 80 at Galesburg, 82 at Lakin, and 83 at Macomb. Quincy reported 86, Springfield reported 84, Lincoln reported 80, and Pontiac reported 78. And once again at 1 p.m. in Peoria, under mostly sunny skies, the temperature was 80, and the heat index was 83. Looking elsewhere around the Midwest at 1 p.m., Chicago was mostly sunny, and 78. Indianapolis was partly sunny, and 82. St. Louis was partly sunny, and 87. Kansas City was partly sunny, and 90. Des Moines was partly sunny, and 86. Milwaukee was mostly sunny, and 74. The time is currently 1:47 p.m. Central Daylight Time. 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Now for the official National Weather Service forecast for Peoria and surrounding areas of central Illinois. Rest of today, mostly sunny. Highs in the mid-80s. North winds 5 to 10 miles an hour. Tonight, mostly clear. Cooler with lows in the lower 60s. Northeast winds around 5 miles an hour. Wednesday, sunny. Highs in the mid-80s. Northeast winds around 5 miles an hour. Wednesday night, mostly clear. Lows in the lower 60s. East winds around 5 miles an hour, becoming southeast after midnight. Thursday, sunny. Highs in the mid-80s. South winds around 5 miles an hour. Thursday night, partly cloudy until midnight, then becoming mostly cloudy. Lows in the mid-60s. Friday through Saturday, showers likely with a chance of thunderstorms. Highs in the upper 70s. Lows in the mid-60s. Chance of rain 70%. Saturday night, partly cloudy. A chance of showers until midnight. Lows in the mid-60s. Chance of rain 50%. Sunday, mostly sunny. Highs in the lower 80s. Sunday night and Monday, mostly clear. Lows in the lower 60s. Highs in the mid-80s. Again, the forecast for Peoria and surrounding areas of central Illinois for the rest of today, mostly sunny. Highs in the mid-80s. North winds 5 to 10 miles an hour. At 1 p.m. in Peoria, skies were mostly sunny. The temperature was 80 degrees, the dew point was 70, and the relative humidity was 71%. The heat index was 83. The wind was northwest at 5 miles an hour. The pressure was 29.88 inches and rising. Around central and western Illinois, skies ranged from mostly sunny to partly sunny. It was 81 at Bloomington, 82 at Moline, 80 at Galesburg, 82 at Lakin, and 83 at Macomb. Quincy reported 86, Springfield reported 84, Lincoln reported 80, and Pontiac reported 78. And once again at 1 p.m. in Peoria, under mostly sunny skies, the temperature was 80, and the heat index was 83. Looking elsewhere around the Midwest at 1 p.m., Chicago was mostly sunny, and 78. Indianapolis was partly sunny, and 82. St. Louis was partly sunny, and 87. Kansas City was partly sunny, and 90. Des Moines was partly sunny, and 86. Milwaukee was mostly sunny, and 74. The time is currently 1:50 p.m. Central Daylight Time. 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Now for the official National Weather Service forecast for Peoria and surrounding areas of central Illinois. Rest of today, mostly sunny. Highs in the mid-80s. North winds 5 to 10 miles an hour. Tonight, mostly clear. Cooler with lows in the lower 60s. Northeast winds around 5 miles an hour. Wednesday, sunny. Highs in the mid-80s. Northeast winds around 5 miles an hour. Wednesday night, mostly clear. Lows in the lower 60s. East winds around 5 miles an hour, becoming southeast after midnight. Thursday, sunny. Highs in the mid-80s. South winds around 5 miles an hour. Thursday night, partly cloudy until midnight, then becoming mostly cloudy.

lows in the mid-60s. Friday through Saturday, showers likely with a chance of thunderstorms. Highs in the upper 70s. Lows in the mid-60s. Chance of rain 70%. Saturday night, partly cloudy. A chance of showers until midnight. Lows in the mid-60s. Chance of rain 50%. Sunday, mostly sunny. Highs in the lower 80s. Sunday night and Monday, mostly clear. Lows in the lower 60s. Highs in the mid-80s. Again, the forecast for Peoria and surrounding areas of central Illinois for the rest of today, mostly sunny. Highs in the mid-80s. North winds 5 to 10 miles an hour. At 1 p.m. in Peoria, skies were mostly sunny. The temperature was 80 degrees, the dew point was 70, and the relative humidity was 71%. The heat index was 83. The wind was northwest at 5 miles an hour. The pressure was 29.88 inches and rising. Around central and western Illinois, skies ranged from mostly sunny to partly sunny. It was 81 at Bloomington, 82 at Moline, 80 at Galesburg, 82 at Lakin, and 83 at Macomb. Quincy reported 86, Springfield reported 84, Lincoln reported 80, and Pontiac reported 78. And once again at 1 p.m. in Peoria, under mostly sunny skies, the temperature was 80, and the heat index was 83. Looking elsewhere around the Midwest at 1 p.m., Chicago was mostly sunny, and 78. Indianapolis was partly sunny, and 82. St. Louis was partly sunny, and 87. Kansas City was partly sunny, and 90. Des Moines was partly sunny, and 86. Milwaukee was mostly sunny, and 74. The time is currently 1:53 p.m. Central Daylight Time. 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Now for the official National Weather Service forecast for Peoria and surrounding areas of central Illinois. Rest of today, mostly sunny. Highs in the mid-80s. North winds 5 to 10 miles an hour. Tonight, mostly clear. Cooler with lows in the lower 60s. Northeast winds around 5 miles an hour. Wednesday, sunny. Highs in the mid-80s. Northeast winds around 5 miles an hour. Wednesday night, mostly clear. Lows in the lower 60s. East winds around 5 miles an hour, becoming southeast after midnight. Thursday, sunny. Highs in the mid-80s. South winds around 5 miles an hour. Thursday night, partly cloudy until midnight, then becoming mostly cloudy. Lows in the mid-60s. Friday through Saturday, showers likely with a chance of thunderstorms. Highs in the upper 70s. Lows in the mid-60s. Chance of rain 70%. Saturday night, partly cloudy. A chance of showers until midnight. Lows in the mid-60s. Chance of rain 50%. Sunday, mostly sunny. Highs in the lower 80s. Sunday night and Monday, mostly clear. Lows in the lower 60s. Highs in the mid-80s. Again, the forecast for Peoria and surrounding areas of central Illinois for the rest of today, mostly sunny. Highs in the mid-80s. North winds 5 to 10 miles an hour. Here is a look at the Illinois River stages and the forecast for the next 3 days. River stages were recorded around 7 a.m. Forecasts are for 7 a.m. the next 3 days. At LaSalle, flood stage is 20 feet. This morning's river stage was 12.8 feet. The forecast for LaSalle is 13.7 feet on Wednesday, 12.9 feet on Thursday, and 12.3 feet on Friday. At Henry, flood stage is 23 feet. This morning's river stage was 14.9 feet. The forecast for Henry is 15.7 feet on Wednesday, 15.7 feet on Thursday, and 15.1 feet on Friday. At Peoria, flood stage is 18 feet. This morning's river stage was 12.1 feet. The forecast for Peoria is 12.6 feet on Wednesday, 12.8 feet on Thursday, and 12.5 feet on Friday. At Havana, flood stage is 14 feet. This morning's river stage was 6.4 feet. The forecast for Havana is 6.7 feet on Wednesday, 8.1 feet on Thursday,

and 9.2 feet on Friday. At 1 p.m. in Peoria, skies were mostly sunny. The temperature was 80 degrees, the dew point was 70, and the relative humidity was 71%. The heat index was 83. The wind was northwest at 5 miles an hour. The pressure was 29.88 inches and rising. Around central and western Illinois, skies ranged from mostly sunny to partly sunny. It was 81 at Bloomington, 82 at Moline, 80 at Galesburg, 82 at Lakin, and 83 at Macomb. Quincy reported 86, Springfield reported 84, Lincoln reported 80, and Pontiac reported 78. And once again at 1 p.m. in Peoria, under mostly sunny skies, the temperature was 80, and the heat index was 83. Looking elsewhere around the Midwest at 1 p.m., Chicago was mostly sunny, and 78. Indianapolis was partly sunny, and 82. St. Louis was partly sunny, and 87. Kansas City was partly sunny, and 90. Des Moines was partly sunny, and 86. Milwaukee was mostly sunny, and 74. The time is currently 1:58 p.m. Central Daylight Time. 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Now for the official National Weather Service forecast for Peoria and surrounding areas of central Illinois. Rest of today, mostly sunny. Highs in the mid-80s. North winds 5 to 10 miles an hour. Tonight, mostly clear. Cooler with lows in the lower 60s. Northeast winds around 5 miles an hour. Wednesday, sunny. Highs in the mid-80s. Northeast winds around 5 miles an hour. Wednesday night, mostly clear. Lows in the lower 60s. East winds around 5 miles an hour, becoming southeast after midnight. Thursday, sunny. Highs in the mid-80s. South winds around 5 miles an hour. Thursday night, partly cloudy until midnight, then becoming mostly cloudy. Lows in the mid-60s. Friday through Saturday, showers likely with a chance of thunderstorms. Highs in the upper 70s. Lows in the mid-60s. Chance of rain 70%. Saturday night, partly cloudy. A chance of showers until midnight. Lows in the mid-60s. Chance of rain 50%. Sunday, mostly sunny. Highs in the lower 80s. Sunday night and Monday, mostly clear. Lows in the lower 60s. Highs in the mid-80s. Again, the forecast for Peoria and surrounding areas of central Illinois for the rest of today, mostly sunny. Highs in the mid-80s. North winds 5 to 10 miles an hour. At 1 p.m. in Peoria, skies were mostly sunny. The temperature was 80 degrees, the dew point was 70, and the relative humidity was 71%. The heat index was 83. The wind was northwest at 5 miles an hour. The pressure was 29.88 inches and rising. Around central and western Illinois, skies ranged from mostly sunny to partly sunny. It was 81 at Bloomington, 82 at Moline, 80 at Galesburg, 82 at Lakin, and 83 at Macomb. Quincy reported 86, Springfield reported 84, Lincoln reported 80, and Pontiac reported 78. And once again at 1 p.m. in Peoria, under mostly sunny skies, the temperature was 80, and the heat index was 83. The time is currently 2 p.m. Central Daylight Time. 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Now for the official National Weather Service forecast for Peoria and surrounding areas of central Illinois. Rest of today, mostly sunny. Highs in the mid-80s. North winds 5 to 10 miles an hour. Tonight, mostly clear. Cooler with lows in the lower 60s. Northeast winds around 5 miles an hour. Wednesday, sunny. Highs in the mid-80s. Northeast winds around 5 miles an hour. Wednesday night, mostly clear. Lows in the lower 60s. East winds around 5 miles an hour, becoming southeast after midnight. Thursday, sunny. Highs in the mid-80s. South winds around 5 miles an hour. Thursday night, partly cloudy until midnight, then becoming mostly cloudy. Lows in the mid-60s.

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Now for the official National Weather Service forecast for Peoria and surrounding areas of central Illinois. Rest of today, mostly sunny. Highs in the mid-80s. North winds 5 to 10 miles an hour. Tonight, mostly clear. Cooler with lows in the lower 60s. Northeast winds around 5 miles an hour. Wednesday, sunny. Highs in the mid-80s. Northeast winds around 5 miles an hour. Wednesday night, mostly clear. Lows in the lower 60s. East winds around 5 miles an hour, becoming southeast after midnight. Thursday, sunny. Highs in the mid-80s. South winds around 5 miles an hour. Thursday night, partly cloudy until midnight, then becoming mostly cloudy. Lows in the mid-60s. Friday through Saturday, showers likely with a chance of thunderstorms. Highs in the upper 70s. Lows in the mid-60s. Chance of rain 70%. Saturday night, partly cloudy. A chance of showers until midnight. Lows in the mid-60s. Chance of rain 50%. Sunday, mostly sunny. Highs in the lower 80s. Sunday night and Monday, mostly clear. Lows in the lower 60s. Highs in the mid-80s. Again, the forecast for Peoria and surrounding areas of central Illinois for the rest of today, mostly sunny. Highs in the mid-80s. North winds 5 to 10 miles an hour. At 2 p.m. in Peoria, skies were mostly sunny. The temperature was 83 degrees, the dew point was 70, and the relative humidity was 64%. The heat index was 87. The pressure was 29.87 inches and falling. Around central and western Illinois, skies ranged from mostly sunny to partly sunny. It was 80 at Bloomington, 86 at Moline, 82 at Galesburg, 83 at Lakin, and 85 at Macomb. Quincy reported 87, Springfield reported 84, Lincoln reported 82, and Pontiac reported 80. And once again at 2 p.m. in Peoria, under mostly sunny skies, the temperature was 83, and the heat index was 87. Here is a look at the Illinois River stages and the forecast for the next 3 days. River stages were recorded around 7 a.m. Forecasts are for 7 a.m. the next 3 days. At LaSalle, flood stage is 20 feet. This morning's river stage was 12.8 feet. The forecast for LaSalle is 13.7 feet on Wednesday, 12.9 feet on Thursday, and 12.3 feet on Friday. At Henry, flood stage is 23 feet. This morning's river stage was 14.9 feet. The forecast for Henry is 15.7 feet on Wednesday, 15.7 feet on Thursday, and 15.1 feet on Friday. At Peoria, flood stage is 18 feet. This morning's river stage was 12.1 feet. The forecast for Peoria is 12.6 feet on Wednesday, 12.8 feet on Thursday, and 12.5 feet on Friday. At Havana, flood stage is 14 feet. This morning's river stage was 6.4 feet. The forecast for Havana is 6.7 feet on Wednesday, 8.1 feet on Thursday, and 9.2 feet on Friday. The time is currently 2:06 p.m. Central Daylight Time. 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Now for the official National Weather Service forecast for Peoria and surrounding areas of central Illinois. Rest of today, mostly sunny. Highs in the mid-80s. North winds 5 to 10 miles an hour. Tonight, mostly clear. Cooler with lows in the lower 60s. Northeast winds around 5 miles an hour. Wednesday, sunny. Highs in the mid-80s. Northeast winds around 5 miles an hour. Wednesday night, mostly clear. Lows in the lower 60s. East winds around 5 miles an hour, becoming southeast after midnight. Thursday, sunny. Highs in the mid-80s. South winds around 5 miles an hour. Thursday night, partly cloudy until midnight, then becoming mostly cloudy. Lows in the mid-60s. Friday through Saturday, showers likely with a chance of thunderstorms. Highs in the upper 70s. Lows in the mid-60s. Chance of rain 70%.

Saturday night, partly cloudy. A chance of showers until midnight. Lows in the mid-60s. Chance of rain 50%. Sunday, mostly sunny. Highs in the lower 80s. Sunday night and Monday, mostly clear. Lows in the lower 60s. Highs in the mid-80s. Again, the forecast for Peoria and surrounding areas of central Illinois for the rest of today, mostly sunny. Highs in the mid-80s. North winds 5 to 10 miles an hour. The time is currently 2:08 p.m. Central Daylight Time. 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Now for the official National Weather Service forecast for Peoria and surrounding areas of central Illinois. Rest of today, mostly sunny. Highs in the mid-80s. North winds 5 to 10 miles an hour. Tonight, mostly clear. Cooler with lows in the lower 60s. Northeast winds around 5 miles an hour. Wednesday, sunny. Highs in the mid-80s. Northeast winds around 5 miles an hour. Wednesday night, mostly clear. Lows in the lower 60s. East winds around 5 miles an hour, becoming southeast after midnight. Thursday, sunny. Highs in the mid-80s. South winds around 5 miles an hour. Thursday night, partly cloudy until midnight, then becoming mostly cloudy. Lows in the mid-60s. Friday through Saturday, showers likely with a chance of thunderstorms. Highs in the upper 70s. Lows in the mid-60s. Chance of rain 70%. Saturday night, partly cloudy. A chance of showers until midnight. Lows in the mid-60s. Chance of rain 50%. Sunday, mostly sunny. Highs in the lower 80s. Sunday night and Monday, mostly clear. Lows in the lower 60s. Highs in the mid-80s. Again, the forecast for Peoria and surrounding areas of central Illinois for the rest of today, mostly sunny. Highs in the mid-80s. North winds 5 to 10 miles an hour. At 2 p.m. in Peoria, skies were mostly sunny. The temperature was 83 degrees, the dew point was 70, and the relative humidity was 64%. The heat index was 87. The pressure was 29.87 inches and falling. Around central and western Illinois, skies ranged from mostly sunny to partly sunny. It was 80 at Bloomington, 86 at Moline, 82 at Galesburg, 83 at Lakin, and 85 at Macomb. Quincy reported 87, Springfield reported 84, Lincoln reported 82, and Pontiac reported 80. And once again at 2 p.m. in Peoria, under mostly sunny skies, the temperature was 83, and the heat index was 87. Looking elsewhere around the Midwest at 2 p.m., Chicago was mostly sunny, and 79. Indianapolis was partly sunny, and 84. St. Louis was partly sunny, and 90. Kansas City was partly sunny, and 91. Des Moines was cloudy, and 86. Milwaukee was mostly sunny, and 73. The time is currently 2:11 p.m. Central Daylight Time. 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Now for the official National Weather Service forecast for Peoria and surrounding areas of central Illinois. Rest of today, mostly sunny. Highs in the mid-80s. North winds 5 to 10 miles an hour. Tonight, mostly clear. Cooler with lows in the lower 60s. Northeast winds around 5 miles an hour. Wednesday, sunny. Highs in the mid-80s. Northeast winds around 5 miles an hour. Wednesday night, mostly clear. Lows in the lower 60s. East winds around 5 miles an hour, becoming southeast after midnight. Thursday, sunny. Highs in the mid-80s. South winds around 5 miles an hour. Thursday night, partly cloudy until midnight, then becoming mostly cloudy. Lows in the mid-60s. Friday through Saturday, showers likely with a chance of thunderstorms. Highs in the upper 70s. Lows in the mid-60s. Chance of rain 70%. Saturday night, partly cloudy. A chance of showers until midnight. Lows in the mid-60s. Chance of rain 50%.

Sunday, mostly sunny. Highs in the lower 80s. Sunday night and Monday, mostly clear. Lows in the lower 60s. Highs in the mid 80s. Again, the forecast for Peoria and surrounding areas of central Illinois for the rest of today, mostly sunny. Highs in the mid 80s. North winds 5 to 10 miles an hour. 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At 2 p.m. in Peoria, skies were mostly sunny. The temperature was 83 degrees, the dew point was 70, and the relative humidity was 64%. The heat index was 87. The pressure was 29.87 inches and falling. Around central and western Illinois, skies ranged from mostly sunny to partly sunny. It was 80 at Bloomington, 86 at Moline, 82 at Galesburg, 83 at Lakin, and 85 at Macomb. Quincy reported 87, Springfield reported 84, Lincoln reported 82, and Pontiac reported 80. And once again at 2 p.m. in Peoria, under mostly sunny skies, the temperature was 83, and the heat index was 87. Looking elsewhere around the Midwest at 2 p.m., Chicago was mostly sunny, and 79. Indianapolis was partly sunny, and 84. St. Louis was partly sunny, and 90. Kansas City was partly sunny, and 91. Des Moines was cloudy, and 86. Milwaukee was mostly sunny, and 73. The time is currently 2:14 p.m. Central Daylight Time. 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Here is a look at the Illinois River stages and the forecast for the next 3 days. River stages were recorded around 7 a.m. Forecasts are for 7 a.m. the next 3 days. At LaSalle, flood stage is 20 feet. This morning's river stage was 12.8 feet. The forecast for LaSalle is 13.7 feet on Wednesday, 12.9 feet on Thursday, and 12.3 feet on Friday. At Henry, flood stage is 23 feet. This morning's river stage was 14.9 feet. The forecast for Henry is 15.7 feet on Wednesday, 15.7 feet on Thursday, and 15.1 feet on Friday. At Peoria, flood stage is 18 feet. This morning's river stage was 12.1 feet. The forecast for Peoria is 12.6 feet on Wednesday, 12.8 feet on Thursday, and 12.5 feet on Friday. At Havana, flood stage is 14 feet. This morning's river stage was 6.4 feet. The forecast for Havana is 6.7 feet on Wednesday, 8.1 feet on Thursday, and 9.2 feet on Friday. Now for the official National Weather Service forecast for Peoria and surrounding areas of central Illinois. Rest of today, mostly sunny. Highs in the mid-80s. North winds 5 to 10 miles an hour. Tonight, mostly clear. Cooler with lows in the lower 60s. Northeast winds around 5 miles an hour. Wednesday, sunny. Highs in the mid-80s. Northeast winds around 5 miles an hour. Wednesday night, mostly clear. Lows in the lower 60s. East winds around 5 miles an hour, becoming southeast after midnight. Thursday, sunny. Highs in the mid-80s. South winds around 5 miles an hour. Thursday night, partly cloudy until midnight, then becoming mostly cloudy. Lows in the mid-60s. Friday through Saturday, showers likely with a chance of thunderstorms. Highs in the upper 70s. Lows in the mid-60s. Chance of rain 70%. Saturday night, partly cloudy. A chance of showers until midnight. Lows in the mid-60s. Chance of rain 50%. Sunday, mostly sunny. Highs in the lower 80s. Sunday night and Monday, mostly clear. Lows in the lower 60s.

highs in the mid-80s. Again, the forecast for Peoria and surrounding areas of central Illinois for the rest of today, mostly sunny. Highs in the mid-80s. North winds 5 to 10 miles an hour. At 2 p.m. in Peoria, skies were mostly sunny. The temperature was 83 degrees, the dew point was 70, and the relative humidity was 64%. The heat index was 87. The pressure was 29.87 inches and falling. Around central and western Illinois, skies ranged from mostly sunny to partly sunny. It was 80 at Bloomington, 86 at Moline, 82 at Galesburg, 83 at Lakin, and 85 at Macomb. Quincy reported 87, Springfield reported 84, Lincoln reported 82, and Pontiac reported 80. And once again at 2 p.m. in Peoria, under mostly sunny skies, the temperature was 83, and the heat index was 87. Looking elsewhere around the Midwest at 2 p.m., Chicago was mostly sunny, and 79. Indianapolis was partly sunny, and 84. St. Louis was partly sunny, and 90. Kansas City was partly sunny, and 91. Des Moines was cloudy, and 86. Milwaukee was mostly sunny, and 73. The time is currently 2:19 p.m. Central Daylight Time. 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Now for the official National Weather Service forecast for Peoria and surrounding areas of central Illinois. Rest of today, mostly sunny. Highs in the mid-80s. North winds 5 to 10 miles an hour. Tonight, mostly clear. Cooler with lows in the lower 60s. Northeast winds around 5 miles an hour. Wednesday, sunny. Highs in the mid-80s. Northeast winds around 5 miles an hour. Wednesday night, mostly clear. Lows in the lower 60s. East winds around 5 miles an hour, becoming southeast after midnight. Thursday, sunny. Highs in the mid-80s. South winds around 5 miles an hour. Thursday night, partly cloudy until midnight, then becoming mostly cloudy. Lows in the mid-60s. Friday through Saturday, showers likely with a chance of thunderstorms. Highs in the upper 70s. Lows in the mid-60s. Chance of rain 70%. Saturday night, partly cloudy. A chance of showers until midnight. Lows in the mid-60s. Chance of rain 50%. Sunday, mostly sunny. Highs in the lower 80s. Sunday night and Monday, mostly clear. Lows in the lower 60s. Highs in the mid-80s. Again, the forecast for Peoria and surrounding areas of central Illinois for the rest of today, mostly sunny. Highs in the mid-80s. North winds 5 to 10 miles an hour. At 2 p.m. in Peoria, skies were mostly sunny. The temperature was 83 degrees, the dew point was 70, and the relative humidity was 64%. The heat index was 87. The pressure was 29.87 inches and falling. Around central and western Illinois, skies ranged from mostly sunny to partly sunny. It was 80 at Bloomington, 86 at Moline, 82 at Galesburg, 83 at Lakin, and 85 at Macomb. Quincy reported 87, Springfield reported 84, Lincoln reported 82, and Pontiac reported 80. And once again at 2 p.m. in Peoria, under mostly sunny skies, the temperature was 83, and the heat index was 87. At 2 p.m. in Peoria, skies were mostly sunny. The temperature was 83 degrees, the dew point was 70, and the relative humidity was 64%. The heat index was 87. The pressure was 29.87 inches and falling. Around central and western Illinois, skies ranged from mostly sunny to partly sunny. It was 80 at Bloomington, 86 at Moline, 82 at Galesburg, 83 at Lakin, and 85 at Macomb. Quincy reported 87, Springfield reported 84, Lincoln reported 82, and Pontiac reported 80. And once again at 2 p.m. in Peoria, under mostly sunny skies, the temperature was 83, and the heat index was 87. Looking elsewhere around the Midwest at 2 p.m., Chicago was mostly sunny, and 79. Indianapolis was partly sunny, and 84. St. Louis was partly sunny, and 90.

Kansas City was partly sunny and 91. Des Moines was cloudy and 86. Milwaukee was mostly sunny and 73. The time is currently 2:22 p.m. Central Daylight Time. 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Now for the official National Weather Service forecast for Peoria and surrounding areas of central Illinois. Rest of today, mostly sunny. Highs in the mid-80s. North winds 5 to 10 miles an hour. Tonight, mostly clear. Cooler with lows in the lower 60s. Northeast winds around 5 miles an hour. Wednesday, sunny. Highs in the mid-80s. Northeast winds around 5 miles an hour. Wednesday night, mostly clear. Lows in the lower 60s. East winds around 5 miles an hour, becoming southeast after midnight. Thursday, sunny. Highs in the mid-80s. South winds around 5 miles an hour. Thursday night, partly cloudy until midnight, then becoming mostly cloudy. Lows in the mid-60s. Friday through Saturday, showers likely with a chance of thunderstorms. Highs in the upper 70s. Lows in the mid-60s. Chance of rain 70%. Saturday night, partly cloudy. A chance of showers until midnight. Lows in the mid-60s. Chance of rain 50%. Sunday, mostly sunny. Highs in the lower 80s. Sunday night and Monday, mostly clear. Lows in the lower 60s. Highs in the mid-80s. Again, the forecast for Peoria and surrounding areas of central Illinois for the rest of today, mostly sunny. Highs in the mid-80s. North winds 5 to 10 miles an hour. At 2 p.m. in Peoria, skies were mostly sunny. The temperature was 83 degrees, the dew point was 70, and the relative humidity was 64%. The heat index was 87. The pressure was 29.87 inches and falling. Around central and western Illinois, skies ranged from mostly sunny to partly sunny. It was 80 at Bloomington, 86 at Moline, 82 at Galesburg, 83 at Lakin, and 85 at Macomb. Quincy reported 87, Springfield reported 84, Lincoln reported 82, and Pontiac reported 80. And once again at 2 p.m. in Peoria, under mostly sunny skies, the temperature was 83, and the heat index was 87. Looking elsewhere around the Midwest at 2 p.m., Chicago was mostly sunny, and 79. Indianapolis was partly sunny, and 84. St. Louis was partly sunny, and 90. Kansas City was partly sunny, and 91. Des Moines was cloudy, and 86. Milwaukee was mostly sunny, and 73. The time is currently 2:25 p.m. Central Daylight Time. 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Now for the official National Weather Service forecast for Peoria and surrounding areas of central Illinois. Rest of today, mostly sunny. Highs in the mid-80s. North winds 5 to 10 miles an hour. Tonight, mostly clear. Cooler with lows in the lower 60s. Northeast winds around 5 miles an hour. Wednesday, sunny. Highs in the mid-80s. Northeast winds around 5 miles an hour. Wednesday night, mostly clear. Lows in the lower 60s. East winds around 5 miles an hour, becoming southeast after midnight. Thursday, sunny. Highs in the mid-80s. South winds around 5 miles an hour. Thursday night, partly cloudy until midnight, then becoming mostly cloudy. Lows in the mid-60s. Friday through Saturday, showers likely with a chance of thunderstorms. Highs in the upper 70s. Lows in the mid-60s. Chance of rain 70%. Saturday night, partly cloudy. A chance of showers until midnight. Lows in the mid-60s. Chance of rain 50%. Sunday, mostly sunny. Highs in the lower 80s. Sunday night and Monday, mostly clear. Lows in the lower 60s. Highs in the mid-80s. Again, the forecast for Peoria and surrounding areas of central Illinois for the rest of today, mostly sunny. Highs in the mid-80s. North winds 5 to 10 miles.

miles an hour. At 2 p.m. in Peoria, skies were mostly sunny. The temperature was 83 degrees, the dew point was 70, and the relative humidity was 64%. The heat index was 87. The pressure was 29.87 inches and falling. Around central and western Illinois, skies ranged from mostly sunny to partly sunny. It was 80 at Bloomington, 86 at Moline, 82 at Galesburg, 83 at Lakin, and 85 at Macomb. Quincy reported 87, Springfield reported 84, Lincoln reported 82, and Pontiac reported 80. And once again at 2 p.m. in Peoria, under mostly sunny skies, the temperature was 83, and the heat index was 87. Looking elsewhere around the Midwest at 2 p.m., Chicago was mostly sunny, and 79. Indianapolis was partly sunny, and 84. St. Louis was partly sunny, and 90. Kansas City was partly sunny, and 91. Des Moines was cloudy, and 86. Milwaukee was mostly sunny, and 73. The time is currently 2:28 p.m. Central Daylight Time. 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Now for the official National Weather Service forecast for Peoria and surrounding areas of central Illinois. Rest of today, mostly sunny. Highs in the mid-80s. North winds 5 to 10 miles an hour. Tonight, mostly clear. Cooler with lows in the lower 60s. Northeast winds around 5 miles an hour. Wednesday, sunny. Highs in the mid-80s. Northeast winds around 5 miles an hour. Wednesday night, mostly clear. Lows in the lower 60s. East winds around 5 miles an hour, becoming southeast after midnight. Thursday, sunny. Highs in the mid-80s. South winds around 5 miles an hour. Thursday night, partly cloudy until midnight, then becoming mostly cloudy. Lows in the mid-60s. Friday through Saturday, showers likely with a chance of thunderstorms. Highs in the upper 70s. Lows in the mid-60s. Chance of rain 70%. Saturday night, partly cloudy. A chance of showers until midnight. Lows in the mid-60s. Chance of rain 50%. Sunday, mostly sunny. Highs in the lower 80s. Sunday night and Monday, mostly clear. Lows in the lower 60s. Highs in the mid-80s. Again, the forecast for Peoria and surrounding areas of central Illinois for the rest of today, mostly sunny. Highs in the mid-80s. North winds 5 to 10 miles an hour. At 2 p.m. in Peoria, skies were mostly sunny. The temperature was 83 degrees, the dew point was 70, and the relative humidity was 64%. The heat index was 87. The pressure was 29.87 inches and falling. Around central and western Illinois, skies ranged from mostly sunny to partly sunny. It was 80 at Bloomington, 86 at Moline, 82 at Galesburg, 83 at Lakin, and 85 at Macomb. Quincy reported 87, Springfield reported 84, Lincoln reported 82, and Pontiac reported 80. And once again at 2 p.m. in Peoria, under mostly sunny skies, the temperature was 83, and the heat index was 87. Looking elsewhere around the Midwest at 2 p.m., Chicago was mostly sunny, and 79. Indianapolis was partly sunny, and 84. St. Louis was partly sunny, and 90. Kansas City was partly sunny, and 91. Des Moines was cloudy, and 86. Milwaukee was mostly sunny, and 73. The time is currently 2:31 p.m. Central Daylight Time. 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Now for the official National Weather Service forecast for Peoria and surrounding areas of central Illinois. Rest of today, mostly sunny. Highs in the mid-80s. North winds 5 to 10 miles an hour. Tonight, mostly clear. Cooler with lows in the lower 60s. Northeast winds around 5 miles an hour. Wednesday, sunny. Highs in the mid-80s. Northeast winds around 5 miles an hour. Wednesday night, mostly clear. Lows in the lower 60s. East winds around 5 miles an hour.

miles an hour, becoming southeast after midnight. Thursday, sunny. Highs in the mid-80s. South winds around 5 miles an hour. Thursday night, partly cloudy until midnight, then becoming mostly cloudy. Lows in the mid-60s. Friday through Saturday, showers likely with a chance of thunderstorms. Highs in the upper 70s. Lows in the mid-60s. Chance of rain 70%. Saturday night, partly cloudy. A chance of showers until midnight. Lows in the mid-60s. Chance of rain 50%. Sunday, mostly sunny. Highs in the lower 80s. Lows until midnight. Lows in the mid-60s. Chance of rain 50%. Sunday, mostly sunny. Highs in the lower 80s. Sunday night and Monday, mostly clear. Lows in the lower 60s. Highs in the mid-80s. Again, the forecast for Peoria and surrounding areas of central Illinois for the rest of today, mostly sunny. Highs in the mid-80s. North winds 5 to 10 miles an hour. At 2 p.m. in Peoria, skies were mostly sunny. The temperature was 83 degrees, the dew point was 70, and the relative humidity was 64%. The heat index was 87. The pressure was 29.87 inches and falling. Around central and western Illinois, skies ranged from mostly sunny to partly sunny. It was 80 at Bloomington, 86 at Moline, 82 at Galesburg, 83 at Lakin, and 85 at Macomb. Quincy reported 87, Springfield reported 84, Lincoln reported 82, and Pontiac reported 80. And once again at 2 p.m. in Peoria, under mostly sunny skies, the temperature was 83, and the heat index was 87. Looking elsewhere around the Midwest at 2 p.m., Chicago was mostly sunny, and 79. Indianapolis was partly sunny, and 84. St. Louis was partly sunny, and 90. Kansas City was partly sunny, and 91. Des Moines was cloudy, and 86. Milwaukee was mostly sunny, and 73. The time is currently 2:34 p.m. Central Daylight Time. 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Now for the official National Weather Service forecast for Peoria and surrounding areas of central Illinois. Rest of today, mostly sunny. Highs in the mid-80s. North winds 5 to 10 miles an hour. Tonight, mostly clear. Cooler with lows in the lower 60s. Northeast winds around 5 miles an hour. Wednesday, sunny. Highs in the mid-80s. Northeast winds around 5 miles an hour. Wednesday night, mostly clear. Lows in the lower 60s. East winds around 5 miles an hour, becoming southeast after midnight. Thursday, sunny. Highs in the mid-80s. South winds around 5 miles an hour. Thursday night, partly cloudy until midnight, then becoming mostly cloudy. Lows in the mid-60s. Friday through Saturday, showers likely with a chance of thunderstorms. Highs in the upper 70s. Lows in the mid-60s. Chance of rain 70%. Saturday night, partly cloudy. A chance of showers until midnight. Lows in the mid-60s. Chance of rain 50%. Sunday, mostly sunny. Highs in the lower 80s. Sunday night and Monday, mostly clear. Lows in the lower 60s. Highs in the mid-80s. Again, the forecast for Peoria and surrounding areas of central Illinois for the rest of today, mostly sunny. Highs in the mid-80s. North winds 5 to 10 miles an hour. At 2 p.m. in Peoria, skies were mostly sunny. The temperature was 83 degrees, the dew point was 70, and the relative humidity was 64%. The heat index was 87. The pressure was 29.87 inches and falling. Around central and western Illinois, skies ranged from mostly sunny to partly sunny. It was 80 at Bloomington, 86 at Moline, 82 at Galesburg, 83 at Lakin, and 85 at Macomb. Quincy reported 87, Springfield reported 84, Lincoln reported 82, and Pontiac reported 80. And once again at 2 p.m. in Peoria, under mostly sunny skies, the temperature was 83, and the heat index was 87.

Looking elsewhere around the Midwest at 2 p.m., Chicago was mostly sunny and 79. Indianapolis was partly sunny and 84. St. Louis was partly sunny and 90. Kansas City was partly sunny and 91. Des Moines was cloudy and 86. Milwaukee was mostly sunny and 73. The time is currently 2:37 p.m. Central Daylight Time. 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Now for the official National Weather Service forecast for Peoria and surrounding areas of central Illinois. Rest of today, mostly sunny. Highs in the mid-80s. North winds 5 to 10 miles an hour. Tonight, mostly clear. Cooler with lows in the lower 60s. Northeast winds around 5 miles an hour. Wednesday, sunny. Highs in the mid-80s. Northeast winds around 5 miles an hour. Wednesday night, mostly clear. Lows in the lower 60s. East winds around 5 miles an hour, becoming southeast after midnight. Thursday, sunny. Highs in the mid-80s. South winds around 5 miles an hour. Thursday night, partly cloudy until midnight, then becoming mostly cloudy. Lows in the mid-60s. Friday through Saturday, showers likely with a chance of thunderstorms. Highs in the upper 70s. Lows in the mid-60s. Chance of rain 70%. Saturday night, partly cloudy. A chance of showers until midnight. Lows in the mid-60s. Chance of rain 50%. Sunday, mostly sunny. Highs in the lower 80s. Sunday night and Monday, mostly clear. Lows in the lower 60s. Highs in the mid-80s. Again, the forecast for Peoria and surrounding areas of central Illinois for the rest of today, mostly sunny. Highs in the mid-80s. North winds 5 to 10 miles an hour. At 2 p.m. in Peoria, skies were mostly sunny. The temperature was 83 degrees, the dew point was 70, and the relative humidity was 64%. The heat index was 87. The pressure was 29.87 inches and falling. Around central and western Illinois, skies ranged from mostly sunny to partly sunny. It was 80 at Bloomington, 86 at Moline, 82 at Galesburg, 83 at Lakin, and 85 at Macomb. Quincy reported 87, Springfield reported 84, Lincoln reported 82, and Pontiac reported 80. And once again at 2 p.m. in Peoria, under mostly sunny skies, the temperature was 83, and the heat index was 87. Looking elsewhere around the Midwest at 2 p.m., Chicago was mostly sunny, and 79. Indianapolis was partly sunny, and 84. St. Louis was partly sunny, and 90. Kansas City was partly sunny, and 91. Des Moines was cloudy, and 86. Milwaukee was mostly sunny, and 73. And now a discussion of hazardous weather conditions for the following counties in Illinois: Fulton, Knox, Marshall, Mason, McLean, Peoria, Stark, Tazewell, and Woodford. This hazardous weather outlook is for central Illinois, east central Illinois, southeast Illinois, and west central Illinois. For tonight, no hazardous weather is expected at this time. For Wednesday through Monday, periods of thunderstorms are expected Friday through Saturday. While the severe weather threat is low, some localized flooding will be possible. Spotter information statement: spotter activation is not anticipated tonight. The time is currently 2:41 p.m. Central Daylight Time. 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Now for the official National Weather Service forecast for Peoria and surrounding areas of central Illinois. Rest of today, mostly sunny. Highs in the mid-80s. North winds 5 to 10 miles an hour. Tonight, mostly clear. Cooler with lows in the lower 60s. Northeast winds around 5 miles an hour. Wednesday, sunny. Highs in the mid-80s. Northeast winds around 5 miles an hour. Wednesday night, mostly clear. Lows in the lower 60s. East winds around 5 miles an hour, becoming southeast after midnight. Thursday, sunny. Highs in the mid-80s. South winds

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Now for the official National Weather Service forecast for Peoria and surrounding areas of central Illinois. Rest of today, mostly sunny. Highs in the mid-80s. North winds 5 to 10 miles an hour. Tonight, mostly clear. Cooler with lows in the lower 60s. Northeast winds around 5 miles an hour. Wednesday, sunny. Highs in the mid-80s. Northeast winds around 5 miles an hour. Wednesday night, mostly clear. Lows in the lower 60s. East winds around 5 miles an hour, becoming southeast after midnight. Thursday, sunny. Highs in the mid-80s. South winds around 5 miles an hour. Thursday night, partly cloudy until midnight, then becoming mostly cloudy. Lows in the mid-60s. Friday through Saturday, showers likely with a chance of thunderstorms. Highs in the upper 70s. Lows in the mid-60s. Chance of rain 70%. Saturday night, partly cloudy. A chance of showers until midnight. Lows in the mid-60s. Chance of rain 50%. Sunday, mostly sunny. Highs in the lower 80s. Sunday night and Monday, mostly clear. Lows in the lower 60s. Highs in the mid-80s. Again, the forecast for Peoria and surrounding areas of central Illinois for the rest of today, mostly sunny. Highs in the mid-80s. North winds 5 to 10 miles an hour. At 2 p.m. in Peoria, skies were mostly sunny. The temperature was 83 degrees, the dew point was 70, and the relative humidity was 64%. The heat index was 87. The pressure was 29.87 inches and falling. Around central and western Illinois, skies ranged from mostly sunny to partly sunny. It was 80 at Bloomington, 86 at Moline, 82 at Galesburg, 83 at Lakin, and 85 at Macomb. Quincy reported 87, Springfield reported 84, Lincoln reported 82, and Pontiac reported 80. And once again at 2 p.m. in Peoria, under mostly sunny skies, the temperature was 83, and the heat index was 87. Looking elsewhere around the Midwest at 2 p.m., Chicago was mostly sunny, and 79. Indianapolis was partly sunny, and 84. St. Louis was partly sunny, and 90. Kansas City was partly sunny, and 91. Des Moines was cloudy, and 86. Milwaukee was mostly sunny, and 73. And now a discussion of hazardous weather conditions for the following counties in Illinois: Fulton, Knox, Marshall, Mason, McLean, Peoria, Stark, Tazewell, and Woodford. This hazardous weather outlook is for central Illinois, east central Illinois, southeast Illinois, and west central Illinois. For tonight, no hazardous weather is expected at this time. For Wednesday through Monday, periods of thunderstorms are expected Friday through Saturday. While the severe weather threat is low, some localized flooding will be possible. Spotter information statement, spotter activation is not anticipated tonight. The time is currently 2:56 p.m. Central Daylight Time. 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Now for the official National Weather Service forecast for Peoria and surrounding areas of central Illinois. Rest of today, mostly sunny. Highs in the mid-80s. North winds 5 to 10 miles an hour. Tonight, mostly clear. Cooler with lows in the lower 60s. Northeast winds around 5 miles an hour. Wednesday, sunny. Highs in the mid-80s. Northeast winds around 5 miles an hour. Wednesday night, mostly clear. Lows in the lower 60s. East winds around 5 miles an hour, becoming southeast after midnight. Thursday, sunny. Highs in the mid-80s. South winds around 5 miles an hour. Thursday night, partly cloudy until midnight, then becoming mostly cloudy. Lows in the mid-60s. Friday through Saturday, showers likely with a chance of thunderstorms. Highs in the upper 70s. Lows in the mid-60s.

70%. Saturday night, partly cloudy. A chance of showers until midnight. Lows in the mid-60s. Chance of rain 50%. Sunday, mostly sunny. Highs in the lower 80s. Sunday night and Monday, mostly clear. Lows in the lower 60s. Highs in the mid-80s. Again, the forecast for Peoria and surrounding areas of central Illinois for the rest of today, mostly sunny. Highs in the mid-80s. North winds 5 to 10 miles an hour. At 2 p.m. in Peoria, skies were mostly sunny. The temperature was 83 degrees, the dew point was 70, and the relative humidity was 64%. The heat index was 87. The pressure was 29.87 inches and falling. Around central and western Illinois, skies ranged from mostly sunny to partly sunny. It was 80 at Bloomington, 86 at Moline, 82 at Galesburg, 83 at Lakin, and 85 at Macomb. Quincy reported 87, Springfield reported 84, Lincoln reported 82, and Pontiac reported 80. And once again at 2 p.m. in Peoria, under mostly sunny skies, the temperature was 83, and the heat index was 87. Looking elsewhere around the Midwest at 2 p.m., Chicago was mostly sunny, and 79. Indianapolis was partly sunny, and 84. St. Louis was partly sunny, and 90. Kansas City was partly sunny, and 91. Des Moines was cloudy, and 86. Milwaukee was mostly sunny, and 73. And now a discussion of hazardous weather conditions for the following counties in Illinois: Fulton, Knox, Marshall, Mason, McLean, Peoria, Stark, Tazewell, and Woodford. This hazardous weather outlook is for central Illinois, east central Illinois, southeast Illinois, and west central Illinois. For tonight, no hazardous weather is expected at this time. For Wednesday through Monday, periods of thunderstorms are expected Friday through Saturday. While the severe weather threat is low, some localized flooding will be possible. Spotter information statement: spotter activation is not anticipated tonight. The time is currently 2:59 p.m. Central Daylight Time. 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Now for the official National Weather Service forecast for Peoria and surrounding areas of central Illinois. Rest of today, mostly sunny. Highs in the mid-80s. North winds 5 to 10 miles an hour. Tonight, mostly clear. Cooler with lows in the lower 60s. Northeast winds around 5 miles an hour. Wednesday, sunny. Highs in the mid-80s. Northeast winds around 5 miles an hour. Wednesday night, mostly clear. Lows in the lower 60s. East winds around 5 miles an hour, becoming southeast after midnight. Thursday, sunny. Highs in the mid-80s. South winds around 5 miles an hour. Thursday night, partly cloudy until midnight, then becoming mostly cloudy. Lows in the mid-60s. Friday through Saturday, showers likely with a chance of thunderstorms. Highs in the upper 70s. Lows in the mid-60s. Chance of rain 70%. Saturday night, partly cloudy. A chance of showers until midnight. Lows in the mid-60s. Chance of rain 50%. Sunday, mostly sunny. Highs in the lower 80s. Sunday night and Monday, mostly clear. Lows in the lower 60s. Highs in the mid-80s. Again, the forecast for Peoria and surrounding areas of central Illinois for the rest of today, mostly sunny. Highs in the mid-80s. North winds 5 to 10 miles an hour. And now a discussion of hazardous weather conditions for the following counties in Illinois: Fulton, Knox, Marshall, Mason, McLean, Peoria, Stark, Tazewell, and Woodford. This hazardous weather outlook is for central Illinois, east central Illinois, southeast Illinois, and west central Illinois. For tonight, no hazardous weather is expected at this time. For Wednesday through Monday, periods of thunderstorms are expected Friday through Saturday. While the severe weather threat is low, some localized flooding will be possible. Spotter information statement: spotter activation is not anticipated tonight. The time is currently 3:02 p.m. Central Daylight Time.

lows in the mid-60s. Friday through Saturday, showers likely with a chance of thunderstorms. Highs in the upper 70s. Lows in the mid-60s. Chance of rain 70%. Saturday night, partly cloudy. A chance of showers until midnight. Lows in the mid-60s. Chance of rain 50%. Sunday, mostly sunny. Highs in the lower 80s. Sunday night and Monday, mostly clear. Lows in the lower 60s. Highs in the mid-80s. Again, the forecast for Peoria and surrounding areas of central Illinois for the rest of today, mostly sunny. Highs in the mid-80s. North winds 5 to 10 miles an hour. At 3 p.m. in Peoria, skies were mostly sunny. The temperature was 85 degrees, the dew point was 69, and the relative humidity was 58%. The heat index was 89. The wind was north at 9 miles an hour. The pressure was 29.86 inches and falling. Around central and western Illinois, skies ranged from mostly sunny to partly sunny, and temperatures were in the lower to upper 80s. And once again at 3 p.m. in Peoria, under mostly sunny skies, the temperature was 85, and the heat index was 89. And now a discussion of hazardous weather conditions for the following counties in Illinois: Fulton, Knox, Marshall, Mason, McLean, Peoria, Stark, Tazewell, and Woodford. This hazardous weather outlook is for central Illinois, east central Illinois, southeast Illinois, and west central Illinois. For tonight, no hazardous weather is expected at this time. For Wednesday through Monday, periods of thunderstorms are expected Friday through Saturday. While the severe weather threat is low, some localized flooding will be possible. Spotter information statement: spotter activation is not anticipated tonight. The time is currently 3:05 p.m. Central Daylight Time. 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Now for the official National Weather Service forecast for Peoria and surrounding areas of central Illinois. Rest of today, mostly sunny. Highs in the mid-80s. North winds 5 to 10 miles an hour. Tonight, mostly clear. Cooler with lows in the lower 60s. Northeast winds around 5 miles an hour. Wednesday, sunny. Highs in the mid-80s. Northeast winds around 5 miles an hour. Wednesday night, mostly clear. Lows in the lower 60s. East winds around 5 miles an hour, becoming southeast after midnight. Thursday, sunny. Highs in the mid-80s. South winds around 5 miles an hour. Thursday night, partly cloudy until midnight, then becoming mostly cloudy. Lows in the mid-60s. Friday through Saturday, showers likely with a chance of thunderstorms. Highs in the upper 70s. Lows in the mid-60s. Chance of rain 70%. Saturday night, partly cloudy. A chance of showers until midnight. Lows in the mid-60s. Chance of rain 50%. Sunday, mostly sunny. Highs in the lower 80s. Sunday night and Monday, mostly clear. Lows in the lower 60s. Highs in the mid-80s. Again, the forecast for Peoria and surrounding areas of central Illinois for the rest of today, mostly sunny. Highs in the mid-80s. North winds 5 to 10 miles an hour. At 3 p.m. in Peoria, skies were mostly sunny. The temperature was 85 degrees, the dew point was 69, and the relative humidity was 58%. The heat index was 89. The wind was north at 9 miles an hour. The pressure was 29.86 inches and falling. Around central and western Illinois, skies ranged from mostly sunny to partly sunny, and temperatures were in the lower to upper 80s. And once again at 3 p.m. in Peoria, under mostly sunny skies, the temperature was 85, and the heat index was 89. Looking elsewhere around the Midwest at 3 p.m., Chicago was mostly sunny, and 79. Indianapolis was partly sunny, and 85. St. Louis was cloudy, and 88. Kansas City was partly sunny, and 92. Des Moines was partly sunny, and 87. Milwaukee was sunny, and 74. And now a discussion of hazardous weather conditions for the following county.

entities in Illinois, Fulton, Knox, Marshall, Mason, McLean, Peoria, Stark, Tazewell, and Woodford. This hazardous weather outlook is for Central Illinois, East Central Illinois, Southeast Illinois, and West Central Illinois. For tonight, no hazardous weather is expected at this time. For Wednesday through Monday, periods of thunderstorms are expected Friday through Saturday. While the severe weather threat is low, some localized flooding will be possible. Spotter information statement, spotter activation is not anticipated tonight. The time is currently 3:09 p.m. Central Daylight Time. 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Now for the official National Weather Service forecast for Peoria and surrounding areas of Central Illinois. Rest of today, mostly sunny. Highs in the mid-80s. North winds 5 to 10 miles an hour. Tonight, mostly clear. Cooler with lows in the lower 60s. Northeast winds around 5 miles an hour. Wednesday, sunny. Highs in the mid-80s. Northeast winds around 5 miles an hour. Wednesday night, mostly clear. Lows in the lower 60s. East winds around 5 miles an hour, becoming southeast after midnight. Thursday, sunny. Highs in the mid-80s. South winds around 5 miles an hour. Thursday night, partly cloudy until midnight, then becoming mostly cloudy. Lows in the mid-60s. Friday through Saturday, showers likely with a chance of thunderstorms. Highs in the upper 70s. Lows in the mid-60s. Chance of rain 70%. Saturday night, partly cloudy. A chance of showers until midnight. Lows in the mid-60s. Chance of rain 50%. Sunday, mostly sunny. Highs in the lower 80s. Sunday night and Monday, mostly clear. Lows in the lower 60s. Highs in the mid-80s. Again, the forecast for Peoria and surrounding areas of Central Illinois for the rest of today, mostly sunny. Highs in the mid-80s. North winds 5 to 10 miles an hour. At 3 p.m. in Peoria, skies were mostly sunny. The temperature was 85 degrees, the dew point was 69, and the relative humidity was 58%. The heat index was 89. The wind was north at 9 miles an hour. The pressure was 29.86 inches and falling. Around central and western Illinois, skies ranged from mostly sunny to partly sunny, and temperatures were in the lower to upper 80s. And once again at 3 p.m. in Peoria, under mostly sunny skies, the temperature was 85, and the heat index was 89. At 3 p.m. in Peoria, skies were mostly sunny. The temperature was 85 degrees, the dew point was 69, and the relative humidity was 58%. The heat index was 89. The wind was north at 9 miles an hour. The pressure was 29.86 inches and falling. Around central and western Illinois, skies ranged from mostly sunny to partly sunny, and temperatures were in the lower to upper 80s. And once again at 3 p.m. in Peoria, under mostly sunny skies, the temperature was 85, and the heat index was 89. Looking elsewhere around the Midwest at 3 p.m., Chicago was mostly sunny, and 79. Indianapolis was partly sunny, and 85. St. Louis was cloudy, and 88. Kansas City was partly sunny, and 92. Des Moines was partly sunny, and 87. Milwaukee was sunny, and 74. And now a discussion of hazardous weather conditions for the following counties in Illinois: Fulton, Knox, Marshall, Mason, McLean, Peoria, Stark, Tazewell, and Woodford. This hazardous weather outlook is for Central Illinois, East Central Illinois, Southeast Illinois, and West Central Illinois. For tonight, no hazardous weather is expected at this time. For Wednesday through Monday, periods of thunderstorms are expected Friday through Saturday. While the severe weather threat is low, some localized flooding will be possible. Spotter information statement, spotter activation is not anticipated tonight. 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

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Now for the official National Weather Service forecast for Peoria and surrounding areas of central Illinois. Rest of today, mostly sunny. Highs in the mid-80s. North winds 5 to 10 miles an hour. Tonight, mostly clear. Cooler with lows in the lower 60s. Northeast winds around 5 miles an hour. Wednesday, sunny. Highs in the mid-80s. Northeast winds around 5 miles an hour. Wednesday night, mostly clear. Lows in the lower 60s. East winds around 5 miles an hour, becoming southeast after midnight. Thursday, sunny. Highs in the mid-80s. South winds around 5 miles an hour. Thursday night, partly cloudy until midnight, then becoming mostly cloudy. Lows in the mid-60s. Friday through Saturday, showers likely with a chance of thunderstorms. Highs in the upper 70s. Lows in the mid-60s. Chance of rain 70%. Saturday night, partly cloudy. A chance of showers until midnight. Lows in the mid-60s. Chance of rain 50%. Sunday, mostly sunny. Highs in the lower 80s. Sunday night and Monday, mostly clear. Lows in the lower 60s. Highs in the mid-80s. Again, the forecast for Peoria and surrounding areas of central Illinois for the rest of today, mostly sunny. Highs in the mid-80s. North winds 5 to 10 miles an hour. At 3 p.m. in Peoria, skies were mostly sunny. The temperature was 85 degrees, the dew point was 69, and the relative humidity was 58%. The heat index was 89. The wind was north at 9 miles an hour. The pressure was 29.86 inches and falling. Around central and western Illinois, skies ranged from mostly sunny to partly sunny, and temperatures were in the lower to upper 80s. And once again at 3 p.m. in Peoria, under mostly sunny skies, the temperature was 85, and the heat index was 89. Looking elsewhere around the Midwest at 3 p.m., Chicago was mostly sunny, and 79. Indianapolis was partly sunny, and 85. St. Louis was cloudy, and 88. Kansas City was partly sunny, and 92. Des Moines was partly sunny, and 87. Milwaukee was sunny, and 74. And now a discussion of hazardous weather conditions for the following counties in Illinois: Fulton, Knox, Marshall, Mason, McLean, Peoria, Stark, Tazewell, and Woodford. This hazardous weather outlook is for central Illinois, east central Illinois, southeast Illinois, and west central Illinois. For tonight, no hazardous weather is expected at this time. For Wednesday through Monday, periods of thunderstorms are expected Friday through Saturday. While the severe weather threat is low, some localized flooding will be possible. Spotter information statement: spotter activation is not anticipated tonight. The time is currently 3:17 p.m. Central Daylight Time. 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Now for the official National Weather Service forecast for Peoria and surrounding areas of central Illinois. Rest of today, mostly sunny. Highs in the mid-80s. North winds 5 to 10 miles an hour. Tonight, mostly clear. Cooler with lows in the lower 60s. Northeast winds around 5 miles an hour. Wednesday, sunny. Highs in the mid-80s. Northeast winds around 5 miles an hour. Wednesday night, mostly clear. Lows in the lower 60s. East winds around 5 miles an hour, becoming southeast after midnight. Thursday, sunny. Highs in the mid-80s. South winds around 5 miles an hour. Thursday night, partly cloudy until midnight, then becoming mostly cloudy. Lows in the mid-60s. Friday through Saturday, showers likely with a

chance of thunderstorms. Highs in the upper 70s. Lows in the mid-60s. Chance of rain 70%. Saturday night, partly cloudy. A chance of showers until midnight. Lows in the mid-60s. Chance of rain 50%. Sunday, mostly sunny. Highs in the lower 80s. Sunday night and Monday, mostly clear. Lows in the lower 60s. Highs in the mid-80s. Again, the forecast for Peoria and surrounding areas of central Illinois for the rest of today, mostly sunny. Highs in the mid-80s. North winds 5 to 10 miles an hour. At 3 p.m. in Peoria, skies were mostly sunny. The temperature was 85 degrees, the dew point was 69, and the relative humidity was 58%. The heat index was 89. The wind was north at 9 miles an hour. The pressure was 29.86 inches and falling. Around central and western Illinois, skies ranged from mostly sunny to partly sunny, and temperatures were in the lower to upper 80s. And once again at 3 p.m. in Peoria, under mostly sunny skies, the temperature was 85, and the heat index was 89. Looking elsewhere around the Midwest at 3 p.m., Chicago was mostly sunny, and 79. Indianapolis was partly sunny, and 85. St. Louis was cloudy, and 88. Kansas City was partly sunny, and 92. Des Moines was partly sunny, and 87. Milwaukee was sunny, and 74. And now a discussion of hazardous weather conditions for the following counties in Illinois: Fulton, Knox, Marshall, Mason, McLean, Peoria, Stark, Tazewell, and Woodford. This hazardous weather outlook is for central Illinois, east central Illinois, southeast Illinois, and west central Illinois. For tonight, no hazardous weather is expected at this time. For Wednesday through Monday, periods of thunderstorms are expected Friday through Saturday. While the severe weather threat is low, some localized flooding will be possible. Spotter information statement, spotter activation is not anticipated tonight. The time is currently 3:20 p.m. Central Daylight Time. 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Now for the official National Weather Service forecast for Peoria and surrounding areas of central Illinois. Rest of today, mostly sunny. Highs in the mid-80s. North winds 5 to 10 miles an hour. Tonight, mostly clear. Cooler with lows in the lower 60s. Northeast winds around 5 miles an hour. Wednesday, sunny. Highs in the mid-80s. Northeast winds around 5 miles an hour. Wednesday night, mostly clear. Lows in the lower 60s. East winds around 5 miles an hour, becoming southeast after midnight. Thursday, sunny. Highs in the mid-80s. South winds around 5 miles an hour. Thursday night, partly cloudy until midnight, then becoming mostly cloudy. Lows in the mid-60s. Friday through Saturday, showers likely with a chance of thunderstorms. Highs in the upper 70s. Lows in the mid-60s. Chance of rain 70%. Saturday night, partly cloudy. A chance of showers until midnight. Lows in the mid-60s. Chance of rain 50%. Sunday, mostly sunny. Highs in the lower 80s. Sunday night and Monday, mostly clear. Lows in the lower 60s. Highs in the mid-80s. Again, the forecast for Peoria and surrounding areas of central Illinois for the rest of today, mostly sunny. Highs in the mid-80s. North winds 5 to 10 miles an hour. At 3 p.m. in Peoria, skies were mostly sunny. The temperature was 85 degrees, the dew point was 69, and the relative humidity was 58%. The heat index was 89. The wind was north at 9 miles an hour. The pressure was 29.86 inches and falling. Around central and western Illinois, skies ranged from mostly sunny to partly sunny, and temperatures were in the lower to upper 80s. And once again at 3 p.m. in Peoria, under mostly sunny skies, the temperature was 85, and the heat index was 89. Looking elsewhere around the Midwest at 3 p.m., Chicago was mostly sunny, and 79. Indianapolis was partly sunny, and 85.

St. Louis was cloudy and 88. Kansas City was partly sunny and 92. Des Moines was partly sunny and 87. Milwaukee was sunny and 74. And now a discussion of hazardous weather conditions for the following counties in Illinois: Fulton, Knox, Marshall, Mason, McLean, Peoria, Stark, Tazewell, and Woodford. This hazardous weather outlook is for Central Illinois, East Central Illinois, Southeast Illinois, and West Central Illinois. For tonight, no hazardous weather is expected at this time. For Wednesday through Monday, periods of thunderstorms are expected Friday through Saturday. While the severe weather threat is low, some localized flooding will be possible. Spotter information statement: spotter activation is not anticipated tonight. The time is currently 3:24 p.m. Central Daylight Time. 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Now for the official National Weather Service forecast for Peoria and surrounding areas of Central Illinois. Rest of today, mostly sunny. Highs in the mid-80s. North winds 5 to 10 miles an hour. Tonight, mostly clear. Cooler with lows in the lower 60s. Northeast winds around 5 miles an hour. Wednesday, sunny. Highs in the mid-80s. Northeast winds around 5 miles an hour. Wednesday night, mostly clear. Lows in the lower 60s. East winds around 5 miles an hour, becoming southeast after midnight. Thursday, sunny. Highs in the mid-80s. South winds around 5 miles an hour. Thursday night, partly cloudy until midnight, then becoming mostly cloudy. Lows in the mid-60s. Friday through Saturday, showers likely with a chance of thunderstorms. Highs in the upper 70s. Lows in the mid-60s. Chance of rain 70%. Saturday night, partly cloudy. A chance of showers until midnight. Lows in the mid-60s. Chance of rain 50%. Sunday, mostly sunny. Highs in the lower 80s. Sunday night and Monday, mostly clear. Lows in the lower 60s. Highs in the mid-80s. Again, the forecast for Peoria and surrounding areas of Central Illinois for the rest of today, mostly sunny. Highs in the mid-80s. North winds 5 to 10 miles an hour. At 3 p.m. in Peoria, skies were mostly sunny. The temperature was 85 degrees, the dew point was 69, and the relative humidity was 58%. The heat index was 89. The wind was north at 9 miles an hour. The pressure was 29.86 inches and falling. Around central and western Illinois, skies ranged from mostly sunny to partly sunny, and temperatures were in the lower to upper 80s. And once again at 3 p.m. in Peoria, under mostly sunny skies, the temperature was 85, and the heat index was 89. Looking elsewhere around the Midwest at 3 p.m., Chicago was mostly sunny, and 79. Indianapolis was partly sunny, and 85. St. Louis was cloudy, and 88. Kansas City was partly sunny, and 92. Des Moines was partly sunny, and 87. Milwaukee was sunny, and 74. And now a discussion of hazardous weather conditions for the following counties in Illinois: Fulton, Knox, Marshall, Mason, McLean, Peoria, Stark, Tazewell, and Woodford. This hazardous weather outlook is for Central Illinois, East Central Illinois, Southeast Illinois, and West Central Illinois. For tonight, no hazardous weather is expected at this time. For Wednesday through Monday, periods of thunderstorms are expected Friday through Saturday. While the severe weather threat is low, some localized flooding will be possible. Spotter information statement: spotter activation is not anticipated tonight. The time is currently 3:27 p.m. Central Daylight Time. 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Now for the official National Weather Service forecast for Peoria and surrounding areas of Central Illinois. Rest of today, mostly sunny. Highs in the mid-80s. North winds 5 to 10 miles an hour. Tonight, mostly clear. Cooler with lows in the lower 60s. Northeast winds around 5 miles an hour. Wednesday, sunny.

Highs in the mid-80s. Northeast winds around 5 miles an hour. Wednesday night, mostly clear. Lows in the lower 60s. East winds around 5 miles an hour, becoming southeast after midnight. Thursday, sunny. Highs in the mid-80s. South winds around 5 miles an hour. Thursday night, partly cloudy until midnight, then becoming mostly cloudy. Lows in the mid-60s. Friday through Saturday, showers likely with a chance of thunderstorms. Highs in the upper 70s. Lows in the mid-60s. Chance of rain 70%. Saturday night, partly cloudy. A chance of showers until midnight. Lows in the mid-60s. Chance of rain 50%. Sunday, mostly sunny. Highs in the lower 80s. Sunday night and Monday, mostly clear. Lows in the lower 60s. Highs in the mid-80s. Again, the forecast for Peoria and surrounding areas of central Illinois for the rest of today, mostly sunny. Highs in the mid-80s. North winds 5 to 10 miles an hour. At 3 p.m. in Peoria, skies were mostly sunny. The temperature was 85 degrees, the dew point was 69, and the relative humidity was 58%. The heat index was 89. The wind was north at 9 miles an hour. The pressure was 29.86 inches and falling. Around central and western Illinois, skies ranged from mostly sunny to partly sunny, and temperatures were in the lower to upper 80s. And once again at 3 p.m. in Peoria, under mostly sunny skies, the temperature was 85, and the heat index was 89. Looking elsewhere around the Midwest at 3 p.m., Chicago was mostly sunny, and 79. Indianapolis was partly sunny, and 85. St. Louis was cloudy, and 88. Kansas City was partly sunny, and 92. Des Moines was partly sunny, and 87. Milwaukee was sunny, and 74. And now a discussion of hazardous weather conditions for the following counties in Illinois: Fulton, Knox, Marshall, Mason, McLean, Peoria, Stark, Tazewell, and Woodford. This hazardous weather outlook is for central Illinois, east central Illinois, southeast Illinois, and west central Illinois. For tonight, no hazardous weather is expected at this time. For Wednesday through Monday, periods of thunderstorms are expected Friday through Saturday. While the severe weather threat is low, some localized flooding will be possible. Spotter information statement: spotter activation is not anticipated tonight. The time is currently 3:31 p.m. Central Daylight Time. 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Now for the official National Weather Service forecast for Peoria and surrounding areas of central Illinois. Rest of today, mostly sunny. Highs in the mid-80s. North winds 5 to 10 miles an hour. Tonight, mostly clear. Cooler with lows in the lower 60s. Northeast winds around 5 miles an hour. Wednesday, sunny. Highs in the mid-80s. Northeast winds around 5 miles an hour. Wednesday night, mostly clear. Lows in the lower 60s. East winds around 5 miles an hour, becoming southeast after midnight. Thursday, sunny. Highs in the mid-80s. South winds around 5 miles an hour. Thursday night, partly cloudy until midnight, then becoming mostly cloudy. Lows in the mid-60s. Friday through Saturday, showers likely with a chance of thunderstorms. Highs in the upper 70s. Lows in the mid-60s. Chance of rain 70%. Saturday night, partly cloudy. A chance of showers until midnight. Lows in the mid-60s. Chance of rain 50%. Sunday, mostly sunny. Highs in the lower 80s. Sunday night and Monday, mostly clear. Lows in the lower 60s. Highs in the mid-80s. Again, the forecast for Peoria and surrounding areas of central Illinois for the rest of today, mostly sunny. Highs in the mid-80s. North winds 5 to 10 miles an hour. At 3 p.m. in Peoria, skies were mostly sunny. The temperature was 85 degrees, the dew point was 69, and the relative humidity was 58%. The heat index was 89. Skies were mostly sunny.
The temperature was 85 degrees, the dew point was 69, and the relative humidity was 58%. The heat index was 89. The wind was north at 9 miles an hour. The pressure was 29.86 inches and falling. Around central and western Illinois, skies ranged from mostly sunny to partly sunny, and temperatures were in the lower to upper 80s. And once again at 3 p.m. in Peoria, under mostly sunny skies, the temperature was 85, and the heat index was 89. Looking elsewhere around the Midwest at 3 p.m., Chicago was mostly sunny, and 79. Indianapolis was partly sunny, and 85. St. Louis was cloudy, and 88. Kansas City was partly sunny, and 92. Des Moines was partly sunny, and 87. Milwaukee was sunny, and 74. And now a discussion of hazardous weather conditions for the following counties in Illinois: Fulton, Knox, Marshall, Mason, McLean, Peoria, Stark, Tazewell, and Woodford. This hazardous weather outlook is for central Illinois, east central Illinois, southeast Illinois, and west central Illinois. For tonight, no hazardous weather is expected at this time. For Wednesday through Monday, periods of thunderstorms are expected Friday through Saturday. While the severe weather threat is low, some localized flooding will be possible. Spotter information statement: spotter activation is not anticipated tonight. The time is currently 3:34 p.m. Central Daylight Time. 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Now for the official National Weather Service forecast for Peoria and surrounding areas of central Illinois. Rest of today, mostly sunny. Highs in the mid-80s. North winds 5 to 10 miles an hour. Tonight, mostly clear. Cooler with lows in the lower 60s. Northeast winds around 5 miles an hour. Wednesday, sunny. Highs in the mid-80s. Northeast winds around 5 miles an hour. Wednesday night, mostly clear. Lows in the lower 60s. East winds around 5 miles an hour, becoming southeast after midnight. Thursday, sunny. Highs in the mid-80s. South winds around 5 miles an hour. Thursday night, partly cloudy until midnight, then becoming mostly cloudy. Lows in the mid-60s. Friday through Saturday, showers likely with a chance of thunderstorms. Highs in the upper 70s. Lows in the mid-60s. Chance of rain 70%. Saturday night, partly cloudy. A chance of showers until midnight. Lows in the mid-60s. Chance of rain 50%. Sunday, mostly sunny. Highs in the lower 80s. Sunday night and Monday, mostly clear. Lows in the lower 60s. Highs in the mid-80s. Again, the forecast for Peoria and surrounding areas of central Illinois for the rest of today, mostly sunny. Highs in the mid-80s. North winds 5 to 10 miles an hour. At 3 p.m. in Peoria, skies were mostly sunny. The temperature was 85 degrees, the dew point was 69, and the relative humidity was 58%. The heat index was 89. The wind was north at 9 miles an hour. The pressure was 29.86 inches and falling. Around central and western Illinois, skies ranged from mostly sunny to partly sunny, and temperatures were in the lower to upper 80s. And once again at 3 p.m. in Peoria, under mostly sunny skies, the temperature was 85, and the heat index was 89. Looking elsewhere around the Midwest at 3 p.m., Chicago was mostly sunny, and 79. Indianapolis was partly sunny, and 85. St. Louis was cloudy, and 88. Kansas City was partly sunny, and 92. Des Moines was partly sunny, and 87. Milwaukee was sunny, and 74. And now a discussion of hazardous weather conditions for the following counties in Illinois: Fulton, Knox, Marshall, Mason, McLean, Peoria, Stark, Tazewell, and Woodford. This hazardous weather outlook is for central Illinois, east central Illinois, southeast Illinois, and west central Illinois. For tonight, no hazardous weather is expected at this time. For Wednesday through Monday, periods of thunderstorms are expected Friday through Saturday. While the severe weather threat is low, some

localized flooding will be possible. Spotter information statement. Spotter activation is not anticipated tonight. The time is currently 3:38 p.m. Central Daylight Time. 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Now for the official National Weather Service forecast for Peoria and surrounding areas of central Illinois. Rest of today, mostly sunny. Highs in the mid-80s. North winds 5 to 10 miles an hour. Tonight, mostly clear. Cooler with lows in the lower 60s. Northeast winds around 5 miles an hour. Wednesday, sunny. Highs in the mid-80s. Northeast winds around 5 miles an hour. Wednesday night, mostly clear. Lows in the lower 60s. East winds around 5 miles an hour, becoming southeast after midnight. Thursday, sunny. Highs in the mid-80s. South winds around 5 miles an hour. Thursday night, partly cloudy until midnight, then becoming mostly cloudy. Lows in the mid-60s. Friday through Saturday, showers likely with a chance of thunderstorms. Highs in the upper 70s. Lows in the mid-60s. Chance of rain 70%. Saturday night, partly cloudy. A chance of showers until midnight. Lows in the mid-60s. Chance of rain 50%. Sunday, mostly sunny. Highs in the lower 80s. Sunday night and Monday, mostly clear. Lows in the lower 60s. Highs in the mid-80s. Again, the forecast for Peoria and surrounding areas of central Illinois for the rest of today, mostly sunny. Highs in the mid-80s. North winds 5 to 10 miles an hour. Now for the official National Weather Service forecast for Peoria and surrounding areas of central Illinois. Tonight, mostly clear. Cooler with lows in the lower 60s. Northeast winds around 5 miles an hour. Wednesday, sunny. Highs in the mid-80s. Northeast winds around 5 miles an hour. Wednesday night, mostly clear. Lows in the lower 60s. East winds around 5 miles an hour, becoming southeast after midnight. Thursday, sunny. Highs in the mid-80s. South winds around 5 miles an hour. Thursday night, partly cloudy until midnight, then becoming mostly cloudy. Lows in the mid-60s. South winds around 5 miles an hour. Friday through Saturday, showers likely with a chance of thunderstorms. Highs in the upper 70s. Lows in the mid-60s. Chance of rain 70%. Saturday night, partly cloudy. A chance of showers until midnight. Lows in the mid-60s. Chance of rain 50%. Sunday, mostly sunny. Highs in the lower 80s. Sunday night through Tuesday, mostly clear. Lows in the mid-60s. Highs in the mid-80s. Again, the forecast for Peoria and surrounding areas of central Illinois for tonight, mostly clear. Cooler. Lows in the lower 60s. Northeast winds around 5 miles an hour. At 3 p.m. in Peoria, skies were mostly sunny. The temperature was 85 degrees, the dew point was 69, and the relative humidity was 58%. The heat index was 89. The wind was north at 9 miles an hour. The pressure was 29.86 inches and falling. Around central and western Illinois, skies ranged from mostly sunny to partly sunny, and temperatures were in the lower to upper 80s. And once again at 3 p.m. in Peoria, under mostly sunny skies, the temperature was 85, and the heat index was 89. Looking elsewhere around the Midwest at 3 p.m., Chicago was mostly sunny, and 79. Indianapolis was partly sunny, and 85. St. Louis was cloudy, and 88. Kansas City was partly sunny, and 92. Des Moines was partly sunny, and 87. Milwaukee was sunny, and 74. And now a discussion of hazardous weather conditions for the following counties in Illinois: Fulton, Knox, Marshall, Mason, McLean, Peoria, Stark, Tazewell, and Woodford. This hazardous weather outlook is for central Illinois, east central Illinois, southeast Illinois, and west central Illinois. For tonight, no hazardous weather is expected at this time. For Wednesday through Monday, periods of

Cloudy. Lows in the mid-60s. South winds around 5 miles an hour. Friday through Saturday, showers likely with a chance of thunderstorms. Highs in the upper 70s. Lows in the mid-60s. Chance of rain 70%. Saturday night, partly cloudy. A chance of showers until midnight. Lows in the mid-60s. Chance of rain 50%. Sunday, mostly sunny. Highs in the lower 80s. Sunday night through Tuesday, mostly clear. Lows in the mid-60s. Highs in the mid-80s. Again, the forecast for Peoria and surrounding areas of central Illinois for tonight, mostly clear. Cooler. Lows in the lower 60s. Northeast winds around 5 miles an hour. At 3 p.m. in Peoria, skies were mostly sunny. The temperature was 85 degrees, the dew point was 69, and the relative humidity was 58%. The heat index was 89. The wind was north at 9 miles an hour. The pressure was 29.86 inches and falling. Around central and western Illinois, skies ranged from mostly sunny to partly sunny, and temperatures were in the lower to upper 80s. And once again at 3 p.m. in Peoria, under mostly sunny skies, the temperature was 85, and the heat index was 89. Looking elsewhere around the Midwest at 3 p.m., Chicago was mostly sunny, and 79. Indianapolis was partly sunny, and 85. St. Louis was cloudy, and 88. Kansas City was partly sunny, and 92. Des Moines was partly sunny, and 87. Milwaukee was sunny, and 74. And now a discussion of hazardous weather conditions for the following counties in Illinois: Fulton, Knox, Marshall, Mason, McLean, Peoria, Stark, Tazewell, and Woodford. This hazardous weather outlook is for central Illinois, east central Illinois, southeast Illinois, and west central Illinois. For tonight, no hazardous weather is expected at this time. For Wednesday through Monday, periods of thunderstorms are expected Friday through Saturday. While the severe weather threat is low, some localized flooding will be possible. Spotter information statement: spotter activation is not anticipated tonight. The time is currently 4 p.m. Central Daylight Time. 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Now for the official National Weather Service forecast for Peoria and surrounding areas of central Illinois. Tonight, mostly clear. Cooler with lows in the lower 60s. Northeast winds around 5 miles an hour. Wednesday, sunny. Highs in the mid-80s. Northeast winds around 5 miles an hour. Wednesday night, mostly clear. Lows in the lower 60s. East winds around 5 miles an hour, becoming southeast after midnight. Thursday, sunny. Highs in the mid-80s. South winds around 5 miles an hour. Thursday night, partly cloudy until midnight, then becoming mostly cloudy. Lows in the mid-60s. South winds around 5 miles an hour. Friday through Saturday, showers likely with a chance of thunderstorms. Highs in the upper 70s. Lows in the mid-60s. Chance of rain 70%. Saturday night, partly cloudy. A chance of showers until midnight. Lows in the mid-60s. Chance of rain 50%. Sunday, mostly sunny. Highs in the lower 80s. Sunday night through Tuesday, mostly clear. Lows in the mid-60s. Highs in the mid-80s. Again, the forecast for Peoria and surrounding areas of central Illinois for tonight, mostly clear. Cooler. Lows in the lower 60s. Northeast winds around 5 miles an hour. And now a discussion of hazardous weather conditions for the following counties in Illinois: Fulton, Knox, Marshall, Mason, McLean, Peoria, Stark, Tazewell, and Woodford. This hazardous weather outlook is for central Illinois, east central Illinois, southeast Illinois, and west central Illinois. For tonight, no hazardous weather is expected at this time. For Wednesday through Monday, periods of thunderstorms are expected Friday through Saturday. While the severe weather threat is low, some localized flooding will be possible. Spotter information statement: spotter activation is not anticipated tonight.

south winds around 5 miles an hour. Friday through Saturday, showers likely with a chance of thunderstorms. Highs in the upper 70s. Lows in the mid 60s. Chance of rain 70%. Saturday night, partly cloudy. A chance of showers until midnight. Lows in the mid 60s. Chance of rain 50%. Sunday, mostly sunny. Highs in the lower 80s. Sunday night through Tuesday, mostly clear. Lows in the mid-60s. Highs in the mid-80s. Again, the forecast for Peoria and surrounding areas of central Illinois for tonight, mostly clear. Cooler. Lows in the lower 60s. Northeast winds around 5 miles an hour. At 4 p.m. in Peoria, skies were mostly sunny. The temperature was 84 degrees, the dew point was 69, and the relative humidity was 60%. The heat index was 88. The wind was north at 7 miles an hour. The pressure was 29.86 inches and steady. Around central and western Illinois, it was mostly sunny, and temperatures were in the lower to upper 80s. And once again at 4 p.m. in Peoria, under mostly sunny skies, the temperature was 84, and the heat index was 88. And now a discussion of hazardous weather conditions for the following counties in Illinois: Fulton, Knox, Marshall, Mason, McLean, Peoria, Stark, Tazewell, and Woodford. This hazardous weather outlook is for central Illinois, east central Illinois, southeast Illinois, and west central Illinois. For tonight, no hazardous weather is expected at this time. For Wednesday through Monday, periods of thunderstorms are expected Friday through Saturday. While the severe weather threat is low, some localized flooding will be possible. Spotter information statement: spotter activation is not anticipated tonight. The time is currently 4:06 p.m. Central Daylight Time. 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Now for the official National Weather Service forecast for Peoria and surrounding areas of central Illinois. Tonight, mostly clear. Cooler with lows in the lower 60s. Northeast winds around 5 miles an hour. Wednesday, sunny. Highs in the mid-80s. Northeast winds around 5 miles an hour. Wednesday night, mostly clear. Lows in the lower 60s. East winds around 5 miles an hour, becoming southeast after midnight. Thursday, sunny. Highs in the mid-80s. South winds around 5 miles an hour. Thursday night, partly cloudy until midnight, then becoming mostly cloudy. Lows in the mid-60s. South winds around 5 miles an hour. Friday through Saturday, showers likely with a chance of thunderstorms. Highs in the upper 70s. Lows in the mid-60s. Chance of rain 70%. Saturday night, partly cloudy. A chance of showers until midnight. Lows in the mid-60s. Chance of rain 50%. Sunday, mostly sunny. Highs in the lower 80s. Sunday night through Tuesday, mostly clear. Lows in the mid-60s. Highs in the mid-80s. Again, the forecast for Peoria and surrounding areas of central Illinois for tonight, mostly clear. Cooler. Lows in the lower 60s. Northeast winds around 5 miles an hour. At 4 p.m. in Peoria, skies were mostly sunny. The temperature was 84 degrees, the dew point was 69, and the relative humidity was 60%. The heat index was 88. The wind was north at 7 miles an hour. The pressure was 29.86 inches and steady. Around central and western Illinois, it was mostly sunny, and temperatures were in the lower to upper 80s. And once again at 4 p.m. in Peoria, under mostly sunny skies, the temperature was 84, and the heat index was 88. Looking elsewhere around the Midwest at 4 p.m., Chicago was mostly sunny, and 79. Indianapolis was mostly sunny, and 84. St. Louis was cloudy, and 88. Kansas City was partly sunny, and 92. Des Moines was cloudy, and 87. Milwaukee was sunny, and 73. And now a discussion of hazardous weather conditions for the following counties in Illinois: Fulton, Knox, Marshall, Mason, McLean, Peoria, Stark, Tazewell, and Woodford.

This hazardous weather outlook is for Central Illinois, East Central Illinois, Southeast Illinois, and West Central Illinois. For tonight, no hazardous weather is expected at this time. For Wednesday through Monday, periods of thunderstorms are expected Friday through Saturday. While the severe weather threat is low, some localized flooding will be possible. Spotter information statement, spotter activation is not anticipated tonight. The time is currently 4:09 p.m. Central Daylight Time. 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Now for the official National Weather Service forecast for Peoria and surrounding areas of Central Illinois. Tonight, mostly clear. Cooler with lows in the lower 60s. Northeast winds around 5 miles an hour. Wednesday, sunny. Highs in the mid-80s. Northeast winds around 5 miles an hour. Wednesday night, mostly clear. Lows in the lower 60s. East winds around 5 miles an hour, becoming southeast after midnight. Thursday, sunny. Highs in the mid-80s. South winds around 5 miles an hour. Thursday night, partly cloudy until midnight, then becoming mostly cloudy. Lows in the mid-60s. South winds around 5 miles an hour. Friday through Saturday, showers likely with a chance of thunderstorms. Highs in the upper 70s. Lows in the mid-60s. Chance of rain 70%. Saturday night, partly cloudy. A chance of showers until midnight. Lows in the mid-60s. Chance of rain 50%. Sunday, mostly sunny. Highs in the lower 80s. Sunday night through Tuesday, mostly clear. Lows in the mid-60s. Highs in the mid-80s. Again, the forecast for Peoria and surrounding areas of Central Illinois for tonight, mostly clear. Cooler. Lows in the lower 60s. Northeast winds around 5 miles an hour. At 4 p.m. in Peoria, skies were mostly sunny. The temperature was 84 degrees, the dew point was 69, and the relative humidity was 60%. The heat index was 88. The wind was north at 7 miles an hour. The pressure was 29.86 inches and steady. Around central and western Illinois, skies ranged from mostly sunny to partly sunny, and temperatures were in the lower to upper 80s. And once again at 4 p.m. in Peoria, under mostly sunny skies, the temperature was 84, and the heat index was 88. Looking elsewhere around the Midwest at 4 p.m., Chicago was mostly sunny, and 79. Indianapolis was mostly sunny, and 84. St. Louis was cloudy, and 88. Kansas City was partly sunny, and 92. Des Moines was cloudy, and 87. Milwaukee was sunny, and 73. And now a discussion of hazardous weather conditions for the following counties in Illinois: Fulton, Knox, Marshall, Mason, McLean, Peoria, Stark, Tazewell, and Woodford. This hazardous weather outlook is for Central Illinois, East Central Illinois, Southeast Illinois, and West Central Illinois. For tonight, no hazardous weather is expected at this time. For Wednesday through Monday, periods of thunderstorms are expected Friday through Saturday. While the severe weather threat is low, some localized flooding will be possible. Spotter information statement, spotter activation is not anticipated tonight. 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Now for the official National Weather Service forecast for Peoria and surrounding areas of Central Illinois. Tonight, mostly clear. Cooler with lows in the lower 60s. Northeast winds around 5 miles an hour. Wednesday, sunny.

highs in the mid-80s. Northeast winds around 5 miles an hour. Wednesday night, mostly clear. Lows in the lower 60s. East winds around 5 miles an hour, becoming southeast after midnight. Thursday, sunny. Highs in the mid-80s. South winds around 5 miles an hour. Thursday night, partly cloudy until midnight, then becoming mostly cloudy. Lows in the mid-60s. South winds around 5 miles an hour. Friday through Saturday, showers likely with a chance of thunderstorms. Highs in the upper 70s. Lows in the mid-60s. Chance of rain 70%. Saturday night, partly cloudy. A chance of showers until midnight. Lows in the mid-60s. Chance of rain 50%. Sunday, mostly sunny. Highs in the lower 80s. Sunday night through Tuesday, mostly clear. Lows in the mid-60s. Highs in the mid-80s. Again, the forecast for Peoria and surrounding areas of central Illinois for tonight, mostly clear. Cooler. Lows in the lower 60s. Northeast winds around 5 miles an hour. At 4 p.m. in Peoria, skies were mostly sunny. The temperature was 84 degrees, the dew point was 69, and the relative humidity was 60%. The heat index was 88. The wind was north at 7 miles an hour. The pressure was 29.86 inches and steady. Around central and western Illinois, skies ranged from mostly sunny to partly sunny, and temperatures were in the lower to upper 80s. And once again at 4 p.m. in Peoria, under mostly sunny skies, the temperature was 84, and the heat index was 88. Looking elsewhere around the Midwest at 4 p.m., Chicago was mostly sunny, and 79. Indianapolis was mostly sunny, and 84. St. Louis was cloudy, and 88. Kansas City was partly sunny, and 92. Des Moines was cloudy, and 87. Milwaukee was sunny, and 73. And now a discussion of hazardous weather conditions for the following counties in Illinois: Fulton, Knox, Marshall, Mason, McLean, Peoria, Stark, Tazewell, and Woodford. This hazardous weather outlook is for central Illinois, east central Illinois, southeast Illinois, and west central Illinois. For tonight, no hazardous weather is expected at this time. For Wednesday through Monday, periods of thunderstorms are expected Friday through Saturday. While the severe weather threat is low, some localized flooding will be possible. Spotter information statement: spotter activation is not anticipated tonight. The time is currently 4:17 p.m. Central Daylight Time. 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Now for the official National Weather Service forecast for Peoria and surrounding areas of central Illinois. Tonight, mostly clear. Cooler with lows in the lower 60s. Northeast winds around 5 miles an hour. Wednesday, sunny. Highs in the mid-80s. Northeast winds around 5 miles an hour. Wednesday night, mostly clear. Lows in the lower 60s. East winds around 5 miles an hour, becoming southeast after midnight. Thursday, sunny. Highs in the mid-80s. South winds around 5 miles an hour. Thursday night, partly cloudy until midnight, then becoming mostly cloudy. Lows in the mid-60s. South winds around 5 miles an hour. Friday through Saturday, showers likely with a chance of thunderstorms. Highs in the upper 70s. Lows in the mid-60s. Chance of rain 70%. Saturday night, partly cloudy. A chance of showers until midnight. Lows in the mid-60s. Chance of rain 50%. Sunday, mostly sunny. Highs in the lower 80s. Sunday night through Tuesday, mostly clear. Lows in the mid-60s. Highs in the mid-80s. Again, the forecast for Peoria and surrounding areas of central Illinois for tonight, mostly clear. Cooler. Lows in the lower 60s. Northeast winds around 5 miles an hour. At 4 p.m. in Peoria, skies were mostly sunny. The temperature was 84 degrees, the dew point was 69, and the relative humidity was 60%. The heat index was 88. The wind was north at 7 miles an hour.

hour. The pressure was 29.86 inches and steady. Around central and western Illinois, skies ranged from mostly sunny to partly sunny, and temperatures were in the lower to upper 80s. And once again at 4 p.m. in Peoria, under mostly sunny skies, the temperature was 84, and the heat index was 88. Looking elsewhere around the Midwest at 4 p.m., Chicago was mostly sunny, and 79. Indianapolis was mostly sunny, and 84. St. Louis was cloudy, and 88. Kansas City was partly sunny, and 92. Des Moines was cloudy, and 87. Milwaukee was sunny, and 73. And now a discussion of hazardous weather conditions for the following counties in Illinois: Fulton, Knox, Marshall, Mason, McLean, Peoria, Stark, Tazewell, and Woodford. This hazardous weather outlook is for central Illinois, east central Illinois, southeast Illinois, and west central Illinois. For tonight, no hazardous weather is expected at this time. For Wednesday through Monday, periods of thunderstorms are expected Friday through Saturday. While the severe weather threat is low, some localized flooding will be possible. Spotter information statement: spotter activation is not anticipated tonight. The time is currently 4:20 p.m. Central Daylight Time. 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Now for the official National Weather Service forecast for Peoria and surrounding areas of central Illinois. Tonight, mostly clear. Cooler with lows in the lower 60s. Northeast winds around 5 miles an hour. Wednesday, sunny. Highs in the mid-80s. Northeast winds around 5 miles an hour. Wednesday night, mostly clear. Lows in the lower 60s. East winds around 5 miles an hour, becoming southeast after midnight. Thursday, sunny. Highs in the mid-80s. South winds around 5 miles an hour. Thursday night, partly cloudy until midnight, then becoming mostly cloudy. Lows in the mid-60s. South winds around 5 miles an hour. Friday through Saturday, showers likely with a chance of thunderstorms. Highs in the upper 70s. Lows in the mid-60s. Chance of rain 70%. Saturday night, partly cloudy. A chance of showers until midnight. Lows in the mid-60s. Chance of rain 50%. Sunday, mostly sunny. Highs in the lower 80s. Sunday night through Tuesday, mostly clear. Lows in the mid-60s. Highs in the mid-80s. Again, the forecast for Peoria and surrounding areas of central Illinois for tonight, mostly clear. Cooler. Lows in the lower 60s. Northeast winds around 5 miles an hour. At 4 p.m. in Peoria, skies were mostly sunny. The temperature was 84 degrees, the dew point was 69, and the relative humidity was 60%. The heat index was 88. The wind was north at 7 miles an hour. The pressure was 29.86 inches and steady. Around central and western Illinois, skies ranged from sunny to mostly sunny, and temperatures were in the lower to upper 80s. And once again at 4 p.m. in Peoria, under mostly sunny skies, the temperature was 84, and the heat index was 88. Looking elsewhere around the Midwest at 4 p.m., Chicago was mostly sunny, and 79. Indianapolis was mostly sunny, and 84. St. Louis was cloudy, and 88. Kansas City was partly sunny, and 92. Des Moines was cloudy, and 87. Milwaukee was sunny, and 73. And now a discussion of hazardous weather conditions for the following counties in Illinois: Fulton, Knox, Marshall, Mason, McLean, Peoria, Stark, Tazewell, and Woodford. This hazardous weather outlook is for central Illinois, east central Illinois, southeast Illinois, and west central Illinois. For tonight, no hazardous weather is expected at this time. For Wednesday through Monday, periods of thunderstorms are expected Friday through Saturday. While the severe weather threat is low, some localized flooding will be possible. Spotter information statement: spotter activation is not anticipated tonight. The time is currently 4:24 p.m. Central Daylight Time. 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

Peoria. Now for the official National Weather Service forecast for Peoria and surrounding areas of central Illinois. Tonight, mostly clear. Cooler with lows in the lower 60s. Northeast winds around 5 miles an hour. Wednesday, sunny. Highs in the mid-80s. Northeast winds around 5 miles an hour. Wednesday night, mostly clear. Lows in the lower 60s. East winds around 5 miles an hour, becoming southeast after midnight. Thursday, sunny. Highs in the mid-80s. South winds around 5 miles an hour. Thursday night, partly cloudy until midnight, then becoming mostly cloudy. Lows in the mid-60s. South winds around 5 miles an hour. Friday through Saturday, showers likely with a chance of thunderstorms. Highs in the upper 70s. Lows in the mid-60s. Chance of rain 70%. Saturday night, partly cloudy. A chance of showers until midnight. Lows in the mid-60s. Chance of rain 50%. Sunday, mostly sunny. Highs in the lower 80s. Sunday night through Tuesday, mostly clear. Lows in the mid-60s. Highs in the mid-80s. Again, the forecast for Peoria and surrounding areas of central Illinois for tonight, mostly clear. Cooler. Lows in the lower 60s. Northeast winds around 5 miles an hour. At 4 p.m. in Peoria, skies were mostly sunny. The temperature was 84 degrees, the dew point was 69, and the relative humidity was 60%. The heat index was 88. The wind was north at 7 miles an hour. The pressure was 29.86 inches and steady. Around central and western Illinois, skies ranged from sunny to mostly sunny, and temperatures were in the lower to upper 80s. And once again at 4 p.m. in Peoria, under mostly sunny skies, the temperature was 84, and the heat index was 88. Looking elsewhere around the Midwest at 4 p.m., Chicago was mostly sunny, and 79. Indianapolis was mostly sunny, and 84. St. Louis was cloudy, and 88. Kansas City was cloudy, and 92. Des Moines was cloudy, and 87. Milwaukee was sunny, and 73. And now a discussion of hazardous weather conditions for the following counties in Illinois: Fulton, Knox, Marshall, Mason, McLean, Peoria, Stark, Tazewell, and Woodford. This hazardous weather outlook is for central Illinois, east central Illinois, southeast Illinois, and west central Illinois. For tonight, no hazardous weather is expected at this time. For Wednesday through Monday, periods of thunderstorms are expected Friday through Saturday. While the severe weather threat is low, some localized flooding will be possible. Spotter information statement, spotter activation is not anticipated tonight. The time is currently 4:27 p.m. Central Daylight Time. 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Now for the official National Weather Service forecast for Peoria and surrounding areas of central Illinois. Tonight, mostly clear. Cooler with lows in the lower 60s. Northeast winds around 5 miles an hour. Wednesday, sunny. Highs in the mid-80s. Northeast winds around 5 miles an hour. Wednesday night, mostly clear. Lows in the lower 60s. East winds around 5 miles an hour, becoming southeast after midnight. Thursday, sunny. Highs in the mid-80s. South winds around 5 miles an hour. Thursday night, partly cloudy until midnight, then becoming mostly cloudy. Lows in the mid-60s. South winds around 5 miles an hour. Friday through Saturday, showers likely with a chance of thunderstorms. Highs in the upper 70s. Lows in the mid-60s. Chance of rain 70%. Saturday night, partly cloudy. A chance of showers until midnight. Lows in the mid-60s. Chance of rain 50%. Sunday, mostly sunny. Highs in the lower 80s. Sunday night through Tuesday, mostly clear. Lows in the mid-60s. Highs in the mid-80s. Again, the forecast for Peoria and surrounding areas of central Illinois for tonight, mostly clear. Cooler. Lows in the lower 60s. Northeast winds

around 5 miles an hour. At 4 p.m. in Peoria, skies were mostly sunny. The temperature was 84 degrees, the dew point was 69, and the relative humidity was 60%. The heat index was 88. The wind was north at 7 miles an hour. The pressure was 29.86 inches and steady. Around central and western Illinois, skies ranged from sunny to mostly sunny, and temperatures were in the lower to upper 80s. And once again at 4 p.m. in Peoria, under mostly sunny skies, the temperature was 84, and the heat index was 88. Looking elsewhere around the Midwest at 4 p.m., Chicago was mostly sunny, and 79. Indianapolis was mostly sunny, and 84. St. Louis was cloudy, and 88. Kansas City was cloudy, and 92. Des Moines was cloudy, and 87. Milwaukee was sunny, and 73. And now a discussion of hazardous weather conditions for the following counties in Illinois: Fulton, Knox, Marshall, Mason, McLean, Peoria, Stark, Tazewell, and Woodford. This hazardous weather outlook is for central Illinois, east central Illinois, southeast Illinois, and west central Illinois. For tonight, no hazardous weather is expected at this time. For Wednesday through Monday, periods of thunderstorms are expected Friday through Saturday. While the severe weather threat is low, some localized flooding will be possible. Spotter information statement: spotter activation is not anticipated tonight. The time is currently 4:30 p.m. Central Daylight Time. 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Now for the official National Weather Service forecast for Peoria and surrounding areas of central Illinois. Tonight, mostly clear. Cooler with lows in the lower 60s. Northeast winds around 5 miles an hour. Wednesday, sunny. Highs in the mid-80s. Northeast winds around 5 miles an hour. Wednesday night, mostly clear. Lows in the lower 60s. East winds around 5 miles an hour, becoming southeast after midnight. Thursday, sunny. Highs in the mid-80s. South winds around 5 miles an hour. Thursday night, partly cloudy until midnight, then becoming mostly cloudy. Lows in the mid-60s. South winds around 5 miles an hour. Friday through Saturday, showers likely with a chance of thunderstorms. Highs in the upper 70s. Lows in the mid-60s. Chance of rain 70%. Saturday night, partly cloudy. A chance of showers until midnight. Lows in the mid-60s. Chance of rain 50%. Sunday, mostly sunny. Highs in the lower 80s. Sunday night through Tuesday, mostly clear. Lows in the mid-60s. Highs in the mid-80s. Again, the forecast for Peoria and surrounding areas of central Illinois for tonight, mostly clear. Cooler. Lows in the lower 60s. Northeast winds around 5 miles an hour. At 4 p.m. in Peoria, skies were mostly sunny. The temperature was 84 degrees, the dew point was 69, and the relative humidity was 60%. The heat index was 88. The wind was north at 7 miles an hour. The pressure was 29.86 inches and steady. Around central and western Illinois, skies ranged from sunny to mostly sunny, and temperatures were in the lower to upper 80s. And once again at 4 p.m. in Peoria, under mostly sunny skies, the temperature was 84, and the heat index was 88. Looking elsewhere around the Midwest at 4 p.m., Chicago was mostly sunny, and 79. Temperature was 84, and the heat index was 88. Looking elsewhere around the Midwest at 4 p.m., Chicago was mostly sunny, and 79. Indianapolis was mostly sunny, and 84. St. Louis was cloudy, and 88. Kansas City was cloudy, and 92. Des Moines was cloudy, and 87. Milwaukee was sunny, and 73. And now a discussion of hazardous weather conditions for the following counties in Illinois: Fulton, Knox, Marshall, Mason, McLean, Peoria, Stark, Tazewell, and Woodford. This hazardous weather outlook is for central Illinois, east central Illinois, southeast Illinois, and west central Illinois. For tonight, no hazardous weather is expected at this time.

Wednesday through Monday, periods of thunderstorms are expected Friday through Saturday. While the severe weather threat is low, some localized flooding will be possible. Spotter information statement. Spotter activation is not anticipated tonight. The time is currently 4:34 p.m. Central Daylight Time. 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Now for the official National Weather Service forecast for Peoria and surrounding areas of central Illinois. Tonight, mostly clear. Cooler with lows in the lower 60s. Northeast winds around 5 miles an hour. Wednesday, sunny. Highs in the mid-80s. Northeast winds around 5 miles an hour. Wednesday night, mostly clear. Lows in the lower 60s. East winds around 5 miles an hour, becoming southeast after midnight. Thursday, sunny. Highs in the mid-80s. South winds around 5 miles an hour. Thursday night, partly cloudy until midnight, then becoming mostly cloudy. Lows in the mid-60s. South winds around 5 miles an hour. Friday through Saturday, showers likely with a chance of thunderstorms. Highs in the upper 70s. Lows in the mid-60s. Chance of rain 70%. Saturday night, partly cloudy. A chance of showers until midnight. Lows in the mid-60s. Chance of rain 50%. Sunday, mostly sunny. Highs in the lower 80s. Sunday night through Tuesday, mostly clear. Lows in the mid-60s. Highs in the mid-80s. Again, the forecast for Peoria and surrounding areas of central Illinois for tonight, mostly clear. Cooler. Lows in the lower 60s. Northeast winds around 5 miles an hour. Now for the official National Weather Service forecast for Peoria and surrounding areas of central Illinois. Tonight, mostly clear. Cooler with lows in the lower 60s. Northeast winds around 5 miles an hour. Wednesday, sunny. Highs in the mid-80s. Northeast winds around 5 miles an hour. Wednesday night, mostly clear. Lows in the lower 60s. East winds around 5 miles an hour, becoming southeast after midnight. Thursday, sunny. Highs in the mid-80s. South winds around 5 miles an hour. Thursday night, partly cloudy until midnight, then becoming mostly cloudy. Lows in the mid-60s. South winds around 5 miles an hour. Friday through Saturday, showers likely with a chance of thunderstorms. Highs in the upper 70s. Lows in the mid-60s. Chance of rain 70%. Saturday night, partly cloudy. A chance of showers until midnight. Lows in the mid-60s. Chance of rain 50%. Sunday, mostly sunny. Highs in the lower 80s. Sunday night through Tuesday, mostly clear. Lows in the mid-60s. Highs in the mid-80s. Again, the forecast for Peoria and surrounding areas of central Illinois for tonight, mostly clear. Cooler. Lows in the lower 60s. Northeast winds around 5 miles an hour. At 4 p.m. in Peoria, skies were mostly sunny. The temperature was 84 degrees, the dew point was 69, and the relative humidity was 60%. The heat index was 88. The wind was north at 7 miles an hour. The pressure was 29.86 inches and steady. Around central and western Illinois, skies ranged from sunny to mostly sunny, and temperatures were in the lower to upper 80s. And once again at 4 p.m. in Peoria, under mostly sunny skies, the temperature was 84, and the heat index was 88. Looking elsewhere around the Midwest at 4 p.m., Chicago was mostly sunny, and 79. Indianapolis was mostly sunny, and 84. St. Louis was cloudy, and 88. Kansas City was cloudy, and 92. Des Moines was cloudy, and 87. Milwaukee was sunny, and 73. And now a discussion of hazardous weather conditions for the following counties in Illinois: Fulton, Knox, Marshall, Mason, McLean, Peoria, Stark, Tazewell, and Woodford. This hazardous weather outlook is for central Illinois, east central Illinois, southeast Illinois, and west central Illinois. For tonight, no hazardous weather is expected at this time.
For Wednesday through Monday, periods of thunderstorms are expected Friday through Saturday. While the severe weather threat is low, some localized flooding will be possible. Spotter information statement. Spotter activation is not anticipated tonight. The time is currently 4:39 p.m. Central Daylight Time. 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Now for the official National Weather Service forecast for Peoria and surrounding areas of central Illinois. Tonight, mostly clear. Cooler with lows in the lower 60s. Northeast winds around 5 miles an hour. Wednesday, sunny. Highs in the mid-80s. Northeast winds around 5 miles an hour. Wednesday night, mostly clear. Lows in the lower 60s. East winds around 5 miles an hour, becoming southeast after midnight. Thursday, sunny. Highs in the mid-80s. South winds around 5 miles an hour. Thursday night, partly cloudy until midnight, then becoming mostly cloudy. Lows in the mid-60s. South winds around 5 miles an hour. Friday through Saturday, showers likely with a chance of thunderstorms. Highs in the upper 70s. Lows in the mid-60s. Chance of rain 70%. Saturday night, partly cloudy. A chance of showers until midnight. Lows in the mid-60s. Chance of rain 50%. Sunday, mostly sunny. Highs in the lower 80s. Sunday night through Tuesday, mostly clear. Lows in the mid-60s. Highs in the mid-80s. Again, the forecast for Peoria and surrounding areas of central Illinois for tonight, mostly clear. Cooler. Lows in the lower 60s. Northeast winds around 5 miles an hour. At 4 p.m. in Peoria, skies were mostly sunny. The temperature was 84 degrees, the dew point was 69, and the relative humidity was 60%. The heat index was 88. The wind was north at 7 miles an hour. The pressure was 29.86 inches and steady. Around central and western Illinois, skies ranged from sunny to mostly sunny, and temperatures were in the lower to upper 80s. And once again at 4 p.m. in Peoria, under mostly sunny skies, the temperature was 84, and the heat index was 88. Looking elsewhere around the Midwest at 4 p.m., Chicago was mostly sunny, and 79. Indianapolis was mostly sunny, and 84. St. Louis was cloudy, and 88. Kansas City was cloudy, and 92. Des Moines was cloudy, and 87. Milwaukee was sunny, and 73. And now a discussion of hazardous weather conditions for the following counties in Illinois: Fulton, Knox, Marshall, Mason, McLean, Peoria, Stark, Tazewell, and Woodford. This hazardous weather outlook is for central Illinois, east central Illinois, southeast Illinois, and west central Illinois. For tonight, no hazardous weather is expected at this time. For Wednesday through Monday, periods of thunderstorms are expected Friday through Saturday. While the severe weather threat is low, some localized flooding will be possible. Spotter information statement. Spotter activation is not anticipated tonight. The time is currently 4:42 p.m. Central Daylight Time. 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Now for the official National Weather Service forecast for Peoria and surrounding areas of central Illinois. Tonight, mostly clear. Cooler with lows in the lower 60s. Northeast winds around 5 miles an hour. Wednesday, sunny. Highs in the mid-80s. Northeast winds around 5 miles an hour. Wednesday night, mostly clear. Lows in the lower 60s. East winds around 5 miles an hour, becoming southeast after midnight. Thursday, sunny. Highs in the mid-80s. South winds around 5 miles an hour. Thursday night, partly cloudy until midnight, then becoming mostly cloudy. Lows in the mid-60s. South winds around 5 miles an hour. Friday through Saturday, showers likely with a chance of thunderstorms. Highs in the upper 70s. Lows in the mid-60s. Chance of rain 70%. Saturday night, partly cloudy. A chance of showers until midnight.

Friday through Saturday, showers likely with a chance of thunderstorms. Highs in the upper 70s. Lows in the mid-60s. Chance of rain 70%. Saturday night, partly cloudy. A chance of showers until midnight. Lows in the mid-60s. Chance of rain 50%. Sunday, mostly sunny. Highs in the lower 80s. Sunday night through Tuesday, mostly clear. Lows in the mid-60s. Highs in the mid-80s. Again, the forecast for Peoria and surrounding areas of central Illinois for tonight, mostly clear. Cooler. Lows in the lower 60s. Northeast winds around 5 miles an hour. At 4 p.m. in Peoria, skies were mostly sunny. The temperature was 84 degrees, the dew point was 69, and the relative humidity was 60%. The heat index was 88. The wind was north at 7 miles an hour. The pressure was 29.86 inches and steady. Around central and western Illinois, skies ranged from sunny to mostly sunny, and temperatures were in the lower to upper 80s. And once again at 4 p.m. in Peoria, under mostly sunny skies, the temperature was 84, and the heat index was 88. Looking elsewhere around the Midwest at 4 p.m., Chicago was mostly sunny, and 79. Indianapolis was mostly sunny, and 84. St. Louis was cloudy, and 88. Kansas City was cloudy, and 92. Des Moines was cloudy, and 87. Milwaukee was sunny, and 73. And now a discussion of hazardous weather conditions for the following counties in Illinois: Fulton, Knox, Marshall, Mason, McLean, Peoria, Stark, Tazewell, and Woodford. This hazardous weather outlook is for central Illinois, east central Illinois, southeast Illinois, and west central Illinois. For tonight, no hazardous weather is expected at this time. For Wednesday through Monday, periods of thunderstorms are expected Friday through Saturday. While the severe weather threat is low, some localized flooding will be possible. Spotter information statement: spotter activation is not anticipated tonight. The time is currently 4:56 p.m. Central Daylight Time. 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Now for the official National Weather Service forecast for Peoria and surrounding areas of central Illinois. Tonight, mostly clear. Cooler with lows in the lower 60s. Northeast winds around 5 miles an hour. Wednesday, sunny. Highs in the mid-80s. Northeast winds around 5 miles an hour. Wednesday night, mostly clear. Lows in the lower 60s. East winds around 5 miles an hour, becoming southeast after midnight. Thursday, sunny. Highs in the mid-80s. South winds around 5 miles an hour. Thursday night, partly cloudy until midnight, then becoming mostly cloudy. Lows in the mid-60s. South winds around 5 miles an hour. Friday through Saturday, showers likely with a chance of thunderstorms. Highs in the upper 70s. Lows in the mid-60s. Chance of rain 70%. Saturday night, partly cloudy. A chance of showers until midnight. Lows in the mid-60s. Chance of rain 50%. Sunday, mostly sunny. Highs in the lower 80s. Sunday night through Tuesday, mostly clear. Lows in the mid-60s. Highs in the mid-80s. Again, the forecast for Peoria and surrounding areas of central Illinois for tonight, mostly clear. Cooler. Lows in the lower 60s. Northeast winds around 5 miles an hour. At 4 p.m. in Peoria, skies were mostly sunny. The temperature was 84 degrees, the dew point was 69, and the relative humidity was 60%. The heat index was 88. The wind was north at 7 miles an hour. The pressure was 29.86 inches and steady. Around central and western Illinois, skies ranged from sunny to mostly sunny, and temperatures were in the lower to upper 80s. And once again at 4 p.m. in Peoria, under mostly sunny skies, the temperature was 84, and the heat index was 88. Looking elsewhere around the Midwest at 4 p.m., Chicago was mostly sunny, and 79. Indianapolis was mostly sunny, and 84. St. Louis was cloudy, and 88.

Kansas City was cloudy and 92. Des Moines was cloudy and 87. Milwaukee was sunny and 73. And now a discussion of hazardous weather conditions for the following counties in Illinois: Fulton, Knox, Marshall, Mason, McLean, Peoria, Stark, Tazewell, and Woodford. This hazardous weather outlook is for Central Illinois, East Central Illinois, Southeast Illinois, and West Central Illinois. For tonight, no hazardous weather is expected at this time. For Wednesday through Monday, periods of thunderstorms are expected Friday through Saturday. While the severe weather threat is low, some localized flooding will be possible. Spotter information statement: spotter activation is not anticipated tonight. The time is currently 4:59 p.m. Central Daylight Time. 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Now for the official National Weather Service forecast for Peoria and surrounding areas of Central Illinois. Tonight, mostly clear. Cooler with lows in the lower 60s. Northeast winds around 5 miles an hour. Wednesday, sunny. Highs in the mid-80s. Northeast winds around 5 miles an hour. Wednesday night, mostly clear. Lows in the lower 60s. East winds around 5 miles an hour, becoming southeast after midnight. Thursday, sunny. Highs in the mid-80s. South winds around 5 miles an hour. Thursday night, partly cloudy until midnight, then becoming mostly cloudy. Lows in the mid-60s. South winds around 5 miles an hour. Friday through Saturday, showers likely with a chance of thunderstorms. Highs in the upper 70s. Lows in the mid-60s. Chance of rain 70%. Saturday night, partly cloudy. A chance of showers until midnight. Lows in the mid-60s. Chance of rain 50%. Sunday, mostly sunny. Highs in the lower 80s. Sunday night through Tuesday, mostly clear. Lows in the mid-60s. Highs in the mid-80s. Again, the forecast for Peoria and surrounding areas of Central Illinois for tonight, mostly clear. Cooler. Lows in the lower 60s. Northeast winds around 5 miles an hour. The Peoria, Illinois climate summary for this evening, as of 4 p.m., July 28, 2026. Today's high temperature was 85 degrees. The normal high is 86. The record high is 102 degrees, which was last set in 1983. Today's low temperature was 75 degrees. The normal low is 66. The record low is 51 degrees, which was set in 2013. No precipitation fell today, which leaves the monthly total at 1.09 inches. The total precipitation for the year still stands at 23.83 inches. Sunset tonight is at 8:18 p.m. Sunrise tomorrow is at 5:53 a.m. And now a discussion of hazardous weather conditions for the following counties in Illinois: Fulton, Knox, Marshall, Mason, McLean, Peoria, Stark, Tazewell, and Woodford. This hazardous weather outlook is for Central Illinois, East Central Illinois, Southeast Illinois, and West Central Illinois. For tonight, no hazardous weather is expected at this time. For Wednesday through Monday, periods of thunderstorms are expected Friday through Saturday. While the severe weather threat is low, some localized flooding will be possible. Spotter information statement: spotter activation is not anticipated tonight. The time is currently 5:03 p.m. Central Daylight Time. 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Now for the official National Weather Service forecast for Peoria and surrounding areas of Central Illinois. Tonight, mostly clear. Cooler with lows in the lower 60s. Northeast winds around 5 miles an hour. Wednesday, sunny. Highs in the mid-80s. Northeast winds around 5 miles an hour. Wednesday night, mostly clear. Lows in the lower 60s. East winds around 5 miles an hour, becoming southeast after midnight. Thursday, sunny. Highs in the mid-80s. South winds around 5 miles an hour. Thursday night, partly cloudy until midnight, then becoming mostly cloudy. Lows in the mid-60s.

The heat index was 89. The wind was variable at 6 miles an hour. The pressure was 29.85 inches and falling. Around central and western Illinois, skies ranged from sunny to mostly sunny, and temperatures were in the lower to upper 80s. And once again at 5 p.m. in Peoria, under mostly sunny skies, the temperature was 85, and the heat index was 89. And now a discussion of hazardous weather conditions for the following counties in Illinois: Fulton, Knox, Marshall, Mason, McLean, Peoria, Stark, Tazewell, and Woodford. This hazardous weather outlook is for central Illinois, east central Illinois, southeast Illinois, and west central Illinois. For tonight, no hazardous weather is expected at this time. For Wednesday through Monday, periods of thunderstorms are expected Friday through Saturday. While the severe weather threat is low, some localized flooding will be possible. Spotter information statement: spotter activation is not anticipated tonight. The time is currently 5:06 p.m. Central Daylight Time. 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Now for the official National Weather Service forecast for Peoria and surrounding areas of central Illinois. Tonight, mostly clear. Cooler with lows in the lower 60s. Northeast winds around 5 miles an hour. Wednesday, sunny. Highs in the mid-80s. Northeast winds around 5 miles an hour. Wednesday night, mostly clear. Lows in the lower 60s. East winds around 5 miles an hour, becoming southeast after midnight. Thursday, sunny. Highs in the mid-80s. South winds around 5 miles an hour. Thursday night, partly cloudy until midnight, then becoming mostly cloudy. Lows in the mid-60s. South winds around 5 miles an hour. Friday through Saturday, showers likely with a chance of thunderstorms. Highs in the upper 70s. Lows in the mid-60s. Chance of rain 70%. Saturday night, partly cloudy. A chance of showers until midnight. Lows in the mid-60s. Chance of rain 50%. Sunday, mostly sunny. Highs in the lower 80s. Sunday night through Tuesday, mostly clear. Lows in the mid-60s. Highs in the mid-80s. Again, the forecast for Peoria and surrounding areas of central Illinois for tonight, mostly clear. Cooler. Lows in the lower 60s. Northeast winds around 5 miles an hour. At 5 p.m. in Peoria, skies were mostly sunny. The temperature was 85 degrees, the dew point was 69, and the relative humidity was 58%. The heat index was 89. The wind was variable at 6 miles an hour. The pressure was 29.85 inches and falling. Around central and western Illinois, skies ranged from sunny to mostly sunny, and temperatures were in the lower to upper 80s. And once again at 5 p.m. in Peoria, under mostly sunny skies, the temperature was 85, and the heat index was 89. Looking elsewhere around the Midwest at 5 p.m., Chicago was sunny, and 77. Indianapolis was mostly sunny, and 84. St. Louis was cloudy, and 88. Kansas City was cloudy, and 90. Des Moines was cloudy, and 86. Milwaukee was sunny, and 72. And now a discussion of hazardous weather conditions for the following counties in Illinois: Fulton, Knox, Marshall, Mason, McLean, Peoria, Stark, Tazewell, and Woodford. This hazardous weather outlook is for central Illinois, east central Illinois, southeast Illinois, and west central Illinois. For tonight, no hazardous weather is expected at this time. For Wednesday through Monday, periods of thunderstorms are expected Friday through Saturday. While the severe weather threat is low, some localized flooding will be possible. Spotter information statement: spotter activation is not anticipated tonight. The time is currently 5:09 p.m. Central Daylight Time. 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Now for the official National Weather Service forecast for Peoria and surrounding areas of central Illinois. Tonight, mostly clear. Cooler with lows in the lower 60s. Northeast winds around 5 miles an hour. Wednesday,

Sunny. Highs in the mid-80s. Northeast winds around 5 miles an hour. Wednesday night, mostly clear. Lows in the lower 60s. East winds around 5 miles an hour, becoming southeast after midnight. Thursday, sunny. Highs in the mid-80s. South winds around 5 miles an hour. Thursday night, partly cloudy until midnight, then becoming mostly cloudy. Lows in the mid-60s. South winds around 5 miles an hour. Friday through Saturday, showers likely with a chance of thunderstorms. Highs in the upper 70s. Lows in the mid-60s. Chance of rain 70%. Saturday night, partly cloudy. A chance of showers until midnight. Lows in the mid-60s. Chance of rain 50%. Sunday, mostly sunny. Highs in the lower 80s. Sunday night through Tuesday, mostly clear. Lows in the mid-60s. Highs in the mid-80s. Again, the forecast for Peoria and surrounding areas of central Illinois for tonight, mostly clear. Cooler. Lows in the lower 60s. Northeast winds around 5 miles an hour. At 5 p.m. in Peoria, skies were mostly sunny. The temperature was 85 degrees, the dew point was 69, and the relative humidity was 58%. The heat index was 89. The wind was variable at 6 miles an hour. The pressure was 29.85 inches and falling. Around central and western Illinois, skies ranged from sunny to mostly sunny, and temperatures were in the lower to upper 80s. And once again at 5 p.m. in Peoria, under mostly sunny skies, the temperature was 85, and the heat index was 89. At 5 p.m. in Peoria, skies were mostly sunny. The temperature was 85 degrees, the dew point was 69, and the relative humidity was 58%. The heat index was 89. The wind was variable at 6 miles an hour. The pressure was 29.85 inches and falling. Around central and western Illinois, skies ranged from sunny to mostly sunny, and temperatures were in the lower to upper 80s. And once again at 5 p.m. in Peoria, under mostly sunny skies, the temperature was 85, and the heat index was 89. Looking elsewhere around the Midwest at 5 p.m., Chicago was sunny, and 77. Indianapolis was mostly sunny, and 84. St. Louis was cloudy, and 88. Kansas City was cloudy, and 90. Des Moines was cloudy, and 86. Milwaukee was sunny, and 72. And now a discussion of hazardous weather conditions for the following counties in Illinois: Fulton, Knox, Marshall, Mason, McLean, Peoria, Stark, Tazewell, and Woodford. This hazardous weather outlook is for central Illinois, east central Illinois, southeast Illinois, and west central Illinois. For tonight, no hazardous weather is expected at this time. For Wednesday through Monday, periods of thunderstorms are expected Friday through Saturday. While the severe weather threat is low, some localized flooding will be possible. Spotter information statement. Spotter activation is not anticipated tonight. 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Now for the official National Weather Service forecast for Peoria and surrounding areas of central Illinois. Tonight, mostly clear. Cooler with lows in the lower 60s. Northeast winds around 5 miles an hour. Wednesday, sunny. Highs in the mid-80s. Northeast winds around 5 miles an hour. Wednesday night, mostly clear. Lows in the lower 60s. East winds around 5 miles an hour, becoming southeast after midnight. Thursday, sunny. Highs in the mid-80s.

Upwinds around 5 miles an hour. Thursday night, partly cloudy until midnight, then becoming mostly cloudy. Lows in the mid-60s. South winds around 5 miles an hour. Friday through Saturday, showers likely with a chance of thunderstorms. Highs in the upper 70s. Lows in the mid-60s. Chance of rain 70%. Saturday night, partly cloudy. A chance of showers until midnight. Lows in the mid-60s. Chance of rain 50%. Sunday, mostly sunny. Highs in the lower 80s. Sunday night through Tuesday, mostly clear. Lows in the mid-60s. Highs in the mid-80s. Again, the forecast for Peoria and surrounding areas of central Illinois for tonight, mostly clear. Cooler. Lows in the lower 60s. Northeast winds around 5 miles an hour. The Peoria, Illinois climate summary for this evening, as of 4 p.m., July 28, 2026. Today's high temperature was 85 degrees. The normal high is 86. The record high is 102 degrees, which was last set in 1983. Today's low temperature was 75 degrees. The normal low is 66. The record low is 51 degrees, which was set in 2013. No precipitation fell today, which leaves the monthly total at 1.09 inches. The total precipitation for the year still stands at 23.83 inches. Sunset tonight is at 8:18 p.m. Sunrise tomorrow is at 5:53 a.m. At 5 p.m. in Peoria, skies were mostly sunny. The temperature was 85 degrees, the dew point was 69, and the relative humidity was 58%. The heat index was 89. The wind was variable at 6 miles an hour. The pressure was 29.85 inches and falling. Around central and western Illinois, skies ranged from sunny to mostly sunny, and temperatures were in the lower to upper 80s. And once again at 5 p.m. in Peoria, under mostly sunny skies, the temperature was 85, and the heat index was 89. Looking elsewhere around the Midwest at 5 p.m., Chicago was sunny, and 77. Indianapolis was mostly sunny, and 84. St. Louis was cloudy, and 88. Kansas City was partly sunny, and 90. Des Moines was cloudy, and 86. Milwaukee was sunny, and 72. And now a discussion of hazardous weather conditions for the following counties in Illinois: Fulton, Knox, Marshall, Mason, McLean, Peoria, Stark, Tazewell, and Woodford. This hazardous weather outlook is for central Illinois, east central Illinois, southeast Illinois, and west central Illinois. For tonight, no hazardous weather is expected at this time. For Wednesday through Monday, periods of thunderstorms are expected Friday through Saturday. While the severe weather threat is low, some localized flooding will be possible. Spotter information statement: spotter activation is not anticipated tonight. The time is currently 5:18 p.m. Central Daylight Time. 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Now for the official National Weather Service forecast for Peoria and surrounding areas of central Illinois. Tonight, mostly clear. Cooler with lows in the lower 60s. Northeast winds around 5 miles an hour. Wednesday, sunny. Highs in the mid-80s. Northeast winds around 5 miles an hour. Wednesday night, mostly clear. Lows in the lower 60s. East winds around 5 miles an hour, becoming southeast after midnight. Thursday, sunny. Highs in the mid-80s. South winds around 5 miles an hour. Thursday night, partly cloudy until midnight, then becoming mostly cloudy. Lows in the mid-60s. South winds around 5 miles an hour. Friday through Saturday, showers likely with a chance of thunderstorms. Highs in the upper 70s. Lows in the mid-60s. Chance of rain 70%. Saturday night, partly cloudy. A chance of showers until midnight. Lows in the mid-60s. Chance of rain 50%. Sunday, mostly sunny. Highs in the lower 80s. Sunday night through Tuesday, mostly clear. Lows in the mid-60s. Highs in the mid-80s. Again, the forecast for Peoria and surrounding

areas of central Illinois for tonight, mostly clear. Cooler. Lows in the lower 60s. Northeast winds around 5 miles an hour. At 5 p.m. in Peoria, skies were mostly sunny. The temperature was 85 degrees, the dew point was 69, and the relative humidity was 58%. The heat index was 89. The wind was variable at 6 miles an hour. The pressure was 29.85 inches and falling. Around central and western Illinois, skies ranged from sunny to mostly sunny, and temperatures were in the lower to upper 80s. And once again at 5 p.m. in Peoria, under mostly sunny skies, the temperature was 85, and the heat index was 89. Looking elsewhere around the Midwest at 5 p.m., Chicago was sunny, and 77. Indianapolis was mostly sunny, and 84. St. Louis was cloudy, and 88. Kansas City was partly sunny, and 90. Des Moines was cloudy, and 86. Milwaukee was sunny, and 72. And now a discussion of hazardous weather conditions for the following counties in Illinois: Fulton, Knox, Marshall, Mason, McLean, Peoria, Stark, Tazewell, and Woodford. This hazardous weather outlook is for central Illinois, east central Illinois, southeast Illinois, and west central Illinois. For tonight, no hazardous weather is expected at this time. For Wednesday through Monday, periods of thunderstorms are expected Friday through Saturday. While the severe weather threat is low, some localized flooding will be possible. Spotter information statement: spotter activation is not anticipated tonight. The time is currently 5:21 p.m. Central Daylight Time. 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Now for the official National Weather Service forecast for Peoria and surrounding areas of central Illinois. Tonight, mostly clear. Cooler with lows in the lower 60s. Northeast winds around 5 miles an hour. Wednesday, sunny. Highs in the mid-80s. Northeast winds around 5 miles an hour. Wednesday night, mostly clear. Lows in the lower 60s. East winds around 5 miles an hour, becoming southeast after midnight. Thursday, sunny. Highs in the mid-80s. South winds around 5 miles an hour. Thursday night, partly cloudy until midnight, then becoming mostly cloudy. Lows in the mid-60s. South winds around 5 miles an hour. Friday through Saturday, showers likely with a chance of thunderstorms. Highs in the upper 70s. Lows in the mid-60s. Chance of rain 70%. Saturday night, partly cloudy. A chance of showers until midnight. Lows in the mid-60s. Chance of rain 50%. Sunday, mostly sunny. Highs in the lower 80s. Sunday night through Tuesday, mostly clear. Lows in the mid-60s. Highs in the mid-80s. Again, the forecast for Peoria and surrounding areas of central Illinois for tonight, mostly clear. Cooler. Lows in the lower 60s. Northeast winds around 5 miles an hour. At 5 p.m. in Peoria, skies were mostly sunny. The temperature was 85 degrees, the dew point was 69, and the relative humidity was 58%. The heat index was 89. The wind was variable at 6 miles an hour. The pressure was 29.85 inches and falling. Around central and western Illinois, skies ranged from sunny to mostly sunny, and temperatures were in the lower to upper 80s. And once again at 5 p.m. in Peoria, under mostly sunny skies, the temperature was 85, and the heat index was 89. Looking elsewhere around the Midwest at 5 p.m., Chicago was sunny, and 77. Indianapolis was mostly sunny, and 84. St. Louis was cloudy, and 88. Kansas City was partly sunny, and 90. Des Moines was cloudy, and 86. Milwaukee was sunny, and 72. And now a discussion of hazardous weather conditions for the following counties in Illinois: Fulton, Knox, Marshall, Mason, McLean, Peoria, Stark, Tazewell, and Woodford. This hazardous weather outlook is for central Illinois, east central Illinois, southeast Illinois, and west central Illinois. For tonight, no hazardous weather is expected at this time.

Wednesday through Monday. Periods of thunderstorms are expected Friday through Saturday. While the severe weather threat is low, some localized flooding will be possible. Spotter information statement. Spotter activation is not anticipated tonight. The time is currently 5:25 p.m. Central Daylight Time. 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Now for the official National Weather Service forecast for Peoria and surrounding areas of central Illinois. Tonight, mostly clear. Cooler with lows in the lower 60s. Northeast winds around 5 miles an hour. Wednesday, sunny. Highs in the mid-80s. Northeast winds around 5 miles an hour. Wednesday night, mostly clear. Lows in the lower 60s. East winds around 5 miles an hour, becoming southeast after midnight. Thursday, sunny. Highs in the mid-80s. South winds around 5 miles an hour. Thursday night, partly cloudy until midnight, then becoming mostly cloudy. Lows in the mid-60s. South winds around 5 miles an hour. Friday through Saturday, showers likely with a chance of thunderstorms. Highs in the upper 70s. Lows in the mid-60s. Chance of rain 70%. Saturday night, partly cloudy. A chance of showers until midnight. Lows in the mid-60s. Chance of rain 50%. Sunday, mostly sunny. Highs in the lower 80s. Sunday night through Tuesday, mostly clear. Lows in the mid-60s. Highs in the mid-80s. Again, the forecast for Peoria and surrounding areas of central Illinois for tonight, mostly clear. Cooler. Lows in the lower 60s. Northeast winds around 5 miles an hour. Now for the official National Weather Service forecast for Peoria and surrounding areas of central Illinois. Tonight, mostly clear. Cooler with lows in the lower 60s. Northeast winds around 5 miles an hour. Wednesday, sunny. Highs in the mid-80s. Northeast winds around 5 miles an hour. Wednesday night, mostly clear. Lows in the lower 60s. East winds around 5 miles an hour, becoming southeast after midnight. Thursday, sunny. Highs in the mid-80s. South winds around 5 miles an hour. Thursday night, partly cloudy until midnight, then becoming mostly cloudy. Lows in the mid-60s. South winds around 5 miles an hour. Friday through Saturday, showers likely with a chance of thunderstorms. Highs in the upper 70s. Lows in the mid-60s. Chance of rain 70%. Saturday night, partly cloudy. A chance of showers until midnight. Lows in the mid-60s. Chance of rain 50%. Sunday, mostly sunny. Highs in the lower 80s. Sunday night through Tuesday, mostly clear. Lows in the mid-60s. Highs in the mid-80s. Again, the forecast for Peoria and surrounding areas of central Illinois for tonight, mostly clear. Cooler. Lows in the lower 60s. Northeast winds around 5 miles an hour. At 5 p.m. in Peoria, skies were mostly sunny. The temperature was 85 degrees, the dew point was 69, and the relative humidity was 58%. The heat index was 89. The wind was variable at 6 miles an hour. The pressure was 29.85 inches and falling. Around central and western Illinois, skies ranged from sunny to mostly sunny, and temperatures were in the lower to upper 80s. And once again at 5 p.m. in Peoria, under mostly sunny skies, the temperature was 85, and the heat index was 89. Looking elsewhere around the Midwest at 5 p.m., Chicago was sunny, and 77. Indianapolis was mostly sunny, and 84. St. Louis was cloudy, and 88. Kansas City was partly sunny, and 90. Des Moines was cloudy, and 86. Milwaukee was sunny, and 72. And now a discussion of hazardous weather conditions for the following counties in Illinois: Fulton, Knox, Marshall, Mason, McLean, Peoria, Stark, Tazewell, and Woodford. This hazardous weather outlook is for central Illinois, east central Illinois, southeast Illinois, and west central Illinois. For tonight, no hazardous weather is expected at

this time. For Wednesday through Monday, periods of thunderstorms are expected Friday through Saturday. While the severe weather threat is low, some localized flooding will be possible. Spotter information statement. Spotter activation is not anticipated tonight. The Peoria, Illinois climate summary for this evening, as of 4 p.m., July 28, 2026. Today's high temperature was 85 degrees. The normal high is 86. The record high is 102 degrees, which was last set in 1983. Today's low temperature was 75 degrees. The normal low is 66. The record low is 51 degrees, which was set in 2013. No precipitation fell today, which leaves the monthly total at 1.09 inches. The total precipitation for the year still stands at 23.83 inches. Sunset tonight is at 8:18 p.m. Sunrise tomorrow is at 5:53 a.m. The time is currently 5:31 p.m. Central Daylight Time. 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Now for the official National Weather Service forecast for Peoria and surrounding areas of central Illinois. Tonight, mostly clear. Cooler with lows in the lower 60s. Northeast winds around 5 miles an hour. Wednesday, sunny. Highs in the mid-80s. Northeast winds around 5 miles an hour. Wednesday night, mostly clear. Lows in the lower 60s. East winds around 5 miles an hour, becoming southeast after midnight. Thursday, sunny. Highs in the mid-80s. South winds around 5 miles an hour. Thursday night, partly cloudy until midnight, then becoming mostly cloudy. Lows in the mid-60s. South winds around 5 miles an hour. Friday through Saturday, showers likely with a chance of thunderstorms. Highs in the upper 70s. Lows in the mid-60s. Chance of rain 70%. Saturday night, partly cloudy. A chance of showers until midnight. Lows in the mid-60s. Chance of rain 50%. Sunday, mostly sunny. Highs in the lower 80s. Sunday night through Tuesday, mostly clear. Lows in the mid-60s. Highs in the mid-80s. Again, the forecast for Peoria and surrounding areas of central Illinois for tonight, mostly clear. Cooler. Lows in the lower 60s. Northeast winds around 5 miles an hour. At 5 p.m. in Peoria, skies were mostly sunny. The temperature was 85 degrees, the dew point was 69, and the relative humidity was 58%. The heat index was 89. The wind was variable at 6 miles an hour. The pressure was 29.85 inches and falling. Around central and western Illinois, skies ranged from sunny to mostly sunny, and temperatures were highs ranged from sunny to mostly sunny, and temperatures were in the lower to upper 80s. And once again at 5 p.m. in Peoria, under mostly sunny skies, the temperature was 85, and the heat index was 89. Looking elsewhere around the Midwest at 5 p.m., Chicago was sunny, and 77. Indianapolis was mostly sunny, and 84. St. Louis was cloudy, and 88. Kansas City was partly sunny, and 90. Des Moines was cloudy, and 86. Milwaukee was sunny, and 72. And now a discussion of hazardous weather conditions for the following counties in Illinois: Fulton, Knox, Marshall, Mason, McLean, Peoria, Stark, Tazewell, and Woodford. This hazardous weather outlook is for central Illinois, east central Illinois, southeast Illinois, and west central Illinois. For tonight, no hazardous weather is expected at this time. For Wednesday through Monday, periods of thunderstorms are expected Friday through Saturday. While the severe weather threat is low, some localized flooding will be possible. Spotter information statement. Spotter activation is not anticipated tonight. The time is currently 5:34 p.m. Central Daylight Time. 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Now for the official National Weather Service forecast for Peoria and surrounding areas of central Illinois. Tonight, mostly clear. Cooler with lows in the lower 60s. Northeast winds around 5 miles an hour. Wednesday,

WXJ71 in Peoria. Now for the official National Weather Service forecast for Peoria and surrounding areas of central Illinois. Tonight, mostly clear. Cooler with lows in the lower 60s. Northeast winds around 5 miles an hour. Wednesday, sunny. Highs in the mid-80s. Northeast winds around 5 miles an hour. Wednesday night, mostly clear. Lows in the lower 60s. East winds around 5 miles an hour, becoming southeast after midnight. Thursday, sunny. Highs in the mid-80s. South winds around 5 miles an hour. Thursday night, partly cloudy until midnight, then becoming mostly cloudy. Lows in the mid-60s. South winds around 5 miles an hour. Friday through Saturday, showers likely with a chance of thunderstorms. Highs in the upper 70s. Lows in the mid-60s. Chance of rain 70%. Saturday night, partly cloudy. A chance of showers until midnight. Lows in the mid-60s. Chance of rain 50%. Sunday, mostly sunny. Highs in the lower 80s. Sunday night through Tuesday, mostly clear. Lows in the mid-60s. Highs in the mid-80s. Again, the forecast for Peoria and surrounding areas of central Illinois for tonight, mostly clear. Cooler. Lows in the lower 60s. Northeast winds around 5 miles an hour. The Peoria, Illinois climate summary for this evening, as of 4 p.m., July 28, 2026. Today's high temperature was 85 degrees. The normal high is 86. The record high is 102 degrees, which was last set in 1983. Today's low temperature was 75 degrees. The normal low is 66. The record low is 51 degrees, which was set in 2013. No precipitation fell today, which leaves the monthly total at 1.09 inches. The total precipitation for the year still stands at 23.83 inches. Sunset tonight is at 8:18 p.m. Sunrise tomorrow is at 5:53 a.m. At 5 p.m. in Peoria, skies were mostly sunny. The temperature was 85 degrees, the dew point was 69, and the relative humidity was 58%. The heat index was 89. The wind was variable at 6 miles an hour. The pressure was 29.85 inches and falling. Around central and western Illinois, skies ranged from sunny to mostly sunny, and temperatures were in the lower to upper 80s. And once again at 5 p.m. in Peoria, under mostly sunny skies, the temperature was 85, and the heat index was 89. Looking elsewhere around the Midwest at 5 p.m., Chicago was sunny, and 77. Indianapolis was mostly sunny, and 84. St. Louis was cloudy, and 88. Kansas City was partly sunny, and 90. Des Moines was cloudy, and 86. Milwaukee was sunny, and 72. And now a discussion of hazardous weather conditions for the following counties in Illinois: Fulton, Knox, Marshall, Mason, McLean, Peoria, Stark, Tazewell, and Woodford. This hazardous weather outlook is for central Illinois, east central Illinois, southeast Illinois, and west central Illinois. For tonight, no hazardous weather is expected at this time. For Wednesday through Monday, periods of thunderstorms are expected Friday through Saturday. While the severe weather threat is low, some localized flooding will be possible. Spotter information statement. Spotter activation is not anticipated tonight. The time is currently 5:48 p.m. Central Daylight Time. 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Now for the official National Weather Service forecast for Peoria and surrounding areas of central Illinois. Tonight, mostly clear. Cooler with lows in the lower 60s. Northeast winds around 5 miles an hour. Wednesday, sunny. Highs in the mid-80s. Northeast winds around 5 miles an hour. Wednesday night, mostly clear. Lows in the lower 60s. East winds around 5 miles an hour, becoming southeast after midnight. Thursday, sunny. Highs in the mid-80s. South winds around 5 miles an hour. Thursday night, partly cloudy until midnight, then becoming mostly cloudy. Lows in the mid-60s.

south winds around 5 miles an hour. Friday through Saturday, showers likely with a chance of thunderstorms. Highs in the upper 70s. Lows in the mid-60s. Chance of rain 70%. Saturday night, partly cloudy. A chance of showers until midnight. Lows in the mid-60s. Chance of rain 50%. Sunday, mostly sunny. Highs in the lower 80s. Sunday night through Tuesday, mostly clear. Lows in the mid-60s. Highs in the mid-80s. Again, the forecast for Peoria and surrounding areas of central Illinois for tonight, mostly clear. Cooler. Lows in the lower 60s. Northeast winds around 5 miles an hour. At 5 p.m. in Peoria, skies were mostly sunny. The temperature was 85 degrees, the dew point was 69, and the relative humidity was 58%. The heat index was 89. The wind was variable at 6 miles an hour. The pressure was 29.85 inches and falling. Around central and western Illinois, skies ranged from sunny to mostly sunny, and temperatures were in the lower to upper 80s. And once again at 5 p.m. in Peoria, under mostly sunny skies, the temperature was 85, and the heat index was 89. Looking elsewhere around the Midwest at 5 p.m., Chicago was sunny, and 77. Indianapolis was mostly sunny, and 84. St. Louis was cloudy, and 88. Kansas City was partly sunny, and 90. Des Moines was cloudy, and 86. Milwaukee was sunny, and 72. And now a discussion of hazardous weather conditions for the following counties in Illinois: Fulton, Knox, Marshall, Mason, McLean, Peoria, Stark, Tazewell, and Woodford. This hazardous weather outlook is for central Illinois, east central Illinois, southeast Illinois, and west central Illinois. For tonight, no hazardous weather is expected at this time. For Wednesday through Monday, periods of thunderstorms are expected Friday through Saturday. While the severe weather threat is low, some localized flooding will be possible. Spotter information statement: spotter activation is not anticipated tonight. The time is currently 5:52 p.m. Central Daylight Time. 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Now for the official National Weather Service forecast for Peoria and surrounding areas of central Illinois. Tonight, mostly clear. Cooler with lows in the lower 60s. Northeast winds around 5 miles an hour. Wednesday, sunny. Highs in the mid-80s. Northeast winds around 5 miles an hour. Wednesday night, mostly clear. Lows in the lower 60s. East winds around 5 miles an hour, becoming southeast after midnight. Thursday, sunny. Highs in the mid-80s. South winds around 5 miles an hour. Thursday night, partly cloudy until midnight, then becoming mostly cloudy. Lows in the mid-60s. South winds around 5 miles an hour. Friday through Saturday, showers likely with a chance of thunderstorms. Highs in the upper 70s. Lows in the mid-60s. Chance of rain 70%. Saturday night, partly cloudy. A chance of showers until midnight. Lows in the mid-60s. Chance of rain 50%. Sunday, mostly sunny. Highs in the lower 80s. Sunday night through Tuesday, mostly clear. Lows in the mid-60s. Highs in the mid-80s. Again, the forecast for Peoria and surrounding areas of central Illinois for tonight, mostly clear. Cooler. Lows in the lower 60s. Northeast winds around 5 miles an hour. At 5 p.m. in Peoria, skies were mostly sunny. The temperature was 85 degrees, the dew point was 69, and the relative humidity was 58%. The heat index was 89. The wind was variable at 6 miles an hour. The pressure was 29.85 inches and falling. Around central and western Illinois, skies ranged from sunny to mostly sunny, and temperatures were in the lower to upper 80s. And once again at 5 p.m. in Peoria, under mostly sunny skies, the temperature was 85, and the heat index was 89. Looking elsewhere around the Midwest at 5 p.m., Chicago was sunny, and 77. Indiana

Dallas was mostly sunny and 84. St. Louis was cloudy and 88. Kansas City was partly sunny and 90. Des Moines was cloudy and 86. Milwaukee was sunny and 72. And now a discussion of hazardous weather conditions for the following counties in Illinois: Fulton, Knox, Marshall, Mason, McLean, Peoria, Stark, Tazewell, and Woodford. This hazardous weather outlook is for Central Illinois, East Central Illinois, Southeast Illinois, and West Central Illinois. For tonight, no hazardous weather is expected at this time. For Wednesday through Monday, periods of thunderstorms are expected Friday through Saturday. While the severe weather threat is low, some localized flooding will be possible. Spotter information statement: spotter activation is not anticipated tonight. The time is currently 5:55 p.m. Central Daylight Time. 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Now for the official National Weather Service forecast for Peoria and surrounding areas of Central Illinois. Tonight, mostly clear. Cooler with lows in the lower 60s. Northeast winds around 5 miles an hour. Wednesday, sunny. Highs in the mid-80s. Northeast winds around 5 miles an hour. Wednesday night, mostly clear. Lows in the lower 60s. East winds around 5 miles an hour, becoming southeast after midnight. Thursday, sunny. Highs in the mid-80s. South winds around 5 miles an hour. Thursday night, partly cloudy until midnight, then becoming mostly cloudy. Lows in the mid-60s. South winds around 5 miles an hour. Friday through Saturday, showers likely with a chance of thunderstorms. Highs in the upper 70s. Lows in the mid-60s. Chance of rain 70%. Saturday night, partly cloudy. A chance of showers until midnight. Lows in the mid-60s. Chance of rain 50%. Sunday, mostly sunny. Highs in the lower 80s. Sunday night through Tuesday, mostly clear. Lows in the mid-60s. Highs in the mid-80s. Again, the forecast for Peoria and surrounding areas of Central Illinois for tonight, mostly clear. Cooler. Lows in the lower 60s. Northeast winds around 5 miles an hour. At 5 p.m. in Peoria, skies were mostly sunny. The temperature was 85 degrees, the dew point was 69, and the relative humidity was 58%. The heat index was 89. The wind was variable at 6 miles an hour. The pressure was 29.85 inches and falling. Around central and western Illinois, skies ranged from sunny to mostly sunny, and temperatures were in the lower to upper 80s. And once again at 5 p.m. in Peoria, under mostly sunny skies, the temperature was 85, and the heat index was 89. Looking elsewhere around the Midwest at 5 p.m., Chicago was sunny and 77. Indianapolis was mostly sunny and 84. St. Louis was cloudy and 88. Kansas City was partly sunny and 90. Des Moines was cloudy and 86. Milwaukee was sunny and 72. And now a discussion of hazardous weather conditions for the following counties in Illinois: Fulton, Knox, Marshall, Mason, McLean, Peoria, Stark, Tazewell, and Woodford. This hazardous weather outlook is for Central Illinois, East Central Illinois, Southeast Illinois, and West Central Illinois. For tonight, no hazardous weather is expected at this time. For Wednesday through Monday, periods of thunderstorms are expected Friday through Saturday. While the severe weather threat is low, some localized flooding will be possible. Spotter information statement: spotter activation is not anticipated tonight. The time is currently 5:59 p.m. Central Daylight Time. 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Now for the official National Weather Service forecast for Peoria and surrounding areas of Central Illinois. Tonight, mostly clear. Cooler with lows in the lower 60s. Northeast winds around 5 miles an hour. Wednesday, sunny. Highs in the mid-80s. Northeast winds around 5 miles an hour. Wednesday night, mostly clear. Lows in the lower 60s.

East winds around 5 miles an hour, becoming southeast after midnight. Thursday, sunny. Highs in the mid-80s. South winds around 5 miles an hour. Thursday night, partly cloudy until midnight, then becoming mostly cloudy. Lows in the mid-60s. South winds around 5 miles an hour. Friday through Saturday, showers likely with a chance of thunderstorms. Highs in the upper 70s. Lows in the mid-60s. Chance of rain 70%. Saturday night, partly cloudy. A chance of showers until midnight. Lows in the mid-60s. Chance of rain 50%. Sunday, mostly sunny. Highs in the lower 80s. Sunday night through Tuesday, mostly clear. Lows in the mid-60s. Highs in the mid-80s. Again, the forecast for Peoria and surrounding areas of central Illinois for tonight, mostly clear. Cooler. Lows in the lower 60s. Northeast winds around 5 miles an hour. The Peoria, Illinois climate summary for this evening, as of 4 p.m., July 28, 2026. Today's high temperature was 85 degrees. The normal high is 86. The record high is 102 degrees, which was last set in 1983. Today's low temperature was 75 degrees. The normal low is 66. The record low is 51 degrees, which was set in 2013. No precipitation fell today, which leaves the monthly total at 1.09 inches. The total precipitation for the year still stands at 23.83 inches. Sunset tonight is at 8:18 p.m. Sunrise tomorrow is at 5:53 a.m. And now a discussion of hazardous weather conditions for the following counties in Illinois: Fulton, Knox, Marshall, Mason, McLean, Peoria, Stark, Tazewell, and Woodford. This hazardous weather outlook is for central Illinois, east central Illinois, southeast Illinois, and west central Illinois. For tonight, no hazardous weather is expected at this time. For Wednesday through Monday, periods of thunderstorms are expected Friday through Saturday. While the severe weather threat is low, some localized flooding will be possible. Spotter information statement. Spotter activation is not anticipated tonight. The time is currently 6:02 p.m. Central Daylight Time. 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Now for the official National Weather Service forecast for Peoria and surrounding areas of central Illinois. Tonight, mostly clear. Cooler with lows in the lower 60s. Northeast winds around 5 miles an hour. Wednesday, sunny. Highs in the mid-80s. Northeast winds around 5 miles an hour. Wednesday night, mostly clear. Lows in the lower 60s. East winds around 5 miles an hour, becoming southeast after midnight. Thursday, sunny. Highs in the mid-80s. South winds around 5 miles an hour. Thursday night, partly cloudy until midnight, then becoming mostly cloudy. Lows in the mid-60s. South winds around 5 miles an hour. Friday through Saturday, showers likely with a chance of thunderstorms. Highs in the upper 70s. Lows in the mid-60s. Chance of rain 70%. Saturday night, partly cloudy. A chance of showers until midnight. Lows in the mid-60s. Chance of rain 50%. Sunday, mostly sunny. Highs in the lower 80s. Sunday night through Tuesday, mostly clear. Lows in the mid-60s. Highs in the mid-80s. Again, the forecast for Peoria and surrounding areas of central Illinois for tonight, mostly clear. Cooler. Lows in the lower 60s. Northeast winds around 5 miles an hour. At 6 p.m. in Peoria, skies were mostly sunny. The temperature was 84 degrees, the dew point was 67, and the relative humidity was 56%. The heat index was 86. The wind was north at 9 miles an hour. The pressure was 29.86 inches and rising. Around central and western Illinois, at Lakin, it was sunny, with a temperature of 82. It was mostly sunny, with a temperature of 81 at Bloomington, 85 at Moline, and 83 at Macomb. Under mostly sunny skies, Quincy reported 85, Springfield reported 81, and

The time is currently 6:05 p.m. Central Daylight Time. 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Now for the official National Weather Service forecast for Peoria and surrounding areas of central Illinois. Tonight, mostly clear. Cooler with lows in the lower 60s. Northeast winds around 5 miles an hour. Wednesday, sunny. Highs in the mid-80s. Northeast winds around 5 miles an hour. Wednesday night, mostly clear. Lows in the lower 60s. East winds around 5 miles an hour, becoming southeast after midnight. Thursday, sunny. Highs in the mid-80s. South winds around 5 miles an hour. Thursday night, partly cloudy until midnight, then becoming mostly cloudy. Lows in the mid-60s. South winds around 5 miles an hour. Friday through Saturday, showers likely with a chance of thunderstorms. Highs in the upper 70s. Lows in the mid-60s. Chance of rain 70%. Saturday night, partly cloudy. A chance of showers until midnight. Lows in the mid-60s. Chance of rain 50%. Sunday, mostly sunny. Highs in the lower 80s. Sunday night through Tuesday, mostly clear. Lows in the mid-60s. Highs in the mid-80s. Again, the forecast for Peoria and surrounding areas of central Illinois for tonight, mostly clear. Cooler. Lows in the lower 60s. Northeast winds around 5 miles an hour. At 6 p.m. in Peoria, skies were mostly sunny. The temperature was 84 degrees, the dew point was 67, and the relative humidity was 56%. The heat index was 86. The wind was north at 9 miles an hour. The pressure was 29.86 inches and rising. Around central and western Illinois, at Lakin, it was sunny, with a temperature of 82. It was mostly sunny, with a temperature of 81 at Bloomington, 85 at Moline, and 83 at Macomb. Under mostly sunny skies, Quincy reported 85, Springfield reported 81, and Lincoln reported 82. And once again at 6 p.m. in Peoria, under mostly sunny skies, the temperature was 84, and the heat index was 86. Looking elsewhere around the Midwest at 6 p.m., Chicago was mostly sunny, and 76. Indianapolis was mostly sunny, and 83. St. Louis was partly sunny, and 87. Kansas City was partly sunny, and 90. Des Moines was cloudy, and 84. Milwaukee was sunny, and 71. And now a discussion of hazardous weather conditions for the following counties in Illinois: Fulton, Knox, Marshall, Mason, McLean, Peoria, Stark, Tazewell, and Woodford. This hazardous weather outlook is for central Illinois, east central Illinois, southeast Illinois, and west central Illinois. For tonight, no hazardous weather is expected at this time. For Wednesday through Monday, periods of thunderstorms are expected Friday through Saturday. While the severe weather threat is low, some localized flooding will be possible. Spotter information statement: spotter activation is not anticipated tonight. The time is currently 6:09 p.m. Central Daylight Time. 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Now for the official National Weather Service forecast for Peoria and surrounding areas of central Illinois. Tonight, mostly clear. Cooler with lows in the lower 60s. Northeast winds around 5 miles an hour. Wednesday, sunny. Highs in the mid-80s. Northeast winds around 5 miles an hour. Wednesday night, mostly clear. Lows in the lower 60s. East winds around 5 miles an hour, becoming southeast after midnight. Thursday, sunny. Highs in the mid-80s. South winds around 5 miles an hour. Thursday night, partly cloudy until midnight, then becoming mostly cloudy. Lows in the mid-60s. South winds around 5 miles an hour. Friday through Saturday, showers likely with a chance of thunderstorms. Highs in the upper 70s. Lows in the mid-60s. Chance of rain 70%. Saturday night, partly cloudy. A chance of showers until midnight. Lows in the mid-60s.

chance of rain 50%. Sunday, mostly sunny. Highs in the lower 80s. Sunday night through Tuesday, mostly clear. Lows in the mid-60s. Highs in the mid-80s. Again, the forecast for Peoria and surrounding areas of central Illinois for tonight, mostly clear. Cooler. Lows in the lower 60s. Northeast winds around 5 miles an hour. At 6 p.m. in Peoria, skies were mostly sunny. The temperature was 84 degrees, the dew point was 67, and the relative humidity was 56%. The heat index was 86. The wind was north at 9 miles an hour. The pressure was 29.86 inches and rising. Around central and western Illinois, at Lakin, it was sunny, with a temperature of 82. It was mostly sunny, with a temperature of 81 at Bloomington, 85 at Moline, and 83 at Macomb. Under mostly sunny skies, Quincy reported 85, Springfield reported 81, and Lincoln reported 82. And once again at 6 p.m. in Peoria, under mostly sunny skies, the temperature was 84, and the heat index was 86. At 6 p.m. in Peoria, skies were sunny. The temperature was 84 degrees, the dew point was 67, and the relative humidity was 56%. The heat index was 86. The wind was north at 9 miles an hour. The pressure was 29.86 inches and rising. Around central and western Illinois, it was sunny, with a temperature of 85 at Moline and 82 at Lakin. It was mostly sunny, with a temperature of 81 at Bloomington, 83 at Macomb, 85 at Quincy, 81 at Springfield, and 82 at Lincoln. And once again at 6 p.m. in Peoria, under sunny skies, the temperature was 84, and the heat index was 86. Looking elsewhere around the Midwest at 6 p.m., Chicago was mostly sunny, and 76. Indianapolis was mostly sunny, and 83. St. Louis was partly sunny, and 87. Kansas City was partly sunny, and 90. Des Moines was cloudy, and 84. Milwaukee was sunny, and 71. 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The station serves the following counties: Fulton, Knox, Marshall, Mason, McLean, Peoria, Stark, Tazewell, and Woodford. 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And now a discussion of hazardous weather conditions for the following counties in Illinois: Fulton, Knox, Marshall, Mason, McLean, Peoria, Stark, Tazewell, and Woodford. This hazardous weather outlook is for Central Illinois, East Central Illinois, Southeast Illinois, and West Central Illinois. For tonight, no hazardous weather is expected at this time. For Wednesday through Monday, periods of thunderstorms are expected Friday through Saturday. While the severe weather threat is low, some localized flooding will be possible. Spotter information statement: spotter activation is not anticipated tonight. The time is currently 6:14 p.m. Central Daylight Time. 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Now for the official National Weather Service forecast for Peoria and surrounding areas of central Illinois. Tonight, mostly clear. Cooler with lows in the lower 60s. Northeast winds around 5 miles an hour. Wednesday, sunny. Highs in the mid-80s. Northeast winds around 5 miles an hour. Wednesday night, mostly clear. Lows in the lower 60s. East winds around 5 miles an hour, becoming southeast after midnight. Thursday, sunny. Highs in the mid-80s. South winds around 5 miles an hour. Thursday night, partly cloudy until midnight, then becoming mostly cloudy. Lows in the mid-60s. South winds around 5 miles an hour. Friday through Saturday, showers likely with a chance of thunderstorms. Highs in the upper 70s. Lows in the mid-60s. Chance of rain 70%. Saturday night, partly cloudy. A chance of showers until midnight. Lows in the

60s. Chance of rain 50%. Sunday, mostly sunny. Highs in the lower 80s. Sunday night through Tuesday, mostly clear. Lows in the mid-60s. Highs in the mid-80s. Again, the forecast for Peoria and surrounding areas of central Illinois for tonight, mostly clear. Cooler. Lows in the lower 60s. Northeast winds around 5 miles an hour. The Peoria, Illinois climate summary for this evening, as of 4 p.m., July 28, 2026. Today's high temperature was 85 degrees. The normal high is 86. The record high is 102 degrees, which was last set in 1983. Today's low temperature was 75 degrees. The normal low is 66. The record low is 51 degrees, which was set in 2013. No precipitation fell today, which leaves the monthly total at 1.09 inches. The total precipitation for the year still stands at 23.83 inches. Sunset tonight is at 8:18 p.m. Sunrise tomorrow is at 5:53 a.m. At 6 p.m. in Peoria, skies were sunny. The temperature was 84 degrees, the dew point was 67, and the relative humidity was 56%. The heat index was 86. The wind was north at 9 miles an hour. The pressure was 29.86 inches and rising. Around central and western Illinois, it was sunny, with a temperature of 85 at Moline and 82 at Lakin. It was mostly sunny, with a temperature of 81 at Bloomington, 83 at Macomb, 85 at Quincy, 81 at Springfield, and 82 at Lincoln. And once again at 6 p.m. in Peoria, under sunny skies, the temperature was 84, and the heat index was 86. Looking elsewhere around the Midwest at 6 p.m., Chicago was mostly sunny, and 76. Indianapolis was mostly sunny, and 83. St. Louis was cloudy, and 87. Kansas City was partly sunny, and 90. Des Moines was cloudy, and 84. Milwaukee was sunny, and 71. And now a discussion of hazardous weather conditions for the following counties in Illinois: Fulton, Knox, Marshall, Mason, McLean, Peoria, Stark, Tazewell, and Woodford. This hazardous weather outlook is for central Illinois, east central Illinois, southeast Illinois, and west central Illinois. For tonight, no hazardous weather is expected at this time. For Wednesday through Monday, periods of thunderstorms are expected Friday through Saturday. While the severe weather threat is low, some localized flooding will be possible. Spotter information statement. Spotter activation is not anticipated tonight. The time is currently 6:18 p.m. Central Daylight Time. 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Now for the official National Weather Service forecast for Peoria and surrounding areas of central Illinois. Tonight, mostly clear. Cooler with lows in the lower 60s. Northeast winds around 5 miles an hour. Wednesday, sunny. Highs in the mid-80s. Northeast winds around 5 miles an hour. Wednesday night, mostly clear. Lows in the lower 60s. East winds around 5 miles an hour, becoming southeast after midnight. Thursday, sunny. Highs in the mid-80s. South winds around 5 miles an hour. Thursday night, partly cloudy until midnight, then becoming mostly cloudy. Lows in the mid-60s. South winds around 5 miles an hour. Friday through Saturday, showers likely with a chance of thunderstorms. Highs in the upper 70s. Lows in the mid-60s. Chance of rain 70%. Saturday night, partly cloudy. A chance of showers until midnight. Lows in the mid-60s. Chance of rain 50%. Sunday, mostly sunny. Highs in the lower 80s. Sunday night through Tuesday, mostly clear. Lows in the mid-60s. Highs in the mid-80s. Again, the forecast for Peoria and surrounding areas of central Illinois for tonight, mostly clear. Cooler. Lows in the lower 60s. Northeast winds around 5 miles an hour. At 6 p.m. in Peoria, skies were sunny. The temperature was 84 degrees, the dew point was 67, and the relative humidity was 56%. The heat index

was 86. The wind was north at 9 miles an hour. The pressure was 29.86 inches and rising. Around central and western Illinois, it was sunny, with a temperature of 85 at Moline and 82 at Lakin. It was mostly sunny, with a temperature of 81 at Bloomington, 83 at Macomb, 85 at Quincy, 81 at Springfield, and 82 at Lincoln. And once again at 6 p.m. in Peoria, under sunny skies, the temperature was 84, and the heat index was 86. Looking elsewhere around the Midwest at 6 p.m., Chicago was mostly sunny, and 76. Indianapolis was mostly sunny, and 83. St. Louis was cloudy, and 87. Kansas City was partly sunny, and 90. Des Moines was cloudy, and 84. Milwaukee was sunny, and 71. And now a discussion of hazardous weather conditions for the following counties in Illinois: Fulton, Knox, Marshall, Mason, McLean, Peoria, Stark, Tazewell, and Woodford. This hazardous weather outlook is for central Illinois, east central Illinois, southeast Illinois, and west central Illinois. For tonight, no hazardous weather is expected at this time. For Wednesday through Monday, periods of thunderstorms are expected Friday through Saturday. While the severe weather threat is low, some localized flooding will be possible. Spotter information statement: spotter activation is not anticipated tonight. The time is currently 6:22 p.m. Central Daylight Time. 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Now for the official National Weather Service forecast for Peoria and surrounding areas of central Illinois. Tonight, mostly clear. Cooler with lows in the lower 60s. Northeast winds around 5 miles an hour. Wednesday, sunny. Highs in the mid-80s. Northeast winds around 5 miles an hour. Wednesday night, mostly clear. Lows in the lower 60s. East winds around 5 miles an hour, becoming southeast after midnight. Thursday, sunny. Highs in the mid-80s. South winds around 5 miles an hour. Thursday night, partly cloudy until midnight, then becoming mostly cloudy. Lows in the mid-60s. South winds around 5 miles an hour. Friday through Saturday, showers likely with a chance of thunderstorms. Highs in the upper 70s. Lows in the mid-60s. Chance of rain 70%. Saturday night, partly cloudy. A chance of showers until midnight. Lows in the mid-60s. Chance of rain 50%. Sunday, mostly sunny. Highs in the lower 80s. Sunday night through Tuesday, mostly clear. Lows in the mid-60s. Highs in the mid-80s. Again, the forecast for Peoria and surrounding areas of central Illinois for tonight, mostly clear. Cooler. Lows in the lower 60s. Northeast winds around 5 miles an hour. At 6 p.m. in Peoria, skies were mostly sunny. The temperature was 84 degrees, the dew point was 67, and the relative humidity was 56%. The heat index was 86. The wind was north at 9 miles an hour. The pressure was 29.86 inches and rising. Around central and western Illinois, temperatures were in the lower to mid-80s. At Pontiac, it was sunny. It was mostly sunny at Bloomington, Moline, Galesburg, and Lakin. At Quincy, Springfield, and Lincoln, it was mostly sunny. At Macomb, it was partly sunny. And once again at 6 p.m. in Peoria, under mostly sunny skies, the temperature was 84, and the heat index was 86. Looking elsewhere around the Midwest at 6 p.m., Chicago was mostly sunny, and 76. Indianapolis was mostly sunny, and 83. St. Louis was cloudy, and 87. Kansas City was partly sunny, and 90. Des Moines was cloudy, and 84. Milwaukee was sunny, and 71. Looking elsewhere around the Midwest at 6 p.m., Chicago was mostly sunny, and 76. Indianapolis was mostly sunny, and 83. St. Louis was cloudy, and 87. Kansas City was partly sunny, and 90. Des Moines was cloudy, and 84. Milwaukee was sunny, and 71. And now a discussion of hazardous weather conditions for the following.

following counties in Illinois: Fulton, Knox, Marshall, Mason, McLean, Peoria, Stark, Tazewell, and Woodford. This hazardous weather outlook is for Central Illinois, East Central Illinois, Southeast Illinois, and West Central Illinois. For tonight, no hazardous weather is expected at this time. For Wednesday through Monday, periods of thunderstorms are expected Friday through Saturday. While the severe weather threat is low, some localized flooding will be possible. Spotter information statement: spotter activation is not anticipated tonight. The time is currently 6:26 p.m. Central Daylight Time. 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Now for the official National Weather Service forecast for Peoria and surrounding areas of Central Illinois. Tonight, mostly clear. Cooler with lows in the lower 60s. Northeast winds around 5 miles an hour. Wednesday, sunny. Highs in the mid-80s. Northeast winds around 5 miles an hour. Wednesday night, mostly clear. Lows in the lower 60s. East winds around 5 miles an hour, becoming southeast after midnight. Thursday, sunny. Highs in the mid-80s. South winds around 5 miles an hour. Thursday night, partly cloudy until midnight, then becoming mostly cloudy. Lows in the mid-60s. South winds around 5 miles an hour. Friday through Saturday, showers likely with a chance of thunderstorms. Highs in the upper 70s. Lows in the mid-60s. Chance of rain 70%. Saturday night, partly cloudy. A chance of showers until midnight. Lows in the mid-60s. Chance of rain 50%. Sunday, mostly sunny. Highs in the lower 80s. Sunday night through Tuesday, mostly clear. Lows in the mid-60s. Highs in the mid-80s. Again, the forecast for Peoria and surrounding areas of Central Illinois for tonight, mostly clear. Cooler. Lows in the lower 60s. Northeast winds around 5 miles an hour. At 6 p.m. in Peoria, skies were mostly sunny. The temperature was 84 degrees, the dew point was 67, and the relative humidity was 56%. The heat index was 86. The wind was north at 9 miles an hour. The pressure was 29.86 inches and rising. Around central and western Illinois, temperatures were in the lower to mid-80s. At Pontiac, it was sunny. It was mostly sunny at Bloomington, Moline, Galesburg, and Lakin. At Quincy, Springfield, and Lincoln, it was mostly sunny. At Macomb, it was partly sunny. And once again at 6 p.m. in Peoria, under mostly sunny skies, the temperature was 84, and the heat index was 86. Looking elsewhere around the Midwest at 6 p.m., Chicago was mostly sunny, and 76. Indianapolis was mostly sunny, and 83. St. Louis was cloudy, and 87. Kansas City was partly sunny, and 90. Des Moines was cloudy, and 84. Milwaukee was sunny, and 71. And now a discussion of hazardous weather conditions for the following counties in Illinois: Fulton, Knox, Marshall, Mason, McLean, Peoria, Stark, Tazewell, and Woodford. This hazardous weather outlook is for Central Illinois, East Central Illinois, Southeast Illinois, and West Central Illinois. For tonight, no hazardous weather is expected at this time. For Wednesday through Monday, periods of thunderstorms are expected Friday through Saturday. While the severe weather threat is low, some localized flooding will be possible. Spotter information statement: spotter activation is not anticipated tonight. The Peoria, Illinois climate summary for this evening, as of 4 p.m., July 28, 2026. Today's high temperature was 85 degrees. The normal high is 86. The record high is 102 degrees, which was last set in 1983. Today's low temperature was 75 degrees. The normal low is 66. The record low is 51 degrees, which was set in 2013. No precipitation fell today, which leaves the monthly total at 1.09 inches. The total precipitation for the year still stands at 23.83 inches. Sunset tonight is at 8:18 p.m. Sunrise tomorrow is at 5:53 a.m. The time is

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Now for the official National Weather Service forecast for Peoria and surrounding areas of central Illinois. Tonight, mostly clear. Cooler with lows in the lower 60s. Northeast winds around 5 miles an hour. Wednesday, sunny. Highs in the mid-80s. Northeast winds around 5 miles an hour. Wednesday night, mostly clear. Lows in the lower 60s. East winds around 5 miles an hour, becoming southeast after midnight. Thursday, sunny. Highs in the mid-80s. South winds around 5 miles an hour. Thursday night, partly cloudy until midnight, then becoming mostly cloudy. Lows in the mid-60s. South winds around 5 miles an hour. Friday through Saturday, showers likely with a chance of thunderstorms. Highs in the upper 70s. Lows in the mid-60s. Chance of rain 70%. Saturday night, partly cloudy. A chance of showers until midnight. Lows in the mid-60s. Chance of rain 50%. Sunday, mostly sunny. Highs in the lower 80s. Sunday night through Tuesday, mostly clear. Lows in the mid-60s. Highs in the mid-80s. Again, the forecast for Peoria and surrounding areas of central Illinois for tonight, mostly clear. Cooler. Lows in the lower 60s. Northeast winds around 5 miles an hour. At 6 p.m. in Peoria, skies were mostly sunny. The temperature was 84 degrees, the dew point was 67, and the relative humidity was 56%. The heat index was 86. The wind was north at 9 miles an hour. The pressure was 29.86 inches and rising. Around central and western Illinois, temperatures were in the lower to mid-80s. At Pontiac, it was sunny. It was mostly sunny at Bloomington, Moline, Galesburg, and Lakin. At Quincy, Springfield, and Lincoln, it was mostly sunny. At Macomb, it was partly sunny. And once again at 6 p.m. in Peoria, under mostly sunny skies, the temperature was 84, and the heat index was 86. Looking elsewhere, once again at 6 p.m. in Peoria, under mostly sunny skies, the temperature was 84, and the heat index was 86. Looking elsewhere around the Midwest at 6 p.m., Chicago was mostly sunny, and 76. Indianapolis was mostly sunny, and 83. St. Louis was cloudy, and 87. Kansas City was partly sunny, and 90. Des Moines was cloudy, and 84. Milwaukee was sunny, and 71. And now a discussion of hazardous weather conditions for the following counties in Illinois: Fulton, Knox, Marshall, Mason, McLean, Peoria, Stark, Tazewell, and Woodford. This hazardous weather outlook is for central Illinois, east central Illinois, southeast Illinois, and west central Illinois. For tonight, no hazardous weather is expected at this time. For Wednesday through Monday, periods of thunderstorms are expected Friday through Saturday. While the severe weather threat is low, some localized flooding will be possible. Spotter information statement. Spotter activation is not anticipated tonight. The time is currently 6:34 p.m. Central Daylight Time. 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Now for the official National Weather Service forecast for Peoria and surrounding areas of central Illinois. Tonight, mostly clear. Cooler with lows in the lower 60s. Northeast winds around 5 miles an hour. Wednesday, sunny. Highs in the mid-80s. Northeast winds around 5 miles an hour. Wednesday night, mostly clear. Lows in the lower 60s. East winds around 5 miles an hour, becoming southeast after midnight. Thursday, sunny. Highs in the mid-80s. South winds around 5 miles an hour. Thursday night, partly cloudy until midnight, then becoming mostly cloudy. Lows in the mid-60s. South winds around 5 miles an hour. Friday through Saturday, showers likely with a chance of thunderstorms. Highs in the upper 70s. Lows in the mid-60s. Chance of rain 70%. Saturday night, partly

partly cloudy. A chance of showers until midnight. Lows in the mid-60s. Chance of rain 50%. Sunday, mostly sunny. Highs in the lower 80s. Sunday night through Tuesday, mostly clear. Lows in the mid-60s. Highs in the mid-80s. Again, the forecast for Peoria and surrounding areas of central Illinois for tonight, mostly clear. Cooler. Lows in the lower 60s. Northeast winds around 5 miles an hour. At 6 p.m. in Peoria, skies were mostly sunny. The temperature was 84 degrees, the dew point was 67, and the relative humidity was 56%. The heat index was 86. The wind was north at 9 miles an hour. The pressure was 29.86 inches and rising. Around central and western Illinois, temperatures were in the lower to mid-80s. At Pontiac, it was sunny. It was mostly sunny at Bloomington, Moline, Galesburg, and Lakin. At Quincy, Springfield, and Lincoln, it was mostly sunny. At Macomb, it was partly sunny. And once again at 6 p.m. in Peoria, under mostly sunny skies, the temperature was 84, and the heat index was 86. Looking elsewhere around the Midwest at 6 p.m., Chicago was mostly sunny, and 76. Indianapolis was mostly sunny, and 83. St. Louis was cloudy, and 87. Kansas City was partly sunny, and 90. Des Moines was cloudy, and 84. Milwaukee was sunny, and 71. And now a discussion of hazardous weather conditions for the following counties in Illinois: Fulton, Knox, Marshall, Mason, McLean, Peoria, Stark, Tazewell, and Woodford. This hazardous weather outlook is for central Illinois, east central Illinois, southeast Illinois, and west central Illinois. For tonight, no hazardous weather is expected at this time. For Wednesday through Monday, periods of thunderstorms are expected Friday through Saturday. While the severe weather threat is low, some localized flooding will be possible. Spotter information statement. Spotter activation is not anticipated tonight. The time is currently 6:38 p.m. Central Daylight Time. 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Now for the official National Weather Service forecast for Peoria and surrounding areas of central Illinois. Tonight, mostly clear. Cooler with lows in the lower 60s. Northeast winds around 5 miles an hour. Wednesday, sunny. Highs in the mid-80s. Northeast winds around 5 miles an hour. Wednesday night, mostly clear. Lows in the lower 60s. East winds around 5 miles an hour, becoming southeast after midnight. Thursday, sunny. Highs in the mid-80s. South winds around 5 miles an hour. Thursday night, partly cloudy until midnight, then becoming mostly cloudy. Lows in the mid-60s. South winds around 5 miles an hour. Friday through Saturday, showers likely with a chance of thunderstorms. Highs in the upper 70s. Lows in the mid-60s. Chance of rain 70%. Saturday night, partly cloudy. A chance of showers until midnight. Lows in the mid-60s. Chance of rain 50%. Sunday, mostly sunny. Highs in the lower 80s. Sunday night through Tuesday, mostly clear. Lows in the mid-60s. Highs in the mid-80s. Again, the forecast for Peoria and surrounding areas of central Illinois for tonight, mostly clear. Cooler. Lows in the lower 60s. Northeast winds around 5 miles an hour. At 6 p.m. in Peoria, skies were mostly sunny. The temperature was 84 degrees, the dew point was 67, and the relative humidity was 56%. The heat index was 86. The wind was north at 9 miles an hour. The pressure was 29.86 inches and rising. Around central and western Illinois, temperatures were in the lower to mid-80s. At Pontiac, it was sunny. It was mostly sunny at Bloomington, Moline, Galesburg, and Lakin. At Quincy, Springfield, and Lincoln, it was mostly sunny. At Macomb, it was partly sunny. And once again at 6 p.m. in Peoria, under mostly sunny skies, the temperature was 84, and the heat index was 86.
Looking elsewhere around the Midwest at 6 p.m., Chicago was mostly sunny and 76. Indianapolis was mostly sunny and 83. St. Louis was cloudy and 87. Kansas City was partly sunny and 90. Des Moines was cloudy and 84. Milwaukee was sunny and 71. The time is currently 6:40 p.m. Central Daylight Time. 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Now for the official National Weather Service forecast for Peoria and surrounding areas of central Illinois. Tonight, mostly clear. Cooler with lows in the lower 60s. Northeast winds around 5 miles an hour. Wednesday, sunny. Highs in the mid-80s. Northeast winds around 5 miles an hour. Wednesday night, mostly clear. Lows in the lower 60s. East winds around 5 miles an hour, becoming southeast after midnight. Thursday, sunny. Highs in the mid-80s. South winds around 5 miles an hour. Thursday night, partly cloudy until midnight, then becoming mostly cloudy. Lows in the mid-60s. South winds around 5 miles an hour. Friday through Saturday, showers likely with a chance of thunderstorms. Highs in the upper 70s. Lows in the mid-60s. Chance of rain 70%. Saturday night, partly cloudy. A chance of showers until midnight. Lows in the mid-60s. Chance of rain 50%. Sunday, mostly sunny. Highs in the lower 80s. Sunday night through Tuesday, mostly clear. Lows in the mid-60s. Highs in the mid-80s. Again, the forecast for Peoria and surrounding areas of central Illinois for tonight, mostly clear. Cooler. Lows in the lower 60s. Northeast winds around 5 miles an hour. At 6 p.m. in Peoria, skies were mostly sunny. The temperature was 84 degrees, the dew point was 67, and the relative humidity was 56%. The heat index was 86. The wind was north at 9 miles an hour. The pressure was 29.86 inches and rising. Around central and western Illinois, temperatures were in the lower to mid-80s. At Pontiac, it was sunny. It was mostly sunny at Bloomington, Moline, Galesburg, and Lakin. At Quincy, Springfield, and Lincoln, it was mostly sunny. At Macomb, it was partly sunny. And once again at 6 p.m. in Peoria, under mostly sunny skies, the temperature was 84, and the heat index was 86. Looking elsewhere around the Midwest at 6 p.m., Chicago was mostly sunny, and 76. Indianapolis was mostly sunny, and 83. St. Louis was cloudy, and 87. Kansas City was partly sunny, and 90. Des Moines was cloudy, and 84. Milwaukee was sunny, and 71. The time is currently 6:43 p.m. Central Daylight Time. 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Now for the official National Weather Service forecast for Peoria and surrounding areas of central Illinois. Tonight, mostly clear. Cooler with lows in the lower 60s. Northeast winds around 5 miles an hour. Wednesday, sunny. Highs in the mid-80s. Northeast winds around 5 miles an hour. Wednesday night, mostly clear. Lows in the lower 60s. East winds around 5 miles an hour, becoming southeast after midnight. Thursday, sunny. Highs in the mid-80s. South winds around 5 miles an hour. Thursday night, partly cloudy until midnight, then becoming mostly cloudy. Lows in the mid-60s. South winds around 5 miles an hour. Friday through Saturday, showers likely with a chance of thunderstorms. Highs in the upper 70s. Lows in the mid-60s. Chance of rain 70%. Saturday night, partly cloudy. A chance of showers until midnight. Lows in the mid-60s. Chance of rain 50%. Sunday, mostly sunny. Highs in the lower 80s. Sunday night through Tuesday, mostly clear. Lows in the mid-60s. Highs in the mid-80s. Again, the forecast for Peoria and surrounding areas of central Illinois for tonight, mostly clear.

lows in the lower 60s. Northeast winds around 5 miles an hour. The Peoria, Illinois climate summary for this evening, as of 4 p.m., July 28, 2026. Today's high temperature was 85 degrees. The normal high is 86. The record high is 102 degrees, which was last set in 1983. Today's low temperature was 75 degrees. The normal low is 66. The record low is 51 degrees, which was set in 2013. No precipitation fell today, which leaves the monthly total at 1.09 inches. The total precipitation for the year still stands at 23.83 inches. Sunset tonight is at 8:18 p.m. Sunrise tomorrow is at 5:53 a.m. Now for the official National Weather Service forecast for Peoria and surrounding areas of central Illinois. Rest of tonight, partly cloudy. Cooler with lows in the lower 60s. Northeast winds around 5 miles an hour. Wednesday, sunny. Highs in the mid-80s. Northeast winds around 5 miles an hour. Wednesday night, mostly clear. Lows in the lower 60s. East winds around 5 miles an hour, becoming southeast after midnight. Thursday, sunny. Highs in the mid-80s. South winds around 5 miles an hour. Thursday night, partly cloudy until midnight, then becoming mostly cloudy. Lows in the mid-60s. South winds around 5 miles an hour. Friday through Saturday, showers likely with a chance of thunderstorms. Highs in the upper 70s. Lows in the mid-60s. Chance of rain 70%. Saturday night, partly cloudy. A chance of showers until midnight. Lows in the mid-60s. Chance of rain 50%. Sunday, mostly sunny. Highs in the lower 80s. Sunday night through Tuesday, mostly clear. Lows in the mid-60s. Highs in the mid-80s. Again, the forecast for Peoria and surrounding areas of central Illinois for the rest of tonight, partly cloudy. Cooler. Lows in the lower 60s. Northeast winds around 5 miles an hour. At 6 p.m. in Peoria, skies were mostly sunny. The temperature was 84 degrees, the dew point was 67, and the relative humidity was 56%. The heat index was 86. The wind was north at 9 miles an hour. The pressure was 29.86 inches and rising. Around central and western Illinois, temperatures were in the lower to mid-80s. At Pontiac, it was sunny. It was mostly sunny at Bloomington, Moline, Galesburg, and Lakin. At Quincy, Springfield, and Lincoln, it was mostly sunny. At Macomb, it was partly sunny. And once again at 6 p.m. in Peoria, under mostly sunny skies, the temperature was 84, and the heat index was 86. Looking elsewhere around the Midwest at 6 p.m., Chicago was mostly sunny, and 76. Indianapolis was mostly sunny, and 83. St. Louis was cloudy, and 87. Kansas City was partly sunny, and 90. Des Moines was cloudy, and 84. Milwaukee was sunny, and 71. The time is currently 6:49 p.m. Central Daylight Time. 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Now for the official National Weather Service forecast for Peoria and surrounding areas of central Illinois. Rest of tonight, partly cloudy. Cooler with lows in the lower 60s. Northeast winds around 5 miles an hour. Wednesday, sunny. Highs in the mid-80s. Northeast winds around 5 miles an hour. Wednesday night, mostly clear. Lows in the lower 60s. East winds around 5 miles an hour, becoming southeast after midnight. Thursday, sunny. Highs in the mid-80s. South winds around 5 miles an hour. Thursday night, partly cloudy until midnight, then becoming mostly cloudy. Lows in the mid-60s. South winds around 5 miles an hour. Friday through Saturday, showers likely with a chance of thunderstorms. Highs in the upper 70s. Lows in the mid-60s. Chance of rain 70%. Saturday night, partly cloudy. A chance of showers until midnight. Lows in the mid-60s. Chance of rain 50%.